0: Sunday night, partly cloudy. High 60 to 85. Lows 50 to 60. Monday, mostly sunny. Warmer. High 60 to 85. Sunrise, sunset, and tidal information for the San Francisco Bay Area for Tuesday, June 30th. The sunset tonight, 8:35 p.m. The sunrise tomorrow, 5:52 a.m. The sunset tomorrow, 8:35 p.m. Tidal data at the Golden Gate for the afternoon and evening hours today and the morning hours of tomorrow. High tide, 2:10 p.m. at 4.56 feet. Low tide, 6:18 p.m. at 3.32 feet. High tide, 12:10 a.m. at 5.99 feet. Low tide, 7:13 a.m. at minus 069 feet. Here are the buoy observations for 5 p.m. Pacific Daylight Time. An offshore buoy 6 winds north at 12 knots, pressure 1,031.8 millibars. An offshore buoy 59 winds north at 19 knots, gusting to 21, water temperature 62, pressure 1,025.0 millibars. At buoy 14 near Point Arena, winds northwest at 27 knots, gusting to 33, water temperature 52, pressure 1,012.9 millibars. At buoy 13 near Bodega Bay, winds northwest at 10 knots, pressure 1,012.8 millibars. At Point Reyes Wave Rider buoy, water temperature 56, seas 11 feet, every 10 seconds. At San Francisco Bar buoy, water temperature 59, seas 6 feet, every 11 seconds. At San Francisco buoy, winds west at 6 knots, water temperature 56, pressure 1,013.0 millibars. At Half Moon Bay buoy, winds west 8 knots, water temperature 57, pressure 1,014.7 millibars, sea 7 feet, every 10 seconds. At Monterey buoy, winds west at 10 knots, water temperature 60, pressure 1,014.3 millibars. At Pointer, Wave Rider buoy, water temperature 59, seas 10 feet, every 10 seconds. At Cape San Martin buoy, winds northwest at 8 knots, water temperature 60, pressure 1,015.1 millibars. Synopsis for the Central California coast and bays, including the Monterey Bay, Greater Farallones, and Cordell Bank National Marine Sanctuaries, continued hazardous conditions for small craft is expected from strong northerly breezes for the outer waters and the coastal jet region of Point Reyes. Frequent gale force gusts are expected across the northern outer waters and along the Point Reyes coastal jet region through Wednesday, a bit weaker Thursday and Friday. Moderate northerly to westerly breezes will prevail elsewhere. Rough to very rough seas will continue through Wednesday before abating to become moderate to rough Thursday into Friday. The marine forecast for San Pablo Bay, Suisun Bay, the West Delta, and the San Francisco Bay north of the Bay Bridge. Small craft advisory in effect until 9 p.m. Pacific Daylight Time this evening. For tonight, southwest wind 10 to 15 knots, easing to 5 to 10 knots late. For Wednesday, southwest wind 5 to 10 knots, rising to 10 to 15 knots in the afternoon. For Wednesday night, southwest wind 10 to 15 knots. The marine forecast for Monterey Bay. For tonight, west wind 5 to 10 knots. Seas 3 to 5 feet. Wave detail, northwest 5 feet at 11 seconds. For Wednesday, southwest wind 5 to 10 knots, rising to 10 to 15 knots in the afternoon. Seas 3 to 5 feet. Wave detail, northwest 5 feet at 10 seconds. For Wednesday night, southwest wind 10 to 15 knots, easing to 5 to 10 knots after midnight. Seas 3 to 5 feet. Wave detail, northwest 4 feet at 10 seconds. The coastal waters forecast from Pigeon Point to Point Pinos out to 10 nautical miles. For tonight, northwest wind 5 to 10 knots. Seas 6 to 9 feet. Wave detail, northwest 8 feet at 11 seconds. For Wednesday, west wind 5 to 10 knots. Seas 6 to 9 feet. Wave detail,
1: Northwest 8 feet at 11 seconds and southwest 2 feet at 16 seconds. For Wednesday night, west wind 5 to 10 knots. Seas 5 to 7 feet. Wave detail, northwest 6 feet at 10 seconds. The area forecast for the peninsula, North Bay, and East Bay. For the rest of today, mostly sunny. Highs in the upper 60s at the coast of the mid 80s inland. West winds 10 to 15 miles per hour. For tonight, mostly clear until midnight, then becoming partly cloudy. Lows from the upper 40s to mid 50s. Southwest winds 5 to 15 miles per hour. And on Wednesday, partly cloudy in the morning, then becoming mostly sunny. Highs in the upper 60s at the coast to the lower 80s inland. Southwest winds 5 to 15 miles per hour. For the Wednesday night, mostly clear until midnight, then becoming partly cloudy. Lows from the upper 40s to mid 50s. Southwest winds 5 to 15 miles per hour. For Thursday, mostly cloudy in the morning, then becoming partly cloudy. Highs in the mid-60s at the coast to the upper 70s inland. Southwest winds 5 to 15 miles per hour. And on Thursday night, mostly clear until midnight, then becoming partly cloudy. Lows from the upper 40s to mid-50s. For the Friday, mostly cloudy in the morning, then becoming mostly sunny. Highs from the mid-60s to lower 80s for Friday night, mostly clear. Lows in the 50s Independence Day, partly cloudy. Highs from the mid-60s to upper 70s and on Saturday night, mostly clear until midnight, then becoming partly cloudy. Lows in the 50s Sunday through Monday, partly cloudy. Highs 60s and 70s, lows in the 50s, high temperatures today and lows tonight for the selected cities, San Francisco, 68 and 54, San Francisco Airport, 71 and 54, Redwood City, 79 and 54, Oakland, 73 and 55, Fremont, 78 and 55, Concord, 85 and 54, Livermore, 86 and 53, San Rafael, 76 and 53, Santa Rosa, 85 and 51, Napa, 77 and 51, Fairfield, 83 and 54. These are the 5 p.m. Pacific Daylight Time observations for the San Francisco and Monterey Bay areas on Tuesday, June 30th. At San Francisco Airport, it was mostly sunny, temperature 71, dew point 52, relative humidity 50%, southwest wind at 8 miles an hour, pressure 29.88 inches and falling. At Oakland Airport, it was mostly sunny, temperature 69, dew point 54, relative humidity 58%, west wind at 10 miles an hour, pressure 29.89 inches and steady. At San Jose Airport, it was sunny, temperature 77, dew point 55, relative humidity 46%, north wind at 16 miles an hour, pressure 29.86 inches and steady. At Santa Rosa, haze was reported, temperature 71, south wind at 13, pressure 29.85 and falling. At Concord, it was sunny, temperature 77, west wind at 14. At Livermore, it was sunny, temperature 79, west wind at 20, gusting to 29. At Monterey, it was cloudy, temperature 61, southwest wind at 15, pressure 29.96 and steady. At Salinas, it was partly sunny, temperature 63, dew point 53, relative humidity 70%, west wind at 15. Here are some observations around California and western Nevada. It was sunny, with a temperature of 88 at Sacramento, 67 at Blue Canyon, and 72 at Mammoth Lakes. It was mostly sunny, with a temperature of 68 at Los Angeles, 81 at Reno, 70 at Truckee, and 67 at South Lake Tahoe. At San Diego, it was partly sunny, with a temperature of 69. These are the 5 p.m. Pacific Daylight Time observations for the San Francisco and Monterey Bay areas on Tuesday, June 30th. At San Francisco Airport, it was mostly sunny, temperature 71, dew point 52, relative humidity 50%, southwest wind at 8 miles an hour, pressure 29.88 inches and falling.

at Oakland Airport. It was mostly sunny, temperature 69, dew point 54, relative humidity 58%, west wind at 10 miles an hour, pressure 29.89 inches and steady. At San Jose Airport, it was sunny, temperature 77, dew point 55, relative humidity 46%, north wind at 16 miles an hour, pressure 29.86 inches and steady. At Santa Rosa, haze was reported, temperature 71, south wind at 13, pressure 29.85 and falling. At Concord, it was sunny, temperature 77, west wind at 14. At Livermore, it was sunny, temperature 79, west wind at 20, gusting to 29. At Monterey, it was cloudy, temperature 61, southwest wind at 15, pressure 29.96 and steady. At Salinas, it was partly sunny, temperature 63, dew point 53, relative humidity 70%, west wind at 15. Here are some observations around California and western Nevada. It was sunny, with a temperature of 88 at Sacramento, and 67 at Blue Canyon. It was mostly sunny, with a temperature of 68 at Los Angeles, 81 at Reno, 70 at Truckee, 67 at South Lake Tahoe, and 72 at Mammoth Lakes. At San Diego, it was partly sunny, with a temperature of 69. Local temperature reports around San Francisco Bay for 5 p.m. Downtown San Francisco was 65 degrees. Oakland Museum was 70 degrees. Redwood City was 81 degrees. San Rafael was 70 degrees. The area forecast for the South Bay, including the San Jose metro area and the Santa Clara Valley. For the rest of today, sunny. Highs in the mid-70s by the bay, upper 70s to mid-80s inland. West winds 5 to 15 miles per hour. For tonight, mostly clear until midnight, then becoming partly cloudy. Lows from the lower to mid-50s. West winds 5 to 10 miles per hour, becoming south after midnight. And on Wednesday, partly cloudy in the morning, then becoming sunny. Highs from the mid-60s to lower 80s. South winds 5 to 10 miles per hour, becoming southwest in the afternoon. For the Wednesday night, mostly clear until midnight, then becoming partly cloudy. Lows from the lower to mid-50s. Southwest winds 5 to 10 miles per hour, becoming south after midnight. For Thursday, partly cloudy in the morning, then becoming sunny. Highs in the lower 70s by the bay, mid to upper 70s inland. Southwest winds 5 to 10 miles per hour. And on Thursday night, mostly clear until midnight, then becoming partly cloudy. Lows in the 50s. For the Friday, partly cloudy in the morning, then becoming sunny. Highs from the lower 70s to mid 80s Friday night through Saturday night, mostly clear. Lows in the 50s, high 70s and 80s Sunday. Partly cloudy in the morning, then becoming mostly sunny. Highs from the lower 70s to mid 80s Sunday night, mostly clear. Lows in the 50s Monday. Partly cloudy in the morning, then becoming mostly sunny. Highs from the lower 70s to mid 80s high temperatures today and lows tonight for the selected cities, San Jose, 81 and 56, Mountain View, 76 and 56, Morgan Hill, 81 and 52. The area forecast for the Monterey Bay and Salinas Valley? For the rest of today? Mostly sunny. Highs in the mid-60s at the coast to around 80 inland. West winds 10 to 20 miles per hour. For tonight, partly cloudy until midnight, then becoming mostly cloudy. Lows from the lower to mid-50s. West winds 5 to 10 miles per hour. And on Wednesday? Mostly cloudy in the morning, then becoming partly cloudy. Highs in the mid-60s at the coast to the upper 70s inland. Southwest winds 5 to 15 miles per hour. For the Wednesday night, partly cloudy until midnight, then becoming mostly cloudy. Lows from the upper 40s to mid-50s. Southwest winds 5 to 15 miles per hour. For Thursday,
mostly cloudy in the morning, then becoming partly cloudy. Highs in the mid-60s at the coast to the upper 70s inland. Southwest winds 5 to 15 miles per hour. And on Thursday night, partly cloudy until midnight, then becoming mostly cloudy. Lows from the upper 40s to mid-50s. For the Friday, mostly cloudy in the morning, then becoming mostly sunny. Highs from the mid-60s to upper 70s for Friday night, mostly clear until midnight, then becoming mostly cloudy. Patchy fog, lows in the mid-50s Independence Day and Saturday night, partly cloudy. Highs from the mid-60s to lower 80s, lows in the mid-50s and on Sunday, mostly cloudy in the morning, then becoming partly cloudy. Highs from the mid-60s to lower 80s Sunday night and Monday, partly cloudy. Lows in the mid-50s, highs from the mid-60s to lower 80s, high temperatures today and lows tonight for the selected cities, Santa Cruz, 69 and 52, Monterey, 66 and 54, Salinas, 66 and 54, Hollister, 74 and 51, King City, 80 and 50. The weather overview for the Bay Area and Central Coast, seasonably cool temperatures along with breezy afternoon winds through Thursday. Gradual warming trend returns Friday and Saturday with overall pleasant holiday weekend weather. The extended forecast for the Bay Area and Central Coast, Thursday and Thursday night, partly cloudy. Highs 55 to 80. Lows 50 to 55. Friday and Friday night, partly cloudy. Highs 60 to 85. Lows 50 to 60. Independence Day and Saturday night, partly cloudy. Highs 60 to 85. Lows 50 to 60. Sunday and Sunday night, partly cloudy. Highs 60 to 85. Lows 50 to 60. Monday, mostly sunny. Warmer. Highs 60 to 85. Sunrise, sunset, and tidal information for the San Francisco Bay Area for Tuesday, June 30th. The sunset tonight, 8:35 p.m. The sunrise tomorrow, 5:52 a.m. The sunset tomorrow, 8:35 p.m. Tidal data at the Golden Gate for the afternoon and evening hours today and the morning hours of tomorrow. High tide, 2:10 p.m. at 4.56 feet. Low tide, 6:18 p.m. at 3.32 feet. High tide, 12:10 a.m. at 5.99 feet. Low tide, 7:13 a.m. at minus 069 feet. Here are the buoy observations for 5 p.m. Pacific Daylight Time. An offshore buoy 6 winds north at 12 knots, pressure 1,031.8 millibars. An offshore buoy 59 winds north at 19 knots, gusting to 21, water temperature 62, pressure 1,025.0 millibars. At buoy 14 near Point Arena, winds northwest at 27 knots, gusting to 33, water temperature 52, pressure 1,012.9 millibars. At buoy 13 near Bodega Bay, winds northwest at 10 knots, pressure 1,012.8 millibars. At Point Reyes Wave Rider buoy, water temperature 56, seas 10 feet, every 10 seconds. At San Francisco Bar buoy, water temperature 59, seas 6 feet, every 11 seconds. At San Francisco buoy, winds west at 6 knots, water temperature 56, pressure 1,013.0 millibars. At Half Moon Bay buoy, winds west 8 knots, water temperature 57, pressure 1,014.7 millibars, sea 7 feet, every 10 seconds. At Monterey buoy, winds west at 10 knots, water temperature 60, pressure 1,014.3 millibars. At Pointer, Wave Rider buoy, water temperature 59, seas 10 feet, every 10 seconds. At Cape San Martin buoy, winds northwest at 8 knots, water temperature 60, pressure 1,015.1 millibars. Synopsis for the Central California coast and bays, including the Monterey Bay, Greater Farallones, and Cordell Bank National Marine Sanctuaries, continued hazardous conditions for small craft is expected from strong northerly breezes for the outer waters and the coastal jet region of Point Reyes.
frequent gale force gusts are expected across the northern outer waters and along

knots. The marine forecast for Monterey Bay. For tonight, west wind 5 to 10 knots. Seas 3 to 5 feet. Wave detail, northwest 5 feet at 11 seconds. For Wednesday, southwest wind 5 to 10 knots, rising to 10 to 15 knots in the afternoon. Seas 3 to 5 feet. Wave detail, northwest 5 feet at 10 seconds. For Wednesday night, southwest wind 10 to 15 knots, easing to 5 to 10 knots after midnight. Seas 3 to 5 feet. Wave detail, northwest 4 feet at 10 seconds. The coastal waters forecast from Pigeon Point to Point Pinos out to 10 nautical miles. For tonight, northwest wind 5 to 10 knots. Seas 6 to 9 feet. Wave detail, northwest 8 feet at 11 seconds. For Wednesday, west wind 5 to 10 knots. Seas 6 to 9 feet. Wave detail, northwest 8 feet at 11 seconds and southwest 2 feet at 16 seconds. For Wednesday night, west wind 5 to 10 knots. Seas 5 to 7 feet. Wave detail, northwest 6 feet at 10 seconds. 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This broadcast originates from the National Weather Service office located in Monterey, California, and serves the South Bay and Monterey Bay Area, including the cities of San Jose, Monterey, Salinas, and Santa Cruz. The area forecast for the Peninsula, North Bay, and East Bay. For the rest of today, mostly sunny. Highs in the upper 60s at the coast of the mid-80s inland. West winds 10 to 15 miles per hour. For tonight, mostly clear until midnight, then becoming partly cloudy. Lows from the upper 40s to mid-50s. Southwest winds 5 to 15 miles per hour. And on Wednesday, partly cloudy in the morning, then becoming mostly sunny. Highs in the upper 60s at the coast to the lower 80s inland. Southwest winds 5 to 15 miles per hour. For the Wednesday night, mostly clear until midnight, then becoming partly cloudy. Lows from the upper 40s to mid-50s. Southwest winds 5 to 15 miles per hour. For Thursday, mostly cloudy in the morning, then becoming partly cloudy. Highs in the mid-60s at the coast to the upper 70s inland. Southwest winds 5 to 15 miles per hour. And on Thursday night, mostly clear until midnight, then becoming partly cloudy. Lows from the upper 40s to mid-50s. For the Friday, mostly cloudy in the morning, then becoming mostly sunny. Highs from the mid-60s to lower 80s for Friday night, mostly clear. Lows in the 50s Independence Day, partly cloudy. Highs from the mid-60s to upper 70s and on Saturday night, mostly clear until midnight, then becoming partly cloudy. Lows in the 50s Sunday through Monday, partly cloudy. Highs 60s and 70s, lows in the 50s. High temperatures today and lows tonight for the selected cities: San Francisco, 68 and 54, San Francisco Airport, 71 and 54, Redwood City, 79 and 54, Oakland, 73 and 55, Fremont, 78 and 55, Concord, 85 and 54, Livermore, 86 and 53, San Rafael, 76 and 53, Santa Rosa, 85 and 51, Napa, 77 and 51, Fairfield, 83 and 54. These are the 5 p.m. Pacific Daylight Time observations for the San Francisco and Monterey Bay areas on Tuesday, June 30th. At San Francisco Airport, it was mostly sunny, temperature 71, dew point 52, relative humidity 50%, southwest wind at 8 miles an hour, pressure 29.88 inches and falling. At Oakland Airport, it was mostly sunny, temperature 69, dew point 54, relative humidity 58%, west wind at 10 miles an hour, pressure 29.89 inches and steady. At San Jose Airport, it was sunny, temperature 77, dew point 55, relative humidity 46%,

16 miles an hour, pressure 29.86 inches and steady. At Santa Rosa, haze was reported, temperature 71, south wind at 13, pressure 29.85 and falling. At Concord, it was sunny, temperature 77, west wind at 14. At Livermore, it was sunny, temperature 79, west wind at 20, gusting to 29. At Monterey, it was cloudy, temperature 61, southwest wind at 15, pressure 29.96 and steady. At Salinas, it was partly sunny, temperature 63, dew point 53, relative humidity 70%, west wind at 15. Here are some observations around California and western Nevada. It was sunny, with a temperature of 88 at Sacramento, and 67 at Blue Canyon. It was mostly sunny, with a temperature of 68 at Los Angeles, 81 at Reno, 70 at Truckee, 67 at South Lake Tahoe, and 72 at Mammoth Lakes. At San Diego, it was partly sunny, with a temperature of 69. Local temperature reports around San Francisco Bay for 5 p.m. Downtown San Francisco was 65 degrees. Oakland Museum was 70 degrees. Redwood City was 81 degrees. San Rafael was 70 degrees. The area forecast for the South Bay, including the San Jose metro area and the Santa Clara Valley. For the rest of today, sunny. Highs in the mid-70s by the bay, upper 70s to mid-80s inland. West winds 5 to 15 miles per hour. For tonight, mostly clear until midnight, then becoming partly cloudy. Lows from the lower to mid-50s. West winds 5 to 10 miles per hour, becoming south after midnight. And on Wednesday? Partly cloudy in the morning, then becoming sunny. Highs from the mid-60s to lower 80s. South winds 5 to 10 miles per hour, becoming southwest in the afternoon. For the Wednesday night, mostly clear until midnight, then becoming partly cloudy. Lows from the lower to mid-50s. Southwest winds 5 to 10 miles per hour, becoming south after midnight. For Thursday, partly cloudy in the morning, then becoming sunny. Highs in the lower 70s by the bay, mid to upper 70s inland. Southwest winds 5 to 10 miles per hour. And on Thursday night, mostly clear until midnight, then becoming partly cloudy. Lows in the 50s. For the Friday, partly cloudy in the morning, then becoming sunny. Highs from the lower 70s to mid 80s Friday night through Saturday night, mostly clear. Lows in the 50s, high 70s and 80s Sunday. Partly cloudy in the morning, then becoming mostly sunny. Highs from the lower 70s to mid 80s Sunday night, mostly clear. Lows in the 50s Monday. Partly cloudy in the morning, then becoming mostly sunny. Highs from the lower 70s to mid 80s high temperatures today and lows tonight for the selected cities: San Jose, 81 and 56, Mountain View, 76 and 56, Morgan Hill, 81 and 52. The area forecast for the Monterey Bay and Salinas Valley? For the rest of today? Mostly sunny. Highs in the mid-60s at the coast to around 80 inland. West winds 10 to 20 miles per hour. For tonight, partly cloudy until midnight, then becoming mostly cloudy. Lows from the lower to mid-50s. West winds 5 to 10 miles per hour. And on Wednesday? Mostly cloudy in the morning, then becoming partly cloudy. Highs in the mid-60s at the coast to the upper 70s inland. Southwest winds 5 to 15 miles per hour. For the Wednesday night, partly cloudy until midnight, then becoming mostly cloudy. Lows from the upper 40s to mid-50s. Southwest winds 5 to 15 miles per hour. For Thursday, mostly cloudy in the morning, then becoming partly cloudy. Highs in the mid-60s at the coast to the upper 70s inland. Southwest winds 5 to 15 miles per hour. And on Thursday night, partly cloudy until midnight, then becoming mostly cloudy. Lows from the upper 40s to mid-50s. For the Friday, mostly cloudy in the

then on Thursday night, partly cloudy until midnight, then becoming mostly cloudy. Lows from the upper 40s to mid 50s. For the Friday, mostly cloudy in the morning, then becoming mostly sunny. Highs from the mid 60s to upper 70s for Friday night, mostly clear until midnight, then becoming mostly cloudy. Patchy fog, lows in the mid 50s Independence Day and Saturday night, partly cloudy. Highs from the mid 60s to lower 80s, lows in the mid 50s and on Sunday, mostly cloudy in the morning, then becoming partly cloudy. Highs from the mid 60s to lower 80s Sunday night and Monday, partly cloudy. Lows in the mid 50s, highs from the mid 60s to lower 80s, high temperatures today and lows tonight for the selected cities: Santa Cruz, 69 and 52, Monterey, 66 and 54, Salinas, 66 and 54, Hollister, 74 and 51, King City, 80 and 50. The weather overview for the Bay Area and Central Coast: seasonably cool temperatures along with breezy afternoon winds through Thursday. Gradual warming trend returns Friday and Saturday with overall pleasant holiday weekend weather. The extended forecast for the Bay Area and Central Coast: Thursday and Thursday night, partly cloudy. Highs 55 to 80. Lows 50 to 55. Friday and Friday night, partly cloudy. Highs 60 to 85. Lows 50 to 60. Independence Day and Saturday night, partly cloudy. Highs 60 to 85. Lows 50 to 60. Sunday and Sunday night, partly cloudy. Highs 60 to 85. Lows 50 to 60. Monday, mostly sunny. Warmer. Highs 60 to 85. Sunrise, sunset, and tidal information for the San Francisco Bay Area for Tuesday, June 30th. The sunset tonight, 8:35 p.m. The sunrise tomorrow, 5:52 a.m. The sunset tomorrow, 8:35 p.m. Tidal data at the Golden Gate for the afternoon and evening hours today and the morning hours of tomorrow. High tide, 2:10 p.m. at 4.56 feet. Low tide, 6:18 p.m. at 3.32 feet. High tide, 12:10 a.m. at 5.99 feet. Low tide, 7:13 a.m. at minus 069 feet. Here are the buoy observations for 5 p.m. Pacific Daylight Time. An offshore buoy 6, winds north at 12 knots, pressure 1,031.8 millibars. An offshore buoy 59, winds north at 19 knots, gusting to 21, water temperature 62, pressure 1,025.0 millibars. At buoy 14 near Point Arena, winds northwest at 27 knots, gusting to 33, water temperature 52, pressure 1,012.9 millibars. At buoy 13 near Bodega Bay, winds northwest at 10 knots, pressure 1,012.8 millibars. At Point Reyes Wave Rider buoy, water temperature 56, seas 10 feet, every 10 seconds. At San Francisco Bar buoy, water temperature 59, seas 6 feet, every 11 seconds. At San Francisco Bay, winds west at 6 knots, water temperature 56, pressure 1,013.0 millibars. At Half Moon Bay buoy, winds west 8 knots, water temperature 57, pressure 1,014.7 millibars, sea 7 feet, every 10 seconds. At Monterey buoy, winds west at 10 knots, water temperature 60, pressure 1,014.3 millibars. At Pointzer, Wave Rider buoy, water temperature 59, seas 10 feet, every 10 seconds. At Cape San Martin buoy, winds northwest at 8 knots, water temperature 60, pressure 1,015.1 millibars. Synopsis for the Central California coast and bays, including the Monterey Bay, Greater Farallones, and Cordell Bank National Marine Sanctuaries: continued hazardous conditions for small craft is expected from strong northerly breezes for the outer waters and the coastal jet region of Point Reyes. Frequent gale force gusts are expected across the northern outer waters and along the Point Reyes coastal jet region through Wednesday, a bit weaker Thursday and Friday. Moderate northerly to westerly breezes will prevail elsewhere. Rough to very rough

Wednesday before fading to become moderate to rough Thursday into Friday. The marine forecast for San Pablo Bay, Suisun Bay, the West Delta, and the San Francisco Bay north of the Bay Bridge. Small craft advisory in effect until 9 p.m. Pacific Daylight Time this evening. For tonight, southwest wind 10 to 15 knots, easing to 5 to 10 knots late. For Wednesday, southwest wind 5 to 10 knots, rising to 10 to 15 knots in the afternoon. For Wednesday night, southwest wind 10 to 15 knots. The marine forecast for Monterey Bay. For tonight, west wind 5 to 10 knots. Seas 3 to 5 feet. Wave detail, northwest 5 feet at 11 seconds. For Wednesday, southwest wind 5 to 10 knots, rising to 10 to 15 knots in the afternoon. Seas 3 to 5 feet. Wave detail, northwest 5 feet at 10 seconds. For Wednesday night, southwest wind 10 to 15 knots, easing to 5 to 10 knots after midnight. Seas 3 to 5 feet. Wave detail, northwest 4 feet at 10 seconds. The coastal waters forecast from Pigeon Point to Point Pinos out to 10 nautical miles. For tonight, northwest wind 5 to 10 knots. Seas 6 to 9 feet. Wave detail, northwest 8 feet at 11 seconds. For Wednesday, west wind 5 to 10 knots. Seas 6 to 9 feet. Wave detail, northwest 8 feet at 11 seconds and southwest 2 feet at 16 seconds. For Wednesday night, west wind 5 to 10 knots. Seas 5 to 7 feet. Wave detail, northwest 6 feet at 10 seconds. The area forecast for the peninsula, North Bay, and East Bay. For the rest of today, mostly sunny. Highs in the upper 60s at the coast of the mid-80s inland. West winds 10 to 15 miles per hour. For tonight, mostly clear until midnight, then becoming partly cloudy. Lows from the upper 40s to mid-50s. Southwest winds 5 to 15 miles per hour. And on Wednesday, partly cloudy in the morning, then becoming mostly sunny. Highs in the upper 60s at the coast to the lower 80s inland. Southwest winds 5 to 15 miles per hour. For the Wednesday night, mostly clear until midnight, then becoming partly cloudy. Lows from the upper 40s to mid-50s. Southwest winds 5 to 15 miles per hour. For Thursday, mostly cloudy in the morning, then becoming partly cloudy. Highs in the mid-60s at the coast to the upper 70s inland. Southwest winds 5 to 15 miles per hour. And on Thursday night, mostly clear until midnight, then becoming partly cloudy. Lows from the upper 40s to mid-50s. For the Friday, mostly cloudy in the morning, then becoming mostly sunny. Highs from the mid-60s to lower 80s for Friday night, mostly clear. Lows in the 50s Independence Day, partly cloudy. Highs from the mid-60s to upper 70s and on Saturday night, mostly clear until midnight, then becoming partly cloudy. Lows in the 50s Sunday through Monday, partly cloudy. Highs 60s and 70s, lows in the 50s, high temperatures today and lows tonight for the selected cities, San Francisco, 68 and 54, San Francisco Airport, 71 and 54, Redwood City, 79 and 54, Oakland, 73 and 55, Fremont, 78 and 55, Concord, 85 and 54, Livermore, 86 and 53, San Rafael, 76 and 53, Santa Rosa, 85 and 51, Napa, 77 and 51, Fairfield, 83 and 54. These are the 5 p.m. Pacific Daylight Time observations for the San Francisco and Monterey Bay areas on Tuesday, June 30th. At San Francisco Airport, it was mostly sunny, temperature 71, dew point 52, relative humidity 50%, southwest wind at 8 miles an hour, pressure 29.88 inches and falling. At Oakland Airport, it was mostly sunny, temperature 69, dew point 54, relative humidity 58%, west wind at 10 miles an hour, pressure 29.89 inches and

steady. At San Jose Airport, it was sunny, temperature 77, dew point 55, relative humidity 46%, north wind at 16 miles an hour, pressure 29.86 inches and steady. At Santa Rosa, haze was reported, temperature 71, south wind at 13, pressure 29.85 and falling. At Concord, it was sunny, temperature 77, west wind at 14. At Livermore, it was sunny, temperature 79, west wind at 20, gusting to 29. At Monterey, it was cloudy, temperature 61, southwest wind at 15, pressure 29.96 and steady. At Salinas, it was partly sunny, temperature 63, dew point 53, relative humidity 70%, west wind at 15. Here are some observations around California and western Nevada. It was sunny, with a temperature of 88 at Sacramento, and 67 at Blue Canyon. It was mostly sunny, with a temperature of 68 at Los Angeles, 81 at Reno, 70 at Truckee, 67 at South Lake Tahoe, and 72 at Mammoth Lakes. At San Diego, it was partly sunny, with a temperature of 69. Local temperature reports around San Francisco Bay for 5 p.m. Downtown San Francisco was 65 degrees. Oakland Museum was 70 degrees. Redwood City was 81 degrees. San Rafael was 70 degrees. The area forecast for the South Bay, including the San Jose metro area and the Santa Clara Valley. For the rest of today, sunny. Highs in the mid-70s by the bay, upper 70s to mid-80s inland. West winds 5 to 15 miles per hour. For tonight, mostly clear until midnight, then becoming partly cloudy. Lows from the lower to mid-50s. West winds 5 to 10 miles per hour, becoming south after midnight. And on Wednesday, partly cloudy in the morning, then becoming sunny. Highs from the mid-60s to lower 80s. South winds 5 to 10 miles per hour, becoming southwest in the afternoon. For the Wednesday night, mostly clear until midnight, then becoming partly cloudy. Lows from the lower to mid-50s. Southwest winds 5 to 10 miles per hour, becoming south after midnight. For Thursday, partly cloudy in the morning, then becoming sunny. Highs in the lower 70s by the bay, mid to upper 70s inland. Southwest winds 5 to 10 miles per hour. And on Thursday night, mostly clear until midnight, then becoming partly cloudy. Lows in the 50s. For the Friday, partly cloudy in the morning, then becoming sunny. Highs from the lower 70s to mid-80s Friday night through Saturday night, mostly clear. Lows in the 50s, high 70s and 80s Sunday. Partly cloudy in the morning, then becoming mostly sunny. Highs from the lower 70s to mid-80s Sunday night, mostly clear. Lows in the 50s Monday. Partly cloudy in the morning, then becoming mostly sunny. Highs from the lower 70s to mid-80s high temperatures today and lows tonight for the selected cities, San Jose, 81 and 56, Mountain View, 76 and 56, Morgan Hill, 81 and 52. The area forecast for the Monterey Bay and Salinas Valley. For the rest of today, mostly sunny. Highs in the mid-60s at the coast to around 80 inland. West winds 10 to 20 miles per hour. For tonight, partly cloudy until midnight, then becoming mostly cloudy. Lows from the lower to mid-50s. West winds 5 to 10 miles per hour. And on Wednesday, mostly cloudy in the morning, then becoming partly cloudy. Highs in the mid-60s at the coast to the upper 70s inland. Southwest winds 5 to 15 miles per hour. For the Wednesday night, partly cloudy until midnight, then becoming mostly cloudy. Lows from the upper 40s to mid-50s. Southwest winds 5 to 15 miles per hour. For Thursday, mostly cloudy in the morning, then becoming partly cloudy. Highs in the mid-60s at the coast to the upper 70s inland. Southwest winds 5 to 15 miles per hour. And on Thursday night, partly cloudy.

cloudy until midnight, then becoming mostly cloudy. Lows from the upper 40s to mid 50s. For the Friday, mostly cloudy in the morning, then becoming mostly sunny. Highs from the mid 60s to upper 70s for Friday night, mostly clear until midnight, then becoming mostly cloudy. Patchy fog, lows in the mid 50s Independence Day and Saturday night, partly cloudy. Highs from the mid 60s to lower 80s, lows in the mid 50s and on Sunday, mostly cloudy in the morning, then becoming partly cloudy. Highs from the mid 60s to lower 80s Sunday night and Monday, partly cloudy. Lows in the mid 50s, highs from the mid 60s to lower 80s, high temperatures today and lows tonight for the selected cities: Santa Cruz, 69 and 52, Monterey, 66 and 54, Salinas, 66 and 54, Hollister, 74 and 51, King City, 80 and 50. The weather overview for the Bay Area and Central Coast: seasonably cool temperatures along with breezy afternoon winds through Thursday. Gradual warming trend returns Friday and Saturday with overall pleasant holiday weekend weather. The extended forecast for the Bay Area and Central Coast: Thursday and Thursday night, partly cloudy. Highs 55 to 80. Lows 50 to 55. Friday and Friday night, partly cloudy. Highs 60 to 85. Lows 50 to 60. Independence Day and Saturday night, partly cloudy. Highs 60 to 85. Lows 50 to 60. Sunday and Sunday night, partly cloudy. Highs 60 to 85. Lows 50 to 60. Monday, mostly sunny. Warmer. Highs 60 to 85. Sunrise, sunset, and tidal information for the San Francisco Bay Area for Tuesday, June 30th. The sunset tonight, 8:35 p.m. The sunrise tomorrow, 5:52 a.m. The sunset tomorrow, 8:35 p.m. Tidal data at the Golden Gate for the afternoon and evening hours today and the morning hours of tomorrow. High tide, 2:10 p.m. at 4.56 feet. Low tide, 6:18 p.m. at 3.32 feet. High tide, 12:10 a.m. at 5.99 feet. Low tide, 7:13 a.m. at minus 069 feet. Here are the buoy observations for 5 p.m. Pacific Daylight Time. An offshore buoy 6, winds north at 12 knots, pressure 1,031.8 millibars. An offshore buoy 59, winds north at 19 knots, gusting to 21, water temperature 62, pressure 1,025.0 millibars. At buoy 14 near Point Arena, winds northwest at 27 knots, gusting to 33, water temperature 52, pressure 1,012.9 millibars. At buoy 13 near Bodega Bay, winds northwest at 10 knots, pressure 1,012.8 millibars. At Point Reyes Wave Rider buoy, water temperature 56, seas 10 feet, every 10 seconds. At San Francisco Bar buoy, water temperature 59, seas 6 feet, every 11 seconds. At San Francisco Bay, winds west at 6 knots, water temperature 56, pressure 1,013.0 millibars. At Half Moon Bay buoy, winds west 8 knots, water temperature 57, pressure 1,014.7 millibars, sea 7 feet, every 10 seconds. At Monterey buoy, winds west at 10 knots, water temperature 60, pressure 1,014.3 millibars. At Point Sur, Wave Rider buoy, water temperature 59, seas 10 feet, every 10 seconds. At Cape San Martin buoy, winds northwest at 8 knots, water temperature 60, pressure 1,015.1 millibars. Synopsis for the Central California coast and bays, including the Monterey Bay, Greater Farallones, and Cordell Bank National Marine Sanctuaries: continued hazardous conditions for small craft is expected from strong northerly breezes for the outer waters and the coastal jet region of Point Reyes. Frequent gale force gusts are expected across the northern outer waters and along the Point Reyes coastal jet region through Wednesday, a bit weaker Thursday and Friday. Moderate northerly to westerly breezes will prevail elsewhere. Rough to very rough seas will continue through Wednesday before abating to

become moderate to rough Thursday into Friday. The marine forecast for San Pablo Bay, Suisun Bay, the West Delta, and the San Francisco Bay north of the Bay Bridge. Small craft advisory in effect until 9 p.m. Pacific Daylight Time this evening. For tonight, southwest wind 10 to 15 knots, easing to 5 to 10 knots late. For Wednesday, southwest wind 5 to 10 knots, rising to 10 to 15 knots in the afternoon. For Wednesday night, southwest wind 10 to 15 knots. The marine forecast for Monterey Bay. For tonight, west wind 5 to 10 knots. Seas 3 to 5 feet. Wave detail, northwest 5 feet at 11 seconds. For Wednesday, southwest wind 5 to 10 knots, rising to 10 to 15 knots in the afternoon. Seas 3 to 5 feet. Wave detail, northwest 5 feet at 10 seconds. For Wednesday night, southwest wind 10 to 15 knots, easing to 5 to 10 knots after midnight. Seas 3 to 5 feet. Wave detail, northwest 4 feet at 10 seconds. The coastal waters forecast from Pigeon Point to Point Pinos out to 10 nautical miles. For tonight, northwest wind 5 to 10 knots. Seas 6 to 9 feet. Wave detail, northwest 8 feet at 11 seconds. For Wednesday, west wind 5 to 10 knots. Seas 6 to 9 feet. Wave detail, northwest 8 feet at 11 seconds and southwest 2 feet at 16 seconds. For Wednesday night, west wind 5 to 10 knots. Seas 5 to 7 feet. Wave detail, northwest 6 feet at 10 seconds. 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This broadcast originates from the National Weather Service office located in Monterey, California, and serves the South Bay and Monterey Bay Area, including the cities of San Jose, Monterey, Salinas, and Santa Cruz. The area forecast for the Peninsula, North Bay, and East Bay. For the rest of today, mostly sunny. Highs in the upper 60s at the coast of the mid-80s inland. West winds 10 to 15 miles per hour. For tonight, mostly clear until midnight, then becoming partly cloudy. Lows from the upper 40s to mid-50s. Southwest winds 5 to 15 miles per hour. And on Wednesday, partly cloudy in the morning, then becoming mostly sunny. Highs in the upper 60s at the coast to the lower 80s inland. Southwest winds 5 to 15 miles per hour. For the Wednesday night, mostly clear until midnight, then becoming partly cloudy. Lows from the upper 40s to mid-50s. Southwest winds 5 to 15 miles per hour. For Thursday, mostly cloudy in the morning, then becoming partly cloudy. Highs in the mid-60s at the coast to the upper 70s inland. Southwest winds 5 to 15 miles per hour. And on Thursday night, mostly clear until midnight, then becoming partly cloudy. Lows from the upper 40s to mid-50s. For the Friday, mostly cloudy in the morning, then becoming mostly sunny. Highs from the mid-60s to lower 80s for Friday night, mostly clear. Lows in the 50s Independence Day, partly cloudy. Highs from the mid-60s to upper 70s and on Saturday night, mostly clear until midnight, then becoming partly cloudy. Lows in the 50s Sunday through Monday, partly cloudy. Highs 60s and 70s, lows in the 50s. High temperatures today and lows tonight for the selected cities: San Francisco, 68 and 54, San Francisco Airport, 71 and 54, Redwood City, 79 and 54, Oakland, 73 and 55, Fremont, 78 and 55, Concord, 85 and 54, Livermore, 86 and 53, San Rafael, 76 and 53, Santa Rosa, 85 and 51, Napa, 77 and 51, Fairfield, 83 and 54. These are the 5 p.m. Pacific Daylight Time observations for the San Francisco and Monterey Bay areas on Tuesday, June 30th. At San Francisco Airport,
It was mostly sunny. Temperature 71, dew point 52, relative humidity 50%, southwest wind at 8 miles an hour, pressure 29.88 inches and falling. At Oakland Airport, it was mostly sunny, temperature 69, dew point 54, relative humidity 58%, west wind at 10 miles an hour, pressure 29.89 inches and steady. At San Jose Airport, it was sunny, temperature 77, dew point 55, relative humidity 46%, north wind at 16 miles an hour, pressure 29.86 inches and steady. At Santa Rosa, haze was reported, temperature 71, south wind at 13, pressure 29.85 and falling. At Concord, it was sunny, temperature 77, west wind at 14. At Livermore, it was sunny, temperature 79, west wind at 20, gusting to 29. At Monterey, it was cloudy, temperature 61, southwest wind at 15, pressure 29.96 and steady. At Salinas, it was partly sunny, temperature 63, dew point 53, relative humidity 70%, west wind at 15. Here are some observations around California and western Nevada. It was sunny, with a temperature of 88 at Sacramento, and 67 at Blue Canyon. It was mostly sunny, with a temperature of 68 at Los Angeles, 81 at Reno, 70 at Truckee, 67 at South Lake Tahoe, and 72 at Mammoth Lakes. At San Diego, it was partly sunny, with a temperature of 69. Local temperature reports around San Francisco Bay for 5 p.m. Downtown San Francisco was 65 degrees. Oakland Museum was 70 degrees. Redwood City was 81 degrees. San Rafael was 70 degrees. The weather overview for the Bay Area and Central Coast, seasonably cool temperatures along with breezy afternoon winds through Thursday. Gradual warming trend returns Friday and Saturday with overall pleasant holiday weekend weather. The extended forecast for the Bay Area and Central Coast, Thursday and Thursday night, partly cloudy. Highs 55 to 80. Lows 50 to 55. Friday and Friday night, partly cloudy. Highs 60 to 85. Lows 50 to 60. Independence Day and Saturday night, partly cloudy. High 60 to 85. Lows 50 to 60. Sunday and Sunday night, partly cloudy. High 60 to 85. Lows 50 to 60. Monday, mostly sunny. Warmer. High 60 to 85. Sunrise, sunset, and tidal information for the San Francisco Bay Area for Tuesday, June 30th. The sunset tonight, 8:35 p.m. The sunrise tomorrow, 5:52 a.m. The sunset tomorrow, 8:35 p.m. Tidal data at the Golden Gate for the afternoon and evening hours today and the morning hours of tomorrow. High tide, 2:10 p.m. at 4.56 feet. Low tide, 6:18 p.m. at 3.32 feet. High tide, 12:10 a.m. at 5.99 feet. Low tide, 7:13 a.m. at minus 069 feet. Here are the buoy observations for 6 p.m. Pacific Daylight Time. An offshore buoy 6 winds north at 12 knots, pressure 1,031.7 millibars. An offshore buoy 59 winds north at 17 knots, gusting to 21, water temperature 62, pressure 1,024.9 millibars, swell 10 feet, every 9 seconds. At buoy 14 near Point Arena, winds northwest at 27 knots, gusting to 35, water temperature 52, pressure 1,012.5 millibars, swell 12 feet, every 9 seconds. At buoy 13 near Bodega Bay, winds northwest at 60 knots, pressure 1,012.2 millibars, swell 8 feet, every 9 seconds. At Point Reyes Wave Rider Buoy, water temperature 56, seas 10 feet, every 10 seconds. At San Francisco Bar Buoy, water temperature 59, seas 5 feet, every 10 seconds.
At San Francisco Bay, winds northwest at 8 knots. Water temperature 57. Pressure 1012.9 millibars.

7 feet every 10 seconds. At Half Moon Bay buoy winds west 8 knots, water temperature 57, pressure 1014.4 millibars, sea 7 feet every 10 seconds. At Monterey buoy winds northwest at 10 knots, water temperature 60, pressure 1013.9 millibars, swell 9 feet every 10 seconds. At Pointzer, wave rider buoy water temperature 58, seas 9 feet every 10 seconds. At Cape San Martin buoy winds northwest at 12 knots, water temperature 60, pressure 1014.5 millibars, swell 9 feet every 10 seconds. Synopsis for the Central California coast and bays including the Monterey Bay, Greater Farallones, and Cordell Bank National Marine Sanctuaries, continued hazardous conditions for small craft is expected from strong northerly breezes for the outer waters and the coastal jet region of Point Reyes. Frequent gale force gusts are expected across the northern outer waters and along the Point Reyes coastal jet region through Wednesday, a bit weaker Thursday and Friday. Moderate northerly to westerly breezes will prevail elsewhere. Rough to very rough seas will continue through Wednesday before abating to become moderate to rough Thursday into Friday. The marine forecast for San Pablo Bay, Suisun Bay, the West Delta, and the San Francisco Bay north of the Bay Bridge. Small craft advisory in effect until 9 p.m. Pacific Daylight Time this evening. For tonight, southwest wind 10 to 15 knots, easing to 5 to 10 knots late. For Wednesday, southwest wind 5 to 10 knots, rising to 10 to 15 knots in the afternoon. For Wednesday night, southwest wind 10 to 15 knots. The marine forecast for Monterey Bay. For tonight, west wind 5 to 10 knots. Seas 3 to 5 feet. Wave detail, northwest 5 feet at 11 seconds. For Wednesday, southwest wind 5 to 10 knots, rising to 10 to 15 knots in the afternoon. Seas 3 to 5 feet. Wave detail, northwest 5 feet at 10 seconds. For Wednesday night, southwest wind 10 to 15 knots, easing to 5 to 10 knots after midnight. Seas 3 to 5 feet. Wave detail, northwest 4 feet at 10 seconds. The coastal waters forecast from Pigeon Point to Point Pinos out to 10 nautical miles. For tonight, northwest wind 5 to 10 knots. Seas 6 to 9 feet. Wave detail, northwest 8 feet at 11 seconds. For Wednesday, west wind 5 to 10 knots. Seas 6 to 9 feet. Wave detail, northwest 8 feet at 11 seconds and southwest 2 feet at 16 seconds. For Wednesday night, west wind 5 to 10 knots. Seas 5 to 7 feet. Wave detail, northwest 6 feet at 10 seconds. The area forecast for the peninsula, North Bay, and East Bay. For tonight, mostly clear until midnight, then becoming partly cloudy. Lows from the upper 40s to mid 50s. Southwest winds 5 to 15 miles per hour. For Wednesday, partly cloudy in the morning, then becoming mostly sunny. Highs in the upper 60s at the coast to the lower 80s inland. Southwest winds 5 to 15 miles per hour. For Wednesday night, mostly clear until midnight, then becoming partly cloudy. Lows from the upper 40s to mid 50s. Southwest winds 5 to 15 miles per hour. And on Thursday, mostly cloudy in the morning, then becoming partly cloudy. Highs in the mid-60s at the coast to the upper 70s inland. Southwest winds 5 to 15 miles per hour. For Thursday night, mostly clear until midnight, then becoming partly cloudy. Lows from the upper 40s to mid-50s. West winds 10 to 20 miles per hour, becoming southwest 5 to 10 miles per hour after midnight. For Friday, mostly cloudy in the morning, then becoming mostly sunny. Highs from the mid-60s to lower 80s for Friday night, mostly clear. Lows in the 50s Independence Day, partly cloudy. Highs from the mid-60s to upper 70s and on Saturday night, mostly clear until midnight, then becoming partly cloudy. Lows in the 50s Sunday through Tuesday,

partly cloudy. Highs 60s and 70s, lows from the 40s to upper 50s. Low temperatures tonight and highs tomorrow for the selected cities. San Francisco, 54 and 67. San Francisco Airport, 54 and 69. Redwood City, 54 and 77. Oakland, 55 and 72. Fremont, 55 and 76. Concord, 54 and 83. Livermore, 53 and 82. San Rafael, 53 and 77. Santa Rosa, 51 and 84. Napa, 51 and 77. Fairfield, 54 and 82. These are the 6 p.m. Pacific Daylight Time observations for the San Francisco and Monterey Bay areas on Tuesday, June 30th. At San Francisco Airport, it was mostly sunny, temperature 70, dew point 52, relative humidity 52%, west wind at 15 miles an hour, pressure 29.87 inches and falling. At Oakland Airport, it was mostly sunny, temperature 68, dew point 54, relative humidity 60%, west wind at 12 miles an hour, pressure 29.88 inches and falling. At San Jose Airport, it was sunny, temperature 75, dew point 54, relative humidity 47%, north wind at 13 miles an hour, pressure 29.85 inches and falling. At Santa Rosa, haze was reported, temperature 69, south wind at 13, pressure 29.84 and falling. At Concord, it was sunny, temperature 76, west wind at 13. At Livermore, it was sunny, temperature 76, northwest wind at 18, gusting to 24. At Monterey, it was cloudy, temperature 61, southwest wind at 13, pressure 29.94 and falling. At Salinas, it was cloudy, temperature 62, dew point 52, relative humidity 69%, west wind at 16, gusting to 24. Here are some observations around California and western Nevada. It was sunny, with a temperature of 84 at Sacramento, 66 at South Lake Tahoe, and 66 at Blue Canyon. It was mostly sunny, with a temperature of 68 at Los Angeles, 80 at Reno, and 72 at Mammoth Lakes. At San Diego, it was partly sunny, with a temperature of 69. Local temperature reports around San Francisco Bay for 6 p.m. Downtown San Francisco was 64 degrees. Oakland Museum was 67 degrees. Redwood City was 79 degrees. San Rafael was 70 degrees. The area forecast for the South Bay, including the San Jose metro area and the Santa Clara Valley. For tonight, mostly clear until midnight, then becoming partly cloudy. Lows from the lower to mid-50s. West winds 5 to 10 miles per hour, becoming south after midnight. For Wednesday, partly cloudy in the morning, then becoming sunny. Highs from the mid-60s to lower 80s. South winds 5 to 10 miles per hour, becoming southwest in the afternoon. For Wednesday night, mostly clear until midnight, then becoming partly cloudy. Lows from the lower to mid-50s. Southwest winds 5 to 10 miles per hour, becoming south after midnight. And on Thursday, partly cloudy in the morning, then becoming sunny. Highs in the lower 70s by the bay, mid to upper 70s inland. Southwest winds 5 to 10 miles per hour. For Thursday night, mostly clear until midnight, then becoming partly cloudy. Lows in the 50s. West winds 5 to 10 miles per hour. For Friday, partly cloudy in the morning, then becoming sunny. Highs from the lower 70s to mid 80s Friday night through Saturday night, mostly clear. Lows in the 50s, high 70s and 80s Sunday. Partly cloudy in the morning, then becoming mostly sunny. Highs from the lower 70s to mid 80s Sunday night, mostly clear. Lows in the 50s Monday. Partly cloudy in the morning, then becoming mostly sunny. Highs from the lower 70s to mid 80s Monday night, clear until midnight, then becoming partly cloudy. Lows from the lower to mid 50s Tuesday. Partly cloudy in the morning, then becoming mostly sunny.
Highs from the lower 70s to mid-80s low temperatures tonight and highs tomorrow for these selected cities. San Jose, 56 and 77. Mountain View, 56 and 73. Morgan Hill, 52 and 76. The area forecast for the Monterey Bay and Salinas Valley? For tonight, partly cloudy until midnight, then becoming mostly cloudy. Lows from the lower to mid-50s. West winds 5 to 10 miles per hour. For Wednesday, mostly cloudy in the morning, then becoming partly cloudy. Highs in the mid-60s at the coast to the upper 70s inland. Southwest winds 5 to 15 miles per hour. For Wednesday night, partly cloudy until midnight, then becoming mostly cloudy. Lows from the upper 40s to mid-50s. Southwest winds 5 to 15 miles per hour. And on Thursday, mostly cloudy in the morning, then becoming partly cloudy. Highs in the mid-60s at the coast to the upper 70s inland. Southwest winds 5 to 15 miles per hour. For Thursday night, partly cloudy until midnight, then becoming mostly cloudy. Lows from the upper 40s to mid-50s. West winds 10 to 20 miles per hour, becoming 5 to 10 miles per hour after midnight. For Friday, mostly cloudy in the morning, then becoming mostly sunny. Highs from the mid-60s to upper 70s for Friday night, mostly clear until midnight, then becoming mostly cloudy. Patchy fog, lows in the mid-50s Independence Day and Saturday night, partly cloudy. Highs from the mid-60s to lower 80s, lows in the mid-50s and on Sunday, mostly cloudy in the morning, then becoming partly cloudy. Highs from the mid-60s to lower 80s Sunday night through Tuesday, partly cloudy. Lows in the mid-50s, highs from the mid-60s to lower 80s, low temperatures tonight and highs tomorrow for these selected cities. Santa Cruz, 52 and 65, Monterey, 54 and 65, Salinas, 54 and 65, Hollister, 51 and 71, King City, 50 and 77. The weather overview for the Bay Area and Central Coast, seasonably cool temperatures along with breezy afternoon winds through Thursday. Gradual warming trend returns Friday and Saturday with overall pleasant holiday weekend weather. The extended forecast for the Bay Area and Central Coast, Thursday and Thursday night, partly cloudy. Highs 55 to 80. Lows 50 to 55. Friday and Friday night, partly cloudy. Highs 60 to 85. Lows 50 to 60. Independence Day and Saturday night, partly cloudy. Highs 60 to 85. Lows 50 to 60. Sunday and Sunday night, partly cloudy. Highs 60 to 85. Lows 50 to 60. Monday, mostly sunny. Warmer. Highs 60 to 85. Sunrise, sunset, and tidal information for the San Francisco Bay Area for Tuesday, June 30th. The sunset tonight, 8:35 p.m. The sunrise tomorrow, 5:52 a.m. The sunset tomorrow, 8:35 p.m. Tidal data at the Golden Gate for the afternoon and evening hours today and the morning hours of tomorrow. High tide, 2:10 p.m. at 4.56 feet. Low tide, 6:18 p.m. at 3.32 feet. High tide, 12:10 a.m. at 5.99 feet. Low tide, 7:13 a.m. at minus 069 feet. Here are the buoy observations for 6 p.m. Pacific Daylight Time. An offshore buoy 6 winds north at 14 knots, pressure 1,031.9 millibars. An offshore buoy 59 winds north at 17 knots, gusting to 21, water temperature 62, pressure 1,024.9 millibars, swell 10 feet, every 9 seconds. At buoy 14 near Point Arena, winds northwest at 27 knots, gusting to 35, water temperature 52, pressure 1,012.5 millibars, swell 12 feet, every 9 seconds. At buoy 13 near Bodega Bay, winds northwest at 60 knots, pressure 1,012.2 millibars, swell 8 feet, every 9 seconds. At Point Reyes Wave Rider, buoy water temperature 56,
exceeds 10 feet every 11 seconds. At San Francisco, Barbary water temperature

5 feet every 10 seconds. At San Francisco, we winds northwest at 8 knots, water temperature 57, pressure 1,012.8 millibars. At Half Moon Bay, buoy winds west 8 knots, water temperature 57, pressure 1,014.4 millibars, sea 7 feet, every 10 seconds. At Monterey, buoy winds northwest at 10 knots, water temperature 60, pressure 1,013.8 millibars. At Pointzer, wave rider buoy water temperature 58, seas 9 feet, every 10 seconds. At Cape San Martin, buoy winds northwest at 10 knots, water temperature 60, pressure 1,014.5 millibars. Synopsis for the Central California coast and bays, including the Monterey Bay, Greater Farallones, and Cordell Bank National Marine Sanctuaries, continued hazardous conditions for small craft is expected from strong northerly breezes for the outer waters and the coastal jet region of Point Reyes. Frequent gale force gusts are expected across the northern outer waters and along the Point Reyes coastal jet region through Wednesday, a bit weaker Thursday and Friday. Moderate northerly to westerly breezes will prevail elsewhere. Rough to very rough seas will continue through Wednesday before abating to become moderate to rough Thursday into Friday. The marine forecast for San Pablo Bay, Suisun Bay, the West Delta, and the San Francisco Bay north of the Bay Bridge. Small craft advisory in effect until 9 p.m. Pacific Daylight Time this evening. For tonight, southwest wind 10 to 15 knots, easing to 5 to 10 knots late. For Wednesday, southwest wind 5 to 10 knots, rising to 10 to 15 knots in the afternoon. For Wednesday night, southwest wind 10 to 15 knots. The marine forecast for Monterey Bay. For tonight, west wind 5 to 10 knots. Seas 3 to 5 feet. Wave detail, northwest 5 feet at 11 seconds. For Wednesday, southwest wind 5 to 10 knots, rising to 10 to 15 knots in the afternoon. Seas 3 to 5 feet. Wave detail, northwest 5 feet at 10 seconds. For Wednesday night, southwest wind 10 to 15 knots, easing to 5 to 10 knots after midnight. Seas 3 to 5 feet. Wave detail, northwest 4 feet at 10 seconds. The coastal waters forecast from Pigeon Point to Point Pinos out to 10 nautical miles. For tonight, northwest wind 5 to 10 knots. Seas 6 to 9 feet. Wave detail, northwest 8 feet at 11 seconds. For Wednesday, west wind 5 to 10 knots. Seas 6 to 9 feet. Wave detail, northwest 8 feet at 11 seconds and southwest 2 feet at 16 seconds. For Wednesday night, west wind 5 to 10 knots. Seas 5 to 7 feet. Wave detail, northwest 6 feet at 10 seconds. The area forecast for the peninsula, North Bay, and East Bay. For tonight, mostly clear until midnight, then becoming partly cloudy. Lows from the upper 40s to mid 50s. Southwest winds 5 to 15 miles per hour. For Wednesday, partly cloudy in the morning, then becoming mostly sunny. Highs in the upper 60s at the coast to the lower 80s inland. Southwest winds 5 to 15 miles per hour. For Wednesday night, mostly clear until midnight, then becoming partly cloudy. Lows from the upper 40s to mid 50s. Southwest winds 5 to 15 miles per hour. And on Thursday, mostly cloudy in the morning, then becoming partly cloudy. Highs in the mid-60s at the coast to the upper 70s inland. Southwest winds 5 to 15 miles per hour. For Thursday night, mostly clear until midnight, then becoming partly cloudy. Lows from the upper 40s to mid-50s. West winds 10 to 20 miles per hour, becoming southwest 5 to 10 miles per hour after midnight. For Friday, mostly cloudy in the morning, then becoming mostly sunny. Highs from the mid-60s to lower 80s for Friday night, mostly clear. Lows in the 50s Independence Day, partly cloudy. Highs from the mid-60s to upper 70s and on Saturday night, mostly clear until midnight, then becoming partly cloudy.

observations for the San Francisco and Monterey Bay areas on Tuesday, June 30th. At San Francisco Airport, it was mostly sunny, temperature 70, dew point 52, relative humidity 52%, west wind at 15 miles an hour, pressure 29.87 inches and falling. At Oakland Airport, it was mostly sunny, temperature 68, dew point 54, relative humidity 60%, west wind at 12 miles an hour, pressure 29.88 inches and falling. At San Jose Airport, it was sunny, temperature 75, dew point 54, relative humidity 47%, north wind at 13 miles an hour, pressure 29.85 inches and falling. At Santa Rosa, haze was reported, temperature 69, south wind at 13, pressure 29.84 and falling. At Concord, it was sunny, temperature 76, west wind at 13. At Livermore, it was sunny, temperature 76, northwest wind at 18, gusting to 24. At Monterey, it was cloudy, temperature 61, southwest wind at 13, pressure 29.94 and falling. At Salinas, it was cloudy, temperature 62, dew point 52, relative humidity 69%, west wind at 16, gusting to 24. Here are some observations around California and western Nevada. It was sunny, with a temperature of 84 at Sacramento, 66 at South Lake Tahoe, and 66 at Blue Canyon. It was mostly sunny, with a temperature of 68 at Los Angeles, 80 at Reno, and 72 at Mammoth Lakes. At San Diego, it was partly sunny, with a temperature of 69. 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This broadcast originates from the National Weather Service office located in Monterey, California, and serves the South Bay and Monterey Bay Area, including the cities of San Jose, Monterey, Salinas, and Santa Cruz. Local temperature reports around San Francisco Bay for 6 p.m. Downtown San Francisco was 64 degrees. Oakland Museum was 67 degrees. Redwood City was 79 degrees. San Rafael was 70 degrees. The area forecast for the South Bay, including the San Jose metro area and the Santa Clara Valley. For tonight, mostly clear until midnight, then becoming partly cloudy. Lows from the lower to mid-50s. West winds 5 to 10 miles per hour, becoming south after midnight. For Wednesday, partly cloudy in the morning, then becoming sunny. Highs from the mid-60s to lower 80s. South winds 5 to 10 miles per hour, becoming southwest in the afternoon. For Wednesday night, mostly clear until midnight, then becoming partly cloudy. Lows from the lower to mid-50s. Southwest winds 5 to 10 miles per hour, becoming south after midnight. And on Thursday, partly cloudy in the morning, then becoming sunny. Highs in the lower 70s by the bay, mid to upper 70s inland. Southwest winds 5 to 10 miles per hour. For Thursday night, mostly clear until midnight, then becoming partly cloudy. Lows in the 50s. West winds 5 to 10 miles per hour. For Friday, partly cloudy in the morning, then becoming sunny. Highs from the lower 70s to mid 80s Friday night through Saturday night, mostly clear. Lows in the 50s, high 70s and 80s Sunday. Partly cloudy in the morning, then becoming mostly sunny. Highs from the lower 70s to mid 80s Sunday night, mostly clear. Lows in the 50s Monday. Partly cloudy in the morning, then becoming mostly sunny. Highs from the lower 70s to mid-80s Monday night, clear until midnight, then becoming partly cloudy. Lows from the lower to mid-50s Tuesday. Partly cloudy in the morning, then becoming mostly sunny. Highs from the lower 70s to mid-80s low temperatures tonight and highs tomorrow for these selected cities: San Jose, 56 and 77, Mountain View, 56 and 73, Morgan Hill, 52 and 76. The area forecast for the Monterey Bay and Salinas Valley? For tonight, partly

cloudy until midnight, then becoming mostly cloudy. Lows from the lower to mid-50s. West winds 5 to 10 miles per hour. For Wednesday, mostly cloudy in the morning, then becoming partly cloudy. Highs in the mid-60s at the coast to the upper 70s inland. Southwest winds 5 to 15 miles per hour. For Wednesday night, partly cloudy until midnight, then becoming mostly cloudy. Lows from the upper 40s to mid-50s. Southwest winds 5 to 15 miles per hour. And on Thursday, mostly cloudy in the morning, then becoming partly cloudy. Highs in the mid-60s at the coast to the upper 70s inland. Southwest winds 5 to 15 miles per hour. For Thursday night, partly cloudy until midnight, then becoming mostly cloudy. Lows from the upper 40s to mid-50s. West winds 10 to 20 miles per hour, becoming 5 to 10 miles per hour after midnight. For Friday, mostly cloudy in the morning, then becoming mostly sunny. Highs from the mid-60s to upper 70s for Friday night, mostly clear until midnight, then becoming mostly cloudy. Patchy fog, lows in the mid-50s Independence Day and Saturday night, partly cloudy. Highs from the mid-60s to lower 80s, lows in the mid-50s, and on Sunday, mostly cloudy in the morning, then becoming partly cloudy. Highs from the mid-60s to lower 80s Sunday night through Tuesday, partly cloudy. Lows in the mid-50s, highs from the mid-60s to lower 80s, low temperatures tonight and highs tomorrow for the selected cities: Santa Cruz, 52 and 65, Monterey, 54 and 65, Salinas, 54 and 65, Hollister, 51 and 71, King City, 50 and 77. The weather overview for the Bay Area and Central Coast: seasonably cool temperatures along with breezy afternoon winds through Thursday. Gradual warming trend returns Friday and Saturday with overall pleasant holiday weekend weather. The extended forecast for the Bay Area and Central Coast: Thursday and Thursday night, partly cloudy. Highs 55 to 80. Lows 50 to 55. Friday and Friday night, partly cloudy. Highs 60 to 85. Lows 50 to 60. Independence Day and Saturday night, partly cloudy. Highs 60 to 85. Lows 50 to 60. Sunday and Sunday night, partly cloudy. Highs 60 to 85. Lows 50 to 60. Monday, mostly sunny. Warmer. Highs 60 to 85. Sunrise, sunset, and tidal information for the San Francisco Bay Area for Tuesday, June 30th. The sunset tonight, 8:35 p.m. The sunrise tomorrow, 5:52 a.m. The sunset tomorrow, 8:35 p.m. Tidal data: hit the Golden Gate for the afternoon and evening hours today and the morning hours of tomorrow. High tide, 2:10 p.m. at 4.56 feet. Low tide, 6:18 p.m. at 3.32 feet. 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Here are the buoy observations for 6 p.m. Pacific Daylight Time. An offshore buoy 6 winds north at 14 knots, pressure 1,031.9 millibars. An offshore buoy 59 winds north at 17 knots, gusting to 21, water temperature 62, pressure 1,024.9 millibars, swell 10 feet, every 9 seconds. At buoy 14 near Point Arena, winds northwest at 27 knots, gusting to 35, water temperature 52, pressure 1,012.5 millibars, swell 12 feet, every 9 seconds. At buoy 13 near Bodega Bay, winds northwest at 16 knots, pressure 12 feet, every 9 seconds. At buoy 13 near Bodega Bay, winds northwest at 16 knots, pressure 1,012.2 millibars, swell 8 feet, every 9 seconds. At Point Reyes Wave Rider buoy, water temperature 56, seas 10 feet, every 11 seconds. At San Francisco Bar buoy, water temperature 59, seas 5 feet, every 10 seconds. At San Francisco buoy, winds northwest at 8 knots, water temperature 57.

pressure 1,012.8 millibars. At half moon bay buoy winds west 8 knots, water temperature 57, pressure 1,014.4 millibars, sea 7 feet, every 10 seconds. At Monterey buoy winds northwest at 10 knots, water temperature 60, pressure 1,013.8 millibars. At Point Sur, wave rider buoy water temperature 58, seas 9 feet, every 10 seconds. At Cape San Martin buoy winds northwest at 10 knots, water temperature 60, pressure 1,014.5 millibars. Synopsis for the Central California coast and bays including the Monterey Bay, Greater Farallones, and Cordell Bank National Marine Sanctuaries, continued hazardous conditions for small craft is expected from strong northerly breezes for the outer waters and the coastal jet region of Point Reyes. Frequent gale force gusts are expected across the northern outer waters and along the Point Reyes coastal jet region through Wednesday, a bit weaker Thursday and Friday. Moderate northerly to westerly breezes will prevail elsewhere. Rough to very rough seas will continue through Wednesday before abating to become moderate to rough Thursday into Friday. The marine forecast for San Pablo Bay, Suisun Bay, the West Delta, and the San Francisco Bay north of the Bay Bridge. Small craft advisory in effect until 9 p.m. Pacific Daylight Time this evening. For tonight, southwest wind 10 to 15 knots, easing to 5 to 10 knots late. For Wednesday, southwest wind 5 to 10 knots, rising to 10 to 15 knots in the afternoon. For Wednesday night, southwest wind 10 to 15 knots. The marine forecast for Monterey Bay. For tonight, west wind 5 to 10 knots. Seas 3 to 5 feet. Wave detail, northwest 5 feet at 11 seconds. For Wednesday, southwest wind 5 to 10 knots, rising to 10 to 15 knots in the afternoon. Seas 3 to 5 feet. Wave detail, northwest 5 feet at 10 seconds. For Wednesday night, southwest wind 10 to 15 knots, easing to 5 to 10 knots after midnight. Seas 3 to 5 feet. Wave detail, northwest 4 feet at 10 seconds. The coastal waters forecast from Pigeon Point to Point Pinos out to 10 nautical miles. For tonight, northwest wind 5 to 10 knots. Seas 6 to 9 feet. Wave detail, northwest 8 feet at 11 seconds. For Wednesday, west wind 5 to 10 knots. Seas 6 to 9 feet. Wave detail, northwest 8 feet at 11 seconds and southwest 2 feet at 16 seconds. For Wednesday night, west wind 5 to 10 knots. Seas 5 to 7 feet. Wave detail, northwest 6 feet at 10 seconds. The area forecast for the peninsula, North Bay, and East Bay. For tonight, mostly clear until midnight, then becoming partly cloudy. Lows from the upper 40s to mid 50s. Southwest winds 5 to 15 miles per hour. For Wednesday, partly cloudy in the morning, then becoming mostly sunny. Highs in the upper 60s at the coast to the lower 80s inland. Southwest winds 5 to 15 miles per hour. For Wednesday night, mostly clear until midnight, then becoming partly cloudy. Lows from the upper 40s to mid 50s. Southwest winds 5 to 15 miles per hour. And on Thursday, mostly cloudy in the morning, then becoming partly cloudy. Highs in the mid-60s at the coast to the upper 70s inland. Southwest winds 5 to 15 miles per hour. For Thursday night, mostly clear until midnight, then becoming partly cloudy. Lows from the upper 40s to mid-50s. West winds 10 to 20 miles per hour, becoming southwest 5 to 10 miles per hour after midnight. For Friday, mostly cloudy in the morning, then becoming mostly sunny. Highs from the mid-60s to lower 80s for Friday night, mostly clear. Lows in the 50s Independence Day, partly cloudy. Highs from the mid-60s to upper 70s and on Saturday night, mostly clear until midnight, then becoming partly cloudy. Lows in the 50s Sunday through Tuesday, partly cloudy. Highs 60s and 70s, lows from the 40s to upper 50s low.

temperatures tonight and highs tomorrow for the selected cities. San Francisco, 54 and 67. San Francisco Airport, 54 and 69. Redwood City, 54 and 77. Oakland, 55 and 72. Fremont, 55 and 76. Concord, 54 and 83. Livermore, 53 and 82. San Rafael, 53 and 77. Santa Rosa, 51 and 84. Napa, 51 and 77. Fairfield, 54 and 82. These are the 6 p.m. Pacific Daylight Time observations for the San Francisco and Monterey Bay areas on Tuesday, June 30th. At San Francisco Airport, it was mostly sunny, temperature 70, dew point 52, relative humidity 52%, west wind at 15 miles an hour, pressure 29.87 inches and falling. At Oakland Airport, it was mostly sunny, temperature 68, dew point 54, relative humidity 60%, west wind at 12 miles an hour, pressure 29.88 inches and falling. At San Jose Airport, it was sunny, temperature 75, dew point 54, relative humidity 47%, north wind at 13 miles an hour, pressure 29.85 inches and falling. At Santa Rosa, haze was reported, temperature 69, south wind at 13, pressure 29.84 and falling. At Concord, it was sunny, temperature 76, west wind at 13. At Livermore, it was sunny, temperature 76, northwest wind at 18, gusting to 24. At Monterey, it was cloudy, temperature 61, southwest wind at 13, pressure 29.94 and falling. At Salinas, it was cloudy, temperature 62, dew point 52, relative humidity 69%, west wind at 16, gusting to 24. Here are some observations around California and western Nevada. It was sunny, with a temperature of 84 at Sacramento, 66 at South Lake Tahoe, and 66 at Blue Canyon. It was mostly sunny, with a temperature of 68 at Los Angeles, 80 at Reno, and 72 at Mammoth Lakes. At San Diego, it was partly sunny, with a temperature of 69. Local temperature reports around San Francisco Bay for 6 p.m. Downtown San Francisco was 64 degrees. Oakland Museum was 67 degrees. Redwood City was 79 degrees. San Rafael was 70 degrees. The area forecast for the South Bay, including the San Jose metro area and the Santa Clara Valley. For tonight, mostly clear until midnight, then becoming partly cloudy. Lows from the lower to mid-50s. West winds 5 to 10 miles per hour, becoming south after midnight. For Wednesday, partly cloudy in the morning, then becoming sunny. Highs from the mid-60s to lower 80s. South winds 5 to 10 miles per hour, becoming southwest in the afternoon. For Wednesday night, mostly clear until midnight, then becoming partly cloudy. Lows from the lower to mid-50s. Southwest winds 5 to 10 miles per hour, becoming south after midnight. And on Thursday, partly cloudy in the morning, then becoming sunny. Highs in the lower 70s by the bay, mid to upper 70s inland. Southwest winds 5 to 10 miles per hour. For Thursday night, mostly clear until midnight, then becoming partly cloudy. Lows in the 50s. West winds 5 to 10 miles per hour. For Friday, partly cloudy in the morning, then becoming sunny. Highs from the lower 70s to mid 80s Friday night through Saturday night, mostly clear. Lows in the 50s, high 70s and 80s Sunday. Partly cloudy in the morning, then becoming mostly sunny. Highs from the lower 70s to mid 80s Sunday night, mostly clear. Lows in the 50s Monday. Partly cloudy in the morning, then becoming mostly sunny. Highs from the lower 70s to mid 80s Monday night, clear until midnight, then becoming partly cloudy. Lows from the lower to mid 50s Tuesday. Partly cloudy in the morning, then becoming mostly sunny. Highs from the lower 70s to mid 80s low temperatures tonight and highs tomorrow for the selected cities, San Jose, 56 and 77, Mountain View,

76 and 73, Morgan Hill, 52 and 76. The area forecast for the Monterey Bay and Salinas Valley. For tonight, partly cloudy until midnight, then becoming mostly cloudy. Lows from the lower to mid-50s. West winds 5 to 10 miles per hour. For Wednesday, mostly cloudy in the morning, then becoming partly cloudy. Highs in the mid-60s at the coast to the upper 70s inland. Southwest winds 5 to 15 miles per hour. For Wednesday night, partly cloudy until midnight, then becoming mostly cloudy. Lows from the upper 40s to mid-50s. Southwest winds 5 to 15 miles per hour. And on Thursday, mostly cloudy in the morning, then becoming partly cloudy. Highs in the mid-60s at the coast to the upper 70s inland. Southwest winds 5 to 15 miles per hour. For Thursday night, partly cloudy until midnight, then becoming mostly cloudy. Lows from the upper 40s to mid-50s. West winds 10 to 20 miles per hour, becoming 5 to 10 miles per hour after midnight. For Friday, mostly cloudy in the morning, then becoming mostly sunny. Highs from the mid-60s to upper 70s for Friday night, mostly clear until midnight, then becoming mostly cloudy. Patchy fog, lows in the mid-50s Independence Day and Saturday night, partly cloudy. Highs from the mid-60s to lower 80s, lows in the mid-50s and on Sunday, mostly cloudy in the morning, then becoming partly cloudy. Highs from the mid-60s to lower 80s Sunday night through Tuesday, partly cloudy. Lows in the mid-50s, highs from the mid-60s to lower 80s, low temperatures tonight and highs tomorrow for the selected cities, Santa Cruz, 52 and 65, Monterey, 54 and 65, Salinas, 54 and 65, Hollister, 51 and 71, King City, 50 and 77. The weather overview for the Bay Area and Central Coast, seasonably cool temperatures along with breezy afternoon winds through Thursday. Gradual warming trend returns Friday and Saturday with overall pleasant holiday weekend weather. The extended forecast for the Bay Area and Central Coast, Thursday and Thursday night, partly cloudy. Highs 55 to 80. Lows 50 to 55. Friday and Friday night, partly cloudy. Highs 60 to 85. Lows 50 to 60. Independence Day and Saturday night, partly cloudy. Highs 60 to 85. Lows 50 to 60. Sunday and Sunday night, partly cloudy. Highs 60 to 85. Lows 50 to 60. Monday, mostly sunny. Warmer. Highs 60 to 85. Sunrise, sunset, and tidal information for the San Francisco Bay Area for Tuesday, June 30th. The sunset tonight, 8:35 p.m. The sunrise tomorrow, 5:52 a.m. The sunset tomorrow, 8:35 p.m. Tidal data at the Golden Gate for the afternoon and evening hours today and the morning hours of tomorrow. High tide, 2:10 p.m. at 4.56 feet. Low tide, 6:18 p.m. at 3.32 feet. 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Here are the buoy observations for 6 p.m. Pacific Daylight Time. An offshore buoy 6 winds north at 14 knots, pressure 1,031.9 millibars. An offshore buoy 59 winds north at 17 knots, gusting to 21, water temperature 62, pressure 1,024.9 millibars, swell 10 feet, every 9 seconds. At buoy 14 near Point Arena, winds northwest at 27 knots, gusting to 35, water temperature 52, pressure 1,012.5 millibars, swell 12 feet, every 9 seconds. At buoy 13 near Bodega Bay, winds northwest at 16 knots, pressure 1,012.2 millibars, swell 8 feet, every 9 seconds. At Point Reyes Wave Rider buoy, water temperature 56, seas 10 feet, every 11 seconds. At San Francisco Bar buoy, water temperature 59, seas 5 feet, every 10 seconds. At San Francisco buoy,

northwest at 8 knots. Water temperature 57. Pressure 1,012.8 millibars. At Half Moon Bay buoy winds west 8 knots. Water temperature 57. Pressure 1,014.4 millibars. Sea 7 feet. Every 10 seconds. At Monterey buoy winds northwest at 10 knots. Water temperature 60. Pressure 1,013.8 millibars. At Pointzer, wave rider buoy water temperature 58, seas 9 feet, every 10 seconds. At Cape San Martin buoy winds northwest at 10 knots, water temperature 60, pressure 1014.5 millibars. Synopsis for the Central California coast and bays including the Monterey Bay, Greater Farallones, and Cordell Bank National Marine Sanctuaries. Continued hazardous conditions for small craft is expected from strong northerly breezes for the outer waters and the coastal jet region of Point Reyes. Frequent gale force gusts are expected across the northern outer waters and along the Point Reyes coastal jet region through Wednesday, a bit weaker Thursday and Friday. Moderate northerly to westerly breezes will prevail elsewhere. Rough to very rough seas will continue through Wednesday before abating to become moderate to rough Thursday into Friday. The marine forecast for San Pablo Bay, Suisun Bay, the West Delta, and the San Francisco Bay north of the Bay Bridge. Small craft advisory in effect until 9 p.m. Pacific Daylight Time this evening. For tonight, southwest wind 10 to 15 knots, easing to 5 to 10 knots late. For Wednesday, southwest wind 5 to 10 knots, rising to 10 to 15 knots in the afternoon. For Wednesday night, southwest wind 10 to 15 knots. The marine forecast for Monterey Bay. For tonight, west wind 5 to 10 knots. Seas 3 to 5 feet. Wave detail, northwest 5 feet at 11 seconds. For Wednesday, southwest wind 5 to 10 knots, rising to 10 to 15 knots in the afternoon. Seas 3 to 5 feet. Wave detail, northwest 5 feet at 10 seconds. For Wednesday night, southwest wind 10 to 15 knots, easing to 5 to 10 knots after midnight. Seas 3 to 5 feet. Wave detail, northwest 4 feet at 10 seconds. The coastal waters forecast from Pigeon Point to Point Pinos out to 10 nautical miles. For tonight, northwest wind 5 to 10 knots. Seas 6 to 9 feet. Wave detail, northwest 8 feet at 11 seconds. For Wednesday, west wind 5 to 10 knots. Seas 6 to 9 feet. Wave detail, northwest 8 feet at 11 seconds and southwest 2 feet at 16 seconds. For Wednesday night, west wind 5 to 10 knots. Seas 5 to 7 feet. Wave detail, northwest 6 feet at 10 seconds. The area forecast for the peninsula, North Bay, and East Bay. For tonight, mostly clear until midnight, then becoming partly cloudy. Lows from the upper 40s to mid 50s. Southwest winds 5 to 15 miles per hour. For Wednesday, partly cloudy in the morning, then becoming mostly sunny. Highs in the upper 60s at the coast to the lower 80s inland. Southwest winds 5 to 15 miles per hour. For Wednesday night, mostly clear until midnight, then becoming partly cloudy. Lows from the upper 40s to mid 50s. Southwest winds 5 to 15 miles per hour. And on Thursday, mostly cloudy in the morning, then becoming partly cloudy. Highs in the mid-60s at the coast to the upper 70s inland. Southwest winds 5 to 15 miles per hour. For Thursday night, mostly clear until midnight, then becoming partly cloudy. Lows from the upper 40s to mid-50s. West winds 10 to 20 miles per hour, becoming southwest 5 to 10 miles per hour after midnight. For Friday, mostly cloudy in the morning, then becoming mostly sunny. Highs from the mid-60s to lower 80s for Friday night, mostly clear. Lows in the 50s Independence Day, partly cloudy. Highs from the mid-60s to upper 70s and on Saturday night, mostly clear until midnight, then becoming partly cloudy. Lows in the 50s Sunday through Tuesday, partly cloudy. Highs

60s and 70s lows from the 40s to upper 50s low temperatures tonight and highs tomorrow for the selected cities. San Francisco, 54 and 67. San Francisco Airport, 54 and 69. Redwood City, 54 and 77. Oakland, 55 and 72. Fremont, 55 and 76. Concord, 54 and 83. Livermore, 53 and 82. San Rafael, 53 and 77. Santa Rosa, 51 and 84. Napa, 51 and 77. Fairfield, 54 and 82. 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This broadcast originates from the National Weather Service office located in Monterey, California, and serves the South Bay and Monterey Bay Area, including the city of San Jose, Monterey, Salinas, and Santa Cruz. These are the 6 p.m. Pacific Daylight Time observations for the San Francisco and Monterey Bay Areas on Tuesday, June 30th. At San Francisco Airport, it was mostly sunny, temperature 70, dew point 52, relative humidity 52%, west wind at 15 miles an hour, pressure 29.87 inches and falling. At Oakland Airport, it was mostly sunny, temperature 68, dew point 54, relative humidity 60%, west wind at 12 miles an hour, pressure 29.88 inches and falling. At San Jose Airport, it was sunny, temperature 75, dew point 54, relative humidity 47%, north wind at 13 miles an hour, pressure 29.85 inches and falling. At Santa Rosa, haze was reported, temperature 69, south wind at 13, pressure 29.84 and falling. At Concord, it was sunny, temperature 76, west wind at 13. At Livermore, it was sunny, temperature 76, northwest wind at 18, gusting to 24. At Monterey, it was cloudy, temperature 61, southwest wind at 13, pressure 29.94 and falling. At Salinas, it was cloudy, temperature 62, dew point 52, relative humidity 69%, west wind at 16, gusting to 24. Here are some observations around California and western Nevada. It was sunny, with a temperature of 84 at Sacramento, 66 at South Lake Tahoe, and 66 at Blue Canyon. It was mostly sunny, with a temperature of 68 at Los Angeles, 80 at Reno, and 72 at Mammoth Lakes. At San Diego, it was partly sunny, with a temperature of 69. Local temperature reports around San Francisco Bay for 6 p.m. Downtown San Francisco was 64 degrees. Oakland Museum was 67 degrees. Redwood City was 79 degrees. San Rafael was 70 degrees. The area forecast for the South Bay, including the San Jose metro area and the Santa Clara Valley. For tonight, mostly clear until midnight, then becoming partly cloudy. Lows from the lower to mid 50s. West winds 5 to 10 miles per hour, becoming south after midnight. For Wednesday, partly cloudy in the morning, then becoming sunny. Highs from the mid-60s to lower 80s. South winds 5 to 10 miles per hour, becoming southwest in the afternoon. For Wednesday night, mostly clear until midnight, then becoming partly cloudy. Lows from the lower to mid-50s. Southwest winds 5 to 10 miles per hour, becoming south after midnight. And on Thursday, partly cloudy in the morning, then becoming sunny. Highs in the lower 70s by the bay, mid to upper 70s inland. Southwest winds 5 to 10 miles per hour. For Thursday night, mostly clear until midnight, then becoming partly cloudy. Lows in the 50s. West winds 5 to 10 miles per hour. For Friday, partly cloudy in the morning, then becoming sunny. Highs from the lower 70s to mid 80s Friday night through Saturday night, mostly clear. Lows in the 50s, high 70s and 80s Sunday. Partly cloudy in the morning, then becoming mostly sunny.
Highs from the lower 70s to mid-80s Sunday night, mostly clear. Lows in the 50s Monday. Partly cloudy in the morning, then becoming mostly sunny. Highs from the lower 70s to mid-80s Monday night, clear until midnight, then becoming partly cloudy. Lows from the lower to mid-50s Tuesday. Partly cloudy in the morning, then becoming mostly sunny. Highs from the lower 70s to mid-80s low temperatures tonight and highs tomorrow for the selected cities, San Jose, 56 and 77, Mountain View, 56 and 73, Morgan Hill, 52 and 76. The area forecast for the Monterey Bay and Salinas Valley? For tonight, partly cloudy until midnight, then becoming mostly cloudy. Lows from the lower to mid-50s. West winds 5 to 10 miles per hour. For Wednesday, mostly cloudy in the morning, then becoming partly cloudy. Highs in the mid-60s at the coast to the upper 70s inland. Southwest winds 5 to 15 miles per hour. For Wednesday night, partly cloudy until midnight, then becoming mostly cloudy. Lows from the upper 40s to mid-50s. Southwest winds 5 to 15 miles per hour. And on Thursday, mostly cloudy in the morning, then becoming partly cloudy. Highs in the mid-60s at the coast to the upper 70s inland. Southwest winds 5 to 15 miles per hour. For Thursday night, partly cloudy until midnight, then becoming mostly cloudy. Lows from the upper 40s to mid-50s. West winds 10 to 20 miles per hour, becoming 5 to 10 miles per hour after midnight. For Friday, mostly cloudy in the morning, then becoming mostly sunny. Highs from the mid-60s to upper 70s for Friday night, mostly clear until midnight, then becoming mostly cloudy. Patchy fog, lows in the mid-50s Independence Day and Saturday night, partly cloudy. Highs from the mid-60s to lower 80s, lows in the mid-50s and on Sunday, mostly cloudy in the morning, then becoming partly cloudy. Highs from the mid-60s to lower 80s Sunday night through Tuesday, partly cloudy. Lows in the mid-50s, highs from the mid-60s to lower 80s, low temperatures tonight and highs tomorrow for the selected cities, Santa Cruz, 52 and 65, Monterey, 54 and 65, Salinas, 54 and 65, Hollister, 51 and 71, King City, 50 and 77. The weather overview for the Bay Area and Central Coast, seasonably cold temperatures along with breezy afternoon winds through Thursday. Gradual warming trend returns Friday and Saturday with overall pleasant holiday weekend weather. The extended forecast for the Bay Area and Central Coast, Thursday and Thursday night, partly cloudy. Highs 55 to 80. Lows 50 to 55. Friday and Friday night, partly cloudy. Highs 60 to 85. Lows 50 to 60. Independence Day and Saturday night, partly cloudy. Highs 60 to 85. Lows 50 to 60. Sunday and Sunday night, partly cloudy. Highs 60 to 85. Lows 50 to 60. Monday, mostly sunny. Warmer. Highs 60 to 85. Sunrise, sunset, and tidal information for the San Francisco Bay Area for Tuesday, June 30th. The sunset tonight, 8:35 p.m. The sunrise tomorrow, 5:52 a.m. The sunset tomorrow, 8:35 p.m. Tidal data at the Golden Gate for the afternoon and evening hours today and the morning hours of tomorrow. High tide, 2:10 p.m. at 4.56 feet. Low tide, 6:18 p.m. at 3.32 feet. High tide, 12:10 a.m. at 5.99 feet. Low tide, 7:13 a.m. at minus 069 feet. Here are the buoy observations for 7 p.m. Pacific Daylight Time. An offshore buoy 6 winds north at 14 knots, pressure 1,031.4 millibars. An offshore buoy 59 winds north at 17 knots, gusting to 21, water temperature 62, pressure 1,024.1 millibars.
at Bowie 14 near Point Arena, winds northwest at 29 knots, gusting to 35, water temperature 51, pressure 1,012.1 millibars.

13 near Bodega Bay. Winds northwest at 70 knots, gusting to 21. Pressure 1,011.4 millibars. At Point Reyes, wave rider buoy, water temperature 56, sea is 12 feet every 10 seconds. At San Francisco Bar, buoy water temperature 59, seas 5 feet every 10 seconds. At San Francisco Bay, winds northwest at 10 knots, water temperature 57, pressure 1,012.3 millibars. At Half Moon Bay, buoy winds west 8 knots, water temperature 57, pressure 1,014.1 millibars, seas 6 feet every 9 seconds. At Monterey, buoy winds northwest at 14 knots, water temperature 60, pressure 1,013.4 millibars. At Point Sur, wave rider buoy water temperature 58, seas 9 feet, every 10 seconds. At Cape San Martin, buoy winds northwest at 12 knots, water temperature 60, pressure 1,013.9 millibars. Synopsis for the Central California coast and bays, including the Monterey Bay, Greater Farallones, and Cordell Bank National Marine Sanctuaries. Continued hazardous conditions for small craft is expected from strong northerly breezes for the outer waters and the coastal jet region of Point Reyes. Frequent gale force gusts are expected across the northern outer waters and along the Point Reyes coastal jet region through Wednesday, a bit weaker Thursday and Friday. Moderate northerly to westerly breezes will prevail elsewhere. Rough to very rough seas will continue through Wednesday before abating to become moderate to rough Thursday into Friday. The marine forecast for San Pablo Bay, Suisun Bay, the West Delta, and the San Francisco Bay north of the Bay Bridge. Small craft advisory in effect until 9 p.m. Pacific Daylight Time this evening. For tonight, southwest wind 10 to 15 knots, easing to 5 to 10 knots late. For Wednesday, southwest wind 5 to 10 knots, rising to 10 to 15 knots in the afternoon. For Wednesday night, southwest wind 10 to 15 knots. The marine forecast for Monterey Bay. For tonight, west wind 5 to 10 knots. Seas 3 to 5 feet. Wave detail, northwest 5 feet at 11 seconds. For Wednesday, southwest wind 5 to 10 knots, rising to 10 to 15 knots in the afternoon. Seas 3 to 5 feet. Wave detail, northwest 5 feet at 10 seconds. For Wednesday night, southwest wind 10 to 15 knots, easing to 5 to 10 knots after midnight. Seas 3 to 5 feet. Wave detail, northwest 4 feet at 10 seconds. The coastal waters forecast from Pigeon Point to Point Pinos out to 10 nautical miles. For tonight, northwest wind 5 to 10 knots. Seas 6 to 9 feet. Wave detail, northwest 8 feet at 11 seconds. For Wednesday, west wind 5 to 10 knots. Seas 6 to 9 feet. Wave detail, northwest 8 feet at 11 seconds and southwest 2 feet at 16 seconds. For Wednesday night, west wind 5 to 10 knots. Seas 5 to 7 feet. Wave detail, northwest 6 feet at 10 seconds. The area forecast for the peninsula, North Bay, and East Bay. For tonight, mostly clear until midnight, then becoming partly cloudy. Lows from the upper 40s to mid 50s. Southwest winds 5 to 15 miles per hour. For Wednesday, partly cloudy in the morning, then becoming mostly sunny. Highs in the upper 60s at the coast to the lower 80s inland. Southwest winds 5 to 15 miles per hour. For Wednesday night, mostly clear until midnight, then becoming partly cloudy. Lows from the upper 40s to mid 50s. Southwest winds 5 to 15 miles per hour. And on Thursday, mostly cloudy in the morning, then becoming partly cloudy. Highs in the mid-60s at the coast to the upper 70s inland. Southwest winds 5 to 15 miles per hour. For Thursday night, mostly clear until midnight, then becoming partly cloudy. Lows from the upper 40s to mid-50s. West winds 10 to 20 miles per hour, becoming southwest 5 to 10 miles per hour after midnight. For Friday, mostly clear.

cloudy in the morning, then becoming mostly sunny. Highs from the mid-60s to lower 80s for Friday night, mostly clear. Lows in the 50s Independence Day, partly cloudy. Highs from the mid-60s to upper 70s and on Saturday night, mostly clear until midnight, then becoming partly cloudy. Lows in the 50s Sunday through Tuesday, partly cloudy. Highs 60s and 70s, lows from the 40s to upper 50s, low temperatures tonight and highs tomorrow for the selected cities, San Francisco, 54 and 67, San Francisco Airport, 54 and 69, Redwood City, 54 and 77, Oakland, 55 and 72, Fremont, 55 and 76, Concord, 54 and 83, Livermore, 53 and 82, San Rafael, 53 and 77, Santa Rosa, 51 and 84, Napa, 51 and 77, Fairfield, 54 and 82. These are the 7 p.m. Pacific Daylight Time observations for the San Francisco and Monterey Bay areas on Tuesday, June 30th. At San Francisco Airport, it was mostly sunny, temperature 64, dew point 50, relative humidity 60%, southwest wind at 17 miles an hour, pressure 29.87 inches and steady. At Oakland Airport, it was mostly sunny, temperature 65, dew point 53, relative humidity 65%, west wind at 12 miles an hour, pressure 29.88 inches and steady. At San Jose Airport, it was mostly sunny, temperature 72, dew point 53, relative humidity 51%, north wind at 10 miles an hour, pressure 29.85 inches and steady. At Santa Rosa, haze was reported, temperature 66, south wind at 9, pressure 29.84 and steady. At Concord, it was sunny, temperature 74, southwest wind at 9. At Livermore, it was sunny, temperature 73, northwest wind at 14. At Monterey, it was cloudy, temperature 60, southwest wind at 10, pressure 29.93 and falling. At Salinas, it was cloudy, temperature 61, dew point 52, relative humidity 72%, northwest wind at 14, gusting to 23. Here are some observations around California and western Nevada. It was sunny, with a temperature of 79 at Sacramento, 63 at South Lake Tahoe, and 66 at Blue Canyon. It was mostly sunny, with a temperature of 66 at Los Angeles, 77 at Reno, 66 at Truckee, and 68 at Mammoth Lakes. At San Diego, it was partly sunny, with a temperature of 67. These are the 7 p.m. Pacific Daylight Time observations for the San Francisco and Monterey Bay areas on Tuesday, June 30th. At San Francisco Airport, it was mostly sunny, temperature 64, dew point 50, relative humidity 60%, southwest wind at 17 miles an hour, pressure 29.87 inches and steady. At Oakland Airport, it was mostly sunny, temperature 65, dew point 53, relative humidity 65%, west wind at 12 miles an hour, pressure 29.88 inches and steady. At San Jose Airport, it was mostly sunny, temperature 72, dew point 53, relative humidity 51%, north wind at 10 miles an hour, pressure 29.85 inches and steady. At Santa Rosa, haze was reported, temperature 66, south wind at 9, pressure 29.84 and steady. At Concord, it was sunny, temperature 74, southwest wind at 9. At Livermore, it was sunny, temperature 73, northwest wind at 14. At Monterey, it was cloudy, temperature 60, southwest wind at 10, pressure 29.93 and falling. At Salinas, it was cloudy, temperature 61, dew point 52, relative humidity 72%, northwest wind at 14, gusting to 23. Here are some observations around California and western Nevada. It was sunny, with a temperature of 79 at Sacramento, 63 at South Lake Tahoe, 66 at Blue Canyon, and 68 at Mammoth Lakes. It was mostly sunny, with a temperature of 66 at Los Angeles, 77 at Reno.

at San Diego, it was partly sunny, with a temperature of 67. Local temperature reports around San Francisco Bay for 7 p.m. Downtown San Francisco was 63 degrees. Oakland Museum was 66 degrees. Redwood City was 82 degrees. San Rafael was 69 degrees. The area forecast for the South Bay, including the San Jose metro area and the Santa Clara Valley. For tonight, mostly clear until midnight, then becoming partly cloudy. Lows from the lower to mid-50s. West winds 5 to 10 miles per hour, becoming south after midnight. For Wednesday, partly cloudy in the morning, then becoming sunny. Highs from the mid-60s to lower 80s. South winds 5 to 10 miles per hour, becoming southwest in the afternoon. For Wednesday night, mostly clear until midnight, then becoming partly cloudy. Lows from the lower to mid-50s. Southwest winds 5 to 10 miles per hour, becoming south after midnight. And on Thursday, partly cloudy in the morning, then becoming sunny. Highs in the lower 70s by the bay, mid to upper 70s inland. Southwest winds 5 to 10 miles per hour. For Thursday night, mostly clear until midnight, then becoming partly cloudy. Lows in the 50s. West winds 5 to 10 miles per hour. For Friday, partly cloudy in the morning, then becoming sunny. Highs from the lower 70s to mid 80s Friday night through Saturday night, mostly clear. Lows in the 50s, high 70s and 80s Sunday. Partly cloudy in the morning, then becoming mostly sunny. Highs from the lower 70s to mid 80s Sunday night, mostly clear. Lows in the 50s Monday. Partly cloudy in the morning, then becoming mostly sunny. Highs from the lower 70s to mid 80s Monday night, clear until midnight, then becoming partly cloudy. Lows from the lower to mid 50s Tuesday. Partly cloudy in the morning, then becoming mostly sunny. Highs from the lower 70s to mid 80s low temperatures tonight and highs tomorrow for the selected cities: San Jose, 56 and 77, Mountain View, 56 and 73, Morgan Hill, 52 and 76. The area forecast for the Monterey Bay and Salinas Valley? For tonight, partly cloudy until midnight, then becoming mostly cloudy. Lows from the lower to mid-50s. West winds 5 to 10 miles per hour. For Wednesday, mostly cloudy in the morning, then becoming partly cloudy. Highs in the mid-60s at the coast to the upper 70s inland. Southwest winds 5 to 15 miles per hour. For Wednesday night, partly cloudy until midnight, then becoming mostly cloudy. Lows from the upper 40s to mid-50s. Southwest winds 5 to 15 miles per hour. And on Thursday, mostly cloudy in the morning, then becoming partly cloudy. Highs in the mid-60s at the coast to the upper 70s inland. Southwest winds 5 to 15 miles per hour. For Thursday night, partly cloudy until midnight, then becoming mostly cloudy. Lows from the upper 40s to mid-50s. West winds 10 to 20 miles per hour, becoming 5 to 10 miles per hour after midnight. For Friday, mostly cloudy in the morning, then becoming mostly sunny. Highs from the mid-60s to upper 70s for Friday night, mostly clear until midnight, then becoming mostly cloudy. Patchy fog, lows in the mid-50s Independence Day and Saturday night, partly cloudy. Highs from the mid-60s to lower 80s, lows in the mid-50s and on Sunday, mostly cloudy in the morning, then becoming partly cloudy. Highs from the mid-60s to lower 80s Sunday night through Tuesday, partly cloudy. Lows in the mid-50s, highs from the mid-60s to lower 80s, low temperatures tonight and highs tomorrow for the selected cities: Santa Cruz, 52 and 65, Monterey, 54 and 65, Salinas, 54 and 65, Hollister, 51 and 71, King City, 50 and 77. The weather overview for the Bay Area and Central Coast: seasonably cold temperatures along with breezy afternoon winds through Thursday. Gradual warming trend returns Friday and Saturday with overall pleasant holiday weekend weather. The

Extended forecast for the Bay Area and Central Coast, Thursday and Thursday night, partly cloudy. Highs 55 to 80. Lows 50 to 55. Friday and Friday night, partly cloudy. Highs 60 to 85. Lows 50 to 60. Independence Day and Saturday night, partly cloudy. Highs 60 to 85. Lows 50 to 60. Sunday and Sunday night, partly cloudy. Highs 60 to 85. Lows 50 to 60. Monday, mostly sunny. Warmer. Highs 60 to 85. Sunrise, sunset, and tidal information for the San Francisco Bay Area for Tuesday, June 30th. The sunset tonight, 8:35 p.m. The sunrise tomorrow, 5:52 a.m. The sunset tomorrow, 8:35 p.m. Tidal data at the Golden Gate for the afternoon and evening hours today and the morning hours of tomorrow. High tide, 2:10 p.m. at 4.56 feet. Low tide, 6:18 p.m. at 3.32 feet. High tide, 12:10 a.m. at 5.99 feet. Low tide, 7:13 a.m. at minus 069 feet. Here are the buoy observations for 7 p.m. Pacific Daylight Time. An offshore buoy 6 winds north at 14 knots, pressure 1,031.3 millibars. An offshore buoy 59, winds north 70 knots, gusting to 23, water temperature 62, pressure 1,024.0 millibars, sea 7 feet, every 9 seconds. At buoy 14 near Point Arena, winds northwest at 29 knots, gusting to 35, water temperature 51, pressure 1,012.0 millibars, swell 13 feet, every 8 seconds. At buoy 13 near Bodega Bay, winds northwest at 70 knots, gusting to 21, pressure 1,011.3 millibars, swell 8 feet, every 9 seconds. At Point Reyes Wave Rider buoy, water temperature 56, sea is 12 feet, every 10 seconds. At San Francisco Bar buoy, water temperature 59, sea is 5 feet, every 10 seconds. At San Francisco buoy, winds northwest at 10 knots, water temperature 57, pressure 1,012.3 millibars. At Half Moon Bay buoy, winds west 8 knots, water temperature 57, pressure 1,014.1 millibars, seas 6 feet, every 9 seconds. At Monterey Bay buoy, winds northwest 12 knots, water temperature 60, pressure 1,013.4 millibars, seas 7 feet, every 10 seconds. At Point Sur, Wave Rider buoy, water temperature 58, seas 9 feet, every 10 seconds. At Cape San Martin buoy, winds northwest 12 knots, water temperature 60, pressure 1,013.8 millibars. Seas 9 feet, every 10 seconds. Synopsis for the Central California coast and bays, including the Monterey Bay, Greater Farallones, and Cordell Bank National Marine Sanctuaries, continued hazardous conditions for small craft is expected from strong northerly breezes for the outer waters and the coastal jet region of Point Reyes. Frequent gale force gusts are expected across the northern outer waters and along the Point Reyes coastal jet region through Wednesday, a bit weaker Thursday and Friday. Moderate northerly to westerly breezes will prevail elsewhere. Rough to very rough seas will continue through Wednesday before abating to become moderate to rough Thursday into Friday. The marine forecast for San Pablo Bay, Suisun Bay, the West Delta, and the San Francisco Bay north of the Bay Bridge. Small craft advisory in effect until 9 p.m. Pacific Daylight Time this evening. For tonight, southwest wind 10 to 15 knots, easing to 5 to 10 knots late. For Wednesday, southwest wind 5 to 10 knots, rising to 10 to 15 knots in the afternoon. For Wednesday night, southwest wind 10 to 15 knots. The marine forecast for Monterey Bay. For tonight, west wind 5 to 10 knots. Seas 3 to 5 feet. Wave detail, northwest 5 feet at 11 seconds. For Wednesday, southwest wind 5 to 10 knots, rising to 10 to 15 knots in the afternoon. Seas 3 to 5 feet.

9 feet. Wave detail, northwest 8 feet at 11 seconds and southwest 2 feet at 16 seconds. For Wednesday night, west wind 5 to 10 knots. Seas 5 to 7 feet. Wave detail, northwest 6 feet at 10 seconds. 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This broadcast originates from the National Weather Service office located in Monterey, California, and serves the South Bay and Monterey Bay Area, including the cities of San Jose, Monterey, Salinas, and Santa Cruz. The area forecast for the peninsula, North Bay, and East Bay. For tonight, mostly clear until midnight, then becoming partly cloudy. Lows from the upper 40s to mid 50s. Southwest winds 5 to 15 miles per hour. For Wednesday, partly cloudy in the morning, then becoming mostly sunny. Highs in the upper 60s at the coast to the lower 80s inland. Southwest winds 5 to 15 miles per hour. For Wednesday night, mostly clear until midnight, then becoming partly cloudy. Lows from the upper 40s to mid 50s. Southwest winds 5 to 15 miles per hour. And on Thursday, mostly cloudy in the morning, then becoming partly cloudy. Highs in the mid 60s at the coast to the upper 70s inland. Southwest winds 5 to 15 miles per hour. For Thursday night, mostly clear until midnight, then becoming partly cloudy. Lows from the upper 40s to mid 50s. West winds 10 to 20 miles per hour, becoming southwest 5 to 10 miles per hour after midnight. For Friday, mostly cloudy in the morning, then becoming mostly sunny. Highs from the mid 60s to lower 80s for Friday night, mostly clear. Lows in the 50s Independence Day, partly cloudy. Highs from the mid-60s to upper 70s and on Saturday night, mostly clear until midnight, then becoming partly cloudy. Lows in the 50s Sunday through Tuesday, partly cloudy. Highs 60s and 70s, lows from the 40s to upper 50s, low temperatures tonight and highs tomorrow for the selected cities, San Francisco, 54 and 67, San Francisco Airport, 54 and 69, Redwood City, 54 and 77, Oakland, 55 and 72, Fremont, 55 and 76, Concord, 54 and 83, Livermore, 53 and 82, San Rafael, 53 and 77, Santa Rosa, 51 and 84, Napa, 51 and 77, Fairfield, 54 and 82. These are the 7 p.m. Pacific Daylight Time observations for the San Francisco and Monterey Bay areas on Tuesday, June 30th. At San Francisco Airport, it was mostly sunny, temperature 64, dew point 50, relative humidity 60%, southwest wind at 17 miles an hour, pressure 29.87 inches and steady. At Oakland Airport, it was mostly sunny, temperature 65, dew point 53, relative humidity 65%, west wind at 12 miles an hour, pressure 29.88 inches and steady. At San Jose Airport, it was mostly sunny, temperature 72, dew point 53, relative humidity 51%, north wind at 10 miles an hour, pressure 29.85 inches and steady. At Santa Rosa, haze was reported, temperature 66, south wind at 9, pressure 29.84 and steady. At Concord, it was sunny, temperature 74, southwest wind at 9. At Livermore, it was sunny, temperature 73, northwest wind at 14. At Monterey, it was cloudy, temperature 60, southwest wind at 10, pressure 29.93 and falling. At Salinas, it was cloudy, temperature 61, dew point 52, relative humidity 72%, northwest wind at 14, gusting to 23. Here are some observations around California and western Nevada. It was sunny, with a temperature of 79 at Sacramento, 63 at South Lake Tahoe, 66 at Blue Canyon, and 68 at Mammoth Lakes. It was mostly sunny, with a temperature of 66 at Los Angeles, 76.

7 at Reno, and 66 at Truckee. At San Diego, it was partly sunny, with a temperature of 67. Local temperature reports around San Francisco Bay for 7 p.m. Downtown San Francisco was 63 degrees. Oakland Museum was 66 degrees. Redwood City was 82 degrees. San Rafael was 69 degrees. The area forecast for the South Bay, including the San Jose metro area and the Santa Clara Valley. For tonight, mostly clear until midnight, then becoming partly cloudy. Lows from the lower to mid 50s. West winds 5 to 10 miles per hour, becoming south after midnight. For Wednesday, partly cloudy in the morning, then becoming sunny. Highs from the mid 60s to lower 80s. South winds 5 to 10 miles per hour, becoming southwest in the afternoon. For Wednesday night, mostly clear until midnight, then becoming partly cloudy. Lows from the lower to mid 50s. Southwest winds 5 to 10 miles per hour, becoming south after midnight. And on Thursday, partly cloudy in the morning, then becoming sunny. Highs in the lower 70s by the bay, mid to upper 70s inland. Southwest winds 5 to 10 miles per hour. For Thursday night, mostly clear until midnight, then becoming partly cloudy. Lows in the 50s. West winds 5 to 10 miles per hour. For Friday, partly cloudy in the morning, then becoming sunny. Highs from the lower 70s to mid 80s Friday night through Saturday night, mostly clear. Lows in the 50s, high 70s and 80s Sunday. Partly cloudy in the morning, then becoming mostly sunny. Highs from the lower 70s to mid 80s Sunday night, mostly clear. Lows in the 50s Monday. Partly cloudy in the morning, then becoming mostly sunny. Highs from the lower 70s to mid 80s Monday night, clear until midnight, then becoming partly cloudy. Lows from the lower to mid 50s Tuesday. Partly cloudy in the morning, then becoming mostly sunny. Highs from the lower 70s to mid 80s low temperatures tonight and highs tomorrow for these selected cities: San Jose, 56 and 77, Mountain View, 56 and 73, Morgan Hill, 52 and 76. The area forecast for the Monterey Bay and Salinas Valley? For tonight, partly cloudy until midnight, then becoming mostly cloudy. Lows from the lower to mid 50s. West winds 5 to 10 miles per hour. For Wednesday, mostly cloudy in the morning, then becoming partly cloudy. Highs in the mid 60s at the coast to the upper 70s inland. Southwest winds 5 to 15 miles per hour. For Wednesday night, partly cloudy until midnight, then becoming mostly cloudy. Lows from the upper 40s to mid 50s. Southwest winds 5 to 15 miles per hour. And on Thursday, mostly cloudy in the morning, then becoming partly cloudy. Highs in the mid 60s at the coast to the upper 70s inland. Southwest winds 5 to 15 miles per hour. For Thursday night, partly cloudy until midnight, then becoming mostly cloudy. Lows from the upper 40s to mid 50s. West winds 10 to 20 miles per hour, becoming 5 to 10 miles per hour after midnight. For Friday, mostly cloudy in the morning, then becoming mostly sunny from the upper 40s to mid 50s. West winds 10 to 20 miles per hour, becoming 5 to 10 miles per hour after midnight. For Friday, mostly cloudy in the morning, then becoming mostly sunny. Highs from the mid 60s to upper 70s for Friday night, mostly clear until midnight, then becoming mostly cloudy. Patchy fog, lows in the mid 50s Independence Day and Saturday night, partly cloudy. Highs from the mid 60s to lower 80s, lows in the mid 50s and on Sunday, mostly cloudy in the morning, then becoming partly cloudy. Highs from the mid 60s to lower 80s Sunday night through Tuesday, partly cloudy. Lows in the mid 50s, highs from the mid 60s to lower 80s low temperatures tonight and highs tomorrow for these selected cities: Santa Cruz, 52 and 65, Monterey, 54 and 65, Salinas, 54 and 65, Hollister, 51 and 71, King City, 50 and 76.

weather overview for the Bay Area and Central Coast, seasonably cold temperatures along with breezy afternoon winds through Thursday. Gradual warming trend returns Friday and Saturday with overall pleasant holiday weekend weather. The extended forecast for the Bay Area and Central Coast, Thursday and Thursday night, partly cloudy. Highs 55 to 80. Lows 50 to 55. Friday and Friday night, partly cloudy. Highs 60 to 85. Lows 50 to 60. Independence Day and Saturday night, partly cloudy. Highs 60 to 85. Lows 50 to 60. Sunday and Sunday night, partly cloudy. Highs 60 to 85. Lows 50 to 60. Monday, mostly sunny. Warmer. Highs 60 to 85. Sunrise, sunset, and tidal information for the San Francisco Bay Area for Tuesday, June 30th. The sunset tonight, 8:35 p.m. The sunrise tomorrow, 5:52 a.m. The sunset tomorrow, 8:35 p.m. Tidal data at the Golden Gate for the afternoon and evening hours today and the morning hours of tomorrow. High tide, 2:10 p.m. at 4.56 feet. Low tide, 6:18 p.m. at 3.32 feet. High tide, 12:10 a.m. at 5.99 feet. Low tide, 7:13 a.m. at minus 069 feet. Here are the buoy observations for 7 p.m. Pacific Daylight Time. An offshore buoy 6 winds north at 14 knots, pressure 1,031.3 millibars. An offshore buoy 59, winds north 17 knots, gusting to 23, water temperature 62, pressure 1,024.0 millibars, sea 7 feet, every 9 seconds. At buoy 14 near Point Arena, winds northwest at 29 knots, gusting to 35, water temperature 51, pressure 1,012.0 millibars, swell 13 feet, every 8 seconds. At buoy 13 near Bodega Bay, winds northwest at 17 knots, gusting to 21, pressure 1,011.3 millibars, swell 8 feet, every 9 seconds. At Point Reyes Wave Rider buoy, water temperature 56, seas 12 feet, every 10 seconds. At San Francisco Bar buoy, water temperature 59, seas 5 feet, every 10 seconds. At San Francisco Bay, winds northwest at 10 knots, water temperature 57, pressure 1,012.3 millibars. At Half Moon Bay buoy, winds west 8 knots, water temperature 57, pressure 1,014.1 millibars, seas 6 feet, every 9 seconds. At Monterey Bay buoy, winds northwest 12 knots, water temperature 60, pressure 1,013.4 millibars, seas 7 feet, every 10 seconds. At Point Sur, Wave Rider buoy, water temperature 58, seas 9 feet, every 10 seconds. At Cape San Martin buoy, winds northwest 12 knots, water temperature 60, pressure 1,013.8 millibars. Seas 9 feet, every 10 seconds. Synopsis for the Central California coast and bays, including the Monterey Bay, Greater Farallones, and Cordell Bank National Marine Sanctuaries, continued hazardous conditions for small craft is expected from strong northerly breezes for the outer waters and the coastal jet region of Point Reyes. Frequent gale force gusts are expected across the northern outer waters and along the Point Reyes coastal jet region through Wednesday, a bit weaker Thursday and Friday. Moderate northerly to westerly breezes will prevail elsewhere. Rough to very rough seas will continue through Wednesday before abating to become moderate to rough Thursday into Friday. The marine forecast for San Pablo Bay, Suisun Bay, the West Delta, and the San Francisco Bay north of the Bay Bridge. Small craft advisory in effect until 9 p.m. Pacific Daylight Time this evening. For tonight, southwest wind 10 to 15 knots, easing to 5 to 10 knots late. For Wednesday, southwest wind 5 to 10 knots, rising to 10 to 15 knots in the afternoon. For Wednesday night, southwest wind 10 to 15 knots. The marine forecast for Monterey Bay. For tonight, west wind 5 to 10 knots. Seas 3 to 5 feet.

Wave detail, northwest 5 feet at 11 seconds. For Wednesday, southwest wind 5 to 10 knots, rising to 10 to 15 knots in the afternoon. Seas 3 to 5 feet. Wave detail, northwest 5 feet at 10 seconds. For Wednesday night, southwest wind 10 to 15 knots, easing to 5 to 10 knots after midnight. Seas 3 to 5 feet. Wave detail, northwest 4 feet at 10 seconds. The coastal waters forecast from Pigeon Point to Point Pinos out to 10 nautical miles. For tonight, northwest wind 5 to 10 knots. Seas 6 to 9 feet. Wave detail, northwest 8 feet at 11 seconds. For Wednesday, west wind 5 to 10 knots. Seas 6 to 9 feet. Wave detail, northwest 8 feet at 11 seconds and southwest 2 feet at 16 seconds. For Wednesday night, west wind 5 to 10 knots. Seas 5 to 7 feet. Wave detail, northwest 6 feet at 10 seconds. The area forecast for the peninsula, North Bay, and East Bay. For tonight, mostly clear until midnight, then becoming partly cloudy. Lows from the upper 40s to mid 50s. Southwest winds 5 to 15 miles per hour. For Wednesday, partly cloudy in the morning, then becoming mostly sunny. Highs in the upper 60s at the coast to the lower 80s inland. Southwest winds 5 to 15 miles per hour. For Wednesday night, mostly clear until midnight, then becoming partly cloudy. Lows from the upper 40s to mid 50s. Southwest winds 5 to 15 miles per hour. And on Thursday, mostly cloudy in the morning, then becoming partly cloudy. Highs in the mid-60s at the coast to the upper 70s inland. Southwest winds 5 to 15 miles per hour. For Thursday night, mostly clear until midnight, then becoming partly cloudy. Lows from the upper 40s to mid-50s. West winds 10 to 20 miles per hour, becoming southwest 5 to 10 miles per hour after midnight. For Friday, mostly cloudy in the morning, then becoming mostly sunny. Highs from the mid-60s to lower 80s for Friday night, mostly clear. Lows in the 50s Independence Day, partly cloudy. Highs from the mid-60s to upper 70s and on Saturday night, mostly clear until midnight, then becoming partly cloudy. Lows in the 50s Sunday through Tuesday, partly cloudy. Highs 60s and 70s, lows from the 40s to upper 50s, low temperatures tonight and highs tomorrow for the selected cities, San Francisco, 54 and 67, San Francisco Airport, 54 and 69, Redwood City, 54 and 77, Oakland, 55 and 72, Fremont, 55 and 76, Concord, 54 and 83, Livermore, 53 and 82, San Rafael, 53 and 77, Santa Rosa, 51 and 84, Napa, 51 and 77, Fairfield, 54 and 82. These are the 7 p.m. Pacific Daylight Time observations for the San Francisco and Monterey Bay areas on Tuesday, June 30th. At San Francisco Airport, it was mostly sunny, temperature 64, dew point 50, relative humidity 60%, southwest wind at 17 miles an hour, pressure 29.87 inches and steady. At Oakland Airport, it was mostly sunny, temperature 65, dew point 53, relative humidity 65%, west wind at 12 miles an hour, pressure 29.88 inches and steady. At San Jose Airport, it was mostly sunny, temperature 72, dew point 53, relative humidity 51%, north wind at 10 miles an hour, pressure 29.85 inches and steady. At Santa Rosa, haze was reported, temperature 66, south wind at 9, pressure 29.84 and steady. At Concord, it was sunny, temperature 74, southwest wind at 9. At Livermore, it was sunny, temperature 73, northwest wind at 14. At Monterey, it was cloudy, temperature 60, southwest wind at 10, pressure 29.93 and falling. At Salinas, it was cloudy, temperature 61, dew point 50.

52, relative humidity 72%, northwest wind at 14, gusting to 23. Here are some observations around California and western Nevada. It was sunny, with a temperature of 79 at Sacramento, 63 at South Lake Tahoe, 66 at Blue Canyon, and 68 at Mammoth Lakes. It was mostly sunny, with a temperature of 66 at Los Angeles, 77 at Reno, and 66 at Truckee. At San Diego, it was partly sunny, with a temperature of 67. Local temperature reports around San Francisco Bay for 7 p.m. Downtown San Francisco was 63 degrees. Oakland Museum was 66 degrees. Redwood City was 82 degrees. San Rafael was 69 degrees. The area forecast for the South Bay, including the San Jose metro area and the Santa Clara Valley. For tonight, mostly clear until midnight, then becoming partly cloudy. Lows from the lower to mid-50s. West winds 5 to 10 miles per hour, becoming south after midnight. For Wednesday, partly cloudy in the morning, then becoming sunny. Highs from the mid-60s to lower 80s. South winds 5 to 10 miles per hour, becoming southwest in the afternoon. For Wednesday night, mostly clear until midnight, then becoming partly cloudy. Lows from the lower to mid-50s. Southwest winds 5 to 10 miles per hour, becoming south after midnight. And on Thursday, partly cloudy in the morning, then becoming sunny. Highs in the lower 70s by the bay, mid to upper 70s inland. Southwest winds 5 to 10 miles per hour. For Thursday night, mostly clear until midnight, then becoming partly cloudy. Lows in the 50s. West winds 5 to 10 miles per hour. For Friday, partly cloudy in the morning, then becoming sunny. Highs from the lower 70s to mid 80s Friday night through Saturday night, mostly clear. Lows in the 50s, high 70s and 80s Sunday. Partly cloudy in the morning, then becoming mostly sunny. Highs from the lower 70s to mid 80s Sunday night, mostly clear. Lows in the 50s Monday. Partly cloudy in the morning, then becoming mostly sunny. Highs from the lower 70s to mid 80s Monday night, clear until midnight, then becoming partly cloudy. Lows from the lower to mid 50s Tuesday. Partly cloudy in the morning, then becoming mostly sunny. Highs from the lower 70s to mid 80s low temperatures tonight and highs tomorrow for these selected cities: San Jose, 56 and 77, Mountain View, 56 and 73, Morgan Hill, 52 and 76. The area forecast for the Monterey Bay and Salinas Valley? For tonight, partly cloudy until midnight, then becoming mostly cloudy. Lows from the lower to mid-50s. West winds 5 to 10 miles per hour. For Wednesday, mostly cloudy in the morning, then becoming partly cloudy. Highs in the mid-60s at the coast to the upper 70s inland. Southwest winds 5 to 15 miles per hour. For Wednesday night, partly cloudy until midnight, then becoming mostly cloudy. Lows from the upper 40s to mid-50s. Southwest winds 5 to 15 miles per hour. And on Thursday, mostly cloudy in the morning, then becoming partly cloudy. Highs in the mid-60s at the coast to the upper 70s inland. Southwest winds 5 to 15 miles per hour. For Thursday night, partly cloudy until midnight, then becoming mostly cloudy. Lows from the upper 40s to mid-50s. West winds 10 to 20 miles per hour, becoming 5 to 10 miles per hour after midnight. For Friday, mostly cloudy in the morning, then becoming mostly sunny. Highs from the mid-60s to upper 70s for Friday night, mostly clear until midnight, then becoming mostly cloudy. Patchy fog, lows in the mid-50s Independence Day and Saturday night, partly cloudy. Highs from the mid-60s to lower 80s, lows in the mid-50s and on Sunday, mostly cloudy in the morning, then becoming partly cloudy. Highs from the mid-60s to lower 80s Sunday night through Tuesday, partly cloudy. Lows in the mid-50s, highs from the mid-60s to lower 80s low temperatures tonight and highs tomorrow for these selected cities: Santa Cruz,

62 and 65, Monterey, 54 and 65, Salinas, 54 and 65, Hollister, 51 and 71, King City, 50 and 77. The weather overview for the Bay Area and Central Coast, seasonably cool temperatures along with breezy afternoon winds through Thursday. Gradual warming trend returns Friday and Saturday with overall pleasant holiday weekend weather. The extended forecast for the Bay Area and Central Coast, Thursday and Thursday night, partly cloudy. Highs 55 to 80. Lows 50 to 55. Friday and Friday night, partly cloudy. Highs 60 to 85. Lows 50 to 60. Independence Day and Saturday night, partly cloudy. Highs 60 to 85. Lows 50 to 60. Sunday and Sunday night, partly cloudy. Highs 60 to 85. Lows 50 to 60. Monday, mostly sunny. Warmer. Highs 60 to 85. Sunrise, sunset, and tidal information for the San Francisco Bay Area for Tuesday, June 30th. The sunset tonight, 8:35 p.m. The sunrise tomorrow, 5:52 a.m. The sunset tomorrow, 8:35 p.m. Tidal data at the Golden Gate for the afternoon and evening hours today and the morning hours of tomorrow. High tide, 2:10 p.m. at 4.56 feet. Low tide, 6:18 p.m. at 3.32 feet. High tide, 12:10 a.m. at 5.99 feet. Low tide, 7:13 a.m. at minus 069 feet. Here are the buoy observations for 7 p.m. Pacific Daylight Time. At offshore buoy 6 winds north at 14 knots, pressure 1,031.3 millibars. At offshore buoy 59, winds north 70 knots, gusting to 23, water temperature 62, pressure 1,024.0 millibars, sea 7 feet, every 9 seconds. At buoy 14 near Point Arena, winds northwest at 29 knots, gusting to 35, water temperature 51, pressure 1,012.0 millibars, swell 13 feet, every 8 seconds. At buoy 13 near Bodega Bay, winds northwest at 70 knots, gusting to 21, pressure 1,011.3 millibars, swell 8 feet, every 9 seconds. At Point Reyes, Wave Rider buoy water temperature 56, seas 12 feet, every 10 seconds. At San Francisco Bar buoy water temperature 59, seas 5 feet, every 10 seconds. At San Francisco buoy winds northwest at 10 knots, water temperature 57, pressure 1,012.3 millibars. At Half Moon Bay buoy winds west 8 knots, water temperature 57, pressure 1,014.1 millibars, seas 6 feet, every 9 seconds. At Monterey Bay buoy winds northwest 12 knots, water temperature 60, pressure 1,013.4 millibars, seas 7 feet, every 10 seconds. At Point Sur, Wave Rider buoy water temperature 58, seas 9 feet, every 10 seconds. At Cape San Martin buoy winds northwest 12 knots, water temperature 60, pressure 1,013.8 millibars. Seas 9 feet, every 10 seconds. Synopsis for the Central California coast and bays including the Monterey Bay, Greater Farallones, and Cordell Bank National Marine Sanctuaries, continued hazardous conditions for small craft is expected from strong northerly breezes for the outer waters and the coastal jet region of Point Reyes. Frequent gale force gusts are expected across the northern outer waters and along the Point Reyes coastal jet region through Wednesday, a bit weaker Thursday and Friday. Moderate northerly to westerly breezes will prevail elsewhere. Rough to very rough seas will continue through Wednesday before abating to become moderate to rough Thursday into Friday. The marine forecast for San Pablo Bay, Suisun Bay, the West Delta, and the San Francisco Bay north of the Bay Bridge. Small craft advisory in effect until 9 p.m. Pacific Daylight Time this evening. For tonight, southwest wind 10 to 15 knots, easing to 5 to 10 knots late. For Wednesday, southwest wind 5 to 10 knots, rising to 10 to 15 knots in the afternoon.

Wednesday night, southwest wind 10 to 15 knots. The marine forecast for Monterey Bay. For tonight, west wind 5 to 10 knots. Seas 3 to 5 feet. Wave detail, northwest 5 feet at 11 seconds. For Wednesday, southwest wind 5 to 10 knots, rising to 10 to 15 knots in the afternoon. Seas 3 to 5 feet. Wave detail, northwest 5 feet at 10 seconds. For Wednesday night, southwest wind 10 to 15 knots, easing to 5 to 10 knots after midnight. Seas 3 to 5 feet. Wave detail, northwest 4 feet at 10 seconds. The coastal waters forecast from Pigeon Point to Point Pinos out to 10 nautical miles. For tonight, northwest wind 5 to 10 knots. Seas 6 to 9 feet. Wave detail, northwest 8 feet at 11 seconds. For Wednesday, west wind 5 to 10 knots. Seas 6 to 9 feet. Wave detail, northwest 8 feet at 11 seconds and southwest 2 feet at 16 seconds. For Wednesday night, west wind 5 to 10 knots. Seas 5 to 7 feet. Wave detail, northwest 6 feet at 10 seconds. 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This broadcast originates from the National Weather Service office located in Monterey, California, and serves the South Bay and Monterey Bay area, including the cities of San Jose, Monterey, Salinas, and Santa Cruz. The area forecast for the peninsula, North Bay, and East Bay? For tonight, mostly clear until midnight, then becoming partly cloudy. Lows from the upper 40s to mid 50s. Southwest winds 5 to 15 miles per hour. For Wednesday, partly cloudy in the morning, then becoming mostly sunny. Highs in the upper 60s at the coast to the lower 80s inland. Southwest winds 5 to 15 miles per hour. For Wednesday night, mostly clear until midnight, then becoming partly cloudy. Lows from the upper 40s to mid 50s. Southwest winds 5 to 15 miles per hour. And on Thursday, mostly cloudy in the morning, then becoming partly cloudy. Highs in the mid-60s at the coast to the upper 70s inland. Southwest winds 5 to 15 miles per hour. For Thursday night, mostly clear until midnight, then becoming partly cloudy. Lows from the upper 40s to mid-50s. West winds 10 to 20 miles per hour, becoming southwest 5 to 10 miles per hour after midnight. For Friday, mostly cloudy in the morning, then becoming mostly sunny. Highs from the mid-60s to lower 80s for Friday night, mostly clear. Lows in the 50s Independence Day, partly cloudy. Highs from the mid-60s to upper 70s and on Saturday night, mostly clear until midnight, then becoming partly cloudy. Lows in the 50s Sunday through Tuesday, partly cloudy. Highs 60s and 70s, lows from the 40s to upper 50s, low temperatures tonight and highs tomorrow for these selected cities: San Francisco, 54 and 67, San Francisco Airport, 54 and 69, Redwood City, 54 and 77, Oakland, 55 and 72, Fremont, 55 and 76, Concord, 54 and 83, Livermore, 53 and 82, San Rafael, 53 and 77, Santa Rosa, 51 and 84, Napa, 51 and 77, Fairfield, 54 and 82. These are the 7 p.m. Pacific Daylight Time observations for the San Francisco and Monterey Bay areas on Tuesday, June 30th. At San Francisco Airport, it was mostly sunny, temperature 64, dew point 50, relative humidity 60%, southwest wind at 17 miles an hour, pressure 29.87 inches and steady. At Oakland Airport, it was mostly sunny, temperature 65, dew point 53, relative humidity 65%, west wind at 12 miles an hour, pressure 29.88 inches and steady. At San Jose Airport, it was mostly sunny,
Temperature 72, dew point 53. Relative humidity 51%. North wind at 10 miles an hour. Pressure 29.85 inches and steady. At Santa Rosa, haze was reported. Temperature 66, south wind at 9, pressure 29.84 and steady. At Concord, it was sunny. Temperature 74, southwest wind at 9. At Livermore, it was sunny. Temperature 73, northwest wind at 14. At Monterey, it was cloudy. Temperature 60, southwest wind at 10, pressure 29.93 and falling. At Salinas, it was cloudy, temperature 61, dew point 52, relative humidity 72%, northwest wind at 14, gusting to 23. Here are some observations around California and western Nevada. It was sunny, with a temperature of 79 at Sacramento, 63 at South Lake Tahoe, 66 at Blue Canyon, and 68 at Mammoth Lakes. It was mostly sunny, with a temperature of 66 at Los Angeles, 77 at Reno, and 66 at Truckee. At San Diego, it was partly sunny, with a temperature of 67. Local temperature reports around San Francisco Bay for 7 p.m. Downtown San Francisco was 63 degrees. Oakland Museum was 66 degrees. Redwood City was 82 degrees. San Rafael was 69 degrees. The area forecast for the South Bay, including the San Jose metro area and the Santa Clara Valley. For tonight, mostly clear until midnight, then becoming partly cloudy. Lows from the lower to mid-50s. West winds 5 to 10 miles per hour, becoming south after midnight. For Wednesday, partly cloudy in the morning, then becoming sunny. Highs from the mid-60s to lower 80s. South winds 5 to 10 miles per hour, becoming southwest in the afternoon. For Wednesday night, mostly clear until midnight, then becoming partly cloudy. Lows from the lower to mid-50s. Southwest winds 5 to 10 miles per hour, becoming south after midnight. And on Thursday, partly cloudy in the morning, then becoming sunny. Highs in the lower 70s by the bay, mid to upper 70s inland. Southwest winds 5 to 10 miles per hour. For Thursday night, mostly clear until midnight, then becoming partly cloudy. Lows in the 50s. West winds 5 to 10 miles per hour. For Friday, partly cloudy in the morning, then becoming sunny. Highs from the lower 70s to mid 80s Friday night through Saturday night, mostly clear. Lows in the 50s, high 70s and 80s Sunday. Partly cloudy in the morning, then becoming mostly sunny. Highs from the lower 70s to mid 80s Sunday night, mostly clear. Lows in the 50s Monday. Partly cloudy in the morning, then becoming mostly sunny. Highs from the lower 70s to mid 80s Monday night, clear until midnight, then becoming partly cloudy. Lows from the lower to mid 50s Tuesday. Partly cloudy in the morning, then becoming mostly sunny. Highs from the lower 70s to mid 80s low temperatures tonight and highs tomorrow for these selected cities: San Jose, 56 and 77, Mountain View, 56 and 73, Morgan Hill, 52 and 76. The area forecast for the Monterey Bay and Salinas Valley? For tonight, partly cloudy until midnight, then becoming mostly cloudy. Lows from the lower to mid-50s. West winds 5 to 10 miles per hour. For Wednesday, mostly cloudy in the morning, then becoming partly cloudy. Highs in the mid-60s at the coast to the upper 70s inland. Southwest winds 5 to 15 miles per hour. For Wednesday night, partly cloudy until midnight, then becoming mostly cloudy. Lows from the upper 40s to mid-50s. Southwest winds 5 to 15 miles per hour. And on Thursday, mostly cloudy in the morning, then becoming partly cloudy. Highs in the mid-60s at the coast to the upper 70s inland. Southwest winds 5 to 15 miles per hour. For Thursday night, partly cloudy until midnight, then becoming mostly cloudy. Lows from the upper 40s to mid-50s. West winds 10 to 20 miles per hour,
becoming 5 to 10 miles per hour after midnight.

Friday, mostly cloudy in the morning, then becoming mostly sunny. Highs from the mid-60s to upper 70s for Friday night, mostly clear until midnight, then becoming mostly cloudy. Patchy fog, lows in the mid-50s Independence Day and Saturday night, partly cloudy. Highs from the mid-60s to lower 80s, lows in the mid-50s and on Sunday, mostly cloudy in the morning, then becoming partly cloudy. Highs from the mid-60s to lower 80s Sunday night through Tuesday, partly cloudy. Lows in the mid-50s, highs from the mid-60s to lower 80s, low temperatures tonight and highs tomorrow for the selected cities, Santa Cruz, 52 and 65, Monterey, 54 and 65, Salinas, 54 and 65, Hollister, 51 and 71, King City, 50 and 77. The weather overview for the Bay Area and Central Coast, seasonably cool temperatures along with breezy afternoon winds through Thursday. Gradual warming trend returns Friday and Saturday with overall pleasant holiday weekend weather. The extended forecast for the Bay Area and Central Coast, Thursday and Thursday night, partly cloudy. Highs 55 to 80. Lows 50 to 55. Friday and Friday night, partly cloudy. Highs 60 to 85. Lows 50 to 60. Independence Day and Saturday night, partly cloudy. Highs 60 to 85. Lows 50 to 60. Sunday and Sunday night, partly cloudy. Highs 60 to 85. Lows 50 to 60. Monday, mostly sunny. Warmer. Highs 60 to 85. Sunrise, sunset, and tidal information for the San Francisco Bay Area for Tuesday, June 30th. The sunset tonight, 8:35 p.m. The sunrise tomorrow, 5:52 a.m. The sunset tomorrow, 8:35 p.m. Tidal data at the Golden Gate for the afternoon and evening hours today and the morning hours of tomorrow. High tide, 2:10 p.m. at 4.56 feet. Low tide, 6:18 p.m. at 3.32 feet. High tide, 12:10 a.m. at 5.99 feet. Low tide, 7:13 a.m. at minus 069 feet. Here are the buoy observations for 8 p.m. Pacific Daylight Time. An offshore buoy 6 winds north at 14 knots, pressure 1,031.0 millibars. An offshore buoy 59 winds north at 19 knots, gusting to 23, water temperature 62, pressure 1,023.9 millibars. At buoy 14 near Point Arena, winds northwest at 29 knots, gusting to 35, water temperature 51, pressure 1,012.4 millibars. At buoy 13 near Bodega Bay, winds northwest at 19 knots, gusting to 23, pressure 1,011.1 millibars. At Point Reyes Wave Rider buoy, water temperature 56, seas 12 feet, every 10 seconds. At San Francisco Bar buoy, water temperature 59, seas 5 feet, every 10 seconds. At San Francisco buoy, winds northwest at 12 knots, pressure 1,011.8 millibars, swell 6 feet, every 11 seconds. At Half Moon Bay buoy, winds west 8 knots, water temperature 57, pressure 1,013.8 millibars, seas 7 feet, every 9 seconds. At Monterey buoy, winds northwest at 14 knots, water temperature 60, pressure 1,013.3 millibars. At Point Sur, Wave Rider buoy, water temperature 59, seas 9 feet, every 10 seconds. At Cape San Martin buoy, winds northwest at 12 knots, water temperature 60, pressure 1,013.8 millibars. Synopsis for the Central California coast and bays, including the Monterey Bay, Greater Farallones, and Cordell Bank National Marine Sanctuaries, continued hazardous conditions for small craft is expected from strong northerly breezes for the outer waters and the coastal jet region of Point Reyes. Frequent gale force gusts are expected across the northern outer waters and along the Point Reyes coastal jet region through Wednesday, a bit weaker Thursday and Friday. Moderate northerly to westerly breezes will prevail elsewhere.
Rough to very rough seas will continue through Wednesday before abating to become moderate to rough Thursday into Friday. The marine forecast for San Pablo Bay, Suisun Bay, the West Delta, and the San Francisco Bay north of the Bay Bridge. Small craft advisory in effect until 9 p.m. Pacific Daylight Time this evening. For tonight, southwest wind 10 to 15 knots, easing to 5 to 10 knots late. For Wednesday, southwest wind 5 to 10 knots, rising to 10 to 15 knots in the afternoon. For Wednesday night, southwest wind 10 to 15 knots. The marine forecast for Monterey Bay. For tonight, west wind 5 to 10 knots. Seas 3 to 5 feet. Wave detail, northwest 5 feet at 11 seconds. For Wednesday, southwest wind 5 to 10 knots, rising to 10 to 15 knots in the afternoon. Seas 3 to 5 feet. Wave detail, northwest 5 feet at 10 seconds. For Wednesday night, southwest wind 10 to 15 knots, easing to 5 to 10 knots after midnight. Seas 3 to 5 feet. Wave detail, northwest 4 feet at 10 seconds. The coastal waters forecast from Pigeon Point to Point Pinos out to 10 nautical miles. For tonight, northwest wind 5 to 10 knots. Seas 6 to 9 feet. Wave detail, northwest 8 feet at 11 seconds. For Wednesday, west wind 5 to 10 knots. Seas 6 to 9 feet. Wave detail, northwest 8 feet at 11 seconds and southwest 2 feet at 16 seconds. For Wednesday night, west wind 5 to 10 knots. Seas 5 to 7 feet. Wave detail, northwest 6 feet at 10 seconds. The area forecast for the peninsula, North Bay, and East Bay. For tonight, mostly clear until midnight, then becoming partly cloudy. Lows from the upper 40s to mid 50s. Southwest winds 5 to 15 miles per hour. For Wednesday, partly cloudy in the morning, then becoming mostly sunny. Highs in the upper 60s at the coast to the lower 80s inland. Southwest winds 5 to 15 miles per hour. For Wednesday night, mostly clear until midnight, then becoming partly cloudy. Lows from the upper 40s to mid 50s. Southwest winds 5 to 15 miles per hour. And on Thursday, mostly cloudy in the morning, then becoming partly cloudy. Highs in the mid-60s at the coast to the upper 70s inland. Southwest winds 5 to 15 miles per hour. For Thursday night, mostly clear until midnight, then becoming partly cloudy. Lows from the upper 40s to mid-50s. West winds 10 to 20 miles per hour, becoming southwest 5 to 10 miles per hour after midnight. For Friday, mostly cloudy in the morning, then becoming mostly sunny. Highs from the mid-60s to lower 80s for Friday night, mostly clear. Lows in the 50s Independence Day, partly cloudy. Highs from the mid-60s to upper 70s and on Saturday night, mostly clear until midnight, then becoming partly cloudy. Lows in the 50s Sunday through Tuesday, partly cloudy. Highs 60s and 70s, lows from the 40s to upper 50s, low temperatures tonight and highs tomorrow for these selected cities: San Francisco, 54 and 67, San Francisco Airport, 54 and 69, Redwood City, 54 and 77, Oakland, 55 and 72, Fremont, 55 and 76, Concord, 54 and 83, Livermore, 53 and 82, San Rafael, 53 and 77, Santa Rosa, 51 and 84, Napa, 51 and 77, Fairfield, 54 and 82. These are the 8 p.m. Pacific Daylight Time observations for the San Francisco and Monterey Bay areas on Tuesday, June 30th. At San Francisco Airport, it was partly cloudy, temperature 61, dew point 50, relative humidity 67%, west wind at 8 miles an hour, pressure 29.87 inches and steady. At Oakland Airport, it was partly cloudy, temperature 61, dew point 52, relative humidity 72%, west wind at 9 miles an hour, pressure 29.88 inches and steady.
at San Jose Airport. It was clear, temperature 68, dew point 54, relative humidity 60.

80%. Northwest wind at 12 miles an hour. Pressure 29.86 inches and rising. At Concord, it was clear. Temperature 69. South wind at 12. At Livermore, it was clear. Temperature 67. West wind at 14. At Monterey, it was cloudy. Temperature 59. Southwest wind at 9. Pressure 29.93 and steady. At Salinas, it was cloudy. Temperature 60. Dew point 51. Relative humidity 72%. Northwest wind at 12. Here are some observations around California and western Nevada. It was clear, with a temperature of 73 at Sacramento, 59 at South Lake Tahoe, 63 at Blue Canyon, and 64 at Mammoth Lakes. It was partly cloudy, with a temperature of 65 at Los Angeles, and 64 at Truckee. It was mostly cloudy, with a temperature of 66 at San Diego, and 74 at Reno. Local temperature reports around San Francisco Bay for 8 p.m. Downtown San Francisco was 61 degrees. Oakland Museum was 63 degrees. Redwood City was 76 degrees. San Rafael was 69 degrees. The area forecast for the South Bay, including the San Jose metro area and the Santa Clara Valley. For tonight, mostly clear until midnight, then becoming partly cloudy. Lows from the lower to mid-50s. West winds 5 to 10 miles per hour, becoming south after midnight. For Wednesday, partly cloudy in the morning, then becoming sunny. Highs from the mid-60s to lower 80s. South winds 5 to 10 miles per hour, becoming southwest in the afternoon. For Wednesday night, mostly clear until midnight, then becoming partly cloudy. Lows from the lower to mid-50s. Southwest winds 5 to 10 miles per hour, becoming south after midnight. And on Thursday, partly cloudy in the morning, then becoming sunny. Highs in the lower 70s by the bay, mid to upper 70s inland. Southwest winds 5 to 10 miles per hour. For Thursday night, mostly clear until midnight, then becoming partly cloudy. Lows in the 50s. West winds 5 to 10 miles per hour. For Friday, partly cloudy in the morning, then becoming sunny. Highs from the lower 70s to mid 80s Friday night through Saturday night, mostly clear. Lows in the 50s, high 70s and 80s Sunday. Partly cloudy in the morning, then becoming mostly sunny. Highs from the lower 70s to mid 80s Sunday night, mostly clear. Lows in the 50s Monday. Partly cloudy in the morning, then becoming mostly sunny. Highs from the lower 70s to mid 80s Monday night, clear until midnight, then becoming partly cloudy. Lows from the lower to mid 50s Tuesday. Partly cloudy in the morning, then becoming mostly sunny. Highs from the lower 70s to mid 80s low temperatures tonight and highs tomorrow for these selected cities: San Jose, 56 and 77, Mountain View, 56 and 73, Morgan Hill, 52 and 76. The area forecast for the Monterey Bay and Salinas Valley? For tonight, partly cloudy until midnight, then becoming mostly cloudy. Lows from the lower to mid 50s. West winds 5 to 10 miles per hour. For Wednesday, mostly cloudy in the morning, then becoming partly cloudy. Highs in the mid-60s at the coast to the upper 70s inland. Southwest winds 5 to 15 miles per hour. For Wednesday night, partly cloudy until midnight, then becoming mostly cloudy. Lows from the upper 40s to mid-50s. Southwest winds 5 to 15 miles per hour. And on Thursday, mostly cloudy in the morning, then becoming partly cloudy. Highs in the mid-60s at the coast to the upper 70s inland. Southwest winds 5 to 15 miles per hour. For Thursday night, partly cloudy until midnight, then becoming mostly cloudy. Lows from the upper 40s to mid-50s. West winds 10 to 20 miles per hour, becoming 5 to 10 miles per hour after midnight. For Friday, mostly cloudy in the morning, then becoming mostly sunny. Highs from the mid-60s to upper 70s for Friday night, mostly clear until midnight, then becoming mostly cloudy.

patchy fog, lows in the mid-50s Independence Day and Saturday night, partly cloudy. Highs from the mid-60s to lower 80s, lows in the mid-50s and on Sunday, mostly cloudy in the morning then becoming partly cloudy. Highs from the mid-60s to lower 80s Sunday night through Tuesday, partly cloudy. Lows in the mid-50s, highs from the mid-60s to lower 80s, low temperatures tonight and highs tomorrow for the selected cities, Santa Cruz, 52 and 65, Monterey, 54 and 65, Salinas, 54 and 65, Hollister, 51 and 71, King City, 50 and 77. The weather overview for the Bay Area and Central Coast, seasonably cool temperatures along with breezy afternoon winds through Thursday. Gradual warming trend returns Friday and Saturday with overall pleasant holiday weekend weather. The extended forecast for the Bay Area and Central Coast, Thursday and Thursday night, partly cloudy. Highs 55 to 80. Lows 50 to 55. Friday and Friday night, partly cloudy. Highs 60 to 85. Lows 50 to 60. Independence Day and Saturday night, partly cloudy. Highs 60 to 85. Lows 50 to 60. Sunday and Sunday night, partly cloudy. Highs 60 to 85. Lows 50 to 60. Monday, mostly sunny. Warmer. Highs 60 to 85. Sunrise, sunset, and tidal information for the San Francisco Bay Area for Tuesday, June 30th. The sunset tonight, 8:35 p.m. The sunrise tomorrow, 5:52 a.m. The sunset tomorrow, 8:35 p.m. Tidal data at the Golden Gate for the afternoon and evening hours today and the morning hours of tomorrow. High tide, 2:10 p.m. at 4.56 feet. Low tide, 6:18 p.m. at 3.32 feet. High tide, 12:10 a.m. at 5.99 feet. Low tide, 7:13 a.m. at minus 069 feet. Here are the buoy observations for 8 p.m. Pacific Daylight Time. An offshore buoy 6 winds north at 16 knots, pressure 1,031.0 millibars. An offshore buoy 59 winds north at 19 knots, gusting to 23, water temperature 62, pressure 1,023.9 millibars. At Point Arena buoy, winds northwest 27 knots, gusting to 37, water temperature 51, pressure 1,012.5 millibars, seas 2 feet, every 17 seconds. At buoy 13 near Bodega Bay, winds northwest at 19 knots, gusting to 23, pressure 1,011.0 millibars, swell 9 feet, every 9 seconds. At Point Reyes Wave Rider buoy, water temperature 56, seas 12 feet, every 11 seconds. At San Francisco Bar buoy, water temperature 59, seas 5 feet, every 10 seconds. At San Francisco buoy, winds northwest at 12 knots, pressure 1,011.8 millibars, swell 6 feet, every 11 seconds. At Half Moon Bay buoy, winds west 8 knots, water temperature 57, pressure 1,013.8 millibars, sea 7 feet, every 9 seconds. At Monterey buoy, winds northwest at 14 knots, water temperature 60, pressure 1,013.3 millibars. At Point Sur, Wave Rider buoy, water temperature 59, seas 9 feet, every 10 seconds. At Cape San Martin buoy, winds northwest 12 knots, water temperature 60, pressure 1,013.7 millibars. Seas 9 feet, every 10 seconds. Synopsis for the Central California coast and bays, including the Monterey Bay, Greater Farallones, and Cordell Bank National Marine Sanctuaries, continued hazardous conditions for small craft is expected from strong northerly breezes for the outer waters and the coastal jet region of Point Reyes. Frequent gale force gusts are expected across the northern outer waters and along the Point Reyes coastal jet region through Wednesday, a bit weaker Thursday and Friday. Moderate northerly to westerly breezes will prevail elsewhere. Rough to very rough seas will continue through Wednesday before abating to become moderate to rough Thursday into Friday. The Marine

9 to 10 knots, rising to 10 to 15 knots in the afternoon. Seas 3 to 5 feet. Wave detail, northwest 5 feet at 10 seconds. For Wednesday night, southwest wind 10 to 15 knots, easing to 5 to 10 knots after midnight. Seas 3 to 5 feet. Wave detail, northwest 4 feet at 10 seconds. The coastal waters forecast from Pigeon Point to Point Pinos out to 10 nautical miles. For tonight, northwest wind 5 to 10 knots. Seas 6 to 9 feet. Wave detail, northwest 8 feet at 11 seconds. For Wednesday, west wind 5 to 10 knots. Seas 6 to 9 feet. Wave detail, northwest 8 feet at 11 seconds and southwest 2 feet at 16 seconds. For Wednesday night, west wind 5 to 10 knots. Seas 5 to 7 feet. Wave detail, northwest 6 feet at 10 seconds. 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This broadcast originates from the National Weather Service office located in Monterey, California, and serves the South Bay and Monterey Bay Area, including the city of San Jose, Monterey, Salinas, and Santa Cruz. The area forecast for the peninsula, North Bay, and East Bay. For tonight, mostly clear until midnight, then becoming partly cloudy. Lows from the upper 40s to mid 50s. Southwest winds 5 to 15 miles per hour. For Wednesday, partly cloudy in the morning, then becoming mostly sunny. Highs in the upper 60s at the coast to the lower 80s inland. Southwest winds 5 to 15 miles per hour. For Wednesday night, mostly clear until midnight, then becoming partly cloudy. Lows from the upper 40s to mid 50s. Southwest winds 5 to 15 miles per hour. And on Thursday, mostly cloudy in the morning, then becoming partly cloudy. Highs in the mid-60s at the coast to the upper 70s inland. Southwest winds 5 to 15 miles per hour. For Thursday night, mostly clear until midnight, then becoming partly cloudy. Lows from the upper 40s to mid-50s. West winds 10 to 20 miles per hour, becoming southwest 5 to 10 miles per hour after midnight. For Friday, mostly cloudy in the morning, then becoming mostly sunny. Highs from the mid-60s to lower 80s for Friday night, mostly clear. Lows in the 50s Independence Day, partly cloudy. Highs from the mid-60s to upper 70s and on Saturday night, mostly clear until midnight, then becoming partly cloudy. Lows in the 50s Sunday through Tuesday, partly cloudy. Highs 60s and 70s, lows from the 40s to upper 50s, low temperatures tonight and highs tomorrow for the selected cities, San Francisco, 54 and 67, San Francisco Airport, 54 and 69, Redwood City, 54 and 77, Oakland, 55 and 72, Fremont, 55 and 76, Concord, 54 and 83, Livermore, 53 and 82, San Rafael, 53 and 77, Santa Rosa, 51 and 84, Napa, 51 and 77, Fairfield, 54 and 82. These are the 8 p.m. Pacific Daylight Time observations for the San Francisco and Monterey Bay areas on Tuesday, June 30th. At San Francisco Airport, it was partly cloudy, temperature 61, dew point 50, relative humidity 67%, west wind at 8 miles an hour, pressure 29.87 inches and steady. At Oakland Airport, it was partly cloudy, temperature 61, dew point 52, relative humidity 72%, west wind at 9 miles an hour, pressure 29.88 inches and steady. At San Jose Airport, it was clear, temperature 68, dew point 54, relative humidity 60%, northwest wind at 12 miles an hour, pressure 29.86 inches and rising. At Concord, it was clear, temperature 69, south wind at 12. At Livermore, it was clear, temperature 67, west wind at 14. At Monterey, it was cloudy, temperature 59,

southwest wind at 9, pressure 29.93 and steady. At Salinas, it was cloudy, temperature 60, dew point 51, relative humidity 72%, northwest wind at 12. Here are some observations around California and western Nevada. It was clear, with a temperature of 73 at Sacramento, 59 at South Lake Tahoe, 63 at Blue Canyon, and 64 at Mammoth Lakes. It was partly cloudy, with a temperature of 65 at Los Angeles, and 64 at Truckee. It was mostly cloudy, with a temperature of 66 at San Diego, and 74 at Reno. Local temperature reports around San Francisco Bay for 8 p.m. Downtown San Francisco was 61 degrees. Oakland Museum was 63 degrees. Redwood City was 76 degrees. San Rafael was 69 degrees. The area forecast for the South Bay, including the San Jose metro area and the Santa Clara Valley. For tonight, mostly clear until midnight, then becoming partly cloudy. Lows from the lower to mid 50s. West winds 5 to 10 miles per hour, becoming south after midnight. For Wednesday, partly cloudy in the morning, then becoming sunny. Highs from the mid 60s to lower 80s. South winds 5 to 10 miles per hour, becoming southwest in the afternoon. For Wednesday night, mostly clear until midnight, then becoming partly cloudy. Lows from the lower to mid 50s. Southwest winds 5 to 10 miles per hour, becoming south after midnight. And on Thursday, partly cloudy in the morning, then becoming sunny. Highs in the lower 70s by the bay, mid to upper 70s inland. Southwest winds 5 to 10 miles per hour. For Thursday night, mostly clear until midnight, then becoming partly cloudy. Lows in the 50s. West winds 5 to 10 miles per hour. For Friday, partly cloudy in the morning, then becoming sunny. Highs from the lower 70s to mid 80s Friday night through Saturday night, mostly clear. Lows in the 50s, high 70s and 80s Sunday. Partly cloudy in the morning, then becoming mostly sunny. Highs from the lower 70s to mid 80s Sunday night, mostly clear. Lows in the 50s Monday. Partly cloudy in the morning, then becoming mostly sunny. Highs from the lower 70s to mid 80s Monday night, clear until midnight, then becoming partly cloudy. Lows from the lower to mid 50s Tuesday. Partly cloudy in the morning, then becoming mostly sunny. Highs from the lower 70s to mid 80s low temperatures tonight and highs tomorrow for these selected cities: San Jose, 56 and 77, Mountain View, 56 and 73, Morgan Hill, 52 and 76. The area forecast for the Monterey Bay and Salinas Valley? For tonight, partly 56 and 73, Morgan Hill, 52 and 76. The area forecast for the Monterey Bay and Salinas Valley? For tonight, partly cloudy until midnight, then becoming mostly cloudy. Lows from the lower to mid 50s. West winds 5 to 10 miles per hour. For Wednesday, mostly cloudy in the morning, then becoming partly cloudy. Highs in the mid 60s at the coast to the upper 70s inland. Southwest winds 5 to 15 miles per hour. For Wednesday night, partly cloudy until midnight, then becoming mostly cloudy. Lows from the upper 40s to mid 50s. Southwest winds 5 to 15 miles per hour. And on Thursday, mostly cloudy in the morning, then becoming partly cloudy. Highs in the mid 60s at the coast to the upper 70s inland. Southwest winds 5 to 15 miles per hour. For Thursday night, partly cloudy until midnight, then becoming mostly cloudy. Lows from the upper 40s to mid 50s. West winds 10 to 20 miles per hour, becoming 5 to 10 miles per hour after midnight. For Friday, mostly cloudy in the morning, then becoming mostly sunny. Highs from the mid 60s to upper 70s for Friday night, mostly clear until midnight, then becoming mostly cloudy. Patchy fog, lows in the mid 50s Independence Day and Saturday night, partly cloudy. Highs from the mid 60s to lower 80s, lows in the mid 50s, and on Sunday,

mostly cloudy in the morning, then becoming partly cloudy. Highs from the mid-60s to lower 80s Sunday night through Tuesday. Partly cloudy. Lows in the mid-50s, highs from the mid-60s to lower 80s. Low temperatures tonight and highs tomorrow for the selected cities: Santa Cruz, 52 and 65, Monterey, 54 and 65, Salinas, 54 and 65, Hollister, 51 and 71, King City, 50 and 77. The weather overview for the Bay Area and Central Coast: seasonably cool temperatures along with breezy afternoon winds through Thursday. Gradual warming trend returns Friday and Saturday with overall pleasant holiday weekend weather. The extended forecast for the Bay Area and Central Coast: Thursday and Thursday night, partly cloudy. Highs 55 to 80. Lows 50 to 55. Friday and Friday night, partly cloudy. Highs 60 to 85. Lows 50 to 60. Independence Day and Saturday night, partly cloudy. Highs 60 to 85. Lows 50 to 60. Sunday and Sunday night, partly cloudy. Highs 60 to 85. Lows 50 to 60. Monday, mostly sunny. Warmer. Highs 60 to 85. Sunrise, sunset, and tidal information for the San Francisco Bay Area for Tuesday, June 30th. The sunset tonight, 8:35 p.m. The sunrise tomorrow, 5:52 a.m. The sunset tomorrow, 8:35 p.m. Tidal data at the Golden Gate for the afternoon and evening hours today and the morning hours of tomorrow. High tide, 2:10 p.m. at 4.56 feet. Low tide, 6:18 p.m. at 3.32 feet. High tide, 12:10 a.m. at 5.99 feet. Low tide, 7:13 a.m. at -0.69 feet. Here are the buoy observations for 8 p.m. Pacific Daylight Time. An offshore buoy 6, winds north at 16 knots, pressure 1,031.0 millibars. An offshore buoy 59, winds north at 19 knots, gusting to 23, water temperature 62, pressure 1,023.9 millibars. At Point Arena buoy, winds northwest 27 knots, gusting to 37, water temperature 51, pressure 1,012.5 millibars, seas 2 feet, every 17 seconds. At buoy 13 near Bodega Bay, winds northwest at 19 knots, gusting to 23, pressure 1,011.0 millibars, swell 9 feet, every 9 seconds. At Point Reyes Wave Rider buoy, water temperature 56, seas 12 feet, every 11 seconds. At San Francisco Bar buoy, water temperature 59, seas 5 feet, every 10 seconds. At San Francisco buoy, winds northwest at 12 knots, pressure 1,011.8 millibars, swell 6 feet, every 11 seconds. At Half Moon Bay buoy, winds west 8 knots, water temperature 57, pressure 1,013.8 millibars, sea 7 feet, every 9 seconds. At Monterey buoy, winds northwest at 14 knots, water temperature 60, pressure 1,013.3 millibars. At Point Sur, Wave Rider buoy, water temperature 59, seas 9 feet, every 10 seconds. At Cape San Martin buoy, winds northwest 12 knots, water temperature 60, pressure 1,013.7 millibars. Seas 9 feet, every 10 seconds. Synopsis for the Central California coast and bays, including the Monterey Bay, Greater Farallones, and Cordell Bank National Marine Sanctuaries: strong northerly winds continue for the northern outer waters, while weaker, yet still gusty winds affect the rest of the waters. Frequent gale force gusts are expected across the northern outer waters through Wednesday, a bit weaker winds for Thursday and Friday. Moderate northerly to westerly breezes will prevail elsewhere. Rough to very rough seas will continue through Wednesday before abating to become moderate to rough Thursday into Friday. The marine forecast for San Pablo Bay, Suisun Bay, the West Delta, and the San Francisco Bay north of the Bay Bridge. Small craft advisory in effect until 9 p.m. Pacific Daylight Time this evening. For tonight,

southwest wind 10 to 15 knots, becoming south 5 to 10 knots late. For Wednesday, southwest wind 5 to 10 knots, rising to 10 to 15 knots in the afternoon. For Wednesday night, southwest wind 10 to 15 knots. The marine forecast for Monterey Bay. For tonight, west wind 5 to 10 knots. Seas 3 to 5 feet. Wave detail, northwest 5 feet at 11 seconds. For Wednesday, west wind 5 to 10 knots, rising to 10 to 15 knots in the afternoon. Seas 3 to 5 feet. Wave detail, northwest 5 feet at 10 seconds. For Wednesday night, west wind 10 to 15 knots, becoming southwest 5 to 10 knots after midnight. Seas 3 to 5 feet. Wave detail, northwest 4 feet at 10 seconds. The coastal waters forecast from Pigeon Point to Point Pinos out to 10 nautical miles. For tonight, northwest wind 5 to 10 knots. Seas 6 to 9 feet. Wave detail, northwest 8 feet at 11 seconds. For Wednesday, west wind 5 to 10 knots. Seas 6 to 9 feet. Wave detail, northwest 8 feet at 11 seconds and southwest 2 feet at 16 seconds. For Wednesday night, west wind 5 to 10 knots. Seas 5 to 7 feet. Wave detail, northwest 6 feet at 10 seconds. The area forecast for the peninsula, North Bay, and East Bay. For tonight, mostly clear until midnight, then becoming partly cloudy. Lows from the upper 40s to mid 50s. Southwest winds 5 to 15 miles per hour. For Wednesday, partly cloudy in the morning, then becoming mostly sunny. Highs in the upper 60s at the coast to the lower 80s inland. Southwest winds 5 to 15 miles per hour. For Wednesday night, mostly clear until midnight, then becoming partly cloudy. Lows from the upper 40s to mid 50s. Southwest winds 5 to 15 miles per hour. And on Thursday, mostly cloudy in the morning, then becoming partly cloudy. Highs in the mid-60s at the coast to the upper 70s inland. Southwest winds 5 to 15 miles per hour. For Thursday night, mostly clear until midnight, then becoming partly cloudy. Lows from the upper 40s to mid-50s. West winds 10 to 20 miles per hour, becoming southwest 5 to 10 miles per hour after midnight. For Friday, mostly cloudy in the morning, then becoming mostly sunny. Highs from the mid-60s to lower 80s for Friday night, mostly clear. Lows in the 50s Independence Day, partly cloudy. Highs from the mid-60s to upper 70s and on Saturday night, mostly clear until midnight, then becoming partly cloudy. Lows in the 50s Sunday through Tuesday, partly cloudy. Highs 60s and 70s, lows from the 40s to upper 50s, low temperatures tonight and highs tomorrow for these selected cities: San Francisco, 54 and 67, San Francisco Airport, 54 and 69, Redwood City, 54 and 77, Oakland, 55 and 72, Fremont, 55 and 76, Concord, 54 and 83, Livermore, 53 and 82, San Rafael, 53 and 77, Santa Rosa, 51 and 84, Napa, 51 and 77, Fairfield, 54 and 82. These are the 8 p.m. Pacific Daylight Time observations for the San Francisco and Monterey Bay areas on Tuesday, June 30th. At San Francisco Airport, it was partly cloudy, temperature 61, dew point 50, relative humidity 67%, west wind at 8 miles an hour, pressure 29.87 inches and steady. At Oakland Airport, it was partly cloudy, temperature 61, dew point 52, relative humidity 72%, west wind at 9 miles an hour, pressure 29.88 inches and steady. At San Jose Airport, it was clear, temperature 68, dew point 54, relative humidity 60%, northwest wind at 12 miles an hour, pressure 29.86 inches and rising. At Concord, it was clear, temperature 69, south wind at 12. At Livermore, it was clear, temperature 67.

west wind at 14. At Monterey, it was cloudy, temperature 59, southwest wind at 9, pressure 29.93 and steady. At Salinas, it was cloudy, temperature 60, dew point 51, relative humidity 72%, northwest wind at 12. Here are some observations around California and western Nevada. It was clear, with a temperature of 73 at Sacramento, 59 at South Lake Tahoe, 63 at Blue Canyon, and 64 at Mammoth Lakes. It was partly cloudy, with a temperature of 65 at Los Angeles, and 64 at Truckee. It was mostly cloudy, with a temperature of 66 at San Diego, and 74 at Reno. Local temperature reports around San Francisco Bay for 8 p.m. Downtown San Francisco was 61 degrees. Oakland Museum was 63 degrees. Redwood City was 76 degrees. San Rafael was 69 degrees. The area forecast for the South Bay, including the San Jose metro area and the Santa Clara Valley. For tonight, mostly clear until midnight, then becoming partly cloudy. Lows from the lower to mid-50s. West winds 5 to 10 miles per hour, becoming south after midnight. For Wednesday, partly cloudy in the morning, then becoming sunny. Highs from the mid-60s to lower 80s. South winds 5 to 10 miles per hour, becoming southwest in the afternoon. For Wednesday night, mostly clear until midnight, then becoming partly cloudy. Lows from the lower to mid-50s. Southwest winds 5 to 10 miles per hour, becoming south after midnight. And on Thursday, partly cloudy in the morning, then becoming sunny. Highs in the lower 70s by the bay, mid to upper 70s inland. Southwest winds 5 to 10 miles per hour. For Thursday night, mostly clear until midnight, then becoming partly cloudy. Lows in the 50s. West winds 5 to 10 miles per hour. For Friday, partly cloudy in the morning, then becoming sunny. Highs from the lower 70s to mid 80s Friday night through Saturday night, mostly clear. Lows in the 50s, high 70s and 80s Sunday. Partly cloudy in the morning, then becoming mostly sunny. Highs from the lower 70s to mid 80s Sunday night, mostly clear. Lows in the 50s Monday. Partly cloudy in the morning, then becoming mostly sunny. Highs from the lower 70s to mid 80s Monday night, clear until midnight, then becoming partly cloudy. Lows from the lower to mid 50s Tuesday. Partly cloudy in the morning, then becoming mostly sunny. Highs from the lower 70s to mid 80s low temperatures tonight and highs tomorrow for these selected cities: San Jose, 56 and 77, Mountain View, 56 and 73, Morgan Hill, 52 and 76. The area forecast for the Monterey Bay and Salinas Valley? For tonight, partly cloudy until midnight, then becoming mostly cloudy. Lows from the lower to mid-50s. West winds 5 to 10 miles per hour. For Wednesday, mostly cloudy in the morning, then becoming partly cloudy. Highs in the mid-60s at the coast to the upper 70s inland. Southwest winds 5 to 15 miles per hour. For Wednesday night, partly cloudy until midnight, then becoming mostly cloudy. Lows from the upper 40s to mid-50s. Southwest winds 5 to 15 miles per hour. And on Thursday, mostly cloudy in the morning, then becoming partly cloudy. Highs in the mid-60s at the coast to the upper 70s inland. Southwest winds 5 to 15 miles per hour. For Thursday night, partly cloudy until midnight, then becoming mostly cloudy. Lows from the upper 40s to mid-50s. West winds 10 to 20 miles per hour, becoming 5 to 10 miles per hour after midnight. For Friday, mostly cloudy in the morning, then becoming mostly sunny. Highs from the mid-60s to upper 70s for Friday night, mostly clear until midnight, then becoming mostly cloudy. Patchy fog, lows in the mid-50s Independence Day and Saturday night, partly cloudy. Highs from the mid-60s to lower 80s, lows in the mid-50s and on Sunday, mostly cloudy in the morning, then becoming partly cloudy. Highs from the mid-60s.

the lower 80s Sunday night through Tuesday. Partly cloudy. Lows in the mid-50s, highs from the mid-60s to lower 80s, low temperatures tonight and highs tomorrow for the selected cities, Santa Cruz, 52 and 65, Monterey, 54 and 65, Salinas, 54 and 65, Hollister, 51 and 71, King City, 50 and 77. The weather overview for the Bay Area and Central Coast, seasonably cool temperatures along with breezy afternoon winds through Thursday. Gradual warming trend returns Friday and Saturday with overall pleasant holiday weekend weather. The extended forecast for the Bay Area and Central Coast, Thursday and Thursday night, partly cloudy. Highs 55 to 80. Lows 50 to 55. Friday and Friday night, partly cloudy. Highs 60 to 85. Lows 50 to 60. Independence Day and Saturday night, partly cloudy. Highs 60 to 85. Lows 50 to 60. Sunday and Sunday night, partly cloudy. Highs 60 to 85. Lows 50 to 60. Monday, mostly sunny. Warmer. Highs 60 to 85. Sunrise, sunset, and tidal information for the San Francisco Bay Area for Tuesday, June 30th. The sunset tonight, 8:35 p.m. The sunrise tomorrow, 5:52 a.m. The sunset tomorrow, 8:35 p.m. Tidal data at the Golden Gate for the afternoon and evening hours today and the morning hours of tomorrow. High tide, 2:10 p.m. at 4.56 feet. Low tide, 6:18 p.m. at 3.32 feet. High tide, 12:10 a.m. at 5.99 feet. Low tide, 7:13 a.m. at -069 feet. Here are the buoy observations for 8 p.m. Pacific Daylight Time. An offshore buoy 6 winds north at 16 knots, pressure 1,031.0 millibars. An offshore buoy 59 winds north at 19 knots, gusting to 23, water temperature 62, pressure 1,023.9 millibars. At Point Arena buoy, winds northwest 27 knots, gusting to 37, water temperature 51, pressure 1,012.5 millibars, seas 2 feet, every 17 seconds. At buoy 13 near Bodega Bay, winds northwest at 19 knots, gusting to 23, pressure 1,011.0 millibars, swell 9 feet, every 9 seconds. At Point Reyes Wave Rider buoy, water temperature 56, seas 12 feet, every 11 seconds. At San Francisco Bar buoy, water temperature 59, seas 5 feet, every 10 seconds. At San Francisco buoy, winds northwest at 12 knots, pressure 1,011.8 millibars, swell 6 feet, every 11 seconds. At Half Moon Bay buoy, winds west 8 knots, water temperature 57, pressure 1,013.8 millibars, sea 7 feet, every 9 seconds. At Monterey buoy, winds northwest at 14 knots, water temperature 60, pressure 1,013.3 millibars. At Point Sur, Wave Rider buoy, water temperature 59, seas 9 feet, every 10 seconds. At Cape San Martin buoy, winds northwest 12 knots, water temperature 60, pressure 1,013.7 millibars. Seas 9 feet, every 10 seconds. Synopsis for the Central California coast and bays, including the Monterey Bay, Greater Farallones, and Cordell Bank National Marine Sanctuaries. Strong northerly winds continue for the northern outer waters while weaker, yet still gusty winds affect the rest of the waters. Frequent gale force gusts are expected across the northern outer waters through Wednesday, a bit weaker winds for Thursday and Friday. Moderate northerly to westerly breezes will prevail elsewhere. Rough to very rough seas will continue through Wednesday before abating to become moderate to rough Thursday into Friday. The marine forecast for San Pablo Bay, Suisun Bay, the West Delta, and the San Francisco Bay north of the Bay Bridge. Small craft advisory in effect until 9 p.m. Pacific Daylight Time this evening. For tonight, southwest wind 10 to 15 knots, becoming south 5 to 10 knots late.

Wednesday, southwest wind 5 to 10 knots, rising to 10 to 15 knots in the afternoon. For Wednesday night, southwest wind 10 to 15 knots. The marine forecast for Monterey Bay. For tonight, west wind 5 to 10 knots. Seas 3 to 5 feet. Wave detail, northwest 5 feet at 11 seconds. For Wednesday, west wind 5 to 10 knots, rising to 10 to 15 knots in the afternoon. Seas 3 to 5 feet. Wave detail, northwest 5 feet at 10 seconds. For Wednesday night, west wind 10 to 15 knots, becoming southwest 5 to 10 knots after midnight. Seas 3 to 5 feet. Wave detail, northwest 4 feet at 10 seconds. The coastal waters forecast from Pigeon Point to Point Pinos out to 10 nautical miles. For tonight, northwest wind 5 to 10 knots. Seas 6 to 9 feet. Wave detail, northwest 8 feet at 11 seconds. For Wednesday, west wind 5 to 10 knots. Seas 6 to 9 feet. Wave detail, northwest 8 feet at 11 seconds and southwest 2 feet at 16 seconds. For Wednesday night, west wind 5 to 10 knots. Seas 5 to 7 feet. Wave detail, northwest 6 feet at 10 seconds. 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This broadcast originates from the National Weather Service office located in Monterey, California, and serves the South Bay and Monterey Bay Area, including the cities of San Jose, Monterey, Salinas, and Santa Cruz. The area forecast for the Peninsula, North Bay, and East Bay? For tonight, mostly clear until midnight, then becoming partly cloudy. Lows from the upper 40s to mid 50s. Southwest winds 5 to 15 miles per hour. For Wednesday, partly cloudy in the morning, then becoming mostly sunny. Highs in the upper 60s at the coast to the lower 80s inland. Southwest winds 5 to 15 miles per hour. For Wednesday night, mostly clear until midnight, then becoming partly cloudy. Lows from the upper 40s to mid 50s. Southwest winds 5 to 15 miles per hour. And on Thursday, mostly cloudy in the morning, then becoming partly cloudy. Highs in the mid-60s at the coast to the upper 70s inland. Southwest winds 5 to 15 miles per hour. For Thursday night, mostly clear until midnight, then becoming partly cloudy. Lows from the upper 40s to mid-50s. West winds 10 to 20 miles per hour, becoming southwest 5 to 10 miles per hour after midnight. For Friday, mostly cloudy in the morning, then becoming mostly sunny. Highs from the mid-60s to lower 80s for Friday night, mostly clear. Lows in the 50s Independence Day, partly cloudy. Highs from the mid-60s to upper 70s and on Saturday night, mostly clear until midnight, then becoming partly cloudy. Lows in the 50s Sunday through Tuesday, partly cloudy. Highs 60s and 70s, lows from the 40s to upper 50s, low temperatures tonight and highs tomorrow for the selected cities, San Francisco, 54 and 67, San Francisco Airport, 54 and 69, Redwood City, 54 and 77, Oakland, 55 and 72, Fremont, 55 and 76, Concord, 54 and 83, Livermore, 53 and 82, San Rafael, 53 and 77, Santa Rosa, 51 and 84, Napa, 51 and 77, Fairfield, 54 and 82. These are the 8 p.m. Pacific Daylight Time observations for the San Francisco and Monterey Bay areas on Tuesday, June 30th. At San Francisco Airport, it was partly cloudy, temperature 61, dew point 50, relative humidity 67%, west wind at 8 miles an hour, pressure 29.87 inches and steady. At Oakland Airport, it was partly cloudy, temperature 61, dew point 52, relative humidity 72%, west wind at 9 miles an hour, pressure 29.88 inches and steady. At San Jose Airport,

Report. It was clear. Temperature 68. Dew point 54. Relative humidity 60%. Northwest wind at 12 miles an hour. Pressure 29.86 inches and rising. At Concord, it was clear. Temperature 69. South wind at 12. At Livermore, it was clear. Temperature 67. West wind at 14. At Monterey, it was cloudy. Temperature 59. Southwest wind at 9. Pressure 29.93 and steady. At Salinas, it was cloudy. Temperature 60. Dew point 51. Relative humidity 72%. Northwest wind at 12. Here are some observations around California and western Nevada. It was clear, with a temperature of 73 at Sacramento, 59 at South Lake Tahoe, 63 at Blue Canyon, and 64 at Mammoth Lakes. It was partly cloudy, with a temperature of 65 at Los Angeles, and 64 at Truckee. It was mostly cloudy, with a temperature of 66 at San Diego, and 74 at Reno. Local temperature reports around San Francisco Bay for 8 p.m. Downtown San Francisco was 61 degrees. Oakland Museum was 63 degrees. Redwood City was 76 degrees. San Rafael was 69 degrees. The area forecast for the South Bay, including the San Jose metro area and the Santa Clara Valley. For tonight, mostly clear until midnight, then becoming partly cloudy. Lows from the lower to mid-50s. West winds 5 to 10 miles per hour, becoming south after midnight. For Wednesday, partly cloudy in the morning, then becoming sunny. Highs from the mid-60s to lower 80s. South winds 5 to 10 miles per hour, becoming southwest in the afternoon. For Wednesday night, mostly clear until midnight, then becoming partly cloudy. Lows from the lower to mid-50s. Southwest winds 5 to 10 miles per hour, becoming south after midnight. And on Thursday, partly cloudy in the morning, then becoming sunny. Highs in the lower 70s by the bay, mid to upper 70s inland. Southwest winds 5 to 10 miles per hour. For Thursday night, mostly clear until midnight, then becoming partly cloudy. Lows in the 50s. West winds 5 to 10 miles per hour. For Friday, partly cloudy in the morning, then becoming sunny. Highs from the lower 70s to mid 80s Friday night through Saturday night, mostly clear. Lows in the 50s, high 70s and 80s Sunday. Partly cloudy in the morning, then becoming mostly sunny. Highs from the lower 70s to mid 80s Sunday night, mostly clear. Lows in the 50s Monday. Partly cloudy in the morning, then becoming mostly sunny. Highs from the lower 70s to mid-80s Monday night, clear until midnight, then becoming partly cloudy. Lows from the lower to mid-50s Tuesday. Partly cloudy in the morning, then becoming mostly sunny. Highs from the lower 70s to mid-80s low temperatures tonight and highs tomorrow for the selected cities. San Jose, 56 and 77. Mountain View, 56 and 73. Morgan Hill, 52 and 76. The area forecast for the Monterey Bay and Salinas Valley? For the rest of tonight, partly cloudy until midnight, then becoming mostly cloudy. Lows from the lower to mid-50s. West winds 5 to 10 miles per hour. For Wednesday, mostly cloudy in the morning, then becoming partly cloudy. Highs in the mid-60s at the coast to the upper 70s inland. Southwest winds 5 to 10 miles per hour, becoming west 10 to 20 miles per hour in the afternoon. For Wednesday night, partly cloudy until midnight, then becoming mostly cloudy. Areas of fog after midnight. Lows from the upper 40s to mid-50s. West winds 5 to 15 miles per hour. And on Thursday, mostly cloudy in the morning, then becoming partly cloudy. Highs in the mid-60s at the coast to the upper 70s inland. Southwest winds 5 to 15 miles per hour. For the Thursday night, partly cloudy until midnight, then becoming mostly cloudy. Areas of fog after midnight. Lows from the lower to mid-50s. West winds 5 to 15 miles per hour.

for Friday, mostly cloudy in the morning, then becoming mostly sunny. Highs from the mid-60s to lower 80s Friday night and Independence Day, partly cloudy. Patchy fog, lows in the mid-50s, highs from the mid-60s to lower 80s for Saturday night, partly cloudy until midnight, then becoming mostly cloudy. Patchy fog, lows in the mid-50s Sunday through Tuesday, partly cloudy. Patchy fog, highs from the mid-60s to lower 80s, lows in the mid-50s, low temperatures tonight and highs tomorrow for the selected cities, Santa Cruz, 52 and 65, Monterey, 54 and 65, Salinas, 54 and 65, Hollister, 51 and 70, King City, 50 and 77. The weather overview for the Bay Area and Central Coast, seasonably cold temperatures along with breezy afternoon winds through Thursday. Gradual warming trend returns Friday and Saturday with overall pleasant holiday weekend weather. The extended forecast for the Bay Area and Central Coast, Thursday and Thursday night, partly cloudy. Highs 55 to 80. Lows 50 to 55. Friday and Friday night, partly cloudy. Highs 60 to 85. Lows 50 to 60. Independence Day and Saturday night, partly cloudy. Highs 60 to 85. Lows 50 to 60. Sunday and Sunday night, partly cloudy. Highs 60 to 85. Lows 50 to 60. Monday, mostly sunny. Warmer. Highs 60 to 85. Sunrise, sunset, and tidal information for the San Francisco Bay Area for Tuesday, June 30th. The sunset tonight, 8:35 p.m. The sunrise tomorrow, 5:52 a.m. The sunset tomorrow, 8:35 p.m. Tidal data, at the Golden Gate for the afternoon and evening hours today and the morning hours of tomorrow. High tide, 2:10 p.m. at 4.56 feet. Low tide, 6:18 p.m. at 3.32 feet. High tide, 12:10 a.m. at 5.99 feet. Low tide, 7:13 a.m. at -0.69 feet. Here are the buoy observations for 9 p.m. Pacific Daylight Time. An offshore buoy 6 winds north at 14 knots, pressure 1,031.0 millibars. An offshore buoy 59 winds north at 19 knots, gusting to 23, water temperature 62, pressure 1,023.9 millibars. At buoy 14 near Point Arena, winds northwest at 27 knots, gusting to 33, water temperature 51, pressure 1,012.6 millibars. At buoy 13 near Bodega Bay, winds northwest at 21 knots, gusting to 27, pressure 1,010.7 millibars. At Point Reyes Wave Rider buoy, water temperature 56, seas 12 feet, every 10 seconds. At San Francisco Bar buoy, water temperature 60, seas 5 feet, every 10 seconds. At San Francisco Bay, winds northwest at 14 knots, water temperature 56, pressure 1,011.7 millibars. At Half Moon Bay buoy, winds west 10 knots, water temperature 57, pressure 1,013.5 millibars, seas 6 feet, every 10 seconds. At Monterey buoy, winds northwest at 14 knots, water temperature 60, pressure 1,013.0 millibars. At Point Sur, Wave Rider buoy, water temperature 59, seas 8 feet, every 10 seconds. At Cape San Martin buoy, winds northwest at 12 knots, water temperature 60, pressure 1,013.8 millibars. Synopsis for the Central California coast and bays, including the Monterey Bay, Greater Farallones, and Cordell Bank National Marine Sanctuaries, strong northerly winds continue for the northern outer waters while weaker, yet still gusty winds affect the rest of the waters. Frequent gale force gusts are expected across the northern outer waters through Wednesday, a bit weaker winds for Thursday and Friday. Moderate northerly to westerly breezes will prevail elsewhere. Rough to very rough seas will continue through Wednesday before abating to become moderate to rough Thursday into Friday. The marine forecast for San Pablo Bay, Suisun Bay, the West Delta, and the San Francisco Bay north of the Bay Bridge,

Small craft advisory in effect until 9 p.m. Pacific Daylight Time this evening. For tonight, southwest wind 10 to 15 knots, becoming south 5 to 10 knots late. For Wednesday, southwest wind 5 to 10 knots, rising to 10 to 15 knots in the afternoon. For Wednesday night, southwest wind 10 to 15 knots. The marine forecast for Monterey Bay. For tonight, west wind 5 to 10 knots. Seas 3 to 5 feet. Wave detail, northwest 5 feet at 11 seconds. For Wednesday, west wind 5 to 10 knots, rising to 10 to 15 knots in the afternoon. Seas 3 to 5 feet. Wave detail, northwest 5 feet at 10 seconds. For Wednesday night, west wind 10 to 15 knots, becoming southwest 5 to 10 knots after midnight. Seas 3 to 5 feet. Wave detail, northwest 4 feet at 10 seconds. The coastal waters forecast from Pigeon Point to Point Pinos out to 10 nautical miles. For tonight, northwest wind 5 to 10 knots. Seas 6 to 9 feet. Wave detail, northwest 8 feet at 11 seconds. For Wednesday, west wind 5 to 10 knots. Seas 6 to 9 feet. Wave detail, northwest 8 feet at 11 seconds and southwest 2 feet at 16 seconds. For Wednesday night, west wind 5 to 10 knots. Seas 5 to 7 feet. Wave detail, northwest 6 feet at 10 seconds. The area forecast for the peninsula, North Bay, and East Bay. For the rest of tonight, mostly clear. Lows from the upper 40s to mid 50s. Southwest winds 5 to 15 miles per hour. For Wednesday, mostly sunny. Highs in the upper 60s at the coast to the lower 80s inland. Southwest winds 5 to 15 miles per hour. For Wednesday night, mostly clear until midnight, then becoming partly cloudy. Lows from the upper 40s to mid 50s. Southwest winds 5 to 15 miles per hour. And on Thursday, partly cloudy in the morning, then becoming mostly sunny. Highs in the mid-60s at the coast to the lower 80s inland. Southwest winds 5 to 15 miles per hour. For the Thursday night, mostly clear until midnight, then becoming partly cloudy. Lows from the upper 40s to mid-50s. Southwest winds 5 to 15 miles per hour. For Friday, mostly cloudy in the morning, then becoming mostly sunny. Highs from the mid-60s to upper 70s for Friday night, mostly clear until midnight, then becoming partly cloudy. Lows from the 40s to upper 50s Independence Day through Tuesday, partly cloudy. Highs 60s and 70s, lows from the 40s to upper 50s, low temperatures tonight and highs tomorrow for the selected cities, San Francisco, 54 and 67, San Francisco Airport, 54 and 70, Redwood City, 54 and 77, Oakland, 55 and 72, Fremont, 55 and 76, Concord, 54 and 83, Livermore, 53 and 82, San Rafael, 53 and 77, Santa Rosa, 51 and 83, Napa, 51 and 77, Fairfield, 54 and 82. These are the 9 p.m. Pacific Daylight Time observations for the San Francisco and Monterey Bay areas on Tuesday, June 30th. At San Francisco Airport, it was partly cloudy, temperature 59, dew point 49, relative humidity 69%, west wind at 12 miles an hour, pressure 29.87 inches and steady. At Oakland Airport, it was partly cloudy, temperature 59, dew point 52, relative humidity 77%, southwest wind at 6 miles an hour, pressure 29.88 inches and steady. At San Jose Airport, it was clear, temperature 65, dew point 54, relative humidity 67%, northwest wind at 6 miles an hour, pressure 29.86 inches and steady. At Concord, it was clear, temperature 63, south wind at 14. At Livermore, it was clear, temperature 62, northwest wind at 13. At Monterey, it was cloudy, temperature 57,
southwest wind at 7, pressure 29.93 and steady. At Salinas, it was cloudy, temperature 59, dew point 51, relative humidity 75%, west wind at 8. Here are some observations around California and western Nevada. It was clear, with a temperature of 68 at Sacramento, 59 at Blue Canyon, and 61 at Mammoth Lakes. It was partly cloudy, with a temperature of 64 at Los Angeles, 71 at Reno, 57 at Truckee, and 56 at South Lake Tahoe. At San Diego, it was mostly cloudy, with a temperature of 66. Local temperature reports around San Francisco Bay for 9 p.m. Downtown San Francisco was 58 degrees. Oakland Museum was 61 degrees. Redwood City was 75 degrees. San Rafael was 66 degrees. The area forecast for the South Bay, including the San Jose metro area and the Santa Clara Valley. For the rest of tonight, mostly clear. Lows from the lower to mid-50s. South winds 5 to 10 miles per hour. For Wednesday, mostly sunny in the morning, then becoming sunny. Highs from the mid-60s to lower 80s. Southeast winds 5 to 10 miles per hour, becoming southwest in the afternoon. For Wednesday night, mostly clear until midnight, then becoming partly cloudy. Lows from the lower to mid-50s. South winds 5 to 10 miles per hour. And on Thursday, partly cloudy in the morning, then becoming mostly sunny. Highs in the lower 70s by the bay, mid-70s to lower 80s inland. South winds 5 to 10 miles per hour, becoming southwest in the afternoon. For the Thursday night, mostly clear until midnight, then becoming partly cloudy. Lows from the lower to mid-50s. Southwest winds 5 to 10 miles per hour. For Friday, partly cloudy in the morning, then becoming sunny. Highs from the lower 70s to mid-80s Friday night and Independence Day, mostly clear. Lows in the 50s, high 70s and 80s Saturday night and Sunday, partly cloudy. Lows in the 50s, highs from the lower 70s to mid-80s for Sunday night, mostly clear until midnight, then becoming partly cloudy. Lows in the 50s and on Monday, partly cloudy in the morning, then becoming sunny. Highs from the upper 60s to mid-80s for the Monday night, mostly clear until midnight, then becoming partly cloudy. Lows from the lower to mid-50s for Tuesday, partly cloudy in the morning, then becoming mostly sunny. Highs from the lower 70s to mid-80s, low temperatures tonight and highs tomorrow for these selected cities: San Jose, 56 and 77, Mountain View, 56 and 73, Morgan Hill, 52 and 74. The area forecast for the Monterey Bay and Salinas Valley? For the rest of tonight, partly cloudy until midnight, then becoming mostly cloudy. Lows from the lower to mid-50s. West winds 5 to 10 miles per hour. For Wednesday, mostly cloudy in the morning, then becoming partly cloudy. Highs in the mid-60s at the coast to the upper 70s inland. Southwest winds 5 to 10 miles per hour, becoming west 10 to 20 miles per hour in the afternoon. For Wednesday night, partly cloudy until midnight, then becoming mostly cloudy. Areas of fog after midnight. Lows from the upper 40s to mid 50s. West winds 5 to 15 miles per hour. And on Thursday, mostly cloudy in the morning, then becoming partly cloudy. Highs in the mid-60s at the coast to the upper 70s inland. Southwest winds 5 to 15 miles per hour. For the Thursday night, partly cloudy until midnight, then becoming mostly cloudy. Areas of fog after midnight. Lows from the lower to mid-50s. West winds 5 to 15 miles per hour. For Friday, mostly cloudy in the morning, then becoming mostly sunny. Highs from the mid-60s to lower 80s Friday night and Independence Day, partly cloudy. Patchy fog, lows in the mid-50s, highs from the mid-60s to lower 80s for Saturday night, partly cloudy until midnight, then becoming mostly cloudy. Patchy fog, lows in the mid-50s Sunday through Tuesday, partly cloudy.
patchy fog. Highs from the mid

60s to lower 80s, lows in the mid-50s, low temperatures tonight and highs tomorrow for the selected cities. Santa Cruz, 52 and 65. Monterey, 54 and 65. Salinas, 54 and 65. Hollister, 51 and 70. King City, 50 and 77. The weather overview for the Bay Area and Central Coast, seasonably cold temperatures along with breezy afternoon winds through Thursday. Gradual warming trend returns Friday and Saturday with overall pleasant holiday weekend weather. The extended forecast for the Bay Area and Central Coast, Thursday and Thursday night, partly cloudy. Highs 55 to 80. Lows 50 to 55. Friday and Friday night, partly cloudy. High 60 to 85. Lows 50 to 60. Independence Day and Saturday night, partly cloudy. High 60 to 85. Lows 50 to 60. Sunday and Sunday night, partly cloudy. High 60 to 85. Lows 50 to 60. Monday, mostly sunny. Warm. High 60 to 85. Sunrise, sunset, and tidal information for the San Francisco Bay Area for Tuesday, June 30th. The sunset tonight, 8:35 p.m. The sunrise tomorrow, 5:52 a.m. The sunset tomorrow, 8:35 p.m. Tidal data at the Golden Gate for the afternoon and evening hours today and the morning hours of tomorrow. High tide, 2:10 p.m. at 4.56 feet. Low tide, 6:18 p.m. at 3.32 feet. High tide, 12:10 a.m. at 5.99 feet. Low tide, 7:13 a.m. at minus 069 feet. Here are the buoy observations for 9 p.m. Pacific Daylight Time. An offshore buoy 6 winds north at 14 knots, pressure 1,031.0 millibars. An offshore buoy 59 winds north at 19 knots, gusting to 23, water temperature 62, pressure 1,023.9 millibars. A buoy 14 near Point Arena winds northwest at 27 knots, gusting to 33, water temperature 51, pressure 1,012.5 millibars, swell 12 feet, every 9 seconds. A buoy 13 near Bodega Bay winds northwest at 21 knots, gusting to 27, pressure 1,010.7 millibars, swell 9 feet, every 9 seconds. At Point Reyes Wave Rider buoy water temperature 56, seas 13 feet, every 10 seconds. At San Francisco Bar buoy water temperature 60, seas 5 feet, every 10 seconds. At San Francisco buoy winds northwest at 14 knots, water temperature 56, pressure 1,011.7 millibars. At Half Moon Bay buoy winds west 10 knots, water temperature 57, pressure 1,013.5 millibars, seas 6 feet, every 10 seconds. At Monterey Bay buoy winds northwest 14 knots, water temperature 60, pressure 1,013.0 millibars, seas 8 feet, every 11 seconds. At Point Sur, Wave Rider buoy water temperature 59, seas 8 feet, every 10 seconds. At Cape San Martin buoy winds northwest 14 knots, water temperature 60, pressure 1,013.8 millibars. Seas 9 feet, every 10 seconds. Synopsis for the Central California coast and bays including the Monterey Bay, Greater Farallones, and Cordell Bank National Marine Sanctuaries, strong northerly winds continue for the northern outer waters while weaker, yet still gusty winds affect the rest of the waters. Frequent gale force gusts are expected across the northern outer waters through Wednesday, a bit weaker winds for Thursday and Friday. Moderate northerly to westerly breezes will prevail elsewhere. Rough to very rough seas will continue through Wednesday before abating to become moderate to rough Thursday into Friday. The marine forecast for San Pablo Bay, Suisun Bay, the West Delta, and the San Francisco Bay north of the Bay Bridge. Small craft advisory in effect until 9 p.m. Pacific Daylight Time this evening. For tonight, southwest wind 10 to 15 knots, becoming south 5 to 10 knots late. For Wednesday, southwest wind 5 to 10 knots, rising to 10 to

4 feet at 10 seconds. The coastal waters forecast from Pigeon Point to Point Pinos out to 10 nautical miles. For tonight, northwest wind 5 to 10 knots. Seas 6 to 9 feet. Wave detail, northwest 8 feet at 11 seconds. For Wednesday, west wind 5 to 10 knots. Seas 6 to 9 feet. Wave detail, northwest 8 feet at 11 seconds and southwest 2 feet at 16 seconds. For Wednesday night, west wind 5 to 10 knots. Seas 5 to 7 feet. Wave detail, northwest 6 feet at 10 seconds. 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This broadcast originates from the National Weather Service office located in Monterey, California, and serves the South Bay and Monterey Bay Area, including the cities of San Jose, Monterey, Salinas, and Santa Cruz. The area forecast for the Peninsula, North Bay, and East Bay. For the rest of tonight, mostly clear. Lows from the upper 40s to mid 50s. Southwest winds 5 to 15 miles per hour. For Wednesday, mostly sunny. Highs in the upper 60s at the coast to the lower 80s inland. Southwest winds 5 to 15 miles per hour. For Wednesday night, mostly clear until midnight, then becoming partly cloudy. Lows from the upper 40s to mid 50s. Southwest winds 5 to 15 miles per hour. And on Thursday, partly cloudy in the morning, then becoming mostly sunny. Highs in the mid-60s at the coast to the lower 80s inland. Southwest winds 5 to 15 miles per hour. For the Thursday night, mostly clear until midnight, then becoming partly cloudy. Lows from the upper 40s to mid-50s. Southwest winds 5 to 15 miles per hour. For Friday, mostly cloudy in the morning, then becoming mostly sunny. Highs from the mid-60s to upper 70s for Friday night, mostly clear until midnight, then becoming partly cloudy. Lows from the 40s to upper 50s Independence Day through Tuesday, partly cloudy. Highs 60s and 70s, lows from the 40s to upper 50s, low temperatures tonight and highs tomorrow for these selected cities: San Francisco, 54 and 67, San Francisco Airport, 54 and 70, Redwood City, 54 and 77, Oakland, 55 and 72, Fremont, 55 and 76, Concord, 54 and 83, Livermore, 53 and 82, San Rafael, 53 and 77, Santa Rosa, 51 and 83, Napa, 51 and 77, Fairfield, 54 and 82. These are the 9 p.m. Pacific Daylight Time observations for the San Francisco and Monterey Bay areas on Tuesday, June 30th. At San Francisco Airport, it was partly cloudy, temperature 59, dew point 49, relative humidity 69%, west wind at 12 miles an hour, pressure 29.87 inches and steady. At Oakland Airport, it was partly cloudy, temperature 59, dew point 52, relative humidity 77%, southwest wind at 6 miles an hour, pressure 29.88 inches and steady. At San Jose Airport, it was clear, temperature 65, dew point 54, relative humidity 67%, northwest wind at 6 miles an hour, pressure 29.86 inches and steady. At Concord, it was clear, temperature 63, south wind at 14. At Livermore, it was clear, temperature 62, northwest wind at 13. At Monterey, it was cloudy, temperature 57, southwest wind at 7, pressure 29.93 and steady. At Salinas, it was cloudy, temperature 59, dew point 51, relative humidity 75%, west wind at 8. Here are some observations around California and western Nevada. It was clear, with a temperature of 68 at Sacramento, 59 at Blue Canyon, and 61 at Mammoth Lakes. It was partly cloudy, with a temperature of 64 at Los Angeles, 71 at Reno, 57 at Truckee, and 56 at South Lake Tahoe.

at San Diego, it was mostly cloudy, with a temperature of 66. Local temperature reports around San Francisco Bay for 9 p.m. Downtown San Francisco was 58 degrees. Oakland Museum was 61 degrees. Redwood City was 75 degrees. San Rafael was 66 degrees. The area forecast for the South Bay, including the San Jose metro area and the Santa Clara Valley. For the rest of tonight, mostly clear. Lows from the lower to mid-50s. South winds 5 to 10 miles per hour. For Wednesday, mostly sunny in the morning, then becoming sunny. Highs from the mid-60s to lower 80s. Southeast winds 5 to 10 miles per hour, becoming southwest in the afternoon. For Wednesday night, mostly clear until midnight, then becoming partly cloudy. Lows from the lower to mid-50s. South winds 5 to 10 miles per hour. And on Thursday, partly cloudy in the morning, then becoming mostly sunny. Highs in the lower 70s by the bay, mid-70s to lower 80s inland. South winds 5 to 10 miles per hour, becoming southwest in the afternoon. For the Thursday night, mostly clear until midnight, then becoming partly cloudy. Lows from the lower to mid-50s. Southwest winds 5 to 10 miles per hour. For Friday, partly cloudy in the morning, then becoming sunny. Highs from the lower 70s to mid-80s Friday night and Independence Day, mostly clear. Lows in the 50s, high 70s and 80s Saturday night and Sunday, partly cloudy. Lows in the 50s, highs from the lower 70s to mid-80s for Sunday night, mostly clear until midnight, then becoming partly cloudy. Lows in the 50s and on Monday, partly cloudy in the morning, then becoming sunny. Highs from the upper 60s to mid-80s for the Monday night, mostly clear until midnight, then becoming partly cloudy. Lows from the lower to mid-50s for Tuesday, partly cloudy in the morning, then becoming mostly sunny. Highs from the lower 70s to mid-80s, low temperatures tonight and highs tomorrow for the selected cities: San Jose, 56 and 77, Mountain View, 56 and 73, Morgan Hill, 52 and 74. The area forecast for the Monterey Bay and Salinas Valley, Morgan Hill, 52 and 74. The area forecast for the Monterey Bay and Salinas Valley, for the rest of tonight, partly cloudy until midnight, then becoming mostly cloudy. Lows from the lower to mid-50s. West winds 5 to 10 miles per hour. For Wednesday, mostly cloudy in the morning, then becoming partly cloudy. Highs in the mid-60s at the coast to the upper 70s inland. Southwest winds 5 to 10 miles per hour, becoming west 10 to 20 miles per hour in the afternoon. For Wednesday night, partly cloudy until midnight, then becoming mostly cloudy. Areas of fog after midnight. Lows from the upper 40s to mid-50s. West winds 5 to 15 miles per hour. And on Thursday, mostly cloudy in the morning, then becoming partly cloudy. Highs in the mid-60s at the coast to the upper 70s inland. Southwest winds 5 to 15 miles per hour. For the Thursday night, partly cloudy until midnight, then becoming mostly cloudy. Areas of fog after midnight. Lows from the lower to mid-50s. West winds 5 to 15 miles per hour. For Friday, mostly cloudy in the morning, then becoming mostly sunny. Highs from the mid-60s to lower 80s Friday night and Independence Day, partly cloudy. Patchy fog, lows in the mid-50s, highs from the mid-60s to lower 80s for Saturday night, partly cloudy until midnight, then becoming mostly cloudy. Patchy fog, lows in the mid-50s Sunday through Tuesday, partly cloudy. Patchy fog, highs from the mid-60s to lower 80s, lows in the mid-50s, low temperatures tonight and highs tomorrow for the selected cities: Santa Cruz, 52 and 65, Monterey, 54 and 65, Salinas, 54 and 65, Hollister, 51 and 70, King City, 50 and 77. The weather overview for the Bay Area and Central Coast: seasonably cold temperatures along with breezy afternoon winds through Thursday.

gradual warming trend returns Friday and Saturday with overall pleasant holiday weekend weather. The extended forecast for the Bay Area and Central Coast, Thursday and Thursday night, partly cloudy. Highs 55 to 80. Lows 50 to 55. Friday and Friday night, partly cloudy. Highs 60 to 85. Lows 50 to 60. Independence Day and Saturday night, partly cloudy. Highs 60 to 85. Lows 50 to 60. Sunday and Sunday night, partly cloudy. Highs 60 to 85. Lows 50 to 60. Monday, mostly sunny. Warmer. Highs 60 to 85. Sunrise, sunset, and tidal information for the San Francisco Bay Area for Tuesday, June 30th. The sunset tonight, 8:35 p.m. The sunrise tomorrow, 5:52 a.m. The sunset tomorrow, 8:35 p.m. Tidal data at the Golden Gate for the afternoon and evening hours today and the morning hours of tomorrow. High tide, 2:10 p.m. at 4.56 feet. Low tide, 6:18 p.m. at 3.32 feet. High tide, 12:10 a.m. at 5.99 feet. Low tide, 7:13 a.m. at minus 069 feet. Here are the buoy observations for 9 p.m. Pacific Daylight Time. An offshore buoy 6 winds north at 14 knots, pressure 1,031.0 millibars. An offshore buoy 59 winds north at 19 knots, gusting to 23, water temperature 62, pressure 1,023.9 millibars. At buoy 14 near Point Arena winds northwest at 27 knots, gusting to 33, water temperature 51, pressure 1,012.5 millibars, swell 12 feet, every 9 seconds. At buoy 13 near Bodega Bay winds northwest at 21 knots, gusting to 27, pressure 1,010.7 millibars, swell 9 feet, every 9 seconds. At Point Reyes Wave Rider buoy water temperature 56, seas 13 feet, every 10 seconds. At San Francisco Bar buoy water temperature 60, seas 5 feet, every 10 seconds. At San Francisco buoy winds northwest at 14 knots, water temperature 56, pressure 1,011.7 millibars. At Half Moon Bay buoy winds west 10 knots, water temperature 57, pressure 1,013.5 millibars, seas 6 feet, every 10 seconds. At Monterey Bay buoy winds northwest 14 knots, water temperature 60, pressure 1,013.0 millibars, seas 8 feet, every 11 seconds. At Point Sur, Wave Rider buoy water temperature 59, seas 8 feet, every 10 seconds. At Cape San Martin buoy winds northwest 14 knots, water temperature 60, pressure 1,013.8 millibars. Seas 9 feet, every 10 seconds. Synopsis for the Central California coast and bays including the Monterey Bay, Greater Farallones, and Cordell Bank National Marine Sanctuaries, strong northerly winds continue for the northern outer waters while weaker, yet still gusty winds affect the rest of the waters. Frequent gale force gusts are expected across the northern outer waters through Wednesday, a bit weaker winds for Thursday and Friday. Moderate northerly to westerly breezes will prevail elsewhere. Rough to very rough seas will continue through Wednesday before abating to become moderate to rough Thursday into Friday. The marine forecast for San Pablo Bay, Suisun Bay, the West Delta, and the San Francisco Bay north of the Bay Bridge. Small craft advisory in effect until 9 p.m. Pacific Daylight Time this evening. For tonight, southwest wind 10 to 15 knots, becoming south 5 to 10 knots late. For Wednesday, southwest wind 5 to 10 knots, rising to 10 to 15 knots in the afternoon. For Wednesday night, southwest wind 10 to 15 knots. The marine forecast for Monterey Bay. For tonight, west wind 5 to 10 knots. Seas 3 to 5 feet. Wave detail, northwest 5 feet at 11 seconds. For Wednesday, west wind 5 to 10 knots, rising to 10 to 15 knots in the afternoon.

detail, northwest 5 feet at 10 seconds. For Wednesday night, west wind 10 to 15 knots, becoming southwest 5 to 10 knots after midnight. Seas 3 to 5 feet. Wave detail, northwest 4 feet at 10 seconds. The coastal waters forecast from Pigeon Point to Point Pinos out to 10 nautical miles. For tonight, northwest wind 5 to 10 knots. Seas 6 to 9 feet. Wave detail, northwest 8 feet at 11 seconds. For Wednesday, west wind 5 to 10 knots. Seas 6 to 9 feet. Wave detail, northwest 8 feet at 11 seconds and southwest 2 feet at 16 seconds. For Wednesday night, west wind 5 to 10 knots. Seas 5 to 7 feet. Wave detail, northwest 6 feet at 10 seconds. The area forecast for the peninsula, North Bay, and East Bay. For the rest of tonight, mostly clear. Lows from the upper 40s to mid 50s. Southwest winds 5 to 15 miles per hour. For Wednesday, mostly sunny. Highs in the upper 60s at the coast to the lower 80s inland. Southwest winds 5 to 15 miles per hour. For Wednesday night, mostly clear until midnight, then becoming partly cloudy. Lows from the upper 40s to mid 50s. Southwest winds 5 to 15 miles per hour. And on Thursday, partly cloudy in the morning, then becoming mostly sunny. Highs in the mid 60s at the coast to the lower 80s inland. Southwest winds 5 to 15 miles per hour. For the Thursday night, mostly clear until midnight, then becoming partly cloudy. Lows from the upper 40s to mid 50s. Southwest winds 5 to 15 miles per hour. For Friday, mostly cloudy in the morning, then becoming mostly sunny. Highs from the mid 60s to upper 70s for Friday night, mostly clear until midnight, then becoming partly cloudy. Lows from the 40s to upper 50s Independence Day through Tuesday. Partly cloudy. Highs 60s and 70s, lows from the 40s to upper 50s, low temperatures tonight and highs tomorrow for these selected cities: San Francisco, 54 and 67, San Francisco Airport, 54 and 70, Redwood City, 54 and 77, Oakland, 55 and 72, Fremont, 55 and 76, Concord, 54 and 83, Livermore, 53 and 82, San Rafael, 53 and 77, Santa Rosa, 51 and 83, Napa, 51 and 77, Fairfield, 54 and 82. These are the 9 p.m. Pacific Daylight Time observations for the San Francisco and Monterey Bay areas on Tuesday, June 30th. At San Francisco Airport, it was partly cloudy, temperature 59, dew point 49, relative humidity 69%, west wind at 12 miles an hour, pressure 29.87 inches and steady. At Oakland Airport, it was partly cloudy, temperature 59, dew point 52, relative humidity 77%, southwest wind at 6 miles an hour, pressure 29.88 inches and steady. At San Jose Airport, it was clear, temperature 65, dew point 54, relative humidity 67%, northwest wind at 6 miles an hour, pressure 29.86 inches and steady. At Concord, it was clear, temperature 63, south wind at 14. At Livermore, it was clear, temperature 62, northwest wind at 13. At Monterey, it was cloudy, temperature 57, southwest wind at 7, pressure 29.93 and steady. At Salinas, it was cloudy, temperature 59, dew point 51, relative humidity 75%, west wind at 8. Here are some observations around California and western Nevada. It was clear, with a temperature of 68 at Sacramento, 59 at Blue Canyon, and 61 at Mammoth Lakes. It was partly cloudy, with a temperature of 64 at Los Angeles, 71 at Reno, 57 at Truckee, and 56 at South Lake Tahoe. At San Diego, it was mostly cloudy, with a temperature of 66. Local temperature report.

around San Francisco Bay for 9 p.m. Downtown San Francisco was 58 degrees. Oakland Museum was 61 degrees. Redwood City was 75 degrees. San Rafael was 66 degrees. The area forecast for the South Bay, including the San Jose metro area and the Santa Clara Valley. For the rest of tonight, mostly clear. Lows from the lower to mid-50s. South winds 5 to 10 miles per hour. For Wednesday, mostly sunny in the morning, then becoming sunny. Highs from the mid-60s to lower 80s. Southeast winds 5 to 10 miles per hour, becoming southwest in the afternoon. For Wednesday night, mostly clear until midnight, then becoming partly cloudy. Lows from the lower to mid-50s. South winds 5 to 10 miles per hour. And on Thursday, partly cloudy in the morning, then becoming mostly sunny. Highs in the lower 70s by the bay, mid-70s to lower 80s inland. South winds 5 to 10 miles per hour, becoming southwest in the afternoon. For the Thursday night, mostly clear until midnight, then becoming partly cloudy. Lows from the lower to mid-50s. Southwest winds 5 to 10 miles per hour. For Friday, partly cloudy in the morning, then becoming sunny. Highs from the lower 70s to mid-80s Friday night and Independence Day, mostly clear. Lows in the 50s, high 70s and 80s Saturday night and Sunday, partly cloudy. Lows in the 50s, highs from the lower 70s to mid-80s for Sunday night, mostly clear until midnight, then becoming partly cloudy. Lows in the 50s and on Monday, partly cloudy in the morning, then becoming sunny. Highs from the upper 60s to mid-80s for the Monday night, mostly clear until midnight, then becoming partly cloudy. Lows from the lower to mid-50s for Tuesday, partly cloudy in the morning, then becoming mostly sunny. Highs from the lower 70s to mid-80s, low temperatures tonight and highs tomorrow for the selected cities: San Jose, 56 and 77, Mountain View, 56 and 73, Morgan Hill, 52 and 74. The area forecast for the Monterey Bay and Salinas Valley? For the rest of tonight, partly cloudy until midnight, then becoming mostly cloudy. Lows from the lower to mid-50s. West winds 5 to 10 miles per hour. For Wednesday, mostly cloudy in the morning, then becoming partly cloudy. Highs in the mid-60s at the coast to the upper 70s inland. Southwest winds 5 to 10 miles per hour, becoming west 10 to 20 miles per hour in the afternoon. For Wednesday night, partly cloudy until midnight, then becoming mostly cloudy. Areas of fog after midnight. Lows from the upper 40s to mid 50s. West winds 5 to 15 miles per hour. And on Thursday, mostly cloudy in the morning, then becoming partly cloudy. Highs in the mid-60s at the coast to the upper 70s inland. Southwest winds 5 to 15 miles per hour. For the Thursday night, partly cloudy until midnight, then becoming mostly cloudy. Areas of fog after midnight. Lows from the lower to mid-50s. West winds 5 to 15 miles per hour. For Friday, mostly cloudy in the morning, then becoming mostly sunny. Highs from the mid-60s to lower 80s Friday night and Independence Day, partly cloudy. Patchy fog, lows in the mid-50s, highs from the mid-60s to lower 80s for Saturday night, partly cloudy until midnight, then becoming mostly cloudy. Patchy fog, lows in the mid-50s Sunday through Tuesday, partly cloudy. Patchy fog, highs from the mid-60s to lower 80s, lows in the mid-50s, low temperatures tonight and highs tomorrow for the selected cities: Santa Cruz, 52 and 65, Monterey, 54 and 65, Salinas, 54 and 65, Hollister, 51 and 70, King City, 50 and 77. The weather overview for the Bay Area and Central Coast: seasonably cool temperatures along with breezy afternoon winds through Thursday. Gradual warming trend returns Friday and Saturday with overall pleasant holiday weekend weather. The extended forecast for the Bay Area and Central Coast: Thursday and Thursday night, partly cloudy. Highs 55 to 80.

lows 50 to 55. Friday and Friday night, partly cloudy. High 60 to 85. Lows 50 to 60. Independence Day and Saturday night, partly cloudy. High 60 to 85. Lows 50 to 60. Sunday and Sunday night, partly cloudy. High 60 to 85. Lows 50 to 60. Monday, mostly sunny. Warmer. High 60 to 85. Sunrise, sunset, and tidal information for the San Francisco Bay Area for Tuesday, June 30th. The sunset tonight, 8:35 p.m. The sunrise tomorrow, 5:52 a.m. The sunset tomorrow, 8:35 p.m. Tidal data at the Golden Gate for the afternoon and evening hours today and the morning hours of tomorrow. High tide, 2:10 p.m. at 4.56 feet. Low tide, 6:18 p.m. at 3.32 feet. High tide, 12:10 a.m. at 5.99 feet. Low tide, 7:13 a.m. at -0.69 feet. Here are the buoy observations for 9 p.m. Pacific Daylight Time. An offshore buoy 6 winds north at 14 knots, pressure 1,031.0 millibars. An offshore buoy 59 winds north at 19 knots, gusting to 23, water temperature 62, pressure 1,023.9 millibars. At buoy 14 near Point Arena winds northwest at 27 knots, gusting to 33, water temperature 51, pressure 1,012.5 millibars, swell 12 feet, every 9 seconds. At buoy 13 near Bodega Bay winds northwest at 21 knots, gusting to 27, pressure 1,010.7 millibars, swell 9 feet, every 9 seconds. At Point Reyes Wave Rider buoy water temperature 56, seas 13 feet, every 10 seconds. At San Francisco Bar buoy water temperature 60, seas 5 feet, every 10 seconds. At San Francisco buoy winds northwest at 14 knots, water temperature 56, pressure 1,011.7 millibars. At Half Moon Bay buoy winds west 10 knots, water temperature 57, pressure 1,013.5 millibars, seas 6 feet, every 10 seconds. At Monterey Bay buoy winds northwest 14 knots, water temperature 60, pressure 1,013.0 millibars, seas 8 feet, every 11 seconds. At Point Sur, Wave Rider buoy water temperature 59, seas 8 feet, every 10 seconds. At Cape San Martin buoy winds northwest 14 knots, water temperature 60, pressure 1,013.8 millibars. Seas 9 feet, every 10 seconds. Synopsis for the Central California coast and bays including the Monterey Bay, Greater Farallones, and Cordell Bank National Marine Sanctuaries, strong northerly winds continue for the northern outer waters while weaker, yet still gusty winds affect the rest of the waters. Frequent gale force gusts are expected across the northern outer waters through Wednesday, a bit weaker winds for Thursday and Friday. Moderate northerly to westerly breezes will prevail elsewhere. Rough to very rough seas will continue through Wednesday before abating to become moderate to rough Thursday into Friday. The marine forecast for San Pablo Bay, Suisun Bay, the West Delta, and the San Francisco Bay north of the Bay Bridge. Small craft advisory in effect until 9 p.m. Pacific Daylight Time this evening. For tonight, southwest wind 10 to 15 knots, becoming south 5 to 10 knots late. For Wednesday, southwest wind 5 to 10 knots, rising to 10 to 15 knots in the afternoon. For Wednesday night, southwest wind 10 to 15 knots. The marine forecast for Monterey Bay. For tonight, west wind 5 to 10 knots. Seas 3 to 5 feet. Wave detail, northwest 5 feet at 11 seconds. For Wednesday, west wind 5 to 10 knots, rising to 10 to 15 knots in the afternoon. Seas 3 to 5 feet. Wave detail, northwest 5 feet at 10 seconds. For Wednesday night, west wind 10 to 15 knots, becoming southwest 5 to 10 knots after midnight. Seas 3 to 5 feet.

Wave detail, northwest 4 feet at 10 seconds. The coastal waters forecast from Pigeon Point to Point Pinos out to 10 nautical miles. For tonight, northwest wind 5 to 10 knots. Seas 6 to 9 feet. Wave detail, northwest 8 feet at 11 seconds. For Wednesday, west wind 5 to 10 knots. Seas 6 to 9 feet. Wave detail, northwest 8 feet at 11 seconds and southwest 2 feet at 16 seconds. For Wednesday night, west wind 5 to 10 knots. Seas 5 to 7 feet. Wave detail, northwest 6 feet at 10 seconds. 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This broadcast originates from the National Weather Service office located in Monterey, California, and serves the South Bay and Monterey Bay Area, including the cities of San Jose, Monterey, Salinas, and Santa Cruz. The area forecast for the Peninsula, North Bay, and East Bay. For the rest of tonight, mostly clear. Lows from the upper 40s to mid 50s. Southwest winds 5 to 15 miles per hour. For Wednesday, mostly sunny. Highs in the upper 60s at the coast to the lower 80s inland. Southwest winds 5 to 15 miles per hour. For Wednesday night, mostly clear until midnight, then becoming partly cloudy. Lows from the upper 40s to mid 50s. Southwest winds 5 to 15 miles per hour. And on Thursday, partly cloudy in the morning, then becoming mostly sunny. Highs in the mid-60s at the coast to the lower 80s inland. Southwest winds 5 to 15 miles per hour. For the Thursday night, mostly clear until midnight, then becoming partly cloudy. Lows from the upper 40s to mid-50s. Southwest winds 5 to 15 miles per hour. For Friday, mostly cloudy in the morning, then becoming mostly sunny. Highs from the mid-60s to upper 70s for Friday night, mostly clear until midnight, then becoming partly cloudy. Lows from the 40s to upper 50s Independence Day through Tuesday, partly cloudy. Highs 60s and 70s, lows from the 40s to upper 50s, low temperatures tonight and highs tomorrow for these selected cities: San Francisco, 54 and 67, San Francisco Airport, 54 and 70, Redwood City, 54 and 77, Oakland, 55 and 72, Fremont, 55 and 76, Concord, 54 and 83, Livermore, 53 and 82, San Rafael, 53 and 77, Santa Rosa, 51 and 83, Napa, 51 and 77, Fairfield, 54 and 82. These are the 9 p.m. Pacific Daylight Time observations for the San Francisco and Monterey Bay areas on Tuesday, June 30th. At San Francisco Airport, it was partly cloudy, temperature 59, dew point 49, relative humidity 69%, west wind at 12 miles an hour, pressure 29.87 inches and steady. At Oakland Airport, it was partly cloudy, temperature 59, dew point 52, relative humidity 77%, southwest wind at 6 miles an hour, pressure 29.88 inches and steady. At San Jose Airport, it was clear, temperature 65, dew point 54, relative humidity 67%, northwest wind at 6 miles an hour, pressure 29.86 inches and steady. At Concord, it was clear, temperature 63, south wind at 14. At Livermore, it was clear, temperature 62, northwest wind at 13. At Monterey, it was cloudy, temperature 57, southwest wind at 7, pressure 29.93 and steady. At Salinas, it was cloudy, temperature 59, dew point 51, relative humidity 75%, west wind at 8. Here are some observations around California and western Nevada. It was clear, with a temperature of 68 at Sacramento, 59 at Blue Canyon, and 61 at Mammoth Lakes. It was partly cloudy, with a temperature of 64 at Los Angeles, 71 at Reno, 57 at Truckee.

In 56 at South Lake Tahoe at San Diego, it was mostly cloudy, with a temperature of 66. Local temperature reports around San Francisco Bay for 9 p.m. Downtown San Francisco was 58 degrees. Oakland Museum was 61 degrees. Redwood City was 75 degrees. San Rafael was 66 degrees. The area forecast for the South Bay, including the San Jose metro area and the Santa Clara Valley. For the rest of tonight, mostly clear. Lows from the lower to mid 50s. South winds 5 to 10 miles per hour. For Wednesday, mostly sunny in the morning, then becoming sunny. Highs from the mid 60s to lower 80s. Southeast winds 5 to 10 miles per hour, becoming southwest in the afternoon. For Wednesday night, mostly clear until midnight, then becoming partly cloudy. Lows from the lower to mid 50s. South winds 5 to 10 miles per hour. And on Thursday, partly cloudy in the morning, then becoming mostly sunny. Highs in the lower 70s by the bay, mid 70s to lower 80s inland. South winds 5 to 10 miles per hour, becoming southwest in the afternoon. For the Thursday night, mostly clear until midnight, then becoming partly cloudy. Lows from the lower to mid 50s. Southwest winds 5 to 10 miles per hour. For Friday, partly cloudy in the morning, then becoming sunny. Highs from the lower 70s to mid 80s Friday night and Independence Day, mostly clear. Lows in the 50s, high 70s and 80s Saturday night and Sunday, partly cloudy. Lows in the 50s, highs from the lower 70s to mid 80s for Sunday night, mostly clear until midnight, then becoming partly cloudy. Lows in the 50s and on Monday, partly cloudy in the morning, then becoming sunny. Highs from the upper 60s to mid 80s for the Monday night, mostly clear until midnight, then becoming partly cloudy. Lows from the lower to mid 50s for Tuesday, partly cloudy in the morning, then becoming mostly sunny. Highs from the lower 70s to mid 80s, low temperatures tonight and highs tomorrow for the selected cities: San Jose, 56 and 77, Mountain View, 56 and 73, Morgan Hill, 52 and 74. The area forecast for the Monterey Bay and Salinas Valley? For the rest of tonight, partly cloudy until midnight, then becoming mostly cloudy. Lows from the lower to mid 50s. West winds 5 to 10 miles per hour. For Wednesday, mostly cloudy in the morning, then becoming partly cloudy. Highs in the mid 60s at the coast to the upper 70s inland. Southwest winds 5 to 10 miles per hour, becoming west 10 to 20 miles per hour in the afternoon. For Wednesday night, partly cloudy until midnight, then becoming mostly cloudy. Areas of fog after midnight. Lows from the upper 40s to mid 50s. West winds 5 to 15 miles per hour. And on Thursday, mostly cloudy in the morning, then becoming partly cloudy. Highs in the mid 60s at the coast to the upper 70s inland. Southwest winds 5 to 15 miles per hour. For the Thursday night, partly cloudy until midnight, then becoming mostly cloudy. Areas of fog after midnight. Lows from the lower to mid 50s. West winds 5 to 15 miles per hour. For Friday, mostly cloudy in the morning, then becoming mostly sunny. Highs from the mid 60s to lower 80s Friday night and Independence Day, partly cloudy. Patchy fog, lows in the mid 50s, highs from the mid 60s to lower 80s for Saturday night, partly cloudy until midnight, then becoming mostly cloudy. Patchy fog, lows in the mid 50s Sunday through Tuesday, partly cloudy. Patchy fog, highs from the mid 60s to lower 80s, lows in the mid 50s, low temperatures tonight and highs tomorrow for the selected cities: Santa Cruz, 52 and 65, Monterey, 54 and 65, Salinas, 54 and 65, Hollister, 51 and 70, King City, 50 and 77. The weather overview for the Bay Area and Central Coast: seasonably cool temperatures along with breezy afternoon winds through Thursday. Gradual warming trend returns Friday and Saturday with overall pleasant holiday weekend weather.

the extended forecast for the Bay Area and Central Coast, Friday and Friday night, partly cloudy. Patchy fog in the morning. Patchy fog after midnight. Highs 55 to 85. Lows 50 to 60. Independence Day and Saturday night, partly cloudy. Patchy fog in the morning. Patchy fog after midnight. Highs 55 to 85. Lows 50 to 60. Sunday and Sunday night, partly cloudy. Patchy fog in the morning. Patchy fog after midnight. Highs 55 to 85. Lows 50 to 60. Monday and Monday night, partly cloudy. Patchy fog in the morning. Patchy fog after midnight. Highs 55 to 85. Lows 50 to 60. Tuesday and Tuesday night, partly cloudy. Patchy fog in the morning. Patchy fog after midnight. Highs 55 to 85. Lows 50 to 60. Sunrise, sunset, and tidal information for the San Francisco Bay Area for Tuesday, June 30th. The sunset tonight, 8:35 p.m. The sunrise tomorrow, 5:52 a.m. The sunset tomorrow, 8:35 p.m. Tidal data at the Golden Gate for the afternoon and evening hours today and the morning hours of tomorrow. High tide, 2:10 p.m. at 4.56 feet. Low tide, 6:18 p.m. at 3.32 feet. High tide, 12:10 a.m. at 5.99 feet. Low tide, 7:13 a.m. at minus 069 feet. Here are the buoy observations for 10 p.m. Pacific Daylight Time. An offshore buoy 6 winds north at 14 knots, pressure 1,030.9 millibars. An offshore buoy 59 winds north at 17 knots, gusting to 21, water temperature 62, pressure 1,024.0 millibars. At buoy 14 near Point Arena winds northwest at 27 knots, gusting to 35, water temperature 51, pressure 1,013.0 millibars. At buoy 13 near Bodega Bay winds northwest at 21 knots, gusting to 27, pressure 1,010.9 millibars. At Point Reyes Wave Rider buoy water temperature 55, seas 13 feet, every 10 seconds. At San Francisco Bar buoy water temperature 59, seas 5 feet, every 10 seconds. At San Francisco buoy winds northwest at 14 knots, pressure 1,011.6 millibars, swell 7 feet, every 10 seconds. At Half Moon Bay buoy winds west 10 knots, water temperature 57, pressure 1,013.4 millibars, sea 7 feet, every 10 seconds. At Monterey buoy winds northwest at 14 knots, water temperature 60, pressure 1,013.0 millibars. At Point Sur, Wave Rider buoy water temperature 59, seas 8 feet, every 10 seconds. At Cape San Martin buoy winds northwest at 14 knots, water temperature 60, pressure 1,013.9 millibars. Synopsis for the Central California coast and bays including the Monterey Bay, Greater Farallones, and Cordell Bank National Marine Sanctuaries, strong northerly winds continue for the northern outer waters while weaker, yet still gusty winds affect the rest of the waters. Frequent gale force gusts are expected across the northern outer waters through Wednesday, a bit weaker winds for Thursday and Friday. Moderate northerly to westerly breezes will prevail elsewhere. Rough to very rough seas will continue through Wednesday before abating to become moderate to rough Thursday into Friday. The marine forecast for San Pablo Bay, Suisun Bay, the West Delta, and the San Francisco Bay north of the Bay Bridge. Small craft advisory in effect until 9 p.m. Pacific Daylight Time this evening. For tonight, southwest wind 10 to 15 knots, becoming south 5 to 10 knots late. For Wednesday, southwest wind 5 to 10 knots, rising to 10 to 15 knots in the afternoon. For Wednesday night, southwest wind 10 to 15 knots. The marine forecast for Monterey Bay. For tonight, west wind 5 to 10 knots. Seas 3 to 5 feet.

Wave detail, northwest 5 feet at 11 seconds. For Wednesday, west wind 5 to 10 knots, rising to 10 to 15 knots in the afternoon. Seas 3 to 5 feet. Wave detail, northwest 5 feet at 10 seconds. For Wednesday night, west wind 10 to 15 knots, becoming southwest 5 to 10 knots after midnight. Seas 3 to 5 feet. Wave detail, northwest 4 feet at 10 seconds. The coastal waters forecast from Pigeon Point to Point Pinos out to 10 nautical miles. For tonight, northwest wind 5 to 10 knots. Seas 6 to 9 feet. Wave detail, northwest 8 feet at 11 seconds. For Wednesday, west wind 5 to 10 knots. Seas 6 to 9 feet. Wave detail, northwest 8 feet at 11 seconds and southwest 2 feet at 16 seconds. For Wednesday night, west wind 5 to 10 knots. Seas 5 to 7 feet. Wave detail, northwest 6 feet at 10 seconds. The area forecast for the peninsula, North Bay, and East Bay. For the rest of tonight, mostly clear. Lows from the upper 40s to mid 50s. Southwest winds 5 to 15 miles per hour. For Wednesday, mostly sunny. Highs in the upper 60s at the coast to the lower 80s inland. Southwest winds 5 to 15 miles per hour. For Wednesday night, mostly clear until midnight, then becoming partly cloudy. Lows from the upper 40s to mid 50s. Southwest winds 5 to 15 miles per hour. And on Thursday, partly cloudy in the morning, then becoming mostly sunny. Highs in the mid 60s at the coast to the lower 80s inland. Southwest winds 5 to 15 miles per hour. For the Thursday night, mostly clear until midnight, then becoming partly cloudy. Lows from the upper 40s to mid 50s. Southwest winds 5 to 15 miles per hour. For Friday, mostly cloudy in the morning, then becoming mostly sunny. Highs from the mid 60s to upper 70s for Friday night, mostly clear until midnight, then becoming partly cloudy. Lows from the 40s to upper 50s Independence Day through Tuesday, partly cloudy. Highs 60s and 70s, lows from the 40s to upper 50s, low temperatures tonight and highs tomorrow for these selected cities: San Francisco, 54 and 67, San Francisco Airport, 54 and 70, Redwood City, 54 and 77, Oakland, 55 and 72, Fremont, 55 and 76, Concord, 54 and 83, Livermore, 53 and 82, San Rafael, 53 and 77, Santa Rosa, 51 and 83, Napa, 51 and 77, Fairfield, 54 and 82. These are the 10 p.m. Pacific Daylight Time observations for the San Francisco and Monterey Bay areas on Tuesday, June 30th. At San Francisco Airport, it was partly cloudy, temperature 58, dew point 50, relative humidity 75%, west wind at 13 miles an hour, pressure 29.88 inches and rising. At Oakland Airport, it was partly cloudy, temperature 58, dew point 52, relative humidity 80%, southwest wind at 6 miles an hour, pressure 29.88 inches and steady. At San Jose Airport, it was clear, temperature 62, dew point 53, relative humidity 72%, north wind at 3 miles an hour, pressure 29.87 inches and rising. At Concord, it was clear, temperature 60, south wind at 13. At Livermore, it was clear, temperature 58, west wind at 12. At Monterey, it was cloudy, temperature 57, southwest wind at 6, pressure 29.94 and rising. At Salinas, it was cloudy, temperature 58, dew point 51, relative humidity 78%, northwest wind at 7. Here are some observations around California and western Nevada. Skies ranged from clear to partly cloudy. It was 66 at Sacramento, 64 at Los Angeles, 65 at San Diego, and 68 at Reno. Truckee reported 48, South Lake Tahoe reported 51, Blue Canyon reported
reported 56, and Mammoth Lakes reported 57. Local temperature reports around San Francisco Bay for 10 p.m. Downtown San Francisco was 57 degrees. Oakland Museum was 58 degrees. Redwood City was 67 degrees. San Rafael was 63 degrees. The area forecast for the South Bay, including the San Jose metro area and the Santa Clara Valley. For the rest of tonight, mostly clear. Lows from the lower to mid-50s. South winds 5 to 10 miles per hour. For Wednesday, mostly sunny in the morning, then becoming sunny. Highs from the mid-60s to lower 80s. Southeast winds 5 to 10 miles per hour, becoming southwest in the afternoon. For Wednesday night, mostly clear until midnight, then becoming partly cloudy. Lows from the lower to mid-50s. South winds 5 to 10 miles per hour. And on Thursday, partly cloudy in the morning, then becoming mostly sunny. Highs in the lower 70s by the bay, mid-70s to lower 80s inland. South winds 5 to 10 miles per hour, becoming southwest in the afternoon. For the Thursday night, mostly clear until midnight, then becoming partly cloudy. Lows from the lower to mid-50s. Southwest winds 5 to 10 miles per hour. For Friday, partly cloudy in the morning, then becoming sunny. Highs from the lower 70s to mid-80s Friday night and Independence Day, mostly clear. Lows in the 50s, high 70s and 80s Saturday night and Sunday, partly cloudy. Lows in the 50s, highs from the lower 70s to mid-80s for Sunday night, mostly clear until midnight, then becoming partly cloudy. Lows in the 50s and on Monday, partly cloudy in the morning, then becoming sunny. Highs from the upper 60s to mid-80s for the Monday night, mostly clear until midnight, then becoming partly cloudy. Lows from the lower to mid-50s for Tuesday, partly cloudy in the morning, then becoming mostly sunny. Highs from the lower 70s to mid-80s, low temperatures tonight and highs tomorrow for the selected cities: San Jose, 56 and 77, Mountain View, 56 and 73, Morgan Hill, 52 and 74. The area forecast for the Monterey Bay and Salinas Valley. For the rest of tonight, partly cloudy until midnight, then becoming mostly cloudy. Lows from the lower to mid-50s. West winds 5 to 10 miles per hour. For Wednesday, mostly cloudy in the morning, then becoming partly cloudy. Highs in the mid-60s at the coast to the upper 70s inland. Southwest winds 5 to 10 miles per hour, becoming west 10 to 20 miles per hour in the afternoon. For Wednesday night, partly cloudy until midnight, then becoming mostly cloudy. Areas of fog after midnight. Lows from the upper 40s to mid-50s. West winds 5 to 15 miles per hour. And on Thursday, mostly cloudy in the morning, then becoming partly cloudy. Highs in the mid-60s at the coast to the upper 70s inland. Southwest winds 5 to 15 miles per hour. For the Thursday night, partly cloudy until midnight, then becoming mostly cloudy. Areas of fog after midnight. Lows from the lower to mid-50s. West winds 5 to 15 miles per hour. For Friday, mostly cloudy in the morning, then becoming mostly sunny. Highs from the mid-60s to lower 80s Friday night and Independence Day, partly cloudy. Patchy fog, lows in the mid-50s, highs from the mid-60s to lower 80s for Saturday night, partly cloudy until midnight, then becoming mostly cloudy. Patchy fog, lows in the mid-50s Sunday through Tuesday, partly cloudy. Patchy fog, highs from the mid-60s to lower 80s, lows in the mid-50s, low temperatures tonight and highs tomorrow for the selected cities: Santa Cruz, 52 and 65, Monterey, 54 and 65, Salinas, 54 and 65, Hollister, 51 and 70, King City, 50 and 77. The weather overview for the Bay Area and Central Coast: seasonably cool temperatures along with breezy afternoon winds through Thursday. Gradual warming trend returns Friday and Saturday with overall pleasant holiday weekend weather. The extended forecast for the Bay

and Central Coast, Friday and Friday night, partly cloudy. Patchy fog in the morning. Patchy fog after midnight. High is 55 to 85. Lows 50 to 60. Independence Day and Saturday night, partly cloudy. Patchy fog in the morning. Patchy fog after midnight. High is 55 to 85. Lows 50 to 60. Sunday and Sunday night, partly cloudy. Patchy fog in the morning. Patchy fog after midnight. High is 55 to 85. Lows 50 to 60. Monday and Monday night, partly cloudy. Patchy fog in the morning. Patchy fog after midnight. High is 55 to 85. Lows 50 to 60. Tuesday and Tuesday night, partly cloudy. Patchy fog in the morning. Patchy fog after midnight. High is 55 to 85. Lows 50 to 60. Sunrise, sunset, and tidal information for the San Francisco Bay Area for Tuesday, June 30th. The sunset tonight, 8:35 p.m. The sunrise tomorrow, 5:52 a.m. The sunset tomorrow, 8:35 p.m. Tidal data at the Golden Gate for the afternoon and evening hours today and the morning hours of tomorrow. High tide, 2:10 p.m. at 4.56 feet. Low tide, 6:18 p.m. at 3.32 feet. High tide, 12:10 a.m. at 5.99 feet. Low tide, 7:13 a.m. at minus 069 feet. Here are the buoy observations for 10 p.m. Pacific Daylight Time. An offshore buoy 6 winds north at 16 knots, pressure 1,030.9 millibars. An offshore buoy 59, winds north 70 knots, gusting to 21, water temperature 62, pressure 1,023.9 millibars, seas 5 feet, every 9 seconds. At Point Arena buoy, winds northwest 27 knots, gusting to 35, water temperature 51, pressure 1,013.0 millibars, seas 8 feet, every 10 seconds. At buoy 13 near Bodega Bay, winds northwest at 21 knots, gusting to 25, pressure 1,010.8 millibars, swell 10 feet, every 10 seconds. At Point Reyes Wave Rider buoy, water temperature 55, seas 13 feet, every 10 seconds. At San Francisco Bar buoy, water temperature 59, seas 5 feet, every 10 seconds. At San Francisco buoy, winds northwest at 14 knots, pressure 1,011.6 millibars, swell 7 feet, every 10 seconds. At Half Moon Bay buoy, winds west 10 knots, water temperature 57, pressure 1,013.4 millibars, sea 7 feet, every 10 seconds. At Monterey Bay buoy, winds northwest 14 knots, water temperature 60, pressure 1,013.1 millibars, seas 8 feet, every 10 seconds. At Point Sur, Wave Rider buoy, water temperature 59, seas 8 feet, every 10 seconds. At Cape San Martin buoy, winds northwest 14 knots, water temperature 60, pressure 1,013.9 millibars. Seas 9 feet, every 10 seconds. 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This broadcast originates from the National Weather Service office located in Monterey, California, and serves the South Bay and Monterey Bay Area, including the cities of San Jose, Monterey, Salinas, and Santa Cruz. Synopsis for the Central California coast and bays, including the Monterey Bay, Greater Farallones, and Cordell Bank National Marine Sanctuaries, strong northerly winds continue for the northern outer waters while weaker, yet still gusty winds affect the rest of the waters. Frequent gale force gusts are expected across the northern outer waters through Wednesday, a bit weaker winds for Thursday and Friday. Moderate northerly to westerly breezes will prevail elsewhere. Rough to very rough seas will continue through Wednesday before abating to become moderate to rough Thursday into Friday. The marine forecast for San Pablo Bay, Suisun Bay,

knots, rising to 10 to 15 knots in the afternoon. Seas 3 to 5 feet. Wave detail, northwest 5 feet at 10 seconds. For Wednesday night, west wind 10 to 15 knots, becoming southwest 5 to 10 knots after midnight. Seas 3 to 5 feet. Wave detail, northwest 4 feet at 10 seconds. The coastal waters forecast from Pigeon Point to Point Pinos out to 10 nautical miles. For tonight, northwest wind 5 to 10 knots. Seas 6 to 9 feet. Wave detail, northwest 8 feet at 11 seconds. For Wednesday, west wind 5 to 10 knots. Seas 6 to 9 feet. Wave detail, northwest 8 feet at 11 seconds and southwest 2 feet at 16 seconds. For Wednesday night, west wind 5 to 10 knots. Seas 5 to 7 feet. Wave detail, northwest 6 feet at 10 seconds. The area forecast for the peninsula, North Bay, and East Bay. For the rest of tonight, mostly clear. Lows from the upper 40s to mid 50s. Southwest winds 5 to 15 miles per hour. For Wednesday, mostly sunny. Highs in the upper 60s at the coast to the lower 80s inland. Southwest winds 5 to 15 miles per hour. For Wednesday night, mostly clear until midnight, then becoming partly cloudy. Lows from the upper 40s to mid 50s. Southwest winds 5 to 15 miles per hour. And on Thursday, partly cloudy in the morning, then becoming mostly sunny. Highs in the mid-60s at the coast to the lower 80s inland. Southwest winds 5 to 15 miles per hour. For the Thursday night, mostly clear until midnight, then becoming partly cloudy. Lows from the upper 40s to mid-50s. Southwest winds 5 to 15 miles per hour. For Friday, mostly cloudy in the morning, then becoming mostly sunny. Highs from the mid-60s to upper 70s for Friday night, mostly clear until midnight, then becoming partly cloudy. Lows from the 40s to upper 50s Independence Day through Tuesday, partly cloudy. Highs 60s and 70s, lows from the 40s to upper 50s, low temperatures tonight and highs tomorrow for these selected cities: San Francisco, 54 and 67, San Francisco Airport, 54 and 70, Redwood City, 54 and 77, Oakland, 55 and 72, Fremont, 55 and 76, Concord, 54 and 83, Livermore, 53 and 82, San Rafael, 53 and 77, Santa Rosa, 51 and 83, Napa, 51 and 77, Fairfield, 54 and 82. These are the 10 p.m. Pacific Daylight Time observations for the San Francisco and Monterey Bay areas on Tuesday, June 30th. At San Francisco Airport, it was partly cloudy, temperature 58, dew point 50, relative humidity 75%, west wind at 13 miles an hour, pressure 29.88 inches and rising. At Oakland Airport, it was partly cloudy, temperature 58, dew point 52, relative humidity 80%, southwest wind at 6 miles an hour, pressure 29.88 inches and steady. At San Jose Airport, it was clear, temperature 62, dew point 53, relative humidity 72%, north wind at 3 miles an hour, pressure 29.87 inches and rising. At Concord, it was clear, temperature 60, south wind at 13. At Livermore, it was clear, temperature 58, west wind at 12. At Monterey, it was cloudy, temperature 57, southwest wind at 6, pressure 29.94 and rising. At Salinas, it was cloudy, temperature 58, dew point 51, relative humidity 78%, northwest wind at 7. Here are some observations around California and western Nevada. Skies ranged from clear to partly cloudy. It was 66 at Sacramento, 64 at Los Angeles, 65 at San Diego, and 68 at Reno. Truckee reported 48, South Lake Tahoe reported 51, Blue Canyon reported 56, and Mammoth Lakes reported 57. Local temperature reports around

Francisco Bay for 10 p.m. Downtown San Francisco was 57 degrees. Oakland Museum was 58 degrees. Redwood City was 67 degrees. San Rafael was 63 degrees. The area forecast for the South Bay, including the San Jose metro area and the Santa Clara Valley. For the rest of tonight, mostly clear. Lows from the lower to mid-50s. South winds 5 to 10 miles per hour. For Wednesday, mostly sunny in the morning, then becoming sunny. Highs from the mid-60s to lower 80s. Southeast winds 5 to 10 miles per hour, becoming southwest in the afternoon. For Wednesday night, mostly clear until midnight, then becoming partly cloudy. Lows from the lower to mid-50s. South winds 5 to 10 miles per hour. And on Thursday, partly cloudy in the morning, then becoming mostly sunny. Highs in the lower 70s by the bay, mid-70s to lower 80s inland. South winds 5 to 10 miles per hour, becoming southwest in the afternoon. For the Thursday night, mostly clear until midnight, then becoming partly cloudy. Lows from the lower to mid-50s. Southwest winds 5 to 10 miles per hour. For Friday, partly cloudy in the morning, then becoming sunny. Highs from the lower 70s to mid-80s Friday night and Independence Day, mostly clear. Lows in the 50s, high 70s and 80s Saturday night and Sunday, partly cloudy. Lows in the 50s, highs from the lower 70s to mid-80s for Sunday night, mostly clear until midnight, then becoming partly cloudy. Lows in the 50s and on Monday, partly cloudy in the morning, then becoming sunny. Highs from the upper 60s to mid-80s for the Monday night, mostly clear until midnight, then becoming partly cloudy. Lows from the lower to mid-50s for Tuesday. Highs from the upper 60s to mid-80s for the Monday night, mostly clear until midnight, then becoming partly cloudy. Lows from the lower to mid-50s for Tuesday. Partly cloudy in the morning, then becoming mostly sunny. Highs from the lower 70s to mid-80s low temperatures tonight and highs tomorrow for these selected cities: San Jose, 56 and 77, Mountain View, 56 and 73, Morgan Hill, 52 and 74. The area forecast for the Monterey Bay and Salinas Valley? For the rest of tonight, partly cloudy until midnight, then becoming mostly cloudy. Lows from the lower to mid-50s. West winds 5 to 10 miles per hour. For Wednesday, mostly cloudy in the morning, then becoming partly cloudy. Highs in the mid-60s at the coast to the upper 70s inland. Southwest winds 5 to 10 miles per hour, becoming west 10 to 20 miles per hour in the afternoon. For Wednesday night, partly cloudy until midnight, then becoming mostly cloudy. Areas of fog after midnight. Lows from the upper 40s to mid-50s. West winds 5 to 15 miles per hour. And on Thursday, mostly cloudy in the morning, then becoming partly cloudy. Highs in the mid-60s at the coast to the upper 70s inland. Southwest winds 5 to 15 miles per hour. For the Thursday night, partly cloudy until midnight, then becoming mostly cloudy. Areas of fog after midnight. Lows from the lower to mid-50s. West winds 5 to 15 miles per hour. For Friday, mostly cloudy in the morning, then becoming mostly sunny. Highs from the mid-60s to lower 80s Friday night and Independence Day, partly cloudy. Patchy fog. Lows in the mid-50s. Highs from the mid-60s to lower 80s for Saturday night, partly cloudy until midnight, then becoming mostly cloudy. Patchy fog. Lows in the mid-50s Sunday through Tuesday, partly cloudy. Patchy fog. Highs from the mid-60s to lower 80s. Lows in the mid-50s. Low temperatures tonight and highs tomorrow for these selected cities: Santa Cruz, 52 and 65, Monterey, 54 and 65, Salinas, 54 and 65, Hollister, 51 and 70, King City, 50 and 77. The weather overview for the Bay Area and Central Coast: seasonably cool temperatures along with breezy afternoon winds through Thursday. Gradual warming trend returns Friday and Saturday with overall pleasant holiday weekend weather.

the extended forecast for the Bay Area and Central Coast, Friday and Friday night, partly cloudy. Patchy fog in the morning. Patchy fog after midnight. Highs 55 to 85. Lows 50 to 60. Independence Day and Saturday night, partly cloudy. Patchy fog in the morning. Patchy fog after midnight. Highs 55 to 85. Lows 50 to 60. Sunday and Sunday night, partly cloudy. Patchy fog in the morning. Patchy fog after midnight. Highs 55 to 85. Lows 50 to 60. Monday and Monday night, partly cloudy. Patchy fog in the morning. Patchy fog after midnight. Highs 55 to 85. Lows 50 to 60. Tuesday and Tuesday night, partly cloudy. Patchy fog in the morning. Patchy fog after midnight. Highs 55 to 85. Lows 50 to 60. Sunrise, sunset, and tidal information for the San Francisco Bay Area for Tuesday, June 30th. The sunset tonight, 8:35 p.m. The sunrise tomorrow, 5:52 a.m. The sunset tomorrow, 8:35 p.m. Tidal data at the Golden Gate for the afternoon and evening hours today and the morning hours of tomorrow. High tide, 2:10 p.m. at 4.56 feet. Low tide, 6:18 p.m. at 3.32 feet. High tide, 12:10 a.m. at 5.99 feet. Low tide, 7:13 a.m. at -0.69 feet. Here are the buoy observations for 10 p.m. Pacific Daylight Time. An offshore buoy 6 winds north at 16 knots, pressure 1,030.9 millibars. An offshore buoy 59, winds north 70 knots, gusting to 21, water temperature 62, pressure 1,023.9 millibars, seas 5 feet, every 9 seconds. At Point Arena buoy, winds northwest 27 knots, gusting to 35, water temperature 51, pressure 1,013.0 millibars, seas 8 feet, every 10 seconds. At buoy 13 near Bodega Bay, winds northwest at 21 knots, gusting to 25, pressure 1,010.8 millibars, swell 10 feet, every 10 seconds. At Point Reyes Wave Rider buoy, water temperature 55, seas 13 feet, every 10 seconds. At San Francisco Bar buoy, water temperature 59, seas 5 feet, every 10 seconds. At San Francisco buoy, winds northwest at 14 knots, pressure 1,011.6 millibars, swell 7 feet, every 10 seconds. At Half Moon Bay buoy, winds west 10 knots, water temperature 57, pressure 1,013.4 millibars, sea 7 feet, every 10 seconds. At Monterey Bay buoy, winds northwest 14 knots, water temperature 60, pressure 1,013.1 millibars, seas 8 feet, every 10 seconds. At Point Sur, Wave Rider buoy, water temperature 59, seas 8 feet, every 10 seconds. At Cape San Martin buoy, winds northwest 14 knots, water temperature 60, pressure 1,013.9 millibars. Seas 9 feet, every 10 seconds. Synopsis for the Central California coast and bays, including the Monterey Bay, Greater Farallones, and Cordell Bank National Marine Sanctuaries, strong northerly winds continue for the northern outer waters while weaker, yet still gusty winds affect the rest of the waters. Frequent gale force gusts are expected across the northern outer waters through Wednesday, a bit weaker winds for Thursday and Friday. Moderate northerly to westerly breezes will prevail elsewhere. Rough to very rough seas will continue through Wednesday before abating to become moderate to rough Thursday into Friday. The marine forecast for San Pablo Bay, Suisun Bay, the West Delta, and the San Francisco Bay north of the Bay Bridge. Small craft advisory in effect until 9 p.m. Pacific Daylight Time this evening. For tonight, southwest wind 10 to 15 knots, becoming south 5 to 10 knots late. For Wednesday, southwest wind 5 to 10 knots, rising to 10 to 15 knots in the afternoon.

for Wednesday night, southwest wind 10 to 15 knots. The marine forecast for Monterey Bay. For tonight, west wind 5 to 10 knots. Seas 3 to 5 feet. Wave detail, northwest 5 feet at 11 seconds. For Wednesday, west wind 5 to 10 knots, rising to 10 to 15 knots in the afternoon. Seas 3 to 5 feet. Wave detail, northwest 5 feet at 10 seconds. For Wednesday night, west wind 10 to 15 knots, becoming southwest 5 to 10 knots after midnight. Seas 3 to 5 feet. Wave detail, northwest 4 feet at 10 seconds. The coastal waters forecast from Pigeon Point to Point Pinos out to 10 nautical miles. For tonight, northwest wind 5 to 10 knots. Seas 6 to 9 feet. Wave detail, northwest 8 feet at 11 seconds. For Wednesday, west wind 5 to 10 knots. Seas 6 to 9 feet. Wave detail, northwest 8 feet at 11 seconds and southwest 2 feet at 16 seconds. For Wednesday night, west wind 5 to 10 knots. Seas 5 to 7 feet. Wave detail, northwest 6 feet at 10 seconds. The area forecast for the peninsula, North Bay, and East Bay. For the rest of tonight, mostly clear. Lows from the upper 40s to mid 50s. Southwest winds 5 to 15 miles per hour. For Wednesday, mostly sunny. Highs in the upper 60s at the coast to the lower 80s inland. Southwest winds 5 to 15 miles per hour. For Wednesday night, mostly clear until midnight, then becoming partly cloudy. Lows from the upper 40s to mid 50s. Southwest winds 5 to 15 miles per hour. And on Thursday, partly cloudy in the morning, then becoming mostly sunny. Highs in the mid-60s at the coast to the lower 80s inland. Southwest winds 5 to 15 miles per hour. For the Thursday night, mostly clear until midnight, then becoming partly cloudy. Lows from the upper 40s to mid-50s. Southwest winds 5 to 15 miles per hour. For Friday, mostly cloudy in the morning, then becoming mostly sunny. Highs from the mid-60s to upper 70s for Friday night, mostly clear until midnight, then becoming partly cloudy. Lows from the 40s to upper 50s Independence Day through Tuesday, partly cloudy. Highs 60s and 70s, lows from the 40s to upper 50s, low temperatures tonight and highs tomorrow for these selected cities: San Francisco, 54 and 67, San Francisco Airport, 54 and 70, Redwood City, 54 and 77, Oakland, 55 and 72, Fremont, 55 and 76, Concord, 54 and 83, Livermore, 53 and 82, San Rafael, 53 and 77, Santa Rosa, 51 and 83, Napa, 51 and 77, Fairfield, 54 and 82. These are the 10 p.m. Pacific Daylight Time observations for the San Francisco and Monterey Bay areas on Tuesday, June 30th. At San Francisco Airport, it was partly cloudy, temperature 58, dew point 50, relative humidity 75%, west wind at 13 miles an hour, pressure 29.88 inches and rising. At Oakland Airport, it was partly cloudy, temperature 58, dew point 52, relative humidity 80%, southwest wind at 6 miles an hour, pressure 29.88 inches and steady. At San Jose Airport, it was clear, temperature 62, dew point 53, relative humidity 72%, north wind at 3 miles an hour, pressure 29.87 inches and rising. At Concord, it was clear, temperature 60, south wind at 13. At Livermore, it was clear, temperature 58, west wind at 12. At Monterey, it was cloudy, temperature 57, southwest wind at 6, pressure 29.94 and rising. At Salinas, it was cloudy, temperature 58, dew point 51, relative humidity 78%, northwest wind at 7. Here are some observations around California and western Nevada. Skies ranged from clear to partly clear.

cloudy. It was 66 at Sacramento, 64 at Los Angeles, 65 at San Diego, and 68 at Reno. Truckee reported 48, South Lake Tahoe reported 51, Blue Canyon reported 56, and Mammoth Lakes reported 57. Local temperature reports around San Francisco Bay for 10 p.m. Downtown San Francisco was 57 degrees. Oakland Museum was 58 degrees. Redwood City was 67 degrees. San Rafael was 63 degrees. The area forecast for the South Bay, including the San Jose metro area and the Santa Clara Valley. For the rest of tonight, mostly clear. Lows from the lower to mid-50s. South winds 5 to 10 miles per hour. For Wednesday, mostly sunny in the morning, then becoming sunny. Highs from the mid-60s to lower 80s. Southeast winds 5 to 10 miles per hour, becoming southwest in the afternoon. For Wednesday night, mostly clear until midnight, then becoming partly cloudy. Lows from the lower to mid-50s. South winds 5 to 10 miles per hour. And on Thursday, partly cloudy in the morning, then becoming mostly sunny. Highs in the lower 70s by the bay, mid-70s to lower 80s inland. South winds 5 to 10 miles per hour, becoming southwest in the afternoon. For the Thursday night, mostly clear until midnight, then becoming partly cloudy. Lows from the lower to mid-50s. Southwest winds 5 to 10 miles per hour. For Friday, partly cloudy in the morning, then becoming sunny. Highs from the lower 70s to mid-80s Friday night and Independence Day, mostly clear. Lows in the 50s, high 70s and 80s Saturday night and Sunday, partly cloudy. Lows in the 50s, highs from the lower 70s to mid-80s for Sunday night, mostly clear until midnight, then becoming partly cloudy. Lows in the 50s and on Monday, partly cloudy in the morning, then becoming sunny. Highs from the upper 60s to mid-80s for the Monday night, mostly clear until midnight, then becoming partly cloudy. Lows from the lower to mid-50s for Tuesday, partly cloudy in the morning, then becoming mostly sunny. Highs from the lower 70s to mid-80s low temperatures tonight and highs tomorrow for these selected cities: San Jose, 56 and 77, Mountain View, 56 and 73, Morgan Hill, 52 and 74. The area forecast for the Monterey Bay and Salinas Valley? For the rest of tonight, partly cloudy until midnight, then becoming mostly cloudy. Lows from the lower to mid-50s. West winds 5 to 10 miles per hour. For Wednesday, mostly cloudy in the morning, then becoming partly cloudy. Highs in the mid-60s at the coast to the upper 70s inland. Southwest winds 5 to 10 miles per hour, becoming west 10 to 20 miles per hour in the afternoon. For Wednesday night, partly cloudy until midnight, then becoming mostly cloudy. Areas of fog after midnight. Lows from the upper 40s to mid-50s. West winds 5 to 15 miles per hour. And on Thursday, mostly cloudy in the morning, then becoming partly cloudy. Highs in the mid-60s at the coast to the upper 70s inland. Southwest winds 5 to 15 miles per hour. For the Thursday night, partly cloudy until midnight, then becoming mostly cloudy. Areas of fog after midnight. Lows from the lower to mid-50s. West winds 5 to 15 miles per hour. For Friday, mostly cloudy in the morning, then becoming mostly sunny. Highs from the mid-60s to lower 80s Friday night and Independence Day, partly cloudy. Patchy fog, lows in the mid-50s, highs from the mid-60s to lower 80s for Saturday night, partly cloudy until midnight, then becoming mostly cloudy. Patchy fog, lows in the mid-50s Sunday through Tuesday, partly cloudy. Patchy fog, highs from the mid-60s to lower 80s, lows in the mid-50s, low temperatures tonight and highs tomorrow for these selected cities: Santa Cruz, 52 and 65, Monterey, 54 and 65, Salinas, 54 and 65, Hollister, 51 and 70, King City, 50 and 77. The weather overview for the Bay Area and Central Coast.

unseasonably cool temperatures along with breezy afternoon winds through Thursday. Gradual warming trend returns Friday and Saturday with overall pleasant holiday weekend weather. The extended forecast for the Bay Area and Central Coast, Friday and Friday night, partly cloudy. Patchy fog in the morning. Patchy fog after midnight. Highs 55 to 85. Lows 50 to 60. Independence Day and Saturday night, partly cloudy. Patchy fog in the morning. Patchy fog after midnight. Highs 55 to 85. Lows 50 to 60. Sunday and Sunday night, partly cloudy. Patchy fog in the morning. Patchy fog after midnight. Highs 55 to 85. Lows 50 to 60. Monday and Monday night, partly cloudy. Patchy fog in the morning. Patchy fog after midnight. Highs 55 to 85. Lows 50 to 60. Tuesday and Tuesday night, partly cloudy. Patchy fog in the morning. Patchy fog after midnight. Highs 55 to 85. Lows 50 to 60. Sunrise, sunset, and tidal information for the San Francisco Bay Area for Tuesday, June 30th. The sunset tonight, 8:35 p.m. The sunrise tomorrow, 5:52 a.m. The sunset tomorrow, 8:35 p.m. Tidal data at the Golden Gate for the afternoon and evening hours today and the morning hours of tomorrow. High tide, 2:10 p.m. at 4.56 feet. Low tide, 6:18 p.m. at 3.32 feet. 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Low tide, 7:13 a.m. at -0.69 feet. Here are the buoy observations for 10 p.m. Pacific Daylight Time. An offshore buoy 6 winds north at 16 knots, pressure 1,030.9 millibars. An offshore buoy 59, winds north 17 knots, gusting to 21, water temperature 62, pressure 1,023.9 millibars, seas 5 feet, every 9 seconds. At Point Arena buoy, winds northwest 27 knots, gusting to 35, water temperature 51, pressure 1,013.0 millibars, seas 8 feet, every 10 seconds. At buoy 13 near Bodega Bay, winds northwest at 21 knots, gusting to 25, pressure 1,010.8 millibars, swell 10 feet, every 10 seconds. At Point Reyes Wave Rider buoy, water temperature 55, seas 13 feet, every 10 seconds. At San Francisco Bar buoy, water temperature 59, seas 5 feet, every 10 seconds. At San Francisco buoy, winds northwest at 14 knots, pressure 1,011.6 millibars, swell 7 feet, every 10 seconds. At Half Moon Bay buoy, winds west 10 knots, water temperature 57, pressure 1,013.4 millibars, sea 7 feet, every 10 seconds. At Monterey Bay buoy, winds northwest 14 knots, water temperature 60, pressure 1,013.1 millibars, seas 8 feet, every 10 seconds. At Point Sur, Wave Rider buoy, water temperature 59, seas 8 feet, every 10 seconds. At Cape San Martin buoy, winds northwest 14 knots, water temperature 60, pressure 1,013.9 millibars. Seas 9 feet, every 10 seconds. 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This broadcast originates from the National Weather Service office located in Monterey, California, and serves the South Bay and Monterey Bay Area, including the city of San Jose, Monterey, Salinas, and Santa Cruz. Synopsis for the Central California coast and bays, including the Monterey Bay, Greater Farallones, and Cordell Bank National Marine Sanctuaries, strong northerly winds continue for the northern outer waters while weaker, yet still gusty winds affect the rest of the waters. Frequent gale force gusts are expected across the northern outer waters through Wednesday, a bit weaker winds for Thursday and Friday. Moderate northerly to west

Easterly breezes will prevail elsewhere. Rough to very rough seas will continue through Wednesday before abating to become moderate to rough Thursday into Friday. The marine forecast for San Pablo Bay, Suisun Bay, the West Delta, and the San Francisco Bay north of the Bay Bridge. Small craft advisory in effect until 9 p.m. Pacific Daylight Time this evening. For tonight, southwest wind 10 to 15 knots, becoming south 5 to 10 knots late. For Wednesday, southwest wind 5 to 10 knots, rising to 10 to 15 knots in the afternoon. For Wednesday night, southwest wind 10 to 15 knots. The marine forecast for Monterey Bay. For tonight, west wind 5 to 10 knots. Seas 3 to 5 feet. Wave detail, northwest 5 feet at 11 seconds. For Wednesday, west wind 5 to 10 knots, rising to 10 to 15 knots in the afternoon. Seas 3 to 5 feet. Wave detail, northwest 5 feet at 10 seconds. For Wednesday night, west wind 10 to 15 knots, becoming southwest 5 to 10 knots after midnight. Seas 3 to 5 feet. Wave detail, northwest 4 feet at 10 seconds. The coastal waters forecast from Pigeon Point to Point Pinos out to 10 nautical miles. For tonight, northwest wind 5 to 10 knots. Seas 6 to 9 feet. Wave detail, northwest 8 feet at 11 seconds. For Wednesday, west wind 5 to 10 knots. Seas 6 to 9 feet. Wave detail, northwest 8 feet at 11 seconds and southwest 2 feet at 16 seconds. For Wednesday night, west wind 5 to 10 knots. Seas 5 to 7 feet. Wave detail, northwest 6 feet at 10 seconds. The area forecast for the peninsula, North Bay, and East Bay. For the rest of tonight, mostly clear. Lows from the upper 40s to mid 50s. Southwest winds 5 to 15 miles per hour. For Wednesday, mostly sunny. Highs in the upper 60s at the coast to the lower 80s inland. Southwest winds 5 to 15 miles per hour. For Wednesday night, mostly clear until midnight, then becoming partly cloudy. Lows from the upper 40s to mid 50s. Southwest winds 5 to 15 miles per hour. And on Thursday, partly cloudy in the morning, then becoming mostly sunny. Highs in the mid-60s at the coast to the lower 80s inland. Southwest winds 5 to 15 miles per hour. For the Thursday night, mostly clear until midnight, then becoming partly cloudy. Lows from the upper 40s to mid-50s. Southwest winds 5 to 15 miles per hour. For Friday, mostly cloudy in the morning, then becoming mostly sunny. Highs from the mid-60s to upper 70s for Friday night, mostly clear until midnight, then becoming partly cloudy. Lows from the 40s to upper 50s Independence Day through Tuesday, partly cloudy. Highs 60s and 70s, lows from the 40s to upper 50s, low temperatures tonight and highs tomorrow for these selected cities: San Francisco, 54 and 67, San Francisco Airport, 54 and 70, Redwood City, 54 and 77, Oakland, 55 and 72, Fremont, 55 and 76, Concord, 54 and 83, Livermore, 53 and 82, San Rafael, 53 and 77, Santa Rosa, 51 and 83, Napa, 51 and 77, Fairfield, 54 and 82. These are the 10 p.m. Pacific Daylight Time observations for the San Francisco and Monterey Bay areas on Tuesday, June 30th. At San Francisco Airport, it was partly cloudy, temperature 58, dew point 50, relative humidity 75%, west wind at 13 miles an hour, pressure 29.88 inches and rising. At Oakland Airport, it was partly cloudy, temperature 58, dew point 52, relative humidity 80%, southwest wind at 6 miles an hour, pressure 29.88 inches and steady. At San Jose Airport, it was clear, temperature 62, dew point 53, relative humidity 72%, north wind at 3 miles an hour, pressure 29.87 inches and rising.
At Concord, it was clear, temperature 60, south wind at 13. At Livermore, it was clear, temperature 58, west wind at 12. At Monterey, it was cloudy, temperature 57, southwest wind at 6, pressure 29.94 and rising. At Salinas, it was cloudy, temperature 58, dew point 51, relative humidity 78%, northwest wind at 7. Here are some observations around California and western Nevada. Skies ranged from clear to partly cloudy. It was 66 at Sacramento, 64 at Los Angeles, 65 at San Diego, and 68 at Reno. Truckee reported 48, South Lake Tahoe reported 51, Blue Canyon reported 56, and Mammoth Lakes reported 57. These are the 11 p.m. Pacific Daylight Time observations for the San Francisco and Monterey Bay areas on Tuesday, June 30th. At San Francisco Airport, it was partly cloudy, temperature 58, dew point 50, relative humidity 75%, west wind at 9 miles an hour, pressure 29.88 inches and steady. At Oakland Airport, it was partly cloudy, temperature 58, dew point 52, relative humidity 80%, southwest wind at 10 miles an hour, pressure 29.88 inches and steady. At San Jose Airport, it was clear, temperature 61, dew point 52, relative humidity 72%, southeast wind at 9 miles an hour, pressure 29.88 inches and rising. At Concord, it was clear, temperature 59, south wind at 15. At Livermore, it was clear, temperature 57, northwest wind at 8. At Monterey, it was cloudy, temperature 56, southwest wind at 9, pressure 29.94 and steady. At Salinas, it was cloudy, temperature 57, dew point 50, relative humidity 77%, northwest wind at 8. Here are some observations around California and western Nevada. It was clear, with a temperature of 63 at Sacramento, 45 at Truckee, 48 at South Lake Tahoe, 56 at Blue Canyon, and 55 at Mammoth Lakes. It was partly cloudy, with a temperature of 65 at San Diego, and 67 at Reno. At Los Angeles, it was mostly cloudy, with a temperature of 65. Local temperature reports around San Francisco Bay for 10 p.m. Downtown San Francisco was 57 degrees. Oakland Museum was 58 degrees. Redwood City was 67 degrees. San Rafael was 63 degrees. The area forecast for the South Bay, including the San Jose metro area and the Santa Clara Valley. For the rest of tonight, mostly clear. Lows from the lower to mid-50s. South winds 5 to 10 miles per hour. For Wednesday, mostly sunny in the morning, then becoming sunny. Highs from the mid-60s to lower 80s. Southeast winds 5 to 10 miles per hour, becoming southwest in the afternoon. For Wednesday night, mostly clear until midnight, then becoming partly cloudy. Lows from the lower to mid-50s. South winds 5 to 10 miles per hour. And on Thursday, partly cloudy in the morning, then becoming mostly sunny. Highs in the lower 70s by the bay, mid-70s to lower 80s inland. South winds 5 to 10 miles per hour, becoming southwest in the afternoon. For the Thursday night, mostly clear until midnight, then becoming partly cloudy. Lows from the lower to mid-50s. Southwest winds 5 to 10 miles per hour. For Friday, partly cloudy in the morning, then becoming sunny. Highs from the lower 70s to mid-80s Friday night and Independence Day, mostly clear. Lows in the 50s, high 70s and 80s Saturday night and Sunday, partly cloudy. Lows in the 50s, highs from the lower 70s to mid-80s for Sunday night, mostly clear until midnight, then becoming partly cloudy. Lows in the 50s and on Monday, partly cloudy in the morning, then becoming sunny. Highs from the upper 60s to mid-80s for the Monday night, mostly clear until midnight, then becoming partly cloudy. Lows from the lower to mid-50s for Tuesday, partly cloudy in the morning, then becoming mostly sunny. Highs from

70s to mid 80s low temperatures tonight and highs tomorrow for the selected cities. San Jose, 56 and 77. Mountain View, 56 and 73. Morgan Hill, 52 and 74. The area forecast for the Monterey Bay and Salinas Valley. For the rest of tonight, partly cloudy until midnight, then becoming mostly cloudy. Lows from the lower to mid-50s. West winds 5 to 10 miles per hour. For Wednesday, mostly cloudy in the morning, then becoming partly cloudy. Highs in the mid-60s at the coast to the upper 70s inland. Southwest winds 5 to 10 miles per hour, becoming west 10 to 20 miles per hour in the afternoon. For Wednesday night, partly cloudy until midnight, then becoming mostly cloudy. Areas of fog after midnight. Lows from the upper 40s to mid 50s. West winds 5 to 15 miles per hour. And on Thursday, mostly cloudy in the morning, then becoming partly cloudy. Highs in the mid 60s at the coast to the upper 70s inland. Southwest winds 5 to 15 miles per hour. For the Thursday night, partly cloudy until midnight, then becoming mostly cloudy. Areas of fog after midnight. Lows from the lower to mid-50s. West winds 5 to 15 miles per hour. For Friday, mostly cloudy in the morning, then becoming mostly sunny. Highs from the mid-60s to lower 80s Friday night and Independence Day, partly cloudy. Patchy fog, lows in the mid-50s, highs from the mid-60s to lower 80s for Saturday night, partly cloudy until midnight, then becoming mostly cloudy. Patchy fog, lows in the mid-50s Sunday through Tuesday, partly cloudy. Patchy fog, highs from the mid-60s to lower 80s, lows in the mid-50s, low temperatures tonight and highs tomorrow for the selected cities. Santa Cruz, 52 and 65, Monterey, 54 and 65, Salinas, 54 and 65, Hollister, 51 and 70, King City, 50 and 77. The weather overview for the Bay Area and Central Coast, seasonably cool temperatures along with breezy afternoon winds through Thursday. Gradual warming trend returns Friday and Saturday with overall pleasant holiday weekend weather. The extended forecast for the Bay Area and Central Coast, Friday and Friday night, partly cloudy. Patchy fog in the morning. Patchy fog after midnight. Highs 55 to 85. Lows 50 to 60. Independence Day and Saturday night, partly cloudy. Patchy fog in the morning. Patchy fog after midnight. Highs 55 to 85. Lows 50 to 60. Sunday and Sunday night, partly cloudy. Patchy fog in the morning. Patchy fog after midnight. Highs 55 to 85. Lows 50 to 60. Monday and Monday night, partly cloudy. Patchy fog in the morning. Patchy fog after midnight. Highs 55 to 85. Lows 50 to 60. Tuesday and Tuesday night, partly cloudy. Patchy fog in the morning. Patchy fog after midnight. Highs 55 to 85. Lows 50 to 60. Sunrise, sunset, and tidal information for the San Francisco Bay Area for Tuesday, June 30th. The sunset tonight, 8:35 p.m. The sunrise tomorrow, 5:52 a.m. The sunset tomorrow, 8:35 p.m. Tidal data at the Golden Gate for the afternoon and evening hours today and the morning hours of tomorrow. High tide, 2:10 p.m. at 4.56 feet. Low tide, 6:18 p.m. at 3.32 feet. High tide, 12:10 a.m. at 5.99 feet. Low tide, 7:13 a.m. at minus 069 feet. Here are the buoy observations for 11 p.m. Pacific Daylight Time. An offshore buoy 6 winds north at 14 knots, pressure 1,031.1 millibars. An offshore buoy 59, winds north 19 knots, gusting to 25, water temperature 62, pressure 1,024.2 millibars, sea 7 feet, every 9 seconds. At Point Arena.

southwest 25 knots, gusting to 33, water temperature 51, pressure 1,012.9 millibars, sea 7 feet, every 9 seconds. At buoy 13 near Bodega Bay, winds northwest at 23 knots, gusting to 29, pressure 1,010.7 millibars. At Point Reyes Wave Rider buoy, water temperature 55, seas 13 feet, every 10 seconds. At San Francisco Bar buoy, water temperature 59, seas 5 feet, every 10 seconds. At San Francisco Bay, winds northwest 12 knots, water temperature 56, pressure 1,011.6 millibars, sea 7 feet, every 9 seconds. At Half Moon Bay buoy, winds northwest 12 knots, water temperature 57, pressure 1,013.2 millibars, sea 7 feet, every 10 seconds. At Monterey Bay buoy, winds northwest 14 knots, water temperature 60, pressure 1,013.2 millibars, seas 8 feet, every 11 seconds. At Pointer, Wave Rider buoy, water temperature 58, seas 8 feet, every 11 seconds. At Cape San Martin buoy, winds northwest 14 knots, water temperature 60, pressure 1,014.0 millibars. Seas 9 feet, every 10 seconds. Synopsis for the Central California coast and bays, including the Monterey Bay, Greater Farallones, and Cordell Bank National Marine Sanctuaries: strong northerly winds continue for the northern outer waters, while weaker, yet still gusty winds affect the rest of the waters. Frequent gale force gusts are expected across the northern outer waters through Wednesday, a bit weaker winds for Thursday and Friday. Moderate northerly to westerly breezes will prevail elsewhere. Rough to very rough seas will continue through Wednesday before abating to become moderate to rough Thursday into Friday. The marine forecast for San Pablo Bay, Suisun Bay, the West Delta, and the San Francisco Bay north of the Bay Bridge. Small craft advisory in effect until 9 p.m. Pacific Daylight Time this evening. For tonight, southwest wind 10 to 15 knots, becoming south 5 to 10 knots late. For Wednesday, southwest wind 5 to 10 knots, rising to 10 to 15 knots in the afternoon. For Wednesday night, southwest wind 10 to 15 knots. The marine forecast for Monterey Bay. For tonight, west wind 5 to 10 knots. Seas 3 to 5 feet. Wave detail, northwest 5 feet at 11 seconds. For Wednesday, west wind 5 to 10 knots, rising to 10 to 15 knots in the afternoon. Seas 3 to 5 feet. Wave detail, northwest 5 feet at 10 seconds. For Wednesday night, west wind 10 to 15 knots, becoming southwest 5 to 10 knots after midnight. Seas 3 to 5 feet. Wave detail, northwest 4 feet at 10 seconds. The coastal waters forecast from Pigeon Point to Point Pinos out to 10 nautical miles. For tonight, northwest wind 5 to 10 knots. Seas 6 to 9 feet. Wave detail, northwest 8 feet at 11 seconds. For Wednesday, west wind 5 to 10 knots. Seas 6 to 9 feet. Wave detail, northwest 8 feet at 11 seconds and southwest 2 feet at 16 seconds. For Wednesday night, west wind 5 to 10 knots. Seas 5 to 7 feet. Wave detail, northwest 6 feet at 10 seconds. The area forecast for the peninsula, North Bay, and East Bay. For the rest of tonight, mostly clear. Lows from the upper 40s to mid 50s. Southwest winds 5 to 15 miles per hour. For Wednesday, mostly sunny. Highs in the upper 60s at the coast to the lower 80s inland. Southwest winds 5 to 15 miles per hour. For Wednesday night, mostly clear until midnight, then becoming partly cloudy. Lows from the upper 40s to mid 50s. Southwest winds 5 to 15 miles per hour. And on Thursday, partly cloudy in the morning, then becoming mostly sunny. Highs in the mid-60s at the coast to the lower 80s inland. Southwest winds 5 to 15 miles per hour.
For the Thursday night, mostly clear until midnight, then becoming partly cloudy. Lows from the upper 40s to mid 50s. Southwest winds 5 to 15 miles per hour. For Friday, mostly cloudy in the morning, then becoming mostly sunny. Highs from the mid 60s to upper 70s for Friday night, mostly clear until midnight, then becoming partly cloudy. Lows from the 40s to upper 50s Independence Day through Tuesday, partly cloudy. Highs 60s and 70s, lows from the 40s to upper 50s, low temperatures tonight and highs tomorrow for these selected cities: San Francisco, 54 and 67, San Francisco Airport, 54 and 70, Redwood City, 54 and 77, Oakland, 55 and 72, Fremont, 55 and 76, Concord, 54 and 83, Livermore, 53 and 82, San Rafael, 53 and 77, Santa Rosa, 51 and 83, Napa, 51 and 77, Fairfield, 54 and 82. These are the 11 p.m. Pacific Daylight Time observations for the San Francisco and Monterey Bay areas on Tuesday, June 30th. At San Francisco Airport, it was partly cloudy, temperature 58, dew point 50, relative humidity 75%, west wind at 9 miles an hour, pressure 29.88 inches and steady. At Oakland Airport, it was partly cloudy, temperature 58, dew point 52, relative humidity 80%, southwest wind at 10 miles an hour, pressure 29.88 inches and steady. At San Jose Airport, it was clear, temperature 61, dew point 52, relative humidity 72%, southeast wind at 9 miles an hour, pressure 29.88 inches and rising. At Concord, it was clear, temperature 59, south wind at 15. At Livermore, it was clear, temperature 57, northwest wind at 8. At Monterey, it was cloudy, temperature 56, southwest wind at 9, pressure 29.94 and steady. At Salinas, it was cloudy, temperature 57, dew point 50, relative humidity 77%, northwest wind at 8. Here are some observations around California and western Nevada. It was clear, with a temperature of 63 at Sacramento, 67 at Reno, and 45 at Truckee. Under clear skies, South Lake Tahoe reported 48, Blue Canyon reported 56, and Mammoth Lakes reported 55. At San Diego, it was partly cloudy, with a temperature of 65. At Los Angeles, it was mostly cloudy, with a temperature of 65. Local temperature reports around San Francisco Bay for 11 p.m. Downtown San Francisco was 56 degrees. Oakland Museum was 57 degrees. Redwood City was 62 degrees. San Rafael was 59 degrees. The area forecast for the South Bay, including the San Jose metro area and the Santa Clara Valley. For the rest of tonight, mostly clear. Lows from the lower to mid-50s. South winds 5 to 10 miles per hour. For Wednesday, mostly sunny in the morning, then becoming sunny. Highs from the mid-60s to lower 80s. Southeast winds 5 to 10 miles per hour, becoming southwest in the afternoon. For Wednesday night, mostly clear until midnight, then becoming partly cloudy. Lows from the lower to mid-50s. South winds 5 to 10 miles per hour. And on Thursday, partly cloudy in the morning, then becoming mostly sunny. Highs in the lower 70s by the bay, mid-70s to lower 80s inland. South winds 5 to 10 miles per hour, becoming southwest in the afternoon. For the Thursday night, mostly clear until midnight, then becoming partly cloudy. Lows from the lower to mid-50s. Southwest winds 5 to 10 miles per hour. For Friday, partly cloudy in the morning, then becoming sunny. Highs from the lower 70s to mid-80s Friday night and Independence Day, mostly clear. Lows in the 50s, high 70s and 80s Saturday night and Sunday, partly cloudy. Lows in the 50s, highs from the lower 70s to mid-80s for Sunday night, mostly clear until midnight, then becoming partly cloudy. Lows in the 50s and on Monday,
partly cloudy in the morning, then becoming sunny. Highs from

upper 60s to mid 80s for the Monday night, mostly clear until midnight, then becoming partly cloudy. Lows from the lower to mid 50s for Tuesday, partly cloudy in the morning, then becoming mostly sunny. Highs from the lower 70s to mid 80s, low temperatures tonight and highs tomorrow for the selected cities: San Jose, 56 and 77, Mountain View, 56 and 73, Morgan Hill, 52 and 74. The area forecast for the Monterey Bay and Salinas Valley: for the rest of tonight, partly cloudy until midnight, then becoming mostly cloudy. Lows from the lower to mid 50s. West winds 5 to 10 miles per hour. For Wednesday, mostly cloudy in the morning, then becoming partly cloudy. Highs in the mid 60s at the coast to the upper 70s inland. Southwest winds 5 to 10 miles per hour, becoming west 10 to 20 miles per hour in the afternoon. For Wednesday night, partly cloudy until midnight, then becoming mostly cloudy. Areas of fog after midnight. Lows from the upper 40s to mid 50s. West winds 5 to 15 miles per hour. And on Thursday, mostly cloudy in the morning, then becoming partly cloudy. Highs in the mid 60s at the coast to the upper 70s inland. Southwest winds 5 to 15 miles per hour. For the Thursday night, partly cloudy until midnight, then becoming mostly cloudy. Areas of fog after midnight. Lows from the lower to mid 50s. West winds 5 to 15 miles per hour. For Friday, mostly cloudy in the morning, then becoming mostly sunny. Highs from the mid 60s to lower 80s Friday night and Independence Day, partly cloudy. Patchy fog. Lows in the mid 50s. Highs from the mid 60s to lower 80s for Saturday night, partly cloudy until midnight, then becoming mostly cloudy. Patchy fog. Lows in the mid-50s Sunday through Tuesday, partly cloudy. Patchy fog. Highs from the mid-60s to lower 80s. Lows in the mid-50s. Low temperatures tonight and highs tomorrow for the selected cities: Santa Cruz, 52 and 65, Monterey, 54 and 65, Salinas, 54 and 65, Hollister, 51 and 70, King City, 50 and 77. The weather overview for the Bay Area and Central Coast: seasonably cool temperatures along with breezy afternoon winds through Thursday. Gradual warming trend returns Friday and Saturday with overall pleasant holiday weekend weather. The extended forecast for the Bay Area and Central Coast: Friday and Friday night, partly cloudy. Patchy fog in the morning. Patchy fog after midnight. Highs 55 to 85. Lows 50 to 60. Independence Day and Saturday night, partly cloudy. Patchy fog in the morning. Patchy fog after midnight. Highs 55 to 85. Lows 50 to 60. Sunday and Sunday night, partly cloudy. Patchy fog in the morning. Patchy fog after midnight. Highs 55 to 85. Lows 50 to 60. Monday and Monday night, partly cloudy. Patchy fog in the morning. Patchy fog after midnight. Highs 55 to 85. Lows 50 to 60. Tuesday and Tuesday night, partly cloudy. Patchy fog in the morning. Patchy fog after midnight. Highs 55 to 85. Lows 50 to 60. 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This broadcast originates from the National Weather Service office located in Monterey, California, and serves the South Bay and Monterey Bay Area, including the cities of San Jose, Monterey, Salinas, and Santa Cruz. Sunrise, sunset, and tidal information for the San Francisco Bay Area for Tuesday, June 30th. The sunset tonight, 8:35 p.m. The sunrise tomorrow, 5:52 a.m. The sunset tomorrow, 8:35 p.m. Tidal data at the Golden Gate for the afternoon and evening hours today and the morning hours of tomorrow. High tide, 2:10 p.m. at 4.56 feet.

Water temperature 51. Pressure 1,012.9 millibars. Sea 7 feet every 9 seconds. At buoy 13 near Bodega Bay, winds northwest at 23 knots, gusting to 29, pressure 1,010.7 millibars. At Point Reyes Wave Rider buoy, water temperature 55, seas 13 feet, every 10 seconds. At San Francisco Bar buoy, water temperature 59, seas 5 feet, every 10 seconds. At San Francisco buoy, winds northwest 12 knots, water temperature 56, pressure 1,011.6 millibars, sea 7 feet, every 9 seconds. At Half Moon Bay buoy, winds northwest 12 knots, water temperature 57, pressure 1,013.2 millibars, sea 7 feet, every 10 seconds. At Monterey Bay buoy, winds northwest 14 knots, water temperature 60, pressure 1,013.2 millibars, seas 8 feet, every 11 seconds. At Point Sur, Wave Rider buoy, water temperature 58, seas 8 feet, every 11 seconds. At Cape San Martin buoy, winds northwest 14 knots, water temperature 60, pressure 1,014.0 millibars, seas 9 feet, every 10 seconds. Synopsis for the Central California coast and bays, including the Monterey Bay, Greater Farallones, and Cordell Bank National Marine Sanctuaries: strong northerly winds continue for the northern outer waters, while weaker, yet still gusty winds affect the rest of the waters. Frequent gale force gusts are expected across the northern outer waters through Wednesday, a bit weaker winds for Thursday and Friday. Moderate northerly to westerly breezes will prevail elsewhere. Rough to very rough seas will continue through Wednesday before abating to become moderate to rough Thursday into Friday. The marine forecast for San Pablo Bay, Suisun Bay, the West Delta, and the San Francisco Bay north of the Bay Bridge: small craft advisory in effect until 9 p.m. Pacific Daylight Time this evening. For tonight, southwest wind 10 to 15 knots, becoming south 5 to 10 knots late. For Wednesday, southwest wind 5 to 10 knots, rising to 10 to 15 knots in the afternoon. For Wednesday night, southwest wind 10 to 15 knots. The marine forecast for Monterey Bay: for tonight, west wind 5 to 10 knots, seas 3 to 5 feet. Wave detail: northwest 5 feet at 11 seconds. For Wednesday, west wind 5 to 10 knots, rising to 10 to 15 knots in the afternoon. Seas 3 to 5 feet. Wave detail: northwest 5 feet at 10 seconds. For Wednesday night, west wind 10 to 15 knots, becoming southwest 5 to 10 knots after midnight. Seas 3 to 5 feet. Wave detail: northwest 4 feet at 10 seconds. The coastal waters forecast from Pigeon Point to Point Pinos out to 10 nautical miles. For tonight, northwest wind 5 to 10 knots, seas 6 to 9 feet. Wave detail: northwest 8 feet at 11 seconds. For Wednesday, west wind 5 to 10 knots, seas 6 to 9 feet. Wave detail: northwest 8 feet at 11 seconds and southwest 2 feet at 16 seconds. For Wednesday night, west wind 5 to 10 knots, seas 5 to 7 feet. Wave detail: northwest 6 feet at 10 seconds. The area forecast for the peninsula, North Bay, and East Bay: for the rest of tonight, mostly clear. Lows from the upper 40s to mid 50s. Southwest winds 5 to 15 miles per hour. For Wednesday, mostly sunny. Highs in the upper 60s at the coast to the lower 80s inland. Southwest winds 5 to 15 miles per hour. For Wednesday night, mostly clear until midnight, then becoming partly cloudy. Lows from the upper 40s to mid 50s. Southwest winds 5 to 15 miles per hour. And on Thursday, partly cloudy in the morning, then becoming mostly sunny. Highs in the mid-60s at the coast to the lower 80s inland. Southwest winds 5 to 15 miles per hour. For the Thursday night, mostly clear until midnight, then becoming partly cloudy. Lows from the upper 40s.

mid-50s. Southwest winds 5 to 15 miles per hour. For Friday, mostly cloudy in the morning, then becoming mostly sunny. Highs from the mid-60s to upper 70s for Friday night, mostly clear until midnight, then becoming partly cloudy. Lows from the 40s to upper 50s Independence Day through Tuesday, partly cloudy. Highs 60s and 70s, lows from the 40s to upper 50s, low temperatures tonight and highs tomorrow for the selected cities, San Francisco, 54 and 67, San Francisco Airport, 54 and 70, Redwood City, 54 and 77, Oakland, 55 and 72, Fremont, 55 and 76, Concord, 54 and 83, Livermore, 53 and 82, San Rafael, 53 and 77, Santa Rosa, 51 and 83, Napa, 51 and 77, Fairfield, 54 and 82. These are the 11 p.m. Pacific Daylight Time observations for the San Francisco and Monterey Bay areas on Tuesday, June 30th. At San Francisco Airport, it was partly cloudy, temperature 58, dew point 50, relative humidity 75%, west wind at 9 miles an hour, pressure 29.88 inches and steady. At Oakland Airport, it was partly cloudy, miles an hour, pressure 29.88 inches and steady. At Oakland Airport, it was partly cloudy, temperature 58, dew point 52, relative humidity 80%, southwest wind at 10 miles an hour, pressure 29.88 inches and steady. At San Jose Airport, it was clear, temperature 61, dew point 52, relative humidity 72%, southeast wind at 9 miles an hour, pressure 29.88 inches and rising. At Concord, it was clear, temperature 59, south wind at 15. At Livermore, it was clear, temperature 57, northwest wind at 8. At Monterey, it was cloudy, temperature 56, southwest wind at 9, pressure 29.94 and steady. At Salinas, it was cloudy, temperature 57, dew point 50, relative humidity 77%, northwest wind at 8. Here are some observations around California and western Nevada. It was clear, with a temperature of 63 at Sacramento, 67 at Reno, and 45 at Truckee. Under clear skies, South Lake Tahoe reported 48, Blue Canyon reported 56, and Mammoth Lakes reported 55. At San Diego, it was partly cloudy, with a temperature of 65. At Los Angeles, it was mostly cloudy, with a temperature of 65. Local temperature reports around San Francisco Bay for 11 p.m. Downtown San Francisco was 56 degrees. Oakland Museum was 57 degrees. Redwood City was 62 degrees. San Rafael was 59 degrees. The area forecast for the South Bay, including the San Jose metro area and the Santa Clara Valley. For the rest of tonight, mostly clear. Lows from the lower to mid-50s. South winds 5 to 10 miles per hour. For Wednesday, mostly sunny in the morning, then becoming sunny. Highs from the mid-60s to lower 80s. Southeast winds 5 to 10 miles per hour, becoming southwest in the afternoon. For Wednesday night, mostly clear until midnight, then becoming partly cloudy. Lows from the lower to mid-50s. South winds 5 to 10 miles per hour. And on Thursday, partly cloudy in the morning, then becoming mostly sunny. Highs in the lower 70s by the bay, mid-70s to lower 80s inland. South winds 5 to 10 miles per hour, becoming southwest in the afternoon. For the Thursday night, mostly clear until midnight, then becoming partly cloudy. Lows from the lower to mid-50s. Southwest winds 5 to 10 miles per hour. For Friday, partly cloudy in the morning, then becoming sunny. Highs from the lower 70s to mid-80s Friday night and Independence Day, mostly clear. Lows in the 50s, high 70s and 80s Saturday night and Sunday, partly cloudy. Lows in the 50s, highs from the lower 70s to mid-80s for Sunday night, mostly clear until midnight, then becoming partly cloudy. Lows in the 50s and on Monday, partly cloudy in the morning.

becoming sunny. Highs from the upper 60s to mid-80s for the Monday night, mostly clear until midnight, then becoming partly cloudy. Lows from the lower to mid-50s for Tuesday, partly cloudy in the morning, then becoming mostly sunny. Highs from the lower 70s to mid-80s, low temperatures tonight and highs tomorrow for the selected cities, San Jose, 56 and 77, Mountain View, 56 and 73, Morgan Hill, 52 and 74. The area forecast for the Monterey Bay and Salinas Valley? For the rest of tonight, partly cloudy until midnight, then becoming mostly cloudy. Lows from the lower to mid-50s. West winds 5 to 10 miles per hour. For Wednesday, mostly cloudy in the morning, then becoming partly cloudy. Highs in the mid-60s at the coast to the upper 70s inland. Southwest winds 5 to 10 miles per hour, becoming west 10 to 20 miles per hour in the afternoon. For Wednesday night, partly cloudy until midnight, then becoming mostly cloudy. Areas of fog after midnight. Lows from the upper 40s to mid 50s. West winds 5 to 15 miles per hour. And on Thursday, mostly cloudy in the morning, then becoming partly cloudy. Highs in the mid-60s at the coast to the upper 70s inland. Southwest winds 5 to 15 miles per hour. For the Thursday night, partly cloudy until midnight, then becoming mostly cloudy. Areas of fog after midnight. Lows from the lower to mid-50s. West winds 5 to 15 miles per hour. For Friday, mostly cloudy in the morning, then becoming mostly sunny. Highs from the mid-60s to lower 80s Friday night and Independence Day, partly cloudy. Patchy fog, lows in the mid-50s, highs from the mid-60s to lower 80s for Saturday night, partly cloudy until midnight, then becoming mostly cloudy. Patchy fog, lows in the mid-50s Sunday through Tuesday, partly cloudy. Patchy fog, highs from the mid-60s to lower 80s, lows in the mid-50s, low temperatures tonight and highs tomorrow for the selected cities, Santa Cruz, 52 and 65, Monterey, 54 and 65, Salinas, 54 and 65, Hollister, 51 and 70, King City, 50 and 77. The weather overview for the Bay Area and Central Coast, seasonably cool temperatures along with breezy afternoon winds through Thursday. Gradual warming trend returns Friday and Saturday with overall pleasant holiday weekend weather. The extended forecast for the Bay Area and Central Coast, Friday and Friday night, partly cloudy. Patchy fog in the morning. Patchy fog after midnight. Highs 55 to 85. Lows 50 to 60. Independence Day and Saturday night, partly cloudy. Patchy fog in the morning. Patchy fog after midnight. Highs 55 to 85. Lows 50 to 60. Sunday and Sunday night, partly cloudy. Patchy fog in the morning. Patchy fog after midnight. Highs 55 to 85. Lows 50 to 60. Monday and Monday night, partly cloudy. Patchy fog in the morning. Patchy fog after midnight. Highs 55 to 85. Lows 50 to 60. Tuesday and Tuesday night, partly cloudy. Patchy fog in the morning. Patchy fog after midnight. Highs 55 to 85. Lows 50 to 60. Sunrise, sunset, and tidal information for the San Francisco Bay Area for Tuesday, June 30th. The sunset tonight, 8:35 p.m. The sunrise tomorrow, 5:52 a.m. The sunset tomorrow, 8:35 p.m. Tidal data at the Golden Gate for the afternoon and evening hours today and the morning hours of tomorrow. High tide, 2:10 p.m. at 4.56 feet. Low tide, 6:18 p.m. at 3.32 feet. High tide, 12:10 a.m. at 5.99 feet. Low tide, 7:13 a.m. at minus 069 feet. Here are the buoy observations for 11 p.m. Pacific Daylight Time. An offshore buoy 6 winds north at 14 knots, pressure 1,000.

41.1 millibars. At offshore buoy 59, winds north 19 knots, gusting to 25, water temperature 62, pressure 1,024.2 millibars, sea 7 feet, every 9 seconds. At Point Arena buoy, winds northwest 25 knots, gusting to 33, water temperature 51, pressure 1,012.9 millibars, sea 7 feet, every 9 seconds. At buoy 13 near Bodega Bay, winds northwest at 23 knots, gusting to 29, pressure 1,010.7 millibars. At Point Reyes Wave Rider buoy, water temperature 55, seas 13 feet, every 10 seconds. At San Francisco Bar buoy, water temperature 59, seas 5 feet, every 10 seconds. At San Francisco buoy, winds northwest 12 knots, water temperature 56, pressure 1,011.6 millibars, sea 7 feet, every 9 seconds. At Half Moon Bay buoy, winds northwest 12 knots, water temperature 57, pressure 1,013.2 millibars, sea 7 feet, every 10 seconds. At Monterey Bay buoy, winds northwest 14 knots, water temperature 60, pressure 1,013.2 millibars, seas 8 feet, every 11 seconds. At Point Sur, Wave Rider buoy, water temperature 58, seas 8 feet, every 11 seconds. At Cape San Martin buoy, winds northwest 14 knots, water temperature 60, pressure 1,014.0 millibars. Seas 9 feet, every 10 seconds. Synopsis for the Central California coast and bays, including the Monterey Bay, Greater Farallones, and Cordell Bank National Marine Sanctuaries, strong northerly winds continue for the northern outer waters while weaker, yet still gusty winds affect the rest of the waters. Frequent gale force gusts are expected across the northern outer waters through Wednesday, a bit weaker winds for Thursday and Friday. Moderate northerly to westerly breezes will prevail elsewhere. Rough to very rough seas will continue through Wednesday before abating to become moderate to rough Thursday into Friday. The marine forecast for San Pablo Bay, Suisun Bay, the West Delta, and the San Francisco Bay north of the Bay Bridge. Small craft advisory in effect until 9 p.m. Pacific Daylight Time this evening. For tonight, southwest wind 10 to 15 knots, becoming south 5 to 10 knots late. For Wednesday, southwest wind 5 to 10 knots, rising to 10 to 15 knots in the afternoon. For Wednesday night, southwest wind 10 to 15 knots. The marine forecast for Monterey Bay. For tonight, west wind 5 to 10 knots. Seas 3 to 5 feet. Wave detail, northwest 5 feet at 11 seconds. For Wednesday, west wind 5 to 10 knots, rising to 10 to 15 knots in the afternoon. Seas 3 to 5 feet. Wave detail, northwest 5 feet at 10 seconds. For Wednesday night, west wind 10 to 15 knots, becoming southwest 5 to 10 knots after midnight. Seas 3 to 5 feet. Wave detail, northwest 4 feet at 10 seconds. The coastal waters forecast from Pigeon Point to Point Pinos out to 10 nautical miles. For tonight, northwest wind 5 to 10 knots. Seas 6 to 9 feet. Wave detail, northwest 8 feet at 11 seconds. For Wednesday, west wind 5 to 10 knots. Seas 6 to 9 feet. Wave detail, northwest 8 feet at 11 seconds and southwest 2 feet at 16 seconds. For Wednesday night, west wind 5 to 10 knots. Seas 5 to 7 feet. Wave detail, northwest 6 feet at 10 seconds. The area forecast for the peninsula, North Bay, and East Bay. For the rest of tonight, mostly clear. Lows from the upper 40s to mid 50s. Southwest winds 5 to 15 miles per hour. For Wednesday, mostly sunny. Highs in the upper 60s at the coast to the lower 80s inland. Southwest winds 5 to 15 miles per hour. For Wednesday night, mostly clear until midnight, then becoming partly cloudy. Lows from the upper 40s to mid 50s. Southwest winds 5 to 15 miles per hour.

rained on Thursday. Partly cloudy in the morning, then becoming mostly sunny. Highs in the mid-60s at the coast to the lower 80s inland. Southwest winds 5 to 15 miles per hour. For the Thursday night, mostly clear until midnight, then becoming partly cloudy. Lows from the upper 40s to mid-50s. Southwest winds 5 to 15 miles per hour. For Friday, mostly cloudy in the morning, then becoming mostly sunny. Highs from the mid-60s to upper 70s for Friday night, mostly clear until midnight, then becoming partly cloudy. Lows from the 40s to upper 50s Independence Day through Tuesday, partly cloudy. Highs 60s and 70s, lows from the 40s to upper 50s, low temperatures tonight and highs tomorrow for the selected cities: San Francisco, 54 and 67, San Francisco Airport, 54 and 70, Redwood City, 54 and 77, Oakland, 55 and 72, Fremont, 55 and 76, Concord, 54 and 83, Livermore, 53 and 82, San Rafael, 53 and 77, Santa Rosa, 51 and 83, Napa, 51 and 77, Fairfield, 54 and 82. These are the 11 p.m. Pacific Daylight Time observations for the San Francisco and Monterey Bay areas on Tuesday, June 30th. At San Francisco Airport, it was partly cloudy, temperature 58, dew point 50, relative humidity 75%, west wind at 9 miles an hour, pressure 29.88 inches and steady. At Oakland Airport, it was partly cloudy, temperature 58, dew point 52, relative humidity 80%, southwest wind at 10 miles an hour, pressure 29.88 inches and steady. At San Jose Airport, it was clear, temperature 61, dew point 52, relative humidity 72%, southeast wind at 9 miles an hour, pressure 29.88 inches and rising. At Concord, it was clear, temperature 59, south wind at 15. At Livermore, it was clear, temperature 57, northwest wind at 8. At Monterey, it was cloudy, temperature 56, southwest wind at 9, pressure 29.94 and steady. At Salinas, it was cloudy, temperature 57, dew point 50, relative humidity 77%, northwest wind at 8. Here are some observations around California and western Nevada. It was clear, with a temperature of 63 at Sacramento, 67 at Reno, and 45 at Truckee. Under clear skies, South Lake Tahoe reported 48, Blue Canyon reported 56, and Mammoth Lakes reported 55. At San Diego, it was partly cloudy, with a temperature of 65. At Los Angeles, it was mostly cloudy, with a temperature of 65. Local temperature reports around San Francisco Bay for 11 p.m. Downtown San Francisco was 56 degrees. Oakland Museum was 57 degrees. Redwood City was 62 degrees. San Rafael was 59 degrees. The area forecast for the South Bay, including the San Jose metro area and the Santa Clara Valley. For the rest of tonight, mostly clear. Lows from the lower to mid-50s. South winds 5 to 10 miles per hour. For Wednesday, mostly sunny in the morning, then becoming sunny. Highs from the mid-60s to lower 80s. Southeast winds 5 to 10 miles per hour, becoming southwest in the afternoon. For Wednesday night, mostly clear until midnight, then becoming partly cloudy. Lows from the lower to mid-50s. South winds 5 to 10 miles per hour. And on Thursday, partly cloudy in the morning, then becoming mostly sunny. Highs in the lower 70s by the bay, mid-70s to lower 80s inland. South winds 5 to 10 miles per hour, becoming southwest in the afternoon. For the Thursday night, mostly clear until midnight, then becoming partly cloudy. Lows from the lower to mid-50s. Southwest winds 5 to 10 miles per hour. For Friday, partly cloudy in the morning, then becoming sunny. Highs from the lower 70s to mid-80s Friday night and Independence Day, mostly clear. Lows in the 50s, high 70s and 80s Saturday night.

Sunday partly cloudy. Lows in the 50s, highs from the lower 70s to mid 80s for Sunday night, mostly clear until midnight, then becoming partly cloudy. Lows in the 50s and on Monday, partly cloudy in the morning, then becoming sunny. Highs from the upper 60s to mid 80s for the Monday night, mostly clear until midnight, then becoming partly cloudy. Lows from the lower to mid 50s for Tuesday, partly cloudy in the morning, then becoming mostly sunny. Highs from the lower 70s to mid 80s, low temperatures tonight and highs tomorrow for the selected cities: San Jose, 56 and 77, Mountain View, 56 and 73, Morgan Hill, 52 and 74. The area forecast for the Monterey Bay and Salinas Valley: for the rest of tonight, partly cloudy until midnight, then becoming mostly cloudy. Lows from the lower to mid 50s. West winds 5 to 10 miles per hour. For Wednesday, mostly cloudy in the morning, then becoming partly cloudy. Highs in the mid 60s at the coast to the upper 70s inland. Southwest winds 5 to 10 miles per hour, becoming west 10 to 20 miles per hour in the afternoon. For Wednesday night, partly cloudy until midnight, then becoming mostly cloudy. Areas of fog after midnight. Lows from the upper 40s to mid 50s. West winds 5 to 15 miles per hour. And on Thursday, mostly cloudy in the morning, then becoming partly cloudy. Highs in the mid 60s at the coast to the upper 70s inland. Southwest winds 5 to 15 miles per hour. For the Thursday night, partly cloudy until midnight, then becoming mostly cloudy. Areas of fog after midnight. Lows from the lower to mid 50s. West winds 5 to 15 miles per hour. For Friday, mostly cloudy in the morning, then becoming mostly sunny. Highs from the mid 60s to lower 80s Friday night and Independence Day, partly cloudy. Patchy fog. Lows in the mid 50s, highs from the mid 60s to lower 80s for Saturday night, partly cloudy until midnight, then becoming mostly cloudy. Patchy fog. Lows in the mid-50s Sunday through Tuesday, partly cloudy. Patchy fog. Highs from the mid-60s to lower 80s. Lows in the mid-50s. Low temperatures tonight and highs tomorrow for the selected cities: Santa Cruz, 52 and 65, Monterey, 54 and 65, Salinas, 54 and 65, Hollister, 51 and 70, King City, 50 and 77. 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This broadcast originates from the National Weather Service office located in Monterey, California, and serves the South Bay and Monterey Bay Area, including the cities of San Jose, Monterey, Salinas, and Santa Cruz. The weather overview for the Bay Area and Central Coast: seasonably cool temperatures along with breezy afternoon winds through Thursday. Gradual warming trend returns Friday and Saturday with overall pleasant holiday weekend weather. The extended forecast for the Bay Area and Central Coast: Friday and Friday night, partly cloudy. Patchy fog in the morning. Patchy fog after midnight. Highs 55 to 85. Lows 50 to 60. Independence Day and Saturday night, partly cloudy. Patchy fog in the morning. Patchy fog after midnight. Highs 55 to 85. Lows 50 to 60. Sunday and Sunday night, partly cloudy. Patchy fog in the morning. Patchy fog after midnight. Highs 55 to 85. Lows 50 to 60. Monday and Monday night, partly cloudy. Patchy fog in the morning. Patchy fog after midnight. Highs 55 to 85. Lows 50 to 60. Tuesday and Tuesday night, partly cloudy. Patchy fog in the morning. Patchy fog after midnight. Highs 55 to 85. Lows 50 to 60. Sunrise, sunset, and tidal information for the San Francisco Bay Area for Tuesday, June 30th. The sunset tonight, 8:35 p.m. The sunrise tomorrow,
5:52 a.m. The sunset tomorrow, 8:35 p.m. Tidal data at the Golden Gate for the afternoon and evening hours today and the morning hours of tomorrow. High tide, 2:10 p.m. at 4.56 feet. Low tide, 6:18 p.m. at 3.32 feet. High tide, 12:10 a.m. at 5.99 feet. Low tide, 7:13 a.m. at minus 0.69 feet. Here are the buoy observations for 11 p.m. Pacific Daylight Time. An offshore buoy 6 winds north at 14 knots, pressure 1,031.1 millibars. An offshore buoy 59, winds north 19 knots, gusting to 25, water temperature 62, pressure 1,024.2 millibars, sea 7 feet, every 9 seconds. At Point Arena buoy, winds northwest 25 knots, gusting to 33, water temperature 51, pressure 1,012.9 millibars, sea 7 feet, every 9 seconds. At buoy 13 near Bodega Bay, winds northwest at 23 knots, gusting to 29, pressure 1,010.7 millibars. At Point Reyes Wave Rider buoy, water temperature 55, seas 13 feet, every 10 seconds. At San Francisco Bar buoy, water temperature 59, seas 5 feet, every 10 seconds. At San Francisco buoy, winds northwest 12 knots, water temperature 56, pressure 1,011.6 millibars, sea 7 feet, every 9 seconds. At Half Moon Bay buoy, winds northwest 12 knots, water temperature 57, pressure 1,013.2 millibars, sea 7 feet, every 10 seconds. At Monterey Bay buoy, winds northwest 14 knots, water temperature 60, pressure 1,013.2 millibars, seas 8 feet, every 11 seconds. At Point Sur, Wave Rider buoy, water temperature 58, seas 8 feet, every 11 seconds. At Cape San Martin buoy, winds northwest 14 knots, water temperature 60, pressure 1,014.0 millibars. Seas 9 feet, every 10 seconds. Synopsis for the Central California coast and bays, including the Monterey Bay, Greater Farallones, and Cordell Bank National Marine Sanctuaries, strong northerly winds continue for the northern outer waters while weaker, yet still gusty winds affect the rest of the waters. Frequent gale force gusts are expected across the northern outer waters through Wednesday, a bit weaker winds for Thursday and Friday. Moderate northerly to westerly breezes will prevail elsewhere. Rough to very rough seas will continue through Wednesday before abating to become moderate to rough Thursday into Friday. The marine forecast for San Pablo Bay, Suisun Bay, the West Delta, and the San Francisco Bay north of the Bay Bridge. Small craft advisory in effect until 9 p.m. Pacific Daylight Time this evening. For tonight, southwest wind 10 to 15 knots, becoming south 5 to 10 knots late. For Wednesday, southwest wind 5 to 10 knots, rising to 10 to 15 knots in the afternoon. For Wednesday night, southwest wind 10 to 15 knots. The marine forecast for Monterey Bay. For tonight, west wind 5 to 10 knots. Seas 3 to 5 feet. Wave detail, northwest 5 feet at 11 seconds. For Wednesday, west wind 5 to 10 knots, rising to 10 to 15 knots in the afternoon. Seas 3 to 5 feet. Wave detail, northwest 5 feet at 10 seconds. For Wednesday night, west wind 10 to 15 knots, becoming southwest 5 to 10 knots after midnight. Seas 3 to 5 feet. Wave detail, northwest 4 feet at 10 seconds. The coastal waters forecast from Pigeon Point to Point Pinos out to 10 nautical miles. For tonight, northwest wind 5 to 10 knots. Seas 6 to 9 feet. Wave detail, northwest 8 feet at 11 seconds. For Wednesday, west wind 5 to 10 knots. Seas 6 to 9 feet. Wave detail, northwest 8 feet at 11 seconds and southwest 2 feet at 16 seconds. For Wednesday night, west wind 5 to 10 knots. Seas 5 to 7 feet.
Wave detail, northwest 6 feet at 10 seconds.

the area forecast for the peninsula, North Bay, and East Bay. For the rest of tonight, mostly clear. Lows from the upper 40s to mid 50s. Southwest winds 5 to 15 miles per hour. For Wednesday, mostly sunny. Highs in the upper 60s at the coast to the lower 80s inland. Southwest winds 5 to 15 miles per hour. For Wednesday night, mostly clear until midnight, then becoming partly cloudy. Lows from the upper 40s to mid 50s. Southwest winds 5 to 15 miles per hour. And on Thursday, partly cloudy in the morning, then becoming mostly sunny. Highs in the mid 60s at the coast to the lower 80s inland. Southwest winds 5 to 15 miles per hour. For the Thursday night, mostly clear until midnight, then becoming partly cloudy. Lows from the upper 40s to mid 50s. Southwest winds 5 to 15 miles per hour. For Friday, mostly cloudy in the morning, then becoming mostly sunny. Highs from the mid 60s to upper 70s for Friday night, mostly clear until midnight, then becoming partly cloudy. Lows from the 40s to upper 50s Independence Day through Tuesday, partly cloudy. Highs 60s and 70s, lows from the 40s to upper 50s, low temperatures tonight and highs tomorrow for the selected cities: San Francisco, 54 and 67, San Francisco Airport, 54 and 70, Redwood City, 54 and 77, Oakland, 55 and 72, Fremont, 55 and 76, Concord, 54 and 83, Livermore, 53 and 82, San Rafael, 53 and 77, Santa Rosa, 51 and 83, Napa, 51 and 77, Fairfield, 54 and 82. These are the midnight Pacific Daylight Time observations for the San Francisco and Monterey Bay areas on Wednesday, July 1st. The report from San Francisco Airport was not available. At Oakland Airport, it was partly cloudy, temperature 58, dew point 52, relative humidity 80%, southwest wind at 15 miles an hour, pressure 29.87 inches and falling. At San Jose Airport, it was clear, temperature 59, dew point 51, relative humidity 75%, south wind at 15 miles an hour, pressure 29.88 inches and steady. At Concord, it was clear, temperature 58, south wind at 14. At Livermore, it was clear, temperature 56, northwest wind at 9. At Monterey, it was cloudy, temperature 56, southwest wind at 9, pressure 29.93 and falling. At Salinas, it was cloudy, temperature 57, dew point 50, relative humidity 77%, northwest wind at 8. Here are some observations around California and western Nevada. It was clear, with a temperature of 61 at Sacramento, 45 at South Lake Tahoe, and 57 at Blue Canyon. At San Diego, it was partly cloudy, with a temperature of 64. At Los Angeles, it was mostly cloudy, with a temperature of 64. Local temperature reports around San Francisco Bay for 11 p.m. Downtown San Francisco was 56 degrees. Oakland Museum was 57 degrees. Redwood City was 62 degrees. San Rafael was 59 degrees. The area forecast for the South Bay, including the San Jose metro area and the Santa Clara Valley. For the rest of tonight, mostly clear. Lows from the lower to mid 50s. South winds 5 to 10 miles per hour. For Wednesday, mostly sunny in the morning, then becoming sunny. Highs from the mid-60s to lower 80s. Southeast winds 5 to 10 miles per hour, becoming southwest in the afternoon. For Wednesday night, mostly clear until midnight, then becoming partly cloudy. Lows from the lower to mid-50s. South winds 5 to 10 miles per hour. And on Thursday, partly cloudy in the morning, then becoming mostly sunny. Highs in the lower 70s by the bay, mid-70s to lower 80s inland. South winds 5 to 10 miles per hour, becoming southwest in the afternoon. For the Thursday night, mostly

clear until midnight, then becoming partly cloudy. Lows from the lower to mid-50s. Southwest winds 5 to 10 miles per hour. For Friday, partly cloudy in the morning, then becoming sunny. Highs from the lower 70s to mid-80s Friday night and Independence Day, mostly clear. Lows in the 50s, high 70s and 80s Saturday night and Sunday, partly cloudy. Lows in the 50s, highs from the lower 70s to mid-80s for Sunday night, mostly clear until midnight, then becoming partly cloudy. Lows in the 50s and on Monday, partly cloudy in the morning, then becoming sunny. Highs from the upper 60s to mid-80s for the Monday night, mostly clear until midnight, then becoming partly cloudy. Lows from the lower to mid-50s for Tuesday, partly cloudy in the morning, then becoming mostly sunny. Highs from the lower 70s to mid-80s low temperatures tonight and highs tomorrow for the selected cities, San Jose, 56 and 77, Mountain View, 56 and 73, Morgan Hill, 52 and 74. The area forecast for the Monterey Bay and Salinas Valley? For the rest of tonight, partly cloudy until midnight, then becoming mostly cloudy. Lows from the lower to mid-50s. West winds 5 to 10 miles per hour. For Wednesday, mostly cloudy in the morning, then becoming partly cloudy. Highs in the mid-60s at the coast to the upper 70s inland. Southwest winds 5 to 10 miles per hour, becoming west 10 to 20 miles per hour in the afternoon. For Wednesday night, partly cloudy until midnight, then becoming mostly cloudy. Areas of fog after midnight. Lows from the upper 40s to mid-50s. West winds 5 to 15 miles per hour. And on Thursday, mostly cloudy in the morning, then becoming partly cloudy. Highs in the mid-60s at the coast to the upper 70s inland. Southwest winds 5 to 15 miles per hour. For the Thursday night, partly cloudy until midnight, then becoming mostly cloudy. Areas of fog after midnight. Lows from the lower to mid-50s. West winds 5 to 15 miles per hour. For Friday, mostly cloudy in the morning, then becoming mostly sunny. Highs from the mid-60s to lower 80s Friday night and Independence Day, partly cloudy. Patchy fog, lows in the mid-50s, highs from the mid-60s to lower 80s for Saturday night, partly cloudy until midnight, then becoming mostly cloudy. Patchy fog, lows in the mid-50s Sunday through Tuesday, partly cloudy. Patchy fog, highs from the mid-60s to lower 80s, lows in the mid-50s, low temperatures tonight and highs tomorrow for the selected cities, Santa Cruz, 52 and 65, Monterey, 54 and 65, Salinas, 54 and 65, Hollister, 51 and 70, King City, 50 and 77. The weather overview for the Bay Area and Central Coast, seasonally cool temperatures and breezy afternoon winds will continue through Thursday. Gradual warming trend late this week and into the weekend, bringing pleasant conditions for the holiday weekend. The extended forecast for the Bay Area and Central Coast, Independence Day and Saturday night, partly cloudy. Patchy fog in the morning. Patchy fog after midnight. High 60 to 85. Lows 50 to 60. Sunday and Sunday night, partly cloudy. Patchy fog in the morning. Patchy fog after midnight. High 60 to 85. Lows 50 to 60. Monday and Monday night, partly cloudy. Patchy fog in the morning. Patchy fog after midnight. Highs 55 to 85. Lows 50 to 60. Tuesday and Tuesday night, partly cloudy. Patchy fog in the morning. Patchy fog after midnight. High 60 to 85. Lows 50 to 60. Wednesday and Wednesday night, partly cloudy. High 60 to 85. Lows 50 to 60. Sunrise, sunset, and tidal information for the San Francisco Bay Area for Tuesday, June 30th. The sunset tonight, 8:35 p.m. The sunrise tomorrow, 5:52 a.m. The sunset tomorrow, 8:35 p.m. Tidal data at the Golden Gate for the afternoon and evening.

evening hours today and the morning hours of tomorrow. High tide, 2:10 p.m. at 4.56 feet. Low tide, 6:18 p.m. at 3.32 feet. High tide, 12:10 a.m. at 5.99 feet. Low tide, 7:13 a.m. at minus 069 feet. Here are the buoy observations for midnight Pacific Daylight Time. An offshore buoy 6 winds north at 14 knots, pressure 1,031.3 millibars. An offshore buoy 59, winds north 70 knots, gusting to 23, water temperature 62, pressure 1,024.2 millibars, sea 7 feet, every 9 seconds. At Point Arena buoy, winds northwest 25 knots, gusting to 31, water temperature 51, pressure 1,012.6 millibars, seas 2 feet, every 17 seconds. At buoy 13 near Bodega Bay, winds northwest at 25 knots, gusting to 31, pressure 1,010.3 millibars, swell 10 feet, every 9 seconds. At Point Reyes Wave Rider buoy, water temperature 55, seas 12 feet, every 10 seconds. At San Francisco Bar buoy, water temperature 59, seas 6 feet, every 10 seconds. At San Francisco buoy, winds northwest at 12 knots, pressure 1,011.3 millibars, swell 7 feet, every 10 seconds. At Half Moon Bay buoy, winds northwest 10 knots, water temperature 57, pressure 1,013.4 millibars, sea 7 feet, every 9 seconds. At Monterey Bay buoy, winds northwest 12 knots, water temperature 59, pressure 1,013.0 millibars, sea 7 feet, every 11 seconds. At Point Sur, Wave Rider buoy, water temperature 58, seas 9 feet, every 10 seconds. At Cape San Martin buoy, winds northwest 12 knots, water temperature 60, pressure 1,013.9 millibars. Seas 9 feet, every 10 seconds. Synopsis for the Central California coast and bays, including the Monterey Bay, Greater Farallones, and Cordell Bank National Marine Sanctuaries, strong northerly winds continue for the northern outer waters while weaker, yet still gusty winds affect the rest of the waters. Frequent gale force gusts are expected across the northern outer waters through Wednesday, a bit weaker winds for Thursday and Friday. Moderate northerly to westerly breezes will prevail elsewhere. Rough to very rough seas will continue through Wednesday before abating to become moderate to rough Thursday into Friday. The marine forecast for San Pablo Bay, Suisun Bay, the West Delta, and the San Francisco Bay north of the Bay Bridge. Small craft advisory in effect until 9 p.m. Pacific Daylight Time this evening. For tonight, southwest wind 10 to 15 knots, becoming south 5 to 10 knots late. For Wednesday, southwest wind 5 to 10 knots, rising to 10 to 15 knots in the afternoon. For Wednesday night, southwest wind 10 to 15 knots. The marine forecast for Monterey Bay. For tonight, west wind 5 to 10 knots. Seas 3 to 5 feet. Wave detail, northwest 5 feet at 11 seconds. For Wednesday, west wind 5 to 10 knots, rising to 10 to 15 knots in the afternoon. Seas 3 to 5 feet. Wave detail, northwest 5 feet at 10 seconds. For Wednesday night, west wind 10 to 15 knots, becoming southwest 5 to 10 knots after midnight. Seas 3 to 5 feet. Wave detail, northwest 4 feet at 10 seconds. The coastal waters forecast from Pigeon Point to Point Pinos out to 10 nautical miles. For tonight, northwest wind 5 to 10 knots. Seas 6 to 9 feet. Wave detail, northwest 8 feet at 11 seconds. For Wednesday, west wind 5 to 10 knots. Seas 6 to 9 feet. Wave detail, northwest 8 feet at 11 seconds and southwest 2 feet at 16 seconds. For Wednesday night, west wind 5 to 10 knots. Seas 5 to 7 feet. Wave detail, northwest 6 feet at 10 seconds. The area forecast for the peninsula, North Bay, and East Bay.
For the rest of tonight, mostly clear. Lows from the upper 40s to mid 50s. Southwest winds 5 to 15 miles per hour. For Wednesday, mostly sunny. Highs in the upper 60s at the coast to the lower 80s inland. Southwest winds 5 to 15 miles per hour. For Wednesday night, mostly clear until midnight, then becoming partly cloudy. Lows from the upper 40s to mid 50s. Southwest winds 5 to 15 miles per hour. And on Thursday, partly cloudy in the morning, then becoming mostly sunny. Highs in the mid 60s at the coast to the lower 80s inland. Southwest winds 5 to 15 miles per hour. For the Thursday night, mostly clear until midnight, then becoming partly cloudy. Lows from the upper 40s to mid 50s. Southwest winds 5 to 15 miles per hour. For Friday, mostly cloudy in the morning, then becoming mostly sunny. Highs from the mid 60s to upper 70s for Friday night, mostly clear until midnight, then becoming partly cloudy. Lows from the 40s to upper 50s Independence Day through Tuesday, partly cloudy. Highs 60s and 70s, lows from the 40s to upper 50s, low temperatures tonight and highs tomorrow for the selected cities: San Francisco, 54 and 67, San Francisco Airport, 54 and 70, Redwood City, 54 and 77, Oakland, 55 and 72, Fremont, 55 and 76, Concord, 54 and 83, Livermore, 53 and 82, San Rafael, 53 and 77, Santa Rosa, 51 and 83, Napa, 51 and 77, Fairfield, 54 and 82. These are the midnight Pacific Daylight Time observations for the San Francisco and Monterey Bay areas on Wednesday, July 1st. At San Francisco Airport, it was partly cloudy, temperature 57, dew point 50, relative humidity 77%, west wind at 5 miles an hour, pressure 29.87 inches and falling. At Oakland Airport, it was partly cloudy, temperature 58, dew point 52, relative humidity 80%, southwest wind at 15 miles an hour, pressure 29.87 inches and falling. At San Jose Airport, it was clear, temperature 59, dew point 51, relative humidity 75%, south wind at 15 miles an hour, pressure 29.88 inches and steady. At Concord, it was clear, temperature 58, south wind at 14. At Livermore, it was clear, temperature 56, northwest wind at 9. At Monterey, it was cloudy, temperature 56, southwest wind at 9, pressure 29.93 and falling. At Salinas, it was cloudy, temperature 57, dew point 50, relative humidity 77%, northwest wind at 8. Here are some observations around California and western Nevada. It was clear, with a temperature of 61 at Sacramento, 66 at Reno, and 41 at Truckee. Under clear skies, South Lake Tahoe reported 45, Blue Canyon reported 57, and Mammoth Lakes reported 50. At San Diego, it was partly cloudy, with a temperature of 64. At Los Angeles, it was mostly cloudy, with a temperature of 64. Local temperature reports around San Francisco Bay for 12 a.m. Downtown San Francisco was 56 degrees. Oakland Museum was 57 degrees. Redwood City was 59 degrees. San Rafael was 57 degrees. The area forecast for the South Bay, including the San Jose metro area and the Santa Clara Valley. For the rest of tonight, mostly clear. Lows from the lower to mid 50s. South winds 5 to 10 miles per hour. For Wednesday, mostly sunny in the morning, then becoming sunny. Highs from the mid 60s to lower 80s. Southeast winds 5 to 10 miles per hour, becoming southwest in the afternoon. For Wednesday night, mostly clear until midnight, then becoming partly cloudy. Lows from the lower to mid 50s. South winds 5 to 10 miles per hour. And on Thursday, partly cloudy in the morning, then becoming mostly sunny.
Highs in the lower 70s by

80s inland. South winds 5 to 10 miles per hour, becoming southwest in the afternoon. For the Thursday night, mostly clear until midnight, then becoming partly cloudy. Lows from the lower to mid-50s. Southwest winds 5 to 10 miles per hour. For Friday, partly cloudy in the morning, then becoming sunny. Highs from the lower 70s to mid-80s Friday night and Independence Day, mostly clear. Lows in the 50s, high 70s and 80s Saturday night and Sunday, partly cloudy. Lows in the 50s, highs from the lower 70s to mid-80s for Sunday night, mostly clear until midnight, then becoming partly cloudy. Lows in the 50s and on Monday, partly cloudy in the morning, then becoming sunny. Highs from the upper 60s to mid-80s for the Monday night, mostly clear until midnight, then becoming partly cloudy. Lows from the lower to mid-50s for Tuesday, partly cloudy in the morning, then becoming mostly sunny. Highs from the lower 70s to mid-80s low temperatures tonight and highs tomorrow for the selected cities, San Jose, 56 and 77, Mountain View, 56 and 73, Morgan Hill, 52 and 74. The area forecast for the Monterey Bay and Salinas Valley? For the rest of tonight, partly cloudy until midnight, then becoming mostly cloudy. Lows from the lower to mid-50s. West winds 5 to 10 miles per hour. For Wednesday, mostly cloudy in the morning, then becoming partly cloudy. Highs in the mid-60s at the coast to the upper 70s inland. Southwest winds 5 to 10 miles per hour, becoming west 10 to 20 miles per hour in the afternoon. For Wednesday night, partly cloudy until midnight, then becoming mostly cloudy. Areas of fog after midnight. Lows from the upper 40s to mid-50s. West winds 5 to 15 miles per hour. And on Thursday, mostly cloudy in the morning, then becoming partly cloudy. Highs in the mid-60s at the coast to the upper 70s inland. Southwest winds 5 to 15 miles per hour. For the Thursday night, partly cloudy until midnight, then becoming mostly cloudy. Areas of fog after midnight. Lows from the lower to mid-50s. West winds 5 to 15 miles per hour. For Friday, mostly cloudy in the morning, then becoming mostly sunny. Highs from the mid-60s to lower 80s Friday night and Independence Day, partly cloudy. Patchy fog, lows in the mid-50s, highs from the mid-60s to lower 80s for Saturday night, partly cloudy until midnight, then becoming mostly cloudy. Patchy fog, lows in the mid-50s Sunday through Tuesday, partly cloudy. Patchy fog, highs from the mid-60s to lower 80s, lows in the mid-50s, low temperatures tonight and highs tomorrow for the selected cities, Santa Cruz, 52 and 65, Monterey, 54 and 65, Salinas, 54 and 65, Hollister, 51 and 70, King City, 50 and 77. 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This broadcast originates from the National Weather Service office located in Monterey, California, and serves the South Bay and Monterey Bay Area, including the cities of San Jose, Monterey, Salinas, and Santa Cruz. The weather overview for the Bay Area and Central Coast, seasonally cool temperatures and breezy afternoon winds will continue through Thursday. Gradual warming trend late this week and into the weekend, bringing pleasant conditions for the holiday weekend. The extended forecast for the Bay Area and Central Coast, Independence Day and Saturday night, partly cloudy. Patchy fog in the morning. Patchy fog after midnight. High 60 to 85. Lows 50 to 60. Sunday and Sunday night, partly cloudy. Patchy fog in the morning. Patchy fog after midnight. High 60 to 85. Lows 50 to 60. Monday and Monday night, partly cloudy. Patchy fog in the morning. Patchy fog after midnight. Highs 55 to 85. Lows 50 to 60. Tuesday and Tuesday night, partly cloudy. Patchy fog in the morning.

high tide, 2:10 p.m. at 4.56 feet. 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Low tide, 7:13 a.m. at minus 069 feet. Here are the buoy observations for midnight Pacific Daylight Time. An offshore buoy 6 winds north at 14 knots, pressure 1,031.3 millibars. An offshore buoy 59, winds north 70 knots, gusting to 23, water temperature 62, pressure 1,024.2 millibars, sea 7 feet, every 9 seconds. At Point Arena buoy, winds northwest 25 knots, gusting to 31, water temperature 51, pressure 1,012.6 millibars, seas 2 feet, every 17 seconds. At buoy 13 near Bodega Bay, winds northwest at 25 knots, gusting to 31, pressure 1,010.3 millibars, swell 10 feet, every 9 seconds. At Point Reyes Wave Rider buoy, water temperature 55, seas 12 feet, every 10 seconds. At San Francisco Bar buoy, water temperature 59, seas 6 feet, every 10 seconds. At San Francisco buoy, winds northwest at 12 knots, pressure 1,011.3 millibars, swell 7 feet, every 10 seconds. At Half Moon Bay buoy, winds northwest 10 knots, water temperature 57, pressure 1,013.4 millibars, sea 7 feet, every 9 seconds. At Monterey Bay buoy, winds northwest 12 knots, water temperature 59, pressure 1,013.0 millibars, sea 7 feet, every 11 seconds. At Point Sur, Wave Rider buoy, water temperature 58, seas 9 feet, every 10 seconds. At Cape San Martin buoy, winds northwest 12 knots, water temperature 60, pressure 1,013.9 millibars. Seas 9 feet, every 10 seconds. Synopsis for the Central California coast and bays, including the Monterey Bay, Greater Farallones, and Cordell Bank National Marine Sanctuaries, strong northerly winds continue for the northern outer waters while weaker, yet still gusty winds affect the rest of the waters. Frequent gale force gusts are expected across the northern outer waters through Wednesday, a bit weaker winds for Thursday and Friday. Moderate northerly to westerly breezes will prevail elsewhere. Rough to very rough seas will continue through Wednesday before abating to become moderate to rough Thursday into Friday. The marine forecast for San Pablo Bay, Suisun Bay, the West Delta, and the San Francisco Bay north of the Bay Bridge. Small craft advisory in effect until 9 p.m. Pacific Daylight Time this evening. For tonight, southwest wind 10 to 15 knots, becoming south 5 to 10 knots late. For Wednesday, southwest wind 5 to 10 knots, rising to 10 to 15 knots in the afternoon. For Wednesday night, southwest wind 10 to 15 knots. The marine forecast for Monterey Bay. For tonight, west wind 5 to 10 knots. Seas 3 to 5 feet. Wave detail, northwest 5 feet at 11 seconds. For Wednesday, west wind 5 to 10 knots, rising to 10 to 15 knots in the afternoon. Seas 3 to 5 feet. Wave detail, northwest 5 feet at 10 seconds. For Wednesday night, west wind 10 to 15 knots, becoming southwest 5 to 10 knots after midnight. Seas 3 to 5 feet. Wave detail, northwest 4 feet at 10 seconds. The coastal waters forecast from Pigeon Point to Point Pinos out to 10 nautical miles. For tonight, northwest wind 5 to 10 knots. Seas 6 to 9 feet. Wave detail, northwest 8 feet at 11 seconds. For Wednesday, west wind 5 to 10 knots. Seas 6 to 9 feet. Wave detail, northwest 8 feet at 11 seconds and southwest 2 feet at 16 seconds. For Wednesday night, west wind 5 to 10 knots. Seas 5 to 7 feet. Wave detail, northwest 6 feet at 10 seconds. The area forecast for the peninsula, North Bay, and East Bay. For the rest of tonight, mostly clear. Lows from the upper 40s.

mid-50s. Southwest winds 5 to 15 miles per hour. For Wednesday, mostly sunny. Highs in the upper 60s at the coast to the lower 80s inland. Southwest winds 5 to 15 miles per hour. For Wednesday night, mostly clear until midnight, then becoming partly cloudy. Lows from the upper 40s to mid 50s. Southwest winds 5 to 15 miles per hour. And on Thursday, partly cloudy in the morning, then becoming mostly sunny. Highs in the mid-60s at the coast to the lower 80s inland. Southwest winds 5 to 15 miles per hour. For the Thursday night, mostly clear until midnight, then becoming partly cloudy. Lows from the upper 40s to mid-50s. Southwest winds 5 to 15. Thursday night, mostly clear until midnight, then becoming partly cloudy. Lows from the upper 40s to mid-50s. Southwest winds 5 to 15 miles per hour. For Friday, mostly cloudy in the morning, then becoming mostly sunny. Highs from the mid-60s to upper 70s for Friday night, mostly clear until midnight, then becoming partly cloudy. Lows from the 40s to upper 50s Independence Day through Tuesday, partly cloudy. Highs 60s and 70s, lows from the 40s to upper 50s, low temperatures tonight and highs tomorrow for these selected cities: San Francisco, 54 and 67, San Francisco Airport, 54 and 70, Redwood City, 54 and 77, Oakland, 55 and 72, Fremont, 55 and 76, Concord, 54 and 83, Livermore, 53 and 82, San Rafael, 53 and 77, Santa Rosa, 51 and 83, Napa, 51 and 77, Fairfield, 54 and 82. These are the midnight Pacific Daylight Time observations for the San Francisco and Monterey Bay areas on Wednesday, July 1st. At San Francisco Airport, it was partly cloudy, temperature 57, dew point 50, relative humidity 77%, west wind at 5 miles an hour, pressure 29.87 inches and falling. At Oakland Airport, it was partly cloudy, temperature 58, dew point 52, relative humidity 80%, southwest wind at 15 miles an hour, pressure 29.87 inches and falling. At San Jose Airport, it was clear, temperature 59, dew point 51, relative humidity 75%, south wind at 15 miles an hour, pressure 29.88 inches and steady. At Concord, it was clear, temperature 58, south wind at 14. At Livermore, it was clear, temperature 56, northwest wind at 9. At Monterey, it was cloudy, temperature 56, southwest wind at 9, pressure 29.93 and falling. At Salinas, it was cloudy, temperature 57, dew point 50, relative humidity 77%, northwest wind at 8. Here are some observations around California and western Nevada. It was clear, with a temperature of 61 at Sacramento, 66 at Reno, and 41 at Truckee. Under clear skies, South Lake Tahoe reported 45, Blue Canyon reported 57, and Mammoth Lakes reported 50. At San Diego, it was partly cloudy, with a temperature of 64. At Los Angeles, it was mostly cloudy, with a temperature of 64. Local temperature reports around San Francisco Bay for 12 a.m. Downtown San Francisco was 56 degrees. Oakland Museum was 57 degrees. Redwood City was 59 degrees. San Rafael was 57 degrees. The area forecast for the South Bay, including the San Jose metro area and the Santa Clara Valley. For the rest of tonight, mostly clear. Lows from the lower to mid-50s. South winds 5 to 10 miles per hour. For Wednesday, mostly sunny in the morning, then becoming sunny. Highs from the mid-60s to lower 80s. Southeast winds 5 to 10 miles per hour, becoming southwest in the afternoon. For Wednesday night, mostly clear until midnight, then becoming partly cloudy. Lows from the lower to mid-50s. South winds 5 to 10 miles per hour. And on Thursday,

partly cloudy in the morning, then becoming mostly sunny. Highs in the lower 70s by the bay, mid-70s to lower 80s inland. South winds 5 to 10 miles per hour, becoming southwest in the afternoon. For the Thursday night, mostly clear until midnight, then becoming partly cloudy. Lows from the lower to mid-50s. Southwest winds 5 to 10 miles per hour. For Friday, partly cloudy in the morning, then becoming sunny. Highs from the lower 70s to mid-80s Friday night and Independence Day, mostly clear. Lows in the 50s, high 70s and 80s Saturday night and Sunday, partly cloudy. Lows in the 50s, highs from the lower 70s to mid-80s for Sunday night, mostly clear until midnight, then becoming partly cloudy. Lows in the 50s and on Monday, partly cloudy in the morning, then becoming sunny. Highs from the upper 60s to mid-80s for the Monday night, mostly clear until midnight, then becoming partly cloudy. Lows from the lower to mid-50s for Tuesday, partly cloudy in the morning, then becoming mostly sunny. Highs from the lower 70s to mid-80s low temperatures tonight and highs tomorrow for the selected cities, San Jose, 56 and 77, Mountain View, 56 and 73, Morgan Hill, 52 and 74. The area forecast for the Monterey Bay and Salinas Valley? For the rest of tonight, partly cloudy until midnight, then becoming mostly cloudy. Lows from the lower to mid-50s. West winds 5 to 10 miles per hour. For Wednesday, mostly cloudy in the morning, then becoming partly cloudy. Highs in the mid-60s at the coast to the upper 70s inland. Southwest winds 5 to 10 miles per hour, becoming west 10 to 20 miles per hour in the afternoon. For Wednesday night, partly cloudy until midnight, then becoming mostly cloudy. Areas of fog after midnight. Lows from the upper 40s to mid-50s. West winds 5 to 15 miles per hour. And on Thursday, mostly cloudy in the morning, then becoming partly cloudy. Highs in the mid-60s at the coast to the upper 70s inland. Southwest winds 5 to 15 miles per hour. For the Thursday night, partly cloudy until midnight, then becoming mostly cloudy. Areas of fog after midnight. Lows from the lower to mid-50s. West winds 5 to 15 miles per hour. For Friday, mostly cloudy in the morning, then becoming mostly sunny. Highs from the mid-60s to lower 80s Friday night and Independence Day, partly cloudy. Patchy fog, lows in the mid-50s, highs from the mid-60s to lower 80s for Saturday night, partly cloudy until midnight, then becoming mostly cloudy. Patchy fog, lows in the mid-50s Sunday through Tuesday, partly cloudy. Patchy fog, highs from the mid-60s to lower 80s, lows in the mid-50s, low temperatures tonight and highs tomorrow for the selected cities, Santa Cruz, 52 and 65, Monterey, 54 and 65, Salinas, 54 and 65, Hollister, 51 and 70, King City, 50 and 77. The weather overview for the Bay Area and Central Coast, seasonally cool temperatures and breezy afternoon winds will continue through Thursday. Gradual warming trend late this week and into the weekend, bringing pleasant conditions for the holiday weekend. The extended forecast for the Bay Area and Central Coast, Independence Day and Saturday night, partly cloudy. Patchy fog in the morning. Patchy fog after midnight. High 60 to 85. Lows 50 to 60. Sunday and Sunday night, partly cloudy. Patchy fog in the morning. Patchy fog after midnight. High 60 to 85. Lows 50 to 60. Monday and Monday night, partly cloudy. Patchy fog in the morning. Patchy fog after midnight. Highs 55 to 85. Lows 50 to 60. Tuesday and Tuesday night, partly cloudy. Patchy fog in the morning. Patchy fog after midnight. High 60 to 85. Lows 50 to 60. Wednesday and Wednesday night, partly cloudy. High 60 to 85. Lows 50 to 60. Sunrise, sunset, and tidal information.

for the San Francisco Bay Area for Tuesday, June 30th. The sunset tonight, 8:35 p.m. The sunrise tomorrow, 5:52 a.m. The sunset tomorrow, 8:35 p.m. Tidal data at the Golden Gate for the afternoon and evening hours today and the morning hours of tomorrow. High tide, 2:10 p.m. at 4.56 feet. Low tide, 6:18 p.m. at 3.32 feet. High tide, 12:10 a.m. at 5.99 feet. Low tide, 7:13 a.m. at -0.69 feet. Here are the buoy observations for midnight Pacific Daylight Time. At offshore buoy 6 winds north at 14 knots, pressure 1,031.3 millibars. At offshore buoy 59, winds north 70 knots, gusting to 23, water temperature 62, pressure 1,024.2 millibars, sea 7 feet, every 9 seconds. At Point Arena buoy, winds northwest 25 knots, gusting to 31, water temperature 51, pressure 1,012.6 millibars, seas 2 feet, every 17 seconds. At buoy 13 near Bodega Bay, winds northwest at 25 knots, gusting to 31, pressure 1,010.3 millibars, swell 10 feet, every 9 seconds. At Point Reyes Wave Rider buoy, water temperature 55, seas 12 feet, every 10 seconds. At San Francisco Bar buoy, water temperature 59, seas 6 feet, every 10 seconds. At San Francisco buoy, winds northwest at 12 knots, pressure 1,011.3 millibars, swell 7 feet, every 10 seconds. At Half Moon Bay buoy, winds northwest 10 knots, water temperature 57, pressure 1,013.4 millibars, sea 7 feet, every 9 seconds. At Monterey Bay buoy, winds northwest 12 knots, water temperature 59, pressure 1,013.0 millibars, sea 7 feet, every 11 seconds. At Point Sur, Wave Rider buoy, water temperature 58, seas 9 feet, every 10 seconds. At Cape San Martin buoy, winds northwest 12 knots, water temperature 60, pressure 1,013.9 millibars. Seas 9 feet, every 10 seconds. Synopsis for the Central California coast and bays, including the Monterey Bay, Greater Farallones, and Cordell Bank National Marine Sanctuaries, strong northerly winds continue for the northern outer waters while weaker, yet still gusty winds affect the rest of the waters. Frequent gale force gusts are expected across the northern outer waters through Wednesday, a bit weaker winds for Thursday and Friday. Moderate northerly to westerly breezes will prevail elsewhere. Rough to very rough seas will continue through Wednesday before abating to become moderate to rough Thursday into Friday. The marine forecast for San Pablo Bay, Suisun Bay, the West Delta, and the San Francisco Bay north of the Bay Bridge. Small craft advisory in effect until 9 p.m. Pacific Daylight Time this evening. For tonight, southwest wind 10 to 15 knots, becoming south 5 to 10 knots late. For Wednesday, southwest wind 5 to 10 knots, rising to 10 to 15 knots in the afternoon. For Wednesday night, southwest wind 10 to 15 knots. The marine forecast for Monterey Bay. For tonight, west wind 5 to 10 knots. Seas 3 to 5 feet. Wave detail, northwest 5 feet at 11 seconds. For Wednesday, west wind 5 to 10 knots, rising to 10 to 15 knots in the afternoon. Seas 3 to 5 feet. Wave detail, northwest 5 feet at 10 seconds. For Wednesday night, west wind 10 to 15 knots, becoming southwest 5 to 10 knots after midnight. Seas 3 to 5 feet. Wave detail, northwest 4 feet at 10 seconds. The coastal waters forecast from Pigeon Point to Point Pinos out to 10 nautical miles. For tonight, northwest wind 5 to 10 knots. Seas 6 to 9 feet. Wave detail, northwest 8 feet at 11 seconds. For Wednesday, west wind 5 to 10 knots. Seas 6 to 9 feet. Wave detail, northwest 8 feet at 11 seconds and southwest 2 feet at 16 seconds.
For Wednesday night, west wind 5 to 10 knots. Seas 5 to 7 feet. Wave detail, northwest 6 feet at 10 seconds. The area forecast for the peninsula, North Bay, and East Bay. For the rest of tonight, mostly clear. Lows from the upper 40s to mid 50s. Southwest winds 5 to 15 miles per hour. For Wednesday, mostly sunny. Highs in the upper 60s at the coast to the lower 80s inland. Southwest winds 5 to 15 miles per hour. For Wednesday night, mostly clear until midnight, then becoming partly cloudy. Lows from the upper 40s to mid 50s. Southwest winds 5 to 15 miles per hour. And on Thursday, partly cloudy in the morning, then becoming mostly sunny. Highs in the mid-60s at the coast to the lower 80s inland. Southwest winds 5 to 15 miles per hour. For the Thursday night, mostly clear until midnight, then becoming partly cloudy. Lows from the upper 40s to mid-50s. Southwest winds 5 to 15 miles per hour. For Friday, mostly cloudy in the morning, then becoming mostly sunny. Highs from the mid-60s to upper 70s for Friday night, mostly clear until midnight, then becoming partly cloudy. Lows from the 40s to upper 50s Independence Day through Tuesday, partly cloudy. Highs 60s and 70s, lows from the 40s to upper 50s, low temperatures tonight and highs tomorrow for the selected cities, San Francisco, 54 and 67, San Francisco Airport, 54 and 70, Redwood City, 54 and 77, Oakland, 55 and 72, Fremont, 55 and 76, Concord, 54 and 83, Livermore, 53 and 82, San Rafael, 53 and 77, Santa Rosa, 51 and 83, Napa, 51 and 77, Fairfield, 54 and 82. These are the midnight Pacific Daylight Time observations for the San Francisco and Monterey Bay areas on Wednesday, July 1st. At San Francisco Airport, it was partly cloudy, temperature 57, dew point 50, relative humidity 77%, west wind at 5 miles an hour, pressure 29.87 inches and falling. At Oakland Airport, it was partly cloudy, temperature 58, dew point 52, relative humidity 80%, southwest wind at 15 miles an hour, pressure 29.87 inches and falling. At San Jose Airport, it was clear, temperature 59, dew point 51, relative humidity 75%, south wind at 15 miles an hour, pressure 29.88 inches and steady. At Concord, it was clear, temperature 58, south wind at 14. At Livermore, it was clear, temperature 56, northwest wind at 9. At Monterey, it was cloudy, temperature 56, southwest wind at 9, pressure 29.93 and falling. At Salinas, it was cloudy, temperature 57, dew point 50, relative humidity 77%, northwest wind at 8. Here are some observations around California and western Nevada. It was clear, with a temperature of 61 at Sacramento, 66 at Reno, and 41 at Truckee. Under clear skies, South Lake Tahoe reported 45, Blue Canyon reported 57, and Mammoth Lakes reported 50. At San Diego, it was partly cloudy, with a temperature of 64. At Los Angeles, it was mostly cloudy, with a temperature of 64. Local temperature reports around San Francisco Bay for 12 a.m. Downtown San Francisco was 56 degrees. Oakland Museum was 57 degrees. Redwood City was 59 degrees. San Rafael was 57 degrees. The area forecast for the South Bay, including the San Jose metro area and the Santa Clara Valley. For the rest of tonight, mostly clear. Lows from the lower to mid-50s. South winds 5 to 10 miles per hour. For Wednesday, mostly sunny in the morning, then becoming sunny. Highs from the mid-60s to lower 80s. Southeast winds 5 to 10 miles per hour, becoming southwest in the afternoon. For Wednesday night,

mostly clear until midnight, then becoming partly cloudy. Lows from the lower to mid-50s. South winds 5 to 10 miles per hour. And on Thursday, partly cloudy in the morning, then becoming mostly sunny. Highs in the lower 70s by the bay, mid-70s to lower 80s inland. South winds 5 to 10 miles per hour, becoming southwest in the afternoon. For the Thursday night, mostly clear until midnight, then becoming partly cloudy. Lows from the lower to mid-50s. Southwest winds 5 to 10 miles per hour. For Friday, partly cloudy in the morning, then becoming sunny. Highs from the lower 70s to mid-80s Friday night and Independence Day, mostly clear. Lows in the 50s, high 70s and 80s Saturday night and Sunday, partly cloudy. Lows in the 50s, highs from the lower 70s to mid-80s for Sunday night, mostly clear until midnight, then becoming partly cloudy. Lows in the 50s and on Monday, partly cloudy in the morning, then becoming sunny. Highs from the upper 60s to mid-80s for the Monday night, mostly clear until midnight, then becoming partly cloudy. Lows from the lower to mid-50s for Tuesday, partly cloudy in the morning, then becoming mostly sunny. Highs from the lower 70s to mid-80s, low temperatures tonight and highs tomorrow for these selected cities: San Jose, 56 and 77, Mountain View, 56 and 73, Morgan Hill, 52 and 74. The area forecast for the Monterey Bay and Salinas Valley. For the rest of tonight, partly cloudy until midnight, then becoming mostly cloudy. Lows from the lower to mid-50s. West winds 5 to 10 miles per hour. For Wednesday, mostly cloudy in the morning, then becoming partly cloudy. Highs in the mid-60s at the coast to the upper 70s inland. Southwest winds 5 to 10 miles per hour, becoming west 10 to 20 miles per hour in the afternoon. For Wednesday night, partly cloudy until midnight, then becoming mostly cloudy. Areas of fog after midnight. Lows from the upper 40s to mid-50s. West winds 5 to 15 miles per hour. And on Thursday, mostly cloudy in the morning, then becoming partly cloudy. Highs in the mid-60s at the coast to the upper 70s inland. Southwest winds 5 to 15 miles per hour. For the Thursday night, partly cloudy until midnight, then becoming mostly cloudy. Areas of fog after midnight. Lows from the lower to mid-50s. West winds 5 to 15 miles per hour. For Friday, mostly cloudy in the morning, then becoming mostly sunny. Highs from the mid-60s to lower 80s Friday night and Independence Day, partly cloudy. Patchy fog, lows in the mid-50s, highs from the mid-60s to lower 80s for Saturday night, partly cloudy until midnight, then becoming mostly cloudy. Patchy fog, lows in the mid-50s Sunday through Tuesday, partly cloudy. Patchy fog, highs from the mid-60s to lower 80s, lows in the mid-50s, low temperatures tonight and highs tomorrow for these selected cities: Santa Cruz, 52 and 65, Monterey, 54 and 65, Salinas, 54 and 65, Hollister, 51 and 70, King City, 50 and 77. 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This broadcast originates from the National Weather Service office located in Monterey, California, and serves the South Bay and Monterey Bay Area, including the cities of San Jose, Monterey, Salinas, and Santa Cruz. The weather overview for the Bay Area and Central Coast: seasonally cool temperatures and breezy afternoon winds will continue through Thursday. Gradual warming trend late this week and into the weekend, bringing pleasant conditions for the holiday weekend. The extended forecast for the Bay Area and Central Coast: Independence Day and Saturday night, partly cloudy. Patchy fog in the morning. Patchy fog after midnight. High 60 to 85. Lows 50 to 60. Sunday and Sunday night, partly cloudy. Patchy fog in the morning. Patchy fog after midnight. High 60 to 85. Lows 50 to 60.

and Monday night, partly cloudy. Patchy fog in the morning. Patchy fog after midnight. Highs 55 to 85. Lows 50 to 60. Tuesday and Tuesday night, partly cloudy. Patchy fog in the morning. Patchy fog after midnight. Highs 60 to 85. Lows 50 to 60. Wednesday and Wednesday night, partly cloudy. Highs 60 to 85. Lows 50 to 60. Sunrise, sunset, and tidal information for the San Francisco Bay Area for Tuesday, June 30th. The sunset tonight, 8:35 p.m. The sunrise tomorrow, 5:52 a.m. The sunset tomorrow, 8:35 p.m. Tidal data at the Golden Gate for the afternoon and evening hours today and the morning hours of tomorrow. High tide, 2:10 p.m. at 4.56 feet. Low tide, 6:18 p.m. at 3.32 feet. High tide, 12:10 a.m. at 5.99 feet. Low tide, 7:13 a.m. at -0.69 feet. Here are the buoy observations for midnight Pacific Daylight Time. An offshore buoy 6 winds north at 14 knots, pressure 1,031.3 millibars. An offshore buoy 59, winds north 70 knots, gusting to 23, water temperature 62, pressure 1,024.2 millibars, sea 7 feet, every 9 seconds. At Point Arena buoy, winds northwest 25 knots, gusting to 31, water temperature 51, pressure 1,012.6 millibars, seas 2 feet, every 17 seconds. At buoy 13 near Bodega Bay, winds northwest at 25 knots, gusting to 31, pressure 1,010.3 millibars, swell 10 feet, every 9 seconds. At Point Reyes Wave Rider buoy, water temperature 55, seas 12 feet, every 10 seconds. At San Francisco Bar buoy, water temperature 59, seas 6 feet, every 10 seconds. At San Francisco buoy, winds northwest at 12 knots, pressure 1,011.3 millibars, swell 7 feet, every 10 seconds. At Half Moon Bay buoy, winds northwest 10 knots, water temperature 57, pressure 1,013.4 millibars, sea 7 feet, every 9 seconds. At Monterey Bay buoy, winds northwest 12 knots, water temperature 59, pressure 1,013.0 millibars, sea 7 feet, every 11 seconds. At Point Sur, Wave Rider buoy, water temperature 58, seas 9 feet, every 10 seconds. At Cape San Martin buoy, winds northwest 12 knots, water temperature 60, pressure 1,013.9 millibars. Seas 9 feet, every 10 seconds. Synopsis for the Central California coast and bays, including the Monterey Bay, Greater Farallones, and Cordell Bank National Marine Sanctuaries, strong northerly winds continue for the northern outer waters while weaker, yet still gusty winds affect the rest of the waters. Frequent gale force gusts are expected across the northern outer waters through Wednesday, a bit weaker winds for Thursday and Friday. Moderate northerly to westerly breezes will prevail elsewhere. Rough to very rough seas will continue through Wednesday before abating to become moderate to rough Thursday into Friday. The marine forecast for San Pablo Bay, Suisun Bay, the West Delta, and the San Francisco Bay north of the Bay Bridge. Small craft advisory in effect until 9 p.m. Pacific Daylight Time this evening. For tonight, southwest wind 10 to 15 knots, becoming south 5 to 10 knots late. For Wednesday, southwest wind 5 to 10 knots, rising to 10 to 15 knots in the afternoon. For Wednesday night, southwest wind 10 to 15 knots. The marine forecast for Monterey Bay. For tonight, west wind 5 to 10 knots. Seas 3 to 5 feet. Wave detail, northwest 5 feet at 11 seconds. For Wednesday, west wind 5 to 10 knots, rising to 10 to 15 knots in the afternoon. Seas 3 to 5 feet. Wave detail, northwest 5 feet at 10 seconds. For Wednesday night, west wind 10 to 15 knots, becoming southwest 5 to 10 knots after midnight.

5 feet. Wave detail, northwest 4 feet at 10 seconds. The coastal waters forecast from Pigeon Point to Point Pinos out to 10 nautical miles. For tonight, northwest wind 5 to 10 knots. Seas 6 to 9 feet. Wave detail, northwest 8 feet at 11 seconds. For Wednesday, west wind 5 to 10 knots. Seas 6 to 9 feet. Wave detail, northwest 8 feet at 11 seconds and southwest 2 feet at 16 seconds. For Wednesday night, west wind 5 to 10 knots. Seas 5 to 7 feet. Wave detail, northwest 6 feet at 10 seconds. The area forecast for the peninsula, North Bay, and East Bay. For the rest of tonight, mostly clear. Lows from the upper 40s to mid 50s. Southwest winds 5 to 15 miles per hour. For Wednesday, mostly sunny. Highs in the upper 60s at the coast to the lower 80s inland. Southwest winds 5 to 15 miles per hour. For Wednesday night, mostly clear until midnight, then becoming partly cloudy. Lows from the upper 40s to mid 50s. Southwest winds 5 to 15 miles per hour. And on Thursday, partly cloudy in the morning, then becoming mostly sunny. Highs in the mid 60s at the coast to the lower 80s inland. Southwest winds 5 to 15 miles per hour. For the Thursday night, mostly clear until midnight, then becoming partly cloudy. Lows from the upper 40s to mid 50s. Southwest winds 5 to 15 miles per hour. For Friday, mostly cloudy in the morning, then becoming mostly sunny. Highs from the mid 60s to upper 70s for Friday night, mostly clear until midnight, then becoming partly cloudy. Lows from the 40s to upper 50s Independence Day through Tuesday. Partly cloudy. Highs 60s and 70s, lows from the 40s to upper 50s. Low temperatures tonight and highs tomorrow for the selected cities: San Francisco, 54 and 67, San Francisco Airport, 54 and 70, Redwood City, 54 and 77, Oakland, 55 and 72, Fremont, 55 and 76, Concord, 54 and 83, Livermore, 53 and 82, San Rafael, 53 and 77, Santa Rosa, 51 and 83, Napa, 51 and 77, Fairfield, 54 and 82. These are the 1 a.m. Pacific Daylight Time observations for the San Francisco and Monterey Bay areas on Wednesday, July 1st. At San Francisco Airport, it was partly cloudy, temperature 56, dew point 50, relative humidity 80%, west wind at 5 miles an hour, pressure 29.86 inches and falling. At Oakland Airport, it was partly cloudy, temperature 57, dew point 52, relative humidity 83%, southwest wind at 13 miles an hour, pressure 29.87 inches and steady. At San Jose Airport, it was clear, temperature 58, dew point 51, relative humidity 78%, southeast wind at 15 miles an hour, pressure 29.87 inches and falling. At Concord, it was clear, temperature 58, south wind at 17, gusting to 28. At Livermore, it was clear, temperature 56, northwest wind at 9. At Monterey, it was cloudy, temperature 56, southwest wind at 9, pressure 29.92 and falling. At Salinas, it was cloudy, temperature 57, dew point 50, relative humidity 77%, west wind at 10. Here are some observations around California and western Nevada. It was clear, with a temperature of 59 at Sacramento, 65 at Reno, and 39 at Truckee. Under clear skies, South Lake Tahoe reported 43, Blue Canyon reported 57, and Mammoth Lakes reported 48. At San Diego, it was mostly cloudy, with a temperature of 65. At Los Angeles, it was cloudy, with a temperature of 64. Local temperature reports around San Francisco Bay for 1 a.m. Downtown San Francisco was 56 degrees. Oakland Museum was 57 degrees.

Redwood City was 58 degrees. San Rafael was 55 degrees. The area forecast for the South Bay, including the San Jose metro area and the Santa Clara Valley. For the rest of tonight, mostly clear. Lows from the lower to mid-50s. South winds 5 to 10 miles per hour. For Wednesday, mostly sunny in the morning, then becoming sunny. Highs from the mid-60s to lower 80s. Southeast winds 5 to 10 miles per hour, becoming southwest in the afternoon. For Wednesday night, mostly clear until midnight, then becoming partly cloudy. Lows from the lower to mid-50s. South winds 5 to 10 miles per hour. And on Thursday, partly cloudy in the morning, then becoming mostly sunny. Highs in the lower 70s by the bay, mid-70s to lower 80s inland. South winds 5 to 10 miles per hour, becoming southwest in the afternoon. For the Thursday night, mostly clear until midnight, then becoming partly cloudy. Lows from the lower to mid-50s. Southwest winds 5 to 10 miles per hour. For Friday, partly cloudy in the morning, then becoming sunny. Highs from the lower 70s to mid-80s Friday night and Independence Day, mostly clear. Lows in the 50s, high 70s and 80s Saturday night and Sunday, partly cloudy. Lows in the 50s, highs from the lower 70s to mid-80s for Sunday night, mostly clear until midnight, then becoming partly cloudy. Lows in the 50s and on Monday, partly cloudy in the morning, then becoming sunny. Highs from the upper 60s to mid-80s for the Monday night, mostly clear until midnight, then becoming partly cloudy. Lows from the lower to mid-50s for Tuesday, partly cloudy in the morning, then becoming mostly sunny. Highs from the lower 70s to mid-80s low temperatures tonight and highs tomorrow for these selected cities: San Jose, 56 and 77, Mountain View, 56 and 73, Morgan Hill, 52 and 74. The area forecast for the Monterey Bay and Salinas Valley. For the rest of tonight, partly cloudy until midnight, then becoming mostly cloudy. Lows from the lower to mid-50s. West winds 5 to 10 miles per hour. For Wednesday, mostly cloudy in the morning, then becoming partly cloudy. Highs in the mid-60s at the coast to the upper 70s inland. Southwest winds 5 to 10 miles per hour, becoming west 10 to 20 miles per hour in the afternoon. For Wednesday night, partly cloudy until midnight, then becoming mostly cloudy. Areas of fog after midnight. Lows from the upper 40s to mid-50s. West winds 5 to 15 miles per hour. And on Thursday, mostly cloudy in the morning, then becoming partly cloudy. Highs in the mid-60s at the coast to the upper 70s inland. Southwest winds 5 to 15 miles per hour. For the Thursday night, partly cloudy until midnight, then becoming mostly cloudy. Areas of fog after midnight. Lows from the lower to mid-50s. West winds 5 to 15 miles per hour. For Friday, mostly cloudy in the morning, then becoming mostly sunny. Highs from the mid-60s to lower 80s Friday night and Independence Day, partly cloudy. Patchy fog, lows in the mid-50s, highs from the mid-60s to lower 80s for Saturday night, partly cloudy until midnight, then becoming mostly cloudy. Patchy fog, lows in the mid-50s Sunday through Tuesday, partly cloudy. Patchy fog, highs from the mid-60s to lower 80s, lows in the mid-50s, low temperatures tonight and highs tomorrow for these selected cities: Santa Cruz, 52 and 65, Monterey, 54 and 65, Salinas, 54 and 65, Hollister, 51 and 70, King City, 50 and 77. The weather overview for the Bay Area and Central Coast: seasonally cool temperatures and breezy afternoon winds will continue through Thursday. Gradual warming trend late this week and into the weekend, bringing pleasant conditions for the holiday weekend. The extended forecast for the Bay Area and Central Coast: Independence Day and Saturday night, partly cloudy. Patchy fog in the morning. Patchy fog after midnight. High 60 to 85. Lows 50 to 60. Sunday and

Sunday night, partly cloudy. Patchy fog in the morning. Patchy fog after midnight. High 60 to 85. Lows 50 to 60. Monday and Monday night, partly cloudy. Patchy fog in the morning. Patchy fog after midnight. Highs 55 to 85. Lows 50 to 60. Tuesday and Tuesday night, partly cloudy. Patchy fog in the morning. Patchy fog after midnight. High 60 to 85. Lows 50 to 60. Wednesday and Wednesday night, partly cloudy. High 60 to 85. Lows 50 to 60. Sunrise, sunset, and tidal information for the San Francisco Bay Area for Wednesday, July 1. The sunrise today, 5:51 a.m. The sunset tonight, 8:35 p.m. Tidal data at the Golden Gate for today. High tide, 12:10 a.m. at 5.99 feet. Low tide, 7:13 a.m. at -0.69 feet. High tide, 2:41 p.m. at 4.59 feet. Low tide, 6:56 p.m. at 3.24 feet. Here are the buoy observations for 1 a.m. Pacific Daylight Time. An offshore buoy 6 winds north at 14 knots, pressure 1,031.1 millibars. An offshore buoy 59, winds north 70 knots, gusting to 21, water temperature 62, pressure 1,023.8 millibars, seas 5 feet, every 9 seconds. At Point Arena buoy, winds northwest 23 knots, gusting to 29, water temperature 51, pressure 1,012.6 millibars, sea 7 feet, every 9 seconds. At buoy 13 near Bodega Bay, winds northwest at 21 knots, gusting to 25, pressure 1,010.2 millibars, swell 10 feet, every 7 seconds. At Point Reyes Wave Rider buoy, water temperature 54, sea is 12 feet, every 10 seconds. At San Francisco Bar buoy, water temperature 59, sea is 6 feet, every 10 seconds. At San Francisco buoy, winds northwest at 12 knots, swell 8 feet, every 9 seconds. At Half Moon Bay buoy, winds west 10 knots, water temperature 57, pressure 1,013.2 millibars, seas 8 feet, every 10 seconds. At Monterey Bay buoy, winds northwest 14 knots, water temperature 59, pressure 1,012.6 millibars, seas 8 feet, every 10 seconds. At Point Sur, Wave Rider buoy, water temperature 58, seas 7 feet, every 11 seconds. At Cape San Martin buoy, winds northwest 12 knots, water temperature 60, pressure 1,013.6 millibars. Seas 9 feet, every 11 seconds. Synopsis for the Central California coast and bays, including the Monterey Bay, Greater Farallones, and Cordell Bank National Marine Sanctuaries. Strong northerly winds continue for the northern outer waters, while weaker, yet still gusty winds affect the rest of the waters. Frequent gale force gusts are expected across the northern outer waters through Wednesday, a bit weaker winds for Thursday and Friday. Moderate northerly to westerly breezes will prevail elsewhere. Rough to very rough seas will continue through Wednesday before abating to become moderate to rough Thursday into Friday. The marine forecast for San Pablo Bay, Suisun Bay, the West Delta, and the San Francisco Bay north of the Bay Bridge. Small craft advisory in effect until 9 p.m. Pacific Daylight Time this evening. For tonight, southwest wind 10 to 15 knots, becoming south 5 to 10 knots late. For Wednesday, southwest wind 5 to 10 knots, rising to 10 to 15 knots in the afternoon. For Wednesday night, southwest wind 10 to 15 knots. The marine forecast for Monterey Bay. For tonight, west wind 5 to 10 knots. Seas 3 to 5 feet. Wave detail, northwest 5 feet at 11 seconds. For Wednesday, west wind 5 to 10 knots, rising to 10 to 15 knots in the afternoon. Seas 3 to 5 feet. Wave detail, northwest 5 feet at 10 seconds. For Wednesday night,
West wind 10 to 15 knots, becoming southwest 5 to 10 knots after midnight. Seas 3 to 5 feet. Wave detail, northwest 4 feet at 10 seconds. The coastal waters forecast from Pigeon Point to Point Pinos out to 10 nautical miles. For tonight, northwest wind 5 to 10 knots. Seas 6 to 9 feet. Wave detail, northwest 8 feet at 11 seconds. For Wednesday, west wind 5 to 10 knots. Seas 6 to 9 feet. Wave detail, northwest 8 feet at 11 seconds and southwest 2 feet at 16 seconds. For Wednesday night, west wind 5 to 10 knots. Seas 5 to 7 feet. Wave detail, northwest 6 feet at 10 seconds. The area forecast for the peninsula, North Bay, and East Bay. For the rest of tonight, mostly clear. Lows from the upper 40s to mid 50s. Southwest winds 5 to 15 miles per hour. For Wednesday, mostly sunny. Highs in the upper 60s at the coast to the lower 80s inland. Southwest winds 5 to 15 miles per hour. For Wednesday night, mostly clear until midnight, then becoming partly cloudy. Lows from the upper 40s to mid 50s. Southwest winds 5 to 15 miles per hour. And on Thursday, partly cloudy in the morning, then becoming mostly sunny. Highs in the mid 60s at the coast to the lower 80s inland. Southwest winds 5 to 15 miles per hour. For the Thursday night, mostly clear until midnight, then becoming partly cloudy. Lows from the upper 40s to mid 50s. Southwest winds 5 to 15 miles per hour. For Friday, mostly cloudy in the morning, then becoming mostly sunny. Highs from the mid 60s to upper 70s for Friday night, mostly clear until midnight, then becoming partly cloudy. Lows from the 40s to upper 50s Independence Day through Tuesday. Partly cloudy. Highs 60s and 70s, lows from the 40s to upper 50s, low temperatures tonight and highs tomorrow for the selected cities, San Francisco, 54 and 67, San Francisco Airport, 54 and 70, Redwood City, 54 and 77, Oakland, 55 and 72, Fremont, 55 and 76, Concord, 54 and 83, Livermore, 53 and 82, San Rafael, 53 and 77, Santa Rosa, 51 and 83, Napa, 51 and 77, Fairfield, 54 and 82. These are the 1 a.m. Pacific Daylight Time observations for the San Francisco and Monterey Bay areas on Wednesday, July 1st. At San Francisco Airport, it was partly cloudy, temperature 56, dew point 50, relative humidity 80%, west wind at 5 miles an hour, pressure 29.86 inches and falling. At Oakland Airport, it was partly cloudy, temperature 57, dew point 52, relative humidity 83%, southwest wind at 13 miles an hour, pressure 29.87 inches and steady. At San Jose Airport, it was clear, temperature 58, dew point 51, relative humidity 78%, southeast wind at 15 miles an hour, pressure 29.87 inches and falling. At Concord, it was clear, temperature 58, south wind at 17, gusting to 28. At Livermore, it was clear, temperature 56, northwest wind at 9. At Monterey, it was cloudy, temperature 56, southwest wind at 9, pressure 29.92 and falling. At Salinas, it was cloudy, temperature 57, dew point 50, relative humidity 77%, west wind at 10. Here are some observations around California and western Nevada. It was clear, with a temperature of 59 at Sacramento, 65 at Reno, and 39 at Truckee. Under clear skies, South Lake Tahoe reported 43, Blue Canyon reported 57, and Mammoth Lakes reported 48. At San Diego, it was mostly cloudy, with a temperature of 65. At Los Angeles, it was cloudy, with a temperature of 64. Local temperature reports around San Francisco Bay for 1 a.m.
Downtown San Francisco was 56 degrees. Oakland Museum was 57 degrees.

Redwood City was 58 degrees. San Rafael was 55 degrees. The area forecast for the South Bay, including the San Jose metro area and the Santa Clara Valley. For the rest of tonight, mostly clear. Lows from the lower to mid 50s. South winds 5 to 10 miles per hour. For Wednesday, mostly sunny in the morning, then becoming sunny. Highs from the mid 60s to lower 80s. Southeast winds 5 to 10 miles per hour, becoming southwest in the afternoon. For Wednesday night, mostly clear until midnight, then becoming partly cloudy. Lows from the lower to mid 50s. South winds 5 to 10 miles per hour. And on Thursday, partly cloudy in the morning, then becoming mostly sunny. Highs in the lower 70s by the bay, mid 70s to lower 80s inland. South winds 5 to 10 miles per hour, becoming southwest in the afternoon. For the Thursday night, mostly clear until midnight, then becoming partly cloudy. Lows from the lower to mid 50s. Southwest winds 5 to 10 miles per hour. For Friday, partly cloudy in the morning, then becoming sunny. Highs from the lower 70s to mid 80s Friday night and Independence Day, mostly clear. Lows in the 50s, high 70s and 80s Saturday night and Sunday, partly cloudy. Lows in the 50s, highs from the lower 70s to mid 80s for Sunday night, mostly clear until midnight, then becoming partly cloudy. Lows in the 50s and on Monday, partly cloudy in the morning, then becoming sunny. Highs from the upper 60s to mid 80s for the Monday night, mostly clear until midnight, then becoming partly cloudy. Lows from the lower to mid 50s for Tuesday, partly cloudy in the morning, then becoming mostly sunny. Highs from the lower 70s to mid 80s low temperatures tonight and highs tomorrow for the selected cities, San Jose, 56 and 77, Mountain View, 56 and 73, Morgan Hill, 52 and 74. 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This broadcast originates from the National Weather Service office located in Monterey, California, and serves the South Bay and Monterey Bay Area, including the cities of San Jose, Monterey, Salinas, and Santa Cruz. The area forecast for the Monterey Bay and Salinas Valley? For the rest of tonight, partly cloudy until midnight, then becoming mostly cloudy. Lows from the lower to mid-50s. West winds 5 to 10 miles per hour. For Wednesday, mostly cloudy in the morning, then becoming partly cloudy. Highs in the mid-60s at the coast to the upper 70s inland. Southwest winds 5 to 10 miles per hour, becoming west 10 to 20 miles per hour in the afternoon. For Wednesday night, partly cloudy until midnight, then becoming mostly cloudy. Areas of fog after midnight. Lows from the upper 40s to mid 50s. West winds 5 to 15 miles per hour. And on Thursday, mostly cloudy in the morning, then becoming partly cloudy. Highs in the mid 60s at the coast to the upper 70s inland. Southwest winds 5 to 15 miles per hour. For the Thursday night, partly cloudy until midnight, then becoming mostly cloudy. Areas of fog after midnight. Lows from the lower to mid 50s. West winds 5 to 15 miles per hour. For Friday, mostly cloudy in the morning, then becoming mostly sunny. Highs from the mid 60s to lower 80s Friday night and Independence Day, partly cloudy. Patchy fog, lows in the mid 50s, highs from the mid 60s to lower 80s for Saturday night, partly cloudy until midnight, then becoming mostly cloudy. Patchy fog, lows in the mid 50s Sunday through Tuesday, partly cloudy. Patchy fog, highs from the mid 60s to lower 80s, lows in the mid 50s low temperatures tonight and highs tomorrow for the selected cities, Santa Cruz, 52 and 65, Monterey, 54 and 65, Salinas, 54 and 65, Hollister, 51 and 70, King City, 50 and 77. The weather overview for the Bay Area and Central Coast, seasonally cool temperatures and breezy afternoon winds will continue through

fog after midnight. Highs 55 to 85. Lows 50 to 60. Tuesday and Tuesday night, partly cloudy. Patchy fog in the morning. Patchy fog after midnight. High 60 to 85. Lows 50 to 60. Wednesday and Wednesday night, partly cloudy. High 60 to 85. Lows 50 to 60. Sunrise, sunset, and tidal information for the San Francisco Bay Area for Wednesday, July 1. The sunrise today, 5:51 a.m. The sunset tonight, 8:35 p.m. Tidal data at the Golden Gate for today. High tide, 12:10 a.m. at 5.99 feet. Low tide, 7:13 a.m. at -0.69 feet. High tide, 2:41 p.m. at 4.59 feet. Low tide, 6:56 p.m. at 3.24 feet. Here are the buoy observations for 1 a.m. Pacific Daylight Time. An offshore buoy 6 winds north at 14 knots, pressure 1,031.1 millibars. An offshore buoy 59, winds north 70 knots, gusting to 21, water temperature 62, pressure 1,023.8 millibars, seas 5 feet, every 9 seconds. At Point Arena buoy, winds northwest 23 knots, gusting to 29, water temperature 51, pressure 1,012.6 millibars, sea 7 feet, every 9 seconds. At buoy 13 near Bodega Bay, winds northwest at 21 knots, gusting to 25, pressure 1,010.2 millibars, swell 10 feet, every 7 seconds. At Point Reyes Wave Rider buoy, water temperature 54, sea is 12 feet, every 10 seconds. At San Francisco Bar buoy, water temperature 59, sea is 6 feet, every 10 seconds. At San Francisco buoy, winds northwest at 12 knots, swell 8 feet, every 9 seconds. At Half Moon Bay buoy, winds west 10 knots, water temperature 57, pressure 1,013.2 millibars, seas 8 feet, every 10 seconds. At Monterey Bay buoy, winds northwest 14 knots, water temperature 59, pressure 1,012.6 millibars, seas 8 feet, every 10 seconds. At Point Sur, Wave Rider buoy, water temperature 58, seas 7 feet, every 11 seconds. At Cape San Martin buoy, winds northwest 12 knots, water temperature 60, pressure 1,013.6 millibars. Seas 9 feet, every 11 seconds. Synopsis for the Central California coast and bays, including the Monterey Bay, Greater Farallones, and Cordell Bank National Marine Sanctuaries, strong northerly winds continue for the northern outer waters while weaker, yet still gusty winds affect the rest of the waters. Frequent gale force gusts are expected across the northern outer waters through Wednesday, a bit weaker winds for Thursday and Friday. Moderate northerly to westerly breezes will prevail elsewhere. Rough to very rough seas will continue through Wednesday before abating to become moderate to rough Thursday into Friday. The marine forecast for San Pablo Bay, Suisun Bay, the West Delta, and the San Francisco Bay north of the Bay Bridge. Small craft advisory in effect until 9 p.m. Pacific Daylight Time this evening. For tonight, southwest wind 10 to 15 knots, becoming south 5 to 10 knots late. For Wednesday, southwest wind 5 to 10 knots, rising to 10 to 15 knots in the afternoon. For Wednesday night, southwest wind 10 to 15 knots. The marine forecast for Monterey Bay. For tonight, west wind 5 to 10 knots. Seas 3 to 5 feet. Wave detail, northwest 5 feet at 11 seconds. For Wednesday, west wind 5 to 10 knots, rising to 10 to 15 knots in the afternoon. Seas 3 to 5 feet. Wave detail, northwest 5 feet at 10 seconds. For Wednesday night, west wind 10 to 15 knots, becoming southwest 5 to 10 knots after midnight. Seas 3 to 5 feet. Wave detail, northwest 4 feet at 10 seconds. The coastal waters forecast from Pigeon Point to Point Pinos out to 10 nautical miles. For tonight, northwest wind 5 to 10 knots,

6 to 9 feet. Wave detail, northwest 8 feet at 11 seconds. For Wednesday, west wind 5 to 10 knots. Seas 6 to 9 feet. Wave detail, northwest 8 feet at 11 seconds and southwest 2 feet at 16 seconds. Seas 6 to 9 feet. Wave detail, northwest 8 feet at 11 seconds and southwest 2 feet at 16 seconds. For Wednesday night, west wind 5 to 10 knots. Seas 5 to 7 feet. Wave detail, northwest 6 feet at 10 seconds. The area forecast for the peninsula, North Bay, and East Bay. For the rest of tonight, mostly clear. Lows from the upper 40s to mid 50s. Southwest winds 5 to 15 miles per hour. For Wednesday, mostly sunny. Highs in the upper 60s at the coast to the lower 80s inland. Southwest winds 5 to 15 miles per hour. For Wednesday night, mostly clear until midnight, then becoming partly cloudy. Lows from the upper 40s to mid 50s. Southwest winds 5 to 15 miles per hour. And on Thursday, partly cloudy in the morning, then becoming mostly sunny. Highs in the mid-60s at the coast to the lower 80s inland. Southwest winds 5 to 15 miles per hour. For the Thursday night, mostly clear until midnight, then becoming partly cloudy. Lows from the upper 40s to mid-50s. Southwest winds 5 to 15 miles per hour. For Friday, mostly cloudy in the morning, then becoming mostly sunny. Highs from the mid-60s to upper 70s for Friday night, mostly clear until midnight, then becoming partly cloudy. Lows from the 40s to upper 50s Independence Day through Tuesday, partly cloudy. Highs 60s and 70s, lows from the 40s to upper 50s, low temperatures tonight and highs tomorrow for the selected cities, San Francisco, 54 and 67, San Francisco Airport, 54 and 70, Redwood City, 54 and 77, Oakland, 55 and 72, Fremont, 55 and 76, Concord, 54 and 83, Livermore, 53 and 82, San Rafael, 53 and 77, Santa Rosa, 51 and 83, Napa, 51 and 77, Fairfield, 54 and 82. These are the 1 a.m. Pacific Daylight Time observations for the San Francisco and Monterey Bay areas on Wednesday, July 1st. At San Francisco Airport, it was partly cloudy, temperature 56, dew point 50, relative humidity 80%, west wind at 5 miles an hour, pressure 29.86 inches and falling. At Oakland Airport, it was partly cloudy, temperature 57, dew point 52, relative humidity 83%, southwest wind at 13 miles an hour, pressure 29.87 inches and steady. At San Jose Airport, it was clear, temperature 58, dew point 51, relative humidity 78%, southeast wind at 15 miles an hour, pressure 29.87 inches and falling. At Concord, it was clear, temperature 58, south wind at 17, gusting to 28. At Livermore, it was clear, temperature 56, northwest wind at 9. At Monterey, it was cloudy, temperature 56, southwest wind at 9, pressure 29.92 and falling. At Salinas, it was cloudy, temperature 57, dew point 50, relative humidity 77%, west wind at 10. Here are some observations around California and western Nevada. It was clear, with a temperature of 59 at Sacramento, 65 at Reno, and 39 at Truckee. Under clear skies, South Lake Tahoe reported 43, Blue Canyon reported 57, and Mammoth Lakes reported 48. At San Diego, it was mostly cloudy, with a temperature of 65. At Los Angeles, it was cloudy, with a temperature of 64. Local temperature reports around San Francisco Bay for 1 a.m. Downtown San Francisco was 56 degrees. Oakland Museum was 57 degrees. Redwood City was 58 degrees. San Rafael was 55 degrees. The area forecast for the south.

the San Jose metro area and the Santa Clara Valley. For the rest of tonight, mostly clear. Lows from the lower to mid-50s. South winds 5 to 10 miles per hour. For Wednesday, mostly sunny in the morning, then becoming sunny. Highs from the mid-60s to lower 80s. Southeast winds 5 to 10 miles per hour, becoming southwest in the afternoon. For Wednesday night, mostly clear until midnight, then becoming partly cloudy. Lows from the lower to mid-50s. South winds 5 to 10 miles per hour. And on Thursday, partly cloudy in the morning, then becoming mostly sunny. Highs in the lower 70s by the bay, mid-70s to lower 80s inland. South winds 5 to 10 miles per hour, becoming southwest in the afternoon. For the Thursday night, mostly clear until midnight, then becoming partly cloudy. Lows from the lower to mid-50s. Southwest winds 5 to 10 miles per hour. For Friday, partly cloudy in the morning, then becoming sunny. Highs from the lower 70s to mid-80s Friday night and Independence Day, mostly clear. Lows in the 50s, high 70s and 80s Saturday night and Sunday, partly cloudy. Lows in the 50s, highs from the lower 70s to mid-80s for Sunday night, mostly clear until midnight, then becoming partly cloudy. Lows in the 50s and on Monday, partly cloudy in the morning, then becoming sunny. Highs from the upper 60s to mid-80s for the Monday night, mostly clear until midnight, then becoming partly cloudy. Lows from the lower to mid-50s for Tuesday, partly cloudy in the morning, then becoming mostly sunny. Highs from the lower 70s to mid-80s, low temperatures tonight and highs tomorrow for the selected cities: San Jose, 56 and 77, Mountain View, 56 and 73, Morgan Hill, 52 and 74. The area forecast for the Monterey Bay and Salinas Valley. For the rest of tonight, partly cloudy until midnight, then becoming mostly cloudy. Lows from the lower to mid-50s. West winds 5 to 10 miles per hour. For Wednesday, mostly cloudy in the morning, then becoming partly cloudy. Highs in the mid-60s at the coast to the upper 70s inland. Southwest winds 5 to 10 miles per hour, becoming west 10 to 20 miles per hour in the afternoon. For Wednesday night, partly cloudy until midnight, then becoming mostly cloudy. Areas of fog after midnight. Lows from the upper 40s to mid-50s. West winds 5 to 15 miles per hour. And on Thursday, mostly cloudy in the morning, then becoming partly cloudy. Highs in the mid-60s at the coast to the upper 70s inland. Southwest winds 5 to 15 miles per hour. For the Thursday night, partly cloudy until midnight, then becoming mostly cloudy. Areas of fog after midnight. Lows from the lower to mid-50s. West winds 5 to 15 miles per hour. For Friday, mostly cloudy in the morning, then becoming mostly sunny. Highs from the mid-60s to lower 80s Friday night and Independence Day, partly cloudy. Patchy fog, lows in the mid-50s, highs from the mid-60s to lower 80s for Saturday night, partly cloudy until midnight, then becoming mostly cloudy. Patchy fog, lows in the mid-50s Sunday through Tuesday, partly cloudy. Patchy fog, highs from the mid-60s to lower 80s, lows in the mid-50s, low temperatures tonight and highs tomorrow for the selected cities: Santa Cruz, 52 and 65, Monterey, 54 and 65, Salinas, 54 and 65, Hollister, 51 and 70, King City, 50 and 77. The weather overview for the Bay Area and Central Coast: seasonally cool temperatures and breezy afternoon winds will continue through Thursday. Gradual warming trend late this week and into the weekend, bringing pleasant conditions for the holiday weekend. The extended forecast for the Bay Area and Central Coast: Independence Day and Saturday night, partly cloudy. Patchy fog in the morning. Patchy fog after midnight. High 60 to 85. Lows 50 to 60. Sunday and Sunday night, partly cloudy. Patchy fog in the morning. Patchy fog after midnight. High 60 to 85.

lows 50 to 60. Monday and Monday night, partly cloudy. Patchy fog in the morning. Patchy fog after midnight. Highs 55 to 85. Lows 50 to 60. Tuesday and Tuesday night, partly cloudy. Patchy fog in the morning. Patchy fog after midnight. High 60 to 85. Lows 50 to 60. Wednesday and Wednesday night, partly cloudy. High 60 to 85. Lows 50 to 60. Sunrise, sunset, and tidal information for the San Francisco Bay Area for Wednesday, July 1. The sunrise today, 5:51 a.m. The sunset tonight, 8:35 p.m. Tidal data at the Golden Gate for today. High tide, 12:10 a.m. at 5.99 feet. Low tide, 7:13 a.m. at -069 feet. High tide, 2:41 p.m. at 4.59 feet. Low tide, 6:56 p.m. at 3.24 feet. Here are the buoy observations for 1 a.m. Pacific Daylight Time. An offshore buoy 6 winds north at 14 knots, pressure 1,031.1 millibars. An offshore buoy 59, winds north 17 knots, gusting to 21, water temperature 62, pressure 1,023.8 millibars, seas 5 feet, every 9 seconds. At Point Arena buoy, winds northwest 23 knots, gusting to 29, water temperature 51, pressure 1,012.6 millibars, sea 7 feet, every 9 seconds. At buoy 13 near Bodega Bay, winds northwest at 21 knots, gusting to 25, pressure 1,010.2 millibars, swell 10 feet, every 7 seconds. At Point Reyes Wave Rider buoy, water temperature 54, sea is 12 feet, every 10 seconds. At San Francisco Bar buoy, water temperature 59, sea is 6 feet, every 10 seconds. At San Francisco buoy, winds northwest at 12 knots, swell 8 feet, every 9 seconds. At Half Moon Bay buoy, winds west 10 knots, water temperature 57, pressure 1,013.2 millibars, seas 8 feet, every 10 seconds. At Monterey Bay buoy, winds northwest 14 knots, water temperature 59, pressure 1,012.6 millibars, seas 8 feet, every 10 seconds. At Point Sur, Wave Rider buoy, water temperature 58, seas 7 feet, every 11 seconds. At Cape San Martin buoy, winds northwest 12 knots, water temperature 60, pressure 1,013.6 millibars. Seas 9 feet, every 11 seconds. Synopsis for the Central California coast and bays, including the Monterey Bay, Greater Farallones, and Cordell Bank National Marine Sanctuaries, strong northerly winds continue for the northern outer waters while weaker, yet still gusty winds affect the rest of the waters. Frequent gale force gusts are expected across the northern outer waters through Wednesday, a bit weaker winds for Thursday and Friday. Moderate northerly to westerly breezes will prevail elsewhere. Rough to very rough seas will continue through Wednesday before abating to become moderate to rough Thursday into Friday. The marine forecast for San Pablo Bay, Suisun Bay, the West Delta, and the San Francisco Bay north of the Bay Bridge. Small craft advisory in effect until 9 p.m. Pacific Daylight Time this evening. For tonight, southwest wind 10 to 15 knots, becoming south 5 to 10 knots late. For Wednesday, southwest wind 5 to 10 knots, rising to 10 to 15 knots in the afternoon. For Wednesday night, southwest wind 10 to 15 knots. The marine forecast for Monterey Bay. For tonight, west wind 5 to 10 knots. Seas 3 to 5 feet. Wave detail, northwest 5 feet at 11 seconds. For Wednesday, west wind 5 to 10 knots, rising to 10 to 15 knots in the afternoon. Seas 3 to 5 feet. Wave detail, northwest 5 feet at 10 seconds. For Wednesday night, west wind 10 to 15 knots, becoming southwest 5 to 10 knots after midnight. Seas 3 to 5 feet. Wave detail, northwest 4 feet at 10 seconds.
The coastal waters forecast from Pigeon Point to Point Pinos out to 10 nautical miles. For tonight, northwest wind 5 to 10 knots. Seas 6 to 9 feet. Wave detail, northwest 8 feet at 11 seconds. For Wednesday, west wind 5 to 10 knots. Seas 6 to 9 feet. Wave detail, northwest 8 feet at 11 seconds and southwest 2 feet at 16 seconds. For Wednesday night, west wind 5 to 10 knots. Seas 5 to 7 feet. Wave detail, northwest 6 feet at 10 seconds. The area forecast for the peninsula, North Bay, and East Bay. For the rest of tonight, mostly clear. Lows from the upper 40s to mid 50s. Southwest winds 5 to 15 miles per hour. For Wednesday, mostly sunny. Highs in the upper 60s at the coast to the lower 80s inland. Southwest winds 5 to 15 miles per hour. For Wednesday night, mostly clear until midnight, then becoming partly cloudy. Lows from the upper 40s to mid 50s. Southwest winds 5 to 15 miles per hour. And on Thursday, partly cloudy in the morning, then becoming mostly sunny. Highs in the mid-60s at the coast to the lower 80s inland. Southwest winds 5 to 15 miles per hour. For the Thursday night, mostly clear until midnight, then becoming partly cloudy. Lows from the upper 40s to mid-50s. Southwest winds 5 to 15 miles per hour. For Friday, mostly cloudy in the morning, then becoming mostly sunny. Highs from the mid-60s to upper 70s for Friday night, mostly clear until midnight, then becoming partly cloudy. Lows from the 40s to upper 50s Independence Day through Tuesday, partly cloudy. Highs 60s and 70s, lows from the 40s to upper 50s, low temperatures tonight and highs tomorrow for the selected cities, San Francisco, 54 and 67, San Francisco Airport, 54 and 70, Redwood City, 54 and 77, Oakland, 55 and 72, Fremont, 55 and 76, Concord, 54 and 83, Livermore, 53 and 82, San Rafael, 53 and 77, Santa Rosa, 51 and 83, Napa, 51 and 77, Fairfield, 54 and 82. These are the 1 a.m. Pacific Daylight Time observations for the San Francisco and Monterey Bay areas on Wednesday, July 1st. At San Francisco Airport, it was partly cloudy, temperature 56, dew point 50, relative humidity 80%, west wind at 5 miles an hour, pressure 29.86 inches and falling. At Oakland Airport, it was partly cloudy, temperature 57, dew point 52, relative humidity 83%, southwest wind at 13 miles an hour, pressure 29.87 inches and steady. At San Jose Airport, it was clear, temperature 58, dew point 51, relative humidity 78%, southeast wind at 15 miles an hour, pressure 29.87 inches and falling. At Concord, it was clear, temperature 58, south wind at 17, gusting to 28. At Livermore, it was clear, temperature 56, northwest wind at 9. At Monterey, it was cloudy, temperature 56, southwest wind at 9, pressure 29.92 and falling. At Salinas, it was cloudy, temperature 57, dew point 50, relative humidity 77%, west wind at 10. Here are some observations around California and western Nevada. It was clear, with a temperature of 59 at Sacramento, 65 at Reno, and 39 at Truckee. Under clear skies, South Lake Tahoe reported 43, Blue Canyon reported 57, and Mammoth Lakes reported 48. At San Diego, it was mostly cloudy, with a temperature of 65. At Los Angeles, it was cloudy, with a temperature of 64. Local temperature reports around San Francisco Bay for 1 a.m. Downtown San Francisco was 56 degrees. Oakland Museum was 57 degrees. Redwood City was 58 degrees. San Rafael was 55 degrees.
the area forecast for the South.

leaving the San Jose metro area and the Santa Clara Valley. For the rest of tonight, mostly clear. Lows from the lower to mid-50s. South winds 5 to 10 miles per hour. For Wednesday, mostly sunny in the morning, then becoming sunny. Highs from the mid-60s to lower 80s. Southeast winds 5 to 10 miles per hour, becoming southwest in the afternoon. For Wednesday night, mostly clear until midnight, then becoming partly cloudy. Lows from the lower to mid-50s. South winds 5 to 10 miles per hour. And on Thursday, partly cloudy in the morning, then becoming mostly sunny. Highs in the lower 70s by the bay, mid-70s to lower 80s inland. South winds 5 to 10 miles per hour, becoming southwest in the afternoon. For the Thursday night, mostly clear until midnight, then becoming partly cloudy. Lows from the lower to mid-50s. Southwest winds 5 to 10 miles per hour. For Friday, partly cloudy in the morning, then becoming sunny. Highs from the lower 70s to mid-80s Friday night and Independence Day, mostly clear. Lows in the 50s, high 70s and 80s Saturday night and Sunday, partly cloudy. Lows in the 50s, highs from the lower 70s to mid-80s for Sunday night, mostly clear until midnight, then becoming partly cloudy. Lows in the 50s and on Monday, partly cloudy in the morning, then becoming sunny. Highs from the upper 60s to mid-80s for the Monday night, mostly clear until midnight, then becoming partly cloudy. Lows from the lower to mid-50s for Tuesday, partly cloudy in the morning, then becoming mostly sunny. Highs from the lower 70s to mid-80s low temperatures tonight and highs tomorrow for the selected cities, San Jose, 56 and 77, Mountain View, 56 and 73, Morgan Hill, 52 and 74. 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This broadcast originates from the National Weather Service office located in Monterey, California, and serves the South Bay and Monterey Bay Area, including the cities of San Jose, Monterey, Salinas, and Santa Cruz. The area forecast for the Monterey Bay and Salinas Valley. For the rest of tonight, partly cloudy until midnight, then becoming mostly cloudy. Lows from the lower to mid-50s. West winds 5 to 10 miles per hour. For Wednesday, mostly cloudy in the morning, then becoming partly cloudy. Highs in the mid-60s at the coast to the upper 70s inland. Southwest winds 5 to 10 miles per hour, becoming west 10 to 20 miles per hour in the afternoon. For Wednesday night, partly cloudy until midnight, then becoming mostly cloudy. Areas of fog after midnight. Lows from the upper 40s to mid-50s. West winds 5 to 15 miles per hour. And on Thursday, mostly cloudy in the morning, then becoming partly cloudy. Highs in the mid-60s at the coast to the upper 70s inland. Southwest winds 5 to 15 miles per hour. For the Thursday night, partly cloudy until midnight, then becoming mostly cloudy. Areas of fog after midnight. Lows from the lower to mid-50s. West winds 5 to 15 miles per hour. For Friday, mostly cloudy in the morning, then becoming mostly sunny. Highs from the mid-60s to lower 80s Friday night and Independence Day, partly cloudy. Patchy fog, lows in the mid-50s, highs from the mid-60s to lower 80s for Saturday night, partly cloudy until midnight, then becoming mostly cloudy. Patchy fog, lows in the mid-50s Sunday through Tuesday, partly cloudy. Patchy fog, highs from the mid-60s to lower 80s, lows in the mid-50s, low temperatures tonight and highs tomorrow for the selected cities, Santa Cruz, 52 and 65, Monterey, 54 and 65, Salinas, 54 and 65, Hollister, 51 and 70, King City, 50 and 77. The weather overview for the Bay Area and Central Coast, seasonally cool temperatures and breezy afternoon winds will continue through Thursday. Gradual warming trend late this week and into the weekend, bringing pleasant conditions for the holiday weekend.
The extended forecast for the Bay Area and Central Coast, Independence Day and Saturday night, partly cloudy. Patchy fog in the morning. Patchy fog after midnight. High 60 to 85. Lows 50 to 60. Sunday and Sunday night, partly cloudy. Patchy fog in the morning. Patchy fog after midnight. High 60 to 85. Lows 50 to 60. Monday and Monday night, partly cloudy. Patchy fog in the morning. Patchy fog after midnight. Highs 55 to 85. Lows 50 to 60. Tuesday and Tuesday night, partly cloudy. Patchy fog in the morning. Patchy fog after midnight. High 60 to 85. Lows 50 to 60. Wednesday and Wednesday night, partly cloudy. High 60 to 85. Lows 50 to 60. Sunrise, sunset, and tidal information for the San Francisco Bay Area for Wednesday, July 1. The sunrise today, 5:51 a.m. The sunset tonight, 8:35 p.m. Tidal data at the Golden Gate for today. High tide, 12:10 a.m. at 5.99 feet. Low tide, 7:13 a.m. at -0.69 feet. High tide, 2:41 p.m. at 4.59 feet. Low tide, 6:56 p.m. at 3.24 feet. Here are the buoy observations for 1 a.m. Pacific Daylight Time. An offshore buoy 6 winds north at 14 knots, pressure 1,031.1 millibars. An offshore buoy 59, winds north 70 knots, gusting to 21, water temperature 62, pressure 1,023.8 millibars, seas 5 feet, every 9 seconds. At Point Arena buoy, winds northwest 23 knots, gusting to 29, water temperature 51, pressure 1,012.6 millibars, sea 7 feet, every 9 seconds. At buoy 13 near Bodega Bay, winds northwest at 21 knots, gusting to 25, pressure 1,010.2 millibars, swell 10 feet, every 7 seconds. At Point Reyes Wave Rider buoy, water temperature 54, sea is 12 feet, every 10 seconds. At San Francisco Bar buoy, water temperature 59, sea is 6 feet, every 10 seconds. At San Francisco buoy, winds northwest at 12 knots, swell 8 feet, every 9 seconds. At Half Moon Bay buoy, winds west 10 knots, water temperature 57, pressure 1,013.2 millibars, seas 8 feet, every 10 seconds. At Monterey Bay buoy, winds northwest 14 knots, water temperature 59, pressure 1,012.6 millibars, seas 8 feet, every 10 seconds. At Point Sur, Wave Rider buoy, water temperature 58, seas 7 feet, every 11 seconds. At Cape San Martin buoy, winds northwest 12 knots, water temperature 60, pressure 1,013.6 millibars. Seas 9 feet, every 11 seconds. Synopsis for the Central California coast and bays, including the Monterey Bay, Greater Farallones, and Cordell Bank National Marine Sanctuaries, strong northerly winds continue for the northern outer waters while weaker, yet still gusty winds affect the rest of the waters. Frequent gale force gusts are expected across the northern outer waters through Wednesday, a bit weaker winds for Thursday and Friday. Moderate northerly to westerly breezes will prevail elsewhere. Rough to very rough seas will continue through Wednesday before abating to become moderate to rough Thursday into Friday. The marine forecast for San Pablo Bay, Suisun Bay, the West Delta, and the San Francisco Bay north of the Bay Bridge. Small craft advisory in effect until 9 p.m. Pacific Daylight Time this evening. For tonight, southwest wind 10 to 15 knots, becoming south 5 to 10 knots late. For Wednesday, southwest wind 5 to 10 knots, rising to 10 to 15 knots in the afternoon. For Wednesday night, southwest wind 10 to 15 knots. The marine forecast for Monterey Bay. For tonight, west wind 5 to 10 knots. Seas 3 to 5 feet. Wave detail, northwest 5 feet at 11 seconds. For Wednesday,
West wind 5 to 10.

knots, rising to 10 to 15 knots in the afternoon. Seas 3 to 5 feet. Wave detail, northwest 5 feet at 10 seconds. For Wednesday night, west wind 10 to 15 knots, becoming southwest 5 to 10 knots after midnight. Seas 3 to 5 feet. Wave detail, northwest 4 feet at 10 seconds. The coastal waters forecast from Pigeon Point to Point Pinos out to 10 nautical miles. For tonight, northwest wind 5 to 10 knots. Seas 6 to 9 feet. Wave detail, northwest 8 feet at 11 seconds. For Wednesday, west wind 5 to 10 knots. Seas 6 to 9 feet. Wave detail, northwest 8 feet at 11 seconds and southwest 2 feet at 16 seconds. For Wednesday night, west wind 5 to 10 knots. Seas 5 to 7 feet. Wave detail, northwest 6 feet at 10 seconds. The area forecast for the peninsula, North Bay, and East Bay. For the rest of tonight, mostly clear. Lows from the upper 40s to mid 50s. Southwest winds 5 to 15 miles per hour. For Wednesday, mostly sunny. Highs in the upper 60s at the coast to the lower 80s inland. Southwest winds 5 to 15 miles per hour. For Wednesday night, mostly clear until midnight, then becoming partly cloudy. Lows from the upper 40s to mid 50s. Southwest winds 5 to 15 miles per hour. And on Thursday, partly cloudy in the morning, then becoming mostly sunny. Highs in the mid-60s at the coast to the lower 80s inland. Southwest winds 5 to 15 miles per hour. For the Thursday night, mostly clear until midnight, then becoming partly cloudy. Lows from the upper 40s to mid-50s. Southwest winds 5 to 15 miles per hour. For Friday, mostly cloudy in the morning, then becoming mostly sunny. Highs from the mid-60s to upper 70s for Friday night, mostly clear until midnight, then becoming partly cloudy. Lows from the 40s to upper 50s Independence Day through Tuesday, partly cloudy. Highs 60s and 70s, lows from the 40s to upper 50s, low temperatures tonight and highs tomorrow for these selected cities: San Francisco, 54 and 67, San Francisco Airport, 54 and 70, Redwood City, 54 and 77, Oakland, 55 and 72, Fremont, 55 and 76, Concord, 54 and 83, Livermore, 53 and 82, San Rafael, 53 and 77, Santa Rosa, 51 and 83, Napa, 51 and 77, Fairfield, 54 and 82. These are the 2 a.m. Pacific Daylight Time observations for the San Francisco and Monterey Bay areas on Wednesday, July 1st. At San Francisco Airport, it was partly cloudy, temperature 56, dew point 50, relative humidity 80%, west wind at 6 miles an hour, pressure 29.86 inches and steady. At Oakland Airport, it was partly cloudy, temperature 58, dew point 52, relative humidity 80%, southwest wind at 8 miles an hour, pressure 29.86 inches and falling. At San Jose Airport, it was clear, temperature 57, dew point 51, relative humidity 80%, southeast wind at 10 miles an hour, pressure 29.86 inches and falling. At Concord, it was clear, temperature 58, south wind at 14, gusting to 23. At Livermore, it was clear, temperature 56, northwest wind at 6. At Monterey, it was cloudy, temperature 56, southwest wind at 6, pressure 29.91 and falling. At Salinas, it was cloudy, temperature 57, dew point 50, relative humidity 77%, west wind at 8. Here are some observations around California and western Nevada. It was clear, with a temperature of 59 at Sacramento, 63 at Reno, and 37 at Truckee. Under clear skies, South Lake Tahoe reported 40, Blue Canyon reported 56, and Mammoth Lakes reported 45. At San Diego, it was mostly cloudy, with a temperature of 65. At Los Angeles,

cloudy with a temperature of 64. Local temperature reports around San Francisco Bay for 2 a.m. Downtown San Francisco was 55 degrees. Oakland Museum was 57 degrees. Redwood City was 57 degrees. San Rafael was 54 degrees. The area forecast for the South Bay, including the San Jose metro area and the Santa Clara Valley. For the rest of tonight, mostly clear. Lows from the lower to mid-50s. South winds 5 to 10 miles per hour. For Wednesday, mostly sunny in the morning, then becoming sunny. Highs from the mid-60s to lower 80s. Southeast winds 5 to 10 miles per hour, becoming southwest in the afternoon. For Wednesday night, mostly clear until midnight, then becoming partly cloudy. Lows from the lower to mid-50s. South winds 5 to 10 miles per hour. And on Thursday, partly cloudy in the morning, then becoming mostly sunny. Highs in the lower 70s by the bay, mid-70s to lower 80s inland. South winds 5 to 10 miles per hour, becoming southwest in the afternoon. For the Thursday night, mostly clear until midnight, then becoming partly cloudy. Lows from the lower to mid-50s. Southwest winds 5 to 10 miles per hour. For Friday, partly cloudy in the morning, then becoming sunny. Highs from the lower 70s to mid-80s Friday night and Independence Day, mostly clear. Lows in the 50s, high 70s and 80s Saturday night and Sunday, partly cloudy. Lows in the 50s, highs from the lower 70s to mid-80s for Sunday night, mostly clear until midnight, then becoming partly cloudy. Lows in the 50s and on Monday, partly cloudy in the morning, then becoming sunny. Highs from the upper 60s to mid-80s for the Monday night, mostly clear until midnight, then becoming partly cloudy. Lows from the lower to mid-50s for Tuesday, partly cloudy in the morning, then becoming mostly sunny. Highs from the lower 70s to mid-80s low temperatures tonight and highs tomorrow for these selected cities: San Jose, 56 and 77, Mountain View, 56 and 73, Morgan Hill, 52 and 74. The area forecast for the Monterey Bay and Salinas Valley? For the rest of tonight, partly cloudy until midnight, then becoming mostly cloudy. Lows from the lower to mid-50s. West winds 5 to 10 miles per hour. For Wednesday, mostly cloudy in the morning, then becoming partly cloudy. Highs in the mid-60s at the coast to the upper 70s inland. Southwest winds 5 to 10 miles per hour, becoming west 10 to 20 miles per hour in the afternoon. For Wednesday night, partly cloudy until midnight, then becoming mostly cloudy. Areas of fog after midnight. Lows from the upper 40s to mid-50s. West winds 5 to 15 miles per hour. And on Thursday, mostly cloudy in the morning, then becoming partly cloudy. Highs in the mid-60s at the coast to the upper 70s inland. Southwest winds 5 to 15 miles per hour. For the Thursday night, partly cloudy until midnight, then becoming mostly cloudy. Areas of fog after midnight. Lows from the lower to mid-50s. West winds 5 to 15 miles per hour. For Friday, mostly cloudy in the morning, then becoming mostly sunny. Highs from the mid-60s to lower 80s Friday night and Independence Day, partly cloudy. Patchy fog, lows in the mid-50s, highs from the mid-60s to lower 80s for Saturday night, partly cloudy until midnight, then becoming mostly cloudy. Patchy fog, lows in the mid-50s Sunday through Tuesday, partly cloudy. Patchy fog, highs from the mid-60s to lower 80s, lows in the mid-50s, low temperatures tonight and highs tomorrow for these selected cities: Santa Cruz, 52 and 65, Monterey, 54 and 65, Salinas, 54 and 65, Hollister, 51 and 70, King City, 50 and 77. The weather overview for the Bay Area and Central Coast: seasonally cool temperatures and breezy afternoon winds will continue through Thursday. Gradual warming trend late this week and into the weekend, bringing pleasant conditions for the holiday weekend.
The extended forecast for the Bay Area and Central Coast, Independence Day and Saturday night, partly cloudy. Patchy fog in the morning. Patchy fog after midnight. High 60 to 85. Lows 50 to 60. Sunday and Sunday night, partly cloudy. Patchy fog in the morning. Patchy fog after midnight. High 60 to 85. Lows 50 to 60. Monday and Monday night, partly cloudy. Patchy fog in the morning. Patchy fog after midnight. Highs 55 to 85. Lows 50 to 60. Tuesday and Tuesday night, partly cloudy. Patchy fog in the morning. Patchy fog after midnight. Highs 60 to 85. Lows 50 to 60. Wednesday and Wednesday night, partly cloudy. High 60 to 85. Lows 50 to 60. Sunrise, sunset, and tidal information for the San Francisco Bay Area for Wednesday, July 1. The sunrise today, 5:51 a.m. The sunset tonight, 8:35 p.m. Tidal data at the Golden Gate for today. High tide, 12:10 a.m. at 5.99 feet. Low tide, 7:13 a.m. at -069 feet. High tide, 2:41 p.m. at 4.59 feet. Low tide, 6:56 p.m. at 3.24 feet. Here are the buoy observations for 2 a.m. Pacific Daylight Time. An offshore buoy 6 winds north at 12 knots, pressure 1,030.6 millibars. An offshore buoy 59, winds north 16 knots, gusting to 23, water temperature 62, pressure 1,023.6 millibars, seas 5 feet, every 17 seconds. At Point Arena buoy, winds northwest 25 knots, gusting to 31, water temperature 51, pressure 1,011.9 millibars, seas 5 feet, every 9 seconds. At buoy 13 near Bodega Bay, winds northwest at 23 knots, gusting to 29, pressure 1,010.0 millibars, swell 10 feet, every 10 seconds. At Point Reyes Wave Rider buoy, water temperature 54, seas 12 feet, every 11 seconds. At San Francisco Bar buoy, water temperature 59, seas 6 feet, every 10 seconds. At San Francisco buoy, winds northwest at 14 knots, pressure 1,010.8 millibars, swell 8 feet, every 8 seconds. At Half Moon Bay buoy, winds west 10 knots, water temperature 57, pressure 1,012.9 millibars, seas 8 feet, every 9 seconds. At Monterey buoy, winds northwest at 14 knots, water temperature 58, pressure 1,012.3 millibars. At Point Sur, Wave Rider buoy, water temperature 58, seas 8 feet, every 11 seconds. At Cape San Martin buoy, winds northwest at 14 knots, water temperature 60, pressure 1,013.2 millibars. Synopsis for the Central California coast and bays, including the Monterey Bay, Greater Farallones, and Cordell Bank National Marine Sanctuaries, a gale warning continues for the northern outer waters while weaker, yet still gusty winds affect the rest of the waters. Gale force gusts across the northern outer waters will ease by late week. Moderate northwest breezes will prevail elsewhere. Rough to very rough seas will continue in the outer waters today and tonight before abating to become moderate to rough Thursday into Friday. The marine forecast for San Pablo Bay, Suisun Bay, the West Delta, and the San Francisco Bay north of the Bay Bridge. For today, southwest wind 5 to 10 knots, rising to 10 to 15 knots this afternoon. For tonight, southwest wind 10 to 15 knots. For Thursday, southwest wind 10 to 15 knots. The marine forecast for Monterey Bay. For today, west wind 5 to 10 knots, rising to 10 to 15 knots this afternoon. Seas 3 to 5 feet. Wave detail, northwest 4 feet at 10 seconds. Patchy fog late this morning. For tonight, west wind 10 to 15 knots, becoming southwest 5 to 10 knots after midnight. Seas 3 to 4 feet,
Wave Detail, Northwest.

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For Thursday, southwest wind 5 to 10 knots. Seas 3 to 4 feet. Wave detail, northwest 4 feet at 10 seconds. Patchy fog in the morning. The coastal waters forecast from Pigeon Point to Point Pinos out to 10 nautical miles. For today, west wind 5 to 10 knots. Seas 5 to 8 feet. Wave detail, northwest 7 feet at 10 seconds. For tonight, west wind 5 to 10 knots. Seas 4 to 6 feet. Wave detail, northwest 6 feet at 10 seconds. For Thursday, west wind 5 to 10 knots. Seas 5 to 7 feet. Wave detail, northwest 6 feet at 10 seconds and southwest 2 feet at 16 seconds. The area forecast for the peninsula, North Bay, and East Bay. For the rest of tonight, mostly clear. Lows from the upper 40s to mid 50s. Southwest winds 5 to 15 miles per hour. For Wednesday, mostly sunny. Highs in the upper 60s at the coast to the lower 80s inland. Southwest winds 5 to 15 miles per hour. For Wednesday night, mostly clear until midnight, then becoming partly cloudy. Lows from the upper 40s to mid 50s. Southwest winds 5 to 15 miles per hour. And on Thursday, partly cloudy in the morning, then becoming mostly sunny. Highs in the mid 60s at the coast to the lower 80s inland. Southwest winds 5 to 15 miles per hour. For the Thursday night, mostly clear until midnight, then becoming partly cloudy. Lows from the upper 40s to mid 50s. Southwest winds 5 to 15 miles per hour. For Friday, mostly cloudy in the morning, then becoming mostly sunny. Highs from the mid 60s to upper 70s for Friday night, mostly clear until midnight, then becoming partly cloudy. Lows from the 40s to upper 50s Independence Day through Tuesday. Partly cloudy. Highs 60s and 70s, lows from the 40s to upper 50s. Low temperatures tonight and highs tomorrow for these selected cities: San Francisco, 54 and 67, San Francisco Airport, 54 and 70, Redwood City, 54 and 77, Oakland, 55 and 72, Fremont, 55 and 76, Concord, 54 and 83, Livermore, 53 and 82, San Rafael, 53 and 77, Santa Rosa, 51 and 83, Napa, 51 and 77, Fairfield, 54 and 82. These are the 2 a.m. Pacific Daylight Time observations for the San Francisco and Monterey Bay areas on Wednesday, July 1st. At San Francisco Airport, it was partly cloudy, temperature 56, dew point 50, relative humidity 80%, west wind at 6 miles an hour, pressure 29.86 inches and steady. At Oakland Airport, it was partly cloudy, temperature 58, dew point 52, relative humidity 80%, southwest wind at 8 miles an hour, pressure 29.86 inches and falling. At San Jose Airport, it was clear, temperature 57, dew point 51, relative humidity 80%, southeast wind at 10 miles an hour, pressure 29.86 inches and falling. At Concord, it was clear, temperature 58, south wind at 14, gusting to 23. At Livermore, it was clear, temperature 56, northwest wind at 6. At Monterey, it was cloudy, temperature 56, southwest wind at 6, pressure 29.91 and falling. At Salinas, it was cloudy, temperature 57, dew point 50, relative humidity 77%, west wind at 8. Here are some observations around California and western Nevada. It was clear, with a temperature of 59 at Sacramento, 63 at Reno, and 37 at Truckee. Under clear skies, South Lake Tahoe reported 40, Blue Canyon reported 56, and Mammoth Lakes reported 45. At San Diego, it was mostly cloudy, with a temperature of 65. At Los Angeles, it was cloudy, with a temperature of 64. Local temperature reports around San Francisco Bay for 2 a.m.

downtown San Francisco was 55 degrees. Oakland Museum was 57 degrees. Redwood City was 57 degrees. San Rafael was 54 degrees. The area forecast for the South Bay, including the San Jose metro area and the Santa Clara Valley. For the rest of tonight, mostly clear. Lows from the lower to mid-50s. South winds 5 to 10 miles per hour. For Wednesday, mostly sunny in the morning, then becoming sunny. Highs from the mid-60s to lower 80s. Southeast winds 5 to 10 miles per hour, becoming southwest in the afternoon. For Wednesday night, mostly clear until midnight, then becoming partly cloudy. Lows from the lower to mid-50s. South winds 5 to 10 miles per hour. And on Thursday, partly cloudy in the morning, then becoming mostly sunny. Highs in the lower 70s by the bay, mid-70s to lower 80s inland. South winds 5 to 10 miles per hour, becoming southwest in the afternoon. For the Thursday night, mostly clear until midnight, then becoming partly cloudy. Lows from the lower to mid-50s. Southwest winds 5 to 10 miles per hour. For Friday, partly cloudy in the morning, then becoming sunny. Highs from the lower 70s to mid-80s Friday night and Independence Day, mostly clear. Lows in the 50s, high 70s and 80s Saturday night and Sunday, partly cloudy. Lows in the 50s, highs from the lower 70s to mid-80s for Sunday night, mostly clear until midnight, then becoming partly cloudy. Lows in the 50s and on Monday, partly cloudy in the morning, then becoming sunny. Highs from the upper 60s to mid-80s for the Monday night, mostly clear until midnight, then becoming partly cloudy. Lows from the lower to mid-50s for Tuesday, partly cloudy in the morning, then becoming mostly sunny. Highs from the lower 70s to mid-80s low temperatures tonight and highs tomorrow for the selected cities, San Jose, 56 and 77, Mountain View, 56 and 73, Morgan Hill, 52 and 74. 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This broadcast originates from the National Weather Service office located in Monterey, California, and serves the South Bay and Monterey Bay Area, including the cities of San Jose, Monterey, Salinas, and Santa Cruz. The area forecast for the Monterey Bay and Salinas Valley? For the rest of tonight, partly cloudy until midnight, then becoming mostly cloudy. Lows from the lower to mid-50s. West winds 5 to 10 miles per hour. For Wednesday, mostly cloudy in the morning, then becoming partly cloudy. Highs in the mid-60s at the coast to the upper 70s inland. Southwest winds 5 to 10 miles per hour, becoming west 10 to 20 miles per hour in the afternoon. For Wednesday night, partly cloudy until midnight, then becoming mostly cloudy. Areas of fog after midnight. Lows from the upper 40s to mid-50s. West winds 5 to 15 miles per hour. And on Thursday, mostly cloudy in the morning, then becoming partly cloudy. Highs in the mid-60s at the coast to the upper 70s inland. Southwest winds 5 to 15 miles per hour. For the Thursday night, partly cloudy until midnight, then becoming mostly cloudy. Areas of fog after midnight. Lows from the lower to mid-50s. West winds 5 to 15 miles per hour. For Friday, mostly cloudy in the morning, then becoming mostly sunny. Highs from the mid-60s to lower 80s Friday night and Independence Day, partly cloudy. Patchy fog, lows in the mid-50s, highs from the mid-60s to lower 80s for Saturday night, partly cloudy until midnight, then becoming mostly cloudy. Patchy fog, lows in the mid-50s Sunday through Tuesday, partly cloudy. Patchy fog, highs from the mid-60s to lower 80s, lows in the mid-50s, low temperatures tonight and highs tomorrow for the selected cities, Santa Cruz, 52 and 65, Monterey, 54 and 65, Salinas, 54 and 65, Hollister, 51 and 70, King City, 50 and 77,

partly cloudy. Patchy fog in the morning. Patchy fog after midnight. Highs 55 to 85. Lows 50 to 60. Tuesday and Tuesday night, partly cloudy. Patchy fog in the morning. Patchy fog after midnight. Highs 60 to 85. Lows 50 to 60. Wednesday and Wednesday night, partly cloudy. Highs 60 to 85. Lows 50 to 60. Sunrise, sunset, and tidal information for the San Francisco Bay Area for Wednesday, July 1. The sunrise today, 5:51 a.m. The sunset tonight, 8:35 p.m. Tidal data at the Golden Gate for today. High tide, 12:10 a.m. at 5.99 feet. Low tide, 7:13 a.m. at -0.69 feet. High tide, 2:41 p.m. at 4.59 feet. Low tide, 6:56 p.m. at 3.24 feet. Here are the buoy observations for 2 a.m. Pacific Daylight Time. An offshore buoy 6 winds north at 12 knots, pressure 1,030.6 millibars. An offshore buoy 59, winds north 60 knots, gusting to 23, water temperature 62, pressure 1,023.6 millibars, seas 5 feet, every 17 seconds. At Point Arena buoy, winds northwest 25 knots, gusting to 31, water temperature 51, pressure 1,011.9 millibars, seas 5 feet, every 9 seconds. At buoy 13 near Bodega Bay, winds northwest at 23 knots, gusting to 29, pressure 1,010.0 millibars, swell 10 feet, every 10 seconds. At Point Reyes Wave Rider buoy, water temperature 54, seas 12 feet, every 11 seconds. At San Francisco Bar buoy, water temperature 59, seas 6 feet, every 10 seconds. At San Francisco buoy, winds northwest at 14 knots, pressure 1,010.8 millibars, swell 8 feet, every 8 seconds. At Half Moon Bay buoy, winds west 10 knots, water temperature 57, pressure 1,012.9 millibars, seas 8 feet, every 9 seconds. At Monterey buoy, winds northwest at 14 knots, water temperature 58, pressure 1,012.3 millibars. At Point Sur, Wave Rider buoy, water temperature 58, seas 8 feet, every 11 seconds. At Cape San Martin buoy, winds northwest at 14 knots, water temperature 60, pressure 1,013.2 millibars. Synopsis for the Central California coast and bays, including the Monterey Bay, Greater Farallones, and Cordell Bank National Marine Sanctuaries, a gale warning continues for the northern outer waters while weaker, yet still gusty winds affect the rest of the waters. Gale force gusts across the northern outer waters will ease by late week. Moderate northwest breezes will prevail elsewhere. Rough to very rough seas will continue in the outer waters today and tonight before abating to become moderate to rough Thursday into Friday. The marine forecast for San Pablo Bay, Suisun Bay, the West Delta, and the San Francisco Bay north of the Bay Bridge. For today, southwest wind 5 to 10 knots, rising to 10 to 15 knots this afternoon. For tonight, southwest wind 10 to 15 knots. For Thursday, southwest wind 10 to 15 knots. The marine forecast for Monterey Bay. For today, west wind 5 to 10 knots, rising to 10 to 15 knots this afternoon. Seas 3 to 5 feet. Wave detail, northwest 4 feet at 10 seconds. Patchy fog late this morning. For tonight, west wind 10 to 15 knots, becoming southwest 5 to 10 knots after midnight. Seas 3 to 4 feet. Wave detail, northwest 4 feet at 10 seconds. For Thursday, southwest wind 5 to 10 knots. Seas 3 to 4 feet. Wave detail, northwest 4 feet at... For Thursday, southwest wind 5 to 10 knots. Seas 3 to 4 feet. Wave detail, northwest 4 feet at 10 seconds. Patchy fog in the morning. The coastal waters forecast from Pigeon Point to Point Pinos out to 10.

today. West wind 5 to 10 knots. Seas 5 to 8 feet. Wave detail, northwest 7 feet at 10 seconds. For tonight, west wind 5 to 10 knots. Seas 4 to 6 feet. Wave detail, northwest 6 feet at 10 seconds. For Thursday, west wind 5 to 10 knots. Seas 5 to 7 feet. Wave detail, northwest 6 feet at 10 seconds and southwest 2 feet at 16 seconds. The area forecast for the peninsula, North Bay, and East Bay. For the rest of tonight, mostly clear. Lows from the upper 40s to mid 50s. Southwest winds 5 to 15 miles per hour. For Wednesday, mostly sunny. Highs in the upper 60s at the coast to the lower 80s inland. Southwest winds 5 to 15 miles per hour. For Wednesday night, mostly clear until midnight, then becoming partly cloudy. Lows from the upper 40s to mid 50s. Southwest winds 5 to 15 miles per hour. And on Thursday, partly cloudy in the morning, then becoming mostly sunny. Highs in the mid-60s at the coast to the lower 80s inland. Southwest winds 5 to 15 miles per hour. For the Thursday night, mostly clear until midnight, then becoming partly cloudy. Lows from the upper 40s to mid-50s. Southwest winds 5 to 15 miles per hour. For Friday, mostly cloudy in the morning, then becoming mostly sunny. Highs from the mid-60s to upper 70s for Friday night, mostly clear until midnight, then becoming partly cloudy. Lows from the 40s to upper 50s Independence Day through Tuesday, partly cloudy. Highs 60s and 70s, lows from the 40s to upper 50s, low temperatures tonight and highs tomorrow for the selected cities, San Francisco, 54 and 67, San Francisco Airport, 54 and 70, Redwood City, 54 and 77, Oakland, 55 and 72, Fremont, 55 and 76, Concord, 54 and 83, Livermore, 53 and 82, San Rafael, 53 and 77, Santa Rosa, 51 and 83, Napa, 51 and 77, Fairfield, 54 and 82. These are the 2 a.m. Pacific Daylight Time observations for the San Francisco and Monterey Bay areas on Wednesday, July 1st. At San Francisco Airport, it was partly cloudy, temperature 56, dew point 50, relative humidity 80%, west wind at 6 miles an hour, pressure 29.86 inches and steady. At Oakland Airport, it was partly cloudy, temperature 58, dew point 52, relative humidity 80%, southwest wind at 8 miles an hour, pressure 29.86 inches and falling. At San Jose Airport, it was clear, temperature 57, dew point 51, relative humidity 80%, southeast wind at 10 miles an hour, pressure 29.86 inches and falling. At Concord, it was clear, temperature 58, south wind at 14, gusting to 23. At Livermore, it was clear, temperature 56, northwest wind at 6. At Monterey, it was cloudy, temperature 56, southwest wind at 6, pressure 29.91 and falling. At Salinas, it was cloudy, temperature 57, dew point 50, relative humidity 77%, west wind at 8. Here are some observations around California and western Nevada. It was clear, with a temperature of 59 at Sacramento, 63 at Reno, and 37 at Truckee. Under clear skies, South Lake Tahoe reported 40, Blue Canyon reported 56, and Mammoth Lakes reported 45. At San Diego, it was mostly cloudy, with a temperature of 65. At Los Angeles, it was cloudy, with a temperature of 64. Local temperature reports around San Francisco Bay for 2 a.m. Downtown San Francisco was 55 degrees. Oakland Museum was 57 degrees. Redwood City was 57 degrees. San Rafael was 54 degrees. The area forecast for the South Bay, including the San Jose metro area and the Santa Clara Valley. For the rest
rest of tonight, mostly clear. Lows from the lower to mid-50s. South winds 5 to 10 miles per hour. For Wednesday, mostly sunny in the morning, then becoming sunny. Highs from the mid-60s to lower 80s. Southeast winds 5 to 10 miles per hour, becoming southwest in the afternoon. For Wednesday night, mostly clear until midnight, then becoming partly cloudy. Lows from the lower to mid-50s. South winds 5 to 10 miles per hour. And on Thursday, partly cloudy in the morning, then becoming mostly sunny. Highs in the lower 70s by the bay, mid-70s to lower 80s inland. South winds 5 to 10 miles per hour, becoming southwest in the afternoon. For the Thursday night, mostly clear until midnight, then becoming partly cloudy. Lows from the lower to mid-50s. Southwest winds 5 to 10 miles per hour. For Friday, partly cloudy in the morning, then becoming sunny. Highs from the lower 70s to mid-80s Friday night and Independence Day, mostly clear. Lows in the 50s, high 70s and 80s Saturday night and Sunday, partly cloudy. Lows in the 50s, highs from the lower 70s to mid-80s for Sunday night, mostly clear until midnight, then becoming partly cloudy. Lows in the 50s and on Monday, partly cloudy in the morning, then becoming sunny. Highs from the upper 60s to mid-80s for the Monday night, mostly clear until midnight, then becoming partly cloudy. Lows from the lower to mid-50s for Tuesday, partly cloudy in the morning, then becoming mostly sunny. Highs from the lower 70s to mid-80s, low temperatures tonight and highs tomorrow for the selected cities: San Jose, 56 and 77, Mountain View, 56 and 73, Morgan Hill, 52 and 74. The area forecast for the Monterey Bay and Salinas Valley. For the rest of tonight, partly cloudy until midnight, then becoming mostly cloudy. Lows from the lower to mid-50s. West winds 5 to 10 miles per hour. For Wednesday, mostly cloudy in the morning, then becoming partly cloudy. Highs in the mid-60s at the coast to the upper 70s inland. Southwest winds 5 to 10 miles per hour, becoming west 10 to 20 miles per hour in the afternoon. For Wednesday night, partly cloudy until midnight, then becoming mostly cloudy. Areas of fog after midnight. Lows from the upper 40s to mid-50s. West winds 5 to 15 miles per hour. And on Thursday, mostly cloudy in the morning, then becoming partly cloudy. Highs in the mid-60s at the coast to the upper 70s inland. Southwest winds 5 to 15 miles per hour. For the Thursday night, partly cloudy until midnight, then becoming mostly cloudy. Areas of fog after midnight. Lows from the lower to mid-50s. West winds 5 to 15 miles per hour. For Friday, mostly cloudy in the morning, then becoming mostly sunny. Highs from the mid-60s to lower 80s Friday night and Independence Day, partly cloudy. Patchy fog, lows in the mid-50s, highs from the mid-60s to lower 80s for Saturday night, partly cloudy until midnight, then becoming mostly cloudy. Patchy fog, lows in the mid-50s Sunday through Tuesday, partly cloudy. Patchy fog, highs from the mid-60s to lower 80s, lows in the mid-50s, low temperatures tonight and highs tomorrow for the selected cities: Santa Cruz, 52 and 65, Monterey, 54 and 65, Salinas, 54 and 65, Hollister, 51 and 70, King City, 50 and 77. The weather overview for the Bay Area and Central Coast: seasonally cool temperatures and breezy afternoon winds will continue through Thursday. Gradual warming trend late this week and into the weekend, bringing pleasant conditions for the holiday weekend. The extended forecast for the Bay Area and Central Coast: Independence Day and Saturday night, partly cloudy. Patchy fog in the morning. Patchy fog after midnight. High 60 to 85. Lows 50 to 60. Sunday and Sunday night, partly cloudy. Patchy fog in the morning. Patchy fog after midnight. High 60 to 85. Lows 50 to 60. Monday and Monday.

partly cloudy. Patchy fog in the morning. Patchy fog after midnight. Highs 55 to 85. Lows 50 to 60. Tuesday and Tuesday night, partly cloudy. Patchy fog in the morning. Patchy fog after midnight. Highs 60 to 85. Lows 50 to 60. Wednesday and Wednesday night, partly cloudy. Highs 60 to 85. Lows 50 to 60. Sunrise, sunset, and tidal information for the San Francisco Bay Area for Wednesday, July 1. The sunrise today, 5:51 a.m. The sunset tonight, 8:35 p.m. Tidal data at the Golden Gate for today. High tide, 12:10 a.m. at 5.99 feet. Low tide, 7:13 a.m. at -0.69 feet. High tide, 2:41 p.m. at 4.59 feet. Low tide, 6:56 p.m. at 3.24 feet. Here are the buoy observations for 2 a.m. Pacific Daylight Time. An offshore buoy 6 winds north at 12 knots, pressure 1,030.6 millibars. An offshore buoy 59, winds north 60 knots, gusting to 23, water temperature 62, pressure 1,023.6 millibars, seas 5 feet, every 17 seconds. At Point Arena buoy, winds northwest 25 knots, gusting to 31, water temperature 51, pressure 1,011.9 millibars, seas 5 feet, every 9 seconds. At buoy 13 near Bodega Bay, winds northwest at 23 knots, gusting to 29, pressure 1,010.0 millibars, swell 10 feet, every 10 seconds. At Point Reyes Wave Rider buoy, water temperature 54, seas 12 feet, every 11 seconds. At San Francisco Bar buoy, water temperature 59, seas 6 feet, every 10 seconds. At San Francisco buoy, winds northwest at 14 knots, pressure 1,010.8 millibars, swell 8 feet, every 8 seconds. At Half Moon Bay buoy, winds west 10 knots, water temperature 57, pressure 1,012.9 millibars, seas 8 feet, every 9 seconds. At Monterey buoy, winds northwest at 14 knots, water temperature 58, pressure 1,012.3 millibars. At Point Sur, Wave Rider buoy, water temperature 58, seas 8 feet, every 11 seconds. At Cape San Martin buoy, winds northwest at 14 knots, water temperature 60, pressure 1,013.2 millibars. Synopsis for the Central California coast and bays, including the Monterey Bay, Greater Farallones, and Cordell Bank National Marine Sanctuaries, a gale warning continues for the northern outer waters while weaker, yet still gusty winds affect the rest of the waters. Gale force gusts across the northern outer waters will ease by late week. Moderate northwest breezes will prevail elsewhere. Rough to very rough seas will continue in the outer waters today and tonight before abating to become moderate to rough Thursday into Friday. The marine forecast for San Pablo Bay, Suisun Bay, the West Delta, and the San Francisco Bay north of the Bay Bridge. For today, southwest wind 5 to 10 knots, rising to 10 to 15 knots this afternoon. For tonight, southwest wind 10 to 15 knots. For Thursday, southwest wind 10 to 15 knots. The marine forecast for Monterey Bay. For today, west wind 5 to 10 knots, rising to 10 to 15 knots this afternoon. Seas 3 to 5 feet. Wave detail, northwest 4 feet at 10 seconds. Patchy fog late this morning. For tonight, west wind 10 to 15 knots, becoming southwest 5 to 10 knots after midnight. Seas 3 to 4 feet. Wave detail, northwest 4 feet at 10 seconds. For Thursday, southwest wind 5 to 10 knots. Seas 3 to 4 feet. Wave detail, northwest 4 feet at 10 seconds. Patchy fog in the morning. The coastal waters forecast from Pigeon Point to Point Pinos out to 10 nautical miles. For today, west wind 5 to 10 knots. Seas 5 to 8 feet.
Wave detail, northwest 7 feet at 10 seconds. For tonight, west wind 5 to 10 knots. Seas 4 to 6 feet. Wave detail, northwest 6 feet at 10 seconds. For Thursday, west wind 5 to 10 knots. Seas 5 to 7 feet. Wave detail, northwest 6 feet at 10 seconds and southwest 2 feet at 16 seconds. The area forecast for the peninsula, North Bay, and East Bay. For the rest of tonight, mostly clear. Lows from the upper 40s to mid 50s. Southwest winds 5 to 15 miles per hour. For Wednesday, mostly sunny. Highs in the upper 60s at the coast to the lower 80s inland. Southwest winds 5 to 15 miles per hour. For Wednesday night, mostly clear until midnight, then becoming partly cloudy. Lows from the upper 40s to mid 50s. Southwest winds 5 to 15 miles per hour. And on Thursday, partly cloudy in the morning, then becoming mostly sunny. Highs in the mid 60s at the coast to the lower 80s inland. Southwest winds 5 to 15 miles per hour. For the Thursday night, mostly clear until midnight, then becoming partly cloudy. Lows from the upper 40s to mid 50s. Southwest winds 5 to 15 miles per hour. For Friday, mostly cloudy in the morning, then becoming mostly sunny. Highs from the mid 60s to upper 70s for Friday night, mostly clear until midnight, then becoming partly cloudy. Lows from the 40s to upper 50s Independence Day through Tuesday. Partly cloudy. Highs 60s and 70s, lows from the 40s to upper 50s. Low temperatures tonight and highs tomorrow for these selected cities: San Francisco, 54 and 67, San Francisco Airport, 54 and 70, Redwood City, 54 and 77, Oakland, 55 and 72, Fremont, 55 and 76, Concord, 54 and 83, Livermore, 53 and 82, San Rafael, 53 and 77, Santa Rosa, 51 and 83, Napa, 51 and 77, Fairfield, 54 and 82. These are the 2 a.m. Pacific Daylight Time observations for the San Francisco and Monterey Bay areas on Wednesday, July 1st. At San Francisco Airport, it was partly cloudy, temperature 56, dew point 50, relative humidity 80%, west wind at 6 miles an hour, pressure 29.86 inches and steady. At Oakland Airport, it was partly cloudy, temperature 58, dew point 52, relative humidity 80%, southwest wind at 8 miles an hour, pressure 29.86 inches and falling. At San Jose Airport, it was clear, temperature 57, dew point 51, relative humidity 80%, southeast wind at 10 miles an hour, pressure 29.86 inches and falling. At Concord, it was clear, temperature 58, south wind at 14, gusting to 23. At Livermore, it was clear, temperature 56, northwest wind at 6. At Monterey, it was cloudy, temperature 56, southwest wind at 6, pressure 29.91 and falling. At Salinas, it was cloudy, temperature 57, dew point 50, relative humidity 77%, west wind at 8. Here are some observations around California and western Nevada. It was clear, with a temperature of 59 at Sacramento, 63 at Reno, and 37 at Truckee. Under clear skies, South Lake Tahoe reported 40, Blue Canyon reported 56, and Mammoth Lakes reported 45. At San Diego, it was mostly cloudy, with a temperature of 65. At Los Angeles, it was cloudy, with a temperature of 64. Local temperature reports around San Francisco Bay for 2 a.m. Downtown San Francisco was 55 degrees. Oakland Museum was 57 degrees. Redwood City was 57 degrees. San Rafael was 54 degrees. The area forecast for the South Bay, including the San Jose metro area and the Santa Clara Valley. For the rest of tonight, mostly clear. Lows from the lower to mid 50s.
South winds 5 to 10 miles per hour.

for Wednesday. Mostly sunny in the morning, then becoming sunny. Highs from the mid-60s to lower 80s. Southeast winds 5 to 10 miles per hour, becoming southwest in the afternoon. For Wednesday night, mostly clear until midnight, then becoming partly cloudy. Lows from the lower to mid-50s. South winds 5 to 10 miles per hour. And on Thursday, partly cloudy in the morning, then becoming mostly sunny. Highs in the lower 70s by the bay, mid-70s to lower 80s inland. South winds 5 to 10 miles per hour, becoming southwest in the afternoon. For the Thursday night, mostly clear until midnight, then becoming partly cloudy. Lows from the lower to mid-50s. Southwest winds 5 to 10 miles per hour. For Friday, partly cloudy in the morning, then becoming sunny. Highs from the lower 70s to mid-80s Friday night and Independence Day, mostly clear. Lows in the 50s, high 70s and 80s Saturday night and Sunday, partly cloudy. Lows in the 50s, highs from the lower 70s to mid-80s for Sunday night, mostly clear until midnight, then becoming partly cloudy. Lows in the 50s and on Monday, partly cloudy in the morning, then becoming sunny. Highs from the upper 60s to mid-80s for the Monday night, mostly clear until midnight, then becoming partly cloudy. Lows from the lower to mid-50s for Tuesday, partly cloudy in the morning, then becoming mostly sunny. Highs from the lower 70s to mid-80s low temperatures tonight and highs tomorrow for these selected cities: San Jose, 56 and 77, Mountain View, 56 and 73, Morgan Hill, 52 and 74. 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This broadcast originates from the National Weather Service office located in Monterey, California, and serves the South Bay and Monterey Bay Area, including the cities of San Jose, Monterey, Salinas, and Santa Cruz. The area forecast for the Monterey Bay and Salinas Valley? For the rest of tonight, partly cloudy until midnight, then becoming mostly cloudy. Lows from the lower to mid-50s. West winds 5 to 10 miles per hour. For Wednesday, mostly cloudy in the morning, then becoming partly cloudy. Highs in the mid-60s at the coast to the upper 70s inland. Southwest winds 5 to 10 miles per hour, becoming west 10 to 20 miles per hour in the afternoon. For Wednesday night, partly cloudy until midnight, then becoming mostly cloudy. Areas of fog after midnight. Lows from the upper 40s to mid-50s. West winds 5 to 15 miles per hour. And on Thursday, mostly cloudy in the morning, then becoming partly cloudy. Highs in the mid-60s at the coast to the upper 70s inland. Southwest winds 5 to 15 miles per hour. For the Thursday night, partly cloudy until midnight, then becoming mostly cloudy. Areas of fog after midnight. Lows from the lower to mid-50s. West winds 5 to 15 miles per hour. For Friday, mostly cloudy in the morning, then becoming mostly sunny. Highs from the mid-60s to lower 80s Friday night and Independence Day, partly cloudy. Patchy fog, lows in the mid-50s, highs from the mid-60s to lower 80s for Saturday night, partly cloudy until midnight, then becoming mostly cloudy. Patchy fog, lows in the mid-50s Sunday through Tuesday, partly cloudy. Patchy fog, highs from the mid-60s to lower 80s, lows in the mid-50s, low temperatures tonight and highs tomorrow for these selected cities: Santa Cruz, 52 and 65, Monterey, 54 and 65, Salinas, 54 and 65, Hollister, 51 and 70, King City, 50 and 77. The weather overview for the Bay Area and Central Coast: seasonally cool temperatures and breezy afternoon winds will continue through Thursday. Gradual warming trend late this week and into the weekend, bringing pleasant conditions for the holiday weekend. The extended forecast for the Bay Area and Central Coast: Independence Day and Saturday night, partly cloudy. Patchy fog in the morning. Patchy fog after midnight. High 60 to 85.
lows 50 to 60. Sunday and Sunday night, partly cloudy. Patchy fog in the morning. Patchy fog after midnight. High 60 to 85. Lows 50 to 60. Monday and Monday night, partly cloudy. Patchy fog in the morning. Patchy fog after midnight. Highs 55 to 85. Lows 50 to 60. Tuesday and Tuesday night, partly cloudy. Patchy fog in the morning. Patchy fog after midnight. Highs 60 to 85. Lows 50 to 60. Wednesday and Wednesday night, partly cloudy. Highs 60 to 85. Lows 50 to 60. Sunrise, sunset, and tidal information for the San Francisco Bay Area for Wednesday, July 1. The sunrise today, 5:51 a.m. The sunset tonight, 8:35 p.m. Tidal data at the Golden Gate for today. High tide, 12:10 a.m. at 5.99 feet. Low tide, 7:13 a.m. at -0.69 feet. High tide, 2:41 p.m. at 4.59 feet. Low tide, 6:56 p.m. at 3.24 feet. Here are the buoy observations for 2 a.m. Pacific Daylight Time. An offshore buoy 6 winds north at 12 knots, pressure 1,030.6 millibars. An offshore buoy 59, winds north 16 knots, gusting to 23, water temperature 62, pressure 1,023.6 millibars, seas 5 feet, every 17 seconds. At Point Arena buoy, winds northwest 25 knots, gusting to 31, water temperature 51, pressure 1,011.9 millibars, seas 5 feet, every 9 seconds. At buoy 13 near Bodega Bay, winds northwest at 23 knots, gusting to 29, pressure 1,010.0 millibars, swell 10 feet, every 10 seconds. At Point Reyes Wave Rider buoy, water temperature 54, seas 12 feet, every 11 seconds. At San Francisco Bar buoy, water temperature 59, seas 6 feet, every 10 seconds. At San Francisco buoy, winds northwest at 14 knots, pressure 1,010.8 millibars, swell 8 feet, every 8 seconds. At Half Moon Bay buoy, winds west 10 knots, water temperature 57, pressure 1,012.9 millibars, seas 8 feet, every 9 seconds. At Monterey buoy, winds northwest at 14 knots, water temperature 58, pressure 1,012.3 millibars. At Point Sur, Wave Rider buoy, water temperature 58, seas 8 feet, every 11 seconds. At Cape San Martin buoy, winds northwest at 14 knots, water temperature 60, pressure 1,013.2 millibars. Here are the buoy observations for 3 a.m. Pacific Daylight Time. An offshore buoy 6 winds north at 12 knots, pressure 1,030.4 millibars. An offshore buoy 59 winds north at 17 knots, gusting to 23, water temperature 62, pressure 1,023.3 millibars. At buoy 14 near Point Arena, winds northwest at 25 knots, gusting to 31, water temperature 51, pressure 1,011.9 millibars. At buoy 13 near Bodega Bay, winds northwest at 23 knots, gusting to 29, pressure 1,009.9 millibars. At Point Reyes Wave Rider buoy, water temperature 54, seas 13 feet, every 10 seconds. At San Francisco Bar buoy, water temperature 59, seas 6 feet, every 10 seconds. At San Francisco buoy, winds northwest at 14 knots, water temperature 56, pressure 1,010.7 millibars. At Half Moon Bay buoy, winds west 10 knots, water temperature 57, pressure 1,012.5 millibars, seas 8 feet, every 9 seconds. At Monterey buoy, winds northwest at 12 knots, water temperature 58, pressure 1,012.4 millibars. At Point Sur, Wave Rider buoy, water temperature 58, seas 8 feet, every 10 seconds. At Cape San Martin buoy, winds northwest at 10 knots, water temperature 60, pressure 1,013.2 millibars.

synopsis for the Central California coast and bays, including the Monterey Bay, Greater Farallones, and Cordell Bank National Marine Sanctuaries, a gale warning continues for the northern outer waters while weaker, yet still gusty winds affect the rest of the waters. Gale force gusts across the northern outer waters will ease by late week. Moderate northwest breezes will prevail elsewhere. Rough to very rough seas will continue in the outer waters today and tonight before abating to become moderate to rough Thursday into Friday. The marine forecast for San Pablo Bay, Suisun Bay, the West Delta, and the San Francisco Bay north of the Bay Bridge. For today, southwest wind 5 to 10 knots, rising to 10 to 15 knots this afternoon. For tonight, southwest wind 10 to 15 knots. For Thursday, southwest wind 10 to 15 knots. The marine forecast for Monterey Bay. For today, west wind 5 to 10 knots, rising to 10 to 15 knots this afternoon. Seas 3 to 5 feet. Wave detail, northwest 4 feet at 10 seconds. Patchy fog late this morning. For tonight, west wind 10 to 15 knots, becoming southwest 5 to 10 knots after midnight. Seas 3 to 4 feet. Wave detail, northwest 4 feet at 10 seconds. For Thursday, southwest wind 5 to 10 knots. Seas 3 to 4 feet. Wave detail, northwest 4 feet at 10 seconds. Patchy fog in the morning. The coastal waters forecast from Pigeon Point to Point Pinos out to 10 nautical miles. For today, west wind 5 to 10 knots. Seas 5 to 8 feet. Wave detail, northwest 7 feet at 10 seconds. For tonight, west wind 5 to 10 knots. Seas 4 to 6 feet. Wave detail, northwest 6 feet at 10 seconds. For Thursday, west wind 5 to 10 knots. Seas 5 to 7 feet. Wave detail, northwest 6 feet at 10 seconds and southwest 2 feet at 16 seconds. The area forecast for the peninsula, North Bay, and East Bay. For the rest of tonight, mostly clear. Lows from the upper 40s to mid 50s. Southwest winds 5 to 10 miles per hour. For Wednesday, mostly sunny. Highs in the upper 60s at the coast to the lower 80s inland. Southwest winds 5 to 15 miles per hour. For Wednesday night, mostly clear until midnight, then becoming partly cloudy. Lows from the upper 40s to mid 50s. Southwest winds 5 to 15 miles per hour. And on Thursday, partly cloudy in the morning, then becoming mostly sunny. Highs in the mid 60s at the coast to the lower 80s inland. Southwest winds 5 to 15 miles per hour. For the Thursday night, mostly clear until midnight, then becoming partly cloudy. Lows from the upper 40s to mid 50s. Southwest winds 5 to 15 miles per hour. For Friday, mostly cloudy in the morning, then becoming mostly sunny. Highs from the mid 60s to upper 70s for Friday night, mostly clear until midnight, then becoming partly cloudy. Lows from the 40s to upper 50s Independence Day through Tuesday. Partly cloudy. Highs 60s and 70s, lows in the 50s. Low temperatures tonight and highs tomorrow for the selected cities: San Francisco, 54 and 67, San Francisco Airport, 54 and 70, Redwood City, 54 and 77, Oakland, 55 and 72, Fremont, 55 and 76, Concord, 54 and 83, Livermore, 53 and 82, San Rafael, 53 and 77, Santa Rosa, 48 and 83, Napa, 51 and 77, Fairfield, 54 and 82. These are the 3 a.m. Pacific Daylight Time observations for the San Francisco and Monterey Bay areas on Wednesday, July 1st. At San Francisco Airport, it was partly cloudy, temperature 56, dew point 49, relative humidity 77%, southwest wind at 5 miles an hour, pressure 29.86 inches and steady. At Oakland Airport, it was partly cloudy, temperature 57, dew point 52,

relative humidity 83%, southwest wind at 9 miles an hour, pressure 29.86 inches and steady. At San Jose Airport, it was clear, temperature 56, dew point 51, relative humidity 84%, southeast wind at 15 miles an hour, pressure 29.86 inches and steady. At Concord, it was clear, temperature 57, south wind at 16, gusting to 23. At Livermore, it was clear, temperature 55, northwest wind at 5. At Monterey, it was cloudy, temperature 56, southwest wind at 9, pressure 29.91 and steady. At Salinas, it was cloudy, temperature 57, dew point 51, relative humidity 80%, west wind at 8. Here are some observations around California and western Nevada. It was clear, with a temperature of 58 at Sacramento, 59 at Reno, and 34 at Truckee. Under clear skies, South Lake Tahoe reported 39, Blue Canyon reported 55, and Mammoth Lakes reported 45. At San Diego, it was mostly cloudy, with a temperature of 65. At Los Angeles, it was cloudy, with a temperature of 64. Local temperature reports around San Francisco Bay for 3 a.m. Downtown San Francisco was 55 degrees. Oakland Museum was 57 degrees. Redwood City was 56 degrees. San Rafael was 54 degrees. The area forecast for the South Bay, including the San Jose metro area and the Santa Clara Valley. For the rest of tonight, partly cloudy. Lows from the lower to mid-50s. South winds 5 to 10 miles per hour. For Wednesday, mostly sunny in the morning, then becoming sunny. Highs from the mid-60s to lower 80s. Southeast winds 5 to 10 miles per hour, becoming southwest in the afternoon. For Wednesday night, mostly clear until midnight, then becoming partly cloudy. Lows from the lower to mid-50s. South winds 5 to 10 miles per hour. And on Thursday, partly cloudy in the morning, then becoming mostly sunny. Highs in the lower 70s by the bay, mid-70s to lower 80s inland. South winds 5 to 10 miles per hour, becoming southwest in the afternoon. For the Thursday night, mostly clear until midnight, then becoming partly cloudy. Lows from the lower to mid-50s. Southwest winds 5 to 10 miles per hour. For Friday, partly cloudy in the morning, then becoming sunny. Highs from the lower 70s to mid-80s Friday night through Saturday night, mostly clear. Lows in the 50s, high 70s and 80s Sunday. Partly cloudy in the morning, then becoming mostly sunny. Highs from the lower 70s to mid-80s Sunday night, mostly clear until midnight, then becoming partly cloudy. Lows in the 50s Monday. Partly cloudy in the morning, then becoming mostly sunny. Highs from the lower 70s to mid-80s Monday night, clear until midnight, then becoming partly cloudy. Lows from the lower to mid-50s Tuesday. Partly cloudy in the morning, then becoming mostly sunny. Highs from the lower 70s to mid-80s low temperatures tonight and highs tomorrow for these selected cities: San Jose, 56 and 77, Mountain View, 56 and 73, Morgan Hill, 52 and 74. The area forecast for the Monterey Bay and Salinas Valley? For the rest of tonight, mostly cloudy. Areas of fog. Lows from the lower to mid-50s. Southwest winds around 5 miles per hour. For Wednesday, mostly cloudy in the morning, then becoming partly cloudy. Highs in the mid-60s at the coast to the upper 70s inland. Southwest winds 5 to 10 miles per hour, becoming west 10 to 20 miles per hour in the afternoon. For Wednesday night, partly cloudy until midnight, then becoming mostly cloudy. Areas of fog after midnight. Lows from the upper 40s to mid-50s. West winds 5 to 15 miles per hour. And on Thursday, mostly cloudy in the morning, then becoming partly cloudy. Highs in the mid-60s at the coast to the upper 70s inland. Southwest winds 5 to 15 miles per hour.
for the Thursday night, partly cloudy until midnight, then becoming mostly cloudy. Areas of fog after midnight. Lows from the lower to mid-50s. West winds 5 to 15 miles per hour. For Friday, mostly cloudy in the morning, then becoming mostly sunny. Highs from the mid-60s to lower 80s Friday night through Saturday night, partly cloudy. Patchy fog, lows in the mid-50s, highs from the mid-60s to lower 80s Sunday. Mostly cloudy in the morning, then becoming partly cloudy. Patchy fog, highs from the mid-60s to lower 80s Sunday night, partly cloudy until midnight, then becoming mostly cloudy. Patchy fog, lows in the mid-50s Monday. Mostly cloudy in the morning, then becoming partly cloudy. Patchy fog, highs from the mid-60s to upper 70s Monday night and Tuesday, partly cloudy. Patchy fog, lows in the lower 50s, highs from the mid-60s to lower 80s, low temperatures tonight and highs tomorrow for the selected cities, Santa Cruz, 52 and 65, Monterey, 54 and 65, Salinas, 54 and 65, Hollister, 51 and 70, King City, 50 and 77. The weather overview for the Bay Area and Central Coast, seasonally cool temperatures and breezy afternoon winds will continue through Thursday. Gradual warming trend late this week and into the weekend, bringing pleasant conditions for the holiday weekend. The extended forecast for the Bay Area and Central Coast, Independence Day and Saturday night, partly cloudy. Patchy fog in the morning. Patchy fog after midnight. High 60 to 85. Lows 50 to 60. Sunday and Sunday night, partly cloudy. Patchy fog in the morning. Patchy fog after midnight. High 60 to 85. Lows 50 to 60. Monday and Monday night, partly cloudy. Patchy fog in the morning. Patchy fog after midnight. Highs 55 to 85. Lows 50 to 60. Tuesday and Tuesday night, partly cloudy. Patchy fog in the morning. Patchy fog after midnight. High 60 to 85. Lows 50 to 60. Wednesday and Wednesday night, partly cloudy. High 60 to 85. Lows 50 to 60. Sunrise, sunset, and tidal information for the San Francisco Bay Area for Wednesday, July 1. The sunrise today, 5:51 a.m. The sunset tonight, 8:35 p.m. Tidal data at the Golden Gate for today. High tide, 12:10 a.m. at 5.99 feet. Low tide, 7:13 a.m. at -0.69 feet. High tide, 2:41 p.m. at 4.59 feet. Low tide, 6:56 p.m. at 3.24 feet. Here are the buoy observations for 3 a.m. Pacific Daylight Time. An offshore buoy 6 winds north at 12 knots, pressure 1,030.3 millibars. An offshore buoy 59 winds north at 70 knots, gusting to 23, water temperature 62, pressure 1,023.3 millibars. At Point Arena buoy, winds northwest 25 knots, gusting to 31, water temperature 51, pressure 1,011.9 millibars, sea 7 feet, every 10 seconds. At buoy 13 near Bodega Bay, winds northwest at 23 knots, gusting to 29, pressure 1,010.0 millibars, swell 10 feet, every 10 seconds. At Point Reyes Wave Rider buoy, water temperature 54, seas 13 feet, every 10 seconds. At San Francisco Bar buoy, water temperature 59, seas 6 feet, every 10 seconds. At San Francisco buoy, winds northwest at 14 knots, water temperature 56, swell 8 feet, every 11 seconds. At Half Moon Bay buoy, winds west 10 knots, water temperature 57, pressure 1,012.5 millibars, seas 8 feet, every 9 seconds. At Monterey Bay buoy, winds northwest 12 knots, water temperature 58, pressure 1,012.4 millibars, seas 9 feet, every 9 seconds. At Point Sur, Wave Rider buoy, water temperature 58, seas 8 feet, every 10 seconds.
At Cape San Martin Buoy, winds northwest 10 knots, water temperature 60, pressure 1,000.

1013.1 millibars. Sees 9 feet every 10 seconds. Synopsis for the Central California coast and bays, including the Monterey Bay, Greater Farallones, and Cordell Bank National Marine Sanctuaries, a gale warning continues for the northern outer waters while weaker, yet still gusty winds affect the rest of the waters. Gale force gusts across the northern outer waters will ease by late week. Moderate northwest breezes will prevail elsewhere. Rough to very rough seas will continue in the outer waters today and tonight before abating to become moderate to rough Thursday into Friday. The marine forecast for San Pablo Bay, Suisun Bay, the West Delta, and the San Francisco Bay north of the Bay Bridge. For today, southwest wind 5 to 10 knots, rising to 10 to 15 knots this afternoon. For tonight, southwest wind 10 to 15 knots. For Thursday, southwest wind 10 to 15 knots. The marine forecast for Monterey Bay. For today, west wind 5 to 10 knots, rising to 10 to 15 knots this afternoon. Seas 3 to 5 feet. Wave detail, northwest 4 feet at 10 seconds. Patchy fog late this morning. For tonight, west wind 10 to 15 knots, becoming southwest 5 to 10 knots after midnight. Seas 3 to 4 feet. Wave detail, northwest 4 feet at 10 seconds. For Thursday, southwest wind 5 to 10 knots. Seas 3 to 4 feet. Wave detail, northwest 4 feet at 10 seconds. Patchy fog in the morning. The coastal waters forecast from Pigeon Point to Point Pinos out to 10 nautical miles. For today, west wind 5 to 10 knots. Seas 5 to 8 feet. Wave detail, northwest 7 feet at 10 seconds. For tonight, west wind 5 to 10 knots. Seas 4 to 6 feet. Wave detail, northwest 6 feet at 10 seconds. For Thursday, west wind 5 to 10 knots. Seas 5 to 7 feet. Wave detail, northwest 6 feet at 10 seconds and southwest 2 feet at 16 seconds. The area forecast for the peninsula, North Bay, and East Bay. For the rest of tonight, mostly clear. Lows from the upper 40s to mid 50s. Southwest winds 5 to 10 miles per hour. For Wednesday, mostly sunny. Highs in the upper 60s at the coast to the lower 80s inland. Southwest winds 5 to 15 miles per hour. For Wednesday night, mostly clear until midnight, then becoming partly cloudy. Lows from the upper 40s to mid 50s. Southwest winds 5 to 15 miles per hour. And on Thursday, partly cloudy in the morning, then becoming mostly sunny. Highs in the mid-60s at the coast to the lower 80s inland. Southwest winds 5 to 15 miles per hour. For the Thursday night, mostly clear until midnight, then becoming partly cloudy. Lows from the upper 40s to mid-50s. Southwest winds 5 to 15 miles per hour. For Friday, mostly cloudy in the morning, then becoming mostly sunny. Highs from the mid-60s to upper 70s for Friday night, mostly clear until midnight, then becoming partly cloudy. Lows from the 40s to upper 50s Independence Day through Tuesday, partly cloudy. Highs 60s and 70s, lows in the 50s, low temperatures tonight and highs tomorrow for the selected cities, San Francisco, 54 and 67, San Francisco Airport, 54 and 70, Redwood City, 54 and 77, Oakland, 55 and 72, Fremont, 55 and 76, Concord, 54 and 83, Livermore, 53 and 82, San Rafael, 53 and 77, Santa Rosa, 48 and 83, Napa, 51 and 77, Fairfield, 54 and 82. These are the 3 a.m. Pacific Daylight Time observations for the San Francisco and Monterey Bay areas on Wednesday, July 1st. At San Francisco Airport, it was partly cloudy, temperature 56, dew point 49, relative humidity 77%, southwest wind at 5 miles an hour, pressure 29.86 inches and steady.

at Oakland Airport. It was partly cloudy, temperature 57, dew point 52, relative humidity 83%, southwest wind at 9 miles an hour, pressure 29.86 inches and steady. At San Jose Airport, it was clear, temperature 56, dew point 51, relative humidity 84%, southeast wind at 15 miles an hour, pressure 29.86 inches and steady. At Concord, it was clear, temperature 57, south wind at 16, gusting to 23. At Livermore, it was clear, temperature 55, northwest wind at 5. At Monterey, it was cloudy, temperature 56, southwest wind at 9, pressure 29.91 and steady. At Salinas, it was cloudy, temperature 57, dew point 51, relative humidity 80%, west wind at 8. Here are some observations around California and western Nevada. It was clear, with a temperature of 58 at Sacramento, 59 at Reno, and 34 at Truckee. Under clear skies, South Lake Tahoe reported 39, Blue Canyon reported 55, and Mammoth Lakes reported 45. At San Diego, it was mostly cloudy, with a temperature of 65. At Los Angeles, it was cloudy, with a temperature of 64. 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This broadcast originates from the National Weather Service office located in Monterey, California, and serves the South Bay and Monterey Bay Area, including the city of San Jose, Monterey, Salinas, and Santa Cruz. Local temperature reports around San Francisco Bay for 3 a.m. Downtown San Francisco was 55 degrees. Oakland Museum was 57 degrees. Redwood City was 56 degrees. San Rafael was 54 degrees. The area forecast for the South Bay, including the San Jose metro area and the Santa Clara Valley. For the rest of tonight, partly cloudy. Lows from the lower to mid-50s. South winds 5 to 10 miles per hour. For Wednesday, mostly sunny in the morning, then becoming sunny. Highs from the mid-60s to lower 80s. Southeast winds 5 to 10 miles per hour, becoming southwest in the afternoon. For Wednesday night, mostly clear until midnight, then becoming partly cloudy. Lows from the lower to mid-50s. South winds 5 to 10 miles per hour. And on Thursday, partly cloudy in the morning, then becoming mostly sunny. Highs in the lower 70s by the bay, mid-70s to lower 80s inland. South winds 5 to 10 miles per hour, becoming southwest in the afternoon. For the Thursday night, mostly clear until midnight, then becoming partly cloudy. Lows from the lower to mid-50s. Southwest winds 5 to 10 miles per hour. For Friday, partly cloudy in the morning, then becoming sunny. Highs from the lower 70s to mid-80s Friday night through Saturday night, mostly clear. Lows in the 50s, high 70s and 80s Sunday. Partly cloudy in the morning, then becoming mostly sunny. Highs from the lower 70s to mid-80s Sunday night, mostly clear until midnight, then becoming partly cloudy. Lows in the 50s Monday. Partly cloudy in the morning, then becoming mostly sunny. Highs from the lower 70s to mid-80s Monday night, clear until midnight, then becoming partly cloudy. Lows from the lower to mid-50s Tuesday. Partly cloudy in the morning, then becoming mostly sunny. Highs from the lower 70s to mid-80s low temperatures tonight and highs tomorrow for these selected cities: San Jose, 56 and 77, Mountain View, 56 and 73, Morgan Hill, 52 and 74. The area forecast for the Monterey Bay and Salinas Valley? For the rest of tonight, mostly cloudy. Areas of fog. Lows from the lower to mid-50s. Southwest winds around 5 miles per hour. For Wednesday, mostly cloudy in the morning, then becoming partly cloudy. Highs in the mid-60s at the coast to the upper 70s inland. Southwest winds 5 to 10 miles per hour, becoming west 10 to 20.

Friday, mostly cloudy in the morning, then becoming mostly sunny. Highs from the mid-60s to lower 80s Friday night through Saturday night, partly cloudy. Patchy fog, lows in the mid-50s, highs from the mid-60s to lower 80s Sunday. Mostly cloudy in the morning, then becoming partly cloudy. Patchy fog, highs from the mid-60s to lower 80s Sunday night, partly cloudy until midnight, then becoming mostly cloudy. Patchy fog, lows in the mid-50s Monday. Mostly cloudy in the morning, then becoming partly cloudy. Patchy fog, highs from the mid-60s to upper 70s Monday night and Tuesday, partly cloudy. Patchy fog, lows in the lower 50s, highs from the mid-60s to lower 80s, low temperatures tonight and highs tomorrow for the selected cities, Santa Cruz, 52 and 65, Monterey, 54 and 65, Salinas, 54 and 65, Hollister, 51 and 70, King City, 50 and 77. The weather overview for the Bay Area and Central Coast, seasonally cool temperatures and breezy afternoon winds will continue through Thursday. Gradual warming trend late this week and into the weekend, bringing pleasant conditions for the holiday weekend. The extended forecast for the Bay Area and Central Coast, Independence Day and Saturday night, partly cloudy. Patchy fog in the morning. Patchy fog after midnight. High 60 to 85. Lows 50 to 60. Sunday and Sunday night, partly cloudy. Patchy fog in the morning. Patchy fog after midnight. High 60 to 85. Lows 50 to 60. Monday and Monday night, partly cloudy. Patchy fog in the morning. Patchy fog after midnight. Highs 55 to 85. Lows 50 to 60. Tuesday and Tuesday night, partly cloudy. Patchy fog in the morning. Patchy fog after midnight. High 60 to 85. Lows 50 to 60. Wednesday and Wednesday night, partly cloudy. High 60 to 85. Lows 50 to 60. Sunrise, sunset, and tidal information for the San Francisco Bay Area for Wednesday, July 1. The sunrise today, 5:51 a.m. The sunset tonight, 8:35 p.m. Tidal data at the Golden Gate for today. High tide, 12:10 a.m. at 5.99 feet. Low tide, 7:13 a.m. at -069 feet. High tide, 2:41 p.m. at 4.59 feet. Low tide, 6:56 p.m. at 3.24 feet. Here are the buoy observations for 3 a.m. Pacific Daylight Time. An offshore buoy 6 winds north at 12 knots, pressure 1,030.3 millibars. An offshore buoy 59 winds north at 70 knots, gusting to 23, water temperature 62, pressure 1,023.3 millibars. At Point Arena buoy, winds northwest 25 knots, gusting to 31, water temperature 51, pressure 1,011.9 millibars, sea 7 feet, every 10 seconds. At buoy 13 near Bodega Bay, winds northwest at 23 knots, gusting to 29, pressure 1,010.0 millibars, swell 10 feet, every 10 seconds. At Point Reyes Wave Rider buoy, water temperature 54, seas 13 feet, every 10 seconds. At San Francisco Bar buoy, water temperature 59, seas 6 feet, every 10 seconds. At San Francisco buoy, winds northwest at 14 knots, water temperature 56, Swabar buoy, water temperature 59, seas 6 feet, every 10 seconds. At San Francisco buoy, winds northwest at 14 knots, water temperature 56, swell 8 feet, every 11 seconds. At Half Moon Bay buoy, winds west 10 knots, water temperature 57, pressure 1,012.5 millibars, seas 8 feet, every 9 seconds. At Monterey Bay buoy, winds northwest 12 knots, water temperature 58, pressure 1,012.4 millibars, seas 9 feet, every 9 seconds. At Point Sur, Wave Rider buoy, water temperature 58, seas 8 feet, every 10 seconds. At Cape San Martin buoy, winds northwest 10 knots, water temperature 60, pressure 1,013.1 millibars.

9 feet every 10 seconds. Synopsis for the Central California coast and bays, including the Monterey Bay, Greater Farallones, and Cordell Bank National Marine Sanctuaries, a gale warning continues for the northern outer waters while weaker, yet still gusty winds affect the rest of the waters. Gale force gusts across the northern outer waters will ease by late week. Moderate northwest breezes will prevail elsewhere. Rough to very rough seas will continue in the outer waters today and tonight before abating to become moderate to rough Thursday into Friday. The marine forecast for San Pablo Bay, Suisun Bay, the West Delta, and the San Francisco Bay north of the Bay Bridge. For today, southwest wind 5 to 10 knots, rising to 10 to 15 knots this afternoon. For tonight, southwest wind 10 to 15 knots. For Thursday, southwest wind 10 to 15 knots. The marine forecast for Monterey Bay. For today, west wind 5 to 10 knots, rising to 10 to 15 knots this afternoon. Seas 3 to 5 feet. Wave detail, northwest 4 feet at 10 seconds. Patchy fog late this morning. For tonight, west wind 10 to 15 knots, becoming southwest 5 to 10 knots after midnight. Seas 3 to 4 feet. Wave detail, northwest 4 feet at 10 seconds. For Thursday, southwest wind 5 to 10 knots. Seas 3 to 4 feet. Wave detail, northwest 4 feet at 10 seconds. Patchy fog in the morning. The coastal waters forecast from Pigeon Point to Point Pinos out to 10 nautical miles. For today, west wind 5 to 10 knots. Seas 5 to 8 feet. Wave detail, northwest 7 feet at 10 seconds. For tonight, west wind 5 to 10 knots. Seas 4 to 6 feet. Wave detail, northwest 6 feet at 10 seconds. For Thursday, west wind 5 to 10 knots. Seas 5 to 7 feet. Wave detail, northwest 6 feet at 10 seconds and southwest 2 feet at 16 seconds. The area forecast for the peninsula, North Bay, and East Bay. For the rest of tonight, mostly clear. Lows from the upper 40s to mid 50s. Southwest winds 5 to 10 miles per hour. For Wednesday, mostly sunny. Highs in the upper 60s at the coast to the lower 80s inland. Southwest winds 5 to 15 miles per hour. For Wednesday night, mostly clear until midnight, then becoming partly cloudy. Lows from the upper 40s to mid 50s. Southwest winds 5 to 15 miles per hour. And on Thursday, partly cloudy in the morning, then becoming mostly sunny. Highs in the mid 60s at the coast to the lower 80s inland. Southwest winds 5 to 15 miles per hour. For the Thursday night, mostly clear until midnight, then becoming partly cloudy. Lows from the upper 40s to mid 50s. Southwest winds 5 to 15 miles per hour. For Friday, mostly cloudy in the morning, then becoming mostly sunny. Highs from the mid 60s to upper 70s for Friday night, mostly clear until midnight, then becoming partly cloudy. Lows from the 40s to upper 50s Independence Day through Tuesday. Partly cloudy. Highs 60s and 70s, lows in the 50s. Low temperatures tonight and highs tomorrow for these selected cities: San Francisco, 54 and 67, San Francisco Airport, 54 and 70, Redwood City, 54 and 77, Oakland, 55 and 72, Fremont, 55 and 76, Concord, 54 and 83, Livermore, 53 and 82, San Rafael, 53 and 77, Santa Rosa, 48 and 83, Napa, 51 and 77, Fairfield, 54 and 82. These are the 3 a.m. Pacific Daylight Time observations for the San Francisco and Monterey Bay areas on Wednesday, July 1st. At San Francisco Airport, it was partly cloudy, temperature 56, dew point 49, relative humidity 77%, southwest wind at 5 miles an hour, pressure 29.86 inches and steady. At Oakland Airport, it was partly cloudy,
temperature 57, dew point 52, relative humidity 83%, southwest wind at 9 miles an hour, pressure 29.86 inches and steady. At San Jose Airport, it was clear, temperature 56, dew point 51, relative humidity 84%, southeast wind at 15 miles an hour, pressure 29.86 inches and steady. At Concord, it was clear, temperature 57, south wind at 16, gusting to 23. At Livermore, it was clear, temperature 55, northwest wind at 5. At Monterey, it was cloudy, temperature 56, southwest wind at 9, pressure 29.91 and steady. At Salinas, it was cloudy, temperature 57, dew point 51, relative humidity 80%, west wind at 8. Here are some observations around California and western Nevada. It was clear, with a temperature of 58 at Sacramento, 59 at Reno, and 34 at Truckee. Under clear skies, South Lake Tahoe reported 39, Blue Canyon reported 55, and Mammoth Lakes reported 45. At San Diego, it was mostly cloudy, with a temperature of 65. At Los Angeles, it was cloudy, with a temperature of 64. Local temperature reports around San Francisco Bay for 3 a.m. Downtown San Francisco was 55 degrees. Oakland Museum was 57 degrees. Redwood City was 56 degrees. San Rafael was 54 degrees. The area forecast for the South Bay, including the San Jose metro area and the Santa Clara Valley. For the rest of tonight, partly cloudy. Lows from the lower to mid-50s. South winds 5 to 10 miles per hour. For Wednesday, mostly sunny in the morning, then becoming sunny. Highs from the mid-60s to lower 80s. Southeast winds 5 to 10 miles per hour, becoming southwest in the afternoon. For Wednesday night, mostly clear until midnight, then becoming partly cloudy. Lows from the lower to mid-50s. South winds 5 to 10 miles per hour. And on Thursday, partly cloudy in the morning, then becoming mostly sunny. Highs in the lower 70s by the bay, mid-70s to lower 80s inland. South winds 5 to 10 miles per hour, becoming southwest in the afternoon. For the Thursday night, mostly clear until midnight, then becoming partly cloudy. Lows from the lower to mid-50s. Southwest winds 5 to 10 miles per hour. For Friday, partly cloudy in the morning, then becoming sunny. Highs from the lower 70s to mid-80s Friday night through Saturday night, mostly clear. Lows in the 50s, high 70s and 80s Sunday. Partly cloudy in the morning, then becoming mostly sunny. Highs from the lower 70s to mid-80s Sunday night, mostly clear until midnight, then becoming partly cloudy. Lows in the 50s Monday. Partly cloudy in the morning, then becoming mostly sunny. Highs from the lower 70s to mid-80s Monday night, clear until midnight, then becoming partly cloudy. Lows from the lower to mid-50s Tuesday. Partly cloudy in the morning, then becoming mostly sunny. Highs from the lower 70s to mid-80s low temperatures tonight and highs tomorrow for these selected cities: San Jose, 56 and 77, Mountain View, 56 and 73, Morgan Hill, 52 and 74. The area forecast for the Monterey Bay and Salinas Valley. For the rest of tonight, mostly cloudy. Areas of fog. Lows from the lower to mid-50s. Southwest winds around 5 miles per hour. For Wednesday, mostly cloudy in the morning, then becoming partly cloudy. Highs in the mid-60s at the coast to the upper 70s inland. Southwest winds 5 to 10 miles per hour, becoming west 10 to 20 miles per hour in the afternoon. For Wednesday night, partly cloudy until midnight, then becoming mostly cloudy. Areas of fog after midnight. Lows from the upper 40s to mid-50s. West winds 5 to 15 miles per hour. And on Thursday, mostly cloudy in the morning, then becoming partly cloudy. Highs in the mid-60s at the coast to the upper 70s inland.

northwest winds 5 to 15 miles per hour. For the Thursday night, partly cloudy until midnight, then becoming mostly cloudy. Areas of fog after midnight. Lows from the lower to mid-50s. West winds 5 to 15 miles per hour. For Friday, mostly cloudy in the morning, then becoming mostly sunny. Highs from the mid-60s to lower 80s Friday night through Saturday night, partly cloudy. Patchy fog, lows in the mid-50s, highs from the mid-60s to lower 80s Sunday. Mostly cloudy in the morning, then becoming partly cloudy. Patchy fog, highs from the mid-60s to lower 80s Sunday night, partly cloudy until midnight, then becoming mostly cloudy. Patchy fog, lows in the mid-50s Monday. Mostly cloudy in the morning, then becoming partly cloudy. Patchy fog, highs from the mid-60s to upper 70s Monday night and Tuesday, partly cloudy. Patchy fog, lows in the lower 50s, highs from the mid-60s to lower 80s, low temperatures tonight and highs tomorrow for the selected cities, Santa Cruz, 52 and 65, Monterey, 54 and 65, Salinas, 54 and 65, Hollister, 51 and 70, King City, 50 and 77. The weather overview for the Bay Area and Central Coast, seasonally cool temperatures and breezy afternoon winds will continue through Thursday. Gradual warming trend late this week and into the weekend, bringing pleasant conditions for the holiday weekend. The extended forecast for the Bay Area and Central Coast, Independence Day and Saturday night, partly cloudy. Patchy fog in the morning. Patchy fog after midnight. High 60 to 85. Lows 50 to 60. Sunday and Sunday night, partly cloudy. Patchy fog in the morning. Patchy fog after midnight. High 60 to 85. Lows 50 to 60. Monday and Monday night, partly cloudy. Patchy fog in the morning. Patchy fog after midnight. Highs 55 to 85. Lows 50 to 60. Tuesday and Tuesday night, partly cloudy. Patchy fog in the morning. Patchy fog after midnight. High 60 to 85. Lows 50 to 60. Wednesday and Wednesday night, partly cloudy. High 60 to 85. Lows 50 to 60. Sunrise, sunset, and tidal information for the San Francisco Bay Area for Wednesday, July 1. The sunrise today, 5:51 a.m. The sunset tonight, 8:35 p.m. Tidal data at the Golden Gate for today. High tide, 12:10 a.m. at 5.99 feet. Low tide, 7:13 a.m. at -0.69 feet. High tide, 2:41 p.m. at 4.59 feet. Low tide, 6:56 p.m. at 3.24 feet. Here are the buoy observations for 3 a.m. Pacific Daylight Time. An offshore buoy 6 winds north at 12 knots, pressure 1,030.3 millibars. An offshore buoy 59 winds north at 70 knots, gusting to 23, water temperature 62, pressure 1,023.3 millibars. At Point Arena buoy, winds northwest 25 knots, gusting to 31, water temperature 51, pressure 1,011.9 millibars, sea 7 feet, every 10 seconds. At buoy 13 near Bodega Bay, winds northwest at 23 knots, gusting to 29, pressure 1,010.0 millibars, swell 10 feet, every 10 seconds. At Point Reyes Wave Rider buoy, water temperature 54, seas 13 feet, every 10 seconds. At San Francisco Bar buoy, water temperature 59, seas 6 feet, every 10 seconds. At San Francisco buoy, winds northwest at 14 knots, water temperature 56, swell 8 feet, every 11 seconds. At Half Moon Bay buoy, winds west 10 knots, water temperature 57, pressure 1,012.5 millibars, seas 8 feet, every 9 seconds. At Monterey Bay buoy, winds northwest 12 knots, water temperature 58, pressure 1,012.4 millibars, seas 9 feet, every 9 seconds. At Point Sur, Wave Rider buoy, water temperature 58, seas 8 feet, every 10 seconds.
At Cape San Martin buoy, winds northwest 10 knots, water temperature 60, pressure 1,013.1 millibars. Seas 9 feet every 10 seconds. Synopsis for the Central California coast and bays, including the Monterey Bay, Greater Farallones, and Cordell Bank National Marine Sanctuaries, a gale warning continues for the northern outer waters while weaker, yet still gusty winds affect the rest of the waters. Gale force gusts across the northern outer waters will ease by late week. Moderate northwest breezes will prevail elsewhere. Rough to very rough seas will continue in the outer waters today and tonight before abating to become moderate to rough Thursday into Friday. The marine forecast for San Pablo Bay, Suisun Bay, the West Delta, and the San Francisco Bay north of the Bay Bridge. For today, southwest wind 5 to 10 knots, rising to 10 to 15 knots this afternoon. For tonight, southwest wind 10 to 15 knots. For Thursday, southwest wind 10 to 15 knots. The marine forecast for Monterey Bay. For today, west wind 5 to 10 knots, rising to 10 to 15 knots this afternoon. Seas 3 to 5 feet. Wave detail, northwest 4 feet at 10 seconds. Patchy fog late this morning. For tonight, west wind 10 to 15 knots, becoming southwest 5 to 10 knots after midnight. Seas 3 to 4 feet. Wave detail, northwest 4 feet at 10 seconds. For Thursday, southwest wind 5 to 10 knots. Seas 3 to 4 feet. Wave detail, northwest 4 feet at 10 seconds. Patchy fog in the morning. The coastal waters forecast from Pigeon Point to Point Pinos out to 10 nautical miles. For today, west wind 5 to 10 knots. Seas 5 to 8 feet. Wave detail, northwest 7 feet at 10 seconds. For tonight, west wind 5 to 10 knots. Seas 4 to 6 feet. Wave detail, northwest 6 feet at 10 seconds. For Thursday, west wind 5 to 10 knots. Seas 5 to 7 feet. Wave detail, northwest 6 feet at 10 seconds and southwest 2 feet at 16 seconds. The area forecast for the peninsula, North Bay, and East Bay. For the rest of tonight, mostly clear. Lows from the upper 40s to mid 50s. Southwest winds 5 to 10 miles per hour. For Wednesday, mostly sunny. Highs in the upper 60s at the coast to the lower 80s inland. Southwest winds 5 to 15 miles per hour. For Wednesday night, mostly clear until midnight, then becoming partly cloudy. Lows from the upper 40s to mid 50s. Southwest winds 5 to 15 miles per hour. And on Thursday, partly cloudy in the morning, then becoming mostly sunny. Highs in the mid 60s at the coast to the lower 80s inland. Southwest winds 5 to 15 miles per hour. For the Thursday night, mostly clear until midnight, then becoming partly cloudy. Lows from the upper 40s to mid 50s. Southwest winds 5 to 15 miles per hour. For Friday, mostly cloudy in the morning, then becoming mostly sunny. Highs from the mid 60s to upper 70s for Friday night, mostly clear until midnight, then becoming partly cloudy. Lows from the 40s to upper 50s Independence Day through Tuesday, partly cloudy. Highs 60s and 70s, lows in the 50s, low temperatures tonight and highs tomorrow for these selected cities: San Francisco, 54 and 67, San Francisco Airport, 54 and 70, Redwood City, 54 and 77, Oakland, 55 and 72, Fremont, 55 and 76, Concord, 54 and 83, Livermore, 53 and 82, San Rafael, 53 and 77, Santa Rosa, 48 and 83, Napa, 51 and 77, Fairfield, 54 and 82. These are the 3 a.m. Pacific Daylight Time observations for the San Francisco and Monterey Bay areas on Wednesday, July 1st. At San Francisco Airport, it was partly cloudy, temperature 56,
dew point 49, relative humidity 77%, southwest wind

5 miles an hour, pressure 29.86 inches and steady. At Oakland Airport, it was partly cloudy, temperature 57, dew point 52, relative humidity 83%, southwest wind at 9 miles an hour, pressure 29.86 inches and steady. At San Jose Airport, it was clear, temperature 56, dew point 51, relative humidity 84%, southeast wind at 15 miles an hour, pressure 29.86 inches and steady. At Concord, it was clear, temperature 57, south wind at 16, gusting to 23. At Livermore, it was clear, temperature 55, northwest wind at 5. At Monterey, it was cloudy, temperature 56, southwest wind at 9, pressure 29.91 and steady. At Salinas, it was cloudy, temperature 57, dew point 51, relative humidity 80%, west wind at 8. Here are some observations around California and western Nevada. It was clear, with a temperature of 58 at Sacramento, 59 at Reno, and 34 at Truckee. Under clear skies, South Lake Tahoe reported 39, Blue Canyon reported 55, and Mammoth Lakes reported 45. At San Diego, it was mostly cloudy, with a temperature of 65. At Los Angeles, it was cloudy, with a temperature of 64. 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This broadcast originates from the National Weather Service office located in Monterey, California, and serves the South Bay and Monterey Bay Area, including the cities of San Jose, Monterey, Salinas, and Santa Cruz. Local temperature reports around San Francisco Bay for 3 a.m. Downtown San Francisco was 55 degrees. Oakland Museum was 57 degrees. Redwood City was 56 degrees. San Rafael was 54 degrees. The area forecast for the South Bay, including the San Jose metro area and the Santa Clara Valley. For the rest of tonight, partly cloudy. Lows from the lower to mid-50s. South winds 5 to 10 miles per hour. For Wednesday, mostly sunny in the morning, then becoming sunny. Highs from the mid-60s to lower 80s. Southeast winds 5 to 10 miles per hour, becoming southwest in the afternoon. For Wednesday night, mostly clear until midnight, then becoming partly cloudy. Lows from the lower to mid-50s. South winds 5 to 10 miles per hour. And on Thursday, partly cloudy in the morning, then becoming mostly sunny. Highs in the lower 70s by the bay, mid-70s to lower 80s inland. South winds 5 to 10 miles per hour, becoming southwest in the afternoon. For the Thursday night, mostly clear until midnight, then becoming partly cloudy. Lows from the lower to mid-50s. Southwest winds 5 to 10 miles per hour. For Friday, partly cloudy in the morning, then becoming sunny. Highs from the lower 70s to mid-80s Friday night through Saturday night, mostly clear. Lows in the 50s, high 70s and 80s Sunday. Partly cloudy in the morning, then becoming mostly sunny. Highs from the lower 70s to mid-80s Sunday night, mostly clear until midnight, then becoming partly cloudy. Lows in the 50s Monday. Partly cloudy in the morning, then becoming mostly sunny. Highs from the lower 70s to mid-80s Monday night, clear until midnight, then becoming partly cloudy. Lows from the lower to mid-50s Tuesday. Partly cloudy in the morning, then becoming mostly sunny. Highs from the lower 70s to mid-80s low temperatures tonight and highs tomorrow for these selected cities: San Jose, 56 and 77, Mountain View, 56 and 73, Morgan Hill, 52 and 74. The area forecast for the Monterey Bay and Salinas Valley? For the rest of tonight, mostly cloudy. Areas of fog. Lows from the lower to mid-50s. Southwest winds around 5 miles per hour. For Wednesday, mostly cloudy in the morning, then becoming partly cloudy. Highs in the mid-60s at the coast to the upper 70s inland.
southwest winds 5 to 10 miles per hour, becoming west 10 to 20 miles per hour in the afternoon. For Wednesday night, partly cloudy until midnight, then becoming mostly cloudy. Areas of fog after midnight. Lows from the upper 40s to mid 50s. West winds 5 to 15 miles per hour. And on Thursday, mostly cloudy in the morning, then becoming partly cloudy. Highs in the mid 60s at the coast to the upper 70s inland. Southwest winds 5 to 15 miles per hour. For the Thursday night, partly cloudy until midnight, then becoming mostly cloudy. Areas of fog after midnight. Lows from the lower to mid 50s. West winds 5 to 15 miles per hour. For Friday, mostly cloudy in the morning, then becoming mostly sunny. Highs from the mid 60s to lower 80s Friday night through Saturday night, partly cloudy. Patchy fog, lows in the mid 50s, highs from the mid 60s to lower 80s Sunday. Mostly cloudy in the morning, then becoming partly cloudy. Patchy fog, highs from the mid 60s to lower 80s Sunday night, partly cloudy until midnight, then becoming mostly cloudy. Patchy fog, lows in the mid 50s Monday. Mostly cloudy in the morning, then becoming partly cloudy. Patchy fog, highs from the mid 60s to upper 70s Monday night and Tuesday, partly cloudy. Patchy fog, lows in the lower 50s, highs from the mid 60s to lower 80s, low temperatures tonight and highs tomorrow for these selected cities: Santa Cruz, 52 and 65, Monterey, 54 and 65, Salinas, 54 and 65, Hollister, 51 and 70, King City, 50 and 77. The weather overview for the Bay Area and Central Coast: seasonally cool temperatures and breezy afternoon winds will continue through Thursday. Gradual warming trend late this week and into the weekend, bringing pleasant conditions for the holiday weekend. The extended forecast for the Bay Area and Central Coast: Independence Day and Saturday night, partly cloudy. Patchy fog in the morning. Patchy fog after midnight. High 60 to 85. Lows 50 to 60. Sunday and Sunday night, partly cloudy. Patchy fog in the morning. Patchy fog after midnight. High 60 to 85. Lows 50 to 60. Monday and Monday night, partly cloudy. Patchy fog in the morning. Patchy fog after midnight. Highs 55 to 85. Lows 50 to 60. Tuesday and Tuesday night, partly cloudy. Patchy fog in the morning. Patchy fog after midnight. High 60 to 85. Lows 50 to 60. Wednesday and Wednesday night, partly cloudy. High 60 to 85. Lows 50 to 60. Sunrise, sunset, and tidal information for the San Francisco Bay Area for Wednesday, July 1. The sunrise today, 5:51 a.m. The sunset tonight, 8:35 p.m. Tidal data at the Golden Gate for today. High tide, 12:10 a.m. at 5.99 feet. Low tide, 7:13 a.m. at -0.69 feet. High tide, 2:41 p.m. at 4.59 feet. Low tide, 6:56 p.m. at 3.24 feet. Here are the buoy observations for 4 a.m. Pacific Daylight Time. An offshore buoy 6, winds northeast at 12 knots, pressure 1,029.9 millibars. An offshore buoy 59, winds north at 17 knots, gusting to 23, water temperature 62, pressure 1,022.8 millibars. At buoy 14 near Point Arena, winds northwest at 23 knots, gusting to 29, water temperature 51, pressure 1,011.7 millibars. At buoy 13 near Bodega Bay, winds northwest at 23 knots, gusting to 29, pressure 1,010.0 millibars. At Point Reyes Wave Rider buoy, water temperature 54, seas 13 feet, every 11 seconds. At San Francisco Bar buoy, water temperature 60, seas 6 feet, every 9 seconds. At San Francisco buoy, winds northwest at 16 knots, pressure 1,010.8 millibars,
swell 9 feet every 10 seconds.

At half moon bay buoy winds west 12 knots, water temperature 57, pressure 1,012.2 millibars, seas 8 feet, every 9 seconds. At Monterey buoy winds northwest at 12 knots, water temperature 58, pressure 1,012.2 millibars. At Pointer, wave rider buoy water temperature 58, seas 8 feet, every 11 seconds. At Cape San Martin buoy winds northwest at 12 knots, water temperature 60, pressure 1,013.1 millibars. Synopsis for the Central California coast and bays including the Monterey Bay, Greater Farallones, and Cordell Bank National Marine Sanctuaries, a gale warning continues for the northern outer waters while weaker, yet still gusty winds affect the rest of the waters. Gale force gusts across the northern outer waters will ease by late week. Moderate northwest breezes will prevail elsewhere. Rough to very rough seas will continue in the outer waters today and tonight before abating to become moderate to rough Thursday into Friday. The marine forecast for San Pablo Bay, Suisun Bay, the West Delta, and the San Francisco Bay north of the Bay Bridge. For today, southwest wind 5 to 10 knots, rising to 10 to 15 knots this afternoon. For tonight, southwest wind 10 to 15 knots. For Thursday, southwest wind 10 to 15 knots. The marine forecast for Monterey Bay. For today, west wind 5 to 10 knots, rising to 10 to 15 knots this afternoon. Seas 3 to 5 feet. Wave detail, northwest 4 feet at 10 seconds. Patchy fog late this morning. For tonight, west wind 10 to 15 knots, becoming southwest 5 to 10 knots after midnight. Seas 3 to 4 feet. Wave detail, northwest 4 feet at 10 seconds. For Thursday, southwest wind 5 to 10 knots. Seas 3 to 4 feet. Wave detail, northwest 4 feet at 10 seconds. Patchy fog in the morning. The coastal waters forecast from Pigeon Point to Point Pinos out to 10 nautical miles. For today, west wind 5 to 10 knots. Seas 5 to 8 feet. Wave detail, northwest 7 feet at 10 seconds. For tonight, west wind 5 to 10 knots. Seas 4 to 6 feet. Wave detail, northwest 6 feet at 10 seconds. For Thursday, west wind 5 to 10 knots. Seas 5 to 7 feet. Wave detail, northwest 6 feet at 10 seconds and southwest 2 feet at 16 seconds. The area forecast for the peninsula, North Bay, and East Bay. For the rest of tonight, mostly clear. Lows from the upper 40s to mid 50s. Southwest winds 5 to 10 miles per hour. For Wednesday, mostly sunny. Highs in the upper 60s at the coast to the lower 80s inland. Southwest winds 5 to 15 miles per hour. For Wednesday night, mostly clear until midnight, then becoming partly cloudy. Lows from the upper 40s to mid 50s. Southwest winds 5 to 15 miles per hour. And on Thursday, partly cloudy in the morning, then becoming mostly sunny. Highs in the mid-60s at the coast to the lower 80s inland. Southwest winds 5 to 15 miles per hour. For the Thursday night, mostly clear until midnight, then becoming partly cloudy. Lows from the upper 40s to mid-50s. Southwest winds 5 to 15 miles per hour. For Friday, mostly cloudy in the morning, then becoming mostly sunny. Highs from the mid-60s to upper 70s for Friday night, mostly clear until midnight, then becoming partly cloudy. Lows from the 40s to upper 50s Independence Day through Tuesday, partly cloudy. Highs 60s and 70s, lows in the 50s, low temperatures tonight and highs tomorrow for these selected cities: San Francisco, 54 and 67, San Francisco Airport, 54 and 70, Redwood City, 54 and 77, Oakland, 55 and 72, Fremont, 55 and 76, Concord, 54 and 83, Livermore, 53 and 82, San Rafael, 53 and 77, Santa Rosa, 48 and 83.

51 and 77, Fairfield, 54 and 82. These are the 4 a.m. Pacific Daylight Time observations for the San Francisco and Monterey Bay areas on Wednesday, July 1st. At San Francisco Airport, it was partly cloudy, temperature 55, dew point 49, relative humidity 80%, west wind at 6 miles an hour, pressure 29.86 inches and steady. At Oakland Airport, it was partly cloudy, temperature 57, dew point 52, relative humidity 83%, south wind at 8 miles an hour, pressure 29.86 inches and steady. At San Jose Airport, it was clear, temperature 56, dew point 51, relative humidity 84%, southeast wind at 12 miles an hour, pressure 29.86 inches and steady. At Concord, it was clear, temperature 58, south wind at 17, gusting to 26. At Livermore, it was mostly cloudy, temperature 56, calm. At Monterey, it was cloudy, temperature 57, southwest wind at 6, pressure 29.91 and steady. At Salinas, it was cloudy, temperature 57, dew point 51, relative humidity 80%, west wind at 10. Here are some observations around California and western Nevada. It was clear, with a temperature of 57 at Sacramento, 57 at Reno, and 34 at Truckee. Under clear skies, South Lake Tahoe reported 37, Blue Canyon reported 55, and Mammoth Lakes reported 39. It was cloudy, with a temperature of 64 at Los Angeles, and 66 at San Diego. These are the 4 a.m. Pacific Daylight Time observations for the San Francisco and Monterey Bay areas on Wednesday, July 1st. At San Francisco Airport, it was partly cloudy, temperature 55, dew point 49, relative humidity 80%, west wind at 6 miles an hour, pressure 29.86 inches and steady. At Oakland Airport, it was partly cloudy, temperature 57, dew point 52, relative humidity 83%, south wind at 8 miles an hour, pressure 29.86 inches and steady. At San Jose Airport, it was clear, temperature 56, dew point 51, relative humidity 84%, southeast wind at 12 miles an hour, pressure 29.86 inches and steady. At Concord, it was clear, temperature 58, south wind at 17, gusting to 26. At Livermore, it was mostly cloudy, temperature 56, calm. At Monterey, it was cloudy, temperature 57, south wind at 7, pressure 29.91 and steady. At Salinas, it was cloudy, temperature 57, dew point 51, relative humidity 80%, west wind at 10. Here are some observations around California and western Nevada. It was clear, with a temperature of 57 at Sacramento, 57 at Reno, and 34 at Truckee. Under clear skies, South Lake Tahoe reported 37, Blue Canyon reported 55, and Mammoth Lakes reported 39. It was cloudy, with a temperature of 64 at Los Angeles, and 66 at San Diego. Local temperature reports around San Francisco Bay for 4 a.m. Downtown San Francisco was 55 degrees. Oakland Museum was 56 degrees. Redwood City was 55 degrees. San Rafael was 53 degrees. The area forecast for the South Bay, including the San Jose metro area and the Santa Clara Valley. For the rest of tonight, partly cloudy. Lows from the lower to mid-50s. South winds 5 to 10 miles per hour. For Wednesday, mostly sunny in the morning, then becoming sunny. Highs from the mid-60s to lower 80s. Southeast winds 5 to 10 miles per hour, becoming southwest in the afternoon. For Wednesday night, mostly clear until midnight, then becoming partly cloudy. Lows from the lower to mid-50s. South winds 5 to 10 miles per hour. And on Thursday, partly cloudy in the morning, then becoming mostly sunny. Highs in the lower 70s by the bay, mid-70s to lower 80s inland. South winds 5 to 10 miles per hour,
becoming southwest in the afternoon. For the Thursday night, mostly clear until midnight, then becoming partly cloudy. Lows from the lower to mid-50s. Southwest winds 5 to 10 miles per hour. For Friday, partly cloudy in the morning, then becoming sunny. Highs from the lower 70s to mid-80s Friday night through Saturday night, mostly clear. Lows in the 50s, high 70s and 80s Sunday. Partly cloudy in the morning, then becoming mostly sunny. Highs from the lower 70s to mid-80s Sunday night, mostly clear until midnight, then becoming partly cloudy. Lows in the 50s Monday. Partly cloudy in the morning, then becoming mostly sunny. Highs from the lower 70s to mid-80s Monday night, clear until midnight, then becoming partly cloudy. Lows from the lower to mid-50s Tuesday. Partly cloudy in the morning, then becoming mostly sunny. Highs from the lower 70s to mid-80s low temperatures tonight and highs tomorrow for the selected cities, San Jose, 56 and 77, Mountain View, 56 and 73, Morgan Hill, 52 and 74. The area forecast for the Monterey Bay and Salinas Valley? For the rest of tonight, mostly cloudy. Areas of fog. Lows from the lower to mid-50s. Southwest winds around 5 miles per hour. For Wednesday, mostly cloudy in the morning, then becoming partly cloudy. Highs in the mid-60s at the coast to the upper 70s inland. Southwest winds 5 to 10 miles per hour, becoming west 10 to 20 miles per hour in the afternoon. For Wednesday night, partly cloudy until midnight, then becoming mostly cloudy. Areas of fog after midnight. Lows from the upper 40s to mid-50s. West winds 5 to 15 miles per hour. And on Thursday, mostly cloudy in the morning, then becoming partly cloudy. Highs in the mid-60s at the coast to the upper 70s inland. Southwest winds 5 to 15 miles per hour. For the Thursday night, partly cloudy until midnight, then becoming mostly cloudy. Areas of fog after midnight. Lows from the lower to mid-50s. West winds 5 to 15 miles per hour. For Friday, mostly cloudy in the morning, then becoming mostly sunny. Highs from the mid-60s to lower 80s Friday night through Saturday night, partly cloudy. Patchy fog, lows in the mid-50s, highs from the mid-60s to lower 80s Sunday. Mostly cloudy in the morning, then becoming partly cloudy. Patchy fog, highs from the mid-60s to lower 80s Sunday night, partly cloudy until midnight, then becoming mostly cloudy. Patchy fog, lows in the mid-50s Monday. Mostly cloudy in the morning, then becoming partly cloudy. Patchy fog, highs from the mid-60s to upper 70s Monday night and Tuesday, partly cloudy. Patchy fog, lows in the lower 50s, highs from the mid-60s to lower 80s, low temperatures tonight and highs tomorrow for the selected cities, Santa Cruz, 52 and 65, Monterey, 54 and 65, Salinas, 54 and 65, Hollister, 51 and 70, King City, 50 and 77. The weather overview for the Bay Area and Central Coast, seasonally cool temperatures and breezy afternoon winds will continue through Thursday. Gradual warming trend late this week and into the weekend, bringing pleasant conditions for the holiday weekend. The extended forecast for the Bay Area and Central Coast, Independence Day and Saturday night, partly cloudy. Patchy fog in the morning. Patchy fog after midnight. High 60 to 85. Lows 50 to 60. Sunday and Sunday night, partly cloudy. Patchy fog in the morning. Patchy fog after midnight. High 60 to 85. Lows 50 to 60. Monday and Monday night, partly cloudy. Patchy fog in the morning. Patchy fog after midnight. Highs 55 to 85. Lows 50 to 60. Tuesday and Tuesday night, partly cloudy. Patchy fog in the morning. Patchy fog after midnight. Highs 60 to 85. Lows 50 to 60. Wednesday and Wednesday night, partly cloudy. High 60 to 85. Lows 50 to 60.

sky, sunset, and tidal information for the San Francisco Bay Area for Wednesday, July 1. The sunrise today, 5:51 a.m. The sunset tonight, 8:35 p.m. Tidal data at the Golden Gate for today. High tide, 12:10 a.m. at 5.99 feet. Low tide, 7:13 a.m. at minus 069 feet. High tide, 2:41 p.m. at 4.59 feet. Low tide, 6:56 p.m. at 3.24 feet. Here are the buoy observations for 4 a.m. Pacific Daylight Time. An offshore buoy 6 winds north at 12 knots, pressure 1,029.9 millibars. An offshore buoy 59 winds north at 70 knots, gusting to 23, water temperature 62, pressure 1,022.8 millibars. At Point Arena buoy, winds northwest 23 knots, gusting to 31, water temperature 51, pressure 1,011.7 millibars, sea 7 feet, every 10 seconds. At buoy 13 near Bodega Bay, winds northwest at 23 knots, gusting to 29, pressure 1,009.9 millibars, swell 9 feet, every 9 seconds. At Point Reyes Wave Rider buoy, water temperature 54, seas 13 feet, every 10 seconds. At San Francisco Bar buoy, water temperature 60, seas 6 feet, every 9 seconds. At San Francisco Bay, winds northwest at 60 knots, pressure 1,010.8 millibars, swell 9 feet, every 10 seconds. At Half Moon Bay buoy, winds west 12 knots, water temperature 57, pressure 1,012.2 millibars, seas 8 feet, every 9 seconds. At Monterey Bay buoy, winds northwest 12 knots, water temperature 57, pressure 1,012.2 millibars, seas 9 feet, every 10 seconds. At Point Sur, Wave Rider buoy, water temperature 58, seas 8 feet, every 11 seconds. At Cape San Martin buoy, winds northwest 12 knots, water temperature 60, pressure 1,013.2 millibars. Seas 8 feet, every 10 seconds. Synopsis for the Central California coast and bays, including the Monterey Bay, Greater Farallones, and Cordell Bank National Marine Sanctuaries, a gale warning continues for the northern outer waters while weaker, yet still gusty winds affect the rest of the waters. Gale force gusts across the northern outer waters will ease by late week. Moderate northwest breezes will prevail elsewhere. Rough to very rough seas will continue in the outer waters today and tonight before abating to become moderate to rough Thursday into Friday. The marine forecast for San Pablo Bay, Suisun Bay, the West Delta, and the San Francisco Bay north of the Bay Bridge. For today, southwest wind 5 to 10 knots, rising to 10 to 15 knots this afternoon. For tonight, southwest wind 10 to 15 knots. For Thursday, southwest wind 10 to 15 knots. The marine forecast for Monterey Bay. For today, west wind 5 to 10 knots, rising to 10 to 15 knots this afternoon. Seas 3 to 5 feet. Wave detail, northwest 4 feet at 10 seconds. Patchy fog late this morning. For tonight, west wind 10 to 15 knots, becoming southwest 5 to 10 knots after midnight. Seas 3 to 4 feet. Wave detail, northwest 4 feet at 10 seconds. For Thursday, southwest wind 5 to 10 knots. Seas 3 to 4 feet. Wave detail, northwest 4 feet at 10 seconds. Patchy fog in the morning. The coastal waters forecast from Pigeon Point to Point Pinos out to 10 nautical miles. For today, west wind 5 to 10 knots. Seas 5 to 8 feet. Wave detail, northwest 7 feet at 10 seconds. For tonight, west wind 5 to 10 knots. Seas 4 to 6 feet. Wave detail, northwest 6 feet at 10 seconds. For Thursday, west wind 5 to 10 knots. Seas 5 to 7 feet. Wave detail, northwest 6 feet at 10 seconds and southwest 2 feet at 16 seconds. The area forecast for the peninsula, North Bay, and East Bay,

For the rest of tonight, mostly clear. Lows from the upper 40s to mid 50s. Southwest winds 5 to 10 miles per hour. For Wednesday, mostly sunny. Highs in the upper 60s at the coast to the lower 80s inland. Southwest winds 5 to 15 miles per hour. For Wednesday night, mostly clear until midnight, then becoming partly cloudy. Lows from the upper 40s to mid 50s. Southwest winds 5 to 15 miles per hour. And on Thursday, partly cloudy in the morning, then becoming mostly sunny. Highs in the mid 60s at the coast to the lower 80s inland. Southwest winds 5 to 15 miles per hour. For the Thursday night, mostly clear until midnight, then becoming partly cloudy. Lows from the upper 40s to mid 50s. Southwest winds 5 to 15 miles per hour. For Friday, mostly cloudy in the morning, then becoming mostly sunny. Highs from the mid 60s to upper 70s for Friday night, mostly clear until midnight, then becoming partly cloudy. Lows from the 40s to upper 50s Independence Day through Tuesday, partly cloudy. Highs 60s and 70s, lows in the 50s, low temperatures tonight and highs tomorrow for the selected cities: San Francisco, 54 and 67, San Francisco Airport, 54 and 70, Redwood City, 54 and 77, Oakland, 55 and 72, Fremont, 55 and 76, Concord, 54 and 83, Livermore, 53 and 82, San Rafael, 53 and 77, Santa Rosa, 48 and 83, Napa, 51 and 77, Fairfield, 54 and 82. 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This broadcast originates from the National Weather Service office located in Monterey, California, and serves the South Bay and Monterey Bay Area, including the cities of San Jose, Monterey, Salinas, and Santa Cruz. These are the 4 a.m. Pacific Daylight Time observations for the San Francisco and Monterey Bay Areas on Wednesday, July 1st. At San Francisco Airport, it was partly cloudy, temperature 55, dew point 49, relative humidity 80%, west wind at 6 miles an hour, pressure 29.86 inches and steady. At Oakland Airport, it was partly cloudy, temperature 57, dew point 52, relative humidity 83%, south wind at 8 miles an hour, pressure 29.86 inches and steady. At San Jose Airport, it was clear, temperature 56, dew point 51, relative humidity 84%, southeast wind at 12 miles an hour, pressure 29.86 inches and steady. At Concord, it was clear, temperature 58, south wind at 17, gusting to 26. At Livermore, it was mostly cloudy, temperature 56, calm. At Monterey, it was cloudy, temperature 57, south wind at 7, pressure 29.91 and steady. At Salinas, it was cloudy, temperature 57, dew point 51, relative humidity 80%, west wind at 10. Here are some observations around California and western Nevada. It was clear, with a temperature of 57 at Sacramento, 57 at Reno, and 34 at Truckee. Under clear skies, South Lake Tahoe reported 37, Blue Canyon reported 55, and Mammoth Lakes reported 39. It was cloudy, with a temperature of 64 at Los Angeles, and 66 at San Diego. Local temperature reports around San Francisco Bay for 4 a.m. Downtown San Francisco was 55 degrees. Oakland Museum was 56 degrees. Redwood City was 55 degrees. San Rafael was 53 degrees. The area forecast for the South Bay, including the San Jose metro area and the Santa Clara Valley. For the rest of tonight, partly cloudy. Lows from the lower to mid-50s. South winds 5 to 10 miles per hour. For Wednesday, mostly sunny in the morning, then becoming sunny. Highs from the mid-60s to lower 80s. Southeast winds 5 to 10 miles.

Highs from the lower 70s to mid-80s Friday night through Saturday night, mostly clear. Lows in the 50s, high 70s and 80s Sunday. Partly cloudy in the morning, then becoming mostly sunny. Highs from the lower 70s to mid-80s Sunday night, mostly clear until midnight, then becoming partly cloudy. Lows in the 50s Monday. Partly cloudy in the morning, then becoming mostly sunny. Highs from the lower 70s to mid-80s Monday night, clear until midnight, then becoming partly cloudy. Lows from the lower to mid-50s Tuesday. Partly cloudy in the morning, then becoming mostly sunny. Highs from the lower 70s to mid-80s low temperatures tonight and highs tomorrow for these selected cities: San Jose, 56 and 77, Mountain View, 56 and 73, Morgan Hill, 52 and 74. The area forecast for the Monterey Bay and Salinas Valley. For the rest of tonight, mostly cloudy. Areas of fog. Lows from the lower to mid-50s. Southwest winds around 5 miles per hour. For Wednesday, mostly cloudy in the morning, then becoming partly cloudy. Highs in the mid-60s at the coast to the upper 70s inland. Southwest winds 5 to 10 miles per hour, becoming west 10 to 20 miles per hour in the afternoon. For Wednesday night, partly cloudy until midnight, then becoming mostly cloudy. Areas of fog after midnight. Lows from the upper 40s to mid-50s. West winds 5 to 15 miles per hour. And on Thursday, mostly cloudy in the morning, then becoming partly cloudy. Highs in the mid-60s at the coast to the upper 70s inland. Southwest winds 5 to 15 miles per hour. For the Thursday night, partly cloudy until midnight, then becoming mostly cloudy. Areas of fog after midnight. Lows from the lower to mid-50s. West winds 5 to 15 miles per hour. For Friday, mostly cloudy in the morning, then becoming mostly sunny. Highs from the mid-60s to lower 80s Friday night through Saturday night, partly cloudy. Patchy fog. Lows in the mid-50s. Highs from the mid-60s to lower 80s Sunday. Mostly cloudy in the morning, then becoming partly cloudy. Patchy fog. Highs from the mid-60s to lower 80s Sunday night, partly cloudy until midnight, then becoming mostly cloudy. Patchy fog. Lows in the mid-50s Monday. Mostly cloudy in the morning, then becoming partly cloudy. Patchy fog. Highs from the mid-60s to upper 70s Monday night and Tuesday, partly cloudy. Patchy fog. Lows in the lower 50s. Highs from the mid-60s to lower 80s low temperatures tonight and highs tomorrow for the selected cities: Santa Cruz, 52 and 65, Monterey, 54 and 65, Salinas, 54 and 65, Hollister, 51 and 70, King City, 50 and 77. The weather overview for the Bay Area and Central Coast: seasonally cool temperatures and breezy afternoon winds will continue through Thursday. Gradual warming trend. Weather overview for the Bay Area and Central Coast: seasonally cool temperatures and breezy afternoon winds will continue through Thursday. Gradual warming trend late this week and into the weekend, bringing pleasant conditions for the holiday weekend. The extended forecast for the Bay Area and Central Coast: Independence Day and Saturday night, partly cloudy. Patchy fog in the morning. Patchy fog after midnight. High 60 to 85. Lows 50 to 60. Sunday and Sunday night, partly cloudy. Patchy fog in the morning. Patchy fog after midnight. High 60 to 85. Lows 50 to 60. Monday and Monday night, partly cloudy. Patchy fog in the morning. Patchy fog after midnight. Highs 55 to 85. Lows 50 to 60. Tuesday and Tuesday night, partly cloudy. Patchy fog in the morning. Patchy fog after midnight. Highs 60 to 85. Lows 50 to 60. Wednesday and Wednesday night, partly cloudy. High 60 to 85. Lows 50 to 60. Sunrise, sunset, and tidal information for the San Francisco Bay Area for Wednesday, July 1. The sunrise today, 5:51 a.m.

sunset tonight, 8:35 p.m. Tidal data at the Golden Gate for today. High tide, 12:10 a.m. at 5.99 feet. 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Low tide, 6:56 p.m. at 3.24 feet. Here are the buoy observations for 4 a.m. Pacific Daylight Time. An offshore buoy 6 winds north at 12 knots, pressure 1,029.9 millibars. An offshore buoy 59 winds north at 70 knots, gusting to 23, water temperature 62, pressure 1,022.8 millibars. At Point Arena buoy, winds northwest 23 knots, gusting to 31, water temperature 51, pressure 1,011.7 millibars, sea 7 feet, every 10 seconds. At buoy 13 near Bodega Bay, winds northwest at 23 knots, gusting to 29, pressure 1,009.9 millibars, swell 9 feet, every 9 seconds. At Point Reyes Wave Rider buoy, water temperature 54, seas 13 feet, every 10 seconds. At San Francisco Bar buoy, water temperature 60, seas 6 feet, every 9 seconds. At San Francisco buoy, winds northwest at 60 knots, pressure 1,010.8 millibars, swell 9 feet, every 10 seconds. At Half Moon Bay buoy, winds west 12 knots, water temperature 57, pressure 1,012.2 millibars, seas 8 feet, every 9 seconds. At Monterey Bay buoy, winds northwest 12 knots, water temperature 57, pressure 1,012.2 millibars, seas 9 feet, every 10 seconds. At Point Sur, Wave Rider buoy, water temperature 58, seas 8 feet, every 11 seconds. At Cape San Martin buoy, winds northwest 12 knots, water temperature 60, pressure 1,013.2 millibars, seas 8 feet, every 10 seconds. Synopsis for the Central California coast and bays, including the Monterey Bay, Greater Farallones, and Cordell Bank National Marine Sanctuaries, a gale warning continues for the northern outer waters while weaker, yet still gusty winds affect the rest of the waters. Gale force gusts across the northern outer waters will ease by late week. Moderate northwest breezes will prevail elsewhere. Rough to very rough seas will continue in the outer waters today and tonight before abating to become moderate to rough Thursday into Friday. The marine forecast for San Pablo Bay, Suisun Bay, the West Delta, and the San Francisco Bay north of the Bay Bridge. For today, southwest wind 5 to 10 knots, rising to 10 to 15 knots this afternoon. For tonight, southwest wind 10 to 15 knots. For Thursday, southwest wind 10 to 15 knots. The marine forecast for Monterey Bay. For today, west wind 5 to 10 knots, rising to 10 to 15 knots this afternoon. Seas 3 to 5 feet. Wave detail, northwest 4 feet at 10 seconds. Patchy fog late this morning. For tonight, west wind 10 to 15 knots, becoming southwest 5 to 10 knots after midnight. Seas 3 to 4 feet. Wave detail, northwest 4 feet at 10 seconds. For Thursday, southwest wind 5 to 10 knots. Seas 3 to 4 feet. Wave detail, northwest 4 feet at 10 seconds. Patchy fog in the morning. The coastal waters forecast from Pigeon Point to Point Pinos out to 10 nautical miles. For today, west wind 5 to 10 knots. Seas 5 to 8 feet. Wave detail, northwest 7 feet at 10 seconds. For tonight, west wind 5 to 10 knots. Seas 4 to 6 feet. Wave detail, northwest 6 feet at 10 seconds. For Thursday, west wind 5 to 10 knots. Seas 5 to 7 feet. Wave detail, northwest 6 feet at 10 seconds and southwest 2 feet at 16 seconds. The area forecast for the peninsula, North Bay, and East Bay. For the rest of tonight, mostly clear. Lows from the upper 40s to mid 50s.
southwest winds 5 to 10 miles per hour. For Wednesday, mostly sunny. Highs in the upper 60s at the coast to the lower 80s inland. Southwest winds 5 to 15 miles per hour. For Wednesday night, mostly clear until midnight, then becoming partly cloudy. Lows from the upper 40s to mid 50s. Southwest winds 5 to 15 miles per hour. And on Thursday, partly cloudy in the morning, then becoming mostly sunny. Highs in the mid-60s at the coast to the lower 80s inland. Southwest winds 5 to 15 miles per hour. For the Thursday night, mostly clear until midnight, then becoming partly cloudy. Lows from the upper 40s to mid-50s. Southwest winds 5 to 15 miles per hour. For Friday, mostly cloudy in the morning, then becoming mostly sunny. Highs from the mid-60s to upper 70s for Friday night, mostly clear until midnight, then becoming partly cloudy. Lows from the 40s to upper 50s Independence Day through Tuesday, partly cloudy. Highs 60s and 70s, lows in the 50s, low temperatures tonight and highs tomorrow for these selected cities: San Francisco, 54 and 67, San Francisco Airport, 54 and 70, Redwood City, 54 and 77, Oakland, 55 and 72, Fremont, 55 and 76, Concord, 54 and 83, Livermore, 53 and 82, San Rafael, 53 and 77, Santa Rosa, 48 and 83, Napa, 51 and 77, Fairfield, 54 and 82. These are the 4 a.m. Pacific Daylight Time observations for the San Francisco and Monterey Bay areas on Wednesday, July 1st. At San Francisco Airport, it was partly cloudy, temperature 55, dew point 49, relative humidity 80%, west wind at 6 miles an hour, pressure 29.86 inches and steady. At Oakland Airport, it was partly cloudy, temperature 57, dew point 52, relative humidity 83%, south wind at 8 miles an hour, pressure 29.86 inches and steady. At San Jose Airport, it was clear, temperature 56, dew point 51, relative humidity 84%, southeast wind at 12 miles an hour, pressure 29.86 inches and steady. At Concord, it was clear, temperature 58, south wind at 17, gusting to 26. At Livermore, it was mostly cloudy, temperature 56, calm. At Monterey, it was cloudy, temperature 57, south wind at 7, pressure 29.91 and steady. At Salinas, it was cloudy, temperature 57, dew point 51, relative humidity 80%, west wind at 10. Here are some observations around California and western Nevada. It was clear, with a temperature of 57 at Sacramento, 57 at Reno, and 34 at Truckee. Under clear skies, South Lake Tahoe reported 37, Blue Canyon reported 55, and Mammoth Lakes reported 39. It was cloudy, with a temperature of 64 at Los Angeles, and 66 at San Diego. Local temperature reports around San Francisco Bay for 4 a.m. Downtown San Francisco was 55 degrees. Oakland Museum was 56 degrees. Redwood City was 55 degrees. San Rafael was 53 degrees. The area forecast for the South Bay, including the San Jose metro area and the Santa Clara Valley. For the rest of tonight, partly cloudy. Lows from the lower to mid-50s. South winds 5 to 10 miles per hour. For Wednesday, mostly sunny in the morning, then becoming sunny. Highs from the mid-60s to lower 80s. Southeast winds 5 to 10 miles per hour, becoming southwest in the afternoon. For Wednesday night, mostly clear until midnight, then becoming partly cloudy. Lows from the lower to mid-50s. South winds 5 to 10 miles per hour. And on Thursday, partly cloudy in the morning, then becoming mostly sunny. Highs in the lower 70s by the bay, mid-70s to lower 80s inland. South winds 5 to 10 miles per hour, becoming southwest in the afternoon.
for the Thursday night, mostly clear until midnight, then becoming

partly cloudy. Lows from the lower to mid-50s. Southwest winds 5 to 10 miles per hour. For Friday, partly cloudy in the morning, then becoming sunny. Highs from the lower 70s to mid-80s Friday night through Saturday night, mostly clear. Lows in the 50s, high 70s and 80s Sunday. Partly cloudy in the morning, then becoming mostly sunny. Highs from the lower 70s to mid-80s Sunday night, mostly clear until midnight, then becoming partly cloudy. Lows in the 50s Monday. Partly cloudy in the morning, then becoming mostly sunny. Highs from the lower 70s to mid-80s Monday night, clear until midnight, then becoming partly cloudy. Lows from the lower to mid-50s Tuesday. Partly cloudy in the morning, then becoming mostly sunny. Highs from the lower 70s to mid-80s low temperatures tonight and highs tomorrow for the selected cities, San Jose, 56 and 77, Mountain View, 56 and 73, Morgan Hill, 52 and 74. The area forecast for the Monterey Bay and Salinas Valley. For the rest of tonight, mostly cloudy. Areas of fog. Lows from the lower to mid-50s. Southwest winds around 5 miles per hour. For Wednesday, mostly cloudy in the morning, then becoming partly cloudy. Highs in the mid-60s at the coast to the upper 70s inland. Southwest winds 5 to 10 miles per hour, becoming west 10 to 20 miles per hour in the afternoon. For Wednesday night, partly cloudy until midnight, then becoming mostly cloudy. Areas of fog after midnight. Lows from the upper 40s to mid 50s. West winds 5 to 15 miles per hour. And on Thursday, mostly cloudy in the morning, then becoming partly cloudy. Highs in the mid-60s at the coast to the upper 70s inland. Southwest winds 5 to 15 miles per hour. For the Thursday night, partly cloudy until midnight, then becoming mostly cloudy. Areas of fog after midnight. Lows from the lower to mid-50s. West winds 5 to 15 miles per hour. For Friday, mostly cloudy in the morning, then becoming mostly sunny. Highs from the mid-60s to lower 80s Friday night through Saturday night, partly cloudy. Patchy fog, lows in the mid-50s, highs from the mid-60s to lower 80s Sunday. Mostly cloudy in the morning, then becoming partly cloudy. Patchy fog, highs from the mid-60s to lower 80s Sunday night, partly cloudy until midnight, then becoming mostly cloudy. Patchy fog, lows in the mid-50s Monday. Mostly cloudy in the morning, then becoming partly cloudy. Patchy fog, highs from the mid-60s to upper 70s Monday night and Tuesday, partly cloudy. Patchy fog, lows in the lower 50s, highs from the mid-60s to lower 80s, low temperatures tonight and highs tomorrow for the selected cities, Santa Cruz, 52 and 65, Monterey, 54 and 65, Salinas, 54 and 65, Hollister, 51 and 70, King City, 50 and 77. The weather overview for the Bay Area and Central Coast, seasonally cool temperatures and breezy afternoon winds will continue through Thursday. Gradual warming trend late this week and into the weekend, bringing pleasant conditions for the holiday weekend. The extended forecast for the Bay Area and Central Coast, Independence Day and Saturday night, partly cloudy. Patchy fog in the morning. Patchy fog after midnight. High 60 to 85. Lows 50 to 60. Sunday and Sunday night, partly cloudy. Patchy fog in the morning. Patchy fog after midnight. High 60 to 85. Lows 50 to 60. Monday and Monday night, partly cloudy. Patchy fog in the morning. Patchy fog after midnight. Highs 55 to 85. Lows 50 to 60. Tuesday and Tuesday night, partly cloudy. Patchy fog in the morning. Patchy fog after midnight. Highs 60 to 85. Lows 50 to 60. Wednesday and Wednesday night, partly cloudy. High 60 to 85. Lows 50 to 60. Sunrise, sunset, and tidal information for the San Francisco Bay Area for Wednesday, July 1. The sunrise today,
5:51 a.m. The sunset tonight, 8:35 p.m. Tidal data at the Golden Gate for today. High tide, 12:10 a.m. at 5.99 feet. Low tide, 7:13 a.m. at -069 feet. 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Low tide, 6:56 p.m. at 3.24 feet. Here are the buoy observations for 4 a.m. Pacific Daylight Time. An offshore buoy 6 winds north at 12 knots, pressure 1,029.9 millibars. An offshore buoy 59 winds north at 70 knots, gusting to 23, water temperature 62, pressure 1,022.8 millibars. At Point Arena buoy, winds northwest 23 knots, gusting to 31, water temperature 51, pressure 1,011.7 millibars, sea 7 feet, every 10 seconds. At buoy 13 near Bodega Bay, winds northwest at 23 knots, gusting to 29, pressure 1,009.9 millibars, swell 9 feet, every 9 seconds. At Point Reyes Wave Rider buoy, water temperature 54, seas 13 feet, every 10 seconds. At San Francisco Bar buoy, water temperature 60, seas 6 feet, every 9 seconds. At San Francisco buoy, winds northwest at 60 knots, pressure 1,010.8 millibars, swell 9 feet, every 10 seconds. At Half Moon Bay buoy, winds west 12 knots, water temperature 57, pressure 1,012.2 millibars, seas 8 feet, every 9 seconds. At Monterey Bay buoy, winds northwest 12 knots, water temperature 57, pressure 1,012.2 millibars, seas 9 feet, every 10 seconds. At Point Sur, Wave Rider buoy, water temperature 58, seas 8 feet, every 11 seconds. At Cape San Martin buoy, winds northwest 12 knots, water temperature 60, pressure 1,013.2 millibars. Seas 8 feet, every 10 seconds. Synopsis for the Central California coast and bays, including the Monterey Bay, Greater Farallones, and Cordell Bank National Marine Sanctuaries, a gale warning continues for the northern outer waters while weaker, yet still gusty winds affect the rest of the waters. Gale force gusts across the northern outer waters will ease by late week. Moderate northwest breezes will prevail elsewhere. Rough to very rough seas will continue in the outer waters today and tonight before abating to become moderate to rough Thursday into Friday. The marine forecast for San Pablo Bay, Suisun Bay, the West Delta, and the San Francisco Bay north of the Bay Bridge. For today, southwest wind 5 to 10 knots, rising to 10 to 15 knots this afternoon. For tonight, southwest wind 10 to 15 knots. For Thursday, southwest wind 10 to 15 knots. The marine forecast for Monterey Bay. For today, west wind 5 to 10 knots, rising to 10 to 15 knots this afternoon. Seas 3 to 5 feet. Wave detail, northwest 4 feet at 10 seconds. Patchy fog late this morning. For tonight, west wind 10 to 15 knots, becoming southwest 5 to 10 knots after midnight. Seas 3 to 4 feet. Wave detail, northwest 4 feet at 10 seconds. For Thursday, southwest wind 5 to 10 knots. Seas 3 to 4 feet. Wave detail, northwest 4 feet at 10 seconds. Patchy fog in the morning. The coastal waters forecast from Pigeon Point to Point Pinos out to 10 nautical miles. For today, west wind 5 to 10 knots. Seas 5 to 8 feet. Wave detail, northwest 7 feet at 10 seconds. For tonight, west wind 5 to 10 knots. Seas 4 to 6 feet. Wave detail, northwest 6 feet at 10 seconds. For Thursday, west wind 5 to 10 knots. Seas 5 to 7 feet. Wave detail, northwest 6 feet at 10 seconds and southwest 2 feet at 16 seconds. 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This broadcast

Cast originates from the National Weather Service office located in Monterey, California, and serves the South Bay and Monterey Bay Area, including the cities of San Jose, Monterey, Salinas, and Santa Cruz. The area forecast for the peninsula, North Bay, and East Bay. For the rest of tonight, mostly clear. Lows from the upper 40s to mid 50s. Southwest winds 5 to 10 miles per hour. For Wednesday, mostly sunny. Highs in the upper 60s at the coast to the lower 80s inland. Southwest winds 5 to 15 miles per hour. For Wednesday night, mostly clear until midnight, then becoming partly cloudy. Lows from the upper 40s to mid 50s. Southwest winds 5 to 15 miles per hour. And on Thursday, partly cloudy in the morning, then becoming mostly sunny. Highs in the mid-60s at the coast to the lower 80s inland. Southwest winds 5 to 15 miles per hour. For the Thursday night, mostly clear until midnight, then becoming partly cloudy. Lows from the upper 40s to mid-50s. Southwest winds 5 to 15 miles per hour. For Friday, mostly cloudy in the morning, then becoming mostly sunny. Highs from the mid-60s to upper 70s for Friday night, mostly clear until midnight, then becoming partly cloudy. Lows from the 40s to upper 50s Independence Day through Tuesday, partly cloudy. Highs 60s and 70s, lows in the 50s, low temperatures tonight and highs tomorrow for the selected cities: San Francisco, 54 and 67, San Francisco Airport, 54 and 70, Redwood City, 54 and 77, Oakland, 55 and 72, Fremont, 55 and 76, Concord, 54 and 83, Livermore, 53 and 82, San Rafael, 53 and 77, Santa Rosa, 48 and 83, Napa, 51 and 77, Fairfield, 54 and 82. These are the 4 a.m. Pacific Daylight Time observations for the San Francisco and Monterey Bay Areas on Wednesday, July 1st. At San Francisco Airport, it was partly cloudy, temperature 55, dew point 49, relative humidity 80%, west wind at 6 miles an hour, pressure 29.86 inches and steady. At Oakland Airport, it was partly cloudy, temperature 57, dew point 52, relative humidity 83%, south wind at 8 miles an hour, pressure 29.86 inches and steady. At San Jose Airport, it was clear, temperature 56, dew point 51, relative humidity 84%, southeast wind at 12 miles an hour, pressure 29.86 inches and steady. At Concord, it was clear, temperature 58, south wind at 17, gusting to 26. At Livermore, it was mostly cloudy, temperature 56, calm. At Monterey, it was cloudy, temperature 57, south wind at 7, pressure 29.91 and steady. At Salinas, it was cloudy, temperature 57, dew point 51, relative humidity 80%, west wind at 10. Here are some observations around California and western Nevada. It was clear, with a temperature of 57 at Sacramento, 57 at Reno, and 34 at Truckee. Under clear skies, South Lake Tahoe reported 37, Blue Canyon reported 55, and Mammoth Lakes reported 39. It was cloudy, with a temperature of 64 at Los Angeles, and 66 at San Diego. Local temperature reports around San Francisco Bay for 4 a.m. Downtown San Francisco was 55 degrees. Oakland Museum was 56 degrees. Redwood City was 55 degrees. San Rafael was 53 degrees. The area forecast for the South Bay, including the San Jose metro area and the Santa Clara Valley. For the rest of tonight, partly cloudy. Lows from the lower to mid-50s. South winds 5 to 10 miles per hour. For Wednesday, mostly sunny in the morning, then becoming sunny. Highs from the mid-60s to lower 80s. Southeast winds 5 to 10 miles per hour, becoming southwest in the afternoon. For Wednesday night, mostly clear until midnight, then becoming

partly cloudy. Lows from the lower to mid-50s. South winds 5 to 10 miles per hour. And on Thursday, partly cloudy in the morning, then becoming mostly sunny. Highs in the lower 70s by the bay, mid-70s to lower 80s inland. South winds 5 to 10 miles per hour, becoming southwest in the afternoon. For the Thursday night, mostly clear until midnight, then becoming partly cloudy. Lows from the lower to mid-50s. Southwest winds 5 to 10 miles per hour. For Friday, partly cloudy in the morning, then becoming sunny. Highs from the lower 70s to mid-80s Friday night through Saturday night, mostly clear. Lows in the 50s, high 70s and 80s Sunday. Partly cloudy in the morning, then becoming mostly sunny. Highs from the lower 70s to mid-80s Sunday night, mostly clear until midnight, then becoming partly cloudy. Lows in the 50s Monday. Partly cloudy in the morning, then becoming mostly sunny. Highs from the lower 70s to mid-80s Monday night, clear until midnight, then becoming partly cloudy. Lows from the lower to mid-50s Tuesday. Partly cloudy in the morning, then becoming mostly sunny. Highs from the lower 70s to mid-80s low temperatures tonight and highs tomorrow for the selected cities, San Jose, 56 and 77, Mountain View, 56 and 73, Morgan Hill, 52 and 74. The area forecast for the Monterey Bay and Salinas Valley? For the rest of tonight, mostly cloudy. Areas of fog. Lows from the lower to mid-50s. Southwest winds around 5 miles per hour. For Wednesday, mostly cloudy in the morning, then becoming partly cloudy. Highs in the mid-60s at the coast to the upper 70s inland. Southwest winds 5 to 10 miles per hour, becoming west 10 to 20 miles per hour in the afternoon. For Wednesday night, partly cloudy until midnight, then becoming mostly cloudy. Areas of fog after midnight. Lows from the upper 40s to mid-50s. West winds 5 to 15 miles per hour. And on Thursday, mostly cloudy in the morning, then becoming partly cloudy. Highs in the mid-60s at the coast to the upper 70s inland. Southwest winds 5 to 15 miles per hour. For the Thursday night, partly cloudy until midnight, then becoming mostly cloudy. Areas of fog after midnight. Lows from the lower to mid-50s. West winds 5 to 15 miles per hour. For Friday, mostly cloudy in the morning, then becoming mostly sunny. Highs from the mid-60s to lower 80s Friday night through Saturday night, partly cloudy. Patchy fog, lows in the mid-50s, highs from the mid-60s to lower 80s Sunday. Mostly cloudy in the morning, then becoming partly cloudy. Patchy fog, highs from the mid-60s to lower 80s Sunday night, partly cloudy until midnight, then becoming mostly cloudy. Patchy fog, lows in the mid-50s Monday. Mostly cloudy in the morning, then becoming partly cloudy. Patchy fog, highs from the mid-60s to upper 70s Monday night and Tuesday, partly cloudy. Patchy fog, lows in the lower 50s, highs from the mid-60s to lower 80s, low temperatures tonight and highs tomorrow for the selected cities, Santa Cruz, 52 and 65, Monterey, 54 and 65, Salinas, 54 and 65, Hollister, 51 and 70, King City, 50 and 77. The weather overview for the Bay Area and Central Coast, seasonally cool temperatures and breezy afternoon winds will continue through Thursday. Gradual warming trend late this week and into the weekend, bringing pleasant conditions for the holiday weekend. The extended forecast for the Bay Area and Central Coast, Independence Day and Saturday night, partly cloudy. Patchy fog in the morning. Patchy fog after midnight. High 60 to 85. Lows 50 to 60. Sunday and Sunday night, partly cloudy. Patchy fog in the morning. Patchy fog after midnight. High 60 to 85. Lows 50 to 60. Monday and Monday night, partly cloudy. Patchy fog in the morning. Patchy fog after midnight. Highs 55 to 85. Lows 50 to 60.
Tuesday and Tuesday night, partly cloudy. Patchy fog in the morning. Patchy fog after midnight. High 60 to 85. Lows 50 to 60. Wednesday and Wednesday night, partly cloudy. High 60 to 85. Lows 50 to 60. Sunrise, sunset, and tidal information for the San Francisco Bay Area for Wednesday, July 1. The sunrise today, 5:51 a.m. The sunset tonight, 8:35 p.m. Tidal data at the Golden Gate for today. High tide, 12:10 a.m. at 5.99 feet. Low tide, 7:13 a.m. at -0.69 feet. High tide, 2:41 p.m. at 4.59 feet. Low tide, 6:56 p.m. at 3.24 feet. Here are the buoy observations for 5 a.m. Pacific Daylight Time. An offshore buoy 6 winds north at 10 knots, pressure 1,029.6 millibars. An offshore buoy 59 winds north at 19 knots, gusting to 23, water temperature 62, pressure 1,022.7 millibars. At buoy 14 near Point Arena, winds northwest at 21 knots, gusting to 27, water temperature 50, pressure 1,011.7 millibars. At buoy 13 near Bodega Bay, winds northwest at 21 knots, gusting to 25, pressure 1,010.2 millibars. At Point Reyes Wave Rider buoy, water temperature 54, sea is 12 feet every 11 seconds. At San Francisco Bar buoy, water temperature 60, seas 6 feet every 18 seconds. At San Francisco buoy, winds northwest at 60 knots, water temperature 56, pressure 1,010.8 millibars. At Half Moon Bay buoy, winds northwest 14 knots, water temperature 57, pressure 1,012.3 millibars, seas 7 feet every 9 seconds. At Monterey buoy, winds northwest at 14 knots, water temperature 57, pressure 1,012.2 millibars. At Point Sur, Wave Rider buoy, water temperature 58, seas 8 feet every 11 seconds. At Cape San Martin buoy, winds northwest at 10 knots, water temperature 60, pressure 1,013.4 millibars. Synopsis for the Central California coast and bays, including the Monterey Bay, Greater Farallones, and Cordell Bank National Marine Sanctuaries, a gale warning continues for the northern outer waters while weaker, yet still gusty winds affect the rest of the waters. Gale force gusts across the northern outer waters will ease by late week. Moderate northwest breezes will prevail elsewhere. Rough to very rough seas will continue in the outer waters today and tonight before abating to become moderate to rough Thursday into Friday. The marine forecast for San Pablo Bay, Suisun Bay, the West Delta, and the San Francisco Bay north of the Bay Bridge. For today, southwest wind 5 to 10 knots, rising to 10 to 15 knots this afternoon. For tonight, southwest wind 10 to 15 knots. For Thursday, southwest wind 10 to 15 knots. The marine forecast for Monterey Bay. For today, west wind 5 to 10 knots, rising to 10 to 15 knots this afternoon. Seas 3 to 5 feet. Wave detail, northwest 4 feet at 10 seconds. Patchy fog late this morning. For tonight, west wind 10 to 15 knots, becoming southwest 5 to 10 knots after midnight. Seas 3 to 4 feet. Wave detail, northwest 4 feet at 10 seconds. For Thursday, southwest wind 5 to 10 knots. Seas 3 to 4 feet. Wave detail, northwest 4 feet at 10 seconds. Patchy fog in the morning. The coastal waters forecast from Pigeon Point to Point Pinos out to 10 nautical miles. For today, west wind 5 to 10 knots. Seas 5 to 8 feet. Wave detail, northwest 7 feet at 10 seconds. For tonight, west wind 5 to 10 knots. Seas 4 to 6 feet. Wave detail, northwest 6 feet at 10 seconds. For Thursday, west wind 5 to 10 knots. Seas 5 to 7 feet.
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northwest 6 feet at 10 seconds and southwest 2 feet at 16 seconds. The area forecast for the peninsula, North Bay, and East Bay. For the rest of tonight, mostly clear. Lows from the upper 40s to mid 50s. Southwest winds 5 to 10 miles per hour. For Wednesday, mostly sunny. Highs in the upper 60s at the coast to the lower 80s inland. Southwest winds 5 to 15 miles per hour. For Wednesday night, mostly clear until midnight, then becoming partly cloudy. Lows from the upper 40s to mid 50s. Southwest winds 5 to 15 miles per hour. And on Thursday, partly cloudy in the morning, then becoming mostly sunny. Highs in the mid 60s at the coast to the lower 80s inland. Southwest winds 5 to 15 miles per hour. For the Thursday night, mostly clear until midnight, then becoming partly cloudy. Lows from the upper 40s to mid 50s. Southwest winds 5 to 15 miles per hour. For Friday, mostly cloudy in the morning, then becoming mostly sunny. Highs from the mid 60s to upper 70s for Friday night, mostly clear until midnight, then becoming partly cloudy. Lows from the 40s to upper 50s Independence Day through Tuesday. Partly cloudy. Highs 60s and 70s, lows in the 50s. Low temperatures tonight and highs tomorrow for the selected cities: San Francisco, 54 and 67, San Francisco Airport, 54 and 70, Redwood City, 54 and 77, Oakland, 55 and 72, Fremont, 55 and 76, Concord, 54 and 83, Livermore, 53 and 82, San Rafael, 53 and 77, Santa Rosa, 48 and 83, Napa, 51 and 77, Fairfield, 54 and 82. These are the 5 a.m. Pacific Daylight Time observations for the San Francisco and Monterey Bay areas on Wednesday, July 1st. At San Francisco Airport, it was partly cloudy, temperature 55, dew point 49, relative humidity 80%, west wind at 6 miles an hour, pressure 29.86 inches and steady. At Oakland Airport, it was partly cloudy, temperature 57, dew point 51, relative humidity 80%, southwest wind at 8 miles an hour, pressure 29.86 inches and steady. At San Jose Airport, it was clear, temperature 56, dew point 50, relative humidity 80%, southeast wind at 8 miles an hour, pressure 29.86 inches and steady. At Concord, it was clear, temperature 58, south wind at 16, gusting to 23. At Livermore, it was mostly cloudy, temperature 55, northwest wind at 3. At Monterey, it was cloudy, temperature 57, southwest wind at 9, pressure 29.91 and steady. At Salinas, it was cloudy, temperature 57, dew point 50, relative humidity 77%, west wind at 9. Here are some observations around California and western Nevada. It was clear, with a temperature of 57 at Sacramento, 55 at Reno, and 32 at Truckee. Under clear skies, South Lake Tahoe reported 35, Blue Canyon reported 54, and Mammoth Lakes reported 43. It was cloudy, with a temperature of 64 at Los Angeles, and 66 at San Diego. Local temperature reports around San Francisco Bay for 5 a.m. Downtown San Francisco was 54 degrees. Oakland Museum was 57 degrees. Redwood City was 54 degrees. San Rafael was 53 degrees. The area forecast for the South Bay, including the San Jose metro area and the Santa Clara Valley. For the rest of tonight, partly cloudy. Lows from the lower to mid 50s. South winds 5 to 10 miles per hour. For Wednesday, mostly sunny in the morning, then becoming sunny. Highs from the mid 60s to lower 80s. Southeast winds 5 to 10 miles per hour, becoming southwest in the afternoon. For Wednesday night, mostly clear until midnight, then becoming partly cloudy. Lows from the lower to mid 50s. South winds 5 to 10 miles per hour.
on Thursday. Partly cloudy in the morning, then becoming mostly sunny. Highs in the lower 70s by the bay, mid-70s to lower 80s inland. South winds 5 to 10 miles per hour, becoming southwest in the afternoon. For the Thursday night, mostly clear until midnight, then becoming partly cloudy. Lows from the lower to mid-50s. Southwest winds 5 to 10 miles per hour. For Friday, partly cloudy in the morning, then becoming sunny. Highs from the lower 70s to mid-80s Friday night through Saturday night, mostly clear. Lows in the 50s, high 70s and 80s Sunday. Partly cloudy in the morning, then becoming mostly sunny. Highs from the lower 70s to mid-80s Sunday night, mostly clear until midnight, then becoming partly cloudy. Lows in the 50s Monday. Partly cloudy in the morning, then becoming mostly sunny. Highs from the lower 70s to mid-80s Monday night, clear until midnight, then becoming partly cloudy. Lows from the lower to mid-50s Tuesday. Partly cloudy in the morning, then becoming mostly sunny. Highs from the lower 70s to mid-80s low temperatures tonight and highs tomorrow for these selected cities: San Jose, 56 and 77, Mountain View, 56 and 73, Morgan Hill, 52 and 74. The area forecast for the Monterey Bay and Salinas Valley. For the rest of tonight, mostly cloudy. Areas of fog. Lows from the lower to mid-50s. Southwest winds around 5 miles per hour. For Wednesday, mostly cloudy in the morning, then becoming partly cloudy. Highs in the mid-60s at the coast to the upper 70s inland. Southwest winds 5 to 10 miles per hour, becoming west 10 to 20 miles per hour in the afternoon. For Wednesday night, partly cloudy until midnight, then becoming mostly cloudy. Areas of fog after midnight. Lows from the upper 40s to mid-50s. West winds 5 to 15 miles per hour. And on Thursday, mostly cloudy in the morning, then becoming partly cloudy. Highs in the mid-60s at the coast to the upper 70s inland. Southwest winds 5 to 15 miles per hour. For the Thursday night, partly cloudy until midnight, then becoming mostly cloudy. Areas of fog after midnight. Lows from the lower to mid-50s. West winds 5 to 15 miles per hour. For Friday, mostly cloudy in the morning, then becoming mostly sunny. Highs from the mid-60s to lower 80s Friday night through Saturday night, partly cloudy. Patchy fog, lows in the mid-50s, highs from the mid-60s to lower 80s Sunday. Mostly cloudy in the morning, then becoming partly cloudy. Patchy fog, highs from the mid-60s to lower 80s Sunday night, partly cloudy until midnight, then becoming mostly cloudy. Patchy fog, lows in the mid-50s Monday. Mostly cloudy in the morning, then becoming partly cloudy. Patchy fog, highs from the mid-60s to upper 70s Monday night and Tuesday, partly cloudy. Patchy fog, lows in the lower 50s, highs from the mid-60s to lower 80s, low temperatures tonight and highs tomorrow for these selected cities: Santa Cruz, 52 and 65, Monterey, 54 and 65, Salinas, 54 and 65, Hollister, 51 and 70, King City, 50 and 77. The weather overview for the Bay Area and Central Coast: seasonally cool temperatures and breezy afternoon winds will continue through Thursday. Gradual warming trend late this week and into the weekend, bringing pleasant conditions for the holiday weekend. The extended forecast for the Bay Area and Central Coast: Independence Day and Saturday night, partly cloudy. Patchy fog in the morning. Patchy fog after midnight. High 60 to 85. Lows 50 to 60. Sunday and Sunday night, partly cloudy. Patchy fog in the morning. Patchy fog after midnight. High 60 to 85. Lows 50 to 60. Monday and Monday night, partly cloudy. Patchy fog in the morning. Patchy fog after midnight. Highs 55 to 85. Lows 50 to 60. Tuesday and Tuesday night, partly cloudy. Patchy fog in the morning. Patchy fog after midnight.

High 60 to 85. Lows 50 to 60. Wednesday and Wednesday night, partly cloudy. High 60 to 85. Lows 50 to 60. Sunrise, sunset, and tidal information for the San Francisco Bay Area for Wednesday, July 1. The sunrise today, 5:51 a.m. The sunset tonight, 8:35 p.m. Tidal data at the Golden Gate for today. High tide, 12:10 a.m. at 5.99 feet. Low tide, 7:13 a.m. at -0.69 feet. High tide, 2:41 p.m. at 4.59 feet. Low tide, 6:56 p.m. at 3.24 feet. Here are the buoy observations for 5 a.m. Pacific Daylight Time. An offshore buoy 6 winds north at 10 knots, pressure 1,029.5 millibars. An offshore buoy 59 winds north at 19 knots, gusting to 23, water temperature 62, pressure 1,022.7 millibars. At Point Arena buoy, winds northwest 23 knots, gusting to 27, water temperature 50, pressure 1,011.7 millibars, seas 5 feet, every 10 seconds. At buoy 13 near Bodega Bay, winds northwest at 19 knots, gusting to 25, pressure 1,010.3 millibars, swell 10 feet, every 9 seconds. At Point Reyes Wave Rider buoy, water temperature 54, seas 12 feet, every 11 seconds. At San Francisco Bar buoy, water temperature 60, seas 6 feet, every 18 seconds. At San Francisco buoy, winds northwest at 60 knots, water temperature 56, pressure 1,010.8 millibars. At Half Moon Bay buoy, winds northwest 14 knots, water temperature 57, pressure 1,012.3 millibars, seas 7 feet, every 9 seconds. At Monterey Bay buoy, winds northwest 14 knots, water temperature 57, pressure 1,012.3 millibars, seas 9 feet, every 10 seconds. At Point Sur, Wave Rider buoy, water temperature 58, seas 8 feet, every 11 seconds. At Cape San Martin buoy, winds northwest 12 knots, water temperature 60, pressure 1,013.3 millibars. Seas 9 feet, every 11 seconds. Synopsis for the Central California coast and bays, including the Monterey Bay, Greater Farallones, and Cordell Bank National Marine Sanctuaries, a gale warning continues for the northern outer waters while weaker, yet still gusty winds affect the rest of the waters. Gale force gusts across the northern outer waters will ease by late week. Moderate northwest breezes will prevail elsewhere. Rough to very rough seas will continue in the outer waters today and tonight before abating to become moderate to rough Thursday into Friday. The marine forecast for San Pablo Bay, Suisun Bay, the West Delta, and the San Francisco Bay north of the Bay Bridge. For today, southwest wind 5 to 10 knots, rising to 10 to 15 knots this afternoon. For tonight, southwest wind 10 to 15 knots. For Thursday, southwest wind 10 to 15 knots. The marine forecast for Monterey Bay. For today, west wind 5 to 10 knots, rising to 10 to 15 knots this afternoon. Seas 3 to 5 feet. Wave detail, northwest 4 feet at 10 seconds. Patchy fog late this morning. For tonight, west wind 10 to 15 knots, becoming southwest 5 to 10 knots after midnight. Seas 3 to 4 feet. Wave detail, northwest 4 feet at 10 seconds. For Thursday, southwest wind 5 to 10 knots. Seas 3 to 4 feet. Wave detail, northwest 4 feet at 10 seconds. Patchy fog in the morning. The coastal waters forecast from Pigeon Point to Point Pinos out to 10 nautical miles. For today, west wind 5 to 10 knots. Seas 5 to 8 feet. Wave detail, northwest 7 feet at 10 seconds. For tonight, west wind 5 to 10 knots. Seas 4 to 6 feet. Wave detail, northwest 6 feet at 10 seconds. For Thursday, west wind 5 to 10 knots.

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Wave detail, northwest 6 feet at 10 seconds and southwest 2 feet at 16 seconds. 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This broadcast originates from the National Weather Service office located in Monterey, California, and serves the South Bay and Monterey Bay Area, including the cities of San Jose, Monterey, Salinas, and Santa Cruz. The area forecast for the peninsula, North Bay, and East Bay. For the rest of tonight, mostly clear. Lows from the upper 40s to mid 50s. Southwest winds 5 to 10 miles per hour. For Wednesday, mostly sunny. Highs in the upper 60s at the coast to the lower 80s inland. Southwest winds 5 to 15 miles per hour. For Wednesday night, mostly clear until midnight, then becoming partly cloudy. Lows from the upper 40s to mid 50s. Southwest winds 5 to 15 miles per hour. And on Thursday, partly cloudy in the morning, then becoming mostly sunny. Highs in the mid-60s at the coast to the lower 80s inland. Southwest winds 5 to 15 miles per hour. For the Thursday night, mostly clear until midnight, then becoming partly cloudy. Lows from the upper 40s to mid-50s. Southwest winds 5 to 15 miles per hour. For Friday, mostly cloudy in the morning, then becoming mostly sunny. Highs from the mid-60s to upper 70s for Friday night, mostly clear until midnight, then becoming partly cloudy. Lows from the 40s to upper 50s Independence Day through Tuesday, partly cloudy. Highs 60s and 70s, lows in the 50s, low temperatures tonight and highs tomorrow for the selected cities, San Francisco, 54 and 67, San Francisco Airport, 54 and 70, Redwood City, 54 and 77, Oakland, 55 and 72, Fremont, 55 and 76, Concord, 54 and 83, Livermore, 53 and 82, San Rafael, 53 and 77, Santa Rosa, 48 and 83, Napa, 51 and 77, Fairfield, 54 and 82. These are the 5 a.m. Pacific Daylight Time observations for the San Francisco and Monterey Bay areas on Wednesday, July 1st. At San Francisco Airport, it was partly cloudy, temperature 55, dew point 49, relative humidity 80%, west wind at 6 miles an hour, pressure 29.86 inches and steady. At Oakland Airport, it was partly cloudy, temperature 57, dew point 51, relative humidity 80%, southwest wind at 8 miles an hour, pressure 29.86 inches and steady. At San Jose Airport, it was clear, temperature 56, dew point 50, relative humidity 80%, southeast wind at 8 miles an hour, pressure 29.86 inches and steady. At Concord, it was clear, temperature 58, south wind at 16, gusting to 23. At Livermore, it was mostly cloudy, temperature 55, northwest wind at 3. At Monterey, it was cloudy, temperature 57, southwest wind at 9, pressure 29.91 and steady. At Salinas, it was cloudy, temperature 57, dew point 50, relative humidity 77%, west wind at 9. Here are some observations around California and western Nevada. It was clear, with a temperature of 57 at Sacramento, 55 at Reno, and 32 at Truckee. Under clear skies, South Lake Tahoe reported 35, Blue Canyon reported 54, and Mammoth Lakes reported 43. It was cloudy, with a temperature of 64 at Los Angeles, and 66 at San Diego. Local temperature reports around San Francisco Bay for 5 a.m. Downtown San Francisco was 54 degrees. Oakland Museum was 57 degrees. Redwood City was 54 degrees. San Rafael was 53 degrees. The area forecast for the South Bay, including the San Jose metro area and the Santa Clara Valley. For the rest of tonight, partly cloudy. Lows

5 to 10 miles per hour, becoming southwest in the afternoon. For the Thursday night, mostly clear until midnight, then becoming partly cloudy. Lows from the lower to mid-50s. Southwest winds 5 to 10 miles per hour. For Friday, partly cloudy in the morning, then becoming sunny. Highs from the lower 70s to mid-80s Friday night through Saturday night, mostly clear. Lows in the 50s, high 70s and 80s Sunday. Partly cloudy in the morning, then becoming mostly sunny. Highs from the lower 70s to mid-80s Sunday night, mostly clear until midnight, then becoming partly cloudy. Lows in the 50s Monday. Partly cloudy in the morning, then becoming mostly sunny. Highs from the lower 70s to mid-80s Monday night, clear until midnight, then becoming partly cloudy. Lows from the lower to mid-50s Tuesday. Partly cloudy in the morning, then becoming mostly sunny. Highs from the lower 70s to mid-80s low temperatures tonight and highs tomorrow for the selected cities, San Jose, 56 and 77, Mountain View, 56 and 73, Morgan Hill, 52 and 74. The area forecast for the Monterey Bay and Salinas Valley? For the rest of tonight, mostly cloudy. Areas of fog. Lows from the lower to mid-50s. Southwest winds around 5 miles per hour. For Wednesday, mostly cloudy in the morning, then becoming partly cloudy. Highs in the mid-60s at the coast to the upper 70s inland. Southwest winds 5 to 10 miles per hour, becoming west 10 to 20 miles per hour in the afternoon. For Wednesday night, partly cloudy until midnight, then becoming mostly cloudy. Areas of fog after midnight. Lows from the upper 40s to mid-50s. West winds 5 to 15 miles per hour. And on Thursday, mostly cloudy in the morning, then becoming partly cloudy. Highs in the mid-60s at the coast to the upper 70s inland. Southwest winds 5 to 15 miles per hour. For the Thursday night, partly cloudy until midnight, then becoming mostly cloudy. Areas of fog after midnight. Lows from the lower to mid-50s. West winds 5 to 15 miles per hour. For Friday, mostly cloudy in the morning, then becoming mostly sunny. Highs from the mid-60s to lower 80s Friday night through Saturday night, partly cloudy. Patchy fog, lows in the mid-50s, highs from the mid-60s to lower 80s Sunday. Mostly cloudy in the morning, then becoming partly cloudy. Patchy fog, lows in the mid-50s, highs from the mid-60s to lower 80s Sunday. Mostly cloudy in the morning, then becoming partly cloudy. Patchy fog, highs from the mid-60s to lower 80s Sunday night, partly cloudy until midnight, then becoming mostly cloudy. Patchy fog, lows in the mid-50s Monday. Mostly cloudy in the morning, then becoming partly cloudy. Patchy fog, highs from the mid-60s to upper 70s Monday night and Tuesday, partly cloudy. Patchy fog, lows in the lower 50s, highs from the mid-60s to lower 80s low temperatures tonight and highs tomorrow for the selected cities, Santa Cruz, 52 and 65, Monterey, 54 and 65, Salinas, 54 and 65, Hollister, 51 and 70, King City, 50 and 77. The weather overview for the Bay Area and Central Coast, seasonally cool temperatures and breezy afternoon winds will continue through Thursday. Gradual warming trend late this week and into the weekend, bringing pleasant conditions for the holiday weekend. The extended forecast for the Bay Area and Central Coast, Independence Day and Saturday night, partly cloudy. Patchy fog in the morning. Patchy fog after midnight. High 60 to 85. Lows 50 to 60. Sunday and Sunday night, partly cloudy. Patchy fog in the morning. Patchy fog after midnight. High 60 to 85. Lows 50 to 60. Monday and Monday night, partly cloudy. Patchy fog in the morning. Patchy fog after midnight. Highs 55 to 85. Lows 50 to 60. Tuesday and Tuesday night, partly cloudy. Patchy fog in the morning. Patchy fog after midnight. High 60 to 85.

lows 50 to 60. Wednesday and Wednesday night, partly cloudy. High 60 to 85. Lows 50 to 60. Sunrise, sunset, and tidal information for the San Francisco Bay Area for Wednesday, July 1. The sunrise today, 5:51 a.m. The sunset tonight, 8:35 p.m. Tidal data at the Golden Gate for today. High tide, 12:10 a.m. at 5.99 feet. Low tide, 7:13 a.m. at -0.69 feet. High tide, 2:41 p.m. at 4.59 feet. Low tide, 6:56 p.m. at 3.24 feet. Here are the buoy observations for 5 a.m. Pacific Daylight Time. An offshore buoy 6 winds north at 10 knots, pressure 1,029.5 millibars. An offshore buoy 59 winds north at 19 knots, gusting to 23, water temperature 62, pressure 1,022.7 millibars. At Point Arena buoy, winds northwest 23 knots, gusting to 27, water temperature 50, pressure 1,011.7 millibars, seas 5 feet, every 10 seconds. At buoy 13 near Bodega Bay, winds northwest at 19 knots, gusting to 25, pressure 1,010.3 millibars, swell 10 feet, every 9 seconds. At Point Reyes Wave Rider buoy, water temperature 54, seas 12 feet, every 11 seconds. At San Francisco Bar buoy, water temperature 60, seas 6 feet, every 18 seconds. At San Francisco buoy, winds northwest at 60 knots, water temperature 56, pressure 1,010.8 millibars. At Half Moon Bay buoy, winds northwest 14 knots, water temperature 57, pressure 1,012.3 millibars, sea 7 feet, every 9 seconds. At Monterey Bay buoy, winds northwest 14 knots, water temperature 57, pressure 1,012.3 millibars, seas 9 feet, every 10 seconds. At Point Sur, Wave Rider buoy, water temperature 58, seas 8 feet, every 11 seconds. At Cape San Martin buoy, winds northwest 12 knots, water temperature 60, pressure 1,013.3 millibars. Seas 9 feet, every 11 seconds. Synopsis for the Central California coast and bays, including the Monterey Bay, Greater Farallones, and Cordell Bank National Marine Sanctuaries, a gale warning continues for the northern outer waters while weaker, yet still gusty winds affect the rest of the waters. Gale force gusts across the northern outer waters will ease by late week. Moderate northwest breezes will prevail elsewhere. Rough to very rough seas will continue in the outer waters today and tonight before abating to become moderate to rough Thursday into Friday. The marine forecast for San Pablo Bay, Suisun Bay, the West Delta, and the San Francisco Bay north of the Bay Bridge. For today, southwest wind 5 to 10 knots, rising to 10 to 15 knots this afternoon. For tonight, southwest wind 10 to 15 knots. For Thursday, southwest wind 10 to 15 knots. The marine forecast for Monterey Bay. For today, west wind 5 to 10 knots, rising to 10 to 15 knots this afternoon. Seas 3 to 5 feet. Wave detail, northwest 4 feet at 10 seconds. Patchy fog late this morning. For tonight, west wind 10 to 15 knots, becoming southwest 5 to 10 knots after midnight. Seas 3 to 4 feet. Wave detail, northwest 4 feet at 10 seconds. For Thursday, southwest wind 5 to 10 knots. Seas 3 to 4 feet. Wave detail, northwest 4 feet at 10 seconds. Patchy fog in the morning. The coastal waters forecast from Pigeon Point to Point Pinos out to 10 nautical miles. For today, west wind 5 to 10 knots. Seas 5 to 8 feet. Wave detail, northwest 7 feet at 10 seconds. For tonight, west wind 5 to 10 knots. Seas 4 to 6 feet. Wave detail, northwest 6 feet at 10 seconds. For Thursday, west wind 5 to 10 knots. Seas 5 to 7 feet. Wave
detail, northwest 6 feet at 10 seconds and southwest 2 feet at 16 seconds. The area forecast for the peninsula, North Bay, and East Bay. For the rest of tonight, mostly clear. Lows from the upper 40s to mid 50s. Southwest winds 5 to 10 miles per hour. For Wednesday, mostly sunny. Highs in the upper 60s at the coast to the lower 80s inland. Southwest winds 5 to 15 miles per hour. For Wednesday night, mostly clear until midnight, then becoming partly cloudy. Lows from the upper 40s to mid 50s. Southwest winds 5 to 15 miles per hour. And on Thursday, partly cloudy in the morning, then becoming mostly sunny. Highs in the mid-60s at the coast to the lower 80s inland. Southwest winds 5 to 15 miles per hour. For the Thursday night, mostly clear until midnight, then becoming partly cloudy. Lows from the upper 40s to mid-50s. Southwest winds 5 to 15 miles per hour. For Friday, mostly cloudy in the morning, then becoming mostly sunny. Highs from the mid-60s to upper 70s for Friday night, mostly clear until midnight, then becoming partly cloudy. Lows from the 40s to upper 50s Independence Day through Tuesday, partly cloudy. Highs 60s and 70s, lows in the 50s, low temperatures tonight and highs tomorrow for these selected cities: San Francisco, 54 and 67, San Francisco Airport, 54 and 70, Redwood City, 54 and 77, Oakland, 55 and 72, Fremont, 55 and 76, Concord, 54 and 83, Livermore, 53 and 82, San Rafael, 53 and 77, Santa Rosa, 48 and 83, Napa, 51 and 77, Fairfield, 54 and 82. These are the 5 a.m. Pacific Daylight Time observations for the San Francisco and Monterey Bay areas on Wednesday, July 1st. At San Francisco Airport, it was partly cloudy, temperature 55, dew point 49, relative humidity 80%, west wind at 6 miles an hour, pressure 29.86 inches and steady. At Oakland Airport, it was partly cloudy, temperature 57, dew point 51, relative humidity 80%, southwest wind at 8 miles an hour, pressure 29.86 inches and steady. At San Jose Airport, it was clear, temperature 56, dew point 50, relative humidity 80%, southeast wind at 8 miles an hour, pressure 29.86 inches and steady. At Concord, it was clear, temperature 58, south wind at 16, gusting to 23. At Livermore, it was mostly cloudy, temperature 55, northwest wind at 3. At Monterey, it was cloudy, temperature 57, southwest wind at 9, pressure 29.91 and steady. At Salinas, it was cloudy, temperature 57, dew point 50, relative humidity 77%, west wind at 9. Here are some observations around California and western Nevada. It was clear, with a temperature of 57 at Sacramento, 55 at Reno, and 32 at Truckee. Under clear skies, South Lake Tahoe reported 35, Blue Canyon reported 54, and Mammoth Lakes reported 43. It was cloudy, with a temperature of 64 at Los Angeles, and 66 at San Diego. Local temperature reports around San Francisco Bay for 5 a.m. Downtown San Francisco was 54 degrees. Oakland Museum was 57 degrees. Redwood City was 54 degrees. San Rafael was 53 degrees. The area forecast for the South Bay, including the San Jose metro area and the Santa Clara Valley. For the rest of tonight, partly cloudy. Lows from the lower to mid-50s. South winds 5 to 10 miles per hour. For Wednesday, mostly sunny in the morning, then becoming sunny. Highs from the mid-60s to lower 80s. Southeast winds 5 to 10 miles per hour, becoming southwest in the afternoon. For Wednesday night, mostly clear until midnight, then becoming partly cloudy. Lows from the lower to mid-50s. South winds 5 to

around Thursday. Partly cloudy in the morning, then becoming mostly sunny. Highs in the lower 70s by the bay, mid-70s to lower 80s inland. South winds 5 to 10 miles per hour, becoming southwest in the afternoon. For the Thursday night, mostly clear until midnight, then becoming partly cloudy. Lows from the lower to mid-50s. Southwest winds 5 to 10 miles per hour. For Friday, partly cloudy in the morning, then becoming sunny. Highs from the lower 70s to mid-80s Friday night through Saturday night, mostly clear. Lows in the 50s, high 70s and 80s Sunday. Partly cloudy in the morning, then becoming mostly sunny. Highs from the lower 70s to mid-80s Sunday night, mostly clear until midnight, then becoming partly cloudy. Lows in the 50s Monday. Partly cloudy in the morning, then becoming mostly sunny. Highs from the lower 70s to mid-80s Monday night, clear until midnight, then becoming partly cloudy. Lows from the lower to mid-50s Tuesday. Partly cloudy in the morning, then becoming mostly sunny. Highs from the lower 70s to mid-80s low temperatures tonight and highs tomorrow for the selected cities, San Jose, 56 and 77, Mountain View, 56 and 73, Morgan Hill, 52 and 74. The area forecast for the Monterey Bay and Salinas Valley. For the rest of tonight, mostly cloudy. Areas of fog. Lows from the lower to mid-50s. Southwest winds around 5 miles per hour. For Wednesday, mostly cloudy in the morning, then becoming partly cloudy. Highs in the mid-60s at the coast to the upper 70s inland. Southwest winds 5 to 10 miles per hour, becoming west 10 to 20 miles per hour in the afternoon. For Wednesday night, partly cloudy until midnight, then becoming mostly cloudy. Areas of fog after midnight. Lows from the upper 40s to mid-50s. West winds 5 to 15 miles per hour. And on Thursday, mostly cloudy in the morning, then becoming partly cloudy. Highs in the mid-60s at the coast to the upper 70s inland. Southwest winds 5 to 15 miles per hour. For the Thursday night, partly cloudy until midnight, then becoming mostly cloudy. Areas of fog after midnight. Lows from the lower to mid-50s. West winds 5 to 15 miles per hour. For Friday, mostly cloudy in the morning, then becoming mostly sunny. Highs from the mid-60s to lower 80s Friday night through Saturday night, partly cloudy. Patchy fog, lows in the mid-50s, highs from the mid-60s to lower 80s Sunday. Mostly cloudy in the morning, then becoming partly cloudy. Patchy fog, highs from the mid-60s to lower 80s Sunday night, partly cloudy until midnight, then becoming mostly cloudy. Patchy fog, lows in the mid-50s Monday. Mostly cloudy in the morning, then becoming partly cloudy. Patchy fog, highs from the mid-60s to upper 70s Monday night and Tuesday, partly cloudy. Patchy fog, lows in the lower 50s, highs from the mid-60s to lower 80s, low temperatures tonight and highs tomorrow for the selected cities, Santa Cruz, 52 and 65, Monterey, 54 and 65, Salinas, 54 and 65, Hollister, 51 and 70, King City, 50 and 77. The weather overview for the Bay Area and Central Coast, seasonally cool temperatures and breezy afternoon winds will continue through Thursday. Gradual warming trend late this week and into the weekend, bringing pleasant conditions for the holiday weekend. The extended forecast for the Bay Area and Central Coast, Independence Day and Saturday night, partly cloudy. Patchy fog in the morning. Patchy fog after midnight. High 60 to 85. Lows 50 to 60. Sunday and Sunday night, partly cloudy. Patchy fog in the morning. Patchy fog after midnight. High 60 to 85. Lows 50 to 60. Monday and Monday night, partly cloudy. Patchy fog in the morning. Patchy fog after midnight. Highs 55 to 85. Lows 50 to 60. Tuesday and Tuesday night, partly cloudy. Patchy fog in the morning. Patchy fog after midnight.
high 60 to 85, lows 50 to 60. Wednesday and Wednesday night, partly cloudy, high 60 to 85, lows 50 to 60. Sunrise, sunset, and tidal information for the San Francisco Bay Area for Wednesday, July 1. The sunrise today, 5:51 a.m. The sunset tonight, 8:35 p.m. Tidal data at the Golden Gate for today. High tide, 12:10 a.m. at 5.99 feet. Low tide, 7:13 a.m. at -0.69 feet. High tide, 2:41 p.m. at 4.59 feet. Low tide, 6:56 p.m. at 3.24 feet. Here are the buoy observations for 5 a.m. Pacific Daylight Time. An offshore buoy 6 winds north at 10 knots, pressure 1,029.5 millibars. An offshore buoy 59 winds north at 19 knots, gusting to 23, water temperature 62, pressure 1,022.7 millibars. At Point Arena buoy, winds northwest 23 knots, gusting to 27, water temperature 50, pressure 1,011.7 millibars, seas 5 feet, every 10 seconds. At buoy 13 near Bodega Bay, winds northwest at 19 knots, gusting to 25, pressure 1,010.3 millibars, swell 10 feet, every 9 seconds. At Point Reyes Wave Rider buoy, water temperature 54, seas 12 feet, every 11 seconds. At San Francisco Bar buoy, water temperature 60, seas 6 feet, every 18 seconds. At San Francisco buoy, winds northwest at 60 knots, water temperature 56, pressure 1,010.8 millibars. At Half Moon Bay buoy, winds northwest 14 knots, water temperature 57, pressure 1,012.3 millibars, sea 7 feet, every 9 seconds. At Monterey Bay buoy, winds northwest 14 knots, water temperature 57, pressure 1,012.3 millibars, seas 9 feet, every 10 seconds. At Point Sur, Wave Rider buoy, water temperature 58, seas 8 feet, every 11 seconds. At Cape San Martin buoy, winds northwest 12 knots, water temperature 60, pressure 1,013.3 millibars. Seas 9 feet, every 11 seconds. Synopsis for the Central California coast and bays, including the Monterey Bay, Greater Farallones, and Cordell Bank National Marine Sanctuaries, a gale warning continues for the northern outer waters while weaker, yet still gusty winds affect the rest of the waters. Gale force gusts across the northern outer waters will ease by late week. Moderate northwest breezes will prevail elsewhere. Rough to very rough seas will continue in the outer waters today and tonight before abating to become moderate to rough Thursday into Friday. The marine forecast for San Pablo Bay, Suisun Bay, the West Delta, and the San Francisco Bay north of the Bay Bridge. For today, southwest wind 5 to 10 knots, rising to 10 to 15 knots this afternoon. For tonight, southwest wind 10 to 15 knots. For Thursday, southwest wind 10 to 15 knots. The marine forecast for Monterey Bay. For today, west wind 5 to 10 knots, rising to 10 to 15 knots this afternoon. Seas 3 to 5 feet. Wave detail, northwest 4 feet at 10 seconds. Patchy fog late this morning. For tonight, west wind 10 to 15 knots, becoming southwest 5 to 10 knots after midnight. Seas 3 to 4 feet. Wave detail, northwest 4 feet at 10 seconds. For Thursday, southwest wind 5 to 10 knots. Seas 3 to 4 feet. Wave detail, northwest 4 feet at 10 seconds. Patchy fog in the morning. The coastal waters forecast from Pigeon Point to Point Pinos out to 10 nautical miles. For today, west wind 5 to 10 knots. Seas 5 to 8 feet. Wave detail, northwest 7 feet at 10 seconds. For tonight, west wind 5 to 10 knots. Seas 4 to 6 feet. Wave detail, northwest 6 feet at 10 seconds. For Thursday, west wind 5 to 10 knots.

northeast 5 to 7 feet. Wave detail, northwest 6 feet at 10 seconds and southwest 2 feet at 16 seconds. 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This broadcast originates from the National Weather Service office located in Monterey, California, and serves the South Bay and Monterey Bay Area, including the cities of San Jose, Monterey, Salinas, and Santa Cruz. The area forecast for the peninsula, North Bay, and East Bay. For the rest of tonight, mostly clear. Lows from the upper 40s to mid 50s. Southwest winds 5 to 10 miles per hour. For Wednesday, mostly sunny. Highs in the upper 60s at the coast to the lower 80s inland. Southwest winds 5 to 15 miles per hour. For Wednesday night, mostly clear until midnight, then becoming partly cloudy. Lows from the upper 40s to mid 50s. Southwest winds 5 to 15 miles per hour. And on Thursday, partly cloudy in the morning, then becoming mostly sunny. Highs in the mid 60s at the coast to the lower 80s inland. Southwest winds 5 to 15 miles per hour. For the Thursday night, mostly clear until midnight, then becoming partly cloudy. Lows from the upper 40s to mid 50s. Southwest winds 5 to 15 miles per hour. For Friday, mostly cloudy in the morning, then becoming mostly sunny. Highs from the mid 60s to upper 70s for Friday night, mostly clear until midnight, then becoming partly cloudy. Lows from the 40s to upper 50s Independence Day through Tuesday. Partly cloudy. Highs 60s and 70s, lows in the 50s. Low temperatures tonight and highs tomorrow for these selected cities: San Francisco, 54 and 67, San Francisco Airport, 54 and 70, Redwood City, 54 and 77, Oakland, 55 and 72, Fremont, 55 and 76, Concord, 54 and 83, Livermore, 53 and 82, San Rafael, 53 and 77, Santa Rosa, 48 and 83, Napa, 51 and 77, Fairfield, 54 and 82. These are the 5 a.m. Pacific Daylight Time observations for the San Francisco and Monterey Bay areas on Wednesday, July 1st. At San Francisco Airport, it was partly cloudy, temperature 55, dew point 49, relative humidity 80%, west wind at 6 miles an hour, pressure 29.86 inches and steady. At Oakland Airport, it was partly cloudy, temperature 57, dew point 51, relative humidity 80%, southwest wind at 8 miles an hour, pressure 29.86 inches and steady. At San Jose Airport, it was clear, temperature 56, dew point 50, relative humidity 80%, southeast wind at 8 miles an hour, pressure 29.86 inches and steady. At Concord, it was clear, temperature 58, south wind at 16, gusting to 23. At Livermore, it was mostly cloudy, temperature 55, northwest wind at 3. At Monterey, it was cloudy, temperature 57, southwest wind at 9, pressure 29.91 and steady. At Salinas, it was cloudy, temperature 57, dew point 50, relative humidity 77%, west wind at 9. Here are some observations around California and western Nevada. It was clear, with a temperature of 57 at Sacramento, 55 at Reno, and 32 at Truckee. Under clear skies, South Lake Tahoe reported 35, Blue Canyon reported 54, and Mammoth Lakes reported 43. It was cloudy, with a temperature of 64 at Los Angeles, and 66 at San Diego. Local temperature reports around San Francisco Bay for 5 a.m. Downtown San Francisco was 54 degrees. Oakland Museum was 57 degrees. Redwood City was 54 degrees. San Rafael was 53 degrees. The weather overview for the Bay Area and Central Coast: seasonally cool temperatures and breezy afternoon winds will continue through Thursday. Gradual warming trend.

this week and into the weekend, bringing pleasant conditions for the holiday weekend. The extended forecast for the Bay Area and Central Coast, Independence Day and Saturday night, partly cloudy. Patchy fog in the morning. Patchy fog after midnight. High 60 to 85. Lows 50 to 60. Sunday and Sunday night, partly cloudy. Patchy fog in the morning. Patchy fog after midnight. High 60 to 85. Lows 50 to 60. Monday and Monday night, partly cloudy. Patchy fog in the morning. Patchy fog after midnight. Highs 55 to 85. Lows 50 to 60. Tuesday and Tuesday night, partly cloudy. Patchy fog in the morning. Patchy fog after midnight. High 60 to 85. Lows 50 to 60. Wednesday and Wednesday night, partly cloudy. High 60 to 85. Lows 50 to 60. Sunrise, sunset, and tidal information for the San Francisco Bay Area for Wednesday, July 1. The sunrise today, 5:51 a.m. The sunset tonight, 8:35 p.m. Tidal data at the Golden Gate for today. High tide, 12:10 a.m. at 5.99 feet. Low tide, 7:13 a.m. at -0.69 feet. High tide, 2:41 p.m. at 4.59 feet. Low tide, 6:56 p.m. at 3.24 feet. Here are the buoy observations for 6 a.m. Pacific Daylight Time. An offshore buoy 6 winds north at 10 knots, pressure 1,029.5 millibars. An offshore buoy 59 winds north at 70 knots, gusting to 23, water temperature 62, pressure 1,022.8 millibars. At buoy 14 near Point Arena, winds northwest at 21 knots, gusting to 25, water temperature 50, pressure 1,011.6 millibars. At buoy 13 near Bodega Bay, winds northwest at 70 knots, gusting to 21, pressure 1,010.3 millibars. At Point Reyes Wave Rider buoy, water temperature 54, seas 13 feet, every 9 seconds. At San Francisco Bar buoy, water temperature 59, seas 5 feet, every 18 seconds. At San Francisco Bay, winds northwest at 14 knots, water temperature 56, pressure 1,010.9 millibars. At Half Moon Bay buoy, winds northwest 14 knots, water temperature 57, pressure 1,012.4 millibars, seas 7 feet, every 10 seconds. At Monterey buoy, winds northwest at 12 knots, water temperature 56, pressure 1,012.5 millibars. At Point Sur, Wave Rider buoy, water temperature 57, seas 9 feet, every 10 seconds. At Cape San Martin buoy, winds northwest at 10 knots, water temperature 60, pressure 1,013.5 millibars. Synopsis for the Central California coast and bays, including the Monterey Bay, Greater Farallones, and Cordell Bank National Marine Sanctuaries, a gale warning continues for the northern outer waters while weaker, yet still gusty winds affect the rest of the waters. Gale force gusts across the northern outer waters will ease by late week. Moderate northwest breezes will prevail elsewhere. Rough to very rough seas will continue in the outer waters today and tonight before abating to become moderate to rough Thursday into Friday. The marine forecast for San Pablo Bay, Suisun Bay, the West Delta, and the San Francisco Bay north of the Bay Bridge. For today, southwest wind 5 to 10 knots, rising to 10 to 15 knots this afternoon. For tonight, southwest wind 10 to 15 knots. For Thursday, southwest wind 10 to 15 knots. The marine forecast for Monterey Bay. For today, west wind 5 to 10 knots, rising to 10 to 15 knots this afternoon. Seas 3 to 5 feet. Wave detail, northwest 4 feet at 10 seconds. Patchy fog late this morning. For tonight, west wind 10 to 15 knots, becoming southwest 5 to 10 knots after midnight. Seas 3 to 4 feet. Wave detail, northwest 4 feet at 10
seconds. For Thursday, southwest wind 5 to 10 knots. Seas 3 to 4 feet. Wave detail, northwest 4 feet at 10 seconds. Patchy fog in the morning. The coastal waters forecast from Pigeon Point to Point Pinos out to 10 nautical miles. For today, west wind 5 to 10 knots. Seas 5 to 8 feet. Wave detail, northwest 7 feet at 10 seconds. For tonight, west wind 5 to 10 knots. Seas 4 to 6 feet. Wave detail, northwest 6 feet at 10 seconds. For Thursday, west wind 5 to 10 knots. Seas 5 to 7 feet. Wave detail, northwest 6 feet at 10 seconds and southwest 2 feet at 16 seconds. The area forecast for the peninsula, North Bay, and East Bay. For today, mostly sunny. Highs in the upper 60s at the coast to the lower 80s inland. Southwest winds 5 to 15 miles per hour. For tonight, mostly clear until midnight, then becoming partly cloudy. Lows from the upper 40s to mid 50s. Southwest winds 5 to 15 miles per hour. And on Thursday, partly cloudy in the morning, then becoming mostly sunny. Highs in the mid 60s at the coast to the lower 80s inland. Southwest winds 5 to 15 miles per hour. For Thursday night, mostly clear until midnight, then becoming partly cloudy. Lows from the upper 40s to mid 50s. Southwest winds 5 to 15 miles per hour. For Friday, mostly cloudy in the morning, then becoming mostly sunny. Highs in the upper 60s at the coast to the mid 80s inland. Southwest winds 5 to 10 miles per hour, and on Friday night, mostly clear until midnight, then becoming partly cloudy. Lows from the 40s to upper 50s Independence Day through Tuesday. Partly cloudy. Highs 60s and 70s, lows in the 50s. High temperatures today and lows tonight for the selected cities: San Francisco, 67 and 54, San Francisco Airport, 70 and 54, Redwood City, 77 and 55, Oakland, 72 and 55, Fremont, 76 and 56, Concord, 83 and 54, Livermore, 82 and 54, San Rafael, 77 and 53, Santa Rosa, 83 and 50, Napa, 77 and 51, Fairfield, 82 and 55. These are the 6 a.m. Pacific Daylight Time observations for the San Francisco and Monterey Bay areas on Wednesday, July 1st. At San Francisco Airport, it was partly cloudy, temperature 55, dew point 49, relative humidity 80%, west wind at 5 miles an hour, pressure 29.87 inches and rising. At Oakland Airport, it was partly cloudy, temperature 57, dew point 51, relative humidity 80%, south wind at 8 miles an hour, pressure 29.87 inches and rising. At San Jose Airport, it was partly cloudy, temperature 56, dew point 50, relative humidity 80%, south wind at 13 miles an hour, pressure 29.87 inches and rising. At Concord, it was clear, temperature 58, south wind at 15, gusting to 24. At Livermore, it was mostly cloudy, temperature 56, northwest wind at 3. At Monterey, it was cloudy, temperature 57, southwest wind at 8, pressure 29.91 and steady. At Salinas, it was cloudy, temperature 57, dew point 49, relative humidity 74%, southwest wind at 7. Here are some observations around California and western Nevada. It was clear, with a temperature of 56 at Sacramento, 54 at Reno, and 32 at Truckee. Under clear skies, South Lake Tahoe reported 33, Blue Canyon reported 55, and Mammoth Lakes reported 41. It was cloudy, with a temperature of 64 at Los Angeles, and 66 at San Diego. Local temperature reports around San Francisco Bay for 6 a.m. Downtown San Francisco was 54 degrees. Oakland Museum was 57 degrees. Redwood City was 53 degrees. San Rafael was

the area forecast for the South Bay, including the San Jose metro area and the Santa Clara Valley. For today, mostly sunny in the morning, then becoming sunny. Highs from the mid-60s to lower 80s. Southeast winds 5 to 10 miles per hour, becoming southwest in the afternoon. For tonight, mostly clear until midnight, then becoming partly cloudy. Lows from the lower to mid-50s. South winds 5 to 10 miles per hour. And on Thursday, partly cloudy in the morning, then becoming mostly sunny. Highs in the lower 70s by the bay, mid-70s to lower 80s inland. South winds 5 to 10 miles per hour, becoming southwest in the afternoon. For Thursday night, mostly clear until midnight, then becoming partly cloudy. Lows from the lower to mid-50s. Southwest winds 5 to 10 miles per hour. For Friday, partly cloudy in the morning, then becoming sunny. Highs in the mid-70s by the bay, lower to mid-80s inland. Southwest winds 5 to 10 miles per hour, and on Friday night, mostly clear. Lows in the 50s Independence Day and Saturday night, mostly clear. High 70s and 80s, lows in the 50s for Sunday. Partly cloudy in the morning, then becoming mostly sunny. Highs from the lower 70s to mid-80s for Sunday night, mostly clear until midnight, then becoming partly cloudy. Lows in the 50s and on Monday, partly cloudy in the morning, then becoming mostly sunny. Highs from the lower 70s to mid-80s for Monday night, clear until midnight, then becoming partly cloudy. Lows from the lower to mid-50s for Tuesday, partly cloudy in the morning, then becoming mostly sunny. Highs from the lower 70s to mid-80s, high temperatures today and lows tonight for the selected cities: San Jose, 77 and 56, Mountain View, 73 and 56, Morgan Hill, 74 and 52. The area forecast for the Monterey Bay and Salinas Valley for today: mostly cloudy in the morning, then becoming partly cloudy. Highs in the mid-60s at the coast to the upper 70s inland. Southwest winds 5 to 10 miles per hour, becoming west 10 to 20 miles per hour in the afternoon. For tonight, partly cloudy until midnight, then becoming mostly cloudy. Areas of fog after midnight. Lows from the upper 40s to mid-50s. West winds 5 to 15 miles per hour. And on Thursday, mostly cloudy in the morning, then becoming partly cloudy. Highs in the mid-60s at the coast to the upper 70s inland. Southwest winds 5 to 15 miles per hour. For Thursday night, partly cloudy until midnight, then becoming mostly cloudy. Areas of fog after midnight. Lows from the lower to mid-50s. West winds 5 to 15 miles per hour. For Friday, mostly cloudy in the morning, then becoming mostly sunny. Widespread fog in the morning. Highs in the mid-60s at the coast to the lower 80s inland. West winds 5 to 10 miles per hour, and on Friday night, partly cloudy until midnight, then becoming mostly cloudy. Patchy fog, lows in the mid-50s Independence Day and Saturday night, partly cloudy. Patchy fog, highs from the mid-60s to lower 80s, lows in the mid-50s for Sunday. Mostly cloudy in the morning, then becoming partly cloudy. Patchy fog, highs from the mid-60s to lower 80s for Sunday night, partly cloudy until midnight, then becoming mostly cloudy. Patchy fog, lows in the mid-50s and on Monday, mostly cloudy in the morning, then becoming partly cloudy. Patchy fog, highs from the mid-60s to upper 70s Monday night and Tuesday, partly cloudy. Patchy fog, lows in the lower 50s, highs from the mid-60s to lower 80s, high temperatures today and lows tonight for the selected cities: Santa Cruz, 65 and 53, Monterey, 65 and 54, Salinas, 65 and 54, Hollister, 70 and 50, King City, 77 and 50. The weather overview for the Bay Area and Central Coast: seasonally cool temperatures and breezy afternoon winds will continue through Thursday. Gradual warming trend late this week and into the weekend, bringing pleasant conditions for the holiday weekend. The extended forecast for the Bay Area and Central Coast: Independence Day and Saturday night, partly cloudy.
Patchy fog in the morning. Patchy fog after midnight. High 60 to 85. Lows 50 to 60. Sunday and Sunday night, partly cloudy. Patchy fog in the morning. Patchy fog after midnight. High 60 to 85. Lows 50 to 60. Monday and Monday night, partly cloudy. Patchy fog in the morning. Patchy fog after midnight. Highs 55 to 85. Lows 50 to 60. Tuesday and Tuesday night, partly cloudy. Patchy fog in the morning. Patchy fog after midnight. Highs 60 to 85. Lows 50 to 60. Wednesday and Wednesday night, partly cloudy. High 60 to 85. Lows 50 to 60. Sunrise, sunset, and tidal information for the San Francisco Bay Area for Wednesday, July 1. The sunrise today, 5:51 a.m. The sunset tonight, 8:35 p.m. Tidal data at the Golden Gate for today. High tide, 12:10 a.m. at 5.99 feet. Low tide, 7:13 a.m. at -069 feet. 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Low tide, 6:56 p.m. at 3.24 feet. Here are the buoy observations for 6 a.m. Pacific Daylight Time. An offshore buoy 6 winds northeast at 10 knots, pressure 1,029.5 millibars. An offshore buoy 59 winds north at 70 knots, gusting to 23, water temperature 62, pressure 1,022.8 millibars. At Point Arena buoy, winds northwest 21 knots, gusting to 25, water temperature 50, pressure 1,011.5 millibars, seas 5 feet, every 10 seconds. At buoy 13 near Bodega Bay, winds northwest at 70 knots, gusting to 21, pressure 1,010.3 millibars. At Point Reyes Wave Rider buoy, water temperature 54, seas 12 feet, every 10 seconds. At San Francisco Bar buoy, water temperature 59, seas 5 feet, every 18 seconds. At San Francisco buoy, winds northwest at 14 knots, swell 9 feet, every 10 seconds. At Half Moon Bay buoy, winds northwest 14 knots, water temperature 57, pressure 1,012.4 millibars, sea 7 feet, every 10 seconds. At Monterey buoy, winds northwest at 12 knots, pressure 1,012.5 millibars, swell 8 feet, every 11 seconds. At Point Sur, Wave Rider buoy, water temperature 57, seas 9 feet, every 10 seconds. At Cape San Martin buoy, winds northwest 10 knots, water temperature 60, pressure 1,013.5 millibars. Seas 9 feet, every 11 seconds. Synopsis for the Central California coast and bays, including the Monterey Bay, Greater Farallones, and Cordell Bank National Marine Sanctuaries, a gale warning continues for the northern outer waters while weaker, yet still gusty winds affect the rest of the waters. Gale force gusts across the northern outer waters will ease by late week. Moderate northwest breezes will prevail elsewhere. Rough to very rough seas will continue in the outer waters today and tonight before abating to become moderate to rough Thursday into Friday. The marine forecast for San Pablo Bay, Suisun Bay, the West Delta, and the San Francisco Bay north of the Bay Bridge. For today, southwest wind 5 to 10 knots, rising to 10 to 15 knots this afternoon. For tonight, southwest wind 10 to 15 knots. For Thursday, southwest wind 10 to 15 knots. The marine forecast for Monterey Bay. For today, west wind 5 to 10 knots, rising to 10 to 15 knots this afternoon. Seas 3 to 5 feet. Wave detail, northwest 4 feet at 10 seconds. Patchy fog late this morning. For tonight, west wind 10 to 15 knots, becoming southwest 5 to 10 knots after midnight. Seas 3 to 4 feet. Wave detail, northwest 4 feet at 10 seconds. For Thursday, southwest wind 5 to 10 knots,

3 to 4 feet. Wave detail, northwest 4 feet at 10 seconds. Patchy fog in the morning. The coastal waters forecast from Pigeon Point to Point Pinos out to 10 nautical miles. For today, west wind 5 to 10 knots. Seas 5 to 8 feet. Wave detail, northwest 7 feet at 10 seconds. For tonight, west wind 5 to 10 knots. Seas 4 to 6 feet. Wave detail, northwest 6 feet at 10 seconds. For Thursday, west wind 5 to 10 knots. Seas 5 to 7 feet. Wave detail, northwest 6 feet at 10 seconds and southwest 2 feet at 16 seconds. The area forecast for the peninsula, North Bay, and East Bay. For today, mostly sunny. Highs in the upper 60s at the coast to the lower 80s inland. Southwest winds 5 to 15 miles per hour. For tonight, mostly clear until midnight, then becoming partly cloudy. Lows from the upper 40s to mid 50s. Southwest winds 5 to 15 miles per hour. And on Thursday, partly cloudy in the morning, then becoming mostly sunny. Highs in the mid 60s at the coast to the lower 80s inland. Southwest winds 5 to 15 miles per hour. For Thursday night, mostly clear until midnight, then becoming partly cloudy. Lows from the upper 40s to mid 50s. Southwest winds 5 to 15 miles per hour. For Friday, mostly cloudy in the morning, then becoming mostly sunny. Highs in the upper 60s at the coast of the mid 80s inland. Southwest winds 5 to 10 miles per hour, and on Friday night, mostly clear until midnight, then becoming partly cloudy. Lows from the 40s to upper 50s Independence Day through Tuesday. Partly cloudy. Highs 60s and 70s, lows in the 50s. High temperatures today and lows tonight for the selected cities: San Francisco, 67 and 54, San Francisco Airport, 70 and 54, Redwood City, 77 and 55, Oakland, 72 and 55, Fremont, 76 and 56, Concord, 83 and 54, Livermore, 82 and 54, San Rafael, 77 and 53, Santa Rosa, 83 and 50, Napa, 77 and 51, Fairfield, 82 and 55. These are the 6 a.m. Pacific Daylight Time observations for the San Francisco and Monterey Bay areas on Wednesday, July 1st. At San Francisco Airport, it was partly cloudy, temperature 55, dew point 49, relative humidity 80%, west wind at 5 miles an hour, pressure 29.87 inches and rising. At Oakland Airport, it was partly cloudy, temperature 57, dew point 51, relative humidity 80%, south wind at 8 miles an hour, pressure 29.87 inches and rising. At San Jose Airport, it was partly cloudy, temperature 56, dew point 50, relative humidity 80%, south wind at 13 miles an hour, pressure 29.87 inches and rising. At Concord, it was clear, temperature 58, south wind at 15, gusting to 24. At Livermore, it was mostly cloudy, temperature 56, northwest wind at 3. At Monterey, it was cloudy, temperature 57, southwest wind at 8, pressure 29.91 and steady. At Salinas, it was cloudy, temperature 57, dew point 49, relative humidity 74%, southwest wind at 7. Here are some observations around California and western Nevada. It was clear, with a temperature of 56 at Sacramento, 54 at Reno, and 32 at Truckee. Under clear skies, South Lake Tahoe reported 33, Blue Canyon reported 55, and Mammoth Lakes reported 41. It was cloudy, with a temperature of 64 at Los Angeles, and 66 at San Diego. 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This broadcast originates from the National Weather Service office located in Monterey, California, and serves the South Bay and Monterey Bay Area, including the city of San Jose.

Monterey, Salinas, and Santa Cruz. Local temperature reports around San Francisco Bay for 6 a.m. Downtown San Francisco was 54 degrees. Oakland Museum was 57 degrees. Redwood City was 53 degrees. San Rafael was 53 degrees. The area forecast for the South Bay, including the San Jose metro area and the Santa Clara Valley. For today, mostly sunny in the morning, then becoming sunny. Highs from the mid-60s to lower 80s. Southeast winds 5 to 10 miles per hour, becoming southwest in the afternoon. For tonight, mostly clear until midnight, then becoming partly cloudy. Lows from the lower to mid-50s. South winds 5 to 10 miles per hour. And on Thursday, partly cloudy in the morning, then becoming mostly sunny. Highs in the lower 70s by the bay, mid-70s to lower 80s inland. South winds 5 to 10 miles per hour, becoming southwest in the afternoon. For Thursday night, mostly clear until midnight, then becoming partly cloudy. Lows from the lower to mid-50s. Southwest winds 5 to 10 miles per hour. For Friday, partly cloudy in the morning, then becoming sunny. Highs in the mid-70s by the bay, lower to mid-80s inland. Southwest winds 5 to 10 miles per hour, and on Friday night, mostly clear. Lows in the 50s Independence Day and Saturday night, mostly clear. High 70s and 80s, lows in the 50s for Sunday. Partly cloudy in the morning, then becoming mostly sunny. Highs from the lower 70s to mid-80s for Sunday night, mostly clear until midnight, then becoming partly cloudy. Lows in the 50s and on Monday, partly cloudy in the morning, then becoming mostly sunny. Highs from the lower 70s to mid-80s for Monday night, clear until midnight, then becoming partly cloudy. Lows from the lower to mid-50s for Tuesday, partly cloudy in the morning, then becoming mostly sunny. Highs from the lower 70s to mid-80s. High temperatures today and lows tonight for the selected cities: San Jose, 77 and 56, Mountain View, 73 and 56, Morgan Hill, 74 and 52. The area forecast for the Monterey Bay and Salinas Valley for today: mostly cloudy in the morning, then becoming partly cloudy. Highs in the mid-60s at the coast to the upper 70s inland. Southwest winds 5 to 10 miles per hour, becoming west 10 to 20 miles per hour in the afternoon. For tonight, partly cloudy until midnight, then becoming mostly cloudy. Areas of fog after midnight. Lows from the upper 40s to mid-50s. West winds 5 to 15 miles per hour. And on Thursday, mostly cloudy in the morning, then becoming partly cloudy. Highs in the mid-60s at the coast to the upper 70s inland. Southwest winds 5 to 15 miles per hour. For Thursday night, partly cloudy until midnight, then becoming mostly cloudy. Areas of fog after midnight. Lows from the lower to mid-50s. West winds 5 to 15 miles per hour. For Friday, mostly cloudy in the morning, then becoming mostly sunny. Widespread fog in the morning. Highs in the mid-60s at the coast to the lower 80s inland. West winds 5 to 10 miles per hour, and on Friday night, partly cloudy until midnight, then becoming mostly cloudy. Patchy fog. Lows in the mid-50s Independence Day and Saturday night, partly cloudy. Patchy fog. Highs from the mid-60s to lower 80s. Lows in the mid-50s for Sunday. Mostly cloudy in the morning, then becoming partly cloudy. Patchy fog. Highs from the mid-60s to lower 80s for Sunday night. Partly cloudy until midnight, then becoming mostly cloudy. Patchy fog. Lows in the mid-50s and on Monday, mostly cloudy in the morning, then becoming partly cloudy. Patchy fog. Highs from the mid-60s to upper 70s Monday night and Tuesday. Partly cloudy. Patchy fog. Lows in the lower 50s. Highs from the mid-60s to lower 80s. High temperatures today and lows tonight for the selected cities: Santa Cruz, 65 and 53, Monterey, 65 and 54, Salinas, 65 and 54, Hollister, 70 and 50, King City, 77 and 50.

Monday and Monday night, partly cloudy. Patchy fog in the morning. Patchy fog after midnight. Highs 55 to 85. Lows 50 to 60. Tuesday and Tuesday night, partly cloudy. Patchy fog in the morning. Patchy fog after midnight. Highs 60 to 85. Lows 50 to 60. Wednesday and Wednesday night, partly cloudy. Highs 60 to 85. Lows 50 to 60. Sunrise, sunset, and tidal information for the San Francisco Bay Area for Wednesday, July 1. The sunrise today, 5:51 a.m. The sunset tonight, 8:35 p.m. Tidal data at the Golden Gate for today. High tide, 12:10 a.m. at 5.99 feet. Low tide, 7:13 a.m. at -0.69 feet. High tide, 2:41 p.m. at 4.59 feet. Low tide, 6:56 p.m. at 3.24 feet. Here are the buoy observations for 6 a.m. Pacific Daylight Time. An offshore buoy 6 winds northeast at 10 knots, pressure 1,029.5 millibars. An offshore buoy 59 winds north at 70 knots, gusting to 23, water temperature 62, pressure 1,022.8 millibars. At Point Arena buoy, winds northwest 21 knots, gusting to 25, water temperature 50, pressure 1,011.5 millibars, seas 5 feet, every 10 seconds. At buoy 13 near Bodega Bay, winds northwest at 70 knots, gusting to 21, pressure 1,010.3 millibars. At Point Reyes Wave Rider buoy, water temperature 54, seas 12 feet, every 10 seconds. At San Francisco Bar buoy, water temperature 59, seas 5 feet, every 18 seconds. At San Francisco buoy, winds northwest at 14 knots, swell 9 feet, every 10 seconds. At halfway, winds northwest at 14 knots, swell 9 feet, every 10 seconds. At Half Moon Bay buoy, winds northwest 14 knots, water temperature 57, pressure 1,012.4 millibars, sea 7 feet, every 10 seconds. At Monterey buoy, winds northwest at 12 knots, pressure 1,012.5 millibars, swell 8 feet, every 11 seconds. At Point Sur, Wave Rider buoy, water temperature 57, seas 9 feet, every 10 seconds. At Cape San Martin buoy, winds northwest 10 knots, water temperature 60, pressure 1,013.5 millibars. Seas 9 feet, every 11 seconds. Synopsis for the Central California coast and bays, including the Monterey Bay, Greater Farallones, and Cordell Bank National Marine Sanctuaries, a gale warning continues for the northern outer waters while weaker, yet still gusty winds affect the rest of the waters. Gale force gusts across the northern outer waters will ease by late week. Moderate northwest breezes will prevail elsewhere. Rough to very rough seas will continue in the outer waters today and tonight before abating to become moderate to rough Thursday into Friday. The marine forecast for San Pablo Bay, Suisun Bay, the West Delta, and the San Francisco Bay north of the Bay Bridge. For today, southwest wind 5 to 10 knots, rising to 10 to 15 knots this afternoon. For tonight, southwest wind 10 to 15 knots. For Thursday, southwest wind 10 to 15 knots. The marine forecast for Monterey Bay. For today, west wind 5 to 10 knots, rising to 10 to 15 knots this afternoon. Seas 3 to 5 feet. Wave detail, northwest 4 feet at 10 seconds. Patchy fog late this morning. For tonight, west wind 10 to 15 knots, becoming southwest 5 to 10 knots after midnight. Seas 3 to 4 feet. Wave detail, northwest 4 feet at 10 seconds. For Thursday, southwest wind 5 to 10 knots. Seas 3 to 4 feet. Wave detail, northwest 4 feet at 10 seconds. Patchy fog in the morning. The coastal waters forecast from Pigeon Point to Point Pinos out to 10 nautical miles. For today, west wind 5 to 10 knots,

5 to 8 feet. Wave detail, northwest 7 feet at 10 seconds. For tonight, west wind 5 to 10 knots. Seas 4 to 6 feet. Wave detail, northwest 6 feet at 10 seconds. For Thursday, west wind 5 to 10 knots. Seas 5 to 7 feet. Wave detail, northwest 6 feet at 10 seconds and southwest 2 feet at 16 seconds. The area forecast for the peninsula, North Bay, and East Bay. For today, mostly sunny. Highs in the upper 60s at the coast to the lower 80s inland. Southwest winds 5 to 15 miles per hour. For tonight, mostly clear until midnight, then becoming partly cloudy. Lows from the upper 40s to mid 50s. Southwest winds 5 to 15 miles per hour. And on Thursday, partly cloudy in the morning, then becoming mostly sunny. Highs in the mid 60s at the coast to the lower 80s inland. Southwest winds 5 to 15 miles per hour. For Thursday night, mostly clear until midnight, then becoming partly cloudy. Lows from the upper 40s to mid 50s. Southwest winds 5 to 15 miles per hour. For Friday, mostly cloudy in the morning, then becoming mostly sunny. Highs in the upper 60s at the coast of the mid 80s inland. Southwest winds 5 to 10 miles per hour, and on Friday night, mostly clear until midnight, then becoming partly cloudy. Lows from the 40s to upper 50s Independence Day through Tuesday. Partly cloudy. Highs 60s and 70s, lows in the 50s. High temperatures today and lows tonight for the selected cities: San Francisco, 67 and 54, San Francisco Airport, 70 and 54, Redwood City, 77 and 55, Oakland, 72 and 55, Fremont, 76 and 56, Concord, 83 and 54, Livermore, 82 and 54, San Rafael, 77 and 53, Santa Rosa, 83 and 50, Napa, 77 and 51, Fairfield, 82 and 55. These are the 6 a.m. Pacific Daylight Time observations for the San Francisco and Monterey Bay areas on Wednesday, July 1st. At San Francisco Airport, it was partly cloudy, temperature 55, dew point 49, relative humidity 80%, west wind at 5 miles an hour, pressure 29.87 inches and rising. At Oakland Airport, it was partly cloudy, temperature 57, dew point 51, relative humidity 80%, south wind at 8 miles an hour, pressure 29.87 inches and rising. At San Jose Airport, it was partly cloudy, temperature 56, dew point 50, relative humidity 80%, south wind at 13 miles an hour, pressure 29.87 inches and rising. At Concord, it was clear, temperature 58, south wind at 15, gusting to 24. At Livermore, it was mostly cloudy, temperature 56, northwest wind at 3. At Monterey, it was cloudy, temperature 57, southwest wind at 8, pressure 29.91 and steady. At Salinas, it was cloudy, temperature 57, dew point 49, relative humidity 74%, southwest wind at 7. Here are some observations around California and western Nevada. It was clear, with a temperature of 56 at Sacramento, 54 at Reno, and 32 at Truckee. Under clear skies, South Lake Tahoe reported 33, Blue Canyon reported 55, and Mammoth Lakes reported 41. It was cloudy, with a temperature of 64 at Los Angeles, and 66 at San Diego. Local temperature reports around San Francisco Bay for 6 a.m. Downtown San Francisco was 54 degrees. Oakland Museum was 57 degrees. Redwood City was 53 degrees. San Rafael was 53 degrees. The area forecast for the South Bay, including the San Jose metro area and the Santa Clara Valley. For today, mostly sunny in the morning, then becoming sunny. Highs from the mid-60s to lower 80s. Southeast winds 5 to 10 miles per hour, becoming southwest in the afternoon. For tonight,
mostly clear until midnight, then becoming partly cloudy. Lows from the lower to mid-50s. South winds 5 to 10 miles per hour. And on Thursday, partly cloudy in the morning, then becoming mostly sunny. Highs in the lower 70s by the bay, mid-70s to lower 80s inland. South winds 5 to 10 miles per hour, becoming southwest in the afternoon. For Thursday night, mostly clear until midnight, then becoming partly cloudy. Lows from the lower to mid-50s. Southwest winds 5 to 10 miles per hour. For Friday, partly cloudy in the morning, then becoming sunny. Highs in the mid-70s by the bay, lower to mid-80s inland. Southwest winds 5 to 10 miles per hour, and on Friday night, mostly clear. Lows in the 50s Independence Day and Saturday night, mostly clear. High 70s and 80s, lows in the 50s for Sunday. Partly cloudy in the morning, then becoming mostly sunny. Highs from the lower 70s to mid-80s for Sunday night, mostly clear until midnight, then becoming partly cloudy. Lows in the 50s and on Monday, partly cloudy in the morning, then becoming mostly sunny. Highs from the lower 70s to mid-80s for Monday night, clear until midnight, then becoming partly cloudy. Lows from the lower to mid-50s for Tuesday, partly cloudy in the morning, then becoming mostly sunny. Highs from the lower 70s to mid-80s high temperatures today and lows tonight for the selected cities: San Jose, 77 and 56, Mountain View, 73 and 56, Morgan Hill, 74 and 52. The area forecast for the Monterey Bay and Salinas Valley for today: mostly cloudy in the morning, then becoming partly cloudy. Highs in the mid-60s at the coast to the upper 70s inland. Southwest winds 5 to 10 miles per hour, becoming west 10 to 20 miles per hour in the afternoon. For tonight, partly cloudy until midnight, then becoming mostly cloudy. Areas of fog after midnight. Lows from the upper 40s to mid-50s. West winds 5 to 15 miles per hour. And on Thursday, mostly cloudy in the morning, then becoming partly cloudy. Highs in the mid-60s at the coast to the upper 70s inland. Southwest winds 5 to 15 miles per hour. For Thursday night, partly cloudy until midnight, then becoming mostly cloudy. Areas of fog after midnight. Lows from the lower to mid-50s. West winds 5 to 15 miles per hour. For Friday, mostly cloudy in the morning, then becoming mostly sunny. Widespread fog in the morning. Highs in the mid-60s at the coast to the lower 80s inland. West winds 5 to 10 miles per hour, and on Friday night, partly cloudy until midnight, then becoming mostly cloudy. Patchy fog, lows in the mid-50s Independence Day and Saturday night, partly cloudy. Patchy fog, highs from the mid-60s to lower 80s, lows in the mid-50s for Sunday. Mostly cloudy in the morning, then becoming partly cloudy. Patchy fog, highs from the mid-60s to lower 80s for Sunday night, partly cloudy until midnight, then becoming mostly cloudy. Patchy fog, lows in the mid-50s and on Monday, mostly cloudy in the morning, then becoming partly cloudy. Patchy fog, highs from the mid-60s to upper 70s Monday night and Tuesday, partly cloudy. Patchy fog, lows in the lower 50s, highs from the mid-60s to lower 80s, high temperatures today and lows tonight for the selected cities: Santa Cruz, 65 and 53, Monterey, 65 and 54, Salinas, 65 and 54, Hollister, 70 and 50, King City, 77 and 50. The weather overview for the Bay Area and Central Coast: seasonally cool temperatures and breezy afternoon winds will continue through Thursday. Gradual warming trend late this week and into the weekend, bringing pleasant conditions for the holiday weekend. The extended forecast for the Bay Area and Central Coast: Independence Day and Saturday night, partly cloudy. Patchy fog in the morning. Patchy fog after midnight. High 60 to 85. Lows 50 to 60. Sunday and Sunday night, partly cloudy. Patchy fog in the morning. Patchy fog after midnight. High 60 to 85. Lows 50 to 60.

Sunday and Monday night, partly cloudy. Patchy fog in the morning. Patchy fog after midnight. Highs 55 to 85. Lows 50 to 60. Tuesday and Tuesday night, partly cloudy. Patchy fog in the morning. Patchy fog after midnight. High 60 to 85. Lows 50 to 60. Wednesday and Wednesday night, partly cloudy. High 60 to 85. Lows 50 to 60. Sunrise, sunset, and tidal information for the San Francisco Bay Area for Wednesday, July 1. The sunrise today, 5:51 a.m. The sunset tonight, 8:35 p.m. Tidal data at the Golden Gate for today. High tide, 12:10 a.m. at 5.99 feet. 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Here are the buoy observations for 6 a.m. Pacific Daylight Time. An offshore buoy 6 winds northeast at 10 knots, pressure 1,029.5 millibars. An offshore buoy 59 winds north at 70 knots, gusting to 23, water temperature 62, pressure 1,022.8 millibars. Headpoint Arena buoy, winds northwest 21 knots, gusting to 25, water temperature 50, pressure 1,011.5 millibars, seas 5 feet, every 10 seconds. Head buoy 13 near Bodega Bay, winds northwest at 70 knots, gusting to 21, pressure 1,010.3 millibars. At Point Reyes Wave Rider buoy, water temperature 54, seas 12 feet, every 10 seconds. At San Francisco Bar buoy, water temperature 59, seas 5 feet, every 18 seconds. At San Francisco buoy, winds northwest at 14 knots, swell 9 feet, every 10 seconds. At Half Moon Bay buoy, winds northwest 14 knots, water temperature 57, pressure 1,012.4 millibars, seas 7 feet, every 10 seconds. At Monterey buoy, winds northwest at 12 knots, pressure 1,012.5 millibars, swell 8 feet, every 11 seconds. At Point Sur, Wave Rider buoy, water temperature 57, seas 9 feet, every 10 seconds. At Cape San Martin buoy, winds northwest 10 knots, water temperature 60, pressure 1,013.5 millibars. Seas 9 feet, every 11 seconds. Synopsis for the Central California coast and bays, including the Monterey Bay, Greater Farallones, and Cordell Bank National Marine Sanctuaries, a gale warning continues for the northern outer waters while weaker, yet still gusty winds affect the rest of the waters. Gale force gusts across the northern outer waters will ease by late week. Moderate northwest breezes will prevail elsewhere. Rough to very rough seas will continue in the outer waters today and tonight before abating to become moderate to rough Thursday into Friday. The marine forecast for San Pablo Bay, Suisun Bay, the West Delta, and the San Francisco Bay north of the Bay Bridge. For today, southwest wind 5 to 10 knots, rising to 10 to 15 knots this afternoon. For tonight, southwest wind 10 to 15 knots. For Thursday, southwest wind 10 to 15 knots. The marine forecast for Monterey Bay. For today, west wind 5 to 10 knots, rising to 10 to 15 knots this afternoon. Seas 3 to 5 feet. Wave detail, northwest 4 feet at 10 seconds. Patchy fog late this morning. For tonight, west wind 10 to 15 knots, becoming southwest 5 to 10 knots after midnight. Seas 3 to 4 feet. Wave detail, northwest 4 feet at 10 seconds. For Thursday, southwest wind 5 to 10 knots. Seas 3 to 4 feet. Wave detail, northwest 4 feet at 10 seconds. Patchy fog in the morning. The coastal waters forecast from Pigeon Point to Point Pinos out to 10 nautical miles. For today, west wind 5 to 10 knots. Seas 5 to 8 feet. Wave detail, northwest 7 feet at 10 seconds. For
for tonight, west wind 5 to 10 knots, seas 4 to 6 feet. Wave detail, northwest 6 feet at 10 seconds. For Thursday, west wind 5 to 10 knots, seas 5 to 7 feet. Wave detail, northwest 6 feet at 10 seconds and southwest 2 feet at 16 seconds. The area forecast for the peninsula, North Bay and East Bay. For today, mostly sunny. Highs in the upper 60s at the coast to the lower 80s inland. Southwest winds 5 to 15 miles per hour. For tonight, mostly clear until midnight, then becoming partly cloudy. Lows from the upper 40s to mid 50s. Southwest winds 5 to 15 miles per hour. And on Thursday, partly cloudy in the morning, then becoming mostly sunny. Highs in the mid 60s at the coast to the lower 80s inland. Southwest winds 5 to 15 miles per hour. For Thursday night, mostly clear until midnight, then becoming partly cloudy. Lows from the upper 40s to mid 50s. Southwest winds 5 to 15 miles per hour. For Friday, mostly cloudy in the morning, then becoming mostly sunny. Highs in the upper 60s at the coast of the mid 80s inland. Southwest winds 5 to 10 miles per hour, and on Friday night, mostly clear until midnight, then becoming partly cloudy. Lows from the 40s to upper 50s Independence Day through Tuesday, partly cloudy. Highs 60s and 70s, lows in the 50s. High temperatures today and lows tonight for the selected cities: San Francisco, 67 and 54, San Francisco Airport, 70 and 54, Redwood City, 77 and 55, Oakland, 72 and 55, Fremont, 76 and 56, Concord, 83 and 54, Livermore, 82 and 54, San Rafael, 77 and 53, Santa Rosa, 83 and 50, Napa, 77 and 51, Fairfield, 82 and 55. These are the 6 a.m. Pacific Daylight Time observations for the San Francisco and Monterey Bay areas on Wednesday, July 1st. At San Francisco Airport, it was partly cloudy, temperature 55, dew point 49, relative humidity 80%, west wind at 5 miles an hour, pressure 29.87 inches and rising. At Oakland Airport, it was partly cloudy, temperature 57, dew point 51, relative humidity 80%, south wind at 8 miles an hour, pressure 29.87 inches and rising. At San Jose Airport, it was partly cloudy, temperature 56, dew point 50, relative humidity 80%, south wind at 13 miles an hour, pressure 29.87 inches and rising. At Concord, it was clear, temperature 58, south wind at 15, gusting to 24. At Livermore, it was mostly cloudy, temperature 56, northwest wind at 3. At Monterey, it was cloudy, temperature 57, southwest wind at 8, pressure 29.91 and steady. At Salinas, it was cloudy, temperature 57, dew point 49, relative humidity 74%, southwest wind at 7. Here are some observations around California and western Nevada. It was clear, with a temperature of 56 at Sacramento, 54 at Reno, and 32 at Truckee. Under clear skies, South Lake Tahoe reported 33, Blue Canyon reported 55, and Mammoth Lakes reported 41. It was cloudy, with a temperature of 64 at Los Angeles, and 66 at San Diego. 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This broadcast originates from the National Weather Service office located in Monterey, California, and serves the South Bay and Monterey Bay area, including the cities of San Jose, Monterey, Salinas, and Santa Cruz. Local temperature reports around San Francisco Bay for 6 a.m. Downtown San Francisco was 54 degrees. Oakland Museum was 57 degrees. Redwood City was 53 degrees. San Rafael was 53 degrees. The area forecast

South Bay, including the San Jose metro area and the Santa Clara Valley. For today, mostly sunny in the morning, then becoming sunny. Highs from the mid-60s to lower 80s. Southeast wind 5 to 10 miles per hour, becoming southwest in the afternoon. For tonight, mostly clear until midnight, then becoming partly cloudy. Lows from the lower to mid-50s. South winds 5 to 10 miles per hour. And on Thursday, partly cloudy in the morning, then becoming mostly sunny. Highs in the lower 70s by the bay, mid-70s to lower 80s inland. South winds 5 to 10 miles per hour, becoming southwest in the afternoon. For Thursday night, mostly clear until midnight, then becoming partly cloudy. Lows from the lower to mid-50s. Southwest winds 5 to 10 miles per hour. For Friday, partly cloudy in the morning, then becoming sunny. Highs in the mid-70s by the bay, lower to mid-80s inland. Southwest winds 5 to 10 miles per hour, and on Friday night, mostly clear. Lows in the 50s Independence Day and Saturday night, mostly clear. High 70s and 80s, lows in the 50s for Sunday. Partly cloudy in the morning, then becoming mostly sunny. Highs from the lower 70s to mid 80s for Sunday night, mostly clear until midnight, then becoming partly cloudy. Lows in the 50s and on Monday, partly cloudy in the morning, then becoming mostly sunny. Highs from the lower 70s to mid 80s for Monday night, clear until midnight, then becoming partly cloudy. Lows from the lower to mid 50s for Tuesday, partly cloudy in the morning, then becoming mostly sunny. Highs from the lower 70s to mid 80s. High temperatures today and lows tonight for the selected cities: San Jose, 77 and 56, Mountain View, 73 and 56, Morgan Hill, 74 and 52. The area forecast for the Monterey Bay and Salinas Valley for today: mostly cloudy in the morning, then becoming partly cloudy. Highs in the mid-60s at the coast to the upper 70s inland. Southwest winds 5 to 10 miles per hour, becoming west 10 to 20 miles per hour in the afternoon. For tonight, partly cloudy until midnight, then becoming mostly cloudy. Areas of fog after midnight. Lows from the upper 40s to mid 50s. West winds 5 to 15 miles per hour. And on Thursday, mostly cloudy in the morning, then becoming partly cloudy. Highs in the mid-60s at the coast to the upper 70s inland. Southwest winds 5 to 15 miles per hour. For Thursday night, partly cloudy until midnight, then becoming mostly cloudy. Areas of fog after midnight. Lows from the lower to mid-50s. West winds 5 to 15 miles per hour. For Friday, mostly cloudy in the morning, then becoming mostly sunny. Widespread fog in the morning. Highs in the mid-60s at the coast to the lower 80s inland. West winds 5 to 10 miles per hour, and on Friday night, partly cloudy until midnight, then becoming mostly cloudy. Patchy fog. Lows in the mid-50s Independence Day and Saturday night, partly cloudy. Patchy fog. Highs from the mid-60s to lower 80s. Lows in the mid-50s for Sunday. Mostly cloudy in the morning, then becoming partly cloudy. Patchy fog. Highs from the mid-60s to lower 80s for Sunday night, partly cloudy until midnight, then becoming mostly cloudy. Patchy fog. Lows in the mid-50s and on Monday, mostly cloudy in the morning, then becoming partly cloudy. Patchy fog. Highs from the mid-60s to upper 70s Monday night and Tuesday, partly cloudy. Patchy fog. Lows in the lower 50s. Highs from the mid-60s to lower 80s. High temperatures today and lows tonight for the selected cities: Santa Cruz, 65 and 53, Monterey, 65 and 54, Salinas, 65 and 54, Hollister, 70 and 50, King City, 77 and 50. The weather overview for the Bay Area and Central Coast: seasonally cool temperatures and breezy afternoon winds will continue through Thursday. Gradual warming trend late this week and into the weekend, bringing pleasant conditions for the holiday weekend. The extended forecast for the Bay Area and Central Coast: Independence Day and Saturday night, partly cloudy. Patchy fog in the morning.

patchy fog after midnight. High 60 to 85. Lows 50 to 60. Sunday and Sunday night, partly cloudy. Patchy fog in the morning. Patchy fog after midnight. High 60 to 85. Lows 50 to 60. Monday and Monday night, partly cloudy. Patchy fog in the morning. Patchy fog after midnight. Highs 55 to 85. Lows 50 to 60. Tuesday and Tuesday night, partly cloudy. Patchy fog in the morning. Patchy fog after midnight. High 60 to 85. Lows 50 to 60. Wednesday and Wednesday night, partly cloudy. High 60 to 85. Lows 50 to 60. Sunrise, sunset, and tidal information for the San Francisco Bay Area for Wednesday, July 1. The sunrise today, 5:51 a.m. The sunset tonight, 8:35 p.m. Tidal data at the Golden Gate for today. High tide, 12:10 a.m. at 5.99 feet. Low tide, 7:13 a.m. at -0.69 feet. High tide, 2:41 p.m. at 4.59 feet. Low tide, 6:56 p.m. at 3.24 feet. Here are the buoy observations for 7 a.m. Pacific Daylight Time. An offshore buoy 6 winds north at 12 knots, pressure 1,029.6 millibars. An offshore buoy 59 winds north at 19 knots, gusting to 25, water temperature 62, pressure 1,023.1 millibars. At buoy 14 near Point Arena, winds northwest at 19 knots, gusting to 25, water temperature 50, pressure 1,011.6 millibars. At buoy 13 near Bodega Bay, winds northwest at 60 knots, pressure 1,010.7 millibars. At Point Reyes Wave Rider buoy, water temperature 53, seas 11 feet, every 10 seconds. At San Francisco Bar buoy, water temperature 59, seas 5 feet, every 10 seconds. At San Francisco buoy, winds northwest at 14 knots, water temperature 55, pressure 1,011.0 millibars. At Half Moon Bay buoy, winds northwest 14 knots, water temperature 57, pressure 1,012.3 millibars, seas 6 feet, every 9 seconds. At Monterey buoy, winds northwest at 12 knots, water temperature 56, pressure 1,012.7 millibars, swell 9 feet, every 11 seconds. At Pointzer, Wave Rider buoy, water temperature 56, seas 10 feet, every 10 seconds. At Cape San Martin buoy, winds northwest at 10 knots, water temperature 60, pressure 1,013.6 millibars, swell 9 feet, every 11 seconds. Synopsis for the Central California coast and bays, including the Monterey Bay, Greater Farallones, and Cordell Bank National Marine Sanctuaries, a gale warning continues for the northern outer waters while weaker, yet still gusty winds affect the rest of the waters. Gale force gusts across the northern outer waters will ease by late week. Moderate northwest breezes will prevail elsewhere. Rough to very rough seas will continue in the outer waters today and tonight before abating to become moderate to rough Thursday into Friday. The marine forecast for San Pablo Bay, Suisun Bay, the West Delta, and the San Francisco Bay north of the Bay Bridge. For today, southwest wind 5 to 10 knots, rising to 10 to 15 knots this afternoon. For tonight, southwest wind 10 to 15 knots. For Thursday, southwest wind 10 to 15 knots. The marine forecast for Monterey Bay. For today, west wind 5 to 10 knots, rising to 10 to 15 knots this afternoon. Seas 3 to 5 feet. Wave detail, northwest 4 feet at 10 seconds. Patchy fog late this morning. For tonight, west wind 10 to 15 knots, becoming southwest 5 to 10 knots after midnight. Seas 3 to 4 feet. Wave detail, northwest 4 feet at 10 seconds. For Thursday, southwest wind 5 to 10 knots. Seas 3 to 4 feet. Wave detail, northwest 4 feet at 10 seconds.
seconds. Patchy fog in the morning. The coastal waters forecast from Pigeon Point to Point Pinos out to 10 nautical miles. For today, west wind 5 to 10 knots. Seas 5 to 8 feet. Wave detail, northwest 7 feet at 10 seconds. For tonight, west wind 5 to 10 knots. Seas 4 to 6 feet. Wave detail, northwest 6 feet at 10 seconds. For Thursday, west wind 5 to 10 knots. Seas 5 to 7 feet. Wave detail, northwest 6 feet at 10 seconds and southwest 2 feet at 16 seconds. The area forecast for the peninsula, North Bay, and East Bay. For today, mostly sunny. Highs in the upper 60s at the coast to the lower 80s inland. Southwest winds 5 to 15 miles per hour. For tonight, mostly clear until midnight, then becoming partly cloudy. Lows from the upper 40s to mid 50s. Southwest winds 5 to 15 miles per hour. And on Thursday, partly cloudy in the morning, then becoming mostly sunny. Highs in the mid 60s at the coast to the lower 80s inland. Southwest winds 5 to 15 miles per hour. For Thursday night, mostly clear until midnight, then becoming partly cloudy. Lows from the upper 40s to mid 50s. Southwest winds 5 to 15 miles per hour. For Friday, mostly cloudy in the morning, then becoming mostly sunny. Highs in the upper 60s at the coast of the mid 80s inland. Southwest winds 5 to 10 miles per hour, and on Friday night, mostly clear until midnight, then becoming partly cloudy. Lows from the 40s to upper 50s Independence Day through Tuesday. Partly cloudy. Highs 60s and 70s, lows in the 50s. High temperatures today and lows tonight for the selected cities: San Francisco, 67 and 54. San Francisco Airport, 70 and 54. Redwood City, 77 and 55. Oakland, 72 and 55. Fremont, 76 and 56. Concord, 83 and 54. Livermore, 82 and 54. San Rafael, 77 and 53. Santa Rosa, 83 and 50. Napa, 77 and 51. Fairfield, 82 and 55. These are the 7 a.m. Pacific Daylight Time observations for the San Francisco and Monterey Bay areas on Wednesday, July 1st. At San Francisco Airport, it was mostly sunny, temperature 56, dew point 49, relative humidity 77%, south wind at 7 miles an hour, pressure 29.87 inches and steady. At Oakland Airport, it was partly sunny, temperature 58, dew point 51, relative humidity 78%, south wind at 8 miles an hour, pressure 29.87 inches and steady. At San Jose Airport, it was mostly sunny, temperature 57, dew point 50, relative humidity 77%, southeast wind at 15 miles an hour, pressure 29.88 inches and rising. At Santa Rosa, it was partly sunny. Visibility 1 mile. It was 46 degrees. Dew point 46. Wind southwest, at 3 miles an hour. At Concord, it was sunny, temperature 58, south wind at 16, gusting to 24. At Livermore, it was mostly sunny, temperature 56, calm. At Monterey, it was cloudy, temperature 56, southwest wind at 6, pressure 29.92 and rising. At Salinas, it was cloudy, temperature 57, dew point 50, relative humidity 77%, southwest wind at 6. Here are some observations around California and western Nevada. It was sunny, with a temperature of 57 at Sacramento, 56 at Reno, and 37 at Truckee. Under sunny skies, South Lake Tahoe reported 37, Blue Canyon reported 56, and Mammoth Lakes reported 48. It was cloudy, with a temperature of 64 at Los Angeles, and 66 at San Diego. Local temperature reports around San Francisco Bay for 7 a.m. Downtown San Francisco was 54 degrees. Oakland Museum was 56 degrees. Redwood

is 54 degrees. The area forecast for the South Bay, including the San Jose metro area and the Santa Clara Valley. For today, mostly sunny in the morning, then becoming sunny. Highs from the mid-60s to lower 80s. Southeast winds 5 to 10 miles per hour, becoming southwest in the afternoon. For tonight, mostly clear until midnight, then becoming partly cloudy. Lows from the lower to mid-50s. South winds 5 to 10 miles per hour. And on Thursday, partly cloudy in the morning, then becoming mostly sunny. Highs in the lower 70s by the bay, mid-70s to lower 80s inland. South winds 5 to 10 miles per hour, becoming southwest in the afternoon. For Thursday night, mostly clear until midnight, then becoming partly cloudy. Lows from the lower to mid-50s. Southwest winds 5 to 10 miles per hour. For Friday, partly cloudy in the morning, then becoming sunny. Highs in the mid-70s by the bay, lower to mid-80s inland. Southwest winds 5 to 10 miles per hour, and on Friday night, mostly clear. Lows in the 50s Independence Day and Saturday night, mostly clear. High 70s and 80s, lows in the 50s for Sunday. Partly cloudy in the morning, then becoming mostly sunny. Highs from the lower 70s to mid 80s for Sunday night, mostly clear until midnight, then becoming partly cloudy. Lows in the 50s and on Monday, partly cloudy in the morning, then becoming mostly sunny. Highs from the lower 70s to mid 80s for Monday night, clear until midnight, then becoming partly cloudy. Lows from the lower to mid 50s for Tuesday, partly cloudy in the morning, then becoming mostly sunny. Highs from the lower 70s to mid 80s. High temperatures today and lows tonight for the selected cities: San Jose, 77 and 56, Mountain View, 73 and 56, Morgan Hill, 74 and 52. The area forecast for the Monterey Bay and Salinas Valley for today: mostly cloudy in the morning, then becoming partly cloudy. Highs in the mid-60s at the coast to the upper 70s inland. Southwest winds 5 to 10 miles per hour, becoming west 10 to 20 miles per hour in the afternoon. For tonight, partly cloudy until midnight, then becoming mostly cloudy. Areas of fog after midnight. Lows from the upper 40s to mid 50s. West winds 5 to 15 miles per hour. And on Thursday, mostly cloudy in the morning, then becoming partly cloudy. Highs in the mid 60s at the coast to the upper 70s inland. Southwest winds 5 to 15 miles per hour. For Thursday night, partly cloudy until midnight, then becoming mostly cloudy. Areas of fog after midnight. Lows from the lower to mid 50s. West winds 5 to 15 miles per hour. For Friday, mostly cloudy in the morning, then becoming mostly sunny. Widespread fog in the morning. Highs in the mid 60s at the coast to the lower 80s inland. West winds 5 to 10 miles per hour, and on Friday night, partly cloudy until midnight, then becoming mostly cloudy. Patchy fog. Lows in the mid-50s Independence Day and Saturday night, partly cloudy. Patchy fog. Highs from the mid-60s to lower 80s. Lows in the mid-50s for Sunday. Mostly cloudy in the morning, then becoming partly cloudy. Patchy fog. Highs from the mid-60s to lower 80s for Sunday night, partly cloudy until midnight, then becoming mostly cloudy. Patchy fog. Lows in the mid-50s and on Monday, mostly cloudy in the morning, then becoming partly cloudy. Patchy fog. Highs from the mid-60s to upper 70s Monday night and Tuesday, partly cloudy. Patchy fog. Lows in the lower 50s. Highs from the mid-60s to lower 80s. High temperatures today and lows tonight for the selected cities: Santa Cruz, 65 and 53, Monterey, 65 and 54, Salinas, 65 and 54, Hollister, 70 and 50, King City, 77 and 50. The weather overview for the Bay Area and Central Coast: seasonally cool temperatures and breezy afternoon winds will continue through Thursday. Gradual warming trend late this week and into the weekend, bringing pleasant conditions for the holiday weekend. The extent
extended forecast for the Bay Area and Central Coast, Independence Day and Saturday night, partly cloudy. Patchy fog in the morning. Patchy fog after midnight. High 60 to 85. Lows 50 to 60. Sunday and Sunday night, partly cloudy. Patchy fog in the morning. Patchy fog after midnight. High 60 to 85. Lows 50 to 60. Monday and Monday night, partly cloudy. Patchy fog in the morning. Patchy fog after midnight. Highs 55 to 85. Lows 50 to 60. Tuesday and Tuesday night, partly cloudy. Patchy fog in the morning. Patchy fog after midnight. High 60 to 85. Lows 50 to 60. Wednesday and Wednesday night, partly cloudy. High 60 to 85. Lows 50 to 60. Sunrise, sunset, and tidal information for the San Francisco Bay Area for Wednesday, July 1. The sunrise today, 5:51 a.m. The sunset tonight, 8:35 p.m. Tidal data at the Golden Gate for today. High tide, 12:10 a.m. at 5.99 feet. Low tide, 7:13 a.m. at -0.69 feet. High tide, 2:41 p.m. at 4.59 feet. Low tide, 6:56 p.m. at 3.24 feet. Here are the buoy observations for 7 a.m. Pacific Daylight Time. An offshore buoy 6 winds north at 12 knots, pressure 1,029.6 millibars. An offshore buoy 59, winds north 19 knots, gusting to 25, water temperature 62, pressure 1,023.2 millibars, seas 5 feet, every 10 seconds. At Point Arena buoy, winds northwest 21 knots, gusting to 25, water temperature 50, pressure 1,011.6 millibars, sea 7 feet, every 9 seconds. At buoy 13 near Bodega Bay, winds northwest at 60 knots, pressure 1,010.7 millibars, swell 9 feet, every 10 seconds. At Point Reyes Wave Rider buoy, water temperature 53, sea is 12 feet, every 10 seconds. At San Francisco Bar buoy, water temperature 59, seas 5 feet, every 10 seconds. At San Francisco buoy, winds northwest at 14 knots, swell 9 feet, every 10 seconds. At Half Moon Bay buoy, winds northwest 14 knots, water temperature 57, pressure 1,012.3 millibars, seas 6 feet, every 9 seconds. At Monterey Bay buoy, winds northwest 12 knots, water temperature 56, pressure 1,012.7 millibars, seas 8 feet, every 9 seconds. At Point Sur, Wave Rider buoy, water temperature 56, seas 10 feet, every 10 seconds. At Cape San Martin buoy, winds northwest 10 knots, water temperature 60, pressure 1,013.6 millibars. Seas 9 feet, every 10 seconds. Synopsis for the Central California coast and bays, including the Monterey Bay, Greater Farallones, and Cordell Bank National Marine Sanctuaries. A gale warning continues for the northern outer waters while weaker, yet still gusty winds affect the rest of the waters. Gale force gusts across the northern outer waters will ease by late week. Moderate northwest breezes will prevail elsewhere. Rough to very rough seas will continue in the outer waters today and tonight before abating to become moderate to rough Thursday into Friday. The marine forecast for San Pablo Bay, Suisun Bay, the West Delta, and the San Francisco Bay north of the Bay Bridge. For today, southwest wind 5 to 10 knots, rising to 10 to 15 knots this afternoon. For tonight, southwest wind 10 to 15 knots. For Thursday, southwest wind 10 to 15 knots. The marine forecast for Monterey Bay. For today, west wind 5 to 10 knots, rising to 10 to 15 knots this afternoon. Seas 3 to 5 feet. Wave detail, northwest 4 feet at 10 seconds. Patchy fog late this morning. For tonight, west wind 10 to 15 knots, becoming southwest 5 to 10 knots after midnight.
seas 3 to 4 feet.

Wave detail, northwest 4 feet at 10 seconds. For Thursday, southwest wind 5 to 10 knots. Seas 3 to 4 feet. Wave detail, northwest 4 feet at 10 seconds. Patchy fog in the morning. The coastal waters forecast from Pigeon Point to Point Pinos out to 10 nautical miles. For today, west wind 5 to 10 knots. Seas 5 to 8 feet. Wave detail, northwest 7 feet at 10 seconds. For tonight, west wind 5 to 10 knots. Seas 4 to 6 feet. Wave detail, northwest 6 feet at 10 seconds. For Thursday, west wind 5 to 10 knots. Seas 5 to 7 feet. Wave detail, northwest 6 feet at 10 seconds and southwest 2 feet at 16 seconds. The area forecast for the peninsula, North Bay, and East Bay. For today, mostly sunny. Highs in the upper 60s at the coast to the lower 80s inland. Southwest winds 5 to 15 miles per hour. For tonight, mostly clear until midnight, then becoming partly cloudy. Lows from the upper 40s to mid 50s. Southwest winds 5 to 15 miles per hour. And on Thursday, partly cloudy in the morning, then becoming mostly sunny. Highs in the mid 60s at the coast to the lower 80s inland. Southwest winds 5 to 15 miles per hour. For Thursday night, mostly clear until midnight, then becoming partly cloudy. Lows from the upper 40s to mid 50s. Southwest winds 5 to 15 miles per hour. For Friday, mostly cloudy in the morning, then becoming mostly sunny. Highs in the upper 60s at the coast of the mid 80s inland. Southwest winds 5 to 10 miles per hour, and on Friday night, mostly clear until midnight, then becoming partly cloudy. Lows from the 40s to upper 50s Independence Day through Tuesday. Partly cloudy. Highs 60s and 70s, lows in the 50s. High temperatures today and lows tonight for the selected cities: San Francisco, 67 and 54, San Francisco Airport, 70 and 54, Redwood City, 77 and 55, Oakland, 72 and 55, Fremont, 76 and 56, Concord, 83 and 54, Livermore, 82 and 54, San Rafael, 77 and 53, Santa Rosa, 83 and 50, Napa, 77 and 51, Fairfield, 82 and 55. These are the 7 a.m. Pacific Daylight Time observations for the San Francisco and Monterey Bay areas on Wednesday, July 1st. At San Francisco Airport, it was mostly sunny, temperature 56, dew point 49, relative humidity 77%, south wind at 7 miles an hour, pressure 29.87 inches and steady. At Oakland Airport, it was partly sunny, temperature 58, dew point 51, relative humidity 78%, south wind at 8 miles an hour, pressure 29.87 inches and steady. At San Jose Airport, it was mostly sunny, temperature 57, dew point 50, relative humidity 77%, southeast wind at 15 miles an hour, pressure 29.88 inches and rising. At Santa Rosa, it was partly sunny. Visibility 1 mile. It was 46 degrees. Dew point 46. Wind southwest, at 3 miles an hour. At Concord, it was sunny, temperature 58, south wind at 16, gusting to 24. At Livermore, it was mostly sunny, temperature 56, calm. At Monterey, it was cloudy, temperature 56, southwest wind at 6, pressure 29.92 and rising. At Salinas, it was cloudy, temperature 57, dew point 50, relative humidity 77%, southwest wind at 6. Here are some observations around California and western Nevada. It was sunny, with a temperature of 57 at Sacramento, 56 at Reno, and 37 at Truckee. Under sunny skies, South Lake Tahoe reported 37, Blue Canyon reported 56, and Mammoth Lakes reported 48. It was cloudy, with a temperature of 64 at Los Angeles, and 66 at San Diego.

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This broadcast originates from the National Weather Service office located in Monterey, California, and serves the South Bay and Monterey Bay Area, including the cities of San Jose, Monterey, Salinas, and Santa Cruz. Local temperature reports around San Francisco Bay for 7 a.m. Downtown San Francisco was 54 degrees. Oakland Museum was 56 degrees. Redwood City was 52 degrees. San Rafael was 54 degrees. The area forecast for the South Bay, including the San Jose metro area and the Santa Clara Valley. For today, mostly sunny in the morning, then becoming sunny. Highs from the mid-60s to lower 80s. Southeast winds 5 to 10 miles per hour, becoming southwest in the afternoon. For tonight, mostly clear until midnight, then becoming partly cloudy. Lows from the lower to mid-50s. South winds 5 to 10 miles per hour. And on Thursday, partly cloudy in the morning, then becoming mostly sunny. Highs in the lower 70s by the bay, mid-70s to lower 80s inland. South winds 5 to 10 miles per hour, becoming southwest in the afternoon. For Thursday night, mostly clear until midnight, then becoming partly cloudy. Lows from the lower to mid-50s. Southwest winds 5 to 10 miles per hour. For Friday, partly cloudy in the morning, then becoming sunny. Highs in the mid-70s by the bay, lower to mid-80s inland. Southwest winds 5 to 10 miles per hour, and on Friday night, mostly clear. Lows in the 50s Independence Day and Saturday night, mostly clear. High 70s and 80s, lows in the 50s for Sunday. Partly cloudy in the morning, then becoming mostly sunny. Highs from the lower 70s to mid-80s for Sunday night, mostly clear until midnight, then becoming partly cloudy. Lows in the 50s, and on Monday, partly cloudy in the morning, then becoming mostly sunny. Highs from the lower 70s to mid-80s for Monday night, clear until midnight, then becoming partly cloudy. Lows from the lower to mid-50s for Tuesday, partly cloudy in the morning, then becoming mostly sunny. Highs from the lower 70s to mid-80s high temperatures today and lows tonight for the selected cities: San Jose, 77 and 56, Mountain View, 73 and 56, Morgan Hill, 74 and 52. The area forecast for the Monterey Bay and Salinas Valley for today: mostly cloudy in the morning, then becoming partly cloudy. Highs in the mid-60s at the coast to the upper 70s inland. Southwest winds 5 to 10 miles per hour, becoming west 10 to 20 miles per hour in the afternoon. For tonight, partly cloudy until midnight, then becoming mostly cloudy. Areas of fog after midnight. Lows from the upper 40s to mid-50s. West winds 5 to 15 miles per hour. And on Thursday, mostly cloudy in the morning, then becoming partly cloudy. Highs in the mid-60s at the coast to the upper 70s inland. Southwest winds 5 to 15 miles per hour. For Thursday night, partly cloudy until midnight, then becoming mostly cloudy. Areas of fog after midnight. Lows from the lower to mid-50s. West winds 5 to 15 miles per hour. For Friday, mostly cloudy in the morning, then becoming mostly sunny. Widespread fog in the morning. Highs in the mid-60s at the coast to the lower 80s inland. West winds 5 to 10 miles per hour, and on Friday night, partly cloudy until midnight, then becoming mostly cloudy. Patchy fog. Lows in the mid-50s Independence Day and Saturday night, partly cloudy. Patchy fog. Highs from the mid-60s to lower 80s. Lows in the mid-50s for Sunday. Mostly cloudy in the morning, then becoming partly cloudy. Patchy fog. Highs from the mid-60s to lower 80s for Sunday night. Partly cloudy until midnight, then becoming mostly cloudy. Patchy fog. Lows in the mid-50s, and on Monday, mostly cloudy in the morning, then becoming partly cloudy. Patchy fog. Highs from the mid-60s to upper 70s Monday night and Tuesday, partly cloudy.

and Saturday night, partly cloudy. Patchy fog in the morning. Patchy fog after midnight. High 60 to 85. Lows 50 to 60. Sunday and Sunday night, partly cloudy. Patchy fog in the morning. Patchy fog after midnight. High 60 to 85. Lows 50 to 60. Monday and Monday night, partly cloudy. Patchy fog in the morning. Patchy fog after midnight. Highs 55 to 85. Lows 50 to 60. Tuesday and Tuesday night, partly cloudy. Patchy fog in the morning. Patchy fog after midnight. High 60 to 85. Lows 50 to 60. Wednesday and Wednesday night, partly cloudy. High 60 to 85. Lows 50 to 60. Sunrise, sunset, and tidal information for the San Francisco Bay Area for Wednesday, July 1. The sunrise today, 5:51 a.m. The sunset tonight, 8:35 p.m. Tidal data at the Golden Gate for today. High tide, 12:10 a.m. at 5.99 feet. Low tide, 7:13 a.m. at -0.69 feet. High tide, 2:41 p.m. at 4.59 feet. Low tide, 6:56 p.m. at 3.24 feet. Here are the buoy observations for 7 a.m. Pacific Daylight Time. 9 feet low tide, 6:56 p.m. at 3.24 feet. Here are the buoy observations for 7 a.m. Pacific Daylight Time. An offshore buoy 6 winds north at 12 knots, pressure 1,029.6 millibars. An offshore buoy 59, winds north 19 knots, gusting to 25, water temperature 62, pressure 1,023.2 millibars, seas 5 feet, every 10 seconds. At Point Arena buoy, winds northwest 21 knots, gusting to 25, water temperature 50, pressure 1,011.6 millibars, seas 7 feet, every 9 seconds. At buoy 13 near Bodega Bay, winds northwest at 60 knots, pressure 1,010.7 millibars, swell 9 feet, every 10 seconds. At Point Reyes Wave Rider buoy, water temperature 53, seas 12 feet, every 10 seconds. At San Francisco Bar buoy, water temperature 59, seas 5 feet, every 10 seconds. At San Francisco buoy, winds northwest at 14 knots, swell 9 feet, every 10 seconds. At Half Moon Bay buoy, winds northwest 14 knots, water temperature 57, pressure 1,012.3 millibars, seas 6 feet, every 9 seconds. At Monterey Bay buoy, winds northwest 12 knots, water temperature 56, pressure 1,012.7 millibars, seas 8 feet, every 9 seconds. At Point Sur, Wave Rider buoy, water temperature 56, seas 10 feet, every 10 seconds. At Cape San Martin buoy, winds northwest 10 knots, water temperature 60, pressure 1,013.6 millibars. Seas 9 feet, every 10 seconds. Synopsis for the Central California coast and bays, including the Monterey Bay, Greater Farallones, and Cordell Bank National Marine Sanctuaries, a gale warning continues for the northern outer waters while weaker, yet still gusty winds affect the rest of the waters. Gale force gusts across the northern outer waters will ease by late week. Moderate northwest breezes will prevail elsewhere. Rough to very rough seas will continue in the outer waters today and tonight before abating to become moderate to rough Thursday into Friday. The marine forecast for San Pablo Bay, Suisun Bay, the West Delta, and the San Francisco Bay north of the Bay Bridge. For today, southwest wind 5 to 10 knots, rising to 10 to 15 knots this afternoon. For tonight, southwest wind 10 to 15 knots. For Thursday, southwest wind 10 to 15 knots. The marine forecast for Monterey Bay. For today, west wind 5 to 10 knots, rising to 10 to 15 knots this afternoon. Seas 3 to 5 feet. Wave detail, northwest 4 feet at 10 seconds. Patchy fog late this morning. For tonight,

west wind 10 to 15 knots, becoming southwest 5 to 10 knots after midnight. Seas 3 to 4 feet. Wave detail, northwest 4 feet at 10 seconds. For Thursday, southwest wind 5 to 10 knots. Seas 3 to 4 feet. Wave detail, northwest 4 feet at 10 seconds. Patchy fog in the morning. The coastal waters forecast from Pigeon Point to Point Pinos out to 10 nautical miles. For today, west wind 5 to 10 knots. Seas 5 to 8 feet. Wave detail, northwest 7 feet at 10 seconds. For tonight, west wind 5 to 10 knots. Seas 4 to 6 feet. Wave detail, northwest 6 feet at 10 seconds. For Thursday, west wind 5 to 10 knots. Seas 5 to 7 feet. Wave detail, northwest 6 feet at 10 seconds and southwest 2 feet at 16 seconds. The area forecast for the peninsula, North Bay, and East Bay. For today, mostly sunny. Highs in the upper 60s at the coast to the lower 80s inland. Southwest winds 5 to 15 miles per hour. For tonight, mostly clear until midnight, then becoming partly cloudy. Lows from the upper 40s to mid 50s. Southwest winds 5 to 15 miles per hour. And on Thursday, partly cloudy in the morning, then becoming mostly sunny. Highs in the mid 60s at the coast to the lower 80s inland. Southwest winds 5 to 15 miles per hour. For Thursday night, mostly clear until midnight, then becoming partly cloudy. Lows from the upper 40s to mid 50s. Southwest winds 5 to 15 miles per hour. For Friday, mostly cloudy in the morning, then becoming mostly sunny. Highs in the upper 60s at the coast of the mid 80s inland. Southwest winds 5 to 10 miles per hour, and on Friday night, mostly clear until midnight, then becoming partly cloudy. Lows from the 40s to upper 50s Independence Day through Tuesday. Partly cloudy. Highs 60s and 70s, lows in the 50s. High temperatures today and lows tonight for the selected cities: San Francisco, 67 and 54, San Francisco Airport, 70 and 54, Redwood City, 77 and 55, Oakland, 72 and 55, Fremont, 76 and 56, Concord, 83 and 54, Livermore, 82 and 54, San Rafael, 77 and 53, Santa Rosa, 83 and 50, Napa, 77 and 51, Fairfield, 82 and 55. These are the 7 a.m. Pacific Daylight Time observations for the San Francisco and Monterey Bay areas on Wednesday, July 1st. At San Francisco Airport, it was mostly sunny, temperature 56, dew point 49, relative humidity 77%, south wind at 7 miles an hour, pressure 29.87 inches and steady. At Oakland Airport, it was partly sunny, temperature 58, dew point 51, relative humidity 78%, south wind at 8 miles an hour, pressure 29.87 inches and steady. At San Jose Airport, it was mostly sunny, temperature 57, dew point 50, relative humidity 77%, southeast wind at 15 miles an hour, pressure 29.88 inches and rising. At Santa Rosa, it was partly sunny. Visibility 1 mile. It was 46 degrees. Dew point 46. Wind southwest, at 3 miles an hour. At Concord, it was sunny, temperature 58, south wind at 16, gusting to 24. At Livermore, it was mostly sunny, temperature 56, calm. At Monterey, it was cloudy, temperature 56, southwest wind at 6, pressure 29.92 and rising. At Salinas, it was cloudy, temperature 57, dew point 50, relative humidity 77%, southwest wind at 6. Here are some observations around California and western Nevada. It was sunny, with a temperature of 57 at Sacramento, 56 at Reno, and 37 at Truckee. Under sunny skies, South Lake Tahoe reported 37,
Blue Canyon reported 56, and Mammoth Lakes reported 48. It was cloudy, with a temperature of 64 at Los Angeles and 66 at San Diego. Local temperature reports around San Francisco Bay for 7 a.m. Downtown San Francisco was 54 degrees. Oakland Museum was 56 degrees. Redwood City was 52 degrees. San Rafael was 54 degrees. The area forecast for the South Bay, including the San Jose metro area and the Santa Clara Valley. For today, mostly sunny in the morning, then becoming sunny. Highs from the mid-60s to lower 80s. Southeast winds 5 to 10 miles per hour, becoming southwest in the afternoon. For tonight, mostly clear until midnight, then becoming partly cloudy. Lows from the lower to mid-50s. South winds 5 to 10 miles per hour. And on Thursday, partly cloudy in the morning, then becoming mostly sunny. Highs in the lower 70s by the bay, mid-70s to lower 80s inland. South winds 5 to 10 miles per hour, becoming southwest in the afternoon. For Thursday night, mostly clear until midnight, then becoming partly cloudy. Lows from the lower to mid-50s. Southwest winds 5 to 10 miles per hour. For Friday, partly cloudy in the morning, then becoming sunny. Highs in the mid-70s by the bay, lower to mid-80s inland. Southwest winds 5 to 10 miles per hour, and on Friday night, mostly clear. Lows in the 50s Independence Day and Saturday night, mostly clear. High 70s and 80s, lows in the 50s for Sunday. Partly cloudy in the morning, then becoming mostly sunny. Highs from the lower 70s to mid-80s for Sunday night, mostly clear until midnight, then becoming partly cloudy. Lows in the 50s and on Monday, partly cloudy in the morning, then becoming mostly sunny. Highs from the lower 70s to mid-80s for Monday night, clear until midnight, then becoming partly cloudy. Lows from the lower to mid-50s for Tuesday, partly cloudy in the morning, then becoming mostly sunny. Highs from the lower 70s to mid-80s high temperatures today and lows tonight for the selected cities: San Jose, 77 and 56, Mountain View, 73 and 56, Morgan Hill, 74 and 52. The area forecast for the Monterey Bay and Salinas Valley for today: mostly cloudy in the morning, then becoming partly cloudy. Highs in the mid-60s at the coast to the upper 70s inland. Southwest winds 5 to 10 miles per hour, becoming west 10 to 20 miles per hour in the afternoon. For tonight, partly cloudy until midnight, then becoming mostly cloudy. Areas of fog after midnight. Lows from the upper 40s to mid 50s. West winds 5 to 15 miles per hour. And on Thursday, mostly cloudy in the morning, then becoming partly cloudy. Highs in the mid-60s at the coast to the upper 70s inland. Southwest winds 5 to 15 miles per hour. For Thursday night, partly cloudy until midnight, then becoming mostly cloudy. Areas of fog after midnight. Lows from the lower to mid-50s. West winds 5 to 15 miles per hour. For Friday, mostly cloudy in the morning, then becoming mostly sunny. Widespread fog in the morning. Highs in the mid-60s at the coast to the lower 80s inland. West winds 5 to 10 miles per hour, and on Friday night, partly cloudy until midnight, then becoming mostly cloudy. Patchy fog. Lows in the mid-50s Independence Day and Saturday night, partly cloudy. Patchy fog. Highs from the mid-60s to lower 80s. Lows in the mid-50s for Sunday. Mostly cloudy in the morning, then becoming partly cloudy. Patchy fog. Highs from the mid-60s to lower 80s for Sunday night, partly cloudy until midnight, then becoming mostly cloudy. Patchy fog. Lows in the mid-50s and on Monday, mostly cloudy in the morning, then becoming partly cloudy. Patchy fog. Highs from the mid-60s to upper 70s Monday night and Tuesday, partly cloudy. Patchy fog. Lows in the lower 50s. Highs from the mid-60s to lower 80s. High temperatures today and lows tonight for the selected cities: Santa Cruz, 65 and 53, Monterey,
65 and 54, Salinas, 65 and 54, Hollister, 70 and 50.

King City, 77 and 50. The weather overview for the Bay Area and Central Coast, seasonally cold temperatures and breezy afternoon winds will continue through Thursday. Gradual warming trend late this week and into the weekend, bringing pleasant conditions for the holiday weekend. The extended forecast for the Bay Area and Central Coast, Independence Day and Saturday night, partly cloudy. Patchy fog in the morning. Patchy fog after midnight. High 60 to 85. Lows 50 to 60. Sunday and Sunday night, partly cloudy. Patchy fog in the morning. Patchy fog after midnight. High 60 to 85. Lows 50 to 60. Monday and Monday night, partly cloudy. Patchy fog in the morning. Patchy fog after midnight. Highs 55 to 85. Lows 50 to 60. Tuesday and Tuesday night, partly cloudy. Patchy fog in the morning. Patchy fog after midnight. High 60 to 85. Lows 50 to 60. Wednesday and Wednesday night, partly cloudy. High 60 to 85. Lows 50 to 60. Sunrise, sunset, and tidal information for the San Francisco Bay Area for Wednesday, July 1. The sunrise today, 5:51 a.m. The sunset tonight, 8:35 p.m. Tidal data at the Golden Gate for today. High tide, 12:10 a.m. at 5.99 feet. Low tide, 7:13 a.m. at -069 feet. High tide, 2:41 p.m. at 4.59 feet. Low tide, 6:56 p.m. at 3.24 feet. Here are the buoy observations for 7 a.m. Pacific Daylight Time. An offshore buoy 6 winds north at 12 knots, pressure 1,029.6 millibars. An offshore buoy 59, winds north 19 knots, gusting to 25, water temperature 62, pressure 1,023.2 millibars, seas 5 feet, every 10 seconds. At Point Arena buoy, winds northwest 21 knots, gusting to 25, water temperature 50, pressure 1,011.6 millibars, sea 7 feet, every 9 seconds. At buoy 13 near Bodega Bay, winds northwest at 60 knots, pressure 1,010.7 millibars, swell 9 feet, every 10 seconds. At Point Reyes Wave Rider buoy, water temperature 53, sea is 12 feet, every 10 seconds. At San Francisco Bar buoy, water temperature 59, seas 5 feet, every 10 seconds. At San Francisco buoy, winds northwest at 14 knots, swell 9 feet, every 10 seconds. At Half Moon Bay buoy, winds northwest 14 knots, water temperature 57, pressure 1,012.3 millibars, seas 6 feet, every 9 seconds. At Monterey Bay buoy, winds northwest 12 knots, water temperature 56, pressure 1,012.7 millibars, seas 8 feet, every 9 seconds. At Point Sur, Wave Rider buoy, water temperature 56, seas 10 feet, every 10 seconds. At Cape San Martin buoy, winds northwest 10 knots, water temperature 60, pressure 1,013.6 millibars, seas 9 feet, every 10 seconds. Synopsis for the Central California coast and bays, including the Monterey Bay, Greater Farallones, and Cordell Bank National Marine Sanctuaries, a gale warning continues for the northern outer waters while weaker, yet still gusty winds affect the rest of the waters. Gale force gusts across the northern outer waters will ease by late week. Moderate northwest breezes will prevail elsewhere. Rough to very rough seas will continue in the outer waters today and tonight before abating to become moderate to rough Thursday into Friday. The marine forecast for San Pablo Bay, Suisun Bay, the West Delta, and the San Francisco Bay north of the Bay Bridge. For today, southwest wind 5 to 10 knots, rising to 10 to 15 knots this afternoon. For tonight, southwest wind 10 to 15 knots. For Thursday, southwest wind 10 to 15 knots. The marine forecast for Monterey Bay. For today, west wind 5 to 10 knots, rising to 10 to 15 knots.

Wave detail, northwest 4 feet at 10 seconds. Patchy fog late this morning. For tonight, west wind 10 to 15 knots, becoming southwest 5 to 10 knots after midnight. Seas 3 to 4 feet. Wave detail, northwest 4 feet at 10 seconds. For Thursday, southwest wind 5 to 10 knots. Seas 3 to 4 feet. Wave detail, northwest 4 feet at 10 seconds. Patchy fog in the morning. The coastal waters forecast from Pigeon Point to Point Pinos out to 10 nautical miles. For today, west wind 5 to 10 knots. Seas 5 to 8 feet. Wave detail, northwest 7 feet at 10 seconds. For tonight, west wind 5 to 10 knots. Seas 4 to 6 feet. Wave detail, northwest 6 feet at 10 seconds. For Thursday, west wind 5 to 10 knots. Seas 5 to 7 feet. Wave detail, northwest 6 feet at 10 seconds and southwest 2 feet at 16 seconds. The area forecast for the peninsula, North Bay, and East Bay. For today, mostly sunny. Highs in the upper 60s at the coast to the lower 80s inland. Southwest winds 5 to 15 miles per hour. For tonight, mostly clear until midnight, then becoming partly cloudy. Lows from the upper 40s to mid 50s. Southwest winds 5 to 15 miles per hour. And on Thursday, partly cloudy in the morning, then becoming mostly sunny. Highs in the mid 60s at the coast to the lower 80s inland. Southwest winds 5 to 15 miles per hour. For Thursday night, mostly clear until midnight, then becoming partly cloudy. Lows from the upper 40s to mid 50s. Southwest winds 5 to 15 miles per hour. For Friday, mostly cloudy in the morning, then becoming mostly sunny. Highs in the upper 60s at the coast of the mid 80s inland. Southwest winds 5 to 10 miles per hour, and on Friday night, mostly clear until midnight, then becoming partly cloudy. Lows from the 40s to upper 50s Independence Day through Tuesday. Partly cloudy. Highs 60s and 70s, lows in the 50s. High temperatures today and lows tonight for the selected cities: San Francisco, 67 and 54, San Francisco Airport, 70 and 54, Redwood City, 77 and 55, Oakland, 72 and 55, Fremont, 76 and 56, Concord, 83 and 54, Livermore, 82 and 54, San Rafael, 77 and 53, Santa Rosa, 83 and 50, Napa, 77 and 51, Fairfield, 82 and 55. 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This broadcast originates from the National Weather Service office located in Monterey, California, and serves the South Bay and Monterey Bay Area, including the cities of San Jose, Monterey, Salinas, and Santa Cruz. These are the 7 a.m. Pacific Daylight Time observations for the San Francisco and Monterey Bay areas on Wednesday, July 1st. At San Francisco Airport, it was mostly sunny, temperature 56, dew point 49, relative humidity 77%, south wind at 7 miles an hour, pressure 29.87 inches and steady. At Oakland Airport, it was partly sunny, temperature 58, dew point 51, relative humidity 78%, south wind at 8 miles an hour, pressure 29.87 inches and steady. At San Jose Airport, it was mostly sunny, temperature 57, dew point 50, relative humidity 77%, southeast wind at 15 miles an hour, pressure 29.88 inches and rising. At Santa Rosa, it was partly sunny. Visibility 1 mile. It was 46 degrees. Dew point 46. Wind southwest, at 3 miles an hour. At Concord, it was sunny, temperature 58, south wind at 16, gusting to 24. At Livermore, it was mostly sunny, temperature 58.

at Monterey, it was cloudy, temperature 56, southwest wind at 6, pressure 29.92 and rising. At Salinas, it was cloudy, temperature 57, dew point 50, relative humidity 77%, southwest wind at 6. Here are some observations around California and western Nevada. It was sunny, with a temperature of 57 at Sacramento, 56 at Reno, and 37 at Truckee. Under sunny skies, South Lake Tahoe reported 37, Blue Canyon reported 56, and Mammoth Lakes reported 48. It was cloudy, with a temperature of 64 at Los Angeles, and 66 at San Diego. Local temperature reports around San Francisco Bay for 7 a.m. Downtown San Francisco was 54 degrees. Oakland Museum was 56 degrees. Redwood City was 52 degrees. San Rafael was 54 degrees. The area forecast for the South Bay, including the San Jose metro area and the Santa Clara Valley. For today, mostly sunny in the morning, then becoming sunny. Highs from the mid-60s to lower 80s. Southeast winds 5 to 10 miles per hour, becoming southwest in the afternoon. For tonight, mostly clear until midnight, then becoming partly cloudy. Lows from the lower to mid-50s. South winds 5 to 10 miles per hour. And on Thursday, partly cloudy in the morning, then becoming mostly sunny. Highs in the lower 70s by the bay, mid-70s to lower 80s inland. South winds 5 to 10 miles per hour, becoming southwest in the afternoon. For Thursday night, mostly clear until midnight, then becoming partly cloudy. Lows from the lower to mid-50s. Southwest winds 5 to 10 miles per hour. For Friday, partly cloudy in the morning, then becoming sunny. Highs in the mid-70s by the bay, lower to mid-80s inland. Southwest winds 5 to 10 miles per hour, and on Friday night, mostly clear. Lows in the 50s Independence Day and Saturday night, mostly clear. High 70s and 80s, lows in the 50s for Sunday. Partly cloudy in the morning, then becoming mostly sunny. Highs from the lower 70s to mid 80s for Sunday night, mostly clear until midnight, then becoming partly cloudy. Lows in the 50s and on Monday, partly cloudy in the morning, then becoming mostly sunny. Highs from the lower 70s to mid 80s for Monday night, clear until midnight, then becoming partly cloudy. Lows from the lower to mid 50s for Tuesday, partly cloudy in the morning, then becoming mostly sunny. Highs from the lower 70s to mid 80s, high temperatures today and lows tonight for the selected cities: San Jose, 77 and 56, Mountain View, 73 and 56, Morgan Hill, 74 and 52. The area forecast for the Monterey Bay and Salinas Valley? For today? Mostly cloudy in the morning, then becoming partly cloudy. Highs in the mid-60s at the coast to the upper 70s inland. Southwest winds 5 to 10 miles per hour, becoming west 10 to 20 miles per hour in the afternoon. For tonight, partly cloudy until midnight, then becoming mostly cloudy. Areas of fog after midnight. Lows from the upper 40s to mid 50s. West winds 5 to 15 miles per hour. And on Thursday, mostly cloudy in the morning, then becoming partly cloudy. Highs in the mid 60s at the coast to the upper 70s inland. Southwest winds 5 to 15 miles per hour. For Thursday night, partly cloudy until midnight, then becoming mostly cloudy. Areas of fog after midnight. Lows from the lower to mid 50s. West winds 5 to 15 miles per hour. For Friday, mostly cloudy in the morning, then becoming mostly sunny. Widespread fog in the morning. Highs in the mid 60s at the coast to the lower 80s inland. West winds 5 to 10 miles per hour, and on Friday night, partly cloudy until midnight, then becoming mostly cloudy. Patchy fog, lows in the mid-50s Independence Day and Saturday night, partly cloudy. Patchy fog, highs from the mid-60s to lower 80s, lows in the mid-50s for Sunday. Mostly cloudy in the morning, then becoming partly cloudy. Patchy fog.

highs from the mid-60s to lower 80s for Sunday night, partly cloudy until midnight, then becoming mostly cloudy. Patchy fog, lows in the mid-50s, and on Monday, mostly cloudy in the morning, then becoming partly cloudy. Patchy fog, highs from the mid-60s to upper 70s Monday night and Tuesday, partly cloudy. Patchy fog, lows in the lower 50s, highs from the mid-60s to lower 80s, high temperatures today and lows tonight for the selected cities, Santa Cruz, 65 and 53, Monterey, 65 and 54, Salinas, 65 and 54, Hollister, 70 and 50, King City, 77 and 50. The weather overview for the Bay Area and Central Coast, seasonally cold temperatures and breezy afternoon winds will continue through Thursday. Gradual warming trend late this week and into the weekend, bringing pleasant conditions for the holiday weekend. The extended forecast for the Bay Area and Central Coast, Independence Day and Saturday night, partly cloudy. Patchy fog in the morning. Patchy fog after midnight. High 60 to 85. Lows 50 to 60. Sunday and Sunday night, partly cloudy. Patchy fog in the morning. Patchy fog after midnight. High 60 to 85. Lows 50 to 60. Monday and Monday night, partly cloudy. Patchy fog in the morning. Patchy fog after midnight. Highs 55 to 85. Lows 50 to 60. Tuesday and Tuesday night, partly cloudy. Patchy fog in the morning. Patchy fog after midnight. High 60 to 85. Lows 50 to 60. Wednesday and Wednesday night, partly cloudy. High 60 to 85. Lows 50 to 60. Sunrise, sunset, and tidal information for the San Francisco Bay Area for Wednesday, July 1. The sunrise today, 5:51 a.m. The sunset tonight, 8:35 p.m. Tidal data at the Golden Gate for today. High tide, 12:10 a.m. at 5.99 feet. Low tide, 7:13 a.m. at -0.69 feet. High tide, 2:41 p.m. at 4.59 feet. Low tide, 6:56 p.m. at 3.24 feet. Here are the buoy observations for 8 a.m. Pacific Daylight Time. An offshore buoy 6 winds north at 10 knots, pressure 1,030.0 millibars. An offshore buoy 59 winds north at 70 knots, gusting to 21, water temperature 62, pressure 1,023.1 millibars. At buoy 14 near Point Arena, winds northwest at 19 knots, gusting to 23, water temperature 50, pressure 1,011.7 millibars. At buoy 13 near Bodega Bay, winds northwest at 60 knots, pressure 1,011.0 millibars. At Point Reyes, wave rider buoy water temperature 53, seas 13 feet, every 11 seconds. At San Francisco Bar, buoy water temperature 60, seas 5 feet, every 18 seconds. At San Francisco Bay, winds northwest at 12 knots, water temperature 55, pressure 1,011.4 millibars. At Monterey Bay, winds northwest at 10 knots, water temperature 55, pressure 1,013.0 millibars. At Point Sur, wave rider buoy water temperature 56, seas 9 feet, every 10 seconds. At Cape San Martin buoy winds northwest at 10 knots, water temperature 60, pressure 1,013.8 millibars. Synopsis for the Central California coast and bays, including the Monterey Bay, Greater Farallones, and Cordell Bank National Marine Sanctuaries, a gale warning continues for the northern outer waters while weaker, yet still gusty winds affect the rest of the waters. Gale force gusts across the northern outer waters will ease by late week. Moderate northwest breezes will prevail elsewhere. Rough to very rough seas will continue in the outer waters today and tonight before abating to become moderate to rough Thursday into Friday. The marine forecast for San Pablo Bay, Suisun Bay, the West Delta, and the San Francisco Bay north of the Bay Bridge. For today, southwest wind 5 to 10 knots, rising to 10 to 15 knots this afternoon.
tonight, southwest wind 10 to 15 knots. For Thursday, southwest wind 10 to 15 knots. The marine forecast for Monterey Bay. For today, west wind 5 to 10 knots, rising to 10 to 15 knots this afternoon. Seas 3 to 5 feet. Wave detail, northwest 4 feet at 10 seconds. Patchy fog late this morning. For tonight, west wind 10 to 15 knots, becoming southwest 5 to 10 knots after midnight. Seas 3 to 4 feet. Wave detail, northwest 4 feet at 10 seconds. For Thursday, southwest wind 5 to 10 knots. Seas 3 to 4 feet. Wave detail, northwest 4 feet at 10 seconds. Patchy fog in the morning. The coastal waters forecast from Pigeon Point to Point Pinos out to 10 nautical miles. For today, west wind 5 to 10 knots. Seas 5 to 8 feet. Wave detail, northwest 7 feet at 10 seconds. For tonight, west wind 5 to 10 knots. Seas 4 to 6 feet. Wave detail, northwest 6 feet at 10 seconds. For Thursday, west wind 5 to 10 knots. Seas 5 to 7 feet. Wave detail, northwest 6 feet at 10 seconds and southwest 2 feet at 16 seconds. The area forecast for the peninsula, North Bay, and East Bay. For today, mostly sunny. Highs in the upper 60s at the coast to the lower 80s inland. Southwest winds 5 to 15 miles per hour. For tonight, mostly clear until midnight, then becoming partly cloudy. Lows from the upper 40s to mid 50s. Southwest winds 5 to 15 miles per hour. And on Thursday, partly cloudy in the morning, then becoming mostly sunny. Highs in the mid 60s at the coast to the lower 80s inland. Southwest winds 5 to 15 miles per hour. For Thursday night, mostly clear until midnight, then becoming partly cloudy. Lows from the upper 40s to mid 50s. Southwest winds 5 to 15 miles per hour. For Friday, mostly cloudy in the morning, then becoming mostly sunny. Highs in the upper 60s at the coast of the mid 80s inland. Southwest winds 5 to 10 miles per hour, and on Friday night, mostly clear until midnight, then becoming partly cloudy. Lows from the 40s to upper 50s Independence Day through Tuesday. Partly cloudy. Highs 60s and 70s, lows in the 50s. High temperatures today and lows tonight for the selected cities: San Francisco, 67 and 54, San Francisco Airport, 70 and 54, Redwood City, 77 and 55, Oakland, 72 and 55, Fremont, 76 and 56, Concord, 83 and 54, Livermore, 82 and 54, San Rafael, 77 and 53, Santa Rosa, 83 and 50, Napa, 77 and 51, Fairfield, 82 and 55. These are the 8 a.m. Pacific Daylight Time observations for the San Francisco and Monterey Bay areas on Wednesday, July 1st. At San Francisco Airport, it was mostly sunny, temperature 58, dew point 49, relative humidity 72%, calm, pressure 29.87 inches and steady. At Oakland Airport, it was partly sunny, temperature 59, dew point 51, relative humidity 75%, south wind at 8 miles an hour, pressure 29.88 inches and rising. At San Jose Airport, it was mostly sunny, temperature 59, dew point 50, relative humidity 72%, southeast wind at 15 miles an hour, pressure 29.88 inches and steady. At Santa Rosa, fog was reported, temperature 54, southeast wind at 3, pressure 29.87 and steady. At Concord, it was mostly sunny, temperature 61, south wind at 16. At Livermore, it was sunny, temperature 58, calm. At Monterey, it was cloudy, temperature 57, southwest wind at 7, pressure 29.93 and rising. At Salinas, it was cloudy, temperature 58, dew point 51, relative humidity 78%.

Set. West wind at 7. Here are some observations around California and western Nevada. It was sunny, with a temperature of 60 at Sacramento, 59 at Reno, and 45 at Truckee. Under sunny skies, South Lake Tahoe reported 48, Blue Canyon reported 59, and Mammoth Lakes reported 55. It was cloudy, with a temperature of 65 in Los Angeles, and 67 at San Diego. These are the 8 a.m. Pacific Daylight Time observations for the San Francisco and Monterey Bay areas, on Wednesday, July 1st. At San Francisco Airport, it was mostly sunny, temperature 58, dew point 49, relative humidity 72%, calm, pressure 29.87 inches and steady. At Oakland Airport, it was partly sunny, temperature 59, dew point 51, relative humidity 75%, south wind at 8 miles an hour, pressure 29.88 inches and rising. At San Jose Airport, it was mostly sunny, temperature 59, dew point 50, relative humidity 72%, southeast wind at 15 miles an hour, pressure 29.88 inches and steady. At Santa Rosa, fog was reported, temperature 54, southeast wind at 3, pressure 29.87 and steady. At Concord, it was mostly sunny, temperature 61, south wind at 16. At Livermore, it was sunny, temperature 58, calm. At Monterey, it was cloudy, temperature 57, southwest wind at 7, pressure 29.93 and rising. At Salinas, it was cloudy, temperature 58, dew point 51, relative humidity 78%, west wind at 7. Here are some observations around California and western Nevada. It was sunny, with a temperature of 60 at Sacramento, 59 at Reno, and 45 at Truckee. Under sunny skies, South Lake Tahoe reported 48, Blue Canyon reported 59, and Mammoth Lakes reported 55. It was cloudy, with a temperature of 66 at Los Angeles, and 67 at San Diego. Local temperature reports around San Francisco Bay for 8 a.m. Downtown San Francisco was 55 degrees. Oakland Museum was 57 degrees. Redwood City was 55 degrees. San Rafael was 54 degrees. The area forecast for the South Bay, including the San Jose metro area and the Santa Clara Valley. For today, mostly sunny in the morning, then becoming sunny. Highs from the mid-60s to lower 80s. Southeast winds 5 to 10 miles per hour, becoming southwest in the afternoon. For tonight, mostly clear until midnight, then becoming partly cloudy. Lows from the lower to mid-50s. South winds 5 to 10 miles per hour. And on Thursday, partly cloudy in the morning, then becoming mostly sunny. Highs in the lower 70s by the bay, mid-70s to lower 80s inland. South winds 5 to 10 miles per hour, becoming southwest in the afternoon. For Thursday night, mostly clear until midnight, then becoming partly cloudy. Lows from the lower to mid-50s. Southwest winds 5 to 10 miles per hour. For Friday, partly cloudy in the morning, then becoming sunny. Highs in the mid-70s by the bay, lower to mid-80s inland. Southwest winds 5 to 10 miles per hour, and on Friday night, mostly clear. Lows in the 50s Independence Day and Saturday night, mostly clear. High 70s and 80s, lows in the 50s for Sunday. Partly cloudy in the morning, then becoming mostly sunny. Highs from the lower 70s to mid 80s for Sunday night, mostly clear until midnight, then becoming partly cloudy. Lows in the 50s and on Monday, partly cloudy in the morning, then becoming mostly sunny. Highs from the lower 70s to mid 80s for Monday night, clear until midnight, then becoming partly cloudy. Lows from the lower to mid 50s for Tuesday, partly cloudy in the morning, then becoming mostly sunny. Highs from the lower 70s to mid 80s. High temperatures today and lows tonight for the selected cities: San Jose, 77 and 56, Mountain View, 73 and 56, Morgan Hill, 74 and 52.
the area forecast for the Monterey Bay and Salinas Valley for today. Mostly cloudy in the morning, then becoming partly cloudy. Highs in the mid-60s at the coast to the upper 70s inland. Southwest winds 5 to 10 miles per hour, becoming west 10 to 20 miles per hour in the afternoon. For tonight, partly cloudy until midnight, then becoming mostly cloudy. Areas of fog after midnight. Lows from the upper 40s to mid-50s. West winds 5 to 15 miles per hour. And on Thursday, mostly cloudy in the morning, then becoming partly cloudy. Highs in the mid-60s at the coast to the upper 70s inland. Southwest winds 5 to 15 miles per hour. For Thursday night, partly cloudy until midnight, then becoming mostly cloudy. Areas of fog after midnight. Lows from the lower to mid-50s. West winds 5 to 15 miles per hour. For Friday, mostly cloudy in the morning, then becoming mostly sunny. Widespread fog in the morning. Highs in the mid-60s at the coast to the lower 80s inland. West winds 5 to 10 miles per hour, and on Friday night, partly cloudy until midnight, then becoming mostly cloudy. Patchy fog, lows in the mid-50s Independence Day and Saturday night, partly cloudy. Patchy fog, highs from the mid-60s to lower 80s, lows in the mid-50s for Sunday. Mostly cloudy in the morning, then becoming partly cloudy. Patchy fog, highs from the mid-60s to lower 80s for Sunday night, partly cloudy until midnight, then becoming mostly cloudy. Patchy fog, lows in the mid-50s and on Monday. Mostly cloudy in the morning, then becoming partly cloudy. Patchy fog, highs from the mid-60s to upper 70s Monday night and Tuesday, partly cloudy. Patchy fog, lows in the lower 50s, highs from the mid-60s to lower 80s, high temperatures today and lows tonight for the selected cities: Santa Cruz, 65 and 53, Monterey, 65 and 54, Salinas, 65 and 54, Hollister, 70 and 50, King City, 77 and 50. The weather overview for the Bay Area and Central Coast: seasonally cool temperatures and breezy afternoon winds will continue through Thursday. Gradual warming trend late this week and into the weekend, bringing pleasant conditions for the holiday weekend. The extended forecast for the Bay Area and Central Coast: Independence Day and Saturday night, partly cloudy. Patchy fog in the morning. Patchy fog after midnight. High 60 to 85. Lows 50 to 60. Sunday and Sunday night, partly cloudy. Patchy fog in the morning. Patchy fog after midnight. High 60 to 85. Lows 50 to 60. Monday and Monday night, partly cloudy. Patchy fog in the morning. Patchy fog after midnight. Highs 55 to 85. Lows 50 to 60. Tuesday and Tuesday night, partly cloudy. Patchy fog in the morning. Patchy fog after midnight. High 60 to 85. Lows 50 to 60. Wednesday and Wednesday night, partly cloudy. High 60 to 85. Lows 50 to 60. Sunrise, sunset, and tidal information for the San Francisco Bay Area for Wednesday, July 1. The sunrise today, 5:51 a.m. The sunset tonight, 8:35 p.m. Tidal data at the Golden Gate for today. High tide, 12:10 a.m. at 5.99 feet. Low tide, 7:13 a.m. at -0.69 feet. High tide, 2:41 p.m. at 4.59 feet. Low tide, 6:56 p.m. at 3.24 feet. Here are the buoy observations for 8 a.m. Pacific Daylight Time. An offshore buoy 6 winds north at 10 knots, pressure 1,030.0 millibars. An offshore buoy 59 winds north at 70 knots, gusting to 21, water temperature 62, pressure 1,023.1 millibars. At buoy 14 near Point Arena, winds northwest at 19 knots, gusting to 23, water temperature 50, pressure 1,011.7 millibars.
At buoy 13 near Bodega Bay, winds northwest at 60 knots, pressure 1,011.0 millibars.

At Point Reyes, wave rider buoy water temperature 53. Sea is 12 feet every 10 seconds. At San Francisco Bar buoy water temperature 60. Sea is 5 feet every 18 seconds. At San Francisco buoy winds northwest at 12 knots. Water temperature 55. Pressure 1011.4 millibars. At Monterey buoy winds northwest at 10 knots. Water temperature 55. Pressure 1013.0 millibars. At Point Sur, wave rider buoy water temperature 56, seas 9 feet, every 10 seconds. At Cape San Martin buoy winds northwest at 10 knots. Water temperature 60, pressure 1013.8 millibars. Synopsis for the Central California coast and bays including the Monterey Bay, Greater Farallones, and Cordell Bank National Marine Sanctuaries, a gale warning continues for the northern outer waters while weaker, yet still gusty winds affect the rest of the waters. Gale force gusts across the northern outer waters will ease by late week. Moderate northwest breezes will prevail elsewhere. Rough to very rough seas will continue in the outer waters today and tonight before abating to become moderate to rough Thursday into Friday. The marine forecast for San Pablo Bay, Suisun Bay, the West Delta, and the San Francisco Bay north of the Bay Bridge. For today, southwest wind 5 to 10 knots, rising to 10 to 15 knots this afternoon. For tonight, southwest wind 10 to 15 knots. For Thursday, southwest wind 10 to 15 knots. The marine forecast for Monterey Bay. For today, west wind 5 to 10 knots, rising to 10 to 15 knots this afternoon. Seas 3 to 5 feet. Wave detail, northwest 4 feet at 10 seconds. Patchy fog late this morning. For tonight, west wind 10 to 15 knots, becoming southwest 5 to 10 knots after midnight. Seas 3 to 4 feet. Wave detail, northwest 4 feet at 10 seconds. For Thursday, southwest wind 5 to 10 knots. Seas 3 to 4 feet. Wave detail, northwest 4 feet at 10 seconds. Patchy fog in the morning. The coastal waters forecast from Pigeon Point to Point Pinos out to 10 nautical miles. For today, west wind 5 to 10 knots. Seas 5 to 8 feet. Wave detail, northwest 7 feet at 10 seconds. For tonight, west wind 5 to 10 knots. Seas 4 to 6 feet. Wave detail, northwest 6 feet at 10 seconds. For Thursday, west wind 5 to 10 knots. Seas 5 to 7 feet. Wave detail, northwest 6 feet at 10 seconds and southwest 2 feet at 16 seconds. 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This broadcast originates from the National Weather Service office located in Monterey, California, and serves the South Bay and Monterey Bay Area, including the cities of San Jose, Monterey, Salinas, and Santa Cruz. The area forecast for the Peninsula, North Bay, and East Bay. For today, mostly sunny. Highs in the upper 60s at the coast to the lower 80s inland. Southwest winds 5 to 15 miles per hour. For tonight, mostly clear until midnight, then becoming partly cloudy. Lows from the upper 40s to mid 50s. Southwest winds 5 to 15 miles per hour. And on Thursday, partly cloudy in the morning, then becoming mostly sunny. Highs in the mid 60s at the coast to the lower 80s inland. Southwest winds 5 to 15 miles per hour. For Thursday night, mostly clear until midnight, then becoming partly cloudy. Lows from the upper 40s to mid 50s. Southwest winds 5 to 15 miles per hour. For Friday, mostly cloudy in the morning, then becoming mostly sunny. Highs in the upper 60s at the coast of the mid 80s inland. Southwest winds 5 to 10 miles per hour, and on Friday night, mostly clear until midnight, then becoming partly cloudy. Lows from the 40s to upper 50s Independence Day through Tuesday.

highs 60s and 70s, lows in the 50s, high temperatures today and lows tonight for the selected cities. San Francisco, 67 and 54. San Francisco Airport, 70 and 54. Redwood City, 77 and 55. Oakland, 72 and 55. Fremont, 76 and 56. Concord, 83 and 54. Livermore, 82 and 54. San Rafael, 77 and 53. Santa Rosa, 83 and 50. Napa, 77 and 51. Fairfield, 82 and 55. These are the 8 a.m. Pacific Daylight Time observations for the San Francisco and Monterey Bay areas on Wednesday, July 1st. At San Francisco Airport, it was mostly sunny, temperature 58, dew point 49, relative humidity 72%, calm, pressure 29.87 inches and steady. At Oakland Airport, it was partly sunny, temperature 59, dew point 51, relative humidity 75%, south wind at 8 miles an hour, pressure 29.88 inches and rising. At San Jose Airport, it was mostly sunny, temperature 59, dew point 50, relative humidity 72%, southeast wind at 15 miles an hour, pressure 29.88 inches and steady. At Santa Rosa, fog was reported, temperature 54, southeast wind at 3, pressure 29.87 and steady. At Concord, it was mostly sunny, temperature 61, south wind at 16. At Livermore, it was sunny, temperature 58, calm. At Monterey, it was cloudy, temperature 57, southwest wind at 7, pressure 29.93 and rising. At Salinas, it was cloudy, temperature 58, dew point 51, relative humidity 78%, west wind at 7. Here are some observations around California and western Nevada. It was sunny, with a temperature of 60 at Sacramento, 59 at Reno, and 45 at Truckee. Under sunny skies, South Lake Tahoe reported 48, Blue Canyon reported 59, and Mammoth Lakes reported 55. It was cloudy, with a temperature of 66 at Los Angeles, and 67 at San Diego. Local temperature reports around San Francisco Bay for 8 a.m. Downtown San Francisco was 55 degrees. Oakland Museum was 57 degrees. Redwood City was 55 degrees. San Rafael was 54 degrees. The area forecast for the South Bay, including the San Jose metro area and the Santa Clara Valley. For today, mostly sunny in the morning, then becoming sunny. Highs from the mid-60s to lower 80s. Southeast winds 5 to 10 miles per hour, becoming southwest in the afternoon. For tonight, mostly clear until midnight, then becoming partly cloudy. Lows from the lower to mid-50s. South winds 5 to 10 miles per hour. And on Thursday, partly cloudy in the morning, then becoming mostly sunny. Highs in the lower 70s by the bay, mid-70s to lower 80s inland. South winds 5 to 10 miles per hour, becoming southwest in the afternoon. For Thursday night, mostly clear until midnight, then becoming partly cloudy. Lows from the lower to mid-50s. Southwest winds 5 to 10 miles per hour. For Friday, partly cloudy in the morning, then becoming sunny. Highs in the mid-70s by the bay, lower to mid-80s inland. Southwest winds 5 to 10 miles per hour, and on Friday night, mostly clear. Lows in the 50s Independence Day and Saturday night, mostly clear. High 70s and 80s, lows in the 50s for Sunday. Partly cloudy in the morning, then becoming mostly sunny. Highs from the lower 70s to mid 80s for Sunday night, mostly clear until midnight, then becoming partly cloudy. Lows in the 50s and on Monday, partly cloudy in the morning, then becoming mostly sunny. Highs from the lower 70s to mid 80s for Monday night, clear until midnight, then becoming partly cloudy. Lows from the lower to mid 50s for Tuesday, partly cloudy in the morning, then becoming mostly sunny. Highs from the lower 70s to mid 80s, high temperatures today and lows tonight for the selected cities, San Jose, 77 and 56, Mount

Highs in the mid-60s at the coast to the upper 70s inland. Southwest winds 5 to 15 miles per hour. For Thursday night, partly cloudy until midnight, then becoming mostly cloudy. Areas of fog after midnight. Lows from the lower to mid-50s. West winds 5 to 15 miles per hour. For Friday, mostly cloudy in the morning, then becoming mostly sunny. Widespread fog in the morning. Highs in the mid-60s at the coast to the lower 80s inland. West winds 5 to 10 miles per hour, and on Friday night, partly cloudy until midnight, then becoming mostly cloudy. Patchy fog, lows in the mid-50s Independence Day and Saturday night, partly cloudy. Patchy fog, highs from the mid-60s to lower 80s, lows in the mid-50s for Sunday. Mostly cloudy in the morning, then becoming partly cloudy. Patchy fog, highs from the mid-60s to lower 80s for Sunday night, partly cloudy until midnight, then becoming lows in the mid-50s for Sunday. Mostly cloudy in the morning, then becoming partly cloudy. Patchy fog, highs from the mid-60s to lower 80s for Sunday night, partly cloudy until midnight, then becoming mostly cloudy. Patchy fog, lows in the mid-50s and on Monday. Mostly cloudy in the morning, then becoming partly cloudy. Patchy fog, highs from the mid-60s to upper 70s Monday night and Tuesday, partly cloudy. Patchy fog, lows in the lower 50s, highs from the mid-60s to lower 80s, high temperatures today and lows tonight for the selected cities, Santa Cruz, 65 and 53, Monterey, 65 and 54, Salinas, 65 and 54, Hollister, 70 and 50, King City, 77 and 50. The weather overview for the Bay Area and Central Coast, seasonally cool temperatures and breezy afternoon winds will continue through Thursday. Gradual warming trend late this week and into the weekend, bringing pleasant conditions for the holiday weekend. The extended forecast for the Bay Area and Central Coast, Independence Day and Saturday night, partly cloudy. Patchy fog in the morning. Patchy fog after midnight. High 60 to 85. Lows 50 to 60. Sunday and Sunday night, partly cloudy. Patchy fog in the morning. Patchy fog after midnight. High 60 to 85. Lows 50 to 60. Monday and Monday night, partly cloudy. Patchy fog in the morning. Patchy fog after midnight. Highs 55 to 85. Lows 50 to 60. Tuesday and Tuesday night, partly cloudy. Patchy fog in the morning. Patchy fog after midnight. High 60 to 85. Lows 50 to 60. Wednesday and Wednesday night, partly cloudy. High 60 to 85. Lows 50 to 60. Sunrise, sunset, and tidal information for the San Francisco Bay Area for Wednesday, July 1. The sunrise today, 5:51 a.m. The sunset tonight, 8:35 p.m. Tidal data at the Golden Gate for today. High tide, 12:10 a.m. at 5.99 feet. 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Low tide, 6:56 p.m. at 3.24 feet. Here are the buoy observations for 8 a.m. Pacific Daylight Time. An offshore buoy 6 winds north at 10 knots, pressure 1,030.0 millibars. An offshore buoy 59 winds north at 17 knots, gusting to 21, water temperature 62, pressure 1,023.1 millibars. At buoy 14 near Point Arena, winds northwest at 19 knots, gusting to 23, water temperature 50, pressure 1,011.7 millibars. At buoy 13 near Bodega Bay, winds northwest at 16 knots, pressure 1,011.0 millibars. At Point Reyes Wave Rider buoy, water temperature 53, sea is 12 feet, every 10 seconds. At San Francisco Bar buoy, water temperature 60, seas 5 feet, every 18 seconds. At San Francisco buoy, winds northwest at 12 knots, water temperature 55, pressure 1,011.4 millibars. At Monterey buoy, winds northwest

at 10 knots, water temperature 55, pressure 1013.0 millibars. Head pointer, wave rider buoy water temperature 56, seas 9 feet, every 10 seconds. At Cape San Martin buoy winds northwest at 10 knots, water temperature 60, pressure 1013.8 millibars. Synopsis for the Central California coast and bays including the Monterey Bay, Greater Farallones, and Cordell Bank National Marine Sanctuaries, a gale warning continues for the northern outer waters while weaker, yet still gusty winds affect the rest of the waters. Gale force gusts across the northern outer waters will ease by late week. Moderate northwest breezes will prevail elsewhere. Rough to very rough seas will continue in the outer waters today and tonight before abating to become moderate to rough Thursday into Friday. The marine forecast for San Pablo Bay, Suisun Bay, the West Delta, and the San Francisco Bay north of the Bay Bridge. For today, southwest wind 5 to 10 knots, rising to 10 to 15 knots this afternoon. For tonight, southwest wind 10 to 15 knots. For Thursday, southwest wind 10 to 15 knots. The marine forecast for Monterey Bay. For today, west wind 5 to 10 knots, rising to 10 to 15 knots this afternoon. Seas 3 to 5 feet. Wave detail, northwest 4 feet at 10 seconds. Patchy fog late this morning. For tonight, west wind 10 to 15 knots, becoming southwest 5 to 10 knots after midnight. Seas 3 to 4 feet. Wave detail, northwest 4 feet at 10 seconds. For Thursday, southwest wind 5 to 10 knots. Seas 3 to 4 feet. Wave detail, northwest 4 feet at 10 seconds. Patchy fog in the morning. The coastal waters forecast from Pigeon Point to Point Pinos out to 10 nautical miles. For today, west wind 5 to 10 knots. Seas 5 to 8 feet. Wave detail, northwest 7 feet at 10 seconds. For tonight, west wind 5 to 10 knots. Seas 4 to 6 feet. Wave detail, northwest 6 feet at 10 seconds. For Thursday, west wind 5 to 10 knots. Seas 5 to 7 feet. Wave detail, northwest 6 feet at 10 seconds and southwest 2 feet at 16 seconds. The area forecast for the peninsula, North Bay, and East Bay. For today, mostly sunny. Highs in the upper 60s at the coast to the lower 80s inland. Southwest winds 5 to 15 miles per hour. For tonight, mostly clear until midnight, then becoming partly cloudy. Lows from the upper 40s to mid 50s. Southwest winds 5 to 15 miles per hour. And on Thursday, partly cloudy in the morning, then becoming mostly sunny. Highs in the mid 60s at the coast to the lower 80s inland. Southwest winds 5 to 15 miles per hour. For Thursday night, mostly clear until midnight, then becoming partly cloudy. Lows from the upper 40s to mid 50s. Southwest winds 5 to 15 miles per hour. For Friday, mostly cloudy in the morning, then becoming mostly sunny. Highs in the upper 60s at the coast of the mid 80s inland. Southwest winds 5 to 10 miles per hour, and on Friday night, mostly clear until midnight, then becoming partly cloudy. Lows from the 40s to upper 50s Independence Day through Tuesday. Partly cloudy. Highs 60s and 70s, lows in the 50s. High temperatures today and lows tonight for the selected cities: San Francisco, 67 and 54, San Francisco Airport, 70 and 54, Redwood City, 77 and 55, Oakland, 72 and 55, Fremont, 76 and 56, Concord, 83 and 54, Livermore, 82 and 54, San Rafael, 77 and 53, Santa Rosa, 83 and 50, Napa, 77 and 51, Fairfield, 82 and 55. These are the 8 a.m. Pacific Daylight Time observations for the San Francisco and Monterey Bay areas on Wednesday, July 1st. At San Francisco Airport, it was mostly sunny, temperature 58.

10.49. Relative humidity 72%. Calm. Pressure 29.87 inches and steady. At Oakland Airport, it was partly sunny. Temperature 59. Dew point 51. Relative humidity 75%. South wind at 8 miles an hour. Pressure 29.88 inches and rising. At San Jose Airport, it was mostly sunny. Temperature 59, dew point 50, relative humidity 72%, southeast wind at 15 miles an hour, pressure 29.88 inches and steady. At Santa Rosa, fog was reported, temperature 54, southeast wind at 3, pressure 29.87 and steady. At Concord, it was mostly sunny, temperature 61, south wind at 16. At Livermore, it was sunny, temperature 58, calm. At Monterey, it was cloudy, temperature 57, southwest wind at 7, pressure 29.93 and rising. At Salinas, it was cloudy, temperature 58, dew point 51, relative humidity 78%, west wind at 7. Here are some observations around California and western Nevada. It was sunny, with a temperature of 60 at Sacramento, 59 at Reno, and 45 at Truckee. Under sunny skies, South Lake Tahoe reported 48, Blue Canyon reported 59, and Mammoth Lakes reported 55. It was cloudy, with a temperature of 66 at Los Angeles, and 67 at San Diego. Local temperature reports around San Francisco Bay for 8 a.m. Downtown San Francisco was 55 degrees. Oakland Museum was 57 degrees. Redwood City was 55 degrees. San Rafael was 54 degrees. The area forecast for the South Bay, including the San Jose metro area and the Santa Clara Valley. For today, mostly sunny in the morning, then becoming sunny. Highs from the mid-60s to lower 80s. Southeast winds 5 to 10 miles per hour, becoming southwest in the afternoon. For tonight, mostly clear until midnight, then becoming partly cloudy. Lows from the lower to mid-50s. South winds 5 to 10 miles per hour. And on Thursday, partly cloudy in the morning, then becoming mostly sunny. Highs in the lower 70s by the bay, mid-70s to lower 80s inland. South winds 5 to 10 miles per hour, becoming southwest in the afternoon. For Thursday night, mostly clear until midnight, then becoming partly cloudy. Lows from the lower to mid-50s. Southwest winds 5 to 10 miles per hour. For Friday, partly cloudy in the morning, then becoming sunny. Highs in the mid-70s by the bay, lower to mid-80s inland. Southwest winds 5 to 10 miles per hour, and on Friday night, mostly clear. Lows in the 50s Independence Day and Saturday night, mostly clear. High 70s and 80s, lows in the 50s for Sunday. Partly cloudy in the morning, then becoming mostly sunny. Highs from the lower 70s to mid 80s for Sunday night, mostly clear until midnight, then becoming partly cloudy. Lows in the 50s and on Monday, partly cloudy in the morning, then becoming mostly sunny. Highs from the lower 70s to mid-80s for Monday night, clear until midnight, then becoming partly cloudy. Lows from the lower to mid-50s for Tuesday. Partly cloudy in the morning, then becoming mostly sunny. Highs from the lower 70s to mid-80s. High temperatures today and lows tonight for the selected cities: San Jose, 77 and 56, Mountain View, 73 and 56, Morgan Hill, 74 and 52. The area forecast for the Monterey Bay and Salinas Valley for today: mostly cloudy in the morning, then becoming partly cloudy. Highs in the mid-60s at the coast to the upper 70s inland. Southwest winds 5 to 10 miles per hour, becoming west 10 to 20 miles per hour in the afternoon. For tonight, partly cloudy until midnight, then becoming mostly cloudy. Areas of fog after midnight. Lows from the upper 40s to mid 50s. West winds 5 to 15 miles per hour. And on Thursday, mostly cloudy in the morning, then becoming partly cloudy. Highs in the mid-60s at the coast to the upper 70s inland.

southwest winds 5 to 15 miles per hour. For Thursday night, partly cloudy until midnight, then becoming mostly cloudy. Areas of fog after midnight. Lows from the lower to mid-50s. West winds 5 to 15 miles per hour. For Friday, mostly cloudy in the morning, then becoming mostly sunny. Widespread fog in the morning. Highs in the mid-60s at the coast to the lower 80s inland. West winds 5 to 10 miles per hour, and on Friday night, partly cloudy until midnight, then becoming mostly cloudy. Patchy fog, lows in the mid-50s Independence Day and Saturday night, partly cloudy. Patchy fog, highs from the mid-60s to lower 80s, lows in the mid-50s for Sunday. Mostly cloudy in the morning, then becoming partly cloudy. Patchy fog, highs from the mid-60s to lower 80s for Sunday night, partly cloudy until midnight, then becoming mostly cloudy. Patchy fog, lows in the mid-50s and on Monday. Mostly cloudy in the morning, then becoming partly cloudy. Patchy fog, highs from the mid-60s to upper 70s Monday night and Tuesday, partly cloudy. Patchy fog, lows in the lower 50s, highs from the mid-60s to lower 80s, high temperatures today and lows tonight for the selected cities, Santa Cruz, 65 and 53, Monterey, 65 and 54, Salinas, 65 and 54, Hollister, 70 and 50, King City, 77 and 50. The weather overview for the Bay Area and Central Coast, seasonally cool temperatures and breezy afternoon winds will continue through Thursday. Gradual warming trend late this week and into the weekend, bringing pleasant conditions for the holiday weekend. The extended forecast for the Bay Area and Central Coast, Independence Day and Saturday night, partly cloudy. Patchy fog in the morning. Patchy fog after midnight. High 60 to 85. Lows 50 to 60. Sunday and Sunday night, partly cloudy. Patchy fog in the morning. Patchy fog after midnight. High 60 to 85. Lows 50 to 60. Monday and Monday night, partly cloudy. Patchy fog in the morning. Patchy fog after midnight. Highs 55 to 85. Lows 50 to 60. Tuesday and Tuesday night, partly cloudy. Patchy fog in the morning. Patchy fog after midnight. High 60 to 85. Lows 50 to 60. Wednesday and Wednesday night, partly cloudy. High 60 to 85. Lows 50 to 60. Sunrise, sunset, and tidal information for the San Francisco Bay Area for Wednesday, July 1. The sunrise today, 5:51 a.m. The sunset tonight, 8:35 p.m. Tidal data at the Golden Gate for today. High tide, 12:10 a.m. at 5.99 feet. Low tide, 7:13 a.m. at -0.69 feet. High tide, 2:41 p.m. at 4.59 feet. Low tide, 6:56 p.m. at 3.24 feet. Here are the buoy observations for 8 a.m. Pacific Daylight Time. An offshore buoy 6 winds north at 10 knots, pressure 1,030.0 millibars. An offshore buoy 59 winds north at 70 knots, gusting to 21, water temperature 62, pressure 1,023.1 millibars. At buoy 14 near Point Arena, winds northwest at 19 knots, gusting to 23, water temperature 50, pressure 1,011.7 millibars. At buoy 13 near Bodega Bay, winds northwest at 60 knots, pressure 1,011.0 millibars. At Point Reyes Wave Rider buoy, water temperature 53, sea is 12 feet, every 10 seconds. At San Francisco Bar buoy, water temperature 60, seas 5 feet, every 18 seconds. At San Francisco buoy, winds northwest at 12 knots, water temperature 55, pressure 1,011.4 millibars. At Monterey buoy, winds northwest at 10 knots, water temperature 55, pressure 1,013.0 millibars. At Point Sur, Wave Rider buoy, water temperature 56, seas 9 feet, every 10 seconds. At Cape San Martin buoy, winds northwest at 10 knots, water

temperature 60, pressure 1,013.8 millibars. Synopsis for the Central California coast and bays, including the Monterey Bay, Greater Farallones, and Cordell Bank National Marine Sanctuaries. A gale warning continues for the northern outer waters while weaker, yet still gusty winds affect the rest of the waters. Gale force gusts across the northern outer waters will ease by late week. Moderate northwest breezes will prevail elsewhere. Rough to very rough seas will continue in the outer waters today and tonight before abating to become moderate to rough Thursday into Friday. The marine forecast for San Pablo Bay, Suisun Bay, the West Delta, and the San Francisco Bay north of the Bay Bridge. For today, southwest wind 5 to 10 knots, rising to 10 to 15 knots this afternoon. For tonight, southwest wind 10 to 15 knots. For Thursday, southwest wind 10 to 15 knots. The marine forecast for Monterey Bay. For today, west wind 5 to 10 knots, rising to 10 to 15 knots this afternoon. Seas 3 to 5 feet. Wave detail, northwest 4 feet at 10 seconds. Patchy fog late this morning. For tonight, west wind 10 to 15 knots, becoming southwest 5 to 10 knots after midnight. Seas 3 to 4 feet. Wave detail, northwest 4 feet at 10 seconds. For Thursday, southwest wind 5 to 10 knots. Seas 3 to 4 feet. Wave detail, northwest 4 feet at 10 seconds. Patchy fog in the morning. The coastal waters forecast from Pigeon Point to Point Pinos out to 10 nautical miles. For today, west wind 5 to 10 knots. Seas 5 to 8 feet. Wave detail, northwest 7 feet at 10 seconds. For tonight, west wind 5 to 10 knots. Seas 4 to 6 feet. Wave detail, northwest 6 feet at 10 seconds. For Thursday, west wind 5 to 10 knots. Seas 5 to 7 feet. Wave detail, northwest 6 feet at 10 seconds and southwest 2 feet at 16 seconds. 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This broadcast originates from the National Weather Service office located in Monterey, California, and serves the South Bay and Monterey Bay Area, including the cities of San Jose, Monterey, Salinas, and Santa Cruz. The area forecast for the peninsula, North Bay, and East Bay. For today, mostly sunny. Highs in the upper 60s at the coast to the lower 80s inland. Southwest winds 5 to 15 miles per hour. For tonight, mostly clear until midnight, then becoming partly cloudy. Lows from the upper 40s to mid 50s. Southwest winds 5 to 15 miles per hour. And on Thursday, partly cloudy in the morning, then becoming mostly sunny. Highs in the mid 60s at the coast to the lower 80s inland. Southwest winds 5 to 15 miles per hour. For Thursday night, mostly clear until midnight, then becoming partly cloudy. Lows from the upper 40s to mid 50s. Southwest winds 5 to 15 miles per hour. For Friday, mostly cloudy in the morning, then becoming mostly sunny. Highs in the upper 60s at the coast of the mid 80s inland. Southwest winds 5 to 10 miles per hour, and on Friday night, mostly clear until midnight, then becoming partly cloudy. Lows from the 40s to upper 50s Independence Day through Tuesday. Partly cloudy. Highs 60s and 70s, lows in the 50s. High temperatures today and lows tonight for the selected cities: San Francisco, 67 and 54. San Francisco Airport, 70 and 54. Redwood City, 77 and 55. Oakland, 72 and 55. Fremont, 76 and 56. Concord, 83 and 54. Livermore, 82 and 54. San Rafael, 77 and 53. Santa Rosa, 83 and 50. Napa, 77 and 51. Fairfield, 82 and 55. These are the 8 a.m. Pacific Daylight Time observations for the San Francisco

about to raid the areas on Wednesday, July 1st. At San Francisco Airport, it was mostly sunny, temperature 58, dew point 49, relative humidity 72%, calm, pressure 29.87 inches and steady. At Oakland Airport, it was partly sunny, temperature 59, dew point 51, relative humidity 75%, south wind at 8 miles an hour, pressure 29.88 inches and rising. At San Jose Airport, it was mostly sunny, temperature 59, dew point 50, relative humidity 72%, southeast wind at 15 miles an hour, pressure 29.88 inches and steady. At Santa Rosa, fog was reported, temperature 54, southeast wind at 3, pressure 29.87 and steady. At Concord, it was mostly sunny, temperature 61, south wind at 16. At Livermore, it was sunny, temperature 58, calm. At Monterey, it was cloudy, temperature 57, southwest wind at 7, pressure 29.93 and rising. At Salinas, it was cloudy, temperature 58, dew point 51, relative humidity 78%, west wind at 7. Here are some observations around California and western Nevada. It was sunny, with a temperature of 60 at Sacramento, 59 at Reno, and 45 at Truckee. Under sunny skies, South Lake Tahoe reported 48, Blue Canyon reported 59, and Mammoth Lakes reported 55. It was cloudy, with a temperature of 66 at Los Angeles, and 67 at San Diego. Local temperature reports around San Francisco Bay for 8 a.m. Downtown San Francisco was 55 degrees. Oakland Museum was 57 degrees. Redwood City was 55 degrees. San Rafael was 54 degrees. The area forecast for the South Bay, including the San Jose metro area and the Santa Clara Valley. For today, mostly sunny in the morning, then becoming sunny. Highs from the mid-60s to lower 80s. Southeast winds 5 to 10 miles per hour, becoming southwest in the afternoon. For tonight, mostly clear until midnight, then becoming partly cloudy. Lows from the lower to mid-50s. South winds 5 to 10 miles per hour. And on Thursday, partly cloudy in the morning, then becoming mostly sunny. Highs in the lower 70s by the bay, mid-70s to lower 80s inland. South winds 5 to 10 miles per hour, becoming southwest in the afternoon. For Thursday night, mostly clear until midnight, then becoming partly cloudy. Lows from the lower to mid-50s. Southwest winds 5 to 10 miles per hour. For Friday, partly cloudy in the morning, then becoming sunny. Highs in the mid-70s by the bay, lower to mid-80s inland. Southwest winds 5 to 10 miles per hour, and on Friday night, mostly clear. Lows in the 50s Independence Day and Saturday night, mostly clear. High 70s and 80s, lows in the 50s for Sunday. Partly cloudy in the morning, then becoming mostly sunny. Highs from the lower 70s to mid 80s for Sunday night, mostly clear until midnight, then becoming partly cloudy. Lows in the 50s and on Monday, partly cloudy in the morning, then becoming mostly sunny. Highs from the lower 70s to mid 80s for Monday night, clear until midnight, then becoming partly cloudy. Lows from the lower to mid 50s for Tuesday, partly cloudy in the morning, then becoming mostly sunny. Highs from the lower 70s to mid 80s. High temperatures today and lows tonight for the selected cities: San Jose, 77 and 56, Mountain View, 73 and 56, Morgan Hill, 74 and 52. The area forecast for the Monterey Bay and Salinas Valley for today: mostly cloudy in the morning, then becoming partly cloudy. Highs in the mid-60s at the coast to the upper 70s inland. Southwest winds 5 to 10 miles per hour, becoming west 10 to 20 miles per hour in the afternoon. For tonight, partly cloudy until midnight, then becoming mostly cloudy. Areas of fog after midnight. Lows from the upper 40s to mid 50s. West winds 5 to 15 miles per hour. And on Thursday,

cloudy in the morning, then becoming partly cloudy. Highs in the mid-60s at the coast to the upper 70s inland. Southwest winds 5 to 15 miles per hour. For Thursday night, partly cloudy until midnight, then becoming mostly cloudy. Areas of fog after midnight. Lows from the lower to mid-50s. West winds 5 to 15 miles per hour. For Friday, mostly cloudy in the morning, then becoming mostly sunny. Widespread fog in the morning. Highs in the mid-60s at the coast to the lower 80s inland. West winds 5 to 10 miles per hour, and on Friday night, partly cloudy until midnight, then becoming mostly cloudy. Patchy fog, lows in the mid-50s Independence Day and Saturday night, partly cloudy. Patchy fog, highs from the mid-60s to lower 80s, lows in the mid-50s for Sunday. Mostly cloudy in the morning, then becoming partly cloudy. Patchy fog, highs from the mid-60s to lower 80s for Sunday night, partly cloudy until midnight, then becoming mostly cloudy. Patchy fog, lows in the mid-50s and on Monday. Mostly cloudy in the morning, then becoming partly cloudy. Patchy fog, highs from the mid-60s to upper 70s Monday night and Tuesday, partly cloudy. Patchy fog, lows in the lower 50s, highs from the mid-60s to lower 80s, high temperatures today and lows tonight for the selected cities, Santa Cruz, 65 and 53, Monterey, 65 and 54, Salinas, 65 and 54, Hollister, 70 and 50, King City, 77 and 50. The weather overview for the Bay Area and Central Coast, seasonally cool temperatures and breezy afternoon winds will continue through Thursday. Gradual warming trend late this week and into the weekend, bringing pleasant conditions for the holiday weekend. The extended forecast for the Bay Area and Central Coast, Independence Day and Saturday night, partly cloudy. Patchy fog in the morning. Patchy fog after midnight. High 60 to 85. Lows 50 to 60. Sunday and Sunday night, partly cloudy. Patchy fog in the morning. Patchy fog after midnight. High 60 to 85. Lows 50 to 60. Monday and Monday night, partly cloudy. Patchy fog in the morning. Patchy fog after midnight. Highs 55 to 85. Lows 50 to 60. Tuesday and Tuesday night, partly cloudy. Patchy fog in the morning. Patchy fog after midnight. High 60 to 85. Lows 50 to 60. Wednesday and Wednesday night, partly cloudy. High 60 to 85. Lows 50 to 60. Sunrise, sunset, and tidal information for the San Francisco Bay Area for Wednesday, July 1. The sunrise today, 5:51 a.m. The sunset tonight, 8:35 p.m. Tidal data at the Golden Gate for today. High tide, 12:10 a.m. at 5.99 feet. Low tide, 7:13 a.m. at -069 feet. High tide, 2:41 p.m. at 4.59 feet. Low tide, 6:56 p.m. at 3.24 feet. Here are the buoy observations for 9 a.m. Pacific Daylight Time. An offshore buoy 6 winds north at 10 knots, pressure 1,030.1 millibars. An offshore buoy 59 winds north at 17 knots, gusting to 21, water temperature 62, pressure 1,023.3 millibars. At buoy 14 near Point Arena, winds northwest at 19 knots, gusting to 23, water temperature 50, pressure 1,011.6 millibars. At buoy 13 near Bodega Bay, winds northwest at 12 knots, pressure 1,011.5 millibars. At Point Reyes Wave Rider buoy, water temperature 53, sea is 12 feet, every 11 seconds. At San Francisco Bar buoy, water temperature 60, seas 6 feet, every 17 seconds. At San Francisco buoy, winds northwest at 10 knots, water temperature 55, pressure 1,011.6 millibars. At Half Moon Bay buoy, winds northwest 12 knots, water temperature 57, pressure 1,012.8 millibars, sea 7 feet, every 10 seconds.
At Monterey, buoy winds northwest at 10 knots. Water temperature 55, pressure 1,013.3 millibars. Head point, sir. Wave rider buoy water temperature 56, seas 9 feet, every 11 seconds. At Cape San Martin, buoy winds northwest at 10 knots. Water temperature 60, pressure 1,014.1 millibars. Synopsis for the Central California coast and bays, including the Monterey Bay, Greater Farallones, and Cordell Bank National Marine Sanctuaries. A gale warning continues for the northern outer waters while weaker, yet still gusty winds affect the rest of the waters. Gale force gusts across the northern outer waters will ease tonight. Moderate northwest breezes will prevail elsewhere. Rough to very rough seas will continue in the outer waters today and tonight before abating to become moderate to rough Thursday into Friday. The marine forecast for San Pablo Bay, Suisun Bay, the West Delta, and the San Francisco Bay north of the Bay Bridge. For today, southwest wind 5 to 10 knots, rising to 10 to 15 knots this afternoon. For tonight, southwest wind 10 to 15 knots. For Thursday, southwest wind 10 to 15 knots. The marine forecast for Monterey Bay. For today, west wind 5 to 10 knots, rising to 10 to 15 knots this afternoon. Seas 3 to 5 feet. Wave detail, northwest 4 feet at 10 seconds. Patchy fog late this morning. For tonight, west wind 10 to 15 knots, becoming southwest 5 to 10 knots after midnight. Seas 3 to 4 feet. Wave detail, northwest 4 feet at 10 seconds. For Thursday, southwest wind 5 to 10 knots. Seas 3 to 4 feet. Wave detail, northwest 4 feet at 10 seconds. Patchy fog in the morning. The coastal waters forecast from Pigeon Point to Point Pinos out to 10 nautical miles. For today, west wind 5 to 10 knots. Seas 5 to 8 feet. Wave detail, northwest 7 feet at 10 seconds. For tonight, west wind 5 to 10 knots. Seas 4 to 6 feet. Wave detail, northwest 6 feet at 10 seconds. For Thursday, west wind 5 to 10 knots. Seas 5 to 7 feet. Wave detail, northwest 6 feet at 10 seconds and southwest 2 feet at 16 seconds. The area forecast for the peninsula, North Bay, and East Bay. For today, mostly sunny. Highs in the upper 60s at the coast to the lower 80s inland. Southwest winds 5 to 15 miles per hour. For tonight, mostly clear until midnight, then becoming partly cloudy. Lows from the upper 40s to mid 50s. Southwest winds 5 to 15 miles per hour. And on Thursday, partly cloudy in the morning, then becoming mostly sunny. Highs in the mid 60s at the coast to the lower 80s inland. Southwest winds 5 to 15 miles per hour. For Thursday night, mostly clear until midnight, then becoming partly cloudy. Lows from the upper 40s to mid 50s. Southwest winds 5 to 15 miles per hour. For Friday, mostly cloudy in the morning, then becoming mostly sunny. Highs in the upper 60s at the coast of the mid 80s inland. Southwest winds 5 to 10 miles per hour, and on Friday night, mostly clear until midnight, then becoming partly cloudy. Lows from the 40s to upper 50s Independence Day through Tuesday. Partly cloudy. Highs 60s and 70s, lows in the 50s. High temperatures today and lows tonight for the selected cities: San Francisco, 67 and 54, San Francisco Airport, 70 and 54, Redwood City, 77 and 55, Oakland, 72 and 55, Fremont, 76 and 56, Concord, 83 and 54, Livermore, 82 and 54, San Rafael, 77 and 53, Santa Rosa, 83 and 50, Napa, 77 and 51, Fairfield, 82 and 55. These are the 9 a.m. Pacific Daylight Time observations for the San Francisco and Monterey Bay areas on Wednesday, July 1st. At San Francisco Airport, it was mostly

sunny. Temperature 61, dew point 50. Relative humidity 67%. Variable wind at 6 miles an hour. Pressure 29.88 inches and rising. At Oakland Airport, it was partly sunny. Temperature 60, dew point 51. Relative humidity 72%. South wind at 9 miles an hour. Pressure 29.89 inches and rising. At San Jose Airport, it was mostly sunny. Temperature 62, dew point 50. Relative humidity 64%. South wind at 15 miles an hour. Pressure 29.88 inches and steady. At Santa Rosa, haze was reported. Temperature 55. Southwest wind at 5. Pressure 29.89 and rising. At Concord, it was sunny. Temperature 63. Southwest wind at 14. At Livermore, it was sunny. Temperature 61. West wind at 5. At Monterey, it was cloudy. Temperature 57. Southwest wind at 9. Pressure 29.93 and steady. At Salinas, it was cloudy. Temperature 58. Dew point 50. Relative humidity 75%. West wind at 8. Here are some observations around California and western Nevada. It was sunny, with a temperature of 64 at Sacramento, 64 at Reno, 57 at South Lake Tahoe, 63 at Blue Canyon, and 61 at Mammoth Lakes. At Truckee, it was mostly sunny, with a temperature of 52. It was cloudy, with a temperature of 66 at Los Angeles, and 67 at San Diego. Local temperature reports around San Francisco Bay for 9 a.m. Downtown San Francisco was 56 degrees. Oakland Museum was 59 degrees. Redwood City was 58 degrees. San Rafael was 56 degrees. The area forecast for the South Bay, including the San Jose metro area and the Santa Clara Valley. For today, mostly sunny in the morning, then becoming sunny. Highs from the mid-60s to lower 80s. Southeast winds 5 to 10 miles per hour, becoming southwest in the afternoon. For tonight, mostly clear until midnight, then becoming partly cloudy. Lows from the lower to mid-50s. South winds 5 to 10 miles per hour. And on Thursday, partly cloudy in the morning, then becoming mostly sunny. Highs in the lower 70s by the bay, mid-70s to lower 80s inland. South winds 5 to 10 miles per hour, becoming southwest in the afternoon. For Thursday night, mostly clear until midnight, then becoming partly cloudy. Lows from the lower to mid-50s. Southwest winds 5 to 10 miles per hour. For Friday, partly cloudy in the morning, then becoming sunny. Highs in the mid-70s by the bay, lower to mid-80s inland. Southwest winds 5 to 10 miles per hour, and on Friday night, mostly clear. Lows in the 50s Independence Day and Saturday night, mostly clear. High 70s and 80s, lows in the 50s for Sunday. Partly cloudy in the morning, then becoming mostly sunny. Highs from the lower 70s to mid 80s for Sunday night, mostly clear until midnight, then becoming partly cloudy. Lows in the 50s, and on Monday, partly cloudy in the morning, then becoming mostly sunny. Highs from the lower 70s to mid 80s for Monday night, clear until midnight, then becoming partly cloudy. Lows from the lower to mid 50s for Tuesday. Partly cloudy in the morning, then becoming mostly sunny. Highs from the lower 70s to mid 80s. High temperatures today and lows tonight for the selected cities: San Jose, 77 and 56, Mountain View, 73 and 56, Morgan Hill, 74 and 52. The area forecast for the Monterey Bay and Salinas Valley for today: mostly cloudy in the morning, then becoming partly cloudy. Highs in the mid-60s at the coast to the upper 70s inland. Southwest winds 5 to 10 miles per hour, becoming west 10 to 20 miles per hour in the afternoon. For tonight, partly cloudy until midnight, then becoming mostly cloudy. Areas of fog after midnight. Lows from the upper 40s to mid 50s. West winds 5 to 15 miles per hour. And on Thursday, mostly cloudy in the morning, then becoming partly cloudy. Highs in

mid-60s at the coast to the upper 70s inland. Southwest winds 5 to 15 miles per hour. For Thursday night, partly cloudy until midnight, then becoming mostly cloudy. Areas of fog after midnight. Lows from the lower to mid-50s. West winds 5 to 15 miles per hour. For Friday, mostly cloudy in the morning, then becoming mostly sunny. Widespread fog in the morning. Highs in the mid-60s at the coast to the lower 80s inland. West winds 5 to 10 miles per hour, and on Friday night, partly cloudy until midnight, then becoming mostly cloudy. Patchy fog, lows in the mid-50s Independence Day and Saturday night, partly cloudy. Patchy fog, highs from the mid-60s to lower 80s, lows in the mid-50s for Sunday. Mostly cloudy in the morning, then becoming partly cloudy. Patchy fog, highs from the mid-60s to lower 80s for Sunday night, partly cloudy until midnight, then becoming mostly cloudy. Patchy fog, lows in the mid-50s and on Monday. Mostly cloudy in the morning, then becoming partly cloudy. Patchy fog, highs from the mid-60s to upper 70s Monday night and Tuesday, partly cloudy. Patchy fog, lows in the lower 50s, highs from the mid-60s to lower 80s, high temperatures today and lows tonight for the selected cities: Santa Cruz, 65 and 53, Monterey, 65 and 54, Salinas, 65 and 54, Hollister, 70 and 50, King City, 77 and 50. The weather overview for the Bay Area and Central Coast: seasonally cool temperatures and breezy afternoon winds will continue through Thursday. Gradual warming trend late this week and into the weekend, bringing pleasant conditions for the holiday weekend. The extended forecast for the Bay Area and Central Coast: Independence Day and Saturday night, partly cloudy. Patchy fog in the morning. Patchy fog after midnight. High 60 to 85. Lows 50 to 60. Sunday and Sunday night, partly cloudy. Patchy fog in the morning. Patchy fog after midnight. High 60 to 85. Lows 50 to 60. Monday and Monday night, partly cloudy. Patchy fog in the morning. Patchy fog after midnight. Highs 55 to 85. Lows 50 to 60. Tuesday and Tuesday night, partly cloudy. Patchy fog in the morning. Patchy fog after midnight. Highs 60 to 85. Lows 50 to 60. Wednesday and Wednesday night, partly cloudy. Highs 60 to 85. Lows 50 to 60. Sunrise, sunset, and tidal information for the San Francisco Bay Area for Wednesday, July 1. The sunrise today, 5:51 a.m. The sunset tonight, 8:35 p.m. Tidal data at the Golden Gate for today. High tide, 12:10 a.m. at 5.99 feet. Low tide, 7:13 a.m. at -0.69 feet. High tide, 2:41 p.m. at 4.59 feet. Low tide, 6:56 p.m. at 3.24 feet. Here are the buoy observations for 9 a.m. Pacific Daylight Time. An offshore buoy 6 winds north at 10 knots, pressure 1,030.1 millibars. An offshore buoy 59, winds north 70 knots, gusting to 23, water temperature 62, pressure 1,023.5 millibars, seas 5 feet, every 9 seconds. At buoy 14 near Point Arena, winds northwest at 19 knots, gusting to 23, water temperature 50, pressure 1,011.6 millibars. At buoy 13 near Bodega Bay, winds northwest at 12 knots, pressure 1,011.5 millibars. At Point Reyes Wave Rider buoy, water temperature 53, seas 11 feet, every 11 seconds. At San Francisco Bar buoy, water temperature 60, seas 6 feet, every 17 seconds. At San Francisco Bay, winds northwest 10 knots, water temperature 55, pressure 1,011.7 millibars, seas 7 feet, every 9 seconds. At Half Moon Bay buoy, winds northwest 12 knots, water temperature 57, pressure 1,012.8 millibars, seas 7 feet, every 10 seconds.
At Monterey Bay Buoy, winds northwest 10 knots, water temperature 55, pressure 1013.3 millibars, seas 9 feet, every 11 seconds. Head point, sir. Wave rider buoy, water temperature 56, seas 9 feet, every 11 seconds. At Cape San Martin Buoy, winds northwest at 10 knots, water temperature 60, pressure 1014.1 millibars. Synopsis for the Central California coast and bays, including the Monterey Bay, Greater Farallones, and Cordell Bank National Marine Sanctuaries, a gale warning continues for the northern outer waters while weaker, yet still gusty winds affect the rest of the waters. Gale force gusts across the northern outer waters will ease tonight. Moderate northwest breezes will prevail elsewhere. Rough to very rough seas will continue in the outer waters today and tonight before abating to become moderate to rough Thursday into Friday. The marine forecast for San Pablo Bay, Suisun Bay, the West Delta, and the San Francisco Bay north of the Bay Bridge. For today, southwest wind 5 to 10 knots, rising to 10 to 15 knots this afternoon. For tonight, southwest wind 10 to 15 knots. For Thursday, southwest wind 10 to 15 knots. The marine forecast for Monterey Bay. For today, west wind 5 to 10 knots, rising to 10 to 15 knots this afternoon. Seas 3 to 5 feet. Wave detail, northwest 4 feet at 10 seconds. Patchy fog late this morning. For tonight, west wind 10 to 15 knots, becoming southwest 5 to 10 knots after midnight. Seas 3 to 4 feet. Wave detail, northwest 4 feet at 10 seconds. For Thursday, southwest wind 5 to 10 knots. Seas 3 to 4 feet. Wave detail, northwest 4 feet at 10 seconds. Patchy fog in the morning. The coastal waters forecast from Pigeon Point to Point Pinos out to 10 nautical miles. For today, west wind 5 to 10 knots. Seas 5 to 8 feet. Wave detail, northwest 7 feet at 10 seconds. For tonight, west wind 5 to 10 knots. Seas 4 to 6 feet. Wave detail, northwest 6 feet at 10 seconds. For Thursday, west wind 5 to 10 knots. Seas 5 to 7 feet. Wave detail, northwest 6 feet at 10 seconds and southwest 2 feet at 16 seconds. 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This broadcast originates from the National Weather Service office located in Monterey, California, and serves the South Bay and Monterey Bay area, including the cities of San Jose, Monterey, Salinas, and Santa Cruz. The area forecast for the peninsula, North Bay, and East Bay. For today, mostly sunny. Highs in the upper 60s at the coast to the lower 80s inland. Southwest winds 5 to 15 miles per hour. For tonight, mostly clear until midnight, then becoming partly cloudy. Lows from the upper 40s to mid 50s. Southwest winds 5 to 15 miles per hour. And on Thursday, partly cloudy in the morning, then becoming mostly sunny. Highs in the mid 60s at the coast to the lower 80s inland. Southwest winds 5 to 15 miles per hour. For Thursday night, mostly clear until midnight, then becoming partly cloudy. Lows from the upper 40s to mid 50s. Southwest winds 5 to 15 miles per hour. For Friday, mostly cloudy in the morning, then becoming mostly sunny. Highs in the upper 60s at the coast of the mid 80s inland. Southwest winds 5 to 10 miles per hour, and on Friday night, mostly clear until midnight, then becoming partly cloudy. Lows from the 40s to upper 50s Independence Day through Tuesday. Partly cloudy. Highs 60s and 70s, lows in the 50s. High temperatures today and lows tonight for the selected cities: San Francisco, 67 and 54. San Francisco Airport, 70 and 54. Redwood City, 77 and 55. Oakland, 72 and 55. Fremont,
76 and

56, Concord, 83 and 54, Livermore, 82 and 54, San Rafael, 77 and 53, Santa Rosa, 83 and 50, Napa, 77 and 51, Fairfield, 82 and 55. These are the 9 a.m. Pacific Daylight Time observations for the San Francisco and Monterey Bay areas on Wednesday, July 1st. At San Francisco Airport, it was mostly sunny, temperature 61, dew point 50, relative humidity 67%, variable wind at 6 miles an hour, pressure 29.88 inches and rising. At Oakland Airport, it was partly sunny, temperature 60, dew point 51, relative humidity 72%, south wind at 9 miles an hour, pressure 29.89 inches and rising. At San Jose Airport, it was mostly sunny, temperature 62, dew point 50, relative humidity 64%, south wind at 15 miles an hour, pressure 29.88 inches and steady. At Santa Rosa, haze was reported, temperature 55, southwest wind at 5, pressure 29.89 and rising. At Concord, it was sunny, temperature 63, southwest wind at 14. At Livermore, it was sunny, temperature 61, west wind at 5. At Monterey, it was cloudy, temperature 57, southwest wind at 9, pressure 29.93 and steady. At Salinas, it was cloudy, temperature 58, dew point 50, relative humidity 75%, west wind at 8. Here are some observations around California and western Nevada. It was sunny, with a temperature of 64 at Sacramento, 64 at Reno, 57 at South Lake Tahoe, 63 at Blue Canyon, and 61 at Mammoth Lakes. At Truckee, it was mostly sunny, with a temperature of 52. It was cloudy, with a temperature of 66 at Los Angeles, and 67 at San Diego. Local temperature reports around San Francisco Bay for 9 a.m. Downtown San Francisco was 56 degrees. Oakland Museum was 59 degrees. Redwood City was 58 degrees. San Rafael was 56 degrees. The area forecast for the South Bay, including the San Jose metro area and the Santa Clara Valley. For today, mostly sunny in the morning, then becoming sunny. Highs from the mid-60s to lower 80s. Southeast winds 5 to 10 miles per hour, becoming southwest in the afternoon. For tonight, mostly clear until midnight, then becoming partly cloudy. Lows from the lower to mid-50s. South winds 5 to 10 miles per hour. And on Thursday, partly cloudy in the morning, then becoming mostly sunny. Highs in the lower 70s by the bay, mid-70s to lower 80s inland. South winds 5 to 10 miles per hour, becoming southwest in the afternoon. For Thursday night, mostly clear until midnight, then becoming partly cloudy. Lows from the lower to mid-50s. Southwest winds 5 to 10 miles per hour. For Friday, partly cloudy in the morning, then becoming sunny. Highs in the mid-70s by the bay, lower to mid-80s inland. Southwest winds 5 to 10 miles per hour, and on Friday night, mostly clear. Lows in the 50s Independence Day and Saturday night, mostly clear. High 70s and 80s, lows in the 50s for Sunday. Partly cloudy in the morning, then becoming mostly sunny. Highs from the lower 70s to mid 80s for Sunday night, mostly clear until midnight, then becoming partly cloudy. Lows in the 50s, and on Monday, partly cloudy in the morning, then becoming mostly sunny. Highs from the lower 70s to mid 80s for Monday night, clear until midnight, then becoming partly cloudy. Lows from the lower to mid 50s for Tuesday, partly cloudy in the morning, then becoming mostly sunny. Highs from the lower 70s to mid 80s. High temperatures today and lows tonight for the selected cities: San Jose, 77 and 56, Mountain View, 73 and 56, Morgan Hill, 74 and 52. The area forecast for the Monterey Bay and Salinas Valley for today: mostly cloudy in the morning, then becoming partly cloudy. Highs in the mid-60s at the coast to the upper 70s inland.

5 to 15 miles per hour. For Friday, mostly cloudy in the morning, then becoming mostly sunny. Widespread fog in the morning. Highs in the mid-60s at the coast to the lower 80s inland. West winds 5 to 10 miles per hour, and on Friday night, partly cloudy until midnight, then becoming mostly cloudy. Patchy fog, lows in the mid-50s Independence Day and Saturday night, partly cloudy 5 to 10 miles per hour, and on Friday night, partly cloudy until midnight, then becoming mostly cloudy. Patchy fog, lows in the mid-50s Independence Day and Saturday night, partly cloudy. Patchy fog, highs from the mid-60s to lower 80s, lows in the mid-50s for Sunday. Mostly cloudy in the morning, then becoming partly cloudy. Patchy fog, highs from the mid-60s to lower 80s for Sunday night, partly cloudy until midnight, then becoming mostly cloudy. Patchy fog, lows in the mid-50s and on Monday. Mostly cloudy in the morning, then becoming partly cloudy. Patchy fog, highs from the mid-60s to upper 70s Monday night and Tuesday, partly cloudy. Patchy fog, lows in the lower 50s, highs from the mid-60s to lower 80s, high temperatures today and lows tonight for the selected cities, Santa Cruz, 65 and 53, Monterey, 65 and 54, Salinas, 65 and 54, Hollister, 70 and 50, King City, 77 and 50. The weather overview for the Bay Area and Central Coast, seasonally cool temperatures and breezy afternoon winds will continue through Thursday. Gradual warming trend late this week and into the weekend, bringing pleasant conditions for the holiday weekend. The extended forecast for the Bay Area and Central Coast, Independence Day and Saturday night, partly cloudy. Patchy fog in the morning. Patchy fog after midnight. High 60 to 85. Lows 50 to 60. Sunday and Sunday night, partly cloudy. Patchy fog in the morning. Patchy fog after midnight. High 60 to 85. Lows 50 to 60. Monday and Monday night, partly cloudy. Patchy fog in the morning. Patchy fog after midnight. Highs 55 to 85. Lows 50 to 60. Tuesday and Tuesday night, partly cloudy. Patchy fog in the morning. Patchy fog after midnight. High 60 to 85. Lows 50 to 60. Wednesday and Wednesday night, partly cloudy. High 60 to 85. Lows 50 to 60. Sunrise, sunset, and tidal information for the San Francisco Bay Area for Wednesday, July 1. The sunrise today, 5:51 a.m. The sunset tonight, 8:35 p.m. Tidal data at the Golden Gate for today. High tide, 12:10 a.m. at 5.99 feet. Low tide, 7:13 a.m. at -0.69 feet. High tide, 2:41 p.m. at 4.59 feet. Low tide, 6:56 p.m. at 3.24 feet. Here are the buoy observations for 9 a.m. Pacific Daylight Time. An offshore buoy 6 winds north at 10 knots, pressure 1,030.1 millibars. An offshore buoy 59, winds north 70 knots, gusting to 23, water temperature 62, pressure 1,023.5 millibars, seas 5 feet, every 9 seconds. At buoy 14 near Point Arena, winds northwest at 19 knots, gusting to 23, water temperature 50, pressure 1,011.6 millibars. At buoy 13 near Bodega Bay, winds northwest at 12 knots, pressure 1,011.5 millibars. At Point Reyes Wave Rider buoy, water temperature 53, seas 11 feet, every 11 seconds. At San Francisco Bar buoy, water temperature 60, seas 6 feet, every 17 seconds. At San Francisco buoy, winds northwest 10 knots, water temperature 55, pressure 1,011.7 millibars, seas 7 feet, every 9 seconds. At Half Moon Bay buoy, winds northwest 12 knots, water temperature 57, pressure 1,012.8 millibars, seas 7 feet, every 10 seconds. At Monterey Bay buoy, winds northwest 10 knots, water temperature 55, pressure 1,030.

1.3 millibars, sees 9 feet every 11 seconds. Head point, sir. Wave rider buoy water temperature 56, sees 9 feet every 11 seconds. At Cape San Martin buoy winds northwest at 10 knots, water temperature 60, pressure 1014.1 millibars. Synopsis for the Central California coast and bays including the Monterey Bay, Greater Farallones, and Cordell Bank National Marine Sanctuaries, a gale warning continues for the northern outer waters while weaker, yet still gusty winds affect the rest of the waters. Gale force gusts across the northern outer waters will ease tonight. Moderate northwest breezes will prevail elsewhere. Rough to very rough seas will continue in the outer waters today and tonight before abating to become moderate to rough Thursday into Friday. The marine forecast for San Pablo Bay, Suisun Bay, the West Delta, and the San Francisco Bay north of the Bay Bridge. For today, southwest wind 5 to 10 knots, rising to 10 to 15 knots this afternoon. For tonight, southwest wind 10 to 15 knots. For Thursday, southwest wind 10 to 15 knots. The marine forecast for Monterey Bay. For today, west wind 5 to 10 knots, rising to 10 to 15 knots this afternoon. Seas 3 to 5 feet. Wave detail, northwest 4 feet at 10 seconds. Patchy fog late this morning. For tonight, west wind 10 to 15 knots, becoming southwest 5 to 10 knots after midnight. Seas 3 to 4 feet. Wave detail, northwest 4 feet at 10 seconds. For Thursday, southwest wind 5 to 10 knots. Seas 3 to 4 feet. Wave detail, northwest 4 feet at 10 seconds. Patchy fog in the morning. The coastal waters forecast from Pigeon Point to Point Pinos out to 10 nautical miles. For today, west wind 5 to 10 knots. Seas 5 to 8 feet. Wave detail, northwest 7 feet at 10 seconds. For tonight, west wind 5 to 10 knots. Seas 4 to 6 feet. Wave detail, northwest 6 feet at 10 seconds. For Thursday, west wind 5 to 10 knots. Seas 5 to 7 feet. Wave detail, northwest 6 feet at 10 seconds and southwest 2 feet at 16 seconds. The area forecast for the peninsula, North Bay, and East Bay. For today, mostly sunny. Highs in the upper 60s at the coast to the lower 80s inland. Southwest winds 5 to 15 miles per hour. For tonight, mostly clear until midnight, then becoming partly cloudy. Lows from the upper 40s to mid 50s. Southwest winds 5 to 15 miles per hour. And on Thursday, partly cloudy in the morning, then becoming mostly sunny. Highs in the mid 60s at the coast to the lower 80s inland. Southwest winds 5 to 15 miles per hour. For Thursday night, mostly clear until midnight, then becoming partly cloudy. Lows from the upper 40s to mid 50s. Southwest winds 5 to 15 miles per hour. For Friday, mostly cloudy in the morning, then becoming mostly sunny. Highs in the upper 60s at the coast of the mid 80s inland. Southwest winds 5 to 10 miles per hour, and on Friday night, mostly clear until midnight, then becoming partly cloudy. Lows from the 40s to upper 50s Independence Day through Tuesday. Partly cloudy. Highs 60s and 70s, lows in the 50s. High temperatures today and lows tonight for the selected cities: San Francisco, 67 and 54, San Francisco Airport, 70 and 54, Redwood City, 77 and 55, Oakland, 72 and 55, Fremont, 76 and 56, Concord, 83 and 54, Livermore, 82 and 54, San Rafael, 77 and 53, Santa Rosa, 83 and 50, Napa, 77 and 51, Fairfield, 82 and 55. These are the 9 a.m. Pacific Daylight Time observations for the San Francisco and Monterey Bay areas on Wednesday, July 1st. At San Francisco Airport, it was mostly sunny, temperature 61, dew point 50, relative

Humidity 67%. Variable wind at 6 miles an hour. Pressure 29.88 inches and rising. At Oakland Airport, it was partly sunny. Temperature 60, dew point 51, relative humidity 72%, south wind at 9 miles an hour, pressure 29.89 inches and rising. At San Jose Airport, it was mostly sunny, temperature 62, dew point 50, relative humidity 64%, south wind at 15 miles an hour, pressure 29.88 inches and steady. At Santa Rosa, haze was reported, temperature 55, southwest wind at 5, pressure 29.89 and rising. At Concord, it was sunny, temperature 63, southwest wind at 14. At Livermore, it was sunny, temperature 61, west wind at 5. At Monterey, it was cloudy, temperature 57, southwest wind at 9, pressure 29.93 and steady. At Salinas, it was cloudy, temperature 58, dew point 50, relative humidity 75%, west wind at 8. Here are some observations around California and western Nevada. It was sunny, with a temperature of 64 at Sacramento, 64 at Reno, 57 at South Lake Tahoe, 63 at Blue Canyon, and 61 at Mammoth Lakes. At Truckee, it was mostly sunny, with a temperature of 52. It was cloudy, with a temperature of 66 at Los Angeles, and 67 at San Diego. Local temperature reports around San Francisco Bay for 9 a.m. Downtown San Francisco was 56 degrees. Oakland Museum was 59 degrees. Redwood City was 58 degrees. San Rafael was 56 degrees. The area forecast for the South Bay, including the San Jose metro area and the Santa Clara Valley. For today, mostly sunny in the morning, then becoming sunny. Highs from the mid-60s to lower 80s. Southeast winds 5 to 10 miles per hour, becoming southwest in the afternoon. For tonight, mostly clear until midnight, then becoming partly cloudy. Lows from the lower to mid-50s. South winds 5 to 10 miles per hour. And on Thursday, partly cloudy in the morning, then becoming mostly sunny. Highs in the lower 70s by the bay, mid-70s to lower 80s inland. South winds 5 to 10 miles per hour, becoming southwest in the afternoon. For Thursday night, mostly clear until midnight, then becoming partly cloudy. Lows from the lower to mid-50s. Southwest winds 5 to 10 miles per hour. For Friday, partly cloudy in the morning, then becoming sunny. Highs in the mid-70s by the bay, lower to mid-80s inland. Southwest winds 5 to 10 miles per hour, and on Friday night, mostly clear. Lows in the 50s Independence Day and Saturday night, mostly clear. High 70s and 80s, lows in the 50s for Sunday. Partly cloudy in the morning, then becoming mostly sunny. Highs from the lower 70s to mid-80s for Sunday night, mostly clear until midnight, then becoming partly cloudy. Lows in the 50s and on Monday, partly cloudy in the morning, then becoming mostly sunny. Highs from the lower 70s to mid-80s for Monday night, clear until midnight, then becoming partly cloudy. Lows from the lower to mid-50s for Tuesday, partly cloudy in the morning, then becoming mostly sunny. Highs from the lower 70s to mid-80s. High temperatures today and lows tonight for the selected cities: San Jose, 77 and 56, Mountain View, 73 and 56, Morgan Hill, 74 and 52. The area forecast for the Monterey Bay and Salinas Valley for today: mostly cloudy in the morning, then becoming partly cloudy. Highs in the mid-60s at the coast to the upper 70s inland. Southwest winds 5 to 10 miles per hour, becoming west 10 to 20 miles per hour in the afternoon. For tonight, partly cloudy until midnight, then becoming mostly cloudy. Areas of fog after midnight. Lows from the upper 40s to mid-50s. West winds 5 to 15 miles per hour. And on Thursday, mostly cloudy in the morning, then becoming partly cloudy. Highs in the mid-60s at the coast to the upper 70s inland.

Southwest winds 5 to 15 miles per hour. For Thursday night, partly cloudy until midnight, then becoming mostly cloudy. Areas of fog after midnight. Lows from the lower to mid-50s. West winds 5 to 15 miles per hour. For Friday, mostly cloudy in the morning, then becoming mostly sunny. Widespread fog in the morning. Highs in the mid-60s at the coast to the lower 80s inland. West winds 5 to 10 miles per hour, and on Friday night, partly cloudy until midnight, then becoming mostly cloudy. Patchy fog, lows in the mid-50s Independence Day and Saturday night, partly cloudy. Patchy fog, highs from the mid-60s to lower 80s, lows in the mid-50s for Sunday. Mostly cloudy in the morning, then becoming partly cloudy. Patchy fog, highs from the mid-60s to lower 80s for Sunday night, partly cloudy until midnight, then becoming mostly cloudy. Patchy fog, lows in the mid-50s and on Monday. Mostly cloudy in the morning, then becoming partly cloudy. Patchy fog, highs from the mid-60s to upper 70s Monday night and Tuesday, partly cloudy. Patchy fog, lows in the lower 50s, highs from the mid-60s to lower 80s, high temperatures today and lows tonight for the selected cities: Santa Cruz, 65 and 53, Monterey, 65 and 54, Salinas, 65 and 54, Hollister, 70 and 50, King City, 77 and 50. The weather overview for the Bay Area and Central Coast: seasonally cool temperatures and breezy afternoon winds will continue through Thursday. Gradual warming trend late this week and into the weekend, bringing pleasant conditions for the holiday weekend. The extended forecast for the Bay Area and Central Coast: Independence Day and Saturday night, partly cloudy. Patchy fog in the morning. Patchy fog after midnight. High 60 to 85. Lows 50 to 60. Sunday and Sunday night, partly cloudy. Patchy fog in the morning. Patchy fog after midnight. High 60 to 85. Lows 50 to 60. Monday and Monday night, partly cloudy. Patchy fog in the morning. Patchy fog after midnight. Highs 55 to 85. Lows 50 to 60. Tuesday and Tuesday night, partly cloudy. Patchy fog in the morning. Patchy fog after midnight. High 60 to 85. Lows 50 to 60. Wednesday and Wednesday night, partly cloudy. High 60 to 85. Lows 50 to 60. Sunrise, sunset, and tidal information for the San Francisco Bay Area for Wednesday, July 1. The sunrise today, 5:51 a.m. The sunset tonight, 8:35 p.m. Tidal data at the Golden Gate for today. High tide, 12:10 a.m. at 5.99 feet. 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Low tide, 6:56 p.m. at 3.24 feet. Here are the buoy observations for 9 a.m. Pacific Daylight Time. An offshore buoy 6, winds north at 10 knots, pressure 1,030.1 millibars. An offshore buoy 59, winds north 70 knots, gusting to 23, water temperature 62, pressure 1,023.5 millibars, seas 5 feet, every 9 seconds. At buoy 14 near Point Arena, winds northwest at 19 knots, gusting to 23, water temperature 50, pressure 1,011.6 millibars. At buoy 13 near Bodega Bay, winds northwest at 12 knots, pressure 1,011.5 millibars. At Point Reyes Wave Rider buoy, water temperature 53, seas 11 feet, every 11 seconds. At San Francisco Bar buoy, water temperature 60, seas 6 feet, every 17 seconds. At San Francisco buoy, winds northwest 10 knots, water temperature 55, pressure 1,011.7 millibars, seas 7 feet, every 9 seconds. At Half Moon Bay buoy, winds northwest 12 knots, water temperature 57, pressure 1,012.8 millibars, seas 7 feet, every 10 seconds. At Monterey Bay buoy, winds northwest 10 knots, water temperature 50.

5, pressure 1,013.3 millibars, seas 9 feet, every 11 seconds. Head point, sir. Wave rider buoy water temperature 56, seas 9 feet, every 11 seconds. At Cape San Martin buoy winds northwest at 10 knots, water temperature 60, pressure 1,014.1 millibars. Synopsis for the Central California coast and bays including the Monterey Bay, Greater Farallones, and Cordell Bank National Marine Sanctuaries, a gale warning continues for the northern outer waters while weaker, yet still gusty winds affect the rest of the waters. Gale force gusts across the northern outer waters will ease tonight. Moderate northwest breezes will prevail elsewhere. Rough to very rough seas will continue in the outer waters today and tonight before abating to become moderate to rough Thursday into Friday. The marine forecast for San Pablo Bay, Suisun Bay, the West Delta, and the San Francisco Bay north of the Bay Bridge. For today, southwest wind 5 to 10 knots, rising to 10 to 15 knots this afternoon. For tonight, southwest wind 10 to 15 knots. For Thursday, southwest wind 10 to 15 knots. The marine forecast for Monterey Bay. For today, west wind 5 to 10 knots, rising to 10 to 15 knots this afternoon. Seas 3 to 5 feet. Wave detail, northwest 4 feet at 10 seconds. Patchy fog late this morning. For tonight, west wind 10 to 15 knots, becoming southwest 5 to 10 knots after midnight. Seas 3 to 4 feet. Wave detail, northwest 4 feet at 10 seconds. For Thursday, southwest wind 5 to 10 knots. Seas 3 to 4 feet. Wave detail, northwest 4 feet at 10 seconds. Patchy fog in the morning. The coastal waters forecast from Pigeon Point to Point Pinos out to 10 nautical miles. For today, west wind 5 to 10 knots. Seas 5 to 8 feet. Wave detail, northwest 7 feet at 10 seconds. For tonight, west wind 5 to 10 knots. Seas 4 to 6 feet. Wave detail, northwest 6 feet at 10 seconds. For Thursday, west wind 5 to 10 knots. Seas 5 to 7 feet. Wave detail, northwest 6 feet at 10 seconds and southwest 2 feet at 16 seconds. 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This broadcast originates from the National Weather Service office located in Monterey, California, and serves the South Bay and Monterey Bay Area, including the cities of San Jose, Monterey, Salinas, and Santa Cruz. The area forecast for the Peninsula, North Bay, and East Bay. For today, mostly sunny. Highs in the upper 60s at the coast to the lower 80s inland. Southwest winds 5 to 15 miles per hour. For tonight, mostly clear until midnight, then becoming partly cloudy. Lows from the upper 40s to mid 50s. Southwest winds 5 to 15 miles per hour. And on Thursday, partly cloudy in the morning, then becoming mostly sunny. Highs in the mid 60s at the coast to the lower 80s inland. Southwest winds 5 to 15 miles per hour. For Thursday night, mostly clear until midnight, then becoming partly cloudy. Lows from the upper 40s to mid 50s. Southwest winds 5 to 15 miles per hour. For Friday, mostly cloudy in the morning, then becoming mostly sunny. Highs in the upper 60s at the coast to the mid 80s inland. Southwest winds 5 to 10 miles per hour, and on Friday night, mostly clear until midnight, then becoming partly cloudy. Lows from the 40s to upper 50s Independence Day through Tuesday. Partly cloudy. Highs 60s and 70s, lows in the 50s. High temperatures today and lows tonight for the selected cities: San Francisco, 67 and 54. San Francisco Airport, 70 and 54. Redwood City, 77 and 55. Oakland, 72 and 55. Fremont, 76 and 56. 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Livermore.

52 and 54, San Rafael, 77 and 53, Santa Rosa, 83 and 50, Napa, 77 and 51, Fairfield, 82 and 55. These are the 9 a.m. Pacific Daylight Time observations for the San Francisco and Monterey Bay areas on Wednesday, July 1st. At San Francisco Airport, it was mostly sunny, temperature 61, dew point 50, relative humidity 67%, variable wind at 6 miles an hour, pressure 29.88 inches and rising. At Oakland Airport, it was partly sunny, temperature 60, dew point 51, relative humidity 72%, south wind at 9 miles an hour, pressure 29.89 inches and rising. At San Jose Airport, it was mostly sunny, temperature 62, dew point 50, relative humidity 64%, south wind at 15 miles an hour, pressure 29.88 inches and steady. At Santa Rosa, haze was reported, temperature 55, southwest wind at 5, pressure 29.89 and rising. At Concord, it was sunny, temperature 63, southwest wind at 14. At Livermore, it was sunny, temperature 61, west wind at 5. At Monterey, it was cloudy, temperature 57, southwest wind at 9, pressure 29.93 and steady. At Salinas, it was cloudy, temperature 58, dew point 50, relative humidity 75%, west wind at 8. Here are some observations around California and western Nevada. It was sunny, with a temperature of 64 at Sacramento, 64 at Reno, 57 at South Lake Tahoe, 63 at Blue Canyon, and 61 at Mammoth Lakes. At Truckee, it was mostly sunny, with a temperature of 52. It was cloudy, with a temperature of 66 at Los Angeles, and 67 at San Diego. Local temperature reports around San Francisco Bay for 9 a.m. Downtown San Francisco was 56 degrees. Oakland Museum was 59 degrees. Redwood City was 58 degrees. San Rafael was 56 degrees. The area forecast for the South Bay, including the San Jose metro area and the Santa Clara Valley. For today, mostly sunny in the morning, then becoming sunny. Highs from the mid-60s to lower 80s. Southeast winds 5 to 10 miles per hour, becoming southwest in the afternoon. For tonight, mostly clear until midnight, then becoming partly cloudy. Lows from the lower to mid-50s. South winds 5 to 10 miles per hour. And on Thursday, partly cloudy in the morning, then becoming mostly sunny. Highs in the lower 70s by the bay, mid-70s to lower 80s inland. South winds 5 to 10 miles per hour, becoming southwest in the afternoon. For Thursday night, mostly clear until midnight, then becoming partly cloudy. Lows from the lower to mid-50s. Southwest winds 5 to 10 miles per hour. For Friday, partly cloudy in the morning, then becoming sunny. Highs in the mid-70s by the bay, lower to mid-80s inland. Southwest winds 5 to 10 miles per hour, and on Friday night, mostly clear. Lows in the 50s Independence Day and Saturday night, mostly clear. High 70s and 80s, lows in the 50s for Sunday. Partly cloudy in the morning, then becoming mostly sunny. Highs from the lower 70s to mid 80s for Sunday night, mostly clear until midnight, then becoming partly cloudy. Lows in the 50s, and on Monday, partly cloudy in the morning, then becoming mostly sunny. Highs from the lower 70s to mid 80s for Monday night, clear until midnight, then becoming partly cloudy. Lows from the lower to mid 50s for Tuesday, partly cloudy in the morning, then becoming mostly sunny. Highs from the lower 70s to mid 80s. High temperatures today and lows tonight for the selected cities: San Jose, 77 and 56, Mountain View, 73 and 56, Morgan Hill, 74 and 52. The area forecast for the Monterey Bay and Salinas Valley for today: mostly cloudy in the morning, then becoming partly cloudy. Highs in the mid-60s at the coast to the upper 70s inland. Southwest winds 5 to 10 miles per hour, becoming west 10.

to 20 miles per hour in the afternoon. For tonight, partly cloudy until midnight, then becoming mostly cloudy. Areas of fog after midnight. Lows from the upper 40s to mid 50s. West winds 5 to 15 miles per hour. And on Thursday, mostly cloudy in the morning, then becoming partly cloudy. Highs in the mid 60s at the coast to the upper 70s inland. Southwest winds 5 to 15 miles per hour. For Thursday night, partly cloudy until midnight, then becoming mostly cloudy. Areas of fog after midnight. Lows from the lower to mid 50s. West winds 5 to 15 miles per hour. For Friday, mostly cloudy in the morning, then becoming mostly sunny. Widespread fog in the morning. Highs in the mid 60s at the coast to the lower 80s inland. West winds 5 to 10 miles per hour, and on Friday night, partly cloudy until midnight, then becoming mostly cloudy. Patchy fog, lows in the mid 50s Independence Day and Saturday night, partly cloudy. Patchy fog, highs from the mid 60s to lower 80s, lows in the mid 50s for Sunday. Mostly cloudy in the morning, then becoming partly cloudy. Patchy fog, highs from the mid 60s to lower 80s for Sunday night, partly cloudy until midnight, then becoming mostly cloudy. Patchy fog, lows in the mid 50s, and on Monday, mostly cloudy in the morning, then becoming partly cloudy. Patchy fog, highs from the mid 60s to upper 70s Monday night and Tuesday, partly cloudy. Patchy fog, lows in the lower 50s, highs from the mid 60s to lower 80s, high temperatures today and lows tonight for the selected cities: Santa Cruz, 65 and 53, Monterey, 65 and 54, Salinas, 65 and 54, Hollister, 70 and 50, King City, 77 and 50. The weather overview for the Bay Area and Central Coast: seasonally cool temperatures and breezy afternoon winds will continue through Thursday. Gradual warming trend late this week and into the weekend, bringing pleasant conditions for the holiday weekend. The extended forecast for the Bay Area and Central Coast: Independence Day and Saturday night, partly cloudy. Patchy fog in the morning. Patchy fog after midnight. High 60 to 85. Lows 50 to 60. Sunday and Sunday night, partly cloudy. Patchy fog in the morning. Patchy fog after midnight. High 60 to 85. Lows 50 to 60. Monday and Monday night, partly cloudy. Patchy fog in the morning. Patchy fog after midnight. Highs 55 to 85. Lows 50 to 60. Tuesday and Tuesday night, partly cloudy. Patchy fog in the morning. Patchy fog after midnight. High 60 to 85. Lows 50 to 60. Wednesday and Wednesday night, partly cloudy. High 60 to 85. Lows 50 to 60. Sunrise, sunset, and tidal information for the San Francisco Bay Area for Wednesday, July 1. The sunrise today, 5:51 a.m. The sunset tonight, 8:35 p.m. Tidal data at the Golden Gate for today. High tide, 12:10 a.m. at 5.99 feet. Low tide, 7:13 a.m. at -0.69 feet. High tide, 2:41 p.m. at 4.59 feet. Low tide, 6:56 p.m. at 3.24 feet. Here are the buoy observations for 10 a.m. Pacific Daylight Time. An offshore buoy 6, winds north at 8 knots, pressure 1,030.0 millibars. An offshore buoy 59, winds north at 70 knots, gusting to 21, water temperature 62, pressure 1,023.8 millibars. At buoy 14 near Point Arena, winds northwest at 14 knots, water temperature 50, pressure 1,012.0 millibars. At buoy 13 near Bodega Bay, winds north at 6 knots, pressure 1,011.9 millibars. At Point Reyes Wave Rider buoy, water temperature 53, seas 13 feet, every 9 seconds. At San Francisco Bar buoy, water temperature 61, seas 6 feet, every 11 seconds. At San Francisco buoy, winds northwest at 8 knots,

Water temperature 56, pressure 1,011.8 millibars. At Half Moon Bay buoy winds west 12 knots, water temperature 57, pressure 1,013.1 millibars, sea 7 feet, every 10 seconds. At Monterey buoy winds northwest at 8 knots, water temperature 55, pressure 1,013.5 millibars. At Pointzer, wave rider buoy water temperature 56, seas 9 feet, every 11 seconds. At Cape San Martin buoy winds northwest at 12 knots, water temperature 60, pressure 1,014.4 millibars. Synopsis for the Central California coast and bays including the Monterey Bay, Greater Farallones, and Cordell Bank National Marine Sanctuaries, a gale warning continues for the northern outer waters while weaker, yet still gusty winds affect the rest of the waters. Gale force gusts across the northern outer waters will ease tonight. Moderate northwest breezes will prevail elsewhere. Rough to very rough seas will continue in the outer waters today and tonight before abating to become moderate to rough Thursday into Friday. The marine forecast for San Pablo Bay, Suisun Bay, the West Delta, and the San Francisco Bay north of the Bay Bridge. For today, southwest wind 5 to 10 knots, rising to 10 to 15 knots this afternoon. For tonight, southwest wind 10 to 15 knots. For Thursday, southwest wind 10 to 15 knots. The marine forecast for Monterey Bay. For today, west wind 5 to 10 knots, rising to 10 to 15 knots this afternoon. Seas 3 to 5 feet. Wave detail, northwest 4 feet at 10 seconds. Patchy fog late this morning. For tonight, west wind 10 to 15 knots, becoming southwest 5 to 10 knots after midnight. Seas 3 to 4 feet. Wave detail, northwest 4 feet at 10 seconds. For Thursday, southwest wind 5 to 10 knots. Seas 3 to 4 feet. Wave detail, northwest 4 feet at 10 seconds. Patchy fog in the morning. The coastal waters forecast from Pigeon Point to Point Pinos out to 10 nautical miles. For today, west wind 5 to 10 knots. Seas 5 to 8 feet. Wave detail, northwest 7 feet at 10 seconds. For tonight, west wind 5 to 10 knots. Seas 4 to 6 feet. Wave detail, northwest 6 feet at 10 seconds. For Thursday, west wind 5 to 10 knots. Seas 5 to 7 feet. Wave detail, northwest 6 feet at 10 seconds and southwest 2 feet at 16 seconds. The area forecast for the peninsula, North Bay, and East Bay. For today, mostly sunny. Highs in the upper 60s at the coast to the lower 80s inland. Southwest winds 5 to 15 miles per hour. For tonight, mostly clear until midnight, then becoming partly cloudy. Lows from the upper 40s to mid 50s. Southwest winds 5 to 15 miles per hour. And on Thursday, partly cloudy in the morning, then becoming mostly sunny. Highs in the mid 60s at the coast to the lower 80s inland. Southwest winds 5 to 15 miles per hour. For Thursday night, mostly clear until midnight, then becoming partly cloudy. Lows from the upper 40s to mid 50s. Southwest winds 5 to 15 miles per hour. For Friday, mostly cloudy in the morning, then becoming mostly sunny. Highs in the upper 60s at the coast of the mid 80s inland. Southwest winds 5 to 10 miles per hour, and on Friday night, mostly clear until midnight, then becoming partly cloudy. Lows from the 40s to upper 50s Independence Day through Tuesday. Partly cloudy. Highs 60s and 70s, lows in the 50s. High temperatures today and lows tonight for the selected cities: San Francisco, 67 and 54. San Francisco Airport, 70 and 54. Redwood City, 77 and 55. Oakland, 72 and 55. Fremont, 76 and 56. Concord, 83 and 54. Livermore, 82 and 54. San Rafael, 77 and 53. Santa Rosa, 83 and 50. Napa, 77.

51, Fairfield, 82 and 55. These are the 10 a.m. Pacific Daylight Time observations for the San Francisco and Monterey Bay areas on Wednesday, July 1st. At San Francisco Airport, it was mostly sunny, temperature 62, dew point 50, relative humidity 64%, south wind at 8 miles an hour, pressure 29.88 inches and steady. At Oakland Airport, it was partly sunny, temperature 61, dew point 51, relative humidity 70%, south wind at 10 miles an hour, pressure 29.89 inches and steady. At San Jose Airport, it was mostly sunny, temperature 64, dew point 50, relative humidity 60%, southeast wind at 12 miles an hour, pressure 29.88 inches and steady. At Santa Rosa, it was sunny, temperature 63, calm, pressure 29.88 and steady. At Concord, it was sunny, temperature 65, south wind at 13. At Livermore, it was sunny, temperature 63, calm. At Monterey, it was cloudy, temperature 58, southwest wind at 8, pressure 29.95 and rising. At Salinas, it was cloudy, temperature 60, dew point 49, relative humidity 66%, west wind at 7. Here are some observations around California and western Nevada. It was sunny, with a temperature of 62 at South Lake Tahoe, 64 at Blue Canyon, and 64 at Mammoth Lakes. It was mostly sunny, with a temperature of 68 at Sacramento, 68 at Reno, and 57 at Truckee. It was cloudy, with a temperature of 65 in Los Angeles, and 68 at San Diego. Local temperature reports around San Francisco Bay for 10 a.m. Downtown San Francisco was 58 degrees. Oakland Museum was 60 degrees. Redwood City was 64 degrees. San Rafael was 60 degrees. The area forecast for the South Bay, including the San Jose metro area and the Santa Clara Valley. For today, mostly sunny in the morning, then becoming sunny. Highs from the mid-60s to lower 80s. Southeast winds 5 to 10 miles per hour, becoming southwest in the afternoon. For tonight, mostly clear until midnight, then becoming partly cloudy. Lows from the lower to mid-50s. South winds 5 to 10 miles per hour. And on Thursday, partly cloudy in the morning, then becoming mostly sunny. Highs in the lower 70s by the bay, mid-70s to lower 80s inland. South winds 5 to 10 miles per hour, becoming southwest in the afternoon. For Thursday night, mostly clear until midnight, then becoming partly cloudy. Lows from the lower to mid-50s. Southwest winds 5 to 10 miles per hour. For Friday, partly cloudy in the morning, then becoming sunny. Highs in the mid-70s by the bay, lower to mid-80s inland. Southwest winds 5 to 10 miles per hour, and on Friday night, mostly clear. Lows in the 50s Independence Day and Saturday night, mostly clear. High 70s and 80s, lows in the 50s for Sunday. Partly cloudy in the morning, then becoming mostly sunny. Highs from the lower 70s to mid 80s for Sunday night, mostly clear until midnight, then becoming partly cloudy. Lows in the 50s and on Monday. Partly cloudy in the morning, then becoming mostly sunny. Highs from the lower 70s to mid 80s for Monday night, clear until midnight, then becoming partly cloudy. Lows from the lower to mid 50s for Tuesday. Partly cloudy in the morning, then becoming mostly sunny. Highs from the lower 70s to mid 80s. High temperatures today and lows tonight for the selected cities: San Jose, 77 and 56, Mountain View, 73 and 56, Morgan Hill, 74 and 52. The area forecast for the Monterey Bay and Salinas Valley for today: mostly cloudy in the morning, then becoming partly cloudy. Highs in the mid-60s at the coast to the upper 70s inland. Southwest winds 5 to 10 miles per hour, becoming west 10 to 20 miles per hour in the afternoon. For tonight, partly cloudy until midnight, then becoming mostly cloudy. Areas of fog after midnight. Lows from the

upper 40s to mid 50s. West winds 5 to 15 miles per hour. And on Thursday, mostly cloudy in the morning, then becoming partly cloudy. Highs in the mid 60s at the coast to the upper 70s inland. Southwest winds 5 to 15 miles per hour. For Thursday night, partly cloudy until midnight, then becoming mostly cloudy. Areas of fog after midnight. Lows from the lower to mid 50s. West winds 5 to 15 miles per hour. For Friday, mostly cloudy in the morning, then becoming mostly sunny. Widespread fog in the morning. Highs in the mid 60s at the coast to the lower 80s inland. West winds 5 to 10 miles per hour, and on Friday night, partly cloudy until midnight, then becoming mostly cloudy. Patchy fog, lows in the mid-50s Independence Day and Saturday night, partly cloudy. Patchy fog, highs from the mid-60s to lower 80s, lows in the mid-50s for Sunday. Mostly cloudy in the morning, then becoming partly cloudy. Patchy fog, highs from the mid-60s to lower 80s for Sunday night, partly cloudy until midnight, then becoming mostly cloudy. Patchy fog, lows in the mid-50s, and on Monday, mostly cloudy in the morning, then becoming partly cloudy. Patchy fog, highs from the mid-60s to upper 70s Monday night and Tuesday, partly cloudy. Patchy fog, lows in the lower 50s, highs from the mid-60s to lower 80s, high temperatures today and lows tonight for the selected cities: Santa Cruz, 65 and 53, Monterey, 65 and 54, Salinas, 65 and 54, Hollister, 70 and 50, King City, 77 and 50. The weather overview for the Bay Area and Central Coast: seasonally cool temperatures and breezy afternoon winds will continue through Thursday. Gradual warming trend late this week and into the weekend, bringing pleasant conditions for the holiday weekend. The extended forecast for the Bay Area and Central Coast: Independence Day and Saturday night, partly cloudy. Patchy fog in the morning. Patchy fog after midnight. High 60 to 85. Lows 50 to 60. Sunday and Sunday night, partly cloudy. Patchy fog in the morning. Patchy fog after midnight. High 60 to 85. Lows 50 to 60. Monday and Monday night, partly cloudy. Patchy fog in the morning. Patchy fog after midnight. Highs 55 to 85. Lows 50 to 60. Tuesday and Tuesday night, partly cloudy. Patchy fog in the morning. Patchy fog after midnight. High 60 to 85. Lows 50 to 60. Wednesday and Wednesday night, partly cloudy. High 60 to 85. Lows 50 to 60. Sunrise, sunset, and tidal information for the San Francisco Bay Area for Wednesday, July 1. The sunrise today, 5:51 a.m. The sunset tonight, 8:35 p.m. Tidal data at the Golden Gate for today. High tide, 12:10 a.m. at 5.99 feet. Low tide, 7:13 a.m. at -0.69 feet. High tide, 2:41 p.m. at 4.59 feet. Low tide, 6:56 p.m. at 3.24 feet. Here are the buoy observations for 10 a.m. Pacific Daylight Time. An offshore buoy 6 winds north at 10 knots, pressure 1,030.2 millibars. An offshore buoy 59, winds north 70 knots, gusting to 21, water temperature 62, pressure 1,023.9 millibars, seas 3 feet, every 17 seconds. At Point Arena buoy, winds northwest 14 knots, water temperature 50, pressure 1,012.1 millibars, seas 8 feet, every 9 seconds. At buoy 13 near Bodega Bay, winds north at 4 knots, pressure 1,012.0 millibars, swell 8 feet, every 10 seconds. At Point Reyes Wave Rider buoy, water temperature 53, seas 12 feet, every 10 seconds. At San Francisco Bar buoy, water temperature 61, seas 6 feet, every 11 seconds.
at San Francisco Bay, winds northwest at 8 knots. Water temperature 56, pressure 1,011.8 millibars. At Half Moon Bay, buoy winds west 12 knots, water temperature 57, pressure 1,013.1 millibars, sea 7 feet, every 10 seconds. At Monterey Bay, buoy winds northwest 8 knots, water temperature 55, pressure 1,013.5 millibars, seas 8 feet, every 10 seconds. At Pointer, wave rider buoy water temperature 56, seas 9 feet, every 11 seconds. At Cape San Martin buoy winds northwest 10 knots, water temperature 60, pressure 1,014.5 millibars. Seas 10 feet, every 11 seconds. Synopsis for the Central California coast and bays including the Monterey Bay, Greater Farallones, and Cordell Bank National Marine Sanctuaries, a gale warning continues for the northern outer waters while weaker, yet still gusty winds affect the rest of the waters. Gale force gusts across the northern outer waters will ease tonight. Moderate northwest breezes will prevail elsewhere. Rough to very rough seas will continue in the outer waters today and tonight before abating to become moderate to rough Thursday into Friday. The marine forecast for San Pablo Bay, Suisun Bay, the West Delta, and the San Francisco Bay north of the Bay Bridge. For today, southwest wind 5 to 10 knots, rising to 10 to 15 knots this afternoon. For tonight, southwest wind 10 to 15 knots. For Thursday, southwest wind 10 to 15 knots. The marine forecast for Monterey Bay. For today, west wind 5 to 10 knots, rising to 10 to 15 knots this afternoon. Seas 3 to 5 feet. Wave detail, northwest 4 feet at 10 seconds. Patchy fog late this morning. For tonight, west wind 10 to 15 knots, becoming southwest 5 to 10 knots after midnight. Seas 3 to 4 feet. Wave detail, northwest 4 feet at 10 seconds. For Thursday, southwest wind 5 to 10 knots. Seas 3 to 4 feet. Wave detail, northwest 4 feet at 10 seconds. Patchy fog in the morning. The coastal waters forecast from Pigeon Point to Point Pinos out to 10 nautical miles. For today, west wind 5 to 10 knots. Seas 5 to 8 feet. Wave detail, northwest 7 feet at 10 seconds. For tonight, west wind 5 to 10 knots. Seas 4 to 6 feet. Wave detail, northwest 6 feet at 10 seconds. For Thursday, west wind 5 to 10 knots. Seas 5 to 7 feet. Wave detail, northwest 6 feet at 10 seconds and southwest 2 feet at 16 seconds. 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This broadcast originates from the National Weather Service office located in Monterey, California, and serves the South Bay and Monterey Bay Area, including the cities of San Jose, Monterey, Salinas, and Santa Cruz. The area forecast for the Peninsula, North Bay, and East Bay. For today, mostly sunny. Highs in the upper 60s at the coast to the lower 80s inland. Southwest winds 5 to 15 miles per hour. For tonight, mostly clear until midnight, then becoming partly cloudy. Lows from the upper 40s to mid 50s. Southwest winds 5 to 15 miles per hour. And on Thursday, partly cloudy in the morning, then becoming mostly sunny. Highs in the mid 60s at the coast to the lower 80s inland. Southwest winds 5 to 15 miles per hour. For Thursday night, mostly clear until midnight, then becoming partly cloudy. Lows from the upper 40s to mid 50s. Southwest winds 5 to 15 miles per hour. For Friday, mostly cloudy in the morning, then becoming mostly sunny. Highs in the upper 60s at the coast of the mid 80s inland. Southwest winds 5 to 10 miles per hour, and on Friday night, mostly clear until midnight, then becoming partly cloudy.
Lows from the 40s to upper 50s Independence Day through Tuesday. Partly cloudy. Highs 60s and 70s, lows in the 50s, high temperatures today and lows tonight.

for the selected cities, San Francisco, 67 and 54, San Francisco Airport, 70 and 54, Redwood City, 77 and 55, Oakland, 72 and 55, Fremont, 76 and 56, Concord, 83 and 54, Livermore, 82 and 54, San Rafael, 77 and 53, Santa Rosa, 83 and 50, Napa, 77 and 51, Fairfield, 82 and 55. These are the 10 a.m. Pacific Daylight Time observations for the San Francisco and Monterey Bay areas on Wednesday, July 1st. At San Francisco Airport, it was mostly sunny, temperature 62, dew point 50, relative humidity 64%, south wind at 8 miles an hour, pressure 29.88 inches and steady. At Oakland Airport, it was partly sunny, temperature 61, dew point 51, relative humidity 70%, south wind at 10 miles an hour, pressure 29.89 inches and steady. At San Jose Airport, it was mostly sunny, temperature 64, dew point 50, relative humidity 60%, southeast wind at 12 miles an hour, pressure 29.88 inches and steady. At Santa Rosa, it was sunny, temperature 63, calm, pressure 29.88 and steady. At Concord, it was sunny, temperature 65, south wind at 13. At Livermore, it was sunny, temperature 63, calm. At Monterey, it was cloudy, temperature 58, southwest wind at 8, pressure 29.95 and rising. At Salinas, it was cloudy, temperature 60, dew point 49, relative humidity 66%, west wind at 7. Here are some observations around California and western Nevada. It was sunny, with a temperature of 62 at South Lake Tahoe, 64 at Blue Canyon, and 64 at Mammoth Lakes. It was mostly sunny, with a temperature of 68 at Sacramento, 68 at Reno, and 57 at Truckee. It was cloudy, with a temperature of 65 at Los Angeles, and 68 at San Diego. Local temperature reports around San Francisco Bay for 10 a.m. Downtown San Francisco was 58 degrees. Oakland Museum was 60 degrees. Redwood City was 64 degrees. San Rafael was 60 degrees. The area forecast for the South Bay, including the San Jose metro area and the Santa Clara Valley. For today, mostly sunny in the morning, then becoming sunny. Highs from the mid-60s to lower 80s. Southeast winds 5 to 10 miles per hour, becoming southwest in the afternoon. For tonight, mostly clear until midnight, then becoming partly cloudy. Lows from the lower to mid-50s. South winds 5 to 10 miles per hour. And on Thursday, partly cloudy in the morning, then becoming mostly sunny. Highs in the lower 70s by the bay, mid-70s to lower 80s inland. South winds 5 to 10 miles per hour, becoming southwest in the afternoon. For Thursday night, mostly clear until midnight, then becoming partly cloudy. Lows from the lower to mid-50s. Southwest winds 5 to 10 miles per hour. For Friday, partly cloudy in the morning, then becoming sunny. Highs in the mid-70s by the bay, lower to mid-80s inland. Southwest winds 5 to 10 miles per hour, and on Friday night, mostly clear. Lows in the 50s Independence Day and Saturday night, mostly clear. High 70s and 80s, lows in the 50s for Sunday. Partly cloudy in the morning, then becoming mostly sunny. Highs from the lower 70s to mid 80s for Sunday night, mostly clear until midnight, then becoming partly cloudy. Lows in the 50s and on Monday. Partly cloudy in the morning, then becoming mostly sunny. Highs from the lower 70s to mid 80s for Monday night, clear until midnight, then becoming partly cloudy. Lows from the lower to mid 50s for Tuesday. Partly cloudy in the morning, then becoming mostly sunny. Highs from the lower 70s to mid 80s. High temperatures today and lows tonight for the selected cities: San Jose, 77 and 56, Mountain View, 73 and 56, Morgan Hill, 74 and 52. The area forecast for the Monterey Bay and

cloudy. Areas of fog after midnight. Lows from the lower to mid-50s. West winds 5 to 15 miles per hour. For Friday, mostly cloudy in the morning, then becoming mostly sunny. Widespread fog in the morning. Highs in the mid-60s at the coast to the lower 80s inland. West winds 5 to 10 miles per hour, and on Friday night, partly cloudy until midnight, then becoming mostly cloudy. Patchy fog, lows in the mid-50s Independence Day and Saturday night, partly cloudy. Patchy fog, highs from the mid-60s to lower 80s, lows in the mid-50s for Sunday. Mostly cloudy in the morning, then becoming partly cloudy. Patchy fog, highs from the mid-60s to lower 80s for Sunday night, partly cloudy until midnight, then becoming mostly cloudy. Patchy fog, lows in the mid-50s and on Monday. Mostly cloudy in the morning, then becoming partly cloudy. Patchy fog, highs from the mid-60s to upper 70s Monday night and Tuesday, partly cloudy. Patchy fog, lows in the lower 50s, highs from the mid-60s to lower 80s, high temperatures today and lows tonight for the selected cities, Santa Cruz, 65 and 53, Monterey, 65 and 54, Salinas, 65 and 54, Hollister, 70 and 50, King City, 77 and 50. The weather overview for the Bay Area and Central Coast, seasonally cool temperatures and breezy afternoon winds will continue through Thursday. Gradual warming trend late this week and into the weekend, bringing pleasant conditions for the holiday weekend. The extended forecast for the Bay Area and Central Coast, Independence Day and Saturday night, partly cloudy. Patchy fog in the morning. Patchy fog after midnight. High 60 to 85. Lows 50 to 60. Sunday and Sunday night, partly cloudy. Patchy fog in the morning. Patchy fog after midnight. High 60 to 85. Lows 50 to 60. Monday and Monday night, partly cloudy. Patchy fog in the morning. Patchy fog after midnight. Highs 55 to 85. Lows 50 to 60. Tuesday and Tuesday night, partly cloudy. Patchy fog in the morning. Patchy fog after midnight. High 60 to 85. Lows 50 to 60. Wednesday and Wednesday night, partly cloudy. High 60 to 85. Lows 50 to 60. Sunrise, sunset, and tidal information for the San Francisco Bay Area for Wednesday, July 1. The sunrise today, 5:51 a.m. The sunset tonight, 8:35 p.m. Tidal data at the Golden Gate for today. High tide, 12:10 a.m. at 5.99 feet. Low tide, 7:13 a.m. at -0.69 feet. High tide, 2:41 p.m. at 4.59 feet. Low tide, 6:56 p.m. at 3.24 feet. Here are the buoy observations for 10 a.m. Pacific Daylight Time. An offshore buoy 6 winds north at 10 knots, pressure 1,030.2 millibars. An offshore buoy 59, winds north 70 knots, gusting to 21, water temperature 62, pressure 1,023.9 millibars, seas 3 feet, every 17 seconds. At Point Arena buoy, winds northwest 14 knots, water temperature 50, pressure 1,012.1 millibars, seas 8 feet, every 9 seconds. At buoy 13 near Bodega Bay, winds north at 4 knots, pressure 1,012.0 millibars, swell 8 feet, every 10 seconds. At Point Reyes Wave Rider buoy, water temperature 53, seas 12 feet, every 10 seconds. At San Francisco Bar buoy, water temperature 61, seas 6 feet, every 11 seconds. At San Francisco buoy, winds northwest at 8 knots, water temperature 56, pressure 1,011.8 millibars. At Half Moon Bay buoy, winds west 12 knots, water temperature 57, pressure 1,013.1 millibars, seas 7 feet, every 10 seconds. At Monterey Bay buoy, winds northwest 8 knots, water temperature 55, pressure 1,013.5 millibars, seas 8 feet, every 10 seconds. At Point Sur, wave

10 knots. Seas 5 to 7 feet. Wave detail, northwest 6 feet at 10 seconds and southwest 2 feet at 16 seconds. The area forecast for the peninsula, North Bay, and East Bay. For today, mostly sunny. Highs in the upper 60s at the coast to the lower 80s inland. Southwest winds 5 to 15 miles per hour. For tonight, mostly clear until midnight, then becoming partly cloudy. Lows from the upper 40s to mid 50s. Southwest winds 5 to 15 miles per hour. And on Thursday, partly cloudy in the morning, then becoming mostly sunny. Highs in the mid 60s at the coast to the lower 80s inland. Southwest winds 5 to 15 miles per hour. For Thursday night, mostly clear until midnight, then becoming partly cloudy. Lows from the upper 40s to mid 50s. Southwest winds 5 to 15 miles per hour. For Friday, mostly cloudy in the morning, then becoming mostly sunny. Highs in the upper 60s at the coast of the mid 80s inland. Southwest winds 5 to 10 miles per hour, and on Friday night, mostly clear until midnight, then becoming partly cloudy. Lows from the 40s to upper 50s Independence Day through Tuesday. Partly cloudy. Highs 60s and 70s, lows in the 50s. High temperatures today and lows tonight for the selected cities: San Francisco, 67 and 54, San Francisco Airport, 70 and 54, Redwood City, 77 and 55, Oakland, 72 and 55, Fremont, 76 and 56, Concord, 83 and 54, Livermore, 82 and 54, San Rafael, 77 and 53, Santa Rosa, 83 and 50, Napa, 77 and 51, Fairfield, 82 and 55. These are the 10 a.m. Pacific Daylight Time observations for the San Francisco and Monterey Bay areas on Wednesday, July 1st. At San Francisco Airport, it was mostly sunny, temperature 62, dew point 50, relative humidity 64%, south wind at 8 miles an hour, pressure 29.88 inches and steady. At Oakland Airport, it was partly sunny, temperature 61, dew point 51, relative humidity 70%, south wind at 10 miles an hour, pressure 29.89 inches and steady. At San Jose Airport, it was mostly sunny, temperature 64, dew point 50, relative humidity 60%, southeast wind at 12 miles an hour, pressure 29.88 inches and steady. At Santa Rosa, it was sunny, temperature 63, calm, pressure 29.88 and steady. At Concord, it was sunny, temperature 65, south wind at 13. At Livermore, it was sunny, temperature 63, calm. At Monterey, it was cloudy, temperature 58, southwest wind at 8, pressure 29.95 and rising. At Salinas, it was cloudy, temperature 60, dew point 49, relative humidity 66%, west wind at 7. Here are some observations around California and western Nevada. It was sunny, with a temperature of 62 at South Lake Tahoe, 64 at Blue Canyon, and 64 at Mammoth Lakes. It was mostly sunny, with a temperature of 68 at Sacramento, 68 at Reno, and 57 at Truckee. It was cloudy, with a temperature of 65 at Los Angeles, and 68 at San Diego. Local temperature reports around San Francisco Bay for 10 a.m. Downtown San Francisco was 58 degrees. Oakland Museum was 60 degrees. Redwood City was 64 degrees. San Rafael was 60 degrees. The area forecast for the South Bay, including the San Jose metro area and the Santa Clara Valley. For today, mostly sunny in the morning, then becoming sunny. Highs from the mid-60s to lower 80s. Southeast winds 5 to 10 miles per hour, becoming southwest in the afternoon. For tonight, mostly clear until midnight, then becoming partly cloudy. Lows from the lower to mid-50s. South winds 5 to 10 miles per hour. And on Thursday, partly cloudy in the morning, then becoming mostly sunny. Highs in the lower 60s.

70s by the bay, mid-70s to lower 80s inland. South winds 5 to 10 miles per hour, becoming southwest in the afternoon. For Thursday night, mostly clear until midnight, then becoming partly cloudy. Lows from the lower to mid-50s. Southwest winds 5 to 10 miles per hour. For Friday, partly cloudy in the morning, then becoming sunny. Highs in the mid-70s by the bay, lower to mid-80s inland. Southwest winds 5 to 10 miles per hour, and on Friday night, mostly clear. Lows in the 50s Independence Day and Saturday night, mostly clear. High 70s and 80s, lows in the 50s for Sunday. Partly cloudy in the morning, then becoming mostly sunny. Highs from the lower 70s to mid-80s for Sunday night, mostly clear until midnight, then becoming partly cloudy. Lows in the 50s and on Monday, partly cloudy in the morning, then becoming mostly sunny. Highs from the lower 70s to mid-80s for Monday night, clear until midnight, then becoming partly cloudy. Lows from the lower to mid-50s for Tuesday, partly cloudy in the morning, then becoming mostly sunny. Highs from the lower 70s to mid-80s high temperatures today and lows tonight for the selected cities: San Jose, 77 and 56, Mountain View, 73 and 56, Morgan Hill, 74 and 52. The area forecast for the Monterey Bay and Salinas Valley for today: mostly cloudy in the morning, then becoming partly cloudy. Highs in the mid-60s at the coast to the upper 70s inland. Southwest winds 5 to 10 miles per hour, becoming west 10 to 20 miles per hour in the afternoon. For tonight, partly cloudy until midnight, then becoming mostly cloudy. Areas of fog after midnight. Lows from the upper 40s to mid-50s. West winds 5 to 15 miles per hour. And on Thursday, mostly cloudy in the morning, then becoming partly cloudy. Highs in the mid-60s at the coast to the upper 70s inland. Southwest winds 5 to 15 miles per hour. For Thursday night, partly cloudy until midnight, then becoming mostly cloudy. Areas of fog after midnight. Lows from the lower to mid-50s. West winds 5 to 15 miles per hour. For Friday, mostly cloudy in the morning, then becoming mostly sunny. Widespread fog in the morning. Highs in the mid-60s at the coast to the lower 80s inland. West winds 5 to 10 miles per hour, and on Friday night, partly cloudy until midnight, then becoming mostly cloudy. Patchy fog. Lows in the mid-50s Independence Day and Saturday night, partly cloudy. Patchy fog. Highs from the mid-60s to lower 80s, lows in the mid-50s for Sunday. Mostly cloudy in the morning, then becoming partly cloudy. Patchy fog. Highs from the mid-60s to lower 80s for Sunday night, partly cloudy until midnight, then becoming mostly cloudy. Patchy fog. Lows in the mid-50s and on Monday, mostly cloudy in the morning, then becoming partly cloudy. Patchy fog. Highs from the mid-60s to upper 70s Monday night and Tuesday, partly cloudy. Patchy fog. Lows in the lower 50s. Highs from the mid-60s to lower 80s. High temperatures today and lows tonight for the selected cities: Santa Cruz, 65 and 53, Monterey, 65 and 54, Salinas, 65 and 54, Hollister, 70 and 50, King City, 77 and 50. The weather overview for the Bay Area and Central Coast: seasonally cool temperatures and breezy afternoon winds will continue through Thursday. Gradual warming trend late this week and into the weekend, bringing pleasant conditions for the holiday weekend. The extended forecast for the Bay Area and Central Coast: Independence Day and Saturday night, partly cloudy. Patchy fog in the morning. Patchy fog after midnight. High 60 to 85. Lows 50 to 60. Sunday and Sunday night, partly cloudy. Patchy fog in the morning. Patchy fog after midnight. High 60 to 85. Lows 50 to 60. Monday and Monday night, partly cloudy. Patchy fog in the morning. Patchy fog after midnight. Highs 55 to 85. Lows 50 to 60. Tuesday and Tuesday night, partly cloudy.

Patchy fog in the morning. Patchy fog after midnight. High 60 to 85. Lows 50 to 60. Wednesday and Wednesday night, partly cloudy. High 60 to 85. Lows 50 to 60. Sunrise, sunset, and tidal information for the San Francisco Bay Area for Wednesday, July 1. The sunrise today, 5:51 a.m. The sunset tonight, 8:35 p.m. Tidal data at the Golden Gate for today. High tide, 12:10 a.m. at 5.99 feet. Low tide, 7:13 a.m. at -0.69 feet. High tide, 2:41 p.m. at 4.59 feet. Low tide, 6:56 p.m. at 3.24 feet. 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This broadcast originates from the National Weather Service office located in Monterey, California, and serves the South Bay and Monterey Bay Area, including the cities of San Jose, Monterey, Salinas, and Santa Cruz. Here are the buoy observations for 10 a.m. Pacific Daylight Time. An offshore buoy 6 winds north at 10 knots. Pressure 1,030.2 millibars. An offshore buoy 59, winds north 70 knots, gusting to 21, water temperature 62, pressure 1,023.9 millibars, seas 3 feet, every 17 seconds. Head Point Arena buoy, winds northwest 14 knots, water temperature 50, pressure 1,012.1 millibars, seas 8 feet, every 9 seconds. Head buoy 13 near Bodega Bay, winds north at 4 knots, pressure 1,012.0 millibars, swell 8 feet, every 10 seconds. Head Point Reyes Wave Rider buoy, water temperature 53, sea is 12 feet, every 10 seconds. At San Francisco Bar buoy, water temperature 61, sea is 6 feet, every 11 seconds. At San Francisco buoy, winds northwest at 8 knots, water temperature 56, pressure 1,011.8 millibars. At Half Moon Bay buoy, winds west 12 knots, water temperature 57, pressure 1,013.1 millibars, sea 7 feet, every 10 seconds. At Monterey Bay buoy, winds northwest 8 knots, water temperature 55, pressure 1,013.5 millibars, seas 8 feet, every 10 seconds. Head Point Sur, Wave Rider buoy, water temperature 56, seas 9 feet, every 11 seconds. At Cape San Martin buoy, winds northwest 10 knots, water temperature 60, pressure 1,014.5 millibars. Seas 10 feet, every 11 seconds. Synopsis for the Central California coast and bays, including the Monterey Bay, Greater Farallones, and Cordell Bank National Marine Sanctuaries, a gale warning continues for the northern outer waters while weaker, yet still gusty winds affect the rest of the waters. Gale force gusts across the northern outer waters will ease tonight. Moderate northwest breezes will prevail elsewhere. Rough to very rough seas will continue in the outer waters today and tonight before abating to become moderate to rough Thursday into Friday. The marine forecast for San Pablo Bay, Suisun Bay, the West Delta, and the San Francisco Bay north of the Bay Bridge. For today, southwest wind 5 to 10 knots, rising to 10 to 15 knots this afternoon. For tonight, southwest wind 10 to 15 knots. For Thursday, southwest wind 10 to 15 knots. The marine forecast for Monterey Bay. For today, west wind 5 to 10 knots, rising to 10 to 15 knots this afternoon. Seas 3 to 5 feet. Wave detail, northwest 4 feet at 10 seconds. Patchy fog late this morning. For tonight, west wind 10 to 15 knots, becoming southwest 5 to 10 knots after midnight. Seas 3 to 4 feet. Wave detail, northwest 4 feet at 10 seconds. For Thursday, southwest wind 5 to 10 knots. Seas 3 to 4 feet. Wave detail, northwest 4 feet at 10 seconds. Patchy fog in the morning. The coastal waters forecast from Pigeon.

point to point Pinos out to 10 nautical miles. For today, west wind 5 to 10 knots. Seas 5 to 8 feet. Wave detail, northwest 7 feet at 10 seconds. For tonight, west wind 5 to 10 knots. Seas 4 to 6 feet. Wave detail, northwest 6 feet at 10 seconds. For Thursday, west wind 5 to 10 knots. Seas 5 to 7 feet. Wave detail, northwest 6 feet at 10 seconds and southwest 2 feet at 16 seconds. The area forecast for the peninsula, North Bay, and East Bay. For today, mostly sunny. Highs in the upper 60s at the coast to the lower 80s inland. Southwest winds 5 to 15 miles per hour. For tonight, mostly clear until midnight, then becoming partly cloudy. Lows from the upper 40s to mid 50s. Southwest winds 5 to 15 miles per hour. And on Thursday, partly cloudy in the morning, then becoming mostly sunny. Highs in the mid 60s at the coast to the lower 80s inland. Southwest winds 5 to 15 miles per hour. For Thursday night, mostly clear until midnight, then becoming partly cloudy. Lows from the upper 40s to mid 50s. Southwest winds 5 to 15 miles per hour. For Friday, mostly cloudy in the morning, then becoming mostly sunny. Highs in the upper 60s at the coast to the mid 80s inland. Southwest winds 5 to 10 miles per hour, and on Friday night, mostly clear until midnight, then becoming partly cloudy. Lows from the 40s to upper 50s Independence Day through Tuesday, partly cloudy. Highs 60s and 70s, lows in the 50s. High temperatures today and lows tonight for the selected cities: San Francisco, 67 and 54, San Francisco Airport, 70 and 54, Redwood City, 77 and 55, Oakland, 72 and 55, Fremont, 76 and 56, Concord, 83 and 54, Livermore, 82 and 54, San Rafael, 77 and 53, Santa Rosa, 83 and 50, Napa, 77 and 51, Fairfield, 82 and 55. These are the 10 a.m. Pacific Daylight Time observations for the San Francisco and Monterey Bay areas on Wednesday, July 1st. At San Francisco Airport, it was mostly sunny, temperature 62, dew point 50, relative humidity 64%, south wind at 8 miles an hour, pressure 29.88 inches and steady. At Oakland Airport, it was partly sunny, temperature 61, dew point 51, relative humidity 70%, south wind at 10 miles an hour, pressure 29.89 inches and steady. At San Jose Airport, it was mostly sunny, temperature 64, dew point 50, relative humidity 60%, southeast wind at 12 miles an hour, pressure 29.88 inches and steady. At Santa Rosa, it was sunny, temperature 63, calm, pressure 29.88 and steady. At Concord, it was sunny, temperature 65, south wind at 13. At Livermore, it was sunny, temperature 63, calm. At Monterey, it was cloudy, temperature 58, southwest wind at 8, pressure 29.95 and rising. At Salinas, it was cloudy, temperature 60, dew point 49, relative humidity 66%, west wind at 7. Here are some observations around California and western Nevada. It was sunny, with a temperature of 62 at South Lake Tahoe, 64 at Blue Canyon, and 64 at Mammoth Lakes. It was mostly sunny, with a temperature of 68 at Sacramento, 68 at Reno, and 57 at Truckee. It was cloudy, with a temperature of 65 at Los Angeles, and 68 at San Diego. These are the 11 a.m. Pacific Daylight Time observations for the San Francisco and Monterey Bay areas on Wednesday, July 1st. At San Francisco Airport, it was mostly sunny, temperature 65, dew point 50, relative humidity 58%, variable wind at 6 miles an hour, pressure 29.89 inches and rising. At Oakland Airport, it was partly sunny, temperature 64, dew point 51.

Relative humidity 62%. South wind at 8 miles an hour. Pressure 29.90 inches and rising. At San Jose Airport, it was mostly sunny. Temperature 67, dew point 51. Relative humidity 56%. Southeast wind at 12 miles an hour. Pressure 29.88 inches and steady. At Concord, it was sunny. Temperature 70. South wind at 10. At Livermore, it was sunny. Temperature 68. Variable wind at 7. At Monterey, it was cloudy. Temperature 60. Southwest wind at 9. Pressure 29.95 and steady. At Salinas, it was cloudy. Temperature 62. Dew point 50. Relative humidity 64%. West wind at 10. Here are some observations around California and western Nevada. It was sunny, with a temperature of 63 at South Lake Tahoe, 65 at Blue Canyon, and 66 at Mammoth Lakes. It was mostly sunny, with a temperature of 72 at Sacramento, 73 at Reno, and 57 at Truckee. At San Diego, it was partly sunny, with a temperature of 68. At Los Angeles, it was cloudy, with a temperature of 67. Local temperature reports around San Francisco Bay for 10 a.m. Downtown San Francisco was 58 degrees.

test of the NOAA radio warning alarm and EAS signal. These signals are used to activate specially designed receivers when warnings or selected watches are issued for potentially dangerous weather situations. Tests of these receivers are normally conducted each Wednesday between the hours of 11 a.m. and 12 noon. If any warnings or watches are in effect, or threatening weather is possible, the test will be postponed until the first good weather day. Again, this has been a test of the NOAA radio warning alarm and EAS signal. We now return to the regular broadcast cycle. The area forecast for the Monterey Bay and Salinas Valley. For the rest of today, partly cloudy. Highs in the mid-60s at the coast to the upper 70s inland. Southwest winds 5 to 10 miles per hour, becoming west 10 to 20 miles per hour in the afternoon. For tonight, partly cloudy until midnight, then becoming mostly cloudy. Areas of fog after midnight. Lows from the upper 40s to mid-50s. West winds 5 to 15 miles per hour. And on Thursday, mostly cloudy in the morning, then becoming partly cloudy. Highs in the mid-60s at the coast to the upper 70s inland. Southwest winds 5 to 15 miles per hour. For the Thursday night, partly cloudy until midnight, then becoming mostly cloudy. Areas of fog after midnight. Lows from the lower to mid-50s. West winds 5 to 15 miles per hour. For Friday, mostly cloudy in the morning, then becoming mostly sunny. Widespread fog in the morning. Highs in the mid-60s at the coast to the lower 80s inland. West winds 5 to 10 miles per hour, and on Friday night, partly cloudy until midnight, then becoming mostly cloudy. Patchy fog, lows in the mid-50s Independence Day and Saturday night, partly cloudy. Patchy fog, highs from the mid-60s to lower 80s, lows in the mid-50s for the Sunday. Mostly cloudy in the morning, then becoming partly cloudy. Patchy fog, highs from the mid-60s to lower 80s for Sunday night, partly cloudy until midnight, then becoming mostly cloudy. Patchy fog, lows in the mid-50s, and on Monday, mostly cloudy in the morning, then becoming partly cloudy. Patchy fog, highs from the mid-60s to upper 70s Monday night and Tuesday, partly cloudy. Patchy fog, lows in the lower 50s, highs from the mid-60s to lower 80s, high temperatures today and lows tonight for the selected cities: Santa Cruz, 65 and 53, Monterey, 65 and 54, Salinas, 65 and 54, Hollister, 70 and 50, King City, 77 and 50. The weather overview for the Bay Area and Central

Coast, seasonally cool temperatures and breezy afternoon winds will continue through Thursday. Gradual warming trend late this week and into the weekend, bringing pleasant conditions for the holiday weekend. The extended forecast for the Bay Area and Central Coast, Independence Day and Saturday night, partly cloudy. Patchy fog in the morning. Patchy fog after midnight. High 60 to 85. Lows 50 to 60. Sunday and Sunday night, partly cloudy. Patchy fog in the morning. Patchy fog after midnight. High 60 to 85. Lows 50 to 60. Monday and Monday night, partly cloudy. Patchy fog in the morning. Patchy fog after midnight. Highs 55 to 85. Lows 50 to 60. Tuesday and Tuesday night, partly cloudy. Patchy fog in the morning. Patchy fog after midnight. High 60 to 85. Lows 50 to 60. Wednesday and Wednesday night, partly cloudy. High 60 to 85. Lows 50 to 60. Sunrise, sunset, and tidal information for the San Francisco Bay Area for Wednesday, July 1. The sunrise today, 5:51 a.m. The sunset tonight, 8:35 p.m. Tidal data at the Golden Gate for today. High tide, 12:10 a.m. at 5.99 feet. Low tide, 7:13 a.m. at -0.69 feet. High tide, 2:41 p.m. at 4.59 feet. Low tide, 6:56 p.m. at 3.24 feet. Here are the buoy observations for 11 a.m. Pacific Daylight Time. An offshore buoy 6 winds north at 10 knots, pressure 1,030.4 millibars. An offshore buoy 59, winds north 70 knots, gusting to 21, water temperature 62, pressure 1,023.9 millibars, seas 5 feet, every 9 seconds. At Point Arena buoy, winds north 14 knots, water temperature 50, pressure 1,012.2 millibars, seas 7 feet, every 8 seconds. At buoy 13 near Bodega Bay, winds calm, pressure 1,012.0 millibars. At Point Reyes Wave Rider buoy, water temperature 53, seas 12 feet, every 10 seconds. At San Francisco Bar buoy, water temperature 61, seas 6 feet, every 10 seconds. At San Francisco buoy, winds west 4 knots, water temperature 56, pressure 1,012.1 millibars, seas 7 feet, every 9 seconds. At Half Moon Bay buoy, winds northwest 10 knots, water temperature 56, pressure 1,013.3 millibars, seas 8 feet, every 10 seconds. At Monterey Bay buoy, winds northwest 4 knots, water temperature 55, pressure 1,013.8 millibars, seas 8 feet, every 10 seconds. At Point Sur, Wave Rider buoy, water temperature 56, seas 9 feet, every 11 seconds. At Cape San Martin buoy, winds northwest 10 knots, water temperature 60, pressure 1,015.0 millibars. Seas 9 feet, every 11 seconds. Synopsis for the Central California coast and bays, including the Monterey Bay, Greater Farallones, and Cordell Bank National Marine Sanctuaries, a gale warning continues for the northern outer waters while weaker, yet still gusty winds affect the rest of the waters. Gale force gusts across the northern outer waters will ease tonight. Moderate northwest breezes will prevail elsewhere. Rough to very rough seas will continue in the outer waters today and tonight before abating to become moderate to rough Thursday into Friday. The marine forecast for San Pablo Bay, Suisun Bay, the West Delta, and the San Francisco Bay north of the Bay Bridge. For today, southwest wind 5 to 10 knots, rising to 10 to 15 knots this afternoon. For tonight, southwest wind 10 to 15 knots. For Thursday, southwest wind 10 to 15 knots. The marine forecast for Monterey Bay. For today, west wind 5 to 10 knots, rising to 10 to 15 knots this afternoon. Seas 3 to 5 feet. Wave detail, northwest 4 feet at 10 seconds.

patchy fog late this morning. For tonight, west wind 10 to 15 knots, becoming southwest 5 to 10 knots after midnight. Seas 3 to 4 feet. Wave detail, northwest 4 feet at 10 seconds. For Thursday, southwest wind 5 to 10 knots. Seas 3 to 4 feet. Wave detail, northwest 4 feet at 10 seconds. Patchy fog in the morning. The coastal waters forecast from Pigeon Point to Point Pinos out to 10 nautical miles. For today, west wind 5 to 10 knots. Seas 5 to 8 feet. Wave detail, northwest 7 feet at 10 seconds. For tonight, west wind 5 to 10 knots. Seas 4 to 6 feet. Wave detail, northwest 6 feet at 10 seconds. For Thursday, west wind 5 to 10 knots. Seas 5 to 7 feet. Wave detail, northwest 6 feet at 10 seconds and southwest 2 feet at 16 seconds. The area forecast for the peninsula, North Bay, and East Bay. For the rest of today, mostly sunny. Highs in the upper 60s at the coast to the lower 80s inland. Southwest winds 5 to 15 miles per hour. For tonight, mostly clear until midnight, then becoming partly cloudy. Lows from the upper 40s to mid 50s. Southwest winds 5 to 15 miles per hour. And on Thursday, partly cloudy in the morning, then becoming mostly sunny. Highs in the mid 60s at the coast to the lower 80s inland. Southwest winds 5 to 15 miles per hour. For the Thursday night, mostly clear until midnight, then becoming partly cloudy. Lows from the upper 40s to mid 50s. Southwest winds 5 to 15 miles per hour. For Friday, mostly cloudy in the morning, then becoming mostly sunny. Highs in the upper 60s at the coast to the mid 80s inland. Southwest winds 5 to 10 miles per hour, and on Friday night, mostly clear until midnight, then becoming partly cloudy. Lows from the 40s to upper 50s Independence Day through Tuesday. Partly cloudy. Highs 60s and 70s, lows in the 50s. High temperatures today and lows tonight for the selected cities: San Francisco, 67 and 54, San Francisco Airport, 70 and 54, Redwood City, 77 and 55, Oakland, 72 and 55, Fremont, 76 and 56, Concord, 83 and 54, Livermore, 82 and 54, San Rafael, 77 and 53, Santa Rosa, 83 and 50, Napa, 77 and 51, Fairfield, 82 and 55. These are the 11 a.m. Pacific Daylight Time observations for the San Francisco and Monterey Bay areas on Wednesday, July 1st. At San Francisco Airport, it was mostly sunny, temperature 65, dew point 50, relative humidity 58%, variable wind at 6 miles an hour, pressure 29.89 inches and rising. At Oakland Airport, it was partly sunny, temperature 64, dew point 51, relative humidity 62%, south wind at 8 miles an hour, pressure 29.90 inches and rising. At San Jose Airport, it was mostly sunny, temperature 67, dew point 51, relative humidity 56%, southeast wind at 12 miles an hour, pressure 29.88 inches and steady. At Concord, it was sunny, temperature 70, south wind at 10. At Livermore, it was sunny, temperature 68, variable wind at 7. At Monterey, it was cloudy, temperature 60, southwest wind at 9, pressure 29.95 and steady. At Salinas, it was cloudy, temperature 62, dew point 50, relative humidity 64%, west wind at 10. Here are some observations around California and western Nevada. It was sunny, with a temperature of 63 at South Lake Tahoe, 65 at Blue Canyon, and 66 at Mammoth Lakes. It was mostly sunny, with a temperature of 72 at Sacramento, 73 at Reno, and 57 at Truckee. At San Diego, it was partly sunny, with a temperature of 68. At Los Angeles, it was cloudy, with a temperature of 67.

temperature reports around San Francisco Bay for 11 a.m. Downtown San Francisco was 61 degrees. Oakland Museum was 63 degrees. Redwood City was 67 degrees. San Rafael was 62 degrees. The area forecast for the South Bay, including the San Jose metro area and the Santa Clara Valley. For the rest of today, mostly sunny early in the afternoon, then becoming sunny. Highs from the mid-60s to lower 80s. South winds 5 to 10 miles per hour, becoming southwest in the afternoon. For tonight, mostly clear until midnight, then becoming partly cloudy. Lows from the lower to mid-50s. South winds 5 to 10 miles per hour. And on Thursday, partly cloudy in the morning, then becoming mostly sunny. Highs in the lower 70s by the bay, mid-70s to lower 80s inland. South winds 5 to 10 miles per hour, becoming southwest in the afternoon. For the Thursday night, mostly clear until midnight, then becoming partly cloudy. Lows from the lower to mid-50s. Southwest winds 5 to 10 miles per hour. For Friday, partly cloudy in the morning, then becoming sunny. Highs in the mid-70s by the bay, lower to mid-80s inland. Southwest winds 5 to 10 miles per hour, and on Friday night, mostly clear. Lows in the 50s Independence Day and Saturday night, mostly clear. High 70s and 80s, lows in the 50s for the Sunday. Partly cloudy in the morning, then becoming mostly sunny. Highs from the lower 70s to mid 80s for Sunday night, mostly clear until midnight, then becoming partly cloudy. Lows in the 50s and on Monday, partly cloudy in the morning, then becoming mostly sunny. Highs from the lower 70s to mid 80s for the Monday night, clear until midnight, then becoming partly cloudy. Lows from the lower to mid 50s for Tuesday, partly cloudy in the morning, then becoming mostly sunny. Highs from the lower 70s to mid 80s. High temperatures today and lows tonight for the selected cities: San Jose, 77 and 56, Mountain View, 73 and 56, Morgan Hill, 74 and 52. The area forecast for the Monterey Bay and Salinas Valley: for the rest of today, partly cloudy. Highs in the mid 60s at the coast to the upper 70s inland. Southwest winds 5 to 10 miles per hour, becoming west 10 to 20 miles per hour in the afternoon. For tonight, partly cloudy until midnight, then becoming mostly cloudy. Areas of fog after midnight. Lows from the upper 40s to mid 50s. West winds 5 to 15 miles per hour. And on Thursday, mostly cloudy in the morning, then becoming partly cloudy. Highs in the mid-60s at the coast to the upper 70s inland. Southwest winds 5 to 15 miles per hour. For the Thursday night, partly cloudy until midnight, then becoming mostly cloudy. Areas of fog after midnight. Lows from the lower to mid-50s. West winds 5 to 15 miles per hour. For Friday, mostly cloudy in the morning, then becoming mostly sunny. Widespread fog in the morning. Highs in the mid-60s at the coast to the lower 80s inland. West winds 5 to 10 miles per hour, and on Friday night, partly cloudy until midnight, then becoming mostly cloudy. Patchy fog. Lows in the mid-50s Independence Day and Saturday night, partly cloudy. Patchy fog. Highs from the mid-60s to lower 80s. Lows in the mid-50s for the Sunday. Mostly cloudy in the morning, then becoming partly cloudy. Patchy fog. Highs from the mid-60s to lower 80s for Sunday night, partly cloudy until midnight, then becoming mostly cloudy. Patchy fog. Lows in the mid-50s and on Monday, mostly cloudy in the morning, then becoming partly cloudy. Patchy fog. Highs from the mid-60s to upper 70s Monday night and Tuesday, partly cloudy. Patchy fog. Lows in the lower 50s. Highs from the mid-60s to lower 80s. High temperatures today and lows tonight for the selected cities: Santa Cruz, 65 and 53, Monterey, 65 and 54, Salinas, 65 and 54, Hollister, 70 and 50, King City, 77 and 50. The weather
weather overview for the Bay Area and Central Coast, seasonally cool temperatures and breezy afternoon winds will continue through Thursday. Gradual warming trend late this week and into the weekend, bringing pleasant conditions for the holiday weekend. The extended forecast for the Bay Area and Central Coast, Independence Day and Saturday night, partly cloudy. Patchy fog in the morning. Patchy fog after midnight. High 60 to 85. Lows 50 to 60. Sunday and Sunday night, partly cloudy. Patchy fog in the morning. Patchy fog after midnight. High 60 to 85. Lows 50 to 60. Monday and Monday night, partly cloudy. Patchy fog in the morning. Patchy fog after midnight. Highs 55 to 85. Lows 50 to 60. Tuesday and Tuesday night, partly cloudy. Patchy fog in the morning. Patchy fog after midnight. High 60 to 85. Lows 50 to 60. Wednesday and Wednesday night, partly cloudy. High 60 to 85. Lows 50 to 60. 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This broadcast originates from the National Weather Service office located in Monterey, California, and serves the South Bay and Monterey Bay Area, including the cities of San Jose, Monterey, Salinas, and Santa Cruz. The weather overview for the Bay Area and Central Coast, seasonally cool temperatures and breezy afternoon winds will continue through Thursday. Gradual warming trend late this week and into the weekend, bringing pleasant conditions for the holiday weekend. The extended forecast for the Bay Area and Central Coast, Friday and Friday night, partly cloudy. Highs 55 to 85. Lows 50 to 60. Independence Day and Saturday night, partly cloudy. Patchy fog after midnight. High 60 to 85. Lows 50 to 60. Sunday and Sunday night, mostly cloudy. Patchy fog in the morning. Patchy fog after midnight. High 60 to 85. Lows 50 to 60. Monday and Monday night, partly cloudy. Patchy fog in the morning. Patchy fog after midnight. Highs 55 to 80. Lows 50 to 55. Tuesday, partly sunny in the morning then clearing. Warmer. Patchy fog in the morning. High 60 to 85. Sunrise, sunset, and tidal information for the San Francisco Bay Area for Wednesday, July 1. The sunrise today, 5:51 a.m. The sunset tonight, 8:35 p.m. Tidal data at the Golden Gate for today. High tide, 12:10 a.m. at 5.99 feet. Low tide, 7:13 a.m. at minus 069 feet. High tide, 2:41 p.m. at 4.59 feet. Low tide, 6:56 p.m. at 3.24 feet. Here are the buoy observations for 11 a.m. Pacific Daylight Time. At offshore buoy 6 winds north at 10 knots, pressure 1,030.4 millibars. At offshore buoy 59, winds north 70 knots, gusting to 21, water temperature 62, pressure 1,023.9 millibars, seas 5 feet, every 9 seconds. At Point Arena buoy, winds north 14 knots, water temperature 50, pressure 1,012.2 millibars, seas 7 feet, every 8 seconds. At buoy 13 near Bodega Bay, winds calm, pressure 1,012.0 millibars. At Point Reyes Wave Rider buoy, water temperature 53, seas 12 feet, every 10 seconds. At San Francisco Bar buoy, water temperature 61, seas 6 feet, every 10 seconds. At San Francisco buoy, winds west 4 knots, water temperature 56, pressure 1,012.1 millibars, sea 7 feet, every 9 seconds. At Half Moon Bay buoy, winds northwest 10 knots, water temperature 56, pressure 1,013.3 millibars, seas 8 feet, every 10 seconds.
at Monterey Bay, buoy winds northwest 4 knots. Water

temperature 55, pressure 1013.8 millibars, seas 8 feet, every 10 seconds. Head point, sir. Wave rider buoy water temperature 56, seas 9 feet, every 11 seconds. At Cape San Martin buoy winds northwest 10 knots, water temperature 60, pressure 1015.0 millibars. Seas 9 feet, every 11 seconds. Synopsis for the Central California coast and bays, including the Monterey Bay, Greater Farallones, and Cordell Bank National Marine Sanctuaries, a gale warning continues for the northern outer waters while weaker, yet still gusty winds affect the rest of the waters. Gale force gusts across the northern outer waters will ease tonight. Moderate northwest breezes will prevail elsewhere. Rough to very rough seas will continue in the outer waters today and tonight before abating to become moderate to rough Thursday into Friday. The marine forecast for San Pablo Bay, Suisun Bay, the West Delta, and the San Francisco Bay north of the Bay Bridge. For today, southwest wind 5 to 10 knots, rising to 10 to 15 knots this afternoon. For tonight, southwest wind 10 to 15 knots. For Thursday, southwest wind 10 to 15 knots. The marine forecast for Monterey Bay. For today, west wind 5 to 10 knots, rising to 10 to 15 knots this afternoon. Seas 3 to 5 feet. Wave detail, northwest 4 feet at 10 seconds. Patchy fog late this morning. For tonight, west wind 10 to 15 knots, becoming southwest 5 to 10 knots after midnight. Seas 3 to 4 feet. Wave detail, northwest 4 feet at 10 seconds. For Thursday, southwest wind 5 to 10 knots. Seas 3 to 4 feet. Wave detail, northwest 4 feet at 10 seconds. Patchy fog in the morning. The coastal waters forecast from Pigeon Point to Point Pinos out to 10 nautical miles. For today, west wind 5 to 10 knots. Seas 5 to 8 feet. Wave detail, northwest 7 feet at 10 seconds. For tonight, west wind 5 to 10 knots. Seas 4 to 6 feet. Wave detail, northwest 6 feet at 10 seconds. For Thursday, west wind 5 to 10 knots. Seas 5 to 7 feet. Wave detail, northwest 6 feet at 10 seconds and southwest 2 feet at 16 seconds. The area forecast for the peninsula, North Bay, and East Bay. For the rest of today, mostly sunny. Highs in the upper 60s at the coast to the lower 80s inland. Southwest winds 5 to 15 miles per hour. For tonight, mostly clear until midnight, then becoming partly cloudy. Lows from the upper 40s to mid 50s. Southwest winds 5 to 15 miles per hour. And on Thursday, partly cloudy in the morning, then becoming mostly sunny. Highs in the mid 60s at the coast to the lower 80s inland. Southwest winds 5 to 15 miles per hour. For the Thursday night, mostly clear until midnight, then becoming partly cloudy. Lows from the upper 40s to mid 50s. Southwest winds 5 to 15 miles per hour. For Friday, mostly cloudy in the morning, then becoming mostly sunny. Highs in the upper 60s at the coast of the mid 80s inland. Southwest winds 5 to 10 miles per hour, and on Friday night, mostly clear until midnight, then becoming partly cloudy. Lows from the 40s to upper 50s Independence Day through Tuesday. Partly cloudy. Highs 60s and 70s, lows in the 50s. High temperatures today and lows tonight for the selected cities: San Francisco, 67 and 54, San Francisco Airport, 70 and 54, Redwood City, 77 and 55, Oakland, 72 and 55, Fremont, 76 and 56, Concord, 83 and 54, Livermore, 82 and 54, San Rafael, 77 and 53, Santa Rosa, 83 and 50, or Livermore, 82 and 54, San Rafael, 77 and 53, Santa Rosa, 83 and 50, Napa, 77 and 51, Fairfield, 82 and 55. These are

56%. Southeast wind at 12 miles an hour. Pressure 29.88 inches and steady. At Concord, it was sunny, temperature 70, south wind at 10. At Livermore, it was sunny, temperature 68, variable wind at 7. At Monterey, it was cloudy, temperature 60, southwest wind at 9, pressure 29.95 and steady. At Salinas, it was cloudy, temperature 62, dew point 50, relative humidity 64%, west wind at 10. Here are some observations around California and western Nevada. It was sunny, with a temperature of 63 at South Lake Tahoe, 65 at Blue Canyon, and 66 at Mammoth Lakes. It was mostly sunny, with a temperature of 72 at Sacramento, 73 at Reno, and 57 at Truckee. At San Diego, it was partly sunny, with a temperature of 68. At Los Angeles, it was cloudy, with a temperature of 67. Local temperature reports around San Francisco Bay for 11 a.m. Downtown San Francisco was 61 degrees. Oakland Museum was 63 degrees. Redwood City was 67 degrees. San Rafael was 62 degrees. The area forecast for the South Bay, including the San Jose metro area and the Santa Clara Valley. For the rest of today, mostly sunny early in the afternoon, then becoming sunny. Highs from the mid-60s to lower 80s. South winds 5 to 10 miles per hour, becoming southwest in the afternoon. For tonight, mostly clear until midnight, then becoming partly cloudy. Lows from the lower to mid-50s. South winds 5 to 10 miles per hour. And on Thursday, partly cloudy in the morning, then becoming mostly sunny. Highs in the lower 70s by the bay, mid-70s to lower 80s inland. South winds 5 to 10 miles per hour, becoming southwest in the afternoon. For the Thursday night, mostly clear until midnight, then becoming partly cloudy. Lows from the lower to mid-50s. Southwest winds 5 to 10 miles per hour. For Friday, partly cloudy in the morning, then becoming sunny. Highs in the mid-70s by the bay, lower to mid-80s inland. Southwest winds 5 to 10 miles per hour, and on Friday night, mostly clear. Lows in the 50s Independence Day and Saturday night, mostly clear. High 70s and 80s, lows in the 50s for the Sunday. Partly cloudy in the morning, then becoming mostly sunny. Highs from the lower 70s to mid-80s for Sunday night, mostly clear until midnight, then becoming partly cloudy. Lows in the 50s and on Monday, partly cloudy in the morning, then becoming mostly sunny. Highs from the lower 70s to mid-80s for the Monday night, clear until midnight, then becoming partly cloudy. Lows from the lower to mid-50s for Tuesday, partly cloudy in the morning, then becoming mostly sunny. Highs from the lower 70s to mid-80s. High temperatures today and lows tonight for the selected cities: San Jose, 77 and 56, Mountain View, 73 and 56, Morgan Hill, 74 and 52. The area forecast for the Monterey Bay and Salinas Valley for the rest of today: partly cloudy. Highs in the mid-60s at the coast to the upper 70s inland. Southwest winds 5 to 10 miles per hour, becoming west 10 to 20 miles per hour in the afternoon. For tonight, partly cloudy until midnight, then becoming mostly cloudy. Areas of fog after midnight. Lows from the upper 40s to mid-50s. West winds 5 to 15 miles per hour. And on Thursday, mostly cloudy in the morning, then becoming partly cloudy. Highs in the mid-60s at the coast to the upper 70s inland. Southwest winds 5 to 15 miles per hour. For the Thursday night, partly cloudy until midnight, then becoming mostly cloudy. Areas of fog after midnight. Lows from the lower to mid-50s. West winds 5 to 15 miles per hour. For Friday, mostly cloudy in the morning, then becoming mostly sunny. Widespread fog in the morning. Highs in the mid-60s at the coast to the lower 80s inland. West winds 5 to 10 miles per hour, and on Friday night, partly cloudy until midnight.

overnight, then becoming mostly cloudy. Patchy fog, lows in the mid-50s Independence Day and Saturday night, partly cloudy. Patchy fog, highs from the mid-60s to lower 80s, lows in the mid-50s for the Sunday. Mostly cloudy in the morning, then becoming partly cloudy. Patchy fog, highs from the mid-60s to lower 80s for Sunday night, partly cloudy until midnight, then becoming mostly cloudy. Patchy fog, lows in the mid-50s and on Monday. Mostly cloudy in the morning, then becoming partly cloudy. Patchy fog, highs from the mid-60s to upper 70s Monday night and Tuesday, partly cloudy. Patchy fog, lows in the lower 50s, highs from the mid-60s to lower 80s, high temperatures today and lows tonight for the selected cities, Santa Cruz, 65 and 53, Monterey, 65 and 54, Salinas, 65 and 54, Hollister, 70 and 50, King City, 77 and 50. The weather overview for the Bay Area and Central Coast, seasonally cool temperatures and breezy afternoon winds will continue through Thursday. Gradual warming trend late this week and into the weekend, bringing pleasant conditions for the holiday weekend. The extended forecast for the Bay Area and Central Coast, Friday and Friday night, partly cloudy. Highs 55 to 85. Lows 50 to 60. Independence Day and Saturday night, partly cloudy. Patchy fog after midnight. High 60 to 85. Lows 50 to 60. Sunday and Sunday night, mostly cloudy. Patchy fog in the morning. Patchy fog after midnight. High 60 to 85. Lows 50 to 60. Monday and Monday night, partly cloudy. Patchy fog in the morning. Patchy fog after midnight. Highs 55 to 80. Lows 50 to 55. Tuesday, partly sunny in the morning, then clearing. Warmer. Patchy fog in the morning. Highs 60 to 85. Sunrise, sunset, and tidal information for the San Francisco Bay Area for Wednesday, July 1. The sunrise today, 5:51 a.m. The sunset tonight, 8:35 p.m. Tidal data at the Golden Gate for today. High tide, 12:10 a.m. at 5.99 feet. Low tide, 7:13 a.m. at -0.69 feet. High tide, 2:41 p.m. at 4.59 feet. Low tide, 6:56 p.m. at 3.24 feet. Here are the buoy observations for 11 a.m. Pacific Daylight Time. An offshore buoy 6 winds north at 10 knots, pressure 1,030.4 millibars. An offshore buoy 59, winds north 70 knots, gusting to 21, water temperature 62, pressure 1,023.9 millibars, seas 5 feet, every 9 seconds. At Point Arena buoy, winds north 14 knots, water temperature 50, pressure 1,012.2 millibars, seas 7 feet, every 8 seconds. At buoy 13 near Bodega Bay, winds calm, pressure 1,012.0 millibars. At Point Reyes Wave Rider buoy, water temperature 53, seas 12 feet, every 10 seconds. At San Francisco Bar buoy, water temperature 61, seas 6 feet, every 10 seconds. At San Francisco buoy, winds west 4 knots, water temperature 56, pressure 1,012.1 millibars, sea 7 feet, every 9 seconds. At Half Moon Bay buoy, winds northwest 10 knots, water temperature 56, pressure 1,013.3 millibars, seas 8 feet, every 10 seconds. At Monterey Bay buoy, winds northwest 4 knots, water temperature 55, pressure 1,013.8 millibars, seas 8 feet, every 10 seconds. At Point Sur, Wave Rider buoy, water temperature 56, seas 9 feet, every 11 seconds. At Cape San Martin buoy, winds northwest 10 knots, water temperature 60, pressure 1,015.0 millibars. Seas 9 feet, every 11 seconds. Synopsis for the Central California coast and bays, including the Monterey Bay, Greater Farallones, and Cordell Bank National Marine Sanctuaries, a gale warning continues for the northern outer waters while weaker, yet still gusty winds affect

waters. Gale force gusts across the northern outer waters will ease tonight. Moderate northwest breezes will prevail elsewhere. Rough to very rough seas will continue in the outer waters today and tonight before abating to become moderate to rough Thursday into Friday. The marine forecast for San Pablo Bay, Suisun Bay, the West Delta, and the San Francisco Bay north of the Bay Bridge. For today, southwest wind 5 to 10 knots, rising to 10 to 15 knots this afternoon. For tonight, southwest wind 10 to 15 knots. For Thursday, southwest wind 10 to 15 knots. The marine forecast for Monterey Bay. For today, west wind 5 to 10 knots, rising to 10 to 15 knots this afternoon. Seas 3 to 5 feet. Wave detail, northwest 4 feet at 10 seconds. Patchy fog late this morning. For tonight, west wind 10 to 15 knots, becoming southwest 5 to 10 knots after midnight. Seas 3 to 4 feet. Wave detail, northwest 4 feet at 10 seconds. For Thursday, southwest wind 5 to 10 knots. Seas 3 to 4 feet. Wave detail, northwest 4 feet at 10 seconds. Patchy fog in the morning. The coastal waters forecast from Pigeon Point to Point Pinos out to 10 nautical miles. For today, west wind 5 to 10 knots. Seas 5 to 8 feet. Wave detail, northwest 7 feet at 10 seconds. For tonight, west wind 5 to 10 knots. Seas 4 to 6 feet. Wave detail, northwest 6 feet at 10 seconds. For Thursday, west wind 5 to 10 knots. Seas 5 to 7 feet. Wave detail, northwest 6 feet at 10 seconds and southwest 2 feet at 16 seconds. The area forecast for the peninsula, North Bay, and East Bay. For the rest of today, mostly sunny. Highs in the upper 60s at the coast to the lower 80s inland. Southwest winds 5 to 15 miles per hour. For tonight, mostly clear until midnight, then becoming partly cloudy. Lows from the upper 40s to mid 50s. Southwest winds 5 to 15 miles per hour. And on Thursday, partly cloudy in the morning, then becoming mostly sunny. Highs in the mid-60s at the coast to the lower 80s inland. Southwest winds 5 to 15 miles per hour. For the Thursday night, mostly clear until midnight, then becoming partly cloudy. Lows from the upper 40s to mid-50s. Southwest winds 5 to 15 miles per hour. For Friday, mostly cloudy in the morning, then becoming mostly sunny. Highs in the upper 60s at the coast to the mid-80s inland. Southwest winds 5 to 10 miles per hour, and on Friday night, mostly clear until midnight, then becoming partly cloudy. Lows from the 40s to upper 50s Independence Day through Tuesday, partly cloudy. Highs 60s and 70s, lows in the 50s, high temperatures today and lows tonight for the selected cities, San Francisco, 67 and 54, San Francisco Airport, 70 and 54, Redwood City, 77 and 55, Oakland, 72 and 55, Fremont, 76 and 56, Concord, 83 and 54, Livermore, 82 and 54, San Rafael, 77 and 53, Santa Rosa, 83 and 50, Napa, 77 and 51, Fairfield, 82 and 55. These are the 11 a.m. Pacific Daylight Time observations for the San Francisco and Monterey Bay areas on Wednesday, July 1st. At San Francisco Airport, it was mostly sunny, temperature 65, dew point 50, relative humidity 58%, variable wind at 6 miles an hour, pressure 29.89 inches and rising. At Oakland Airport, it was partly sunny, temperature 64, dew point 51, relative humidity 62%, south wind at 8 miles an hour, pressure 29.90 inches and rising. At San Jose Airport, it was mostly sunny, temperature 67, dew point 51, relative humidity 56%, southeast wind at 12 miles an hour, pressure 29.88 inches and steady.

At Concord, it was sunny, temperature 70, south wind at 10. At Livermore, it was sunny, temperature 68, variable wind at 7. At Monterey, it was cloudy, temperature 60, southwest wind at 9, pressure 29.95 and steady. At Salinas, it was cloudy, temperature 62, dew point 50, relative humidity 64%, west wind at 10. Here are some observations around California and western Nevada. It was sunny, with a temperature of 63 at South Lake Tahoe, 65 at Blue Canyon, and 66 at Mammoth Lakes. It was mostly sunny, with a temperature of 72 at Sacramento, 73 at Reno, and 57 at Truckee. At San Diego, it was partly sunny, with a temperature of 68. At Los Angeles, it was cloudy, with a temperature of 67. Local temperature reports around San Francisco Bay for 11 a.m. Downtown San Francisco was 61 degrees. Oakland Museum was 63 degrees. Redwood City was 67 degrees. San Rafael was 62 degrees. The area forecast for the South Bay, including the San Jose metro area and the Santa Clara Valley. For the rest of today, mostly sunny early in the afternoon, then becoming sunny. Highs from the mid-60s to lower 80s. South winds 5 to 10 miles per hour, becoming southwest in the afternoon. For tonight, mostly clear until midnight, then becoming partly cloudy. Lows from the lower to mid-50s. South winds 5 to 10 miles per hour. And on Thursday, partly cloudy in the morning, then becoming mostly sunny. Highs in the lower 70s by the bay, mid-70s to lower 80s inland. South winds 5 to 10 miles per hour, becoming southwest in the afternoon. For the Thursday night, mostly clear until midnight, then becoming partly cloudy. Lows from the lower to mid-50s. Southwest winds 5 to 10 miles per hour. For Friday, partly cloudy in the morning, then becoming sunny. Highs in the mid-70s by the bay, lower to mid-80s inland. Southwest winds 5 to 10 miles per hour, and on Friday night, mostly clear. Lows in the 50s Independence Day and Saturday night, mostly clear. High 70s and 80s, lows in the 50s for the Sunday. Partly cloudy in the morning, then becoming mostly sunny. Highs from the lower 70s to mid-80s for Sunday night, mostly clear until midnight, then becoming partly cloudy. Lows in the 50s and on Monday, partly cloudy in the morning, then becoming mostly sunny. Highs from the lower 70s to mid-80s for the Monday night, clear until midnight, then becoming partly cloudy. Lows from the lower to mid-50s for Tuesday, partly cloudy in the morning, then becoming mostly sunny. Highs from the lower 70s to mid-80s. High temperatures today and lows tonight for the selected cities: San Jose, 77 and 56, Mountain View, 73 and 56, Morgan Hill, 74 and 52. The area forecast for the Monterey Bay and Salinas Valley for the rest of today: partly cloudy. Highs in the mid-60s at the coast to the upper 70s inland. Southwest winds 5 to 10 miles per hour, becoming west 10 to 20 miles per hour in the afternoon. For tonight, partly cloudy until midnight, then becoming mostly cloudy. Areas of fog after midnight. Lows from the upper 40s to mid-50s. West winds 5 to 15 miles per hour. And on Thursday, mostly cloudy in the morning, then becoming partly cloudy. Highs in the mid-60s at the coast to the upper 70s inland. Southwest winds 5 to 15 miles per hour. For the Thursday night, partly cloudy until midnight, then becoming mostly cloudy. Areas of fog after midnight. Lows from the lower to mid-50s. West winds 5 to 15 miles per hour. For Friday, mostly cloudy in the morning, then becoming mostly sunny. Widespread fog in the morning. Highs in the mid-60s at the coast to the lower 80s inland. West winds 5 to 10 miles per hour, and on Friday night, partly cloudy until midnight, then becoming mostly cloudy. Patchy fog, lows in the mid-50s Independence Day and Saturday night.

partly cloudy. Patchy fog, highs from the mid-60s to lower 80s, lows in the mid-50s for the Sunday. Mostly cloudy in the morning, then becoming partly cloudy. Patchy fog, highs from the mid-60s to lower 80s for Sunday night, partly cloudy until midnight, then becoming mostly cloudy. Patchy fog, lows in the mid-50s and on Monday. Mostly cloudy in the morning, then becoming partly cloudy. Patchy fog, highs from the mid-60s to upper 70s Monday night and Tuesday, partly cloudy. Patchy fog, lows in the lower 50s, highs from the mid-60s to lower 80s, high temperatures today and lows tonight for the selected cities, Santa Cruz, 65 and 53, Monterey, 65 and 54, Salinas, 65 and 54, Hollister, 70 and 50, King City, 77 and 50. 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This broadcast originates from the National Weather Service office located in Monterey, California, and serves the South Bay and Monterey Bay Area, including the cities of San Jose, Monterey, Salinas, and Santa Cruz. The weather overview for the Bay Area and Central Coast, seasonally cool temperatures and breezy afternoon winds will continue through Thursday. Gradual warming trend late this week and into the weekend, bringing pleasant conditions for the holiday weekend. The extended forecast for the Bay Area and Central Coast, Friday and Friday night, partly cloudy. Highs 55 to 85. Lows 50 to 60. Independence Day and Saturday night, partly cloudy. Patchy fog after midnight. High 60 to 85. Lows 50 to 60. Sunday and Sunday night, mostly cloudy. Patchy fog in the morning. Patchy fog after midnight. High 60 to 85. Lows 50 to 60. Monday and Monday night, partly cloudy. Patchy fog in the morning. Patchy fog after midnight. Highs 55 to 80. Lows 50 to 55. Tuesday, partly sunny in the morning, then clearing. Warmer. Patchy fog in the morning. High 60 to 85. Sunrise, sunset, and tidal information for the San Francisco Bay Area for Wednesday, July 1. The sunrise today, 5:51 a.m. The sunset tonight, 8:35 p.m. Tidal data at the Golden Gate for today. High tide, 12:10 a.m. at 5.99 feet. Low tide, 7:13 a.m. at -0.69 feet. High tide, 2:41 p.m. at 4.59 feet. Low tide, 6:56 p.m. at 3.24 feet. Here are the buoy observations for 11 a.m. Pacific Daylight Time. An offshore buoy 6 winds north at 10 knots, pressure 1,030.4 millibars. An offshore buoy 59, winds north 70 knots, gusting to 21, water temperature 62, pressure 1,023.9 millibars, seas 5 feet, every 9 seconds. At Point Arena buoy, winds north 14 knots, water temperature 50, pressure 1,012.2 millibars, seas 7 feet, every 8 seconds. At buoy 13 near Bodega Bay, winds calm, pressure 1,012.0 millibars. At Point Reyes Wave Rider buoy, water temperature 53, seas 12 feet, every 10 seconds. At San Francisco Bar buoy, water temperature 61, seas 6 feet, every 10 seconds. At San Francisco buoy, winds west 4 knots, water temperature 56, pressure 1,012.1 millibars, seas 7 feet, every 9 seconds. At Half Moon Bay buoy, winds northwest 10 knots, water temperature 56, pressure 1,013.3 millibars, seas 8 feet, every 10 seconds. At Monterey Bay buoy, winds northwest 4 knots, water temperature 55, pressure 1,013.8 millibars, seas 8 feet, every 10 seconds. At Point Sur, Wave Rider buoy, water temperature 56, seas 9 feet, every 11 seconds. At Cape San Martin buoy, winds northwest 10 knots, water temperature 60, pressure 1,015.0 millibars.

9 feet every 11 seconds. Synopsis for the Central California coast and bays, including the Monterey Bay, Greater Farallones, and Cordell Bank National Marine Sanctuaries, a gale warning continues for the northern outer waters while weaker, yet still gusty winds affect the rest of the waters. Gale force gusts across the northern outer waters will ease tonight. Moderate northwest breezes will prevail elsewhere. Rough to very rough seas will continue in the outer waters today and tonight before abating to become moderate to rough Thursday into Friday. The marine forecast for San Pablo Bay, Suisun Bay, the West Delta, and the San Francisco Bay north of the Bay Bridge. For today, southwest wind 5 to 10 knots, rising to 10 to 15 knots this afternoon. For tonight, southwest wind 10 to 15 knots. For Thursday, southwest wind 10 to 15 knots. The marine forecast for Monterey Bay. For today, west wind 5 to 10 knots, rising to 10 to 15 knots this afternoon. Seas 3 to 5 feet. Wave detail, northwest 4 feet at 10 seconds. Patchy fog late this morning. For tonight, west wind 10 to 15 knots, becoming southwest 5 to 10 knots after midnight. Seas 3 to 4 feet. Wave detail, northwest 4 feet at 10 seconds. For Thursday, southwest wind 5 to 10 knots. Seas 3 to 4 feet. Wave detail, northwest 4 feet at 10 seconds. Patchy fog in the morning. The coastal waters forecast from Pigeon Point to Point Pinos out to 10 nautical miles. For today, west wind 5 to 10 knots. Seas 5 to 8 feet. Wave detail, northwest 7 feet at 10 seconds. For tonight, west wind 5 to 10 knots. Seas 4 to 6 feet. Wave detail, northwest 6 feet at 10 seconds. For Thursday, west wind 5 to 10 knots. Seas 5 to 7 feet. Wave detail, northwest 6 feet at 10 seconds and southwest 2 feet at 16 seconds. The area forecast for the peninsula, North Bay, and East Bay. For the rest of today, mostly sunny. Highs in the upper 60s at the coast to the lower 80s inland. Southwest winds 5 to 15 miles per hour. For tonight, mostly clear until midnight, then becoming partly cloudy. Lows from the upper 40s to mid 50s. Southwest winds 5 to 15 miles per hour. And on Thursday, partly cloudy in the morning, then becoming mostly sunny. Highs in the mid 60s at the coast to the lower 80s inland. Southwest winds 5 to 15 miles per hour. For the Thursday night, mostly clear until midnight, then becoming partly cloudy. Lows from the upper 40s to mid 50s. Southwest winds 5 to 15 miles per hour. For Friday, mostly cloudy in the morning, then becoming mostly sunny. Highs in the upper 60s at the coast of the mid 80s inland. Southwest winds 5 to 10 miles per hour, and on Friday night, mostly clear until midnight, then becoming partly cloudy. Lows from the 40s to upper 50s Independence Day through Tuesday. Partly cloudy. Highs 60s and 70s, lows in the 50s. High temperatures today and lows tonight for the selected cities: San Francisco, 67 and 54, San Francisco Airport, 70 and 54, Redwood City, 77 and 55, Oakland, 72 and 55, Fremont, 76 and 56, Concord, 83 and 54, Livermore, 82 and 54, San Rafael, 77 and 53, Santa Rosa, 83 and 50, Napa, 77 and 51, Fairfield, 82 and 55. These are the noon Pacific Daylight Time observations for the San Francisco and Monterey Bay areas on Wednesday, July 1st. At San Francisco Airport, it was partly sunny, temperature 66, dew point 51, relative humidity 58%, south wind at 10 miles an hour, pressure 29.89 inches and steady. At Oakland Airport, it was partly sunny, temperature 64, dew point 51, relative humidity 62%, southwest wind

7 miles an hour, pressure 29.90 inches and steady. At San Jose Airport, it was mostly sunny, temperature 70, dew point 51, relative humidity 51%, southeast wind at 13 miles an hour, pressure 29.88 inches and steady. At Concord, it was sunny, temperature 73, south wind at 12. At Livermore, it was sunny, temperature 72, southwest wind at 7. At Monterey, it was partly sunny, temperature 63, west wind at 15, pressure 29.95 and steady. At Salinas, it was mostly sunny, temperature 64, dew point 50, relative humidity 60%, variable wind at 5. Here are some observations around California and western Nevada. It was sunny, with a temperature of 65 at South Lake Tahoe, 67 at Blue Canyon, and 68 at Mammoth Lakes. It was mostly sunny, with a temperature of 77 at Sacramento, 74 at Reno, and 66 at Truckee. At San Diego, it was partly sunny, with a temperature of 69. At Los Angeles, it was cloudy, with a temperature of 68. Local temperature reports around San Francisco Bay for 11 a.m. Downtown San Francisco was 61 degrees. Oakland Museum was 63 degrees. Redwood City was 67 degrees. San Rafael was 62 degrees. The area forecast for the South Bay, including the San Jose metro area and the Santa Clara Valley. For the rest of today, mostly sunny early in the afternoon, then becoming sunny. Highs from the mid-60s to lower 80s. South winds 5 to 10 miles per hour, becoming southwest in the afternoon. For tonight, mostly clear until midnight, then becoming partly cloudy. Lows from the lower to mid-50s. South winds 5 to 10 miles per hour. And on Thursday, partly cloudy in the morning, then becoming mostly sunny. Highs in the lower 70s by the bay, mid-70s to lower 80s inland. South winds 5 to 10 miles per hour, becoming southwest in the afternoon. For the Thursday night, mostly clear until midnight, then becoming partly cloudy. Lows from the lower to mid-50s. Southwest winds 5 to 10 miles per hour. For Friday, partly cloudy in the morning, then becoming sunny. Highs in the mid-70s by the bay, lower to mid-80s inland. Southwest winds 5 to 10 miles per hour, and on Friday night, mostly clear. Lows in the 50s Independence Day and Saturday night, mostly clear. High 70s and 80s, lows in the 50s for the Sunday. Partly cloudy in the morning, then becoming mostly sunny. Highs from the lower 70s to mid-80s for Sunday night, mostly clear until midnight, then becoming partly cloudy. Lows in the 50s and on Monday, partly cloudy in the morning, then becoming mostly sunny. Highs from the lower 70s to mid-80s for the Monday night, clear until midnight, then becoming partly cloudy. Lows from the lower to mid-50s for Tuesday, partly cloudy in the morning, then becoming mostly sunny. Highs from the lower 70s to mid-80s, high temperatures today and lows tonight for the selected cities: San Jose, 77 and 56, Mountain View, 73 and 56, Morgan Hill, 74 and 52. The area forecast for the Monterey Bay and Salinas Valley. For the rest of today, partly cloudy. Highs in the mid-60s at the coast to the upper 70s inland. Southwest winds 5 to 10 miles per hour, becoming west 10 to 20 miles per hour in the afternoon. For tonight, partly cloudy until midnight, then becoming mostly cloudy. Areas of fog after midnight. Lows from the upper 40s to mid-50s. West winds 5 to 15 miles per hour. And on Thursday, mostly cloudy in the morning, then becoming partly cloudy. Highs in the mid-60s at the coast to the upper 70s inland. Southwest winds 5 to 15 miles per hour. For the Thursday night, partly cloudy until midnight, then becoming mostly cloudy. Areas of fog after midnight. Lows from the lower to mid-50s. West winds 5 to 15 miles per hour. For Friday, mostly cloudy in the morning, then

becoming mostly sunny. Widespread fog in the morning. Highs in the mid-60s at the coast to the lower 80s inland. West winds 5 to 10 miles per hour, and on Friday night, partly cloudy until midnight, then becoming mostly cloudy. Patchy fog, lows in the mid-50s Independence Day and Saturday night, partly cloudy. Patchy fog, highs from the mid-60s to lower 80s, lows in the mid-50s for the Sunday. Mostly cloudy in the morning, then becoming partly cloudy. Patchy fog, highs from the mid-60s to lower 80s for Sunday night, partly cloudy until midnight, then becoming mostly cloudy. Patchy fog, lows in the mid-50s and on Monday. Mostly cloudy in the morning, then becoming partly cloudy. Patchy fog, highs from the mid-60s to upper 70s Monday night and Tuesday, partly cloudy. Patchy fog, lows in the lower 50s, highs from the mid-60s to lower 80s, high temperatures today and lows tonight for the selected cities, Santa Cruz, 65 and 53, Monterey, 65 and 54, Salinas, 65 and 54, Hollister, 70 and 50, King City, 77 and 50. The weather overview for the Bay Area and Central Coast, seasonally cool temperatures and breezy afternoon winds will continue through Thursday. Gradual warming trend late this week and into the weekend, bringing pleasant conditions for the holiday weekend. The extended forecast for the Bay Area and Central Coast, Friday and Friday night, partly cloudy. Highs 55 to 85. Lows 50 to 60. Independence Day and Saturday night, partly cloudy. Patchy fog after midnight. Highs 60 to 85. Lows 50 to 60. Sunday and Sunday night, mostly cloudy. Patchy fog in the morning. Patchy fog after midnight. Highs 60 to 85. Lows 50 to 60. Monday and Monday night, partly cloudy. Patchy fog in the morning. Patchy fog after midnight. Highs 55 to 80. Lows 50 to 55. Tuesday, partly sunny in the morning, then clearing. Warmer. Patchy fog in the morning. Highs 60 to 85. Sunrise, sunset, and tidal information for the San Francisco Bay Area for Wednesday, July 1. The sunrise today, 5:51 a.m. The sunset tonight, 8:35 p.m. Tidal data at the Golden Gate for today. High tide, 12:10 a.m. at 5.99 feet. 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Low tide, 6:56 p.m. at 3.24 feet. Here are the buoy observations for noon Pacific Daylight Time. An offshore buoy 6 winds north at 10 knots, pressure 1,030.4 millibars. An offshore buoy 59, winds north 70 knots, gusting to 23, water temperature 62, pressure 1,024.1 millibars, seas 5 feet, every 17 seconds. At Point Arena buoy, winds north 14 knots, water temperature 50, pressure 1,012.5 millibars, seas 8 feet, every 10 seconds. At buoy 13 near Bodega Bay, winds west at 4 knots, pressure 1,012.2 millibars, swell 8 feet, every 10 seconds. At Point Reyes Wave Rider buoy, water temperature 53, seas 11 feet, every 10 seconds. At San Francisco Bar buoy, water temperature 60, seas 6 feet, every 10 seconds. At San Francisco buoy, wind southwest at 6 knots, pressure 1,012.5 millibars, swell 7 feet, every 9 seconds. At Half Moon Bay buoy, winds west 10 knots, water temperature 56, pressure 1,013.5 millibars, seas 8 feet, every 9 seconds. At Monterey Bay buoy, winds northwest 4 knots, water temperature 55, pressure 1,014.1 millibars, seas 10 feet, every 10 seconds. At Point Sur, Wave Rider buoy, water temperature 56, seas 8 feet, every 10 seconds. At Cape San Martin buoy, winds northwest 6 knots, water temperature 60, pressure 1,015.2 millibars. Seas 10 feet, every 11 seconds. Synopsis.

over the central California coast and bays, including the Monterey Bay, Greater Farallones, and Cordell Bank National Marine Sanctuaries. A gale warning continues for the northern outer waters while weaker, yet still gusty winds affect the rest of the waters. Gale force gusts across the northern outer waters will ease tonight. Moderate northwest breezes will prevail elsewhere. Rough to very rough seas will continue in the outer waters today and tonight before abating to become moderate to rough Thursday into Friday. The marine forecast for San Pablo Bay, Suisun Bay, the West Delta, and the San Francisco Bay north of the Bay Bridge. For today, southwest wind 5 to 10 knots, rising to 10 to 15 knots this afternoon. For tonight, southwest wind 10 to 15 knots. For Thursday, southwest wind 10 to 15 knots. The marine forecast for Monterey Bay. For today, west wind 5 to 10 knots, rising to 10 to 15 knots this afternoon. Seas 3 to 5 feet. Wave detail, northwest 4 feet at 10 seconds. Patchy fog late this morning. For tonight, west wind 10 to 15 knots, becoming southwest 5 to 10 knots after midnight. Seas 3 to 4 feet. Wave detail, northwest 4 feet at 10 seconds. For Thursday, southwest wind 5 to 10 knots. Seas 3 to 4 feet. Wave detail, northwest 4 feet at 10 seconds. Patchy fog in the morning. The coastal waters forecast from Pigeon Point to Point Pinos out to 10 nautical miles. For today, west wind 5 to 10 knots. Seas 5 to 8 feet. Wave detail, northwest 7 feet at 10 seconds. For tonight, west wind 5 to 10 knots. Seas 4 to 6 feet. Wave detail, northwest 6 feet at 10 seconds. For Thursday, west wind 5 to 10 knots. Seas 5 to 7 feet. Wave detail, northwest 6 feet at 10 seconds and southwest 2 feet at 16 seconds. The area forecast for the peninsula, North Bay, and East Bay. For the rest of today, mostly sunny. Highs in the upper 60s at the coast to the lower 80s inland. Southwest winds 5 to 15 miles per hour. For tonight, mostly clear until midnight, then becoming partly cloudy. Lows from the upper 40s to mid 50s. Southwest winds 5 to 15 miles per hour. And on Thursday, partly cloudy in the morning, then becoming mostly sunny. Highs in the mid 60s at the coast to the lower 80s inland. Southwest winds 5 to 15 miles per hour. For the Thursday night, mostly clear until midnight, then becoming partly cloudy. Lows from the upper 40s to mid 50s. Southwest winds 5 to 15 miles per hour. For Friday, mostly cloudy in the morning, then becoming mostly sunny. Highs in the upper 60s at the coast of the mid 80s inland. Southwest winds 5 to 10 miles per hour, and on Friday night, mostly clear until midnight, then becoming partly cloudy. Lows from the 40s to upper 50s Independence Day through Tuesday. Partly cloudy. Highs 60s and 70s, lows in the 50s. High temperatures today and lows tonight for the selected cities: San Francisco, 67 and 54, San Francisco Airport, 70 and 54, Redwood City, 77 and 55, Oakland, 72 and 55, Fremont, 76 and 56, Concord, 83 and 54, Livermore, 82 and 54, San Rafael, 77 and 53, Santa Rosa, 83 and 50, Napa, 77 and 51, Fairfield, 82 and 55. These are the noon Pacific Daylight Time observations for the San Francisco and Monterey Bay areas on Wednesday, July 1st. At San Francisco Airport, it was partly sunny, temperature 66, dew point 51, relative humidity 58%, south wind at 10 miles an hour, pressure 29.89 inches and steady. At Oakland Airport, it was partly sunny, temperature 64, dew point 51, relative humidity 62%, southwest wind at 7 miles an hour, pressure 29.90 inches and steady.
at San Jose Airport. It was mostly sunny. Temperature 70, dew point 51. Relative humidity 51%. Southeast wind at 13 miles an hour. Pressure 29.88 inches and steady. At Santa Rosa, it was sunny. Visibility 10 miles. It was 72 degrees. Dew point 52. Wind south at 8 miles an hour. Pressure 29.87 inches. At Concord, it was sunny, temperature 73, south wind at 12. At Livermore, it was sunny, temperature 72, southwest wind at 7. At Monterey, it was partly sunny, temperature 63, west wind at 15, pressure 29.95 and steady. At Salinas, it was mostly sunny, temperature 64, dew point 50, relative humidity 60%, variable wind at 5. Here are some observations around California and western Nevada. It was sunny, with a temperature of 77 at Sacramento, 65 at South Lake Tahoe, and 68 at Mammoth Lakes. It was mostly sunny, with a temperature of 74 at Reno, 66 at Truckee, and 67 at Blue Canyon. At San Diego, it was partly sunny, with a temperature of 69. At Los Angeles, it was cloudy, with a temperature of 68. Local temperature reports around San Francisco Bay for 12 p.m. Downtown San Francisco was 63 degrees. Oakland Museum was 65 degrees. Redwood City was 69 degrees. San Rafael was 64 degrees. The area forecast for the South Bay, including the San Jose metro area and the Santa Clara Valley. For the rest of today, mostly sunny early in the afternoon, then becoming sunny. Highs from the mid-60s to lower 80s. South winds 5 to 10 miles per hour, becoming southwest in the afternoon. For tonight, mostly clear until midnight, then becoming partly cloudy. Lows from the lower to mid-50s. South winds 5 to 10 miles per hour. And on Thursday, partly cloudy in the morning, then becoming mostly sunny. Highs in the lower 70s by the bay, mid-70s to lower 80s inland. South winds 5 to 10 miles per hour, becoming southwest in the afternoon. For the Thursday night, mostly clear until midnight, then becoming partly cloudy. Lows from the lower to mid-50s. Southwest winds 5 to 10 miles per hour. For Friday, partly cloudy in the morning, then becoming sunny. Highs in the mid-70s by the bay, lower to mid-80s inland. Southwest winds 5 to 10 miles per hour, and on Friday night, mostly clear. Lows in the 50s Independence Day and Saturday night, mostly clear. High 70s and 80s, lows in the 50s for the Sunday. Partly cloudy in the morning, then becoming mostly sunny. Highs from the lower 70s to mid-80s for Sunday night, mostly clear until midnight, then becoming partly cloudy. Lows in the 50s and on Monday, partly cloudy in the morning, then becoming mostly sunny. Highs from the lower 70s to mid-80s for the Monday night, clear until midnight, then becoming partly cloudy. Lows from the lower to mid-50s for Tuesday, partly cloudy in the morning, then becoming mostly sunny. Highs from the lower 70s to mid-80s. High temperatures today and lows tonight for the selected cities: San Jose, 77 and 56, Mountain View, 73 and 56, Morgan Hill, 74 and 52. The area forecast for the Monterey Bay and Salinas Valley. For the rest of today, partly cloudy. Highs in the mid-60s at the coast to the upper 70s inland. Southwest winds 5 to 10 miles per hour, becoming west 10 to 20 miles per hour in the afternoon. For tonight, partly cloudy until midnight, then becoming mostly cloudy. Areas of fog after midnight. Lows from the upper 40s to mid 50s. West winds 5 to 15 miles per hour. And on Thursday, mostly cloudy in the morning, then becoming partly cloudy. Highs in the mid-60s at the coast to the upper 70s inland. Southwest winds 5 to 15 miles per hour. For the Thursday night, partly cloudy until midnight, then becoming mostly cloudy.
Areas of fog after midnight. Lows from the lower to mid-50s. West winds 5 to 15 miles per hour. For Friday, mostly cloudy in the morning, then becoming mostly sunny. Widespread fog in the morning. Highs in the mid-60s at the coast to the lower 80s inland. West winds 5 to 10 miles per hour, and on Friday night, partly cloudy until midnight, then becoming mostly cloudy. Patchy fog, lows in the mid-50s Independence Day and Saturday night, partly cloudy. Patchy fog, highs from the mid-60s to lower 80s, lows in the mid-50s for the Sunday. Mostly cloudy in the morning, then becoming partly cloudy. Patchy fog, highs from the mid-60s to lower 80s for Sunday night, partly cloudy until midnight, then becoming mostly cloudy. Patchy fog, lows in the mid-50s and on Monday. Mostly cloudy in the morning, then becoming partly cloudy. Patchy fog, highs from the mid-60s to upper 70s Monday night and Tuesday, partly cloudy. Patchy fog, lows in the lower 50s, highs from the mid-60s to lower 80s, high temperatures today and lows tonight for the selected cities, Santa Cruz, 65 and 53, Monterey, 65 and 54, Salinas, 65 and 54, Hollister, 70 and 50, King City, 77 and 50. 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This broadcast originates from the National Weather Service office located in Monterey, California, and serves the South Bay and Monterey Bay Area, including the cities of San Jose, Monterey, Salinas, and Santa Cruz. The weather overview for the Bay Area and Central Coast, seasonally cool temperatures and breezy afternoon winds will continue through Thursday. Gradual warming trend late this week and into the weekend, bringing pleasant conditions for the holiday weekend. The extended forecast for the Bay Area and Central Coast, Friday and Friday night, partly cloudy. Highs 55 to 85. Lows 50 to 60. Independence Day and Saturday night, partly cloudy. Patchy fog after midnight. High 60 to 85. Lows 50 to 60. Sunday and Sunday night, mostly cloudy. Patchy fog in the morning. Patchy fog after midnight. High 60 to 85. Lows 50 to 60. Monday and Monday night, partly cloudy. Patchy fog in the morning. Patchy fog after midnight. Highs 55 to 80. Lows 50 to 55. Tuesday, partly sunny in the morning, then clearing. Warmer. Patchy fog in the morning. High 60 to 85. Sunrise, sunset, and tidal information for the San Francisco Bay Area for Wednesday, July 1. The sunrise today, 5:51 a.m. The sunset tonight, 8:35 p.m. Tidal data at the Golden Gate for today. High tide, 12:10 a.m. at 5.99 feet. Low tide, 7:13 a.m. at minus 069 feet. High tide, 2:41 p.m. at 4.59 feet. Low tide, 6:56 p.m. at 3.24 feet. Here are the buoy observations for noon Pacific Daylight Time. An offshore buoy 6 winds north at 10 knots, pressure 1,030.4 millibars. An offshore buoy 59, winds north 70 knots, gusting to 23, water temperature 62, pressure 1,024.1 millibars, seas 5 feet, every 17 seconds. At Point Arena buoy, winds north 14 knots, water temperature 50, pressure 1,012.5 millibars, seas 8 feet, every 10 seconds. At buoy 13 near Bodega Bay, winds west at 4 knots, pressure 1,012.2 millibars, swell 8 feet, every 10 seconds. At Point Reyes Wave Rider buoy, water temperature 53, seas 11 feet, every 10 seconds. At San Francisco Bar buoy, water temperature 60, seas 6 feet, every 10 seconds. At San Francisco buoy, winds southwest at 6 knots, pressure 1,012.5 millibars, swell 7 feet, every 9 seconds.
At Half Moon Bay, buoy winds west 10 knots. Water temperature 56. Pressure

1,000, 13.5 millibars, seas 8 feet, every 9 seconds. At Monterey Bay buoy winds northwest 4 knots, water temperature 55, pressure 1,014.1 millibars, seas 10 feet, every 10 seconds. At Pointer, wave rider buoy water temperature 56, seas 8 feet, every 10 seconds. At Cape San Martin buoy winds northwest 6 knots, water temperature 60, pressure 1,015.2 millibars. Seas 10 feet, every 11 seconds. Synopsis for the Central California coast and bays including the Monterey Bay, Greater Farallones, and Cordell Bank National Marine Sanctuaries, a gale warning continues for the northern outer waters while weaker, yet still gusty winds affect the rest of the waters. Gale force gusts across the northern outer waters will ease tonight. Moderate northwest breezes will prevail elsewhere. Rough to very rough seas will continue in the outer waters today and tonight before abating to become moderate to rough Thursday into Friday. The marine forecast for San Pablo Bay, Suisun Bay, the West Delta, and the San Francisco Bay north of the Bay Bridge. For today, southwest wind 5 to 10 knots, rising to 10 to 15 knots this afternoon. For tonight, southwest wind 10 to 15 knots. For Thursday, southwest wind 10 to 15 knots. The marine forecast for Monterey Bay. For today, west wind 5 to 10 knots, rising to 10 to 15 knots this afternoon. Seas 3 to 5 feet. Wave detail, northwest 4 feet at 10 seconds. Patchy fog late this morning. For tonight, west wind 10 to 15 knots, becoming southwest 5 to 10 knots after midnight. Seas 3 to 4 feet. Wave detail, northwest 4 feet at 10 seconds. For Thursday, southwest wind 5 to 10 knots. Seas 3 to 4 feet. Wave detail, northwest 4 feet at 10 seconds. Patchy fog in the morning. The coastal waters forecast from Pigeon Point to Point Pinos out to 10 nautical miles. For today, west wind 5 to 10 knots. Seas 5 to 8 feet. Wave detail, northwest 7 feet at 10 seconds. For tonight, west wind 5 to 10 knots. Seas 4 to 6 feet. Wave detail, northwest 6 feet at 10 seconds. For Thursday, west wind 5 to 10 knots. Seas 5 to 7 feet. Wave detail, northwest 6 feet at 10 seconds and southwest 2 feet at 16 seconds. The area forecast for the peninsula, North Bay, and East Bay. For the rest of today, mostly sunny. Highs in the upper 60s at the coast to the lower 80s inland. Southwest winds 5 to 15 miles per hour. For tonight, mostly clear until midnight, then becoming partly cloudy. Lows from the upper 40s to mid 50s. Southwest winds 5 to 15 miles per hour. And on Thursday, partly cloudy in the morning, then becoming mostly sunny. Highs in the mid 60s at the coast to the lower 80s inland. Southwest winds 5 to 15 miles per hour. For the Thursday night, mostly clear until midnight, then becoming partly cloudy. Lows from the upper 40s to mid 50s. Southwest winds 5 to 15 miles per hour. For Friday, mostly cloudy in the morning, then becoming mostly sunny. Highs in the upper 60s at the coast of the mid 80s inland. For Friday, mostly cloudy in the morning, then becoming mostly sunny. Highs in the upper 60s at the coast of the mid 80s inland. Southwest winds 5 to 10 miles per hour, and on Friday night, mostly clear until midnight, then becoming partly cloudy. Lows from the 40s to upper 50s Independence Day through Tuesday. Partly cloudy. Highs 60s and 70s, lows in the 50s, high temperatures today and lows tonight for the selected cities, San Francisco, 67 and 54, San Francisco Airport, 70 and 54, Redwood City, 77 and 55, Oakland, 72 and 55, Fremont, 76 and 56, Concord, 83 and 54, Livermore, 82 and 54, San Rafael, 77 and 53.

0 inches and steady. At San Jose Airport, it was mostly sunny, temperature 70, dew point 51, relative humidity 51%, southeast wind at 13 miles an hour, pressure 29.88 inches and steady. At Santa Rosa, it was sunny, visibility 10 miles. It was 72 degrees, dew point 52, wind south at 8 miles an hour, pressure 29.87 inches. At Concord, it was sunny, temperature 73, south wind at 12. At Livermore, it was sunny, temperature 72, southwest wind at 7. At Monterey, it was partly sunny, temperature 63, west wind at 15, pressure 29.95 and steady. At Salinas, it was mostly sunny, temperature 64, dew point 50, relative humidity 60%, variable wind at 5. Here are some observations around California and western Nevada. It was sunny, with a temperature of 77 at Sacramento, 65 at South Lake Tahoe, and 68 at Mammoth Lakes. It was mostly sunny, with a temperature of 74 at Reno, 66 at Truckee, and 67 at Blue Canyon. At San Diego, it was partly sunny, with a temperature of 69. At Los Angeles, it was cloudy, with a temperature of 68. Local temperature reports around San Francisco Bay for 12 p.m. Downtown San Francisco was 63 degrees. Oakland Museum was 65 degrees. Redwood City was 69 degrees. San Rafael was 64 degrees. The area forecast for the South Bay, including the San Jose metro area and the Santa Clara Valley. For the rest of today, mostly sunny early in the afternoon, then becoming sunny. Highs from the mid-60s to lower 80s. South winds 5 to 10 miles per hour, becoming southwest in the afternoon. For tonight, mostly clear until midnight, then becoming partly cloudy. Lows from the lower to mid-50s. South winds 5 to 10 miles per hour. And on Thursday, partly cloudy in the morning, then becoming mostly sunny. Highs in the lower 70s by the bay, mid-70s to lower 80s inland. South winds 5 to 10 miles per hour, becoming southwest in the afternoon. For the Thursday night, mostly clear until midnight, then becoming partly cloudy. Lows from the lower to mid-50s. Southwest winds 5 to 10 miles per hour. For Friday, partly cloudy in the morning, then becoming sunny. Highs in the mid-70s by the bay, lower to mid-80s inland. Southwest winds 5 to 10 miles per hour, and on Friday night, mostly clear. Lows in the 50s Independence Day and Saturday night, mostly clear. High 70s and 80s, lows in the 50s for the Sunday. Partly cloudy in the morning, then becoming mostly sunny. Highs from the lower 70s to mid-80s for Sunday night, mostly clear until midnight, then becoming partly cloudy. Lows in the 50s and on Monday, partly cloudy in the morning, then becoming mostly sunny. Highs from the lower 70s to mid-80s for the Monday night, clear until midnight, then becoming partly cloudy. Lows from the lower to mid-50s for Tuesday, partly cloudy in the morning, then becoming mostly sunny. Highs from the lower 70s to mid-80s, high temperatures today and lows tonight for the selected cities: San Jose, 77 and 56, Mountain View, 73 and 56, Morgan Hill, 74 and 52. The area forecast for the Monterey Bay and Salinas Valley. For the rest of today, partly cloudy. Highs in the mid-60s at the coast to the upper 70s inland. Southwest winds 5 to 10 miles per hour, becoming west 10 to 20 miles per hour in the afternoon. For tonight, partly cloudy until midnight, then becoming mostly cloudy. Areas of fog after midnight. Lows from the upper 40s to mid-50s. West winds 5 to 15 miles per hour. And on Thursday, mostly cloudy in the morning, then becoming partly cloudy. Highs in the mid-60s at the coast to the upper 70s inland. Southwest winds 5 to 15 miles per hour. For the Thursday night, partly cloudy until midnight, then

morning mostly cloudy. Areas of fog after midnight. Lows from the lower to mid-50s. West winds 5 to 15 miles per hour. For Friday, mostly cloudy in the morning, then becoming mostly sunny. Widespread fog in the morning. Highs in the mid-60s at the coast to the lower 80s inland. West winds 5 to 10 miles per hour, and on Friday night, partly cloudy until midnight, then becoming mostly cloudy. Patchy fog, lows in the mid-50s Independence Day and Saturday night, partly cloudy. Patchy fog, highs from the mid-60s to lower 80s, lows in the mid-50s for the Sunday. Mostly cloudy in the morning, then becoming partly cloudy. Patchy fog, highs from the mid-60s to lower 80s for Sunday night, partly cloudy until midnight, then becoming mostly cloudy. Patchy fog, lows in the mid-50s and on Monday. Mostly cloudy in the morning, then becoming partly cloudy. Patchy fog, highs from the mid-60s to upper 70s Monday night and Tuesday, partly cloudy. Patchy fog, lows in the lower 50s, highs from the mid-60s to lower 80s, high temperatures today and lows tonight for the selected cities, Santa Cruz, 65 and 53, Monterey, 65 and 54, Salinas, 65 and 54, Hollister, 70 and 50, King City, 77 and 50. The weather overview for the Bay Area and Central Coast, cooler than normal temperatures through Thursday with breezy afternoon winds. Gradual warming through Independence Day with pleasant conditions and temperatures returning back to near normal. The extended forecast for the Bay Area and Central Coast, Friday and Friday night, partly cloudy. Highs 55 to 85. Lows 50 to 60. Independence Day and Saturday night, partly cloudy. Patchy fog after midnight. High 60 to 85. Lows 50 to 60. Sunday and Sunday night, mostly cloudy. Patchy fog in the morning. Patchy fog after midnight. High 60 to 85. Lows 50 to 60. Monday and Monday night, partly cloudy. Patchy fog in the morning. Patchy fog after midnight. Highs 55 to 80. Lows 50 to 55. Tuesday, partly sunny in the morning, then clearing. Warmer. Patchy fog in the morning. High 60 to 85. Sunrise, sunset, and tidal information for the San Francisco Bay Area for Wednesday, July 1. The sunrise today, 5:51 a.m. The sunset tonight, 8:35 p.m. Tidal data at the Golden Gate for today. High tide, 12:10 a.m. at 5.99 feet. Low tide, 7:13 a.m. at -0.69 feet. High tide, 2:41 p.m. at 4.59 feet. Low tide, 6:56 p.m. at 3.24 feet. Here are the buoy observations for noon Pacific Daylight Time. An offshore buoy 6 winds north at 10 knots, pressure 1,030.4 millibars. An offshore buoy 59, winds north 70 knots, gusting to 23, water temperature 62, pressure 1,024.1 millibars, seas 5 feet, every 17 seconds. At Point Arena buoy, winds north 14 knots, water temperature 50, pressure 1,012.5 millibars, seas 8 feet, every 10 seconds. At buoy 13 near Bodega Bay, winds west at 4 knots, pressure 1,012.2 millibars, swell 8 feet, every 10 seconds. At Point Reyes Wave Rider buoy, water temperature 53, seas 11 feet, every 10 seconds. At San Francisco Bar buoy, water temperature 60, seas 6 feet, every 10 seconds. At San Francisco buoy, winds southwest at 6 knots, pressure 1,012.5 millibars, swell 7 feet, every 9 seconds. At Half Moon Bay buoy, winds west 10 knots, water temperature 56, pressure 1,013.5 millibars, seas 8 feet, every 9 seconds. At Monterey Bay buoy, winds northwest 4 knots, water temperature 55, pressure 1,014.1 millibars, seas 10 feet, every 10 seconds. At Point Sur, Wave Rider buoy, water temperature 56, seas 8 feet, every 10 seconds.

At Cape San Martin Buoy, winds northwest 6 knots, water temperature 60, pressure 1,015.2 millibars. Seas 10 feet, every 11 seconds. Synopsis for the Central California coast and bays, including the Monterey Bay, Greater Farallones, and Cordell Bank National Marine Sanctuaries, a gale warning continues for the northern outer waters while weaker, yet still gusty winds affect the rest of the waters. Gale force gusts across the northern outer waters will ease tonight. Moderate northwest breezes will prevail elsewhere. Rough to very rough seas will continue in the outer waters today and tonight before abating to become moderate to rough Thursday into Friday. The marine forecast for San Pablo Bay, Suisun Bay, the West Delta, and the San Francisco Bay north of the Bay Bridge. For today, southwest wind 5 to 10 knots, rising to 10 to 15 knots this afternoon. For tonight, southwest wind 10 to 15 knots. For Thursday, southwest wind 10 to 15 knots. The marine forecast for Monterey Bay. For today, west wind 5 to 10 knots, rising to 10 to 15 knots this afternoon. Seas 3 to 5 feet. Wave detail, northwest 4 feet at 10 seconds. Patchy fog late this morning. For tonight, west wind 10 to 15 knots, becoming southwest 5 to 10 knots after midnight. Seas 3 to 4 feet. Wave detail, northwest 4 feet at 10 seconds. For Thursday, southwest wind 5 to 10 knots. Seas 3 to 4 feet. Wave detail, northwest 4 feet at 10 seconds. Patchy fog in the morning. The coastal waters forecast from Pigeon Point to Point Pinos out to 10 nautical miles. For today, west wind 5 to 10 knots. Seas 5 to 8 feet. Wave detail, northwest 7 feet at 10 seconds. For tonight, west wind 5 to 10 knots. Seas 4 to 6 feet. Wave detail, northwest 6 feet at 10 seconds. For Thursday, west wind 5 to 10 knots. Seas 5 to 7 feet. Wave detail, northwest 6 feet at 10 seconds and southwest 2 feet at 16 seconds. The area forecast for the peninsula, North Bay, and East Bay. For the rest of today, mostly sunny. Highs in the upper 60s at the coast to the lower 80s inland. Southwest winds 5 to 15 miles per hour. For tonight, mostly clear until midnight, then becoming partly cloudy. Lows from the upper 40s to mid 50s. Southwest winds 5 to 15 miles per hour. And on Thursday, partly cloudy in the morning, then becoming mostly sunny. Highs in the mid 60s at the coast to the lower 80s inland. Southwest winds 5 to 15 miles per hour. For the Thursday night, mostly clear until midnight, then becoming partly cloudy. Lows from the upper 40s to mid 50s. Southwest winds 5 to 15 miles per hour. For Friday, mostly cloudy in the morning, then becoming mostly sunny. Highs in the upper 60s at the coast to the mid 80s inland. Southwest winds 5 to 10 miles per hour, and on Friday night, mostly clear until midnight, then becoming partly cloudy. Lows from the 40s to upper 50s Independence Day through Tuesday. Partly cloudy. Highs 60s and 70s, lows in the 50s, high temperatures today and lows tonight for the selected cities, San Francisco, 67 and 54, San Francisco Airport, 70 and 54, Redwood City, 77 and 55, Oakland, 72 and 55, Fremont, 76 and 56, Concord, 83 and 54, Livermore, 82 and 54, San Rafael, 77 and 53, Santa Rosa, 83 and 50, Napa, 77 and 51, Fairfield, 82 and 55. These are the noon Pacific Daylight Time observations for the San Francisco and Monterey Bay areas on Wednesday, July 1st. At San Francisco Airport, it was partly sunny, temperature 66, dew point 51, relative humidity 58%, south wind at 10 miles an hour, pressure 29.89 inches and steady. At Oakland Airport, it was

sunny, temperature 64, dew point 51, relative humidity 62%, southwest wind at 7 miles an hour, pressure 29.90 inches and steady. At San Jose Airport, it was mostly sunny, temperature 70, dew point 51, relative humidity 51%, southeast wind at 13 miles an hour, pressure 29.88 inches and steady. At Santa Rosa, it was sunny. Visibility 10 miles. It was 72 degrees. Dew point 52. Wind south at 8 miles an hour. Pressure 29.87 inches. At Concord, it was sunny, temperature 73, south wind at 12. At Livermore, it was sunny, temperature 72, southwest wind at 7. At Monterey, it was partly sunny, temperature 63, west wind at 15, pressure 29.95 and steady. At Salinas, it was mostly sunny, temperature 64, dew point 50, relative humidity 60%, variable wind at 5. Here are some observations around California and western Nevada. It was sunny, with a temperature of 77 at Sacramento, 65 at South Lake Tahoe, and 68 at Mammoth Lakes. It was mostly sunny, with a temperature of 74 at Reno, 66 at Truckee, and 67 at Blue Canyon. At San Diego, it was partly sunny, with a temperature of 69. At Los Angeles, it was cloudy, with a temperature of 68. Local temperature reports around San Francisco Bay for 12 p.m. Downtown San Francisco was 63 degrees. Oakland Museum was 65 degrees. Redwood City was 69 degrees. San Rafael was 64 degrees. The area forecast for the South Bay, including the San Jose metro area and the Santa Clara Valley. For the rest of today, mostly sunny early in the afternoon, then becoming sunny. Highs from the mid-60s to lower 80s. South winds 5 to 10 miles per hour, becoming southwest in the afternoon. For tonight, mostly clear until midnight, then becoming partly cloudy. Lows from the lower to mid-50s. South winds 5 to 10 miles per hour. And on Thursday, partly cloudy in the morning, then becoming mostly sunny. Highs in the lower 70s by the bay, mid-70s to lower 80s inland. South winds 5 to 10 miles per hour, becoming southwest in the afternoon. For the Thursday night, mostly clear until midnight, then becoming partly cloudy. Lows from the lower to mid-50s. Southwest winds 5 to 10 miles per hour. For Friday, partly cloudy in the morning, then becoming sunny. Highs in the mid-70s by the bay, lower to mid-80s inland. Southwest winds 5 to 10 miles per hour, and on Friday night, mostly clear. Lows in the 50s Independence Day and Saturday night, mostly clear. High 70s and 80s, lows in the 50s for the Sunday. Partly cloudy in the morning, then becoming mostly sunny. Highs from the lower 70s to mid-80s for Sunday night, mostly clear until midnight, then becoming partly cloudy. Lows in the 50s and on Monday, partly cloudy in the morning, then becoming mostly sunny. Highs from the lower 70s to mid-80s for the Monday night, clear until midnight, then becoming partly cloudy. Lows from the lower to mid-50s for Tuesday, partly cloudy in the morning, then becoming mostly sunny. Highs from the lower 70s to mid-80s. High temperatures today and lows tonight for the selected cities: San Jose, 77 and 56, Mountain View, 73 and 56, Morgan Hill, 74 and 52. The area forecast for the Monterey Bay and Salinas Valley? For the rest of today? Partly cloudy. Highs in the mid-60s at the coast to the upper 70s inland. Southwest winds 5 to 10 miles per hour, becoming west 10 to 20 miles per hour in the afternoon. For tonight, partly cloudy until midnight, then becoming mostly cloudy. Areas of fog after midnight. Lows from the upper 40s to mid-50s. West winds 5 to 15 miles per hour. And on Thursday, mostly cloudy in the morning, then becoming partly cloudy. Highs in the mid-60s at the coast.

upper 70s inland. Southwest winds 5 to 15 miles per hour. For the Thursday night, partly cloudy until midnight, then becoming mostly cloudy. Areas of fog after midnight. Lows from the lower to mid-50s. West winds 5 to 15 miles per hour. For Friday, mostly cloudy in the morning, then becoming mostly sunny. Widespread fog in the morning. Highs in the mid-60s at the coast to the lower 80s inland. West winds 5 to 10 miles per hour, and on Friday night, partly cloudy until midnight, then becoming mostly cloudy. Patchy fog, lows in the mid-50s Independence Day and Saturday night, partly cloudy. Patchy fog, highs from the mid-60s to lower 80s, lows in the mid-50s for the Sunday. Mostly cloudy in the morning, then becoming partly cloudy. Patchy fog, highs from the mid-60s to lower 80s for Sunday night, partly cloudy until midnight, then becoming mostly cloudy. Patchy fog, lows in the mid-50s and on Monday. Mostly cloudy in the morning, then becoming partly cloudy. Patchy fog, highs from the mid-60s to upper 70s Monday night and Tuesday, partly cloudy. Patchy fog, lows in the lower 50s, highs from the mid-60s to lower 80s, high temperatures today and lows tonight for the selected cities, Santa Cruz, 65 and 53, Monterey, 65 and 54, Salinas, 65 and 54, Hollister, 70 and 50, King City, 77 and 50. 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This broadcast originates from the National Weather Service office located in Monterey, California, and serves the South Bay and Monterey Bay Area, including the cities of San Jose, Monterey, Salinas, and Santa Cruz. The weather overview for the Bay Area and Central Coast, cooler than normal temperatures through Thursday with breezy afternoon winds. Gradual warming through Independence Day with pleasant conditions and temperatures returning back to near normal. The extended forecast for the Bay Area and Central Coast, Friday and Friday night, partly cloudy. Highs 55 to 85. Lows 50 to 60. Independence Day and Saturday night, partly cloudy. Patchy fog after midnight. High 60 to 85. Lows 50 to 60. Sunday and Sunday night, mostly cloudy. Patchy fog in the morning. Patchy fog after midnight. High 60 to 85. Lows 50 to 60. Monday and Monday night, partly cloudy. Patchy fog in the morning. Patchy fog after midnight. Highs 55 to 80. Lows 50 to 55. Tuesday, partly sunny in the morning, then clearing. Warmer. Patchy fog in the morning. High 60 to 85. Sunrise, sunset, and tidal information for the San Francisco Bay Area for Wednesday, July 1. The sunrise today, 5:51 a.m. The sunset tonight, 8:35 p.m. Tidal data at the Golden Gate for today. High tide, 12:10 a.m. at 5.99 feet. Low tide, 7:13 a.m. at minus 069 feet. High tide, 2:41 p.m. at 4.59 feet. Low tide, 6:56 p.m. at 3.24 feet. Here are the buoy observations for noon Pacific Daylight Time. An offshore buoy 6 winds north at 10 knots, pressure 1,030.4 millibars. An offshore buoy 59, winds north 70 knots, gusting to 23, water temperature 62, pressure 1,024.1 millibars, seas 5 feet, every 17 seconds. At Point Arena buoy, winds north 14 knots, water temperature 50, pressure 1,012.5 millibars, seas 8 feet, every 10 seconds. At buoy 13 near Bodega Bay, winds west at 4 knots, pressure 1,012.2 millibars, swell 8 feet, every 10 seconds. At Point Reyes Wave Rider buoy, water temperature 53, seas 11 feet, every 10 seconds. At San Francisco Bar buoy, water temperature 60, seas 6 feet, every 10 seconds. At San Francisco buoy, winds southwest at

knots, pressure 1,012.5 millibars, swell 7 feet, every 9 seconds. At Half Moon Bay buoy wind swells 10 knots, water temperature 56, pressure 1,013.5 millibars, seas 8 feet, every 9 seconds. At Monterey Bay buoy winds northwest 4 knots, water temperature 55, pressure 1,014.1 millibars, seas 10 feet, every 10 seconds. At Pointer, Wave Rider buoy water temperature 56, seas 8 feet, every 10 seconds. At Cape San Martin buoy winds northwest 6 knots, water temperature 60, pressure 1,015.2 millibars. Seas 10 feet, every 11 seconds. Synopsis for the Central California coast and bays including the Monterey Bay, Greater Farallones, and Cordell Bank National Marine Sanctuaries, a gale warning continues for the northern outer waters while weaker, yet still gusty winds affect the rest of the waters. Gale force gusts across the northern outer waters will ease tonight. Moderate northwest breezes will prevail elsewhere. Rough to very rough seas will continue in the outer waters today and tonight before abating to become moderate to rough Thursday into Friday. The marine forecast for San Pablo Bay, Suisun Bay, the West Delta, and the San Francisco Bay north of the Bay Bridge. For today, southwest wind 5 to 10 knots, rising to 10 to 15 knots this afternoon. For tonight, southwest wind 10 to 15 knots. For Thursday, southwest wind 10 to 15 knots. The marine forecast for Monterey Bay. For today, west wind 5 to 10 knots, rising to 10 to 15 knots this afternoon. Seas 3 to 5 feet. Wave detail, northwest 4 feet at 10 seconds. Patchy fog late this morning. For tonight, west wind 10 to 15 knots, becoming southwest 5 to 10 knots after midnight. Seas 3 to 4 feet. Wave detail, northwest 4 feet at 10 seconds. For Thursday, southwest wind 5 to 10 knots. Seas 3 to 4 feet. Wave detail, northwest 4 feet at 10 seconds. Patchy fog in the morning. The coastal waters forecast from Pigeon Point to Point Pinos out to 10 nautical miles. For today, west wind 5 to 10 knots. Seas 5 to 8 feet. Wave detail, northwest 7 feet at 10 seconds. For tonight, west wind 5 to 10 knots. Seas 4 to 6 feet. Wave detail, northwest 6 feet at 10 seconds. For Thursday, west wind 5 to 10 knots. Seas 5 to 7 feet. Wave detail, northwest 6 feet at 10 seconds and southwest 2 feet at 16 seconds. The area forecast for the peninsula, North Bay, and East Bay. For the rest of today, mostly sunny. Highs in the upper 60s at the coast to the lower 80s inland. Southwest winds 5 to 15 miles per hour. For tonight, mostly clear until midnight, then becoming partly cloudy. Lows from the upper 40s to mid 50s. Southwest winds 5 to 15 miles per hour. And on Thursday, partly cloudy in the morning, then becoming mostly sunny. Highs in the mid 60s at the coast to the lower 80s inland. Southwest winds 5 to 15 miles per hour. For the Thursday night, mostly clear until midnight, then becoming partly cloudy. Lows from the upper 40s to mid 50s. Southwest winds 5 to 15 miles per hour. For Friday, mostly cloudy in the morning, then becoming mostly sunny. Highs in the upper 60s at the coast to the mid 80s inland. Southwest winds 5 to 10 miles per hour, and on Friday night, mostly clear until midnight, then becoming partly cloudy. Lows from the 40s to upper 50s Independence Day through Tuesday. Partly cloudy. Highs 60s and 70s, lows in the 50s. High temperatures today and lows tonight for the selected cities: San Francisco, 67 and 54, San Francisco Airport, 70 and 54, Redwood City, 77 and 55, Oakland, 72 and 55, Fremont, 76 and 56, Concord, 83 and 54, Livermore, 82 and 54.

4th, San Rafael, 77 and 53, Santa Rosa, 83 and 50, Napa, 77 and 51, Fairfield, 82 and 55. These are the 1 p.m. Pacific Daylight Time observations for the San Francisco and Monterey Bay areas on Wednesday, July 1st. At San Francisco Airport, it was partly sunny, temperature 67, dew point 50, relative humidity 54%, variable wind at 5 miles an hour, pressure 29.89 inches and steady. At Oakland Airport, it was partly sunny, temperature 66, dew point 52, relative humidity 60%, southwest wind at 6 miles an hour, pressure 29.90 inches and steady. At San Jose Airport, it was mostly sunny, temperature 71, dew point 51, relative humidity 49%, southeast wind at 8 miles an hour, pressure 29.88 inches and steady. At Concord, it was sunny, temperature 75, southwest wind at 12. At Livermore, it was sunny, temperature 75, west wind at 9. At Monterey, it was mostly sunny, temperature 65, southwest wind at 14, gusting to 24, pressure 29.95 and steady. At Salinas, it was mostly sunny, temperature 65, dew point 51, relative humidity 60%, northwest wind at 13. Here are some observations around California and western Nevada. It was sunny, with a temperature of 80 at Sacramento, 67 at South Lake Tahoe, and 72 at Mammoth Lakes. It was mostly sunny, with a temperature of 70 at Truckee, and 67 at Blue Canyon. It was partly sunny, with a temperature of 70 at San Diego, and 78 at Reno. At Los Angeles, it was cloudy, with a temperature of 68. Local temperature reports around San Francisco Bay for 1 p.m. Downtown San Francisco was 64 degrees. Oakland Museum was 67 degrees. Redwood City was 70 degrees. San Rafael was 67 degrees. The area forecast for the South Bay, including the San Jose metro area and the Santa Clara Valley. For the rest of today, mostly sunny early in the afternoon, then becoming sunny. Highs from the mid-60s to lower 80s. South winds 5 to 10 miles per hour, becoming southwest in the afternoon. For tonight, mostly clear until midnight, then becoming partly cloudy. Lows from the lower to mid-50s. South winds 5 to 10 miles per hour. And on Thursday, partly cloudy in the morning, then becoming mostly sunny. Highs in the lower 70s by the bay, mid-70s to lower 80s inland. South winds 5 to 10 miles per hour, becoming southwest in the afternoon. For the Thursday night, mostly clear until midnight, then becoming partly cloudy. Lows from the lower to mid-50s. Southwest winds 5 to 10 miles per hour. For Friday, partly cloudy in the morning, then becoming sunny. Highs in the mid-70s by the bay, lower to mid-80s inland. Southwest winds 5 to 10 miles per hour, and on Friday night, mostly clear. Lows in the 50s Independence Day and Saturday night, mostly clear. High 70s and 80s, lows in the 50s for the Sunday. Partly cloudy in the morning, then becoming mostly sunny. Highs from the lower 70s to mid-80s for Sunday night, mostly clear until midnight, then becoming partly cloudy. Lows in the 50s and on Monday, partly cloudy in the morning, then becoming mostly sunny. Highs from the lower 70s to mid-80s for the Monday night, clear until midnight, then becoming partly cloudy. Lows from the lower to mid-50s for Tuesday, partly cloudy in the morning, then becoming mostly sunny. Highs from the lower 70s to mid-80s, high temperatures today and lows tonight for the selected cities: San Jose, 77 and 56, Mountain View, 73 and 56, Morgan Hill, 74 and 52. The area forecast for the Monterey Bay and Salinas Valley for the rest of today: partly cloudy. Highs in the mid-60s at the coast to the upper 70s inland. Southwest winds 5 to 10 miles per hour, becoming west 10 to 20 miles per hour in the afternoon. For tonight,

cloudy until midnight, then becoming mostly cloudy. Areas of fog after midnight. Lows from the upper 40s to mid 50s. West winds 5 to 15 miles per hour. And on Thursday, mostly cloudy in the morning, then becoming partly cloudy. Highs in the mid 60s at the coast to the upper 70s inland. Southwest winds 5 to 15 miles per hour. For the Thursday night, partly cloudy until midnight, then becoming mostly cloudy. Areas of fog after midnight. Lows from the lower to mid 50s. West winds 5 to 15 miles per hour. For Friday, mostly cloudy in the morning, then becoming mostly sunny. Widespread fog in the morning. Highs in the mid 60s at the coast to the lower 80s inland. West winds 5 to 10 miles per hour, and on Friday night, partly cloudy until midnight, then becoming mostly cloudy. Patchy fog, lows in the mid-50s Independence Day and Saturday night, partly cloudy. Patchy fog, highs from the mid-60s to lower 80s, lows in the mid-50s for the Sunday. Mostly cloudy in the morning, then becoming partly cloudy. Patchy fog, highs from the mid-60s to lower 80s for Sunday night, partly cloudy until midnight, then becoming mostly cloudy. Patchy fog, lows in the mid-50s, and on Monday, mostly cloudy in the morning, then becoming partly cloudy. Patchy fog, highs from the mid-60s to upper 70s Monday night and Tuesday, partly cloudy. Patchy fog, lows in the lower 50s, highs from the mid-60s to lower 80s, high temperatures today and lows tonight for the selected cities, Santa Cruz, 65 and 53, Monterey, 65 and 54, Salinas, 65 and 54, Hollister, 70 and 50, King City, 77 and 50. The weather overview for the Bay Area and Central Coast, cooler than normal temperatures through Thursday with breezy afternoon winds. Gradual warming through Independence Day with pleasant conditions and temperatures returning back to near normal. The extended forecast for the Bay Area and Central Coast, Friday and Friday night, partly cloudy. Highs 55 to 85. Lows 50 to 60. Independence Day and Saturday night, partly cloudy. Patchy fog after midnight. Highs 60 to 85. Lows 50 to 60. Sunday and Sunday night, mostly cloudy. Patchy fog in the morning. Patchy fog after midnight. Highs 60 to 85. Lows 50 to 60. Monday and Monday night, partly cloudy. Patchy fog in the morning. Patchy fog after midnight. Highs 55 to 80. Lows 50 to 55. Tuesday, partly sunny in the morning, then clearing. Warmer. Patchy fog in the morning. Highs 60 to 85. Sunrise, sunset, and tidal information for the San Francisco Bay Area for Wednesday, July 1. The sunset tonight, 8:35 p.m. The sunrise tomorrow, 5:52 a.m. The sunset tomorrow, 8:35 p.m. Tidal data at the Golden Gate for the afternoon and evening hours today and the morning hours of tomorrow. High tide, 2:41 p.m. at 4.59 feet. Low tide, 6:56 p.m. at 3.24 feet. High tide, 12:48 a.m. at 5.84 feet. Low tide, 7:46 a.m. at -0.65 feet. Here are the buoy observations for 1 p.m. Pacific Daylight Time. An offshore buoy 6 winds northeast at 10 knots, pressure 1,030.2 millibars. An offshore buoy 59 winds north at 17 knots, gusting to 23, water temperature 62, pressure 1,024.1 millibars. At buoy 14 near Point Arena, winds north at 14 knots, pressure 1,012.7 millibars, swell 10 feet, every 9 seconds. At buoy 13 near Bodega Bay, winds west at 8 knots, pressure 1,012.8 millibars, swell 7 feet, every 9 seconds. At Point Reyes Wave Rider buoy, water temperature 54, seas 11 feet, every 10 seconds. At San Francisco Bar buoy, water temperature 60, seas 5 feet, every 10 seconds. At San Francisco buoy,

southwest at 8 knots, pressure 1,012.8 millibars, swell 7 feet, every 9 seconds. At Half Moon Bay buoy winds west 8 knots, water temperature 56, pressure 1,013.9 millibars, seas 8 feet, every 9 seconds. At Monterey buoy winds northwest at 2 knots, pressure 1,014.2 millibars, swell 9 feet, every 9 seconds. At Point Sur, wave rider buoy water temperature 56, seas 9 feet, every 11 seconds. At Cape San Martin buoy winds northwest at 6 knots, pressure 1,015.6 millibars, swell 10 feet, every 10 seconds. Synopsis for the Central California coast and bays including the Monterey Bay, Greater Farallones, and Cordell Bank National Marine Sanctuaries, a gale warning continues for the northern outer waters while weaker, yet still gusty winds affect the rest of the waters. Gale force gusts across the northern outer waters will ease tonight. Moderate northwest breezes will prevail elsewhere. Rough to very rough seas will continue in the outer waters today and tonight before abating to become moderate to rough Thursday into Friday. The marine forecast for San Pablo Bay, Suisun Bay, the West Delta, and the San Francisco Bay north of the Bay Bridge. For today, southwest wind 5 to 10 knots, rising to 10 to 15 knots this afternoon. For tonight, southwest wind 10 to 15 knots. For Thursday, southwest wind 10 to 15 knots. The marine forecast for Monterey Bay. For today, west wind 5 to 10 knots, rising to 10 to 15 knots this afternoon. Seas 3 to 5 feet. Wave detail, northwest 4 feet at 10 seconds. Patchy fog late this morning. For tonight, west wind 10 to 15 knots, becoming southwest 5 to 10 knots after midnight. Seas 3 to 4 feet. Wave detail, northwest 4 feet at 10 seconds. For Thursday, southwest wind 5 to 10 knots. Seas 3 to 4 feet. Wave detail, northwest 4 feet at 10 seconds. Patchy fog in the morning. The coastal waters forecast from Pigeon Point to Point Pinos out to 10 nautical miles. For today, west wind 5 to 10 knots. Seas 5 to 8 feet. Wave detail, northwest 7 feet at 10 seconds. For tonight, west wind 5 to 10 knots. Seas 4 to 6 feet. Wave detail, northwest 6 feet at 10 seconds. For Thursday, west wind 5 to 10 knots. Seas 5 to 7 feet. Wave detail, northwest 6 feet at 10 seconds and southwest 2 feet at 16 seconds. The area forecast for the peninsula, North Bay, and East Bay. For the rest of today, mostly sunny. Highs in the upper 60s at the coast to the lower 80s inland. Southwest winds 5 to 15 miles per hour. For tonight, mostly clear until midnight, then becoming partly cloudy. Lows from the upper 40s to mid 50s. Southwest winds 5 to 15 miles per hour. And on Thursday, partly cloudy in the morning, then becoming mostly sunny. Highs in the mid 60s at the coast to the lower 80s inland. Southwest winds 5 to 15 miles per hour. For the Thursday night, mostly clear until midnight, then becoming partly cloudy. Lows from the upper 40s to mid 50s. Southwest winds 5 to 15 miles per hour. For Friday, mostly cloudy in the morning, then becoming mostly sunny. Highs in the upper 60s at the coast of the mid 80s inland. Southwest winds 5 to 10 miles per hour, and on Friday night, mostly clear until midnight, then becoming partly cloudy. Lows from the 40s to upper 50s Independence Day through Tuesday. Partly cloudy. Highs 60s and 70s, lows in the 50s. High temperatures today and lows tonight for these selected cities: San Francisco, 67 and 54, San Francisco Airport, 70 and 54, Redwood City, 77 and 55, Oakland, 72 and 55, Fremont, 76 and 56, Concord, 83 and 54, Livermore, 82 and 54, San Rafael, 77.

53, Santa Rosa, 83 and 50, Napa, 77 and 51, Fairfield, 82 and 55. These are the 1 p.m. Pacific Daylight Time observations for the San Francisco and Monterey Bay areas on Wednesday, July 1st. At San Francisco Airport, it was partly sunny, temperature 67, dew point 50, relative humidity 54%, variable wind at 5 miles an hour, pressure 29.89 inches and steady. At Oakland Airport, it was partly sunny, temperature 66, dew point 52, relative humidity 60%, southwest wind at 6 miles an hour, pressure 29.90 inches and steady. At San Jose Airport, it was mostly sunny, temperature 71, dew point 51, relative humidity 49%, southeast wind at 8 miles an hour, pressure 29.88 inches and steady. At Concord, it was sunny, temperature 75, southwest wind at 12. At Livermore, it was sunny, temperature 75, west wind at 9. At Monterey, it was mostly sunny, temperature 65, southwest wind at 14, gusting to 24, pressure 29.95 and steady. At Salinas, it was mostly sunny, temperature 65, dew point 51, relative humidity 60%, northwest wind at 13. Here are some observations around California and western Nevada. It was sunny, with a temperature of 80 at Sacramento, and 72 at Mammoth Lakes. It was mostly sunny, with a temperature of 70 at Truckee, 67 at South Lake Tahoe, and 67 at Blue Canyon. It was partly sunny, with a temperature of 70 at San Diego, and 78 at Reno. At Los Angeles, it was cloudy, with a temperature of 68. Local temperature reports around San Francisco Bay for 1 p.m. Downtown San Francisco was 64 degrees. Oakland Museum was 67 degrees. Redwood City was 70 degrees. San Rafael was 67 degrees. The area forecast for the South Bay, including the San Jose metro area and the Santa Clara Valley. For the rest of today, mostly sunny early in the afternoon, then becoming sunny. Highs from the mid-60s to lower 80s. South winds 5 to 10 miles per hour, becoming southwest in the afternoon. For tonight, mostly clear until midnight, then becoming partly cloudy. Lows from the lower to mid-50s. South winds 5 to 10 miles per hour. And on Thursday, partly cloudy in the morning, then becoming mostly sunny. Highs in the lower 70s by the bay, mid-70s to lower 80s inland. South winds 5 to 10 miles per hour, becoming southwest in the afternoon. For the Thursday night, mostly clear until midnight, then becoming partly cloudy. Lows from the lower to mid-50s. Southwest winds 5 to 10 miles per hour. For Friday, partly cloudy in the morning, then becoming sunny. Highs in the mid-70s by the bay, lower to mid-80s inland. Southwest winds 5 to 10 miles per hour, and on Friday night, mostly clear. Lows in the 50s Independence Day and Saturday night, mostly clear. High 70s and 80s, lows in the 50s for the Sunday. Partly cloudy in the morning, then becoming mostly sunny. Highs from the lower 70s to mid-80s for Sunday night, mostly clear until midnight, then becoming partly cloudy. Lows in the 50s and on Monday, partly cloudy in the morning, then becoming mostly sunny. Highs from the lower 70s to mid-80s for the Monday night, clear until midnight, then becoming partly cloudy. Lows from the lower to mid-50s for Tuesday, partly cloudy in the morning, then becoming mostly sunny. Highs from the lower 70s to mid-80s, high temperatures today and lows tonight for the selected cities: San Jose, 77 and 56, Mountain View, 73 and 56, Morgan Hill, 74 and 52. 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This broadcast originates from the National Weather Service office located in Monterey, California, and serves the South Bay and Monterey Bay Area, including the cities of San Jose, Monterey,
Salinas, and Santa Cruz. The area forecast for the Monterey Bay and Salinas Valley for the rest of today, partly cloudy. Highs in the mid-60s at the coast to the upper 70s inland. Southwest winds 5 to 10 miles per hour, becoming west 10 to 20 miles per hour in the afternoon. For tonight, partly cloudy until midnight, then becoming mostly cloudy. Areas of fog after midnight. Lows from the upper 40s to mid-50s. West winds 5 to 15 miles per hour. And on Thursday, mostly cloudy in the morning, then becoming partly cloudy. Highs in the mid-60s at the coast to the upper 70s inland. Southwest winds 5 to 15 miles per hour. For the Thursday night, partly cloudy until midnight, then becoming mostly cloudy. Areas of fog after midnight. Lows from the lower to mid-50s. West winds 5 to 15 miles per hour. For Friday, mostly cloudy in the morning, then becoming mostly sunny. Widespread fog in the morning. Highs in the mid-60s at the coast to the lower 80s inland. West winds 5 to 10 miles per hour, and on Friday night, partly cloudy until midnight, then becoming mostly cloudy. Patchy fog, lows in the mid-50s Independence Day and Saturday night, partly cloudy. Patchy fog, highs from the mid-60s to lower 80s, lows in the mid-50s for the Sunday. Mostly cloudy in the morning, then becoming partly cloudy. Patchy fog, highs from the mid-60s to lower 80s for Sunday night, partly cloudy until midnight, then becoming mostly cloudy. Patchy fog, lows in the mid-50s, and on Monday, mostly cloudy in the morning, then becoming partly cloudy. Patchy fog, highs from the mid-60s to upper 70s Monday night and Tuesday, partly cloudy. Patchy fog, lows in the lower 50s, highs from the mid-60s to lower 80s, high temperatures today and lows tonight for the selected cities: Santa Cruz, 65 and 53, Monterey, 65 and 54, Salinas, 65 and 54, Hollister, 70 and 50, King City, 77 and 50. The weather overview for the Bay Area and Central Coast: cooler than normal temperatures through Thursday with breezy afternoon winds. Gradual warming through Independence Day with pleasant conditions and temperatures returning back to near normal. The extended forecast for the Bay Area and Central Coast: Friday and Friday night, partly cloudy. Highs 55 to 85. Lows 50 to 60. Independence Day and Saturday night, partly cloudy. Patchy fog after midnight. High 60 to 85. Lows 50 to 60. Sunday and Sunday night, mostly cloudy. Patchy fog in the morning. Patchy fog after midnight. High 60 to 85. Lows 50 to 60. Monday and Monday night, partly cloudy. Patchy fog in the morning. Patchy fog after midnight. Highs 55 to 80. Lows 50 to 55. Tuesday, partly sunny in the morning, then clearing. Warmer. Patchy fog in the morning. High 60 to 85. Sunrise, sunset, and tidal information for the San Francisco Bay Area for Wednesday, July 1. The sunset tonight, 8:35 p.m. The sunrise tomorrow, 5:52 a.m. The sunset tomorrow, 8:35 p.m. Tidal data at the Golden Gate for the afternoon and evening hours today and the morning hours of tomorrow. High tide, 2:41 p.m. at 4.59 feet. Low tide, 6:56 p.m. at 3.24 feet. High tide, 12:48 a.m. at 5.84 feet. Low tide, 7:46 a.m. at -0.65 feet. Here are the buoy observations for 1 p.m. Pacific Daylight Time. An offshore buoy 6 winds northeast at 10 knots, pressure 1,030.2 millibars. An offshore buoy 59 winds north at 17 knots, gusting to 23, water temperature 62, pressure 1,024.1 millibars. At buoy 14 near Point Arena, winds north at 14 knots, pressure 1,012.7 millibars, swell 10 feet, every 9 seconds.

13 near Bodega Bay. Winds west at 8 knots. Pressure 1,012.8 millibars. Swell 7 feet every 9 seconds. At Point Reyes, wave rider buoy water temperature 54. Seas 11 feet every 10 seconds. At San Francisco Bar, buoy water temperature 60. Seas 5 feet every 10 seconds. At San Francisco Bay, wind southwest at 8 knots, pressure 1,012.8 millibars, swell 7 feet, every 9 seconds. At Half Moon Bay, buoy winds west 8 knots, water temperature 56, pressure 1,013.9 millibars, seas 8 feet, every 9 seconds. At Monterey, buoy winds northwest at 2 knots, pressure 1,014.2 millibars, swell 9 feet, every 9 seconds. At Point Sur, wave rider buoy water temperature 56, seas 9 feet, every 11 seconds. At Cape San Martin, buoy winds northwest at 6 knots, pressure 1,015.6 millibars, swell 10 feet, every 10 seconds. Synopsis for the Central California coast and bays, including the Monterey Bay, Greater Farallones, and Cordell Bank National Marine Sanctuaries, a gale warning continues for the northern outer waters while weaker, yet still gusty winds affect the rest of the waters. Gale force gusts across the northern outer waters will ease tonight. Moderate northwest breezes will prevail elsewhere. Rough to very rough seas will continue in the outer waters today and tonight before abating to become moderate to rough Thursday into Friday. The marine forecast for San Pablo Bay, Suisun Bay, the West Delta, and the San Francisco Bay north of the Bay Bridge. For today, southwest wind 5 to 10 knots, rising to 10 to 15 knots this afternoon. For tonight, southwest wind 10 to 15 knots. For Thursday, southwest wind 10 to 15 knots. The marine forecast for Monterey Bay. For today, west wind 5 to 10 knots, rising to 10 to 15 knots this afternoon. Seas 3 to 5 feet. Wave detail, northwest 4 feet at 10 seconds. Patchy fog late this morning. For tonight, west wind 10 to 15 knots, becoming southwest 5 to 10 knots after midnight. Seas 3 to 4 feet. Wave detail, northwest 4 feet at 10 seconds. For Thursday, southwest wind 5 to 10 knots. Seas 3 to 4 feet. Wave detail, northwest 4 feet at 10 seconds. Patchy fog in the morning. The coastal waters forecast from Pigeon Point to Point Pinos out to 10 nautical miles. For today, west wind 5 to 10 knots. Seas 5 to 8 feet. Wave detail, northwest 7 feet at 10 seconds. For tonight, west wind 5 to 10 knots. Seas 4 to 6 feet. Wave detail, northwest 6 feet at 10 seconds. For Thursday, west wind 5 to 10 knots. Seas 5 to 7 feet. Wave detail, northwest 6 feet at 10 seconds and southwest 2 feet, wind 5 to 10 knots. Seas 5 to 7 feet. Wave detail, northwest 6 feet at 10 seconds and southwest 2 feet at 16 seconds. The area forecast for the peninsula, North Bay, and East Bay. For the rest of today, mostly sunny. Highs in the upper 60s at the coast to the lower 80s inland. Southwest winds 5 to 15 miles per hour. For tonight, mostly clear until midnight, then becoming partly cloudy. Lows from the upper 40s to mid 50s. Southwest winds 5 to 15 miles per hour. And on Thursday, partly cloudy in the morning, then becoming mostly sunny. Highs in the mid 60s at the coast to the lower 80s inland. Southwest winds 5 to 15 miles per hour. For the Thursday night, mostly clear until midnight, then becoming partly cloudy. Lows from the upper 40s to mid 50s. Southwest winds 5 to 15 miles per hour. For Friday, mostly cloudy in the morning, then becoming mostly sunny. Highs in the upper 60s at the coast of the mid 80s inland. Southwest winds 5 to 10 miles per hour, and on Friday night, mostly clear until midnight, then becoming partly cloudy.

nighttime observations for the San Francisco and Monterey Bay areas on Wednesday, July 1st. At San Francisco Airport, it was partly sunny, temperature 67, dew point 50, relative humidity 54%, variable wind at 5 miles an hour, pressure 29.89 inches and steady. At Oakland Airport, it was partly sunny, temperature 66, dew point 52, relative humidity 60%, southwest wind at 6 miles an hour, pressure 29.90 inches and steady. At San Jose Airport, it was mostly sunny, temperature 71, dew point 51, relative humidity 49%, southeast wind at 8 miles an hour, pressure 29.88 inches and steady. At Concord, it was sunny, temperature 75, southwest wind at 12. At Livermore, it was sunny, temperature 75, west wind at 9. At Monterey, it was mostly sunny, temperature 65, southwest wind at 14, gusting to 24, pressure 29.95 and steady. At Salinas, it was mostly sunny, temperature 65, dew point 51, relative humidity 60%, northwest wind at 13. Here are some observations around California and western Nevada. It was sunny, with a temperature of 80 at Sacramento, and 72 at Mammoth Lakes. It was mostly sunny, with a temperature of 70 at Truckee, 67 at South Lake Tahoe, and 67 at Blue Canyon. It was partly sunny, with a temperature of 70 at San Diego, and 78 at Reno. At Los Angeles, it was cloudy, with a temperature of 68. Local temperature reports around San Francisco Bay for 1 p.m. Downtown San Francisco was 64 degrees. Oakland Museum was 67 degrees. Redwood City was 70 degrees. San Rafael was 67 degrees. The area forecast for the South Bay, including the San Jose metro area and the Santa Clara Valley. For the rest of today, mostly sunny early in the afternoon, then becoming sunny. Highs from the mid-60s to lower 80s. South winds 5 to 10 miles per hour, becoming southwest in the afternoon. For tonight, mostly clear until midnight, then becoming partly cloudy. Lows from the lower to mid-50s. South winds 5 to 10 miles per hour. And on Thursday, partly cloudy in the morning, then becoming mostly sunny. Highs in the lower 70s by the bay, mid-70s to lower 80s inland. South winds 5 to 10 miles per hour, becoming southwest in the afternoon. For the Thursday night, mostly clear until midnight, then becoming partly cloudy. Lows from the lower to mid-50s. Southwest winds 5 to 10 miles per hour. For Friday, partly cloudy in the morning, then becoming sunny. Highs in the mid-70s by the bay, lower to mid-80s inland. Southwest winds 5 to 10 miles per hour, and on Friday night, mostly clear. Lows in the 50s Independence Day and Saturday night, mostly clear. High 70s and 80s, lows in the 50s for the Sunday. Partly cloudy in the morning, then becoming mostly sunny. Highs from the lower 70s to mid-80s for Sunday night, mostly clear until midnight, then becoming partly cloudy. Lows in the 50s and on Monday, partly cloudy in the morning, then becoming mostly sunny. Highs from the lower 70s to mid-80s for the Monday night, clear until midnight, then becoming partly cloudy. Lows from the lower to mid-50s for Tuesday, partly cloudy in the morning, then becoming mostly sunny. Highs from the lower 70s to mid-80s, high temperatures today and lows tonight for the selected cities: San Jose, 77 and 56, Mountain View, 73 and 56, Morgan Hill, 74 and 52. The area forecast for the Monterey Bay and Salinas Valley. For the rest of today, partly cloudy. Highs in the mid-60s at the coast to the upper 70s inland. Southwest winds 5 to 10 miles per hour, becoming west 10 to 20 miles per hour in the afternoon. For tonight, partly cloudy until midnight, then becoming mostly cloudy. Areas of fog after midnight. Lows from the upper 40s to mid 50s. West winds 5 to 15 miles per hour,

around Thursday. Mostly cloudy in the morning, then becoming partly cloudy. Highs in the mid-60s at the coast to the upper 70s inland. Southwest winds 5 to 15 miles per hour. For the Thursday night, partly cloudy until midnight, then becoming mostly cloudy. Areas of fog after midnight. Lows from the lower to mid-50s. West winds 5 to 15 miles per hour. For Friday, mostly cloudy in the morning, then becoming mostly sunny. Widespread fog in the morning. Highs in the mid-60s at the coast to the lower 80s inland. West winds 5 to 10 miles per hour, and on Friday night, partly cloudy until midnight, then becoming mostly cloudy. Patchy fog, lows in the mid-50s Independence Day and Saturday night, partly cloudy. Patchy fog, highs from the mid-60s to lower 80s, lows in the mid-50s for the Sunday. Mostly cloudy in the morning, then becoming partly cloudy. Patchy fog, highs from the mid-60s to lower 80s for Sunday night, partly cloudy until midnight, then becoming mostly cloudy. Patchy fog, lows in the mid-50s and on Monday. Mostly cloudy in the morning, then becoming partly cloudy. Patchy fog, highs from the mid-60s to upper 70s Monday night and Tuesday, partly cloudy. Patchy fog, lows in the lower 50s, highs from the mid-60s to lower 80s, high temperatures today and lows tonight for the selected cities, Santa Cruz, 65 and 53, Monterey, 65 and 54, Salinas, 65 and 54, Hollister, 70 and 50, King City, 77 and 50. The weather overview for the Bay Area and Central Coast, cooler than normal temperatures through Thursday with breezy afternoon winds. Gradual warming through Independence Day with pleasant conditions and temperatures returning back to near normal. The extended forecast for the Bay Area and Central Coast, Friday and Friday night, partly cloudy. Highs 55 to 85. Lows 50 to 60. Independence Day and Saturday night, partly cloudy. Patchy fog after midnight. Highs 60 to 85. Lows 50 to 60. Sunday and Sunday night, mostly cloudy. Patchy fog in the morning. Patchy fog after midnight. High 60 to 85. Lows 50 to 60. Monday and Monday night, partly cloudy. Patchy fog in the morning. Patchy fog after midnight. Highs 55 to 80. Lows 50 to 55. Tuesday, partly sunny in the morning, then clearing. Warmer. Patchy fog in the morning. High 60 to 85. Sunrise, sunset, and tidal information for the San Francisco Bay Area for Wednesday, July 1. The sunset tonight, 8:35 p.m. The sunrise tomorrow, 5:52 a.m. The sunset tomorrow, 8:35 p.m. Tidal data at the Golden Gate for the afternoon and evening hours today and the morning hours of tomorrow. High tide, 2:41 p.m. at 4.59 feet. Low tide, 6:56 p.m. at 3.24 feet. High tide, 12:48 a.m. at 5.84 feet. Low tide, 7:46 a.m. at -0.65 feet. Here are the buoy observations for 1 p.m. Pacific Daylight Time. An offshore buoy 6 winds northeast at 10 knots, pressure 1,030.2 millibars. An offshore buoy 59 winds north at 17 knots, gusting to 23, water temperature 62, pressure 1,024.1 millibars. At buoy 14 near Point Arena winds north at 14 knots, pressure 1,012.7 millibars, swell 10 feet, every 9 seconds. At buoy 13 near Bodega Bay winds west at 8 knots, pressure 1,012.8 millibars, swell 7 feet, every 9 seconds. At Point Reyes Wave Rider buoy water temperature 54, seas 11 feet, every 10 seconds. At San Francisco Bar buoy water temperature 60, seas 5 feet, every 10 seconds. At San Francisco buoy winds southwest at 8 knots, pressure 1,012.8 millibars, swell 7 feet, every 9 seconds. At Half Moon Bay buoy winds west 8 knots, water temperature 56, pressure 1,000.

13.9 millibars, seas 8 feet, every 9 seconds. At Monterey Bay, winds northwest at 2 knots, pressure 1,014.2 millibars, swell 9 feet, every 9 seconds. At Pointer, wave rider buoy water temperature 56, seas 9 feet, every 11 seconds. At Cape San Martin buoy winds northwest at 6 knots, pressure 1,015.6 millibars, swell 10 feet, every 10 seconds. Synopsis for the Central California coast and bays including the Monterey Bay, Greater Farallones, and Cordell Bank National Marine Sanctuaries, a gale warning continues for the northern outer waters while weaker, yet still gusty winds affect the rest of the waters. Gale force gusts across the northern outer waters will ease tonight. Moderate northwest breezes will prevail elsewhere. Rough to very rough seas will continue in the outer waters today and tonight before abating to become moderate to rough Thursday into Friday. The marine forecast for San Pablo Bay, Suisun Bay, the West Delta, and the San Francisco Bay north of the Bay Bridge. For today, southwest wind 5 to 10 knots, rising to 10 to 15 knots this afternoon. For tonight, southwest wind 10 to 15 knots. For Thursday, southwest wind 10 to 15 knots. The marine forecast for Monterey Bay. For today, west wind 5 to 10 knots, rising to 10 to 15 knots this afternoon. Seas 3 to 5 feet. Wave detail, northwest 4 feet at 10 seconds. Patchy fog late this morning. For tonight, west wind 10 to 15 knots, becoming southwest 5 to 10 knots after midnight. Seas 3 to 4 feet. Wave detail, northwest 4 feet at 10 seconds. For Thursday, southwest wind 5 to 10 knots. Seas 3 to 4 feet. Wave detail, northwest 4 feet at 10 seconds. Patchy fog in the morning. The coastal waters forecast from Pigeon Point to Point Pinos out to 10 nautical miles. For today, west wind 5 to 10 knots. Seas 5 to 8 feet. Wave detail, northwest 7 feet at 10 seconds. For tonight, west wind 5 to 10 knots. Seas 4 to 6 feet. Wave detail, northwest 6 feet at 10 seconds. For Thursday, west wind 5 to 10 knots. Seas 5 to 7 feet. Wave detail, northwest 6 feet at 10 seconds and southwest 2 feet at 16 seconds. The area forecast for the peninsula, North Bay, and East Bay. For the rest of today, mostly sunny. Highs in the upper 60s at the coast to the lower 80s inland. Southwest winds 5 to 15 miles per hour. For tonight, mostly clear until midnight, then becoming partly cloudy. Lows from the upper 40s to mid 50s. Southwest winds 5 to 15 miles per hour. And on Thursday, partly cloudy in the morning, then becoming mostly sunny. Highs in the mid 60s at the coast to the lower 80s inland. Southwest winds 5 to 15 miles per hour. For the Thursday night, mostly clear until midnight, then becoming partly cloudy. Lows from the upper 40s to mid 50s. Southwest winds 5 to 15 miles per hour. For Friday, mostly cloudy in the morning, then becoming mostly sunny. Highs in the upper 60s at the coast of the mid 80s inland. Southwest winds 5 to 10 miles per hour, and on Friday night, mostly clear until midnight, then becoming partly cloudy. Lows from the 40s to upper 50s Independence Day through Tuesday. Partly cloudy. Highs 60s and 70s, lows in the 50s. High temperatures today and lows tonight for the selected cities: San Francisco, 67 and 54, San Francisco Airport, 70 and 54, Redwood City, 77 and 55, Oakland, 72 and 55, Fremont, 76 and 56, Concord, 83 and 54, Livermore, 82 and 54, San Rafael, 77 and 53, Santa Rosa, 83 and 50, Napa, 77 and 51, Fairfield, 82 and 55. These are the 1 p.m. Pacific Daylight Time observations for the San

Francisco and Monterey Bay areas on Wednesday, July 1st. At San Francisco Airport, it was partly sunny, temperature 67, dew point 50, relative humidity 54%, variable wind at 5 miles an hour, pressure 29.89 inches and steady. At Oakland Airport, it was partly sunny, temperature 66, dew point 52, relative humidity 60%, southwest wind at 6 miles an hour, pressure 29.90 inches and steady. At San Jose Airport, it was mostly sunny, temperature 71, dew point 51, relative humidity 49%, southeast wind at 8 miles an hour, pressure 29.88 inches and steady. At Concord, it was sunny, temperature 75, southwest wind at 12. At Livermore, it was sunny, temperature 75, west wind at 9. At Monterey, it was mostly sunny, temperature 65, southwest wind at 14, gusting to 24, pressure 29.95 and steady. At Salinas, it was mostly sunny, temperature 65, dew point 51, relative humidity 60%, northwest wind at 13. Here are some observations around California and western Nevada. It was sunny, with a temperature of 80 at Sacramento, and 72 at Mammoth Lakes. It was mostly sunny, with a temperature of 70 at Truckee, 67 at South Lake Tahoe, and 67 at Blue Canyon. It was partly sunny, with a temperature of 70 at San Diego, and 78 at Reno. At Los Angeles, it was cloudy, with a temperature of 68. Local temperature reports around San Francisco Bay for 1 p.m. Downtown San Francisco was 64 degrees. Oakland Museum was 67 degrees. Redwood City was 70 degrees. San Rafael was 67 degrees. The area forecast for the South Bay, including the San Jose metro area and the Santa Clara Valley. For the rest of today, mostly sunny early in the afternoon, then becoming sunny. Highs from the mid-60s to lower 80s. South winds 5 to 10 miles per hour, becoming southwest in the afternoon. For tonight, mostly clear until midnight, then becoming partly cloudy. Lows from the lower to mid-50s. South winds 5 to 10 miles per hour. And on Thursday, partly cloudy in the morning, then becoming mostly sunny. Highs in the lower 70s by the bay, mid-70s to lower 80s inland. South winds 5 to 10 miles per hour, becoming southwest in the afternoon. For the Thursday night, mostly clear until midnight, then becoming partly cloudy. Lows from the lower to mid-50s. Southwest winds 5 to 10 miles per hour. For Friday, partly cloudy in the morning, then becoming sunny. Highs in the mid-70s by the bay, lower to mid-80s inland. Southwest winds 5 to 10 miles per hour, and on Friday night, mostly clear. Lows in the 50s Independence Day and Saturday night, mostly clear. High 70s and 80s, lows in the 50s for the Sunday. Partly cloudy in the morning, then becoming mostly sunny. Highs from the lower 70s to mid-80s for Sunday night, mostly clear until midnight, then becoming partly cloudy. Lows in the 50s and on Monday, partly cloudy in the morning, then becoming mostly sunny. Highs from the lower 70s to mid-80s for the Monday night, clear until midnight, then becoming partly cloudy. Lows from the lower to mid-50s for Tuesday, partly cloudy in the morning, then becoming mostly sunny. Highs from the lower 70s to mid-80s high temperatures today and lows tonight for the selected cities, San Jose, 77 and 56, Mountain View, 73 and 56, Morgan Hill, 74 and 52. 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This broadcast originates from the National Weather Service office located in Monterey, California, and serves the South Bay and Monterey Bay Area, including the cities of San Jose, Monterey, Salinas, and Santa Cruz. The area forecast for the Monterey Bay and Salinas Valley? For the rest of today? Partly cloudy. Highs in the mid-60s at the coast to the

70s inland. Southwest winds 5 to 10 miles per hour, becoming west 10 to 20 miles per hour in the afternoon. For tonight, partly cloudy until midnight, then becoming mostly cloudy. Areas of fog after midnight. Lows from the upper 40s to mid 50s. West winds 5 to 15 miles per hour. And on Thursday, mostly cloudy in the morning, then becoming partly cloudy. Highs in the mid 60s at the coast to the upper 70s inland. Southwest winds 5 to 15 miles per hour. For the Thursday night, partly cloudy until midnight, then becoming mostly cloudy. Areas of fog after midnight. Lows from the lower to mid 50s. West winds 5 to 15 miles per hour. For Friday, mostly cloudy in the morning, then becoming mostly sunny. Widespread fog in the morning. Highs in the mid 60s at the coast to the lower 80s inland. West winds 5 to 10 miles per hour, and on Friday night, partly cloudy until midnight, then becoming mostly cloudy. Patchy fog, lows in the mid 50s Independence Day and Saturday night, partly cloudy. Patchy fog, highs from the mid 60s to lower 80s, lows in the mid 50s for the Sunday. Mostly cloudy in the morning, then becoming partly cloudy. Patchy fog, highs from the mid 60s to lower 80s for Sunday night, partly cloudy until midnight, then becoming mostly cloudy. Patchy fog, lows in the mid 50s and on Monday, mostly cloudy in the morning, then becoming partly cloudy. Patchy fog, highs from the mid 60s to upper 70s Monday night and Tuesday, partly cloudy. Patchy fog, lows in the lower 50s, highs from the mid 60s to lower 80s, high temperatures today and lows tonight for the selected cities: Santa Cruz, 65 and 53, Monterey, 65 and 54, Salinas, 65 and 54, Hollister, 70 and 50, King City, 77 and 50. The weather overview for the Bay Area and Central Coast: cooler than normal temperatures through Thursday with breezy afternoon winds. Gradual warming through Independence Day with pleasant conditions and temperatures returning back to near normal. The extended forecast for the Bay Area and Central Coast: Friday and Friday night, partly cloudy. Highs 55 to 85. Lows 50 to 60. Independence Day and Saturday night, partly cloudy. Patchy fog after midnight. High 60 to 85. Lows 50 to 60. Sunday and Sunday night, mostly cloudy. Patchy fog in the morning. Patchy fog after midnight. High 60 to 85. Lows 50 to 60. Monday and Monday night, partly cloudy. Patchy fog in the morning. Patchy fog after midnight. Highs 55 to 80. Lows 50 to 55. Tuesday, partly sunny in the morning, then clearing. Warmer. Patchy fog in the morning. High 60 to 85. Sunrise, sunset, and tidal information for the San Francisco Bay Area for Wednesday, July 1. The sunset tonight, 8:35 p.m. The sunrise tomorrow, 5:52 a.m. The sunset tomorrow, 8:35 p.m. Tidal data at the Golden Gate for the afternoon and evening hours today and the morning hours of tomorrow. High tide, 2:41 p.m. at 4.59 feet. Low tide, 6:56 p.m. at 3.24 feet. High tide, 12:48 a.m. at 5.84 feet. Low tide, 7:46 a.m. at -0.65 feet. Here are the buoy observations for 1 p.m. Pacific Daylight Time. An offshore buoy 6 winds northeast at 10 knots, pressure 1,030.2 millibars. An offshore buoy 59 winds north at 70 knots, gusting to 23, water temperature 62, pressure 1,024.1 millibars. At buoy 14 near Point Arena, winds north at 14 knots, pressure 1,012.7 millibars, swell 10 feet, every 9 seconds. At buoy 13 near Bodega Bay, winds west at 8 knots, pressure 1,012.8 millibars, swell 7 feet, every 9 seconds. At Point Reyes Wave Rider, buoy water temperature 54, seas 11.

11 feet every 10 seconds. At San Francisco Bar Buoy, water temperature 60, seas 5 feet every 10 seconds. At San Francisco Buoy, wind southwest at 8 knots, pressure 1,012.8 millibars, swell 7 feet every 9 seconds. At Half Moon Bay Buoy, winds west 8 knots, water temperature 56, pressure 1,013.9 millibars, seas 8 feet every 9 seconds. At Monterey Buoy, winds northwest at 2 knots, pressure 1,014.2 millibars, swell 9 feet every 9 seconds. At Pointer, Wave Rider Buoy, water temperature 56, seas 9 feet every 11 seconds. At Cape San Martin Buoy, winds northwest at 6 knots, pressure 1,015.6 millibars, swell 10 feet every 10 seconds. Synopsis for the Central California coast and bays, including the Monterey Bay, Greater Farallones, and Cordell Bank National Marine Sanctuaries, a gale warning continues for the northern outer waters while weaker, yet still gusty winds affect the rest of the waters. Gale force gusts across the northern outer waters will ease tonight. Moderate northwest breezes will prevail elsewhere. Rough to very rough seas will continue in the outer waters today and tonight before abating to become moderate to rough Thursday into Friday. The marine forecast for San Pablo Bay, Suisun Bay, the West Delta, and the San Francisco Bay north of the Bay Bridge. For today, southwest wind 5 to 10 knots, rising to 10 to 15 knots this afternoon. For tonight, southwest wind 10 to 15 knots. For Thursday, southwest wind 10 to 15 knots. The marine forecast for Monterey Bay. For today, west wind 5 to 10 knots, rising to 10 to 15 knots this afternoon. Seas 3 to 5 feet. Wave detail, northwest 4 feet at 10 seconds. Patchy fog late this morning. For tonight, west wind 10 to 15 knots, becoming southwest 5 to 10 knots after midnight. Seas 3 to 4 feet. Wave detail, northwest 4 feet at 10 seconds. For Thursday, southwest wind 5 to 10 knots. Seas 3 to 4 feet. Wave detail, northwest 4 feet at 10 seconds. Patchy fog in the morning. The coastal waters forecast from Pigeon Point to Point Pinos out to 10 nautical miles. For today, west wind 5 to 10 knots. Seas 5 to 8 feet. Wave detail, northwest 7 feet at 10 seconds. For tonight, west wind 5 to 10 knots. Seas 4 to 6 feet. Wave detail, northwest 6 feet at 10 seconds. For Thursday, west wind 5 to 10 knots. Seas 5 to 7 feet. Wave detail, northwest 6 feet at 10 seconds and southwest 2 feet at 16 seconds. The area forecast for the peninsula, North Bay, and East Bay. For the rest of today, mostly sunny. Highs in the upper 60s at the coast to the lower 80s inland. Southwest winds 5 to 15 miles per hour. For tonight, mostly clear until midnight, then becoming partly cloudy. Lows from the upper 40s to mid 50s. Southwest winds 5 to 15 miles per hour. And on Thursday, partly cloudy in the morning, then becoming mostly sunny. Highs in the mid 60s at the coast to the lower 80s inland. Southwest winds 5 to 15 miles per hour. For the Thursday night, mostly clear until midnight, then becoming partly cloudy. Lows from the upper 40s to mid 50s. Southwest winds 5 to 15 miles per hour. For Friday, mostly cloudy in the morning, then becoming mostly sunny. Highs in the upper 60s at the coast of the mid 80s inland. Southwest winds 5 to 10 miles per hour, and on Friday night, mostly clear until midnight, then becoming partly cloudy. Lows from the 40s to upper 50s Independence Day through Tuesday. Partly cloudy. Highs 60s and 70s, lows in the 50s. High temperatures today and lows tonight for the selected cities: San Francisco, 67 and 54, San Francisco Airport, 70 and 54, Redwood City, 77 and 55, Oakland, 70.

N55, Fremont, 76 and 56, Concord, 83 and 54, Livermore, 82 and 54, San Rafael, 77 and 53, Santa Rosa, 83 and 50, Napa, 77 and 51, Fairfield, 82 and 55. These are the 2 p.m. Pacific Daylight Time observations for the San Francisco and Monterey Bay areas on Wednesday, July 1st. At San Francisco Airport, it was mostly sunny, temperature 69, dew point 50, relative humidity 50%, west wind at 8 miles an hour, pressure 29.89 inches and steady. At Oakland Airport, it was partly sunny, temperature 67, dew point 51, relative humidity 56%, southwest wind at 6 miles an hour, pressure 29.89 inches and falling. At San Jose Airport, it was mostly sunny, temperature 75, dew point 52, relative humidity 44%, southeast wind at 9 miles an hour, pressure 29.87 inches and falling. At Santa Rosa, it was sunny, temperature 79, southwest wind at 7, pressure 29.86 and steady. At Concord, it was sunny, temperature 77, south wind at 10. At Livermore, it was sunny, temperature 77, west wind at 9. At Monterey, it was sunny, temperature 65, southwest wind at 17, gusting to 26, pressure 29.95 and steady. At Salinas, it was sunny, temperature 66, dew point 50, relative humidity 56%, northwest wind at 14. Here are some observations around California and western Nevada. At Sacramento, it was sunny, with a temperature of 83. It was mostly sunny, with a temperature of 69 at South Lake Tahoe, 67 at Blue Canyon, and 72 at Mammoth Lakes. It was partly sunny, with a temperature of 69 at Los Angeles, 71 at San Diego, 81 at Reno, and 72 at Truckee. Local temperature reports around San Francisco Bay for 2 p.m. Downtown San Francisco was 65 degrees. Oakland Museum was 67 degrees. Redwood City was 72 degrees. San Rafael was 68 degrees. The area forecast for the South Bay, including the San Jose metro area and the Santa Clara Valley. For the rest of today, mostly sunny early in the afternoon, then becoming sunny. Highs from the mid-60s to lower 80s. South winds 5 to 10 miles per hour, becoming southwest in the afternoon. For tonight, mostly clear until midnight, then becoming partly cloudy. Lows from the lower to mid-50s. South winds 5 to 10 miles per hour. And on Thursday, partly cloudy in the morning, then becoming mostly sunny. Highs in the lower 70s by the bay, mid-70s to lower 80s inland. South winds 5 to 10 miles per hour, becoming southwest in the afternoon. For the Thursday night, mostly clear until midnight, then becoming partly cloudy. Lows from the lower to mid-50s. Southwest winds 5 to 10 miles per hour. For Friday, partly cloudy in the morning, then becoming sunny. Highs in the mid-70s by the bay, lower to mid-80s inland. Southwest winds 5 to 10 miles per hour, and on Friday night, mostly clear. Lows in the 50s Independence Day and Saturday night, mostly clear. High 70s and 80s, lows in the 50s for the Sunday. Partly cloudy in the morning, then becoming mostly sunny. Highs from the lower 70s to mid 80s for Sunday night, mostly clear until midnight, then becoming partly cloudy. Lows in the 50s, and on Monday, partly cloudy in the morning, then becoming mostly sunny. Highs from the lower 70s to mid 80s for the Monday night, clear until midnight, then becoming partly cloudy. Lows from the lower to mid 50s for Tuesday. Partly cloudy in the morning, then becoming mostly sunny. Highs from the lower 70s to mid 80s. High temperatures today and lows tonight for the selected cities: San Jose, 77 and 56, Mountain View, 73 and 56, Morgan Hill, 74 and 52. The area forecast for the Monterey Bay and Salinas Valley? For the rest of today,

partly cloudy. Highs in the mid-60s at the coast to the upper 70s inland. Southwest winds 5 to 10 miles per hour, becoming west 10 to 20 miles per hour in the afternoon. For tonight, partly cloudy until midnight, then becoming mostly cloudy. Areas of fog after midnight. Lows from the upper 40s to mid 50s. West winds 5 to 15 miles per hour. And on Thursday, mostly cloudy in the morning, then becoming partly cloudy. Highs in the mid-60s at the coast to the upper 70s inland. Southwest winds 5 to 15 miles per hour. For the Thursday night, partly cloudy until midnight, then becoming mostly cloudy. Areas of fog after midnight. Lows from the lower to mid-50s. West winds 5 to 15 miles per hour. For Friday, mostly cloudy in the morning, then becoming mostly sunny. Widespread fog in the morning. Highs in the mid-60s at the coast to the lower 80s inland. West winds 5 to 10 miles per hour, and on Friday night, partly cloudy until midnight, then becoming mostly cloudy. Patchy fog, lows in the mid-50s Independence Day and Saturday night, partly cloudy. Patchy fog, highs from the mid-60s to lower 80s, lows in the mid-50s for the Sunday. Mostly cloudy in the morning, then becoming partly cloudy. Patchy fog, highs from the mid-60s to lower 80s for Sunday night, partly cloudy until midnight, then becoming mostly cloudy. Patchy fog, lows in the mid-50s, and on Monday, mostly cloudy in the morning, then becoming partly cloudy. Patchy fog, highs from the mid-60s to upper 70s Monday night and Tuesday, partly cloudy. Patchy fog, lows in the lower 50s, highs from the mid-60s to lower 80s, high temperatures today and lows tonight for the selected cities, Santa Cruz, 65 and 53, Monterey, 65 and 54, Salinas, 65 and 54, Hollister, 70 and 50, King City, 77 and 50. The weather overview for the Bay Area and Central Coast, cooler than normal temperatures through Thursday with breezy afternoon winds. Gradual warming through Independence Day with pleasant conditions and temperatures returning back to near normal. The extended forecast for the Bay Area and Central Coast, Friday and Friday night, partly cloudy. Highs 55 to 85. Lows 50 to 60. Independence Day and Saturday night, partly cloudy. Patchy fog after midnight. Highs 60 to 85. Lows 50 to 60. Sunday and Sunday night, mostly cloudy. Patchy fog in the morning. Patchy fog after midnight. High 60 to 85. Lows 50 to 60. Monday and Monday night, partly cloudy. Patchy fog in the morning. Patchy fog after midnight. Highs 55 to 80. Lows 50 to 55. Tuesday, partly sunny in the morning, then clearing. Warmer. Patchy fog in the morning. High 60 to 85. Sunrise, sunset, and tidal information for the San Francisco Bay Area for Wednesday, July 1. The sunset tonight, 8:35 p.m. The sunrise tomorrow, 5:52 a.m. The sunset tomorrow, 8:35 p.m. Tidal data at the Golden Gate for the afternoon and evening hours today and the morning hours of tomorrow. High tide, 2:41 p.m. at 4.59 feet. Low tide, 6:56 p.m. at 3.24 feet. High tide, 12:48 a.m. at 5.84 feet. Low tide, 7:46 a.m. at -0.65 feet. Here are the buoy observations for 2 p.m. Pacific Daylight Time. An offshore buoy 6 winds north at 10 knots. Pressure 1,030.1 millibars. An offshore buoy 59, winds north 70 knots, gusting to 21, water temperature 62, pressure 1,024.0 millibars, seas 5 feet, every 16 seconds. At buoy 14 near Point Arena, winds north at 14 knots, water temperature 51, pressure 1,012.8 millibars. At buoy 13 near Bodega Bay, winds north at 6 knots, pressure 1,012.1 millibars, swell 7 feet, every

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At Point Reyes Wave Rider Buoy water temperature 54, seas 11 feet, every 10 seconds. At San Francisco Bar Buoy water temperature 59, seas 5 feet, every 10 seconds. At San Francisco Buoy wind southwest 6 knots, water temperature 56, pressure 1013.0 millibars, seas 7 feet, every 9 seconds. At Half Moon Bay Buoy winds west 6 knots, water temperature 57, pressure 1014.1 millibars, seas 8 feet, every 10 seconds. At Monterey Bay Buoy winds southwest 4 knots, water temperature 55, pressure 1014.3 millibars, seas 8 feet, every 11 seconds. At Point Sur, Wave Rider Buoy water temperature 56, seas 8 feet, every 11 seconds. At Cape San Martin Buoy winds northwest 8 knots, water temperature 61, pressure 1015.6 millibars. Seas 10 feet, every 11 seconds. Synopsis for the Central California coast and bays including the Monterey Bay, Greater Farallones, and Cordell Bank National Marine Sanctuaries, a gale warning continues for the northern outer waters while weaker, yet still gusty winds affect the rest of the outer waters. Gale force gusts across the northern outer waters will ease tonight. Moderate northwest breezes will prevail elsewhere. Rough to very rough seas will continue in the outer waters today and tonight before abating to become moderate to rough Thursday into Friday. The marine forecast for San Pablo Bay, Suisun Bay, the West Delta, and the San Francisco Bay north of the Bay Bridge. For tonight, southwest wind 10 to 15 knots. For Thursday, southwest wind 5 to 10 knots, rising to 10 to 15 knots in the afternoon. For Thursday night, southwest wind 10 to 15 knots. The marine forecast for Monterey Bay. For tonight, west wind 5 to 10 knots. Seas 3 to 4 feet. Wave detail, northwest 4 feet at 10 seconds. For Thursday, southwest wind 5 to 10 knots. Seas 3 to 4 feet. Wave detail, northwest 4 feet at 10 seconds. For Thursday night, west wind 5 to 10 knots, easing to around 5 knots after midnight. Seas 3 to 4 feet. Wave detail, northwest 3 feet at 9 seconds and south 2 feet at 14 seconds. The coastal waters forecast from Pigeon Point to Point Pinos out to 10 nautical miles. For tonight, west wind 5 to 10 knots. Seas 4 to 6 feet. Wave detail, northwest 6 feet at 10 seconds and south 2 feet at 17 seconds. For Thursday, southwest wind 5 to 10 knots. Seas 5 to 7 feet. Wave detail, northwest 6 feet at 10 seconds and south 2 feet at 16 seconds. For Thursday night, northwest wind around 5 knots. Seas 4 to 5 feet. Wave detail, northwest 5 feet at 9 seconds and south 2 feet at 15 seconds. The area forecast for the peninsula, North Bay, and East Bay. For the rest of today, mostly sunny. Highs in the upper 60s at the coast to the lower 80s inland. Southwest winds 5 to 15 miles per hour. For tonight, mostly clear until midnight, then becoming partly cloudy. Lows from the upper 40s to mid 50s. Southwest winds 5 to 15 miles per hour. And on Thursday, partly cloudy in the morning, then becoming mostly sunny. Highs in the mid 60s at the coast to the lower 80s inland. Southwest winds 5 to 15 miles per hour. For the Thursday night, mostly clear until midnight, then becoming partly cloudy. Lows from the upper 40s to mid 50s. Southwest winds 5 to 15 miles per hour. For Friday, mostly cloudy in the morning, then becoming mostly sunny. Highs in the upper 60s at the coast of the mid 80s inland. Southwest winds 5 to 10 miles per hour, and on Friday night, mostly clear until midnight, then becoming partly cloudy. Lows from the 40s to upper 50s Independence Day through Tuesday. Partly cloudy. Highs 60s and 70s, lows in the 50s. High temperatures today and lows tonight for these selected cities: San Francisco.

57 and 54, San Francisco Airport, 70 and 54, Redwood City, 77 and 55, Oakland, 72 and 55, Fremont, 76 and 56, Concord, 83 and 54, Livermore, 82 and 54, San Rafael, 77 and 53, Santa Rosa, 83 and 50, Napa, 77 and 51, Fairfield, 82 and 55. These are the 2 p.m. Pacific Daylight Time observations for the San Francisco and Monterey Bay areas on Wednesday, July 1st. At San Francisco Airport, it was mostly sunny, temperature 69, dew point 50, relative humidity 50%, west wind at 8 miles an hour, pressure 29.89 inches and steady. At Oakland Airport, it was partly sunny, temperature 67, dew point 51, relative humidity 56%, southwest wind at 6 miles an hour, pressure 29.89 inches and falling. At San Jose Airport, it was mostly sunny, temperature 75, dew point 52, relative humidity 44%, southeast wind at 9 miles an hour, pressure 29.87 inches and falling. At Santa Rosa, it was sunny, temperature 79, southwest wind at 7, pressure 29.86 and steady. At Concord, it was sunny, temperature 77, south wind at 10. At Livermore, it was sunny, temperature 77, west wind at 9. At Monterey, it was sunny, temperature 65, southwest wind at 17, gusting to 26, pressure 29.95 and steady. At Salinas, it was sunny, temperature 66, dew point 50, relative humidity 56%, northwest wind at 14. Here are some observations around California and western Nevada. Skies ranged from mostly sunny to partly sunny. It was 83 at Sacramento, 69 at Los Angeles, 71 at San Diego, and 81 at Reno. Truckee reported 72, South Lake Tahoe reported 69, Blue Canyon reported 67, and Mammoth Lakes reported 72. Local temperature reports around San Francisco Bay for 2 p.m. Downtown San Francisco was 65 degrees. Oakland Museum was 67 degrees. Redwood City was 72 degrees. San Rafael was 68 degrees. The area forecast for the South Bay, including the San Jose metro area and the Santa Clara Valley. For the rest of today, mostly sunny early in the afternoon, then becoming sunny. Highs from the mid-60s to lower 80s. South winds 5 to 10 miles per hour, becoming southwest in the afternoon. For tonight, mostly clear until midnight, then becoming partly cloudy. Lows from the lower to mid-50s. South winds 5 to 10 miles per hour. And on Thursday, partly cloudy in the morning, then becoming mostly sunny. Highs in the lower 70s by the bay, mid-70s to lower 80s inland. South winds 5 to 10 miles per hour, becoming southwest in the afternoon. For the Thursday night, mostly clear until midnight, then becoming partly cloudy. Lows from the lower to mid-50s. Southwest winds 5 to 10 miles per hour. For Friday, partly cloudy in the morning, then becoming sunny. Highs in the mid-70s by the bay, lower to mid-80s inland. Southwest winds 5 to 10 miles per hour, and on Friday night, mostly clear. Lows in the 50s Independence Day and Saturday night, mostly clear. High 70s and 80s, lows in the 50s for the Sunday. Partly cloudy in the morning, then becoming mostly sunny. Highs from the lower 70s to mid 80s for Sunday night, mostly clear until midnight, then becoming partly cloudy. Lows in the 50s and on Monday. Partly cloudy in the morning, then becoming mostly sunny. Highs from the lower 70s to mid 80s for the Monday night, clear until midnight, then becoming partly cloudy. Lows from the lower to mid 50s for Tuesday. Partly cloudy in the morning, then becoming mostly sunny. Highs from the lower 70s to mid 80s. High temperatures today and lows tonight for the selected cities: San Jose, 77 and 56, Mountain View, 73 and 56, Morgan Hill, 74 and 52.
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This broadcast originates from the National Weather Service office located in Monterey, California, and serves the South Bay and Monterey Bay Area, including the cities of San Jose, Monterey, Salinas, and Santa Cruz. The area forecast for the Monterey Bay and Salinas Valley for the rest of today, partly cloudy. Highs in the mid-60s at the coast to the upper 70s inland. Southwest winds 5 to 10 miles per hour, becoming west 10 to 20 miles per hour in the afternoon. For tonight, partly cloudy until midnight, then becoming mostly cloudy. Areas of fog after midnight. Lows from the upper 40s to mid 50s. West winds 5 to 15 miles per hour. And on Thursday, mostly cloudy in the morning, then becoming partly cloudy. Highs in the mid-60s at the coast to the upper 70s inland. Southwest winds 5 to 15 miles per hour. For the Thursday night, partly cloudy until midnight, then becoming mostly cloudy. Areas of fog after midnight. Lows from the lower to mid-50s. West winds 5 to 15 miles per hour. For Friday, mostly cloudy in the morning, then becoming mostly sunny. Widespread fog in the morning. Highs in the mid-60s at the coast to the lower 80s inland. West winds 5 to 10 miles per hour, and on Friday night, partly cloudy until midnight, then becoming mostly cloudy. Patchy fog, lows in the mid-50s Independence Day and Saturday night, partly cloudy. Patchy fog, highs from the mid-60s to lower 80s, lows in the mid-50s for the Sunday. Mostly cloudy in the morning, then becoming partly cloudy. Patchy fog, highs from the mid-60s to lower 80s for Sunday night, partly cloudy until midnight, then becoming mostly cloudy. Patchy fog, lows in the mid-50s, and on Monday, mostly cloudy in the morning, then becoming partly cloudy. Patchy fog, highs from the mid-60s to upper 70s Monday night and Tuesday, partly cloudy. Patchy fog, lows in the lower 50s, highs from the mid-60s to lower 80s, high temperatures today and lows tonight for the selected cities, Santa Cruz, 65 and 53, Monterey, 65 and 54, Salinas, 65 and 54, Hollister, 70 and 50, King City, 77 and 50. The weather overview for the Bay Area and Central Coast, cooler than normal temperatures through Thursday with breezy afternoon winds. Gradual warming through Independence Day with pleasant conditions and temperatures returning back to near normal. The extended forecast for the Bay Area and Central Coast, Friday and Friday night, partly cloudy. Highs 55 to 85. Lows 50 to 60. Independence Day and Saturday night, partly cloudy. Patchy fog after midnight. Highs 60 to 85. Lows 50 to 60. Sunday and Sunday night, mostly cloudy. Patchy fog in the morning. Patchy fog after midnight. High 60 to 85. Lows 50 to 60. Monday and Monday night, partly cloudy. Patchy fog in the morning. Patchy fog after midnight. Highs 55 to 80. Lows 50 to 55. Tuesday, partly sunny in the morning, then clearing. Warmer. Patchy fog in the morning. High 60 to 85. Sunrise, sunset, and tidal information for the San Francisco Bay Area for Wednesday, July 1. The sunset tonight, 8:35 p.m. The sunrise tomorrow, 5:52 a.m. The sunset tomorrow, 8:35 p.m. Tidal data at the Golden Gate for the afternoon and evening hours today and the morning hours of tomorrow. High tide, 2:41 p.m. at 4.59 feet. Low tide, 6:56 p.m. at 3.24 feet. High tide, 12:48 a.m. at 5.84 feet. Low tide, 7:46 a.m. at minus 065 feet. Here are the buoy observations for 2 p.m. Pacific Daylight Time. An offshore buoy 6 winds north at 10 knots.

1,000 to 30.1 millibars. At offshore buoy 59, winds north 70 knots, gusting to 21, water temperature 62, pressure 1,024.0 millibars, seas 5 feet, every 16 seconds. At buoy 14 near Point Arena, winds north at 14 knots, water temperature 51, pressure 1,012.8 millibars. At buoy 13 near Bodega Bay, winds north at 6 knots, pressure 1,012.1 millibars, swell 7 feet, every 10 seconds. At Point Reyes Wave Rider buoy, water temperature 54, seas 11 feet, every 10 seconds. At San Francisco Bar buoy, water temperature 59, seas 5 feet, every 10 seconds. At San Francisco buoy, wind southwest 6 knots, water temperature 56, pressure 1,013.0 millibars, seas 7 feet, every 9 seconds. At Half Moon Bay buoy, winds west 6 knots, water temperature 57, pressure 1,014.1 millibars, seas 8 feet, every 10 seconds. At Monterey Bay buoy, winds southwest 4 knots, water temperature 55, pressure 1,014.3 millibars, seas 8 feet, every 11 seconds. At Point Sur, Wave Rider buoy, water temperature 56, seas 8 feet, every 11 seconds. At Cape San Martin buoy, winds northwest 8 knots, water temperature 61, pressure 1,015.6 millibars. Seas 10 feet, every 11 seconds. Synopsis for the Central California coast and bays, including the Monterey Bay, Greater Farallones, and Cordell Bank National Marine Sanctuaries. A gale warning continues for the northern outer waters, while weaker, yet still gusty winds affect the rest of the outer waters. Gale force gusts across the northern outer waters will ease tonight. Moderate northwest breezes will prevail elsewhere. Rough to very rough seas will continue in the outer waters today and tonight before abating to become moderate to rough Thursday into Friday. The marine forecast for San Pablo Bay, Suisun Bay, the West Delta, and the San Francisco Bay north of the Bay Bridge. For tonight, southwest wind 10 to 15 knots. For Thursday, southwest wind 5 to 10 knots, rising to 10 to 15 knots in the afternoon. For Thursday night, southwest wind 10 to 15 knots. The marine forecast for Monterey Bay. For tonight, west wind 5 to 10 knots. Seas 3 to 4 feet. Wave detail, northwest 4 feet at 10 seconds. For Thursday, southwest wind 5 to 10 knots. Seas 3 to 4 feet. Seas 3 to 4 feet. Wave detail, northwest 4 feet at 10 seconds. For Thursday, southwest wind 5 to 10 knots. Seas 3 to 4 feet. Wave detail, northwest 4 feet at 10 seconds. For Thursday night, west wind 5 to 10 knots, easing to around 5 knots after midnight. Seas 3 to 4 feet. Wave detail, northwest 3 feet at 9 seconds and south 2 feet at 14 seconds. The coastal waters forecast from Pigeon Point to Point Pinos out to 10 nautical miles. For tonight, west wind 5 to 10 knots. Seas 4 to 6 feet. Wave detail, northwest 6 feet at 10 seconds and south 2 feet at 17 seconds. For Thursday, southwest wind 5 to 10 knots. Seas 5 to 7 feet. Wave detail, northwest 6 feet at 10 seconds and south 2 feet at 16 seconds. For Thursday night, northwest wind around 5 knots. Seas 4 to 5 feet. Wave detail, northwest 5 feet at 9 seconds and south 2 feet at 15 seconds. The area forecast for the peninsula, North Bay, and East Bay. For the rest of today, mostly sunny. Highs in the upper 60s at the coast to the lower 80s inland. Southwest winds 5 to 15 miles per hour. For tonight, mostly clear until midnight, then becoming partly cloudy. Lows from the upper 40s to mid 50s. Southwest winds 5 to 15 miles per hour. And on Thursday, partly cloudy in the morning, then becoming mostly sunny. Highs in the mid 60s at the coast to the lower 80s.

70 and 54, Redwood City, 77 and 55, Oakland, 72 and 55, Fremont, 76 and 56, Concord, 83 and 54, Livermore, 82 and 54, San Rafael, 77 and 53, Santa Rosa, 83 and 50, Napa, 77 and 51, Fairfield, 82 and 55. These are the 2 p.m. Pacific Daylight Time observations for the San Francisco and Monterey Bay areas on Wednesday, July 1st. At San Francisco Airport, it was mostly sunny, temperature 69, dew point 50, relative humidity 50%, west wind at 8 miles an hour, pressure 29.89 inches and steady. At Oakland Airport, it was partly sunny, temperature 67, dew point 51, relative humidity 56%, southwest wind at 6 miles an hour, pressure 29.89 inches and falling. At San Jose Airport, it was mostly sunny, temperature 75, dew point 52, relative humidity 44%, southeast wind at 9 miles an hour, pressure 29.87 inches and falling. At Santa Rosa, it was sunny, temperature 79, southwest wind at 7, pressure 29.86 and steady. At Concord, it was sunny, temperature 77, south wind at 10. At Livermore, it was sunny, temperature 77, west wind at 9. At Monterey, it was sunny, temperature 65, southwest wind at 17, gusting to 26, pressure 29.95 and steady. At Salinas, it was sunny, temperature 66, dew point 50, relative humidity 56%, northwest wind at 14. Here are some observations around California and western Nevada. Skies ranged from mostly sunny to partly sunny. It was 83 at Sacramento, 69 at Los Angeles, 71 at San Diego, and 81 at Reno. Truckee reported 72, South Lake Tahoe reported 69, Blue Canyon reported 67, and Mammoth Lakes reported 72. Local temperature reports around San Francisco Bay for 2 p.m. Downtown San Francisco was 65 degrees. Oakland Museum was 67 degrees. Redwood City was 72 degrees. San Rafael was 68 degrees. The area forecast for the South Bay, including the San Jose metro area and the Santa Clara Valley. For the rest of today, mostly sunny early in the afternoon, then becoming sunny. Highs from the mid-60s to lower 80s. South winds 5 to 10 miles per hour, becoming southwest in the afternoon. For tonight, mostly clear until midnight, then becoming partly cloudy. Lows from the lower to mid-50s. South winds 5 to 10 miles per hour. And on Thursday, partly cloudy in the morning, then becoming mostly sunny. Highs in the lower 70s by the bay, mid-70s to lower 80s inland. South winds 5 to 10 miles per hour, becoming southwest in the afternoon. For the Thursday night, mostly clear until midnight, then becoming partly cloudy. Lows from the lower to mid-50s. Southwest winds 5 to 10 miles per hour. For Friday, partly cloudy in the morning, then becoming sunny. Highs in the mid-70s by the bay, lower to mid-80s inland. Southwest winds 5 to 10 miles per hour, and on Friday night, mostly clear. Lows in the 50s Independence Day and Saturday night, mostly clear. High 70s and 80s, lows in the 50s for the Sunday. Partly cloudy in the morning, then becoming mostly sunny. Highs from the lower 70s to mid-80s for Sunday night, mostly clear until midnight, then becoming partly cloudy. Lows in the 50s and on Monday. Partly cloudy in the morning, then becoming mostly sunny. Highs from the lower 70s to mid-80s for the Monday night, clear until midnight, then becoming partly cloudy. Lows from the lower to mid-50s for Tuesday. Partly cloudy in the morning, then becoming mostly sunny. Highs from the lower 70s to mid-80s. High temperatures today and lows tonight for the selected cities: San Jose, 77 and 56, Mountain View, 73 and 56, Morgan Hill, 74 and 52. The area forecast for the Monterey Bay and

Salinas Valley. For the rest of today, partly cloudy. Highs in the mid-60s at the coast to the upper 70s inland. Southwest winds 5 to 10 miles per hour, becoming west 10 to 20 miles per hour in the afternoon. For tonight, partly cloudy until midnight, then becoming mostly cloudy. Areas of fog after midnight. Lows from the upper 40s to mid 50s. West winds 5 to 15 miles per hour. And on Thursday, mostly cloudy in the morning, then becoming partly cloudy. Highs in the mid-60s at the coast to the upper 70s inland. Southwest winds 5 to 15 miles per hour. For the Thursday night, partly cloudy until midnight, then becoming mostly cloudy. Areas of fog after midnight. Lows from the lower to mid-50s. West winds 5 to 15 miles per hour. For Friday, mostly cloudy in the morning, then becoming mostly sunny. Widespread fog in the morning. Highs in the mid-60s at the coast to the lower 80s inland. West winds 5 to 10 miles per hour, and on Friday night, partly cloudy until midnight, then becoming mostly cloudy. Patchy fog, lows in the mid-50s Independence Day and Saturday night, partly cloudy. Patchy fog, highs from the mid-60s to lower 80s, lows in the mid-50s for the Sunday. Mostly cloudy in the morning, then becoming partly cloudy. Patchy fog, highs from the mid-60s to lower 80s for Sunday night, partly cloudy until midnight, then becoming mostly cloudy. Patchy fog, lows in the mid-50s and on Monday, mostly cloudy in the morning, then becoming partly cloudy. Patchy fog, highs from the mid-60s to upper 70s Monday night and Tuesday, partly cloudy. Patchy fog, lows in the lower 50s, highs from the mid-60s to lower 80s, high temperatures today and lows tonight for the selected cities: Santa Cruz, 65 and 53, Monterrey, 65 and 54, Salinas, 65 and 54, Hollister, 70 and 50, King City, 77 and 50. The weather overview for the Bay Area and Central Coast: cooler than normal temperatures through Thursday with breezy afternoon winds. Gradual warming through Independence Day with pleasant conditions and temperatures returning back to near normal. The extended forecast for the Bay Area and Central Coast: Friday and Friday night, partly cloudy. Highs 55 to 85. Lows 50 to 60. Independence Day and Saturday night, partly cloudy. Patchy fog after midnight. Highs 60 to 85. Lows 50 to 60. Sunday and Sunday night, mostly cloudy. Patchy fog in the morning. Patchy fog after midnight. High 60 to 85. Lows 50 to 60. Monday and Monday night, partly cloudy. Patchy fog in the morning. Patchy fog after midnight. Highs 55 to 80. Lows 50 to 55. Tuesday, partly sunny in the morning, then clearing. Warmer. Patchy fog in the morning. High 60 to 85. Sunrise, sunset, and tidal information for the San Francisco Bay Area for Wednesday, July 1. The sunset tonight, 8:35 p.m. The sunrise tomorrow, 5:52 a.m. The sunset tomorrow, 8:35 p.m. Tidal data at the Golden Gate for the afternoon and evening hours today and the morning hours of tomorrow. High tide, 2:41 p.m. at 4.59 feet. Low tide, 6:56 p.m. at 3.24 feet. High tide, 12:48 a.m. at 5.84 feet. Low tide, 7:46 a.m. at -0.65 feet. Here are the buoy observations for 2 p.m. Pacific Daylight Time. An offshore buoy 6 winds north at 10 knots. Pressure 1,030.1 millibars. An offshore buoy 59, winds north 70 knots, gusting to 21, water temperature 62, pressure 1,024.0 millibars, seas 5 feet, every 16 seconds. At buoy 14 near Point Arena, winds north at 14 knots, water temperature 51, pressure 1,012.8 millibars. At buoy 13 near Bodega Bay, winds north at 6 knots, pressure 1.

1,000s, 12.1 millibars, swell 7 feet, every 10 seconds. At Point Reyes Wave Rider Buoy water temperature 54, seas 11 feet, every 10 seconds. At San Francisco Bar Buoy water temperature 59, seas 5 feet, every 10 seconds. At San Francisco Buoy wind southwest 6 knots, water temperature 56, pressure 1,013.0 millibars, seas 7 feet, every 9 seconds. At Half Moon Bay Buoy winds west 6 knots, water temperature 57, pressure 1,014.1 millibars, seas 8 feet, every 10 seconds. At Monterey Bay Buoy winds southwest 4 knots, water temperature 55, pressure 1,014.3 millibars, seas 8 feet, every 11 seconds. At Point Sur, Wave Rider Buoy water temperature 56, seas 8 feet, every 11 seconds. At Cape San Martin Buoy winds northwest 8 knots, water temperature 61, pressure 1,015.6 millibars. Seas 10 feet, every 11 seconds. Synopsis for the Central California coast and bays including the Monterey Bay, Greater Farallones, and Cordell Bank National Marine Sanctuaries, a gale warning continues for the northern outer waters while weaker, yet still gusty winds affect the rest of the outer waters. Gale force gusts across the northern outer waters will ease tonight. Moderate northwest breezes will prevail elsewhere. Rough to very rough seas will continue in the outer waters today and tonight before abating to become moderate to rough Thursday into Friday. The marine forecast for San Pablo Bay, Suisun Bay, the West Delta, and the San Francisco Bay north of the Bay Bridge. For tonight, southwest wind 10 to 15 knots. For Thursday, southwest wind 5 to 10 knots, rising to 10 to 15 knots in the afternoon. For Thursday night, southwest wind 10 to 15 knots. The marine forecast for Monterey Bay. For tonight, west wind 5 to 10 knots. Seas 3 to 4 feet. Wave detail, northwest 4 feet at 10 seconds. For Thursday, southwest wind 5 to 10 knots. Seas 3 to 4 feet. Wave detail, northwest 4 feet at 10 seconds. For Thursday night, west wind 5 to 10 knots, easing to around 5 knots after midnight. Seas 3 to 4 feet. Wave detail, northwest 3 feet at 9 seconds and south 2 feet at 14 seconds. The coastal waters forecast from Pigeon Point to Point Pinos out to 10 nautical miles. For tonight, west wind 5 to 10 knots. Seas 4 to 6 feet. Wave detail, northwest 6 feet at 10 seconds and south 2 feet at 17 seconds. For Thursday, southwest wind 5 to 10 knots. Seas 5 to 7 feet. Wave detail, northwest 6 feet at 10 seconds and south 2 feet at 16 seconds. For Thursday night, northwest wind around 5 knots. Seas 4 to 5 feet. Wave detail, northwest 5 feet at 9 seconds and south 2 feet at 15 seconds. The area forecast for the peninsula, North Bay, and East Bay. For the rest of today, mostly sunny. Highs in the upper 60s at the coast to the lower 80s inland. Southwest winds 5 to 15 miles per hour. For tonight, mostly clear until midnight, then becoming partly cloudy. Lows from the upper 40s to mid 50s. Southwest winds 5 to 15 miles per hour. And on Thursday, partly cloudy in the morning, then becoming mostly sunny. Highs in the mid 60s at the coast to the lower 80s inland. Southwest winds 5 to 15 miles per hour. For the Thursday night, mostly clear until midnight, then becoming partly cloudy. Lows from the upper 40s to mid 50s. Southwest winds 5 to 15 miles per hour. For Friday, mostly cloudy in the morning, then becoming mostly sunny. Highs in the upper 60s at the coast to the mid 80s inland. Southwest winds 5 to 10 miles per hour, and on Friday night, mostly clear until midnight, then becoming partly cloudy. Lows from the 40s to upper 50s Independence Day through Tuesday. Partly cloudy. Highs 60s and 70s, lows in the 50s. High

Temperatures today and lows tonight for the selected cities. San Francisco, 67 and 54. San Francisco Airport, 70 and 54. Redwood City, 77 and 55. Oakland, 72 and 55. Fremont, 76 and 56. Concord, 83 and 54. Livermore, 82 and 54. San Rafael, 77 and 53. Santa Rosa, 83 and 50. Napa, 77 and 51. Fairfield, 82 and 55. These are the 2 p.m. Pacific Daylight Time observations for the San Francisco and Monterey Bay areas on Wednesday, July 1st. At San Francisco Airport, it was mostly sunny, temperature 69, dew point 50, relative humidity 50%, west wind at 8 miles an hour, pressure 29.89 inches and steady. At Oakland Airport, it was partly sunny, temperature 67, dew point 51, relative humidity 56%, southwest wind at 6 miles an hour, pressure 29.89 inches and falling. At San Jose Airport, it was mostly sunny, temperature 75, dew point 52, relative humidity 44%, southeast wind at 9 miles an hour, pressure 29.87 inches and falling. At Santa Rosa, it was sunny, temperature 79, southwest wind at 7, pressure 29.86 and steady. At Concord, it was sunny, temperature 77, south wind at 10. At Livermore, it was sunny, temperature 77, west wind at 9. At Monterey, it was sunny, temperature 65, southwest wind at 17, gusting to 26, pressure 29.95 and steady. At Salinas, it was sunny, temperature 66, dew point 50, relative humidity 56%, northwest wind at 14. Here are some observations around California and western Nevada. Skies ranged from mostly sunny to partly sunny. It was 83 at Sacramento, 69 at Los Angeles, 71 at San Diego, and 81 at Reno. Truckee reported 72, South Lake Tahoe reported 69, Blue Canyon reported 67, and Mammoth Lakes reported 72. Local temperature reports around San Francisco Bay for 2 p.m. Downtown San Francisco was 65 degrees. Oakland Museum was 67 degrees. Redwood City was 72 degrees. San Rafael was 68 degrees. The area forecast for the South Bay, including the San Jose metro area and the Santa Clara Valley. For the rest of today, mostly sunny early in the afternoon, then becoming sunny. Highs from the mid-60s to lower 80s. South winds 5 to 10 miles per hour, becoming southwest in the afternoon. For tonight, mostly clear until midnight, then becoming partly cloudy. Lows from the lower to mid-50s. South winds 5 to 10 miles per hour. And on Thursday, partly cloudy in the morning, then becoming mostly sunny. Highs in the lower 70s by the bay, mid-70s to lower 80s inland. South winds 5 to 10 miles per hour, becoming southwest in the afternoon. For the Thursday night, mostly clear until midnight, then becoming partly cloudy. Lows from the lower to mid-50s. Southwest winds 5 to 10 miles per hour. For Friday, partly cloudy in the morning, then becoming sunny. Highs in the mid-70s by the bay, lower to mid-80s inland. Southwest winds 5 to 10 miles per hour, and on Friday night, mostly clear. Lows in the 50s Independence Day and Saturday night, mostly clear. High 70s and 80s, lows in the 50s for the Sunday. Partly cloudy in the morning, then becoming mostly sunny. Highs from the lower 70s to mid-80s for Sunday night, mostly clear until midnight, then becoming partly cloudy. Lows in the 50s and on Monday, partly cloudy in the morning, then becoming mostly sunny. Highs from the lower 70s to mid-80s for the Monday night, clear until midnight, then becoming partly cloudy. Lows from the lower to mid-50s for Tuesday, partly cloudy in the morning, then becoming mostly sunny. Highs from the lower 70s to mid-80s. High temperatures today and lows tonight for the selected cities.
San Jose, 77 and 56. Mountain View, 73 and 56. Morgan Hill, 74 and 52. 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This broadcast originates from the National Weather Service office located in Monterey, California, and serves the South Bay and Monterey Bay Area, including the cities of San Jose, Monterey, Salinas, and Santa Cruz. The area forecast for the Monterey Bay and Salinas Valley? For the rest of today? Partly cloudy. Highs in the mid-60s at the coast to the upper 70s inland. Southwest winds 5 to 10 miles per hour, becoming west 10 to 20 miles per hour in the afternoon. For tonight, partly cloudy until midnight, then becoming mostly cloudy. Areas of fog after midnight. Lows from the upper 40s to mid 50s. West winds 5 to 15 miles per hour. And on Thursday, mostly cloudy in the morning, then becoming partly cloudy. Highs in the mid-60s at the coast to the upper 70s inland. Southwest winds 5 to 15 miles per hour. For the Thursday night, partly cloudy until midnight, then becoming mostly cloudy. Areas of fog after midnight. Lows from the lower to mid-50s. West winds 5 to 15 miles per hour. For Friday, mostly cloudy in the morning, then becoming mostly sunny. Widespread fog in the morning. Highs in the mid-60s at the coast to the lower 80s inland. West winds 5 to 10 miles per hour, and on Friday night, partly cloudy until midnight, then becoming mostly cloudy. Patchy fog, lows in the mid-50s Independence Day and Saturday night, partly cloudy. Patchy fog, highs from the mid-60s to lower 80s, lows in the mid-50s for the Sunday. Mostly cloudy in the morning, then becoming partly cloudy. Patchy fog, highs from the mid-60s to lower 80s for Sunday night, partly cloudy until midnight, then becoming mostly cloudy. Patchy fog, lows in the mid-50s, and on Monday, mostly cloudy in the morning, then becoming partly cloudy. Patchy fog, highs from the mid-60s to upper 70s Monday night and Tuesday, partly cloudy. Patchy fog, lows in the lower 50s, highs from the mid-60s to lower 80s, high temperatures today and lows tonight for the selected cities: Santa Cruz, 65 and 53, Monterey, 65 and 54, Salinas, 65 and 54, Hollister, 70 and 50, King City, 77 and 50. The weather overview for the Bay Area and Central Coast: cooler than normal temperatures through Thursday with breezy afternoon winds. Gradual warming through Independence Day with pleasant conditions and temperatures returning back to near normal. The extended forecast for the Bay Area and Central Coast: Friday and Friday night, partly cloudy. Highs 55 to 85. Lows 50 to 60. Independence Day and Saturday night, partly cloudy. Patchy fog after midnight. Highs 60 to 85. Lows 50 to 60. Sunday and Sunday night, mostly cloudy. Patchy fog in the morning. Patchy fog after midnight. High 60 to 85. Lows 50 to 60. Monday and Monday night, partly cloudy. Patchy fog in the morning. Patchy fog after midnight. Highs 55 to 80. Lows 50 to 55. Tuesday, partly sunny in the morning, then clearing. Warmer. Patchy fog in the morning. High 60 to 85. Sunrise, sunset, and tidal information for the San Francisco Bay Area for Wednesday, July 1. The sunset tonight, 8:35 p.m. The sunrise tomorrow, 5:52 a.m. The sunset tomorrow, 8:35 p.m. Tidal data at the Golden Gate for the afternoon and evening hours today and the morning hours of tomorrow. High tide, 2:41 p.m. at 4.59 feet. Low tide, 6:56 p.m. at 3.24 feet. High tide, 12:48 a.m. at 5.84 feet. Low tide, 7:46 a.m. at minus 0.65 feet.
Here are the buoy observations for 2 p.m. Pacific Daylight Time.

at offshore buoy 6, winds north at 10 knots, pressure 1,000 to 30.1 millibars. At offshore buoy 59, winds north 70 knots, gusting to 21, water temperature 62, pressure 1,024.0 millibars, seas 5 feet, every 16 seconds. At buoy 14 near Point Arena, winds north at 14 knots, water temperature 51, pressure 1,012.8 millibars. At buoy 13 near Bodega Bay, winds north at 6 knots, pressure 1,012.1 millibars, swell 7 feet, every 10 seconds. At Point Reyes, Wave Rider buoy, water temperature 54, seas 11 feet, every 10 seconds. At San Francisco Bar buoy, water temperature 59, seas 5 feet, every 10 seconds. At San Francisco buoy, wind southwest 6 knots, water temperature 56, pressure 1,013.0 millibars, seas 7 feet, every 9 seconds. At Half Moon Bay buoy, winds west 6 knots, water temperature 57, pressure 1,014.1 millibars, seas 8 feet, every 10 seconds. At Monterey Bay buoy, winds southwest 4 knots, water temperature 55, pressure 1,014.3 millibars, seas 8 feet, every 11 seconds. At Point Sur, Wave Rider buoy, water temperature 56, seas 8 feet, every 11 seconds. At Cape San Martin buoy, winds northwest 8 knots, water temperature 61, pressure 1,015.6 millibars. Seas 10 feet, every 11 seconds. Here are the buoy observations for 3 p.m. Pacific Daylight Time. At offshore buoy 6, winds north at 8 knots, pressure 1,000 to 30.0 millibars. At offshore buoy 59, winds north at 70 knots, gusting to 21, water temperature 62, pressure 1,023.9 millibars. At buoy 14 near Point Arena, winds north at 14 knots, water temperature 51, pressure 1,012.8 millibars. At buoy 13 near Bodega Bay, winds north at 8 knots, pressure 1,012.1 millibars. At Point Reyes, Wave Rider buoy, water temperature 54, seas 11 feet, every 11 seconds. At San Francisco Bar buoy, water temperature 60, seas 5 feet, every 11 seconds. At San Francisco buoy, winds southwest at 6 knots, water temperature 56, pressure 1,012.9 millibars. At Half Moon Bay buoy, winds west 4 knots, water temperature 57, pressure 1,014.2 millibars, seas 7 feet, every 10 seconds. At Monterey buoy, winds southwest at 4 knots, water temperature 55, pressure 1,014.2 millibars. At Point Sur, Wave Rider buoy, water temperature 56, seas 8 feet, every 11 seconds. At Cape San Martin buoy, winds northwest at 6 knots, water temperature 61, pressure 1,015.5 millibars. Synopsis for the Central California coast and bays, including the Monterey Bay, Greater Farallones, and Cordell Bank National Marine Sanctuaries, a gale warning continues for the northern outer waters, while weaker, yet still gusty winds affect the rest of the outer waters. Gale force gusts across the northern outer waters will ease tonight. Moderate northwest breezes will prevail elsewhere. Rough to very rough seas will continue in the outer waters today and tonight before abating to become moderate to rough Thursday into Friday. The marine forecast for San Pablo Bay, Suisun Bay, the West Delta, and the San Francisco Bay north of the Bay Bridge. For tonight, southwest wind 10 to 15 knots. For Thursday, southwest wind 5 to 10 knots, rising to 10 to 15 knots in the afternoon. For Thursday night, southwest wind 10 to 15 knots. The marine forecast for Monterey Bay. For tonight, west wind 5 to 10 knots. Seas 3 to 4 feet. Wave detail, northwest 4 feet at 10 seconds. For Thursday, southwest wind 5 to 10 knots. Seas 3 to 4 feet. Wave detail, northwest 4 feet at 10 seconds. For Thursday night, west wind 5 to 10 knots, easing to around 5 knots after midnight. Seas 3 to 4 feet. Wave detail, northwest 3 feet.

seconds and south 2 feet at 14 seconds. The coastal waters forecast from Pigeon Point to Point Pinos out to 10 nautical miles. For tonight, west wind 5 to 10 knots. Seas 4 to 6 feet. Wave detail, northwest 6 feet at 10 seconds and south 2 feet at 17 seconds. For Thursday, southwest wind 5 to 10 knots. Seas 5 to 7 feet. Wave detail, northwest 6 feet at 10 seconds and south 2 feet at 16 seconds. For Thursday night, northwest wind around 5 knots. Seas 4 to 5 feet. Wave detail, northwest 5 feet at 9 seconds and south 2 feet at 15 seconds. The area forecast for the peninsula, North Bay, and East Bay. For the rest of today, mostly sunny. Highs in the upper 60s at the coast to the lower 80s inland. Southwest winds 5 to 15 miles per hour. For tonight, mostly clear until midnight, then becoming partly cloudy. Lows from the upper 40s to mid 50s. Southwest winds 5 to 15 miles per hour. And on Thursday, partly cloudy. Highs in the mid 60s at the coast to the lower 80s inland. Southwest winds 5 to 15 miles per hour. For the Thursday night, mostly clear until midnight, then becoming partly cloudy. Lows from the upper 40s to mid 50s. Southwest winds 5 to 15 miles per hour. For Friday, partly cloudy in the morning, then becoming mostly sunny. Highs in the upper 60s at the coast of the mid 80s inland. Southwest winds 5 to 10 miles per hour, and on Friday night, mostly clear until midnight, then becoming partly cloudy. Lows in the 50s Independence Day through Tuesday, partly cloudy. Highs 60s and 70s, lows in the 50s. High temperatures today and lows tonight for these selected cities: San Francisco, 67 and 54, San Francisco Airport, 70 and 54, Redwood City, 77 and 55, Oakland, 72 and 55, Fremont, 76 and 56, Concord, 83 and 54, Livermore, 82 and 54, San Rafael, 77 and 53, Santa Rosa, 83 and 49, Napa, 77 and 51, Fairfield, 82 and 55. These are the 3 p.m. Pacific Daylight Time observations for the San Francisco and Monterey Bay areas on Wednesday, July 1st. At San Francisco Airport, it was mostly sunny, temperature 69, dew point 50, relative humidity 50%, south wind at 15 miles an hour, pressure 29.88 inches and falling. At Oakland Airport, it was mostly sunny, temperature 68, dew point 53, relative humidity 58%, southwest wind at 7 miles an hour, pressure 29.89 inches and steady. At San Jose Airport, it was mostly sunny, temperature 78, dew point 53, relative humidity 41%, variable wind at 5 miles an hour, pressure 29.85 inches and falling. At Santa Rosa, it was sunny, temperature 79, south wind at 9, pressure 29.84 and falling. At Concord, it was sunny, temperature 78, south wind at 12. At Livermore, it was sunny, temperature 78, northwest wind at 12. At Monterey, it was mostly sunny, temperature 65, southwest wind at 20, gusting to 28, pressure 29.95 and steady. At Salinas, it was sunny, temperature 67, dew point 51, relative humidity 56%, northwest wind at 15, gusting to 26. Here are some observations around California and western Nevada. Skies ranged from mostly sunny to partly sunny. It was 85 at Sacramento, 70 at Los Angeles, 70 at San Diego, and 80 at Reno. Truckee reported 73, South Lake Tahoe reported 69, Blue Canyon reported 69, and Mammoth Lakes reported 72. Local temperature reports around San Francisco Bay for 3 p.m. Downtown San Francisco was 65 degrees. Oakland Museum was 68 degrees. Redwood City was 74 degrees.

center fell was 70 degrees. The area forecast for the South Bay, including the San Jose metro area and the Santa Clara Valley. For the rest of today, sunny. Highs from the mid-60s to lower 80s. West winds 5 to 10 miles per hour. For tonight, mostly clear until midnight, then becoming partly cloudy. Lows from the lower to mid-50s. Southwest winds 5 to 10 miles per hour, becoming southeast after midnight. And on Thursday, partly cloudy in the morning, then becoming mostly sunny. Highs in the mid-70s by the bay, mid-70s to lower 80s inland. South winds 5 to 10 miles per hour, becoming southwest in the afternoon. For the Thursday night, clear until midnight, then becoming partly cloudy. Lows from the lower to mid-50s. West winds 5 to 10 miles per hour, becoming south after midnight. For Friday, partly cloudy in the morning, then becoming sunny. Highs in the mid-70s by the bay, lower to mid-80s inland. South winds up to 5 miles per hour, becoming west in the afternoon. And on Friday night, mostly clear. Lows in the 50s Independence Day and Saturday night, mostly clear. High 70s and 80s, lows in the 50s for the Sunday. Partly cloudy in the morning, then becoming mostly sunny. Highs from the lower 70s to mid 80s for Sunday night, mostly clear until midnight, then becoming partly cloudy. Lows in the 50s and on Monday, mostly cloudy in the morning, then becoming mostly sunny. Highs from the 70s to lower 80s for the Monday night, clear until midnight, then becoming partly cloudy. Lows from the lower to mid 50s for Tuesday, partly cloudy in the morning, then becoming mostly sunny. Highs from the lower 70s to mid 80s, high temperatures today and lows tonight for the selected cities: San Jose, 77 and 56, Mountain View, 73 and 56, Morgan Hill, 74 and 52. The area forecast for the Monterey Bay and Salinas Valley? For the rest of today? Partly cloudy. Highs in the mid-60s at the coast to the upper 70s inland. West winds 10 to 20 miles per hour. For tonight, partly cloudy until midnight, then becoming mostly cloudy. Lows from the lower to mid-50s. West winds 5 to 10 miles per hour. And on Thursday, mostly cloudy in the morning, then becoming mostly sunny. Highs in the mid-60s at the coast to the upper 70s inland. Southwest winds 5 to 15 miles per hour. For the Thursday night, mostly cloudy. Lows in the lower 50s. West winds 5 to 10 miles per hour. For Friday, mostly cloudy in the morning, then becoming mostly sunny. Highs in the mid-60s at the coast to the lower 80s inland. Light winds, becoming west 5 to 10 miles per hour in the afternoon. And on Friday night, partly cloudy until midnight, then becoming mostly cloudy. Lows in the mid-50s Independence Day, mostly cloudy in the morning, then becoming mostly sunny. Highs from the upper 60s to lower 80s for the Saturday night, partly cloudy until midnight, then becoming mostly cloudy. Patchy fog, lows in the mid-50s for Sunday. Mostly cloudy in the morning, then becoming partly cloudy. Patchy fog, highs from the mid-60s to lower 80s, and on Sunday night, partly cloudy until midnight, then becoming mostly cloudy. Patchy fog, lows in the mid-50s for the Monday. Mostly cloudy in the morning, then becoming partly cloudy. Patchy fog, highs from the mid-60s to upper 70s Monday night and Tuesday, partly cloudy. Patchy fog, lows in the lower 50s, highs from the mid-60s to upper 70s, high temperatures today and lows tonight for the selected cities: Santa Cruz, 65 and 53, Monterey, 65 and 54, Salinas, 65 and 54, Hollister, 70 and 51, King City, 77 and 50. The weather overview for the Bay Area and Central Coast: cooler than normal temperatures through Thursday with breezy afternoon winds. Gradual warming through Independence Day with pleasant conditions and temperatures returning back to near normal. The extended forecast for the Bay Area and Central Coast: Friday and Friday night, partly cloudy. Highs 55 to 85. Lows 50 to 60.

Independence Day and Saturday night, partly cloudy. Patchy fog after midnight. High 60 to 85. Lows 50 to 60. Sunday and Sunday night, mostly cloudy. Patchy fog in the morning. Patchy fog after midnight. High 60 to 85. Lows 50 to 60. Monday and Monday night, partly cloudy. Patchy fog in the morning. Patchy fog after midnight. Highs 55 to 80. Lows 50 to 55. Tuesday, partly sunny in the morning, then clearing. Warmer. Patchy fog in the morning. High 60 to 85. Sunrise, sunset, and tidal information for the San Francisco Bay Area for Wednesday, July 1. The sunset tonight, 8:35 p.m. The sunrise tomorrow, 5:52 a.m. The sunset tomorrow, 8:35 p.m. Tidal data at the Golden Gate for the afternoon and evening hours today and the morning hours of tomorrow. High tide, 2:41 p.m. at 4.59 feet. Low tide, 6:56 p.m. at 3.24 feet. High tide, 12:48 a.m. at 5.84 feet. Low tide, 7:46 a.m. at -0.65 feet. Here are the buoy observations for 3 p.m. Pacific Daylight Time. An offshore buoy 6 winds north at 8 knots, pressure 1,030.0 millibars. An offshore buoy 59 winds north at 70 knots, gusting to 23, water temperature 62, pressure 1,023.9 millibars. At buoy 14 near Point Arena, winds north at 14 knots, water temperature 51, pressure 1,012.7 millibars. At buoy 13 near Bodega Bay, winds north at 8 knots, pressure 1,012.2 millibars. At Point Reyes Wave Rider buoy, water temperature 54, seas 11 feet, every 11 seconds. At San Francisco Bar buoy, water temperature 60, seas 5 feet, every 11 seconds. At San Francisco buoy, winds southwest at 6 knots, water temperature 57, pressure 1,012.9 millibars. At Half Moon Bay buoy, winds west 4 knots, water temperature 57, pressure 1,014.2 millibars, sea 7 feet, every 10 seconds. At Monterey buoy, winds southwest at 4 knots, water temperature 55, pressure 1,014.2 millibars. At Point Sur, Wave Rider buoy, water temperature 56, seas 8 feet, every 11 seconds. At Cape San Martin buoy, winds northwest at 6 knots, water temperature 61, pressure 1,015.4 millibars. Synopsis for the Central California coast and bays, including the Monterey Bay, Greater Farallones, and Cordell Bank National Marine Sanctuaries. A gale warning continues for the northern outer waters, while weaker, yet still gusty winds affect the rest of the outer waters. Gale force gusts across the northern outer waters will ease tonight. Moderate northwest breezes will prevail elsewhere. Rough to very rough seas will continue in the outer waters today and tonight before abating to become moderate to rough Thursday into Friday. The marine forecast for San Pablo Bay, Suisun Bay, the West Delta, and the San Francisco Bay north of the Bay Bridge. For tonight, southwest wind 10 to 15 knots. For Thursday, southwest wind 5 to 10 knots, rising to 10 to 15 knots in the afternoon. For Thursday night, southwest wind 10 to 15 knots. The marine forecast for Monterey Bay. For tonight, west wind 5 to 10 knots. Seas 3 to 4 feet. Wave detail, northwest 4 feet at 10 seconds. For Thursday, southwest wind 5 to 10 knots. Seas 3 to 4 feet. Wave detail, northwest 4 feet at 10 seconds. For Thursday night, west wind 5 to 10 knots, easing to around 5 knots after midnight. Seas 3 to 4 feet. Wave detail, northwest 3 feet at 9 seconds and south 2 feet at 14 seconds. The coastal waters forecast from Pigeon Point to Point Pinos out to 10 nautical miles. For tonight, west wind 5 to 10 knots,

to 6 feet. Wave detail, northwest 6 feet at 10 seconds and south 2 feet at 17 seconds. For Thursday, southwest wind 5 to 10 knots. Seas 5 to 7 feet. Wave detail, northwest 6 feet at 10 seconds and south 2 feet at 16 seconds. For Thursday night, northwest wind around 5 knots. Seas 4 to 5 feet. Wave detail, northwest 5 feet at 9 seconds and south 2 feet at 15 seconds. The area forecast for the peninsula, North Bay, and East Bay. For the rest of today, mostly sunny. Highs in the upper 60s at the coast to the lower 80s inland. Southwest winds 5 to 15 miles per hour. For tonight, mostly clear until midnight, then becoming partly cloudy. Lows from the upper 40s to mid 50s. Southwest winds 5 to 15 miles per hour. And on Thursday, partly cloudy. Highs in the mid 60s at the coast to the lower 80s inland. Southwest winds 5 to 15 miles per hour. For the Thursday night, mostly clear until midnight, then becoming partly cloudy. Lows from the upper 40s to mid 50s. Southwest winds 5 to 15 miles per hour. For Friday, partly cloudy in the morning, then becoming mostly sunny. Highs in the upper 60s at the coast of the mid 80s inland. Southwest winds 5 to 10 miles per hour, and on Friday night, mostly clear until midnight, then becoming partly cloudy. Lows in the 50s Independence Day through Tuesday. Partly cloudy. Highs 60s and 70s, lows in the 50s. High temperatures today and lows tonight for the selected cities: San Francisco, 67 and 54, San Francisco Airport, 70 and 54, Redwood City, 77 and 55, Oakland, 72 and 55, Fremont, 76 and 56, Concord, 83 and 54, Livermore, 82 and 54, San Rafael, 77 and 53, Santa Rosa, 83 and 49, Napa, 77 and 51, Fairfield, 82 and 55. These are the 3 p.m. Pacific Daylight Time observations for the San Francisco and Monterey Bay areas on Wednesday, July 1st. At San Francisco Airport, it was mostly sunny, temperature 69, dew point 50, relative humidity 50%, south wind at 15 miles an hour, pressure 29.88 inches and falling. At Oakland Airport, it was mostly sunny, temperature 68, dew point 53, relative humidity 58%, southwest wind at 7 miles an hour, pressure 29.89 inches and steady. At San Jose Airport, it was mostly sunny, temperature 78, dew point 53, relative humidity 41%, variable wind at 5 miles an hour, pressure 29.85 inches and falling. At Santa Rosa, it was sunny, temperature 79, south wind at 9, pressure 29.84 and falling. At Concord, it was sunny, temperature 78, south wind at 12. At Livermore, it was sunny, temperature 78, northwest wind at 12. At Monterey, it was mostly sunny, temperature 65, southwest wind at 20, gusting to 28, pressure 29.95 and steady. At Salinas, it was sunny, temperature 67, dew point 51, relative humidity 56%, northwest wind at 15, gusting to 26. Here are some observations around California and western Nevada. At Sacramento, it was sunny, with a temperature of 85. It was mostly sunny, with a temperature of 70 at Los Angeles, 69 at Blue Canyon, and 72 at Mammoth Lakes. It was partly sunny, with a temperature of 70 at San Diego, 80 at Reno, 73 at Truckee, and 69 at South Lake Tahoe. 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This broadcast originates from the National Weather Service office located in Monterey, California, and serves the South Bay and Monterey Bay Area, including the city of San Jose, Monterey, Salinas, and Santa Cruz.
local temperature reports around San Francisco Bay for 3 p.m. Downtown San Francisco was 65 degrees. Oakland Museum was 68 degrees. Redwood City was 74 degrees. San Rafael was 70 degrees. The area forecast for the South Bay, including the San Jose metro area and the Santa Clara Valley. For the rest of today, sunny. Highs from the mid-60s to lower 80s. West winds 5 to 10 miles per hour. For tonight, mostly clear until midnight, then becoming partly cloudy. Lows from the lower to mid-50s. Southwest winds 5 to 10 miles per hour, becoming southeast after midnight. And on Thursday, partly cloudy in the morning, then becoming mostly sunny. Highs in the mid-70s by the bay, mid-70s to lower 80s inland. South winds 5 to 10 miles per hour, becoming southwest in the afternoon. For the Thursday night, clear until midnight, then becoming partly cloudy. Lows from the lower to mid-50s. West winds 5 to 10 miles per hour, becoming south after midnight. For Friday, partly cloudy in the morning, then becoming sunny. Highs in the mid-70s by the bay, lower to mid-80s inland. South winds up to 5 miles per hour, becoming west in the afternoon. And on Friday night, mostly clear. Lows in the 50s Independence Day and Saturday night, mostly clear. High 70s and 80s, lows in the 50s for the Sunday. Partly cloudy in the morning, then becoming mostly sunny. Highs from the lower 70s to mid-80s for Sunday night, mostly clear until midnight, then becoming partly cloudy. Lows in the 50s and on Monday, mostly cloudy in the morning, then becoming mostly sunny. Highs from the 70s to lower 80s for the Monday night, clear until midnight, then becoming partly cloudy. Lows from the lower to mid-50s for Tuesday, partly cloudy in the morning, then becoming mostly sunny. Highs from the lower 70s to mid-80s high temperatures today and lows tonight for the selected cities: San Jose, 77 and 56, Mountain View, 73 and 56, Morgan Hill, 74 and 52. The area forecast for the Monterey Bay and Salinas Valley? For the rest of today? Partly cloudy. Highs in the mid-60s at the coast to the upper 70s inland. West winds 10 to 20 miles per hour. For tonight, partly cloudy until midnight, then becoming mostly cloudy. Lows from the lower to mid-50s. West winds 5 to 10 miles per hour. And on Thursday, mostly cloudy in the morning, then becoming mostly sunny. Highs in the mid-60s at the coast to the upper 70s inland. Southwest winds 5 to 15 miles per hour. For the Thursday night, mostly cloudy. Lows in the lower 50s. West winds 5 to 10 miles per hour. For Friday, mostly cloudy in the morning, then becoming mostly sunny. Highs in the mid-60s at the coast to the lower 80s inland. Light winds, becoming west 5 to 10 miles per hour in the afternoon. And on Friday night, partly cloudy until midnight, then becoming mostly cloudy. Lows in the mid-50s Independence Day, mostly cloudy in the morning, then becoming mostly sunny. Highs from the upper 60s to lower 80s for the Saturday night, partly cloudy until midnight, then becoming mostly cloudy. Patchy fog, lows in the mid-50s for Sunday, mostly cloudy in the morning, then becoming partly cloudy. Patchy fog, highs from the mid-60s to lower 80s, and on Sunday night, partly cloudy until midnight, then becoming mostly cloudy. Patchy fog, lows in the mid-50s for the Monday, mostly cloudy in the morning, then becoming partly cloudy. Patchy fog, highs from the mid-60s to upper 70s Monday night and Tuesday, partly cloudy. Patchy fog, lows in the lower 50s, highs from the mid-60s to upper 70s, high temperatures today and lows tonight for the selected cities: Santa Cruz, 65 and 53, Monterey, 65 and 54, Salinas, 65 and 54, Hollister, 70 and 51, King City, 77 and 50. The weather overview for the Bay Area and Central Coast: cooler than normal temperatures through Thursday with breezy afternoon winds.
gradual warming through Independence Day with pleasant conditions and temperatures returning.

back to near normal. The extended forecast for the Bay Area and Central Coast, Friday and Friday night, partly cloudy. Highs 55 to 85. Lows 50 to 60. Independence Day and Saturday night, partly cloudy. Patchy fog after midnight. High 60 to 85. Lows 50 to 60. Sunday and Sunday night, mostly cloudy. Patchy fog in the morning. Patchy fog after midnight. High 60 to 85. Lows 50 to 60. Monday and Monday night, partly cloudy. Patchy fog in the morning. Patchy fog after midnight. Highs 55 to 80. Lows 50 to 55. Tuesday, partly sunny in the morning, then clearing. Warmer. Patchy fog in the morning. High 60 to 85. Sunrise, sunset, and tidal information for the San Francisco Bay Area for Wednesday, July 1. The sunset tonight, 8:35 p.m. The sunrise tomorrow, 5:52 a.m. The sunset tomorrow, 8:35 p.m. Tidal data at the Golden Gate for the afternoon and evening hours today and the morning hours of tomorrow. High tide, 2:41 p.m. at 4.59 feet. Low tide, 6:56 p.m. at 3.24 feet. High tide, 12:48 a.m. at 5.84 feet. Low tide, 7:46 a.m. at -0.65 feet. Here are the buoy observations for 3 p.m. Pacific Daylight Time. An offshore buoy 6 winds north at 8 knots, pressure 1030.0 millibars. An offshore buoy 59 winds north at 70 knots, gusting to 23, water temperature 62, pressure 1023.9 millibars. At buoy 14 near Point Arena, winds north at 14 knots, water temperature 51, pressure 1012.62, pressure 1023.9 millibars. At buoy 14 near Point Arena, winds north at 14 knots, water temperature 51, pressure 1012.7 millibars. At buoy 13 near Bodega Bay, winds north at 8 knots, pressure 1012.2 millibars. At Point Reyes Wave Rider buoy, water temperature 54, seas 11 feet, every 11 seconds. At San Francisco Bar buoy, water temperature 60, seas 5 feet, every 11 seconds. At San Francisco buoy, wind southwest at 6 knots, water temperature 57, pressure 1012.9 millibars. At Half Moon Bay buoy, winds west 4 knots, water temperature 57, pressure 1014.2 millibars, sea 7 feet, every 10 seconds. At Monterey buoy, wind southwest at 4 knots, water temperature 55, pressure 1014.2 millibars. At Pointer, Wave Rider buoy, water temperature 56, seas 8 feet, every 11 seconds. At Cape San Martin buoy, winds northwest at 6 knots, water temperature 61, pressure 1015.4 millibars. Synopsis for the Central California coast and bays, including the Monterey Bay, Greater Farallones, and Cordell Bank National Marine Sanctuaries, a gale warning continues for the northern outer waters while weaker, yet still gusty winds affect the rest of the outer waters. Gale force gusts across the northern outer waters will ease tonight. Moderate northwest breezes will prevail elsewhere. Rough to very rough seas will continue in the outer waters today and tonight before abating to become moderate to rough Thursday into Friday. The marine forecast for San Pablo Bay, Suisun Bay, the West Delta, and the San Francisco Bay north of the Bay Bridge. For tonight, southwest wind 10 to 15 knots. For Thursday, southwest wind 5 to 10 knots, rising to 10 to 15 knots in the afternoon. For Thursday night, southwest wind 10 to 15 knots. The marine forecast for Monterey Bay. For tonight, west wind 5 to 10 knots. Seas 3 to 4 feet. Wave detail, northwest 4 feet at 10 seconds. For Thursday, southwest wind 5 to 10 knots. Seas 3 to 4 feet. Wave detail, northwest 4 feet at 10 seconds.

for Thursday night, northwest wind around 5 knots. Seas 4 to 5 feet. Wave detail, northwest 5 feet at 9 seconds and south 2 feet at 15 seconds. The area forecast for the peninsula, North Bay, and East Bay. For the rest of today, mostly sunny. Highs in the upper 60s at the coast to the lower 80s inland. Southwest winds 5 to 15 miles per hour. For tonight, mostly clear until midnight, then becoming partly cloudy. Lows from the upper 40s to mid 50s. Southwest winds 5 to 15 miles per hour. And on Thursday, partly cloudy. Highs in the mid 60s at the coast to the lower 80s inland. Southwest winds 5 to 15 miles per hour. For the Thursday night, mostly clear until midnight, then becoming partly cloudy. Lows from the upper 40s to mid 50s. Southwest winds 5 to 15 miles per hour. For Friday, partly cloudy in the morning, then becoming mostly sunny. Highs in the upper 60s at the coast to the mid 80s inland. Southwest winds 5 to 10 miles per hour, and on Friday night, mostly clear until midnight, then becoming partly cloudy. Lows in the 50s Independence Day through Tuesday. Partly cloudy. Highs 60s and 70s, lows in the 50s. High temperatures today and lows tonight for the selected cities: San Francisco, 67 and 54, San Francisco Airport, 70 and 54, Redwood City, 77 and 55, Oakland, 72 and 55, Fremont, 76 and 56, Concord, 83 and 54, Livermore, 82 and 54, San Rafael, 77 and 53, Santa Rosa, 83 and 49, Napa, 77 and 51, Fairfield, 82 and 55. These are the 3 p.m. Pacific Daylight Time observations for the San Francisco and Monterey Bay areas on Wednesday, July 1st. At San Francisco Airport, it was mostly sunny, temperature 69, dew point 50, relative humidity 50%, south wind at 15 miles an hour, pressure 29.88 inches and falling. At Oakland Airport, it was mostly sunny, temperature 68, dew point 53, relative humidity 58%, southwest wind at 7 miles an hour, pressure 29.89 inches and steady. At San Jose Airport, it was mostly sunny, temperature 78, dew point 53, relative humidity 41%, variable wind at 5 miles an hour, pressure 29.85 inches and falling. At Santa Rosa, it was sunny, temperature 79, south wind at 9, pressure 29.84 and falling. At Concord, it was sunny, temperature 78, south wind at 12. At Livermore, it was sunny, temperature 78, northwest wind at 12. At Monterey, it was mostly sunny, temperature 65, southwest wind at 20, gusting to 28, pressure 29.95 and steady. At Salinas, it was sunny, temperature 67, dew point 51, relative humidity 56%, northwest wind at 15, gusting to 26. Here are some observations around California and western Nevada. At Sacramento, it was sunny, with a temperature of 85. It was mostly sunny, with a temperature of 70 at Los Angeles, 69 at Blue Canyon, and 72 at Mammoth Lakes. It was partly sunny, with a temperature of 70 at San Diego, 80 at Reno, 73 at Truckee, and 69 at South Lake Tahoe. Local temperature reports around San Francisco Bay for 3 p.m. Downtown San Francisco was 65 degrees. Oakland Museum was 68 degrees. Redwood City was 74 degrees. San Rafael was 70 degrees. The area forecast for the South Bay, including the San Jose metro area and the Santa Clara Valley. For the rest of today, sunny. Highs from the mid-60s to lower 80s. West winds 5 to 10 miles per hour. For tonight, mostly clear until midnight, then becoming partly cloudy. Lows from the lower to mid-50s. Southwest winds 5 to 10 miles per hour, becoming southeast after midnight.

and on Thursday, partly cloudy in the morning, then becoming mostly sunny. Highs in the mid-70s by the bay, mid-70s to lower 80s inland. South winds 5 to 10 miles per hour, becoming southwest in the afternoon. For the Thursday night, clear until midnight, then becoming partly cloudy. Lows from the lower to mid-50s. West winds 5 to 10 miles per hour, becoming south after midnight. For Friday, partly cloudy in the morning, then becoming sunny. Highs in the mid-70s by the bay, lower to mid-80s inland. South winds up to 5 miles per hour, becoming west in the afternoon. And on Friday night, mostly clear. Lows in the 50s Independence Day and Saturday night, mostly clear. High 70s and 80s, lows in the 50s for the Sunday. Partly cloudy in the morning, then becoming mostly sunny. Highs from the lower 70s to mid 80s for Sunday night, mostly clear until midnight, then becoming partly cloudy. Lows in the 50s and on Monday, mostly cloudy in the morning, then becoming mostly sunny. Highs from the 70s to lower 80s for the Monday night, clear until midnight, then becoming partly cloudy. Lows from the lower to mid 50s for Tuesday, partly cloudy in the morning, then becoming mostly sunny. Highs from the lower 70s to mid 80s high temperatures today and lows tonight for the selected cities: San Jose, 77 and 56, Mountain View, 73 and 56, Morgan Hill, 74 and 52. The area forecast for the Monterey Bay and Salinas Valley. For the rest of today, partly cloudy. Highs in the mid-60s at the coast to the upper 70s inland. West winds 10 to 20 miles per hour. For tonight, partly cloudy until midnight, then becoming mostly cloudy. Lows from the lower to mid-50s. West winds 5 to 10 miles per hour. And on Thursday, mostly cloudy in the morning, then becoming mostly sunny. Highs in the mid-60s at the coast to the upper 70s inland. Southwest winds 5 to 15 miles per hour. For the Thursday night, mostly cloudy. Lows in the lower 50s. West winds 5 to 10 miles per hour. For Friday, mostly cloudy in the morning, then becoming mostly sunny. Highs in the mid-60s at the coast to the lower 80s inland. Light winds, becoming west 5 to 10 miles per hour in the afternoon. And on Friday night, partly cloudy until midnight, then becoming mostly cloudy. Lows in the mid-50s Independence Day, mostly cloudy in the morning, then becoming mostly sunny. Highs from the upper 60s to lower 80s for the Saturday night, partly cloudy until midnight, then becoming mostly cloudy. Patchy fog, lows in the mid-50s for Sunday. Mostly cloudy in the morning, then becoming partly cloudy. Patchy fog, highs from the mid-60s to lower 80s, and on Sunday night, partly cloudy until midnight, then becoming mostly cloudy. Patchy fog, lows in the mid-50s for the Monday. Mostly cloudy in the morning, then becoming partly cloudy. Patchy fog, highs from the mid-60s to upper 70s Monday night and Tuesday, partly cloudy. Patchy fog, lows in the lower 50s, highs from the mid-60s to upper 70s high temperatures today and lows tonight for the selected cities: Santa Cruz, 65 and 53, Monterey, 65 and 54, Salinas, 65 and 54, Hollister, 70 and 51, King City, 77 and 50. The weather overview for the Bay Area and Central Coast: cooler than normal temperatures through Thursday with breezy afternoon winds. Gradual warming through Independence Day with pleasant conditions and temperatures returning back to near normal. The extended forecast for the Bay Area and Central Coast: Friday and Friday night, partly cloudy. Highs 55 to 85. Lows 50 to 60. Independence Day and Saturday night, partly cloudy. Patchy fog after midnight. High 60 to 85. Lows 50 to 60. Sunday and Sunday night, mostly cloudy. Patchy fog in the morning. Patchy fog after midnight. High 60 to 85. Lows 50 to 60. Monday and Monday night, partly cloudy. Patchy fog in the morning. Patchy fog after midnight. Highs 50.

55 to 80. Lows 50 to 55. Tuesday, partly sunny in the morning, then clearing. Warmer. Patchy fog in the morning. High 60 to 85. Sunrise, sunset, and tidal information for the San Francisco Bay Area for Wednesday, July 1. The sunset tonight, 8:35 p.m. The sunrise tomorrow, 5:52 a.m. The sunset tomorrow, 8:35 p.m. Tidal data at the Golden Gate for the afternoon and evening hours today and the morning hours of tomorrow. High tide, 2:41 p.m. at 4.59 feet. Low tide, 6:56 p.m. at 3.24 feet. High tide, 12:48 a.m. at 5.84 feet. Low tide, 7:46 a.m. at -0.65 feet. Here are the buoy observations for 3 p.m. Pacific Daylight Time. An offshore buoy 6 winds north at 8 knots, pressure 1,030.0 millibars. An offshore buoy 59 winds north at 70 knots, gusting to 23, water temperature 62, pressure 1,023.9 millibars. At buoy 14 near Point Arena, winds north at 14 knots, water temperature 51, pressure 1,012.7 millibars. At buoy 13 near Bodega Bay, winds north at 8 knots, pressure 1,012.2 millibars. At Point Reyes Wave Rider buoy, water temperature 54, seas 11 feet, every 11 seconds. At San Francisco Bar buoy, water temperature 60, seas 5 feet, every 11 seconds. At San Francisco buoy, winds southwest at 6 knots, water temperature 57, pressure 1,012.9 millibars. At Half Moon Bay buoy, winds west 4 knots, water temperature 57, pressure 1,014.2 millibars, sea 7 feet, every 10 seconds. At Monterey buoy, winds southwest at 4 knots, water temperature 55, pressure 1,014.2 millibars. At Point Sur, Wave Rider buoy, water temperature 56, seas 8 feet, every 11 seconds. At Cape San Martin buoy, winds northwest at 6 knots, water temperature 61, pressure 1,015.4 millibars. Synopsis for the Central California coast and bays, including the Monterey Bay, Greater Farallones, and Cordell Bank National Marine Sanctuaries, a gale warning continues for the northern outer waters while weaker, yet still gusty winds affect the rest of the outer waters. Gale force gusts across the northern outer waters will ease tonight. Moderate northwest breezes will prevail elsewhere. Rough to very rough seas will continue in the outer waters today and tonight before abating to become moderate to rough Thursday into Friday. The marine forecast for San Pablo Bay, Suisun Bay, the West Delta, and the San Francisco Bay north of the Bay Bridge. For tonight, southwest wind 10 to 15 knots. For Thursday, southwest wind 5 to 10 knots, rising to 10 to 15 knots in the afternoon. For Thursday night, southwest wind 10 to 15 knots. The marine forecast for Monterey Bay. For tonight, west wind 5 to 10 knots. Seas 3 to 4 feet. Wave detail, northwest 4 feet at 10 seconds. For Thursday, southwest wind 5 to 10 knots. Seas 3 to 4 feet. Wave detail, northwest 4 feet at 10 seconds. For Thursday night, west wind 5 to 10 knots, easing to around 5 knots after midnight. Seas 3 to 4 feet. Wave detail, northwest 3 feet at 9 seconds and south 2 feet at 14 seconds. The coastal waters forecast from Pigeon Point to Point Pinos out to 10 nautical miles. For tonight, west wind 5 to 10 knots. Seas 4 to 6 feet. Wave detail, northwest 6 feet at 10 seconds and south 2 feet at 17 seconds. For Thursday, southwest wind 5 to 10 knots. Seas 5 to 7 feet. Wave detail, northwest 6 feet at 10 seconds and south 2 feet at 16 seconds. For Thursday night, northwest wind around 5 knots. Seas 4 to 5 feet. Wave detail, northwest 5 feet at 9 seconds and south 2 feet at 15 seconds.

seconds. The area forecast for the peninsula, North Bay, and East Bay. For the rest of today, mostly sunny. Highs in the upper 60s at the coast to the lower 80s inland. Southwest winds 5 to 15 miles per hour. For tonight, mostly clear until midnight, then becoming partly cloudy. Lows from the upper 40s to mid 50s. Southwest winds 5 to 15 miles per hour. And on Thursday, partly cloudy. Highs in the mid 60s at the coast to the lower 80s inland. Southwest winds 5 to 15 miles per hour. For the Thursday night, mostly clear until midnight, then becoming partly cloudy. Lows from the upper 40s to mid 50s. Southwest winds 5 to 15 miles per hour. For Friday, partly cloudy in the morning, then becoming mostly sunny. Highs in the upper 60s at the coast to the mid 80s inland. Southwest winds 5 to 10 miles per hour, and on Friday night, mostly clear until midnight, then becoming partly cloudy. Lows in the 50s Independence Day through Tuesday, partly cloudy. Highs 60s and 70s, lows in the 50s, high temperatures today and lows tonight for the selected cities, San Francisco, 67 and 54, San Francisco Airport, 70 and 54, Redwood City, 77 and 55, Oakland, 72 and 55, Fremont, 76 and 56, Concord, 83 and 54, Livermore, 82 and 54, San Rafael, 77 and 53, Santa Rosa, 83 and 49, Napa, 77 and 51, Fairfield, 82 and 55. These are the 3 p.m. Pacific Daylight Time observations for the San Francisco and Monterey Bay areas on Wednesday, July 1st. At San Francisco Airport, it was mostly sunny, temperature 69, dew point 50, relative humidity 50%, south wind at 15 miles an hour, pressure 29.88 inches and falling. At Oakland Airport, it was mostly sunny, temperature 68, dew point 53, relative humidity 58%, southwest wind at 7 miles an hour, pressure 29.89 inches and steady. At San Jose Airport, it was mostly sunny, temperature 78, dew point 53, relative humidity 41%, variable wind at 5 miles an hour, pressure 29.85 inches and falling. At Santa Rosa, it was sunny, temperature 79, south wind at 9, pressure 29.84 and falling. At Concord, it was sunny, temperature 78, south wind at 12. At Livermore, it was sunny, temperature 78, northwest wind at 12. At Monterey, it was mostly sunny, temperature 65, southwest wind at 20, gusting to 28, pressure 29.95 and steady. At Salinas, it was sunny, temperature 67, dew point 51, relative humidity 56%, northwest wind at 15, gusting to 26. Here are some observations around California and western Nevada. At Sacramento, it was sunny, with a temperature of 85. It was mostly sunny, with a temperature of 70 at Los Angeles, 69 at Blue Canyon, and 72 at Mammoth Lakes. It was partly sunny, with a temperature of 70 at San Diego, 80 at Reno, 73 at Truckee, and 69 at South Lake Tahoe. 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This broadcast originates from the National Weather Service office located in Monterey, California, and serves the South Bay and Monterey Bay Area, including the cities of San Jose, Monterey, Salinas, and Santa Cruz. Local temperature reports around San Francisco Bay for 3 p.m. Downtown San Francisco was 65 degrees. Oakland Museum was 68 degrees. Redwood City was 74 degrees. San Rafael was 70 degrees. The area forecast for the South Bay, including the San Jose metro area and the Santa Clara Valley. For the rest of today, sunny. Highs from the mid-60s to lower 80s. West winds 5 to 10 miles per hour.

tonight. Mostly clear until midnight, then becoming partly cloudy. Lows from the lower to mid-50s. Southwest winds 5 to 10 miles per hour, becoming southeast after midnight. And on Thursday, partly cloudy in the morning, then becoming mostly sunny. Highs in the mid-70s by the bay, mid-70s to lower 80s inland. South winds 5 to 10 miles per hour, becoming southwest in the afternoon. For the Thursday night, clear until midnight, then becoming partly cloudy. Lows from the lower to mid-50s. West winds 5 to 10 miles per hour, becoming south after midnight. For Friday, partly cloudy in the morning, then becoming sunny. Highs in the mid-70s by the bay, lower to mid-80s inland. South winds up to 5 miles per hour, becoming west in the afternoon. And on Friday night, mostly clear. Lows in the 50s Independence Day and Saturday night, mostly clear. High 70s and 80s, lows in the 50s for the Sunday. Partly cloudy in the morning, then becoming mostly sunny. Highs from the lower 70s to mid 80s for Sunday night, mostly clear until midnight, then becoming partly cloudy. Lows in the 50s and on Monday, mostly cloudy in the morning, then becoming mostly sunny. Highs from the 70s to lower 80s for the Monday night, clear until midnight, then becoming partly cloudy. Lows from the lower to mid 50s for Tuesday, partly cloudy in the morning, then becoming mostly sunny. Highs from the lower 70s to mid 80s, high temperatures today and lows tonight for the selected cities: San Jose, 77 and 56, Mountain View, 73 and 56, Morgan Hill, 74 and 52. The area forecast for the Monterey Bay and Salinas Valley. For the rest of today, partly cloudy. Highs in the mid-60s at the coast to the upper 70s inland. West winds 10 to 20 miles per hour. For tonight, partly cloudy until midnight, then becoming mostly cloudy. Lows from the lower to mid-50s. West winds 5 to 10 miles per hour. And on Thursday, mostly cloudy in the morning, then becoming mostly sunny. Highs in the mid-60s at the coast to the upper 70s inland. Southwest winds 5 to 15 miles per hour. For the Thursday night, mostly cloudy. Lows in the lower 50s. West winds 5 to 10 miles per hour. For Friday, mostly cloudy in the morning, then becoming mostly sunny. Highs in the mid-60s at the coast to the lower 80s inland. Light winds, becoming west 5 to 10 miles per hour in the afternoon. And on Friday night, partly cloudy until midnight, then becoming mostly cloudy. Lows in the mid-50s Independence Day, mostly cloudy in the morning, then becoming mostly sunny. Highs from the upper 60s to lower 80s for the Saturday night, partly cloudy until midnight, then becoming mostly cloudy. Patchy fog, lows in the mid-50s for Sunday. Mostly cloudy in the morning, then becoming partly cloudy. Patchy fog, highs from the mid-60s to lower 80s, and on Sunday night, partly cloudy until midnight, then becoming mostly cloudy. Patchy fog, lows in the mid-50s for the Monday. Mostly cloudy in the morning, then becoming partly cloudy. Patchy fog, highs from the mid-60s to upper 70s Monday night and Tuesday, partly cloudy. Patchy fog, lows in the lower 50s, highs from the mid-60s to upper 70s, high temperatures today and lows tonight for the selected cities: Santa Cruz, 65 and 53, Monterey, 65 and 54, Salinas, 65 and 54, Hollister, 70 and 51, King City, 77 and 50. The weather overview for the Bay Area and Central Coast: cooler than normal temperatures through Thursday with breezy afternoon winds. Gradual warming through Independence Day with pleasant conditions and temperatures returning back to near normal. The extended forecast for the Bay Area and Central Coast: Friday and Friday night, partly cloudy. Highs 55 to 85. Lows 50 to 60. Independence Day and Saturday night, partly cloudy. Patchy fog after midnight. High 60 to 85. Lows 50 to 60. Sunday and Sunday night, mostly cloudy. Patchy fog in the morning. Patchy fog after midnight.

High 60 to 85. Lows 50 to 60. Monday and Monday night, partly cloudy. Patchy fog in the morning. Patchy fog after midnight. Highs 55 to 80. Lows 50 to 55. Tuesday, partly sunny in the morning then clearing. Warmer. Patchy fog in the morning. High 60 to 85. Sunrise, sunset, and tidal information for the San Francisco Bay Area for Wednesday, July 1. The sunset tonight, 8:35 p.m. The sunrise tomorrow, 5:52 a.m. The sunset tomorrow, 8:35 p.m. Tidal data at the Golden Gate for the afternoon and evening hours today and the morning hours of tomorrow. High tide, 2:41 p.m. at 4.59 feet. Low tide, 6:56 p.m. at 3.24 feet. High tide, 12:48 a.m. at 5.84 feet. Low tide, 7:46 a.m. at -0.65 feet. Here are the buoy observations for 4 p.m. Pacific Daylight Time. An offshore buoy 6 winds north at 10 knots, pressure 1,029.7 millibars. An offshore buoy 59 winds north at 70 knots, gusting to 21, water temperature 62, pressure 1,023.7 millibars. At buoy 14 near Point Arena winds northwest at 12 knots, water temperature 51, pressure 1,012.5 millibars. At buoy 13 near Bodega Bay winds north at 8 knots, pressure 1,011.9 millibars. At Point Reyes Wave Rider buoy water temperature 55, seas 9 feet, every 11 seconds. At San Francisco Bar buoy water temperature 59, seas 5 feet, every 10 seconds. At San Francisco buoy winds southwest at 6 knots, water temperature 57, pressure 1,012.8 millibars. At Half Moon Bay buoy winds southwest 6 knots, water temperature 57, pressure 1,014.1 millibars, seas 6 feet, every 9 seconds. At Monterey buoy winds south at 2 knots, water temperature 56, pressure 1,013.9 millibars. At Point Sur, Wave Rider buoy water temperature 56, seas 9 feet, every 11 seconds. At Cape San Martin buoy winds northwest at 8 knots, water temperature 61, pressure 1,015.2 millibars. Synopsis for the Central California coast and bays including the Monterey Bay, Greater Farallones, and Cordell Bank National Marine Sanctuaries, a gale warning continues for the northern outer waters while weaker, yet still gusty winds affect the rest of the outer waters. Gale force gusts across the northern outer waters will ease tonight. Moderate northwest breezes will prevail elsewhere. Rough to very rough seas will continue in the outer waters today and tonight before abating to become moderate to rough Thursday into Friday. The marine forecast for San Pablo Bay, Suisun Bay, the West Delta, and the San Francisco Bay north of the Bay Bridge. For tonight, southwest wind 10 to 15 knots. For Thursday, southwest wind 5 to 10 knots, rising to 10 to 15 knots in the afternoon. For Thursday night, southwest wind 10 to 15 knots. The marine forecast for Monterey Bay. For tonight, west wind 5 to 10 knots. Seas 3 to 4 feet. Wave detail, northwest 4 feet at 10 seconds. For Thursday, southwest wind 5 to 10 knots. Seas 3 to 4 feet. Wave detail, northwest 4 feet at 10 seconds. For Thursday night, west wind 5 to 10 knots, easing to around 5 knots after midnight. Seas 3 to 4 feet. Wave detail, northwest 3 feet at 9 seconds and south 2 feet at 14 seconds. The coastal waters forecast from Pigeon Point to Point Pinos out to 10 nautical miles. For tonight, west wind 5 to 10 knots. Seas 4 to 6 feet. Wave detail, northwest 6 feet at 10 seconds and south 2 feet at 17 seconds. For Thursday, southwest wind 5 to 10 knots. Seas 5 to 7 feet. Wave detail, northwest 6 feet at 10 seconds and

south 2 feet at 16 seconds. For Thursday night, northwest wind around 5 knots. Seas 4 to 5 feet. Wave detail, northwest 5 feet at 9 seconds and south 2 feet at 15 seconds. The area forecast for the peninsula, North Bay, and East Bay. For the rest of today, mostly sunny. Highs in the upper 60s at the coast to the lower 80s inland. Southwest winds 5 to 15 miles per hour. For tonight, mostly clear until midnight, then becoming partly cloudy. Lows from the upper 40s to mid 50s. Southwest winds 5 to 15 miles per hour. And on Thursday, partly cloudy. Highs in the mid 60s at the coast to the lower 80s inland. Southwest winds 5 to 15 miles per hour. For the Thursday night, mostly clear until midnight, then becoming partly cloudy. Lows from the upper 40s to mid 50s. Southwest winds 5 to 15 miles per hour. For Friday, partly cloudy in the morning, then becoming mostly sunny. Highs in the upper 60s at the coast of the mid 80s inland. Southwest winds 5 to 10 miles per hour, and on Friday night, mostly clear until midnight, then becoming partly cloudy. Lows in the 50s Independence Day through Tuesday, partly cloudy. Highs 60s and 70s, lows in the 50s. High temperatures today and lows tonight for the selected cities: San Francisco, 67 and 54, San Francisco Airport, 70 and 54, Redwood City, 77 and 55, Oakland, 72 and 55, Fremont, 76 and 56, Concord, 83 and 54, Livermore, 82 and 54, San Rafael, 77 and 53, Santa Rosa, 83 and 49, Napa, 77 and 51, Fairfield, 82 and 55. These are the 4 p.m. Pacific Daylight Time observations for the San Francisco and Monterey Bay areas on Wednesday, July 1st. At San Francisco Airport, it was mostly sunny, temperature 70, dew point 50, relative humidity 49%, southwest wind at 9 miles an hour, pressure 29.87 inches and falling. At Oakland Airport, it was mostly sunny, temperature 69, dew point 54, relative humidity 58%, west wind at 14 miles an hour, pressure 29.88 inches and falling. At San Jose Airport, it was mostly sunny, temperature 77, dew point 55, relative humidity 46%, northwest wind at 10 miles an hour, pressure 29.84 inches and falling. At Concord, it was sunny, temperature 79, southwest wind at 12. At Livermore, it was sunny, temperature 79, west wind at 15. At Monterey, it was mostly sunny, temperature 64, southwest wind at 21, gusting to 30, pressure 29.94 and falling. At Salinas, it was sunny, temperature 66, dew point 51, relative humidity 58%, northwest wind at 16, gusting to 24. Here are some observations around California and western Nevada. At Sacramento, it was sunny, with a temperature of 87. It was mostly sunny, with a temperature of 69 at Los Angeles, and 67 at Blue Canyon. It was partly sunny, with a temperature of 70 at San Diego, 81 at Reno, 72 at Truckee, 69 at South Lake Tahoe, and 73 at Mammoth Lakes. Local temperature reports around San Francisco Bay for 4 p.m. Downtown San Francisco was 65 degrees. Oakland Museum was 68 degrees. Redwood City was 77 degrees. San Rafael was 69 degrees. The area forecast for the South Bay, including the San Jose metro area and the Santa Clara Valley. For the rest of today, sunny. Highs from the mid-60s to lower 80s. West winds 5 to 10 miles per hour. For tonight, mostly clear until midnight, then becoming partly cloudy. Lows from the lower to mid-50s. Southwest winds 5 to 10 miles per hour, becoming southeast after midnight. And on Thursday, partly cloudy in the morning, then becoming mostly sunny.

highs in the mid-70s by the bay, mid-70s to lower 80s inland. South winds 5 to 10 miles per hour, becoming southwest in the afternoon. For the Thursday night, clear until midnight, then becoming partly cloudy. Lows from the lower to mid-50s. West winds 5 to 10 miles per hour, becoming south after midnight. For Friday, partly cloudy in the morning, then becoming sunny. Highs in the mid-70s by the bay, lower to mid-80s inland. South winds up to 5 miles per hour, becoming west in the afternoon. And on Friday night, mostly clear. Lows in the 50s Independence Day and Saturday night, mostly clear. High 70s and 80s, lows in the 50s for the Sunday. Partly cloudy in the morning, then becoming mostly sunny. Highs from the lower 70s to mid 80s for Sunday night, mostly clear until midnight, then becoming partly cloudy. Lows in the 50s and on Monday. Mostly cloudy in the morning, then becoming mostly sunny. Highs from the 70s to lower 80s for the Monday night, clear until midnight, then becoming partly cloudy. Lows from the lower to mid 50s for Tuesday. Partly cloudy in the morning, then becoming mostly sunny. Highs from the lower 70s to mid 80s. High temperatures today and lows tonight for the selected cities: San Jose, 77 and 56, Mountain View, 73 and 56, Morgan Hill, 74 and 52. The area forecast for the Monterey Bay and Salinas Valley. For the rest of today, partly cloudy. Highs in the mid-60s at the coast to the upper 70s inland. West winds 10 to 20 miles per hour. For tonight, partly cloudy until midnight, then becoming mostly cloudy. Lows from the lower to mid-50s. West winds 5 to 10 miles per hour. And on Thursday, mostly cloudy in the morning, then becoming mostly sunny. Highs in the mid-60s at the coast to the upper 70s inland. Southwest winds 5 to 15 miles per hour. For the Thursday night, mostly cloudy. Lows in the lower 50s. West winds 5 to 10 miles per hour. For Friday, mostly cloudy in the morning, then becoming mostly sunny. Highs in the mid-60s at the coast to the lower 80s inland. Light winds, becoming west 5 to 10 miles per hour in the afternoon. And on Friday night, partly cloudy until midnight, then becoming mostly cloudy. Lows in the mid-50s Independence Day, mostly cloudy in the morning, then becoming mostly sunny. Highs from the upper 60s to lower 80s for the Saturday night, partly cloudy until midnight, then becoming mostly cloudy. Patchy fog, lows in the mid-50s for Sunday. Mostly cloudy in the morning, then becoming partly cloudy. Patchy fog, highs from the mid-60s to lower 80s, and on Sunday night, partly cloudy until midnight, then becoming mostly cloudy. Patchy fog, lows in the mid-50s for the Monday. Mostly cloudy in the morning, then becoming partly cloudy. Patchy fog, highs from the mid-60s to upper 70s Monday night and Tuesday, partly cloudy. Patchy fog, lows in the lower 50s, highs from the mid-60s to upper 70s. High temperatures today and lows tonight for the selected cities: Santa Cruz, 65 and 53, Monterey, 65 and 54, Salinas, 65 and 54, Hollister, 70 and 51, King City, 77 and 50. The weather overview for the Bay Area and Central Coast: cooler than normal temperatures through Thursday with breezy afternoon winds. Gradual warming through Independence Day with pleasant conditions and temperatures returning back to near normal. The extended forecast for the Bay Area and Central Coast: Friday and Friday night, partly cloudy. Highs 55 to 85. Lows 50 to 60. Independence Day and Saturday night, partly cloudy. Patchy fog after midnight. High 60 to 85. Lows 50 to 60. Sunday and Sunday night, mostly cloudy. Patchy fog in the morning. Patchy fog after midnight. High 60 to 85. Lows 50 to 60. Monday and Monday night, partly cloudy. Patchy fog in the morning. Patchy fog after midnight. Highs 55 to 80. Lows 50 to 55. Tuesday.

partly sunny in the morning, then clearing. Warmer. Patchy fog in the morning. High 60 to 85. Sunrise, sunset, and tidal information for the San Francisco Bay Area for Wednesday, July 1. The sunset tonight, 8:35 p.m. The sunrise tomorrow, 5:52 a.m. The sunset tomorrow, 8:35 p.m. Tidal data at the Golden Gate for the afternoon and evening hours today and the morning hours of tomorrow. High tide, 2:41 p.m. at 4.59 feet. Low tide, 6:56 p.m. at 3.24 feet. High tide, 12:48 a.m. at 5.84 feet. Low tide, 7:46 a.m. at -0.65 feet. Here are the buoy observations for 4 p.m. Pacific Daylight Time. An offshore buoy 6 winds north at 6 knots, pressure 1,029.5 millibars. An offshore buoy 59, winds north 70 knots, gusting to 21, water temperature 62, pressure 1,023.6 millibars, seas 5 feet, every 9 seconds. At Point Arena buoy, winds northwest 14 knots, water temperature 51, pressure 1,012.4 millibars, seas 10 feet, every 10 seconds. At buoy 13 near Bodega Bay, winds northwest at 8 knots, pressure 1,011.9 millibars, swell 7 feet, every 10 seconds. At Point Reyes Wave Rider buoy, water temperature 55, seas 9 feet, every 11 seconds. At San Francisco Bar buoy, water temperature 59, seas 5 feet, every 10 seconds. At San Francisco buoy, wind south at 8 knots, water temperature 57, swell 7 feet, every 10 seconds. At Half Moon Bay buoy, wind southwest 6 knots, water temperature 57, pressure 1,014.1 millibars, seas 6 feet, every 9 seconds. At Monterey Bay buoy, wind southwest 2 knots, water temperature 57, pressure 1,014.0 millibars, seas 9 feet, every 10 seconds. At Point Sur, Wave Rider buoy, water temperature 56, seas 9 feet, every 11 seconds. At Cape San Martin buoy, winds northwest at 8 knots, water temperature 61, pressure 1,015.2 millibars. Synopsis for the Central California coast and bays, including the Monterey Bay, Greater Farallones, and Cordell Bank National Marine Sanctuaries, a gale warning continues for the northern outer waters while weaker, yet still gusty winds affect the rest of the outer waters. Gale force gusts across the northern outer waters will ease tonight. Moderate northwest breezes will prevail elsewhere. Rough to very rough seas will continue in the outer waters today and tonight before abating to become moderate to rough Thursday into Friday. The marine forecast for San Pablo Bay, Suisun Bay, the West Delta, and the San Francisco Bay north of the Bay Bridge. For tonight, southwest wind 10 to 15 knots. For Thursday, southwest wind 5 to 10 knots, rising to 10 to 15 knots in the afternoon. For Thursday night, southwest wind 10 to 15 knots. The marine forecast for Monterey Bay. For tonight, west wind 5 to 10 knots. Seas 3 to 4 feet. Wave detail, northwest 4 feet at 10 seconds. For Thursday, southwest wind 5 to 10 knots. Seas 3 to 4 feet. Wave detail, northwest 4 feet at 10 seconds. For Thursday night, west wind 5 to 10 knots, easing to around 5 knots after midnight. Seas 3 to 4 feet. Wave detail, northwest 3 feet at 9 seconds and south 2 feet at 14 seconds. The coastal waters forecast from Pigeon Point to Point Pinos out to 10 nautical miles. For tonight, west wind 5 to 10 knots. Seas 4 to 6 feet. Wave detail, northwest 6 feet at 10 seconds and south 2 feet at 17 seconds. For Thursday, southwest wind 5 to 10 knots. Seas 5 to 7 feet. Wave detail, northwest 6 feet at 10 seconds and south 2 feet at 16 seconds. For Thursday night, northwest wind around 5 knots. Seas 4 to 5 feet.

Wave detail, northwest 5 feet at 9 seconds and south 2 feet at 15 seconds. The area forecast for the peninsula, North Bay, and East Bay. For the rest of today, mostly sunny. Highs in the upper 60s at the coast to the lower 80s inland. Southwest winds 5 to 15 miles per hour. For tonight, mostly clear until midnight, then becoming partly cloudy. Lows from the upper 40s to mid 50s. Southwest winds 5 to 15 miles per hour. And on Thursday, partly cloudy. Highs in the mid 60s at the coast to the lower 80s inland. Southwest winds 5 to 15 miles per hour. For the Thursday night, mostly clear until midnight, then becoming partly cloudy. Lows from the upper 40s to mid 50s. Southwest winds 5 to 15 miles per hour. For Friday, partly cloudy in the morning, then becoming mostly sunny. Highs in the upper 60s at the coast of the mid 80s inland. Southwest winds 5 to 10 miles per hour, and on Friday night, mostly clear until midnight, then becoming partly cloudy. Lows in the 50s Independence Day through Tuesday. Partly cloudy. Highs 60s and 70s, lows in the 50s. High temperatures today and lows tonight for the selected cities: San Francisco, 67 and 54, San Francisco Airport, 70 and 54, Redwood City, 77 and 55, Oakland, 72 and 55, Fremont, 76 and 56, Concord, 83 and 54, Livermore, 82 and 54, San Rafael, 77 and 53, Santa Rosa, 83 and 49, Napa, 77 and 51, Fairfield, 82 and 55. These are the 4 p.m. Pacific Daylight Time observations for the San Francisco and Monterey Bay areas on Wednesday, July 1st. At San Francisco Airport, it was mostly sunny, temperature 70, dew point 50, relative humidity 49%, southwest wind at 9 miles an hour, pressure 29.87 inches and falling. At Oakland Airport, it was mostly sunny, temperature 69, dew point 54, relative humidity 58%, west wind at 14 miles an hour, pressure 29.88 inches and falling. At San Jose Airport, it was mostly sunny, temperature 77, dew point 55, relative humidity 46%, northwest wind at 10 miles an hour, pressure 29.84 inches and falling. At Santa Rosa, it was sunny, temperature 79, south wind at 13, pressure 29.84 and steady. At Concord, it was sunny, temperature 79, southwest wind at 12. At Livermore, it was sunny, temperature 79, west wind at 15. At Monterey, it was mostly sunny, temperature 64, southwest wind at 21, gusting to 30, pressure 29.94 and falling. At Salinas, it was sunny, temperature 66, dew point 51, relative humidity 58%, northwest wind at 16, gusting to 24. Here are some observations around California and western Nevada. At Sacramento, it was sunny, with a temperature of 87. It was mostly sunny, with a temperature of 69 at Los Angeles, and 67 at Blue Canyon. It was partly sunny, with a temperature of 70 at San Diego, 81 at Reno, 72 at Truckee, 69 at South Lake Tahoe, and 73 at Mammoth Lakes. 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This broadcast originates from the National Weather Service office located in Monterey, California, and serves the South Bay and Monterey Bay Area, including the cities of San Jose, Monterey, Salinas, and Santa Cruz. Local temperature reports around San Francisco Bay for 4 p.m. Downtown San Francisco was 65 degrees. Oakland Museum was 68 degrees. Redwood City was 77 degrees. San Rafael was 69 degrees. The area forecast for the South Bay, including the San Jose metro area and the Santa Clara Valley. For the rest of today, sunny.
Highs from the mid-60s to lower 80s. West winds 5 to 10 miles per hour. For tonight, mostly clear until midnight, then becoming partly cloudy. Lows from the lower to mid-50s. Southwest winds 5 to 10 miles per hour, becoming southeast after midnight. And on Thursday, partly cloudy in the morning, then becoming mostly sunny. Highs in the mid-70s by the bay, mid-70s to lower 80s inland. South winds 5 to 10 miles per hour, becoming southwest in the afternoon. For the Thursday night, clear until midnight, then becoming partly cloudy. Lows from the lower to mid-50s. West winds 5 to 10 miles per hour, becoming south after midnight. For Friday, partly cloudy in the morning, then becoming sunny. Highs in the mid-70s by the bay, lower to mid-80s inland. South winds up to 5 miles per hour, becoming west in the afternoon. And on Friday night, mostly clear. Lows in the 50s Independence Day and Saturday night, mostly clear. High 70s and 80s, lows in the 50s for the Sunday. Partly cloudy in the morning, then becoming mostly sunny. Highs from the lower 70s to mid 80s for Sunday night, mostly clear until midnight, then becoming partly cloudy. Lows in the 50s and on Monday, mostly cloudy in the morning, then becoming mostly sunny. Highs from the 70s to lower 80s for the Monday night, clear until midnight, then becoming partly cloudy. Lows from the lower to mid 50s for Tuesday, partly cloudy in the morning, then becoming mostly sunny. Highs from the lower 70s to mid 80s, high temperatures today and lows tonight for the selected cities: San Jose, 77 and 56, Mountain View, 73 and 56, Morgan Hill, 74 and 52. The area forecast for the Monterey Bay and Salinas Valley. For the rest of today, partly cloudy. Highs in the mid-60s at the coast to the upper 70s inland. West winds 10 to 20 miles per hour. For tonight, partly cloudy until midnight, then becoming mostly cloudy. Lows from the lower to mid-50s. West winds 5 to 10 miles per hour. And on Thursday, mostly cloudy in the morning, then becoming mostly sunny. Highs in the mid-60s at the coast to the upper 70s inland. Southwest winds 5 to 15 miles per hour. For the Thursday night, mostly cloudy. Lows in the lower 50s. West winds 5 to 10 miles per hour. For Friday, mostly cloudy in the morning, then becoming mostly sunny. Highs in the mid-60s at the coast to the lower 80s inland. Light winds, becoming west 5 to 10 miles per hour in the afternoon. And on Friday night, partly cloudy until midnight, then becoming mostly cloudy. Lows in the mid-50s Independence Day, mostly cloudy in the morning, then becoming mostly sunny. Highs from the upper 60s to lower 80s for the Saturday night, partly cloudy until midnight, then becoming mostly cloudy. Patchy fog, lows in the mid-50s for Sunday. Mostly cloudy in the morning, then becoming partly cloudy. Patchy fog, highs from the mid-60s to lower 80s, and on Sunday night, partly cloudy until midnight, then becoming mostly cloudy. Patchy fog, lows in the mid-50s for the Monday. Mostly cloudy in the morning, then becoming partly cloudy. Patchy fog, highs from the mid-60s to upper 70s Monday night and Tuesday, partly cloudy. Patchy fog, lows in the lower 50s, highs from the mid-60s to upper 70s, high temperatures today and lows tonight for the selected cities: Santa Cruz, 65 and 53, Monterey, 65 and 54, Salinas, 65 and 54, Hollister, 70 and 51, King City, 77 and 50. The weather overview for the Bay Area and Central Coast: cooler than normal temperatures through Thursday with breezy afternoon winds. Gradual warming through Independence Day with pleasant conditions and temperatures returning back to near normal. The extended forecast for the Bay Area and Central Coast: Friday and Friday night, partly cloudy. Highs 55 to 85. Lows 50 to 60. Independence Day and Saturday night, partly cloudy. Patchy fog after midnight. High 60 to 85. Lows 50 to 60. Sunday and Sunday night.

mostly cloudy. Patchy fog in the morning. Patchy fog after midnight. High 60 to 85. Lows 50 to 60. Monday and Monday night, partly cloudy. Patchy fog in the morning. Patchy fog after midnight. Highs 55 to 80. Lows 50 to 55. Tuesday, partly sunny in the morning then clearing. Warmer. Patchy fog in the morning. High 60 to 85. Sunrise, sunset, and tidal information for the San Francisco Bay Area for Wednesday, July 1. The sunset tonight, 8:35 p.m. The sunrise tomorrow, 5:52 a.m. The sunset tomorrow, 8:35 p.m. Tidal data at the Golden Gate for the afternoon and evening hours today and the morning hours of tomorrow. High tide, 2:41 p.m. at 4.59 feet. Low tide, 6:56 p.m. at 3.24 feet. High tide, 12:48 a.m. at 5.84 feet. Low tide, 7:46 a.m. at -0.65 feet. Here are the buoy observations for 4 p.m. Pacific Daylight Time. An offshore buoy 6 winds north at 6 knots, pressure 1,029.5 millibars. An offshore buoy 59, winds north 70 knots, gusting to 21, water temperature 62, pressure 1,023.6 millibars, seas 5 feet, every night. An offshore buoy 59, winds north 70 knots, gusting to 21, water temperature 62, pressure 1,023.6 millibars, seas 5 feet, every 9 seconds. At Point Arena buoy, winds northwest 14 knots, water temperature 51, pressure 1,012.4 millibars, seas 10 feet, every 10 seconds. At buoy 13 near Bodega Bay, winds northwest at 8 knots, pressure 1,011.9 millibars, swell 7 feet, every 10 seconds. At Point Reyes Wave Rider buoy, water temperature 55, seas 9 feet, every 11 seconds. At San Francisco Bar buoy, water temperature 59, seas 5 feet, every 10 seconds. At San Francisco buoy, winds south at 8 knots, water temperature 57, swell 7 feet, every 10 seconds. At Half Moon Bay buoy, winds southwest 6 knots, water temperature 57, pressure 1,014.1 millibars, seas 6 feet, every 9 seconds. At Monterey Bay buoy, winds southwest 2 knots, water temperature 57, pressure 1,014.0 millibars, seas 9 feet, every 10 seconds. At Point Sur, Wave Rider buoy, water temperature 56, seas 9 feet, every 11 seconds. At Cape San Martin buoy, winds northwest at 8 knots, water temperature 61, pressure 1,015.2 millibars. Synopsis for the Central California coast and bays, including the Monterey Bay, Greater Farallones, and Cordell Bank National Marine Sanctuaries, a gale warning continues for the northern outer waters while weaker, yet still gusty winds affect the rest of the outer waters. Gale force gusts across the northern outer waters will ease tonight. Moderate northwest breezes will prevail elsewhere. Rough to very rough seas will continue in the outer waters today and tonight before abating to become moderate to rough Thursday into Friday. The marine forecast for San Pablo Bay, Suisun Bay, the West Delta, and the San Francisco Bay north of the Bay Bridge. For tonight, southwest wind 10 to 15 knots. For Thursday, southwest wind 5 to 10 knots, rising to 10 to 15 knots in the afternoon. For Thursday night, southwest wind 10 to 15 knots. The marine forecast for Monterey Bay. For tonight, west wind 5 to 10 knots. Seas 3 to 4 feet. Wave detail, northwest 4 feet at 10 seconds. For Thursday, southwest wind 5 to 10 knots. Seas 3 to 4 feet. Wave detail, northwest 4 feet at 10 seconds. For Thursday night, west wind 5 to 10 knots, easing to around 5 knots after midnight. Seas 3 to 4 feet. Wave detail, northwest 3 feet at 9 seconds and south 2 feet at 14 seconds.

most of today? Mostly sunny. Highs in the upper 60s at the coast to the lower 80s inland. Southwest winds 5 to 15 miles per hour. For tonight, mostly clear until midnight, then becoming partly cloudy. Lows from the upper 40s to mid 50s. Southwest winds 5 to 15 miles per hour. And on Thursday, partly cloudy. Highs in the mid 60s at the coast to the lower 80s inland. Southwest winds 5 to 15 miles per hour. For the Thursday night, mostly clear until midnight, then becoming partly cloudy. Lows from the upper 40s to mid 50s. Southwest winds 5 to 15 miles per hour. For Friday, partly cloudy in the morning, then becoming mostly sunny. Highs in the upper 60s at the coast of the mid 80s inland. Southwest winds 5 to 10 miles per hour, and on Friday night, mostly clear until midnight, then becoming partly cloudy. Lows in the 50s Independence Day through Tuesday. Partly cloudy. Highs 60s and 70s, lows in the 50s. High temperatures today and lows tonight for the selected cities: San Francisco, 67 and 54, San Francisco Airport, 70 and 54, Redwood City, 77 and 55, Oakland, 72 and 55, Fremont, 76 and 56, Concord, 83 and 54, Livermore, 82 and 54, San Rafael, 77 and 53, Santa Rosa, 83 and 49, Napa, 77 and 51, Fairfield, 82 and 55. These are the 4 p.m. Pacific Daylight Time observations for the San Francisco and Monterey Bay areas on Wednesday, July 1st. At San Francisco Airport, it was mostly sunny, temperature 70, dew point 50, relative humidity 49%, southwest wind at 9 miles an hour, pressure 29.87 inches and falling. At Oakland Airport, it was mostly sunny, temperature 69, dew point 54, relative humidity 58%, west wind at 14 miles an hour, pressure 29.88 inches and falling. At San Jose Airport, it was mostly sunny, temperature 77, dew point 55, relative humidity 46%, northwest wind at 10 miles an hour, pressure 29.84 inches and falling. At Santa Rosa, it was sunny, temperature 79, south wind at 13, pressure 29.84 and steady. At Concord, it was sunny, temperature 79, southwest wind at 12. At Livermore, it was sunny, temperature 79, west wind at 15. At Monterey, it was mostly sunny, temperature 64, southwest wind at 21, gusting to 30, pressure 29.94 and falling. At Salinas, it was sunny, temperature 66, dew point 51, relative humidity 58%, northwest wind at 16, gusting to 24. Here are some observations around California and western Nevada. At Sacramento, it was sunny, with a temperature of 87. It was mostly sunny, with a temperature of 69 at Los Angeles, and 67 at Blue Canyon. It was partly sunny, with a temperature of 70 at San Diego, 81 at Reno, 72 at Truckee, 69 at South Lake Tahoe, and 73 at Mammoth Lakes. Local temperature reports around San Francisco Bay for 4 p.m. Downtown San Francisco was 65 degrees. Oakland Museum was 68 degrees. Redwood City was 77 degrees. San Rafael was 69 degrees. The area forecast for the South Bay, including the San Jose metro area and the Santa Clara Valley. For the rest of today, sunny. Highs from the mid-60s to lower 80s. West winds 5 to 10 miles per hour. For tonight, mostly clear until midnight, then becoming partly cloudy. Lows from the lower to mid-50s. Southwest winds 5 to 10 miles per hour, becoming southeast after midnight. And on Thursday, partly cloudy in the morning, then becoming mostly sunny. Highs in the mid-70s by the bay, mid-70s to lower 80s inland. South winds 5 to 10 miles per hour, becoming southwest in the afternoon.

for the Thursday night, clear until midnight, then becoming partly cloudy. Lows from the lower to mid-50s. West winds 5 to 10 miles per hour, becoming south after midnight. For Friday, partly cloudy in the morning, then becoming sunny. Highs in the mid-70s by the bay, lower to mid-80s inland. South winds up to 5 miles per hour, becoming west in the afternoon. And on Friday night, mostly clear. Lows in the 50s Independence Day and Saturday night, mostly clear. High 70s and 80s, lows in the 50s for the Sunday. Partly cloudy in the morning, then becoming mostly sunny. Highs from the lower 70s to mid 80s for Sunday night, mostly clear until midnight, then becoming partly cloudy. Lows in the 50s and on Monday, mostly cloudy in the morning, then becoming mostly sunny. Highs from the 70s to lower 80s for the Monday night, clear until midnight, then becoming partly cloudy. Lows from the lower to mid 50s for Tuesday, partly cloudy in the morning, then becoming mostly sunny. Highs from the lower 70s to mid 80s. High temperatures today and lows tonight for the selected cities: San Jose, 77 and 56, Mountain View, 73 and 56, Morgan Hill, 74 and 52. The area forecast for the Monterey Bay and Salinas Valley. For the rest of today, partly cloudy. Highs in the mid-60s at the coast to the upper 70s inland. West winds 10 to 20 miles per hour. For tonight, partly cloudy until midnight, then becoming mostly cloudy. Lows from the lower to mid-50s. West winds 5 to 10 miles per hour. And on Thursday, mostly cloudy in the morning, then becoming mostly sunny. Highs in the mid-60s at the coast to the upper 70s inland. Southwest winds 5 to 15 miles per hour. For the Thursday night, mostly cloudy. Lows in the lower 50s. West winds 5 to 10 miles per hour. For Friday, mostly cloudy in the morning, then becoming mostly sunny. Highs in the mid-60s at the coast to the lower 80s inland. Light winds, becoming west 5 to 10 miles per hour in the afternoon. And on Friday night, partly cloudy until midnight, then becoming mostly cloudy. Lows in the mid-50s Independence Day, mostly cloudy in the morning, then becoming mostly sunny. Highs from the upper 60s to lower 80s for the Saturday night, partly cloudy until midnight, then becoming mostly cloudy. Patchy fog, lows in the mid-50s for Sunday. Mostly cloudy in the morning, then becoming partly cloudy. Patchy fog, highs from the mid-60s to lower 80s, and on Sunday night, partly cloudy until midnight, then becoming mostly cloudy. Patchy fog, lows in the mid-50s for the Monday. Mostly cloudy in the morning, then becoming partly cloudy. Patchy fog, highs from the mid-60s to upper 70s Monday night and Tuesday, partly cloudy. Patchy fog, lows in the lower 50s, highs from the mid-60s to upper 70s. High temperatures today and lows tonight for the selected cities: Santa Cruz, 65 and 53, Monterey, 65 and 54, Salinas, 65 and 54, Hollister, 70 and 51, King City, 77 and 50. The weather overview for the Bay Area and Central Coast: cooler than normal temperatures through Thursday with breezy afternoon winds. Gradual warming through Independence Day with pleasant conditions and temperatures returning back to near normal. The extended forecast for the Bay Area and Central Coast: Friday and Friday night, partly cloudy. Highs 55 to 85. Lows 50 to 60. Independence Day and Saturday night, partly cloudy. Patchy fog after midnight. High 60 to 85. Lows 50 to 60. Sunday and Sunday night, mostly cloudy. Patchy fog in the morning. Patchy fog after midnight. High 60 to 85. Lows 50 to 60. Monday and Monday night, partly cloudy. Patchy fog in the morning. Patchy fog after midnight. Highs 55 to 80. Lows 50 to 55. Tuesday, partly sunny in the morning, then clearing. Warmer. Patchy fog in the morning. High 60 to 85. Sunrise, sunset, and tidal information.

Francisco Bay Area for Wednesday, July 1. The sunset tonight, 8:35 p.m. The sunrise tomorrow, 5:52 a.m. The sunset tomorrow, 8:35 p.m. Tidal data at the Golden Gate for the afternoon and evening hours today and the morning hours of tomorrow. High tide, 2:41 p.m. at 4.59 feet. Low tide, 6:56 p.m. at 3.24 feet. 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Low tide, 7:46 a.m. at -0.65 feet. Here are the buoy observations for 4 p.m. Pacific Daylight Time. An offshore buoy 6 winds north at 6 knots, pressure 1,029.5 millibars. An offshore buoy 59, winds north 70 knots, gusting to 21, water temperature 62, pressure 1,023.6 millibars, seas 5 feet, every 9 seconds. At Point Arena buoy, winds northwest 14 knots, water temperature 51, pressure 1,012.4 millibars, seas 10 feet, every 10 seconds. At buoy 13 near Bodega Bay, winds northwest at 8 knots, pressure 1,011.9 millibars, swell 7 feet, every 10 seconds. At Point Reyes Wave Rider buoy, water temperature 55, seas 9 feet, every 11 seconds. At San Francisco Bar buoy, water temperature 59, seas 5 feet, every 10 seconds. At San Francisco Bay, winds south at 8 knots, water temperature 57, swell 7 feet, every 10 seconds. At Half Moon Bay buoy, winds southwest 6 knots, water temperature 57, pressure 1014.1 millibars, seas 6 feet, every 9 seconds. At Monterey Bay buoy, winds southwest 2 knots, water temperature 57, pressure 1014.0 millibars, seas 9 feet, every 10 seconds. At Point Sur, Wave Rider buoy, water temperature 56, seas 9 feet, every 11 seconds. At Cape San Martin buoy, winds northwest at 8 knots, water temperature 61, pressure 1015.2 millibars. Synopsis for the Central California coast and bays, including the Monterey Bay, Greater Farallones, and Cordell Bank National Marine Sanctuaries, a gale warning continues for the northern outer waters while weaker, yet still gusty winds affect the rest of the outer waters. Gale force gusts across the northern outer waters will ease tonight. Moderate northwest breezes will prevail elsewhere. Rough to very rough seas will continue in the outer waters today and tonight before abating to become moderate to rough Thursday into Friday. The marine forecast for San Pablo Bay, Suisun Bay, the West Delta, and the San Francisco Bay north of the Bay Bridge. For tonight, southwest wind 10 to 15 knots. For Thursday, southwest wind 5 to 10 knots, rising to 10 to 15 knots in the afternoon. For Thursday night, southwest wind 10 to 15 knots. The marine forecast for Monterey Bay. For tonight, west wind 5 to 10 knots. Seas 3 to 4 feet. Wave detail, northwest 4 feet at 10 seconds. For Thursday, southwest wind 5 to 10 knots. Seas 3 to 4 feet. Wave detail, northwest 4 feet at 10 seconds. For Thursday night, west wind 5 to 10 knots, easing to around 5 knots after midnight. Seas 3 to 4 feet. Wave detail, northwest 3 feet at 9 seconds and south 2 feet at 14 seconds. The coastal waters forecast from Pigeon Point to Point Pinos out to 10 nautical miles. For tonight, west wind 5 to 10 knots. Seas 4 to 6 feet. Wave detail, northwest 6 feet at 10 seconds and south 2 feet at 17 seconds. For Thursday, southwest wind 5 to 10 knots. Seas 5 to 7 feet. Wave detail, northwest 6 feet at 10 seconds and south 2 feet at 16 seconds. For Thursday night, northwest wind around 5 knots. Seas 4 to 5 feet. Wave detail, northwest 5 feet at 9 seconds and south 2 feet at 15 seconds. The area forecast for the peninsula, North Bay, and East Bay.

For the rest of today, mostly sunny. Highs in the upper 60s at the coast to the lower 80s inland. Southwest winds 5 to 15 miles per hour. For tonight, mostly clear until midnight, then becoming partly cloudy. Lows from the upper 40s to mid 50s. Southwest winds 5 to 15 miles per hour. And on Thursday, partly cloudy. Highs in the mid 60s at the coast to the lower 80s inland. Southwest winds 5 to 15 miles per hour. For the Thursday night, mostly clear until midnight, then becoming partly cloudy. Lows from the upper 40s to mid 50s. Southwest winds 5 to 15 miles per hour. For Friday, partly cloudy in the morning, then becoming mostly sunny. Highs in the upper 60s at the coast of the mid 80s inland. Southwest winds 5 to 10 miles per hour, and on Friday night, mostly clear until midnight, then becoming partly cloudy. Lows in the 50s Independence Day through Tuesday, partly cloudy. Highs 60s and 70s, lows in the 50s, high temperatures today and lows tonight for the selected cities: San Francisco, 67 and 54, San Francisco Airport, 70 and 54, Redwood City, 77 and 55, Oakland, 72 and 55, Fremont, 76 and 56, Concord, 83 and 54, Livermore, 82 and 54, San Rafael, 77 and 53, Santa Rosa, 83 and 49, Napa, 77 and 51, Fairfield, 82 and 55. 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This broadcast originates from the National Weather Service office located in Monterey, California, and serves the South Bay and Monterey Bay Area, including the cities of San Jose, Monterey, Salinas, and Santa Cruz. These are the 4 p.m. Pacific Daylight Time observations for the San Francisco and Monterey Bay Areas on Wednesday, July 1st. At San Francisco Airport, it was mostly sunny, temperature 70, dew point 50, relative humidity 49%, southwest wind at 9 miles an hour, pressure 29.87 inches and falling. At Oakland Airport, it was mostly sunny, temperature 69, dew point 54, relative humidity 58%, west wind at 14 miles an hour, pressure 29.88 inches and falling. At San Jose Airport, it was mostly sunny, temperature 77, dew point 55, relative humidity 46%, northwest wind at 10 miles an hour, pressure 29.84 inches and falling. At Santa Rosa, it was sunny, temperature 79, south wind at 13, pressure 29.84 and steady. At Concord, it was sunny, temperature 79, southwest wind at 12. At Livermore, it was sunny, temperature 79, west wind at 15. At Monterey, it was mostly sunny, temperature 64, southwest wind at 21, gusting to 30, pressure 29.94 and falling. At Salinas, it was sunny, temperature 66, dew point 51, relative humidity 58%, northwest wind at 16, gusting to 24. Here are some observations around California and western Nevada. At Sacramento, it was sunny, with a temperature of 87. It was mostly sunny, with a temperature of 69 at Los Angeles, and 67 at Blue Canyon. It was partly sunny, with a temperature of 70 at San Diego, 81 at Reno, 72 at Truckee, 69 at South Lake Tahoe, and 73 at Mammoth Lakes. Local temperature reports around San Francisco Bay for 4 p.m. Downtown San Francisco was 65 degrees. Oakland Museum was 68 degrees. Redwood City was 77 degrees. San Rafael was 69 degrees. The area forecast for the South Bay, including the San Jose metro area and the Santa Clara Valley. For the rest of today, sunny. Highs from the mid-60s to lower 80s. West winds 5 to 10 miles per hour. For tonight, mostly clear until midnight, then becoming partly cloudy.
lows from the lower to mid-50s. Southwest winds 5 to 10 miles per hour, becoming southeast after midnight. And on Thursday, partly cloudy in the morning, then becoming mostly sunny. Highs in the mid-70s by the bay, mid-70s to lower 80s inland. South winds 5 to 10 miles per hour, becoming southwest in the afternoon. For the Thursday night, clear until midnight, then becoming partly cloudy. Lows from the lower to mid-50s. West winds 5 to 10 miles per hour, becoming south after midnight. For Friday, partly cloudy in the morning, then becoming sunny. Highs in the mid-70s by the bay, lower to mid-80s inland. South winds up to 5 miles per hour, becoming west in the afternoon. And on Friday night, mostly clear. Lows in the 50s Independence Day and Saturday night, mostly clear. High 70s and 80s, lows in the 50s for the Sunday. Partly cloudy in the morning, then becoming mostly sunny. Highs from the lower 70s to mid 80s for Sunday night, mostly clear until midnight, then becoming partly cloudy. Lows in the 50s and on Monday, mostly cloudy in the morning, then becoming mostly sunny. Highs from the 70s to lower 80s for the Monday night, clear until midnight, then becoming partly cloudy. Lows from the lower to mid 50s for Tuesday, partly cloudy in the morning, then becoming mostly sunny. Highs from the lower 70s to mid 80s, high temperatures today and lows tonight for the selected cities: San Jose, 77 and 56, Mountain View, 73 and 56, Morgan Hill, 74 and 52. The area forecast for the Monterey Bay and Salinas Valley for the rest of today: partly cloudy. Highs in the mid-60s at the coast to the upper 70s inland. West winds 10 to 20 miles per hour. For tonight, partly cloudy until midnight, then becoming mostly cloudy. Lows from the lower to mid-50s. West winds 5 to 10 miles per hour. And on Thursday, mostly cloudy in the morning, then becoming mostly sunny. Highs in the mid-60s at the coast to the upper 70s inland. Southwest winds 5 to 15 miles per hour. For the Thursday night, mostly cloudy. Lows in the lower 50s. West winds 5 to 10 miles per hour. For Friday, mostly cloudy in the morning, then becoming mostly sunny. Highs in the mid-60s at the coast to the lower 80s inland. Light winds, becoming west 5 to 10 miles per hour in the afternoon. And on Friday night, partly cloudy until midnight, then becoming mostly cloudy. Lows in the mid-50s Independence Day, mostly cloudy in the morning, then becoming mostly sunny. Highs from the upper 60s to lower 80s for the Saturday night, partly cloudy until midnight, then becoming mostly cloudy. Patchy fog, lows in the mid-50s for Sunday. Mostly cloudy in the morning, then becoming partly cloudy. Patchy fog, highs from the mid-60s to lower 80s, and on Sunday night, partly cloudy until midnight, then becoming mostly cloudy. Patchy fog, lows in the mid-50s for the Monday. Mostly cloudy in the morning, then becoming partly cloudy. Patchy fog, highs from the mid-60s to upper 70s Monday night and Tuesday, partly cloudy. Patchy fog, lows in the lower 50s, highs from the mid-60s to upper 70s, high temperatures today and lows tonight for the selected cities: Santa Cruz, 65 and 53, Monterey, 65 and 54, Salinas, 65 and 54, Hollister, 70 and 51, King City, 77 and 50. The weather overview for the Bay Area and Central Coast: cooler than normal temperatures through Thursday with breezy afternoon winds. Gradual warming through Independence Day with pleasant conditions and temperatures returning back to near normal. The extended forecast for the Bay Area and Central Coast: Friday and Friday night, partly cloudy. Highs 55 to 85. Lows 50 to 60. Independence Day and Saturday night, partly cloudy. Patchy fog after midnight. High 60 to 85. Lows 50 to 60. Sunday and Sunday night, mostly cloudy. Patchy fog in the morning. Patchy fog after midnight. High 60 to 85. Lows 50 to 60.